to a trace. The total snowfall since July 1st still stands at 29.6 inches. Sunset tonight is at 8:37 p.m. Sunrise tomorrow is at 6:16 a.m. At 7 p.m., weather reports for selected cities. At Mansfield Lawn Regional Airport, it was sunny. The temperature was 57 degrees, the dew point 37, and the relative humidity 47%. The wind was northeast, at 12 miles an hour. The pressure was 30.14 inches and steady. Elsewhere across Ohio, it was sunny, with a temperature of 57 at Wooster, 62 at Marion, 58 at Toledo Express, and 58 at Findlay. It was mostly sunny, with a temperature of 54 at Cleveland, 57 at Akron-Canton Regional Airport, 55 at Youngstown, 69 at Cincinnati, and 67 at Dayton. At Columbus, it was partly sunny, with a temperature of 65. Reports from nearby cities outside Ohio, skies ranged from mostly sunny to partly sunny. It was 60 at Pittsburgh, 55 at Detroit, 51 at Buffalo, 68 at Indianapolis, and 52 at Chicago. A weather message. For the following counties, in Ohio, Ashland, Crawford, Holmes, Knox, Marion, Morrow, Richland, Wayne, and Wyandotte. Frost advisory in effect from midnight tonight to 8 a.m. Eastern Daylight Time Tuesday. What, temperatures as low as 33 will result in frost formation. Where, portions of north central, northeast, and northwest Ohio and northwest Pennsylvania. When, from midnight tonight to 8 a.m. Eastern Daylight Time Tuesday. Impacts, frost could harm sensitive outdoor vegetation. Sensitive outdoor plants may be killed if left uncovered. Take steps now to protect tender plants from the cold. The current time is 8:05 p.m. Eastern Daylight Time. 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On the latest weather map, high pressure continues to build across the region and will exit to the east by Tuesday evening. Low pressure moves into the Great Lakes region late Tuesday night, sweeping a cold front through the area on Wednesday. High pressure then builds into the region on Thursday through Friday. The forecast for the Central Highlands. Frost advisory in effect from midnight tonight to 8 a.m. Eastern Daylight Time Tuesday. Tonight, mostly clear. Areas of frost after midnight. Cold with lows in the mid-30s. Northeast winds 5 to 10 miles per hour. Tuesday, sunny in the morning, then becoming partly cloudy. Areas of frost in the morning. Highs in the mid-60s. Southeast winds around 5 miles per hour, becoming south with gusts up to 20 miles per hour in the afternoon. Tuesday night, showers with a slight chance of thunderstorms after midnight. Not as cool with lows in the mid-50s. South winds 15 to 20 miles per hour with gusts up to 30 miles per hour. Chance of rain near 100%. Wednesday, showers likely. Highs in the lower 60s. West winds 15 to 20 miles per hour with gusts up to 30 miles per hour. Chance of rain 70%. Wednesday night, mostly cloudy. Cooler with lows in the lower 40s. Northwest winds 10 to 15 miles per hour with gusts up to 30 miles per hour. Thursday, partly sunny. Highs in the upper 50s. Thursday night, partly cloudy in the evening, then clearing. Lows in the lower 40s. At 8 p.m., weather reports for selected cities. At Mansfield Lawn Regional Airport, it was clear. The temperature was 54 degrees, the dew point 35, and the relative humidity 48%. The wind was northeast, at 12 miles an hour. The pressure was 30.15 inches and rising. Elsewhere across Ohio, it was clear, with a temperature of 55 at Toledo Express, and 56 at Findlay. It was partly cloudy, with a temperature of 58 at Marion, 52 at Cleveland, 51 at Youngstown, 67 at Cincinnati, and 67 at Dayton. It was mostly cloudy, with a temperature of 54 at Akron-Canton Regional Airport, and 65 at Columbus. At Wooster, it was cloudy, with a temperature of 55.
Reports from nearby cities outside Ohio, at Indianapolis, it was clear, with a temperature of 65. It was partly cloudy, with a temperature of 58 at Pittsburgh, 53 at Detroit, and 51 at Buffalo. At Chicago, it was mostly cloudy, with a temperature of 48. A weather message. For the following counties, in Ohio, Ashland, Crawford, Holmes, Knox, Marion, Morrow, Richland, Wayne, and Wyandotte. Frost advisory in effect from midnight tonight to 8 a.m. Eastern Daylight Time Tuesday. What? Temperatures as low as 33 will result in frost formation. Where? Portions of north central, northeast, and northwest Ohio and northwest Pennsylvania. When? From midnight tonight to 8 a.m. Eastern Daylight Time Tuesday. Impacts. Frost could harm sensitive outdoor vegetation. Sensitive outdoor plants may be killed if left uncovered. Take steps now to protect tender plants from the cold. The current time is 8:09 p.m. Eastern Daylight Time. 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On the latest weather map, high pressure continues to build across the region and will exit to the east by Tuesday evening. Low pressure moves into the Great Lakes region late Tuesday night, sweeping a cold front through the area on Wednesday. High pressure then builds into the region on Thursday through Friday. The forecast for the Central Highlands. Frost advisory in effect from midnight tonight to 8 a.m. Eastern Daylight Time Tuesday. Tonight, mostly clear. Areas of frost after midnight. Cold with lows in the mid-30s. Northeast winds 5 to 10 miles per hour. Tuesday, sunny in the morning, then becoming partly cloudy. Areas of frost in the morning. Highs in the mid-60s. Southeast winds around 5 miles per hour, becoming south with gusts up to 20 miles per hour in the afternoon. Tuesday night, showers with a slight chance of thunderstorms after midnight. Not as cool with lows in the mid-50s. South winds 15 to 20 miles per hour with gusts up to 30 miles per hour. Chance of rain near 100%. Wednesday, showers likely. Highs in the lower 60s. West winds 15 to 20 miles per hour with gusts up to 30 miles per hour. Chance of rain 70%. Wednesday night, mostly cloudy. Cooler with lows in the lower 40s. Northwest winds 10 to 15 miles per hour with gusts up to 30 miles per hour. Thursday, partly sunny. Highs in the upper 50s. Thursday night, partly cloudy in the evening, then clearing. Lows in the lower 40s. The extended forecast for the Central Highlands. Friday, partly cloudy. Highs in the mid-60s. Friday night, mostly cloudy. A chance of showers after midnight. Not as cool with lows in the lower 50s. Chance of rain 30%. Saturday, partly cloudy. A chance of showers in the morning. Not as cool with highs in the lower 80s. Chance of rain 30%. Saturday night, partly cloudy. A chance of showers after midnight. Lows in the upper 50s. Chance of rain 30%. Sunday, partly cloudy. A chance of showers in the morning. Highs in the lower 80s. Chance of rain 30%. Sunday night, partly cloudy. Lows in the lower 60s. Monday, partly sunny with a chance of showers. A chance of thunderstorms in the afternoon. Highs in the upper 80s. Chance of rain 40%. At 8 p.m., weather reports for selected cities at Mansfield Long Regional Airport, it was clear. The temperature was 54 degrees, the dew point 35, and the relative humidity 48%. The wind was northeast at 12 miles an hour. The pressure was 30.15 inches and rising. Elsewhere across Ohio, it was clear, with a temperature of 55 at Toledo Express, and 56 at Findlay. It was partly cloudy, with a temperature of 58 at Marion, 52 at Cleveland, 51 at Youngstown, 67 at Cincinnati, and 67 at Dayton. It was mostly cloudy, with a temperature of 54 at Akron-Canton Regional Airport, and 65 at Columbus.
Ed Wooster, it was cloudy, with a temperature of 55.

30.15 inches and rising. Elsewhere across Ohio, it was clear, with a temperature of 55 at Toledo Express and 56 at Findlay. It was partly cloudy, with a temperature of 58 at Marion, 52 at Cleveland, 51 at Youngstown, 67 at Cincinnati, and 67 at Dayton. It was mostly cloudy, with a temperature of 54 at Akron-Canton Regional Airport and 65 at Columbus. At Worcester, it was cloudy, with a temperature of 55. Reports from nearby cities outside Ohio. At Indianapolis, it was clear, with a temperature of 65. It was partly cloudy, with a temperature of 58 at Pittsburgh, 53 at Detroit, and 51 at Buffalo. At Chicago, it was mostly cloudy, with a temperature of 48. A weather message. For the following counties, in Ohio, Ashland, Crawford, Holmes, Knox, Marion, Morrow, Richland, Wayne, and Wyandotte. Frost advisory in effect from midnight tonight to 8 a.m. Eastern Daylight Time Tuesday. What? Temperatures as low as 33 will result in frost formation. Where? Portions of north central, northeast, and northwest Ohio and northwest Pennsylvania. When? From midnight tonight to 8 a.m. Eastern Daylight Time Tuesday. Impacts. Frost could harm sensitive outdoor vegetation. Sensitive outdoor plants may be killed if left uncovered. Take steps now to protect tender plants from the cold. The Mansfield, Ohio climate summary for this evening, as of 5:15 p.m., May 11, 2026. Today's high temperature was 62 degrees. The normal high is 70. The record high is 88 degrees, which was set in 1936. Today's low temperature was 38 degrees. The normal low is 48. The record low is 26 degrees, which was set in 1947. No precipitation fell today. No snow fell today, which brings the monthly total to a trace. The total snowfall since July 1st still stands at 29.6 inches. Sunset tonight is at 8:37 p.m. Sunrise tomorrow is at 6:16 a.m. The current time is 8:16 p.m. Eastern Daylight Time. 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On the latest weather map, high pressure continues to build across the region and will exit to the east by Tuesday evening. Low pressure moves into the Great Lakes region late Tuesday night, sweeping a cold front through the area on Wednesday. High pressure then builds into the region on Thursday through Friday. The forecast for the Central Highlands. Frost advisory in effect from midnight tonight to 8 a.m. Eastern Daylight Time Tuesday. Tonight, mostly clear. Areas of frost after midnight. Cold with lows in the mid-30s. Northeast winds 5 to 10 miles per hour. Tuesday, sunny in the morning, then becoming partly cloudy. Areas of frost in the morning. Highs in the mid-60s. Southeast winds around 5 miles per hour, becoming south with gusts up to 20 miles per hour in the afternoon. Tuesday night, showers with a slight chance of thunderstorms after midnight. Not as cool with lows in the mid-50s. South winds 15 to 20 miles per hour with gusts up to 30 miles per hour. Chance of rain near 100%. Wednesday, showers likely. Highs in the lower 60s. West winds 15 to 20 miles per hour with gusts up to 30 miles per hour. Chance of rain 70%. Wednesday night, mostly cloudy. Cooler with lows in the lower 40s. Northwest winds 10 to 15 miles per hour with gusts up to 30 miles per hour. Thursday, partly sunny. Highs in the upper 50s. Thursday night, partly cloudy in the evening, then clearing. Lows in the lower 40s. At 8 p.m., weather reports for selected cities. At Mansfield Long Regional Airport, it was clear. The temperature was 54 degrees, the dew point 35, and the relative humidity 48%. The wind was northeast, at 12 miles an hour. The pressure was 30.15 inches and rising. Elsewhere across Ohio, it was clear, with a temperature of 55 at Toledo Express and 56 at Findlay. It was partly cloudy, with a temperature of 58 at Marion.

52 at Cleveland, 51 at Youngstown, 67 at Cincinnati, and 67 at Dayton. It was mostly cloudy, with a temperature of 54 at Akron-Canton Regional Airport and 65 at Columbus. At Worcester, it was cloudy, with a temperature of 55. Reports from nearby cities outside Ohio, at Indianapolis, it was clear, with a temperature of 65. It was partly cloudy, with a temperature of 58 at Pittsburgh, 53 at Detroit, and 51 at Buffalo. At Chicago, it was mostly cloudy, with a temperature of 48. A weather message. For the following counties, in Ohio, Ashland, Crawford, Holmes, Knox, Marion, Morrow, Richland, Wayne, and Wyandotte. Frost advisory in effect from midnight tonight to 8 a.m. Eastern Daylight Time Tuesday. What? Temperatures as low as 33 will result in frost formation. Where? Portions of north central, northeast, and northwest Ohio and northwest Pennsylvania. When? From midnight tonight to 8 a.m. Eastern Daylight Time Tuesday. Impacts. Frost could harm sensitive outdoor vegetation. Sensitive outdoor plants may be killed if left uncovered. Take steps now to protect tender plants from the cold. The extended forecast for the Central Highlands. Friday, partly cloudy. Highs in the mid-60s. Friday night, mostly cloudy. A chance of showers after midnight. Not as cool with lows in the lower 50s. Chance of rain 30%. Saturday, partly cloudy. A chance of showers in the morning. Not as cool with highs in the lower 80s. Chance of rain 30%. Saturday night, partly cloudy. A chance of showers after midnight. Lows in the upper 50s. Chance of rain 30%. Sunday, partly cloudy. A chance of showers in the morning. Highs in the lower 80s. Chance of rain 30%. Sunday night, partly cloudy. Lows in the lower 60s. Monday, partly sunny with a chance of showers. A chance of thunderstorms in the afternoon. Highs in the upper 80s. Chance of rain 40%. The current time is 8:21 p.m. Eastern Daylight Time. 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On the latest weather map, high pressure continues to build across the region and will exit to the east by Tuesday evening. Low pressure moves into the Great Lakes region late Tuesday night, sweeping a cold front through the area on Wednesday. High pressure then builds into the region on Thursday through Friday. The forecast for the Central Highlands. Frost advisory in effect from midnight tonight to 8 a.m. Eastern Daylight Time Tuesday. Tonight, mostly clear. Areas of frost after midnight. Cold with lows in the mid-30s. Northeast winds 5 to 10 miles per hour. Tuesday, sunny in the morning, then becoming partly cloudy. Areas of frost in the morning. Highs in the mid-60s. Southeast winds around 5 miles per hour, becoming south with gusts up to 20 miles per hour in the afternoon. Tuesday night, showers with a slight chance of thunderstorms after midnight. Not as cool with lows in the mid-50s. South winds 15 to 20 miles per hour with gusts up to 30 miles per hour. Chance of rain near 100%. Wednesday, showers likely. Highs in the lower 60s. West winds 15 to 20 miles per hour with gusts up to 30 miles per hour. Chance of rain 70%. Wednesday night, mostly cloudy. Cooler with lows in the lower 40s. Northwest winds 10 to 15 miles per hour with gusts up to 30 miles per hour. Thursday, partly sunny. Highs in the upper 50s. Thursday night, partly cloudy in the evening, then clearing. Lows in the lower 40s. At 8 p.m., weather reports for selected cities. At Mansfield Long Regional Airport, it was clear. The temperature was 54 degrees, the dew point 35, and the relative humidity 48%. The wind was northeast, at 12 miles an hour. The pressure was 30.15 inches and rising. Elsewhere across Ohio, it was clear, with a temperature of 55 at Toledo Express, and 56 at Findlay.
It was partly cloudy, with a temperature of 58 at Marion, 52 at Cleveland, 51 at Youngstown, 67 at Cincinnati, and 67 at Dayton. It was mostly cloudy, with a temperature of 54 at Akron-Canton Regional Airport, and 65 at Columbus. At Worcester, it was cloudy, with a temperature of 55. Reports from nearby cities outside Ohio. At Indianapolis, it was clear, with a temperature of 65. It was partly cloudy, with a temperature of 58 at Pittsburgh, 53 at Detroit, and 51 at Buffalo. At Chicago, it was mostly cloudy, with a temperature of 48. A weather message. For the following counties, in Ohio, Ashland, Crawford, Holmes, Knox, Marion, Morrow, Richland, Wayne, and Wyandotte. Frost advisory in effect from midnight tonight to 8 a.m. Eastern Daylight Time Tuesday. What? Temperatures as low as 33 will result in frost formation. Where? Portions of north central, northeast, and northwest Ohio and northwest Pennsylvania. When? From midnight tonight to 8 a.m. Eastern Daylight Time Tuesday. Impacts. Frost could harm sensitive outdoor vegetation. Sensitive outdoor plants may be killed if left uncovered. Take steps now to protect tender plants from the cold. The current time is 8:25 p.m. Eastern Daylight Time. 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On the latest weather map, high pressure continues to build across the region and will exit to the east by Tuesday evening. Low pressure moves into the Great Lakes region late Tuesday night, sweeping a cold front through the area on Wednesday. High pressure then builds into the region on Thursday through Friday. The forecast for the Central Highlands. Frost advisory in effect from midnight tonight to 8 a.m. Eastern Daylight Time Tuesday. Tonight, mostly clear. Areas of frost after midnight. Cold with lows in the mid-30s. Northeast winds 5 to 10 miles per hour. Tuesday, sunny in the morning, then becoming partly cloudy. Areas of frost in the morning. Highs in the mid-60s. Southeast winds around 5 miles per hour, becoming south with gusts up to 20 miles per hour in the afternoon. Tuesday night, showers with a slight chance of thunderstorms after midnight. Not as cool with lows in the mid-50s. South winds 15 to 20 miles per hour with gusts up to 30 miles per hour. Chance of rain near 100%. Wednesday, showers likely. Highs in the lower 60s. West winds 15 to 20 miles per hour with gusts up to 30 miles per hour. Chance of rain 70%. Wednesday night, mostly cloudy. Cooler with lows in the lower 40s. Northwest winds 10 to 15 miles per hour with gusts up to 30 miles per hour. Thursday, partly sunny. Highs in the upper 50s. Thursday night, partly cloudy in the evening, then clearing. Lows in the lower 40s. At 8 p.m., weather reports for selected cities. At Mansfield Long Regional Airport, it was clear. The temperature was 54 degrees, the dew point 35, and the relative humidity 48%. The wind was northeast, at 12 miles an hour. The pressure was 30.15 inches and rising. Elsewhere across Ohio, it was clear, with a temperature of 55 at Toledo Express, and 56 at Findlay. It was partly cloudy, with a temperature of 58 at Marion, 52 at Cleveland, 51 at Youngstown, 67 at Cincinnati, and 67 at Dayton. It was mostly cloudy, with a temperature of 54 at Akron-Canton Regional Airport, and 65 at Columbus. At Worcester, it was cloudy, with a temperature of 55. Reports from nearby cities outside Ohio. At Indianapolis, it was clear, with a temperature of 65. It was partly cloudy, with a temperature of 58 at Pittsburgh, 53 at Detroit, and 51 at Buffalo. At Chicago, it was mostly cloudy, with a temperature of 48. A weather message. For the following counties, in Ohio, Ashland, Crawford, Holmes, Knox, Marion, Morrow, Richland, Wayne, and Wyandotte. Frost advisory remains in effect from midnight tonight to 8 a.m. Eastern Daylight Time Tuesday. What?
temperatures as low as 33 will result in frost formation. Where? Portions of north central, northeast, and northwest Ohio and northwest Pennsylvania. When? From midnight tonight to 8 a.m. Eastern Daylight Time Tuesday. Impacts. Frost could harm sensitive outdoor vegetation. Sensitive outdoor plants may be killed if left uncovered. Additional details, frost will be more widespread in northeast Ohio where low temperatures will be coldest. Take steps now to protect tender plants from the cold. The current time is 8:29 p.m. Eastern Daylight Time. 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On the latest weather map, high pressure continues to build across the region and will exit to the east by Tuesday evening. Low pressure moves into the Great Lakes region late Tuesday night, sweeping a cold front through the area on Wednesday. High pressure then builds into the region on Thursday through Friday. The extended forecast for the Central Highlands. Friday, partly cloudy. Highs in the mid-60s. Friday night, mostly cloudy. A chance of showers after midnight. Not as cool with lows in the lower 50s. Chance of rain 30%. Saturday, partly cloudy. A chance of showers in the morning. Not as cool with highs in the lower 80s. Chance of rain 30%. Saturday night, partly cloudy. A chance of showers after midnight. Lows in the upper 50s. Chance of rain 30%. Sunday, partly cloudy. A chance of showers in the morning. Highs in the lower 80s. Chance of rain 30%. Sunday night, partly cloudy. Lows in the lower 60s. Monday, partly sunny with a chance of showers. A chance of thunderstorms in the afternoon. Highs in the upper 80s. Chance of rain 40%. The Mansfield, Ohio climate summary for this evening, as of 5:15 p.m., May 11, 2026. Today's high temperature was 62 degrees. The normal high is 70. The record high is 88 degrees, which was set in 1936. Today's low temperature was 38 degrees. The normal low is 48. The record low is 26 degrees, which was set in 1947. No precipitation fell today. No snow fell today, which brings the monthly total to a trace. The total snowfall since July 1st still stands at 29.6 inches. Sunset tonight is at 8:37 p.m. Sunrise tomorrow is at 6:16 a.m. The forecast for the Central Highlands. Frost advisory in effect from midnight tonight to 8 a.m. Eastern Daylight Time Tuesday. Tonight, mostly clear. Areas of frost after midnight. Cold with lows in the mid-30s. Northeast winds 5 to 10 miles per hour. Tuesday, sunny in the morning, then becoming partly cloudy. Areas of frost in the morning. Highs in the mid-60s. Southeast winds around 5 miles per hour, becoming south with gusts up to 20 miles per hour in the afternoon. Tuesday night, showers with a slight chance of thunderstorms after midnight. Not as cool with lows in the mid-50s. South winds 15 to 20 miles per hour with gusts up to 30 miles per hour. Chance of rain near 100%. Wednesday, showers likely. Highs in the lower 60s. West winds 15 to 20 miles per hour with gusts up to 30 miles per hour. Chance of rain 70%. Wednesday night, mostly cloudy. Cooler with lows in the lower 40s. Northwest winds 10 to 15 miles per hour with gusts up to 30 miles per hour. Thursday, partly sunny. Highs in the upper 50s. Thursday night, partly then clearing. Lows in the lower 40s. At 8 p.m., weather reports for selected cities. At Mansfield Long Regional Airport, it was clear. The temperature was 54 degrees, the dew point 35, and the relative humidity 48%. The wind was northeast, at 12 miles an hour. The pressure was 30.15 inches and rising. Elsewhere across Ohio, it was clear, with a temperature of 55 at Toledo Express, and 56 at Findlay.
It was partly cloudy, with a temperature of 58 at Marion, 52 at Cleveland, 51 at Youngstown, 67 at Cincinnati, and 67 at Dayton. It was mostly cloudy, with a temperature of 54 at Akron-Canton Regional Airport, and 65 at Columbus. At Worcester, it was cloudy, with a temperature of 55. Reports from nearby cities outside Ohio, at Indianapolis, it was clear, with a temperature of 65. It was partly cloudy, with a temperature of 58 at Pittsburgh, 53 at Detroit, and 51 at Buffalo. At Chicago, it was mostly cloudy, with a temperature of 48. A weather message. For the following counties, in Ohio, Ashland, Crawford, Holmes, Knox, Marion, Morrow, Richland, Wayne, and Wyandotte. Frost advisory remains in effect from midnight tonight to 8 a.m. Eastern Daylight Time Tuesday. What? Temperatures as low as 33 will result in frost formation. Where? Portions of north central, northeast, and northwest Ohio and northwest Pennsylvania. When? From midnight tonight to 8 a.m. Eastern Daylight Time Tuesday. Impacts. Frost could harm sensitive outdoor vegetation. Sensitive outdoor plants may be killed if left uncovered. Additional details, frost will be more widespread in northeast Ohio where low temperatures will be coldest. Take steps now to protect tender plants from the cold. The current time is 8:35 p.m. Eastern Daylight Time. 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We supply the latest available information for the Central Highlands over station WWG57 from Butler on a frequency of 162.450 MHz. On the latest weather map, high pressure continues to build across the region and will exit to the east by Tuesday evening. Low pressure moves into the Great Lakes region late Tuesday night, sweeping a cold front through the area on Wednesday. High pressure then builds into the region on Thursday through Friday. The forecast for the Central Highlands. Frost advisory remains in effect from midnight tonight to 8 a.m. Eastern Daylight Time Tuesday. Tonight, mostly clear. Areas of frost after midnight. Cold with lows in the mid-30s. Northeast winds 5 to 10 miles per hour. Tuesday, sunny in the morning, then becoming partly cloudy. Areas of frost in the morning. Highs in the mid-60s. Southeast winds around 5 miles per hour, becoming south with gusts up to 20 miles per hour in the afternoon. Tuesday night, showers with a slight chance of thunderstorms after midnight. Not as cool with lows in the mid-50s. South winds 15 to 20 miles per hour with gusts up to 30 miles per hour. Chance of rain near 100%. Wednesday, showers likely. Highs in the lower 60s. West winds 15 to 20 miles per hour with gusts up to 30 miles per hour. Chance of rain 70%. Wednesday night, mostly cloudy. Cooler with lows in the lower 40s. Northwest winds 10 to 15 miles per hour with gusts up to 30 miles per hour. Thursday, partly sunny. Highs in the upper 50s. Thursday night, partly cloudy in the evening, then clearing. Lows in the lower 40s. The extended forecast for the Central Highlands. Friday, partly cloudy. Highs in the mid-60s. Friday night, mostly cloudy. A chance of showers after midnight. Not as cool with lows in the lower 50s. Chance of rain 30%. Saturday, partly cloudy. A chance of showers in the morning. Not as cool with highs in the lower 80s. Chance of rain 30%. Saturday night, partly cloudy. A chance of showers after midnight. Lows in the upper 50s. Chance of rain 30%. Sunday, partly cloudy. A chance of showers in the morning. Highs in the lower 80s. Chance of rain 30%. Sunday night, partly cloudy. Lows in the lower 60s. Monday, partly sunny with a chance of showers. A chance of thunderstorms in the afternoon. Highs in the upper 80s. Chance of rain 40%. At 8 p.m., weather reports for selected cities. At Mansfield Long Regional Airport, it was clear. The temperature was 54 degrees, the dew point 35, and the relative humidity 48%. The wind was northeast, at 12 miles an hour.
the pressure was 30.15 inches and rising. Elsewhere across Ohio, it was clear, with a temperature of 55 at Toledo Express and 56 at Findlay. It was partly cloudy, with a temperature of 58 at Marion, 52 at Cleveland, 51 at Youngstown, 67 at Cincinnati, and 67 at Dayton. It was mostly cloudy, with a temperature of 54 at Akron-Canton Regional Airport and 65 at Columbus. At Worcester, it was cloudy, with a temperature of 55. Reports from nearby cities outside Ohio, at Indianapolis, it was clear, with a temperature of 65. It was partly cloudy, with a temperature of 58 at Pittsburgh, 53 at Detroit, and 51 at Buffalo. At Chicago, it was mostly cloudy, with a temperature of 48. A weather message. For the following counties, in Ohio, Ashland, Crawford, Holmes, Knox, Marion, Morrow, Richland, Wayne, and Wyandotte. Frost advisory remains in effect from midnight tonight to 8 a.m. Eastern Daylight Time Tuesday. What, temperatures as low as 33 will result in frost formation. Where, portions of north central, northeast, and northwest Ohio and northwest Pennsylvania. When, from midnight tonight to 8 a.m. Eastern Daylight Time Tuesday. Impacts, frost could harm sensitive outdoor vegetation. Sensitive outdoor plants may be killed if left uncovered. Additional details, frost will be more widespread in northeast Ohio where low temperatures will be coldest. Take steps now to protect tender plants from the cold. The extended forecast for the Central Highlands. Friday, partly cloudy. Highs in the mid-60s. Friday night, mostly cloudy. A chance of showers after midnight. Not as cool with lows in the lower 50s. Chance of rain 30%. Saturday, partly cloudy. A chance of showers in the morning. Not as cool with highs in the lower 80s. Chance of rain 30%. Saturday night, partly cloudy. A chance of showers after midnight. Lows in the upper 50s. Chance of rain 30%. Sunday, partly cloudy. A chance of showers in the morning. Highs in the lower 80s. Chance of rain 30%. Sunday night, partly cloudy. Lows in the lower 60s. Monday, partly sunny with a chance of showers. A chance of thunderstorms in the afternoon. Highs in the upper 80s. Chance of rain 40%. The current time is 8:41 p.m. Eastern Daylight Time. 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We supply the latest available information for the Central Highlands over station WWG 57 from Butler on a frequency of 162.450 MHz. On the latest weather map, high pressure continues to build across the region and will exit to the east by Tuesday evening. Low pressure moves into the Great Lakes region late Tuesday night, sweeping a cold front through the area on Wednesday. High pressure then builds into the region on Thursday through Friday. The forecast for the Central Highlands. Frost advisory remains in effect from midnight tonight to 8 a.m. Eastern Daylight Time Tuesday. Tonight, mostly clear. Areas of frost after midnight. Cold with lows in the mid-30s. Northeast winds 5 to 10 miles per hour. Tuesday, sunny in the morning, then becoming partly cloudy. Areas of frost in the morning. Highs in the mid-60s. Southeast winds around 5 miles per hour, becoming south with gusts up to 20 miles per hour in the afternoon. Tuesday night, showers with a slight chance of thunderstorms after midnight. Not as cool with lows in the mid-50s. South winds 15 to 20 miles per hour with gusts up to 30 miles per hour. Chance of rain near 100%. Wednesday, showers likely. Highs in the lower 60s. West winds 15 to 20 miles per hour with gusts up to 30 miles per hour. Chance of rain 70%. Wednesday night, mostly cloudy. Cooler with lows in the lower 40s. Northwest winds 10 to 15 miles per hour with gusts up to 30 miles per hour. Thursday, partly sunny. Highs in the upper 50s. Thursday night, partly cloudy in the evening, then clearing. Lows in the lower 40s. At 8 p.m., weather reports for selected cities. At Mansfield-Lom Regional Airport, it was clear,
The temperature was 54 degrees, the dew point 35, and the relative humidity 48%. The wind was northeast, at 12 miles an hour. The pressure was 30.15 inches and rising. Elsewhere across Ohio, it was clear, with a temperature of 55 at Toledo Express, and 56 at Findlay. It was partly cloudy, with a temperature of 58 at Marion, 52 at Cleveland, 51 at Youngstown, 67 at Cincinnati, and 67 at Dayton. It was mostly cloudy, with a temperature of 54 at Akron-Canton Regional Airport, and 65 at Columbus. At Worcester, it was cloudy, with a temperature of 55. Reports from nearby cities outside Ohio, at Indianapolis, it was clear, with a temperature of 65. It was partly cloudy, with a temperature of 58 at Pittsburgh, 53 at Detroit, and 51 at Buffalo. At Chicago, it was mostly cloudy, with a temperature of 48. A weather message. For the following counties, in Ohio, Ashland, Crawford, Holmes, Knox, Marion, Morrow, Richland, Wayne and Wyandotte. Frost advisory remains in effect from midnight tonight to 8 a.m. Eastern Daylight Time Tuesday. What? Temperatures as low as 33 will result in frost formation. Where? Portions of north central, northeast, and northwest Ohio and northwest Pennsylvania. When? From midnight tonight to 8 a.m. Eastern Daylight Time Tuesday. Impacts. Frost could harm sensitive outdoor vegetation. Sensitive outdoor plants may be killed if left uncovered. Additional details, frost will be more widespread in northeast Ohio where low temperatures will be coldest. Take steps now to protect tender plants from the cold. The Mansfield, Ohio climate summary for this evening, as of 5:15 p.m., May 11, 2026. Today's high temperature was 62 degrees. The normal high is 70. The record high is 88 degrees, which was set in 1936. Today's low temperature was 38 degrees. The normal low is 48. The record low is 26 degrees, which was set in 1947. No precipitation fell today. No snow fell today, which brings the monthly total to a trace. The total snowfall since July 1st still stands at 29.6 inches. Sunset tonight is at 8:37 p.m. Sunrise tomorrow is at 6:16 a.m. The current time is 8:46 p.m. Eastern Daylight Time. 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On the latest weather map, high pressure continues to build across the region and will exit to the east by Tuesday evening. Low pressure moves into the Great Lakes region late Tuesday night, sweeping a cold front through the area on Wednesday. High pressure then builds into the region on Thursday through Friday. The forecast for the Central Highlands. Frost advisory remains in effect from midnight tonight to 8 a.m. Eastern Daylight Time Tuesday. Tonight, mostly clear. Areas of frost after midnight. Cold with lows in the mid-30s. Northeast winds 5 to 10 miles per hour. Tuesday, sunny in the morning, then becoming partly cloudy. Areas of frost in the morning. Highs in the mid-60s. Southeast winds around 5 miles per hour, becoming south with gusts up to 20 miles per hour in the afternoon. Tuesday night, showers with a slight chance of thunderstorms after midnight. Not as cool with lows in the mid-50s. South winds 15 to 20 miles per hour with gusts up to 30 miles per hour. Chance of rain near 100%. Wednesday, showers likely. Highs in the lower 60s. West winds 15 to 20 miles per hour with gusts up to 30 miles per hour. Chance of rain 70%. Wednesday night, mostly cloudy. Cooler with lows in the lower 40s. Northwest winds 10 to 15 miles per hour with gusts up to 30 miles per hour. Thursday, partly sunny. Highs in the upper 50s. Thursday night, partly cloudy in the evening, then clearing. Lows in the lower 40s. At 8 p.m., weather reports for selected cities. At Mansfield-Lom Regional Airport, it was clear. The temperature was 54 degrees, the dew point 35, and the relative humidity 48%.
The wind was northeast at 12 miles an hour. The pressure was 30.15 inches and rising. Elsewhere across Ohio, it was clear, with a temperature of 55 at Toledo Express and 56 at Findlay. It was partly cloudy, with a temperature of 58 at Marion, 52 at Cleveland, 51 at Youngstown, 67 at Cincinnati, and 67 at Dayton. It was mostly cloudy, with a temperature of 54 at Akron-Canton Regional Airport and 65 at Columbus. At Worcester, it was cloudy, with a temperature of 55. Reports from nearby cities outside Ohio. At Indianapolis, it was clear, with a temperature of 65. It was partly cloudy, with a temperature of 58 at Pittsburgh, 53 at Detroit, and 51 at Buffalo. At Chicago, it was mostly cloudy, with a temperature of 48. A weather message. For the following counties, in Ohio, Ashland, Crawford, Holmes, Knox, Marion, Morrow, Richland, Wayne, and Wyandotte. Frost advisory remains in effect from midnight tonight to 8 a.m. Eastern Daylight Time Tuesday. What, temperatures as low as 33 will result in frost formation. Where, portions of north central, northeast, and northwest Ohio and northwest Pennsylvania. When, from midnight tonight to 8 a.m. Eastern Daylight Time Tuesday. Impacts, frost could harm sensitive outdoor vegetation. Sensitive outdoor plants may be killed if left uncovered. Additional details, frost will be more widespread in northeast Ohio where low temperatures will be coldest. Take steps now to protect tender plants from the cold. The extended forecast for the Central Highlands. Friday, partly cloudy. Highs in the mid-60s. Friday night, mostly cloudy. A chance of showers after midnight. Not as cool with lows in the lower 50s. Chance of rain 30%. Saturday, partly cloudy. A chance of showers in the morning. Not as cool with highs in the lower 80s. Chance of rain 30%. Saturday night, partly cloudy. A chance of showers after midnight. Lows in the upper 50s. Chance of rain 30%. Sunday, partly cloudy. A chance of showers in the morning. Highs in the lower 80s. Chance of rain 30%. Sunday night, partly cloudy. Lows in the lower 60s. Monday, partly sunny with a chance of showers. A chance of thunderstorms in the afternoon. Highs in the upper 80s. Chance of rain 40%. The current time is 8:51 p.m. Eastern Daylight Time. 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On the latest weather map, high pressure continues to build across the region and will exit to the east by Tuesday evening. Low pressure moves into the Great Lakes region late Tuesday night, sweeping a cold front through the area on Wednesday. High pressure then builds into the region on Thursday through Friday. The forecast for the Central Highlands. Frost advisory remains in effect from midnight tonight to 8 a.m. Eastern Daylight Time Tuesday. Tonight, mostly clear. Areas of frost after midnight. Cold with lows in the mid-30s. Northeast winds 5 to 10 miles per hour. Tuesday, sunny in the morning, then becoming partly cloudy. Areas of frost in the morning. Highs in the mid-60s. Southeast winds around 5 miles per hour, becoming south with gusts up to 20 miles per hour in the afternoon. Tuesday night, showers with a slight chance of thunderstorms after midnight. Not as cool with lows in the mid-50s. South winds 15 to 20 miles per hour with gusts up to 30 miles per hour. Chance of rain near 100%. Wednesday, showers likely. Highs in the lower 60s. West winds 15 to 20 miles per hour with gusts up to 30 miles per hour. Chance of rain 70%. Wednesday night, mostly cloudy. Cooler with lows in the lower 40s. Northwest winds 10 to 15 miles per hour with gusts up to 30 miles per hour. Thursday, partly sunny. Highs in the upper 50s. Thursday night, partly cloudy in the evening, then clearing. Lows in the lower 40s.
at 8 p.m. Weather reports for selected cities. At Mansfield Lawn Regional Airport, it was clear. The temperature was 54 degrees, the dew point 35, and the relative humidity 48%. The wind was northeast, at 12 miles an hour. The pressure was 30.15 inches and rising. Elsewhere across Ohio, it was clear, with a temperature of 55 at Toledo Express, and 56 at Findlay. It was partly cloudy, with a temperature of 58 at Marion, 52 at Cleveland, 51 at Youngstown, 67 at Cincinnati, and 67 at Dayton. It was mostly cloudy, with a temperature of 54 at Akron-Canton Regional Airport, and 65 at Columbus. At Worcester, it was cloudy, with a temperature of 55. Reports from nearby cities outside Ohio. At Indianapolis, it was clear, with a temperature of 65. It was partly cloudy, with a temperature of 58 at Pittsburgh, 53 at Detroit, and 51 at Buffalo. At Chicago, it was mostly cloudy, with a temperature of 48. A weather message. For the following counties, in Ohio, Ashland, Crawford, Holmes, Knox, Marion, Morrow, Richland, Wayne, and Wyandotte. Frost advisory remains in effect from midnight tonight to 8 a.m. Eastern Daylight Time Tuesday. What? Temperatures as low as 33 will result in frost formation. Where? Portions of north central, northeast, and northwest Ohio and northwest Pennsylvania. When? From midnight tonight to 8 a.m. Eastern Daylight Time Tuesday. Impacts. Frost could harm sensitive outdoor vegetation. Sensitive outdoor plants may be killed if left uncovered. Additional details, frost will be more widespread in northeast Ohio where low temperatures will be coldest. Take steps now to protect tender plants from the cold. The current time is 8:55 p.m. Eastern Daylight Time. 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On the latest weather map, high pressure continues to build across the region and will exit to the east by Tuesday evening. Low pressure moves into the Great Lakes region late Tuesday night, sweeping a cold front through the area on Wednesday. High pressure then builds into the region on Thursday through Friday. The forecast for the Central Highlands. Frost advisory remains in effect from midnight tonight to 8 a.m. Eastern Daylight Time Tuesday. Tonight, mostly clear. Areas of frost after midnight. Cold with lows in the mid-30s. Northeast winds 5 to 10 miles per hour. Tuesday, sunny in the morning, then becoming partly cloudy. Areas of frost in the morning. Highs in the mid-60s. Southeast winds around 5 miles per hour, becoming south with gusts up to 20 miles per hour in the afternoon. Tuesday night, showers with a slight chance of thunderstorms after midnight. Not as cool with lows in the mid-50s. South winds 15 to 20 miles per hour with gusts up to 30 miles per hour. Chance of rain near 100%. Wednesday, showers likely. Highs in the lower 60s. West winds 15 to 20 miles per hour with gusts up to 30 miles per hour. Chance of rain 70%. Wednesday night, mostly cloudy. Cooler with lows in the lower 40s. Northwest winds 10 to 15 miles per hour with gusts up to 30 miles per hour. Thursday, partly sunny. Highs in the upper 50s. Thursday night, partly cloudy in the evening, then clearing. Lows in the lower 40s. At 8 p.m., weather reports for selected cities. At Mansfield Lawn Regional Airport, it was clear. The temperature was 54 degrees, the dew point 35, and the relative humidity 48%. The wind was northeast, at 12 miles an hour. The pressure was 30.15 inches and rising. Elsewhere across Ohio, it was clear, with a temperature of 55 at Toledo Express, and 56 at Findlay. It was partly cloudy, with a temperature of 58 at Marion, 52 at Cleveland, 51 at Youngstown, 67 at Cincinnati, and 67 at Dayton. It was mostly cloudy, with a temperature of 54 at Akron-Canton Regional Airport, and 65 at Columbus. At Worcester, it was cloudy, with a temperature of 55. Reports from nearby cities outside Ohio,
At Indianapolis, it was clear, with a temperature of 65. It was partly cloudy, with a temperature of 58 at Pittsburgh, 53 at Detroit, and 51 at Buffalo. At Chicago, it was mostly cloudy, with a temperature of 48. A weather message. For the following counties, in Ohio, Ashland, Crawford, Holmes, Knox, Marion, Morrow, Richland, Wayne, and Wyandotte. Frost advisory remains in effect from midnight tonight to 8 a.m. Eastern Daylight Time Tuesday. What, temperatures as low as 33 will result in frost formation. Where, portions of north central, northeast, and northwest Ohio and northwest Pennsylvania. When, from midnight tonight to 8 a.m. Eastern Daylight Time Tuesday. Impacts, frost could harm sensitive outdoor vegetation. Sensitive outdoor plants may be killed if left uncovered. Additional details, frost will be more widespread in northeast Ohio where low temperatures will be coldest. Take steps now to protect tender plants from the cold. The current time is 8:59 p.m. Eastern Daylight Time. 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The Nearshore Marine Forecast. For the following marine location, the islands to Vermilion. Tonight, east winds 5 to 10 knots. Clear. Waves 2 feet or less. Tuesday, southeast winds 5 to 10 knots. Sunny in the morning, then becoming partly sunny. Waves 1 foot or less. Tuesday night, southeast winds 10 to 15 knots becoming southwest and increasing to 15 to 25 knots. Showers. Waves 1 to 3 feet. Wednesday, west winds 15 to 20 knots. Mostly sunny. Waves 1 to 3 feet building to 2 to 4 feet. The water temperature off Toledo is 57 degrees, off Cleveland 52 degrees, and off Erie 54 degrees. The extended forecast for the Central Highlands. Friday, partly cloudy. Highs in the mid-60s. Friday night, mostly cloudy. A chance of showers after midnight. Not as cool with lows in the lower 50s. Chance of rain 30%. Saturday, partly cloudy. A chance of showers in the morning. Not as cool with highs in the lower 80s. Chance of rain 30%. Saturday night, partly cloudy. A chance of showers after midnight. Lows in the upper 50s. Chance of rain 30%. Sunday, partly cloudy. A chance of showers in the morning. Highs in the lower 80s. Chance of rain 30%. Sunday night, partly cloudy. Lows in the lower 60s. Monday, partly sunny with a chance of showers. A chance of thunderstorms in the afternoon. Highs in the upper 80s. Chance of rain 40%. The Mansfield, Ohio climate summary for this evening, as of 5:15 p.m., May 11, 2026. Today's high temperature was 62 degrees. The normal high is 70. The record high is 88 degrees, which was set in 1936. Today's low temperature was 38 degrees. The normal low is 48. The record low is 26 degrees, which was set in 1947. No precipitation fell today. No snow fell today, which brings the monthly total to a trace. The total snowfall since July 1st still stands at 29.6 inches. Sunset tonight is at 8:37 p.m. Sunrise tomorrow is at 6:16 a.m. On the latest weather map, high pressure continues to build across the region and will exit to the east by Tuesday evening. Low pressure moves into the Great Lakes region late Tuesday night, sweeping a cold front through the area on Wednesday. High pressure then builds into the region on Thursday through Friday. The forecast for the Central Highlands. Frost advisory remains in effect from midnight tonight to 8 a.m. Eastern Daylight Time Tuesday. Tonight, mostly clear. Areas of frost after midnight. Cold with lows in the mid-30s. Northeast winds 5 to 10 miles per hour. Tuesday, sunny in the morning, then becoming partly cloudy. Areas of frost in the morning. Highs in the mid-60s. Southeast winds around 5 miles per hour,
mostly coming south with gusts up to 20 miles per hour in the afternoon. Tuesday night, showers with a slight chance of thunderstorms after midnight. Not as cool with lows in the mid-50s. South winds 15 to 20 miles per hour with gusts up to 30 miles per hour. Chance of rain near 100%. Wednesday, showers likely. Highs in the lower 60s. West winds 15 to 20 miles per hour with gusts up to 30 miles per hour. Chance of rain 70%. Wednesday night, mostly cloudy. Cooler with lows in the lower 40s. Northwest winds 10 to 15 miles per hour with gusts up to 30 miles per hour. Thursday, partly sunny. Highs in the upper 50s. Thursday night, partly cloudy in the evening, then clearing. Lows in the lower 40s. At 8 p.m., weather reports for selected cities. At Mansfield Lawn Regional Airport, it was clear. The temperature was 54 degrees, the dew point 35, and the relative humidity 48%. The wind was northeast, at 12 miles an hour. The pressure was 30.15 inches and rising. Elsewhere across Ohio, it was clear, with a temperature of 55 at Toledo Express, and 56 at Findlay. It was partly cloudy, with a temperature of 58 at Marion, 52 at Cleveland, 51 at Youngstown, 67 at Cincinnati, and 67 at Dayton. It was mostly cloudy, with a temperature of 54 at Akron-Canton Regional Airport, and 65 at Columbus. At Worcester, it was cloudy, with a temperature of 55. Reports from nearby cities outside Ohio. At Indianapolis, it was clear, with a temperature of 65. It was partly cloudy, with a temperature of 58 at Pittsburgh, 53 at Detroit, and 51 at Buffalo. At Chicago, it was mostly cloudy, with a temperature of 48. A weather message. For the following counties, in Ohio, Ashland, Crawford, Holmes, Knox, Marion, Morrow, Richland, Wayne, and Wyandotte. Frost advisory remains in effect from midnight tonight to 8 a.m. Eastern Daylight Time Tuesday. What, temperatures as low as 33 will result in frost formation. Where, portions of north central, northeast, and northwest Ohio and northwest Pennsylvania. When, from midnight tonight to 8 a.m. Eastern Daylight Time Tuesday. Impacts, frost could harm sensitive outdoor vegetation. Sensitive outdoor plants may be killed if left uncovered. Additional details, frost will be more widespread in northeast Ohio where low temperatures will be coldest. Take steps now to protect tender plants from the cold. The current time is 9:06 p.m. Eastern Daylight Time. 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On the latest weather map, high pressure continues to build across the region and will exit to the east by Tuesday evening. Low pressure moves into the Great Lakes region late Tuesday night, sweeping a cold front through the area on Wednesday. High pressure then builds into the region on Thursday through Friday. The forecast for the Central Highlands. Frost advisory remains in effect from midnight tonight to 8 a.m. Eastern Daylight Time Tuesday. Tonight, mostly clear. Areas of frost after midnight. Cold with lows in the mid-30s. Northeast winds 5 to 10 miles per hour. Tuesday, sunny in the morning, then becoming partly cloudy. Areas of frost in the morning. Highs in the mid-60s. Southeast winds around 5 miles per hour, becoming south with gusts up to 20 miles per hour in the afternoon. Tuesday night, showers with a slight chance of thunderstorms after midnight. Not as cool with lows in the mid-50s. South winds 15 to 20 miles per hour with gusts up to 30 miles per hour. Chance of rain near 100%. Wednesday, showers likely. Highs in the lower 60s. West winds 15 to 20 miles per hour with gusts up to 30 miles per hour. Chance of rain 70%. Wednesday night, mostly cloudy. Cooler with lows in the lower 40s. Northwest winds 10 to 15 miles per hour with gusts up to 30 miles per hour. Thursday, partly sunny. Highs in the upper 50s. Thursday night, partly cloudy in the evening, then clearing.
lows in the lower 40s. At 9 p.m., weather reports for selected cities. At Mansfield Long Regional Airport, it was mostly cloudy. The temperature was 50 degrees, the dew point 33, and the relative humidity 52%. The wind was northeast, at 10 miles an hour. The pressure was 30.16 inches and rising. Elsewhere across Ohio, it was clear, with a temperature of 53 at Marion, 51 at Toledo Express, and 53 at Findlay. It was partly cloudy, with a temperature of 48 at Youngstown, 61 at Cincinnati, and 61 at Dayton. It was mostly cloudy, with a temperature of 51 at Cleveland, 52 at Akron-Canton Regional Airport, and 64 at Columbus. At Worcester, it was cloudy, with a temperature of 51. Reports from nearby cities outside Ohio, skies ranged from partly cloudy to mostly cloudy. It was 56 at Pittsburgh, 50 at Detroit, 49 at Buffalo, 61 at Indianapolis, and 46 at Chicago. A weather message. For the following counties, in Ohio, Ashland, Crawford, Holmes, Knox, Marion, Morrow, Richland, Wayne, and Wyandotte. Frost advisory remains in effect from midnight tonight to 8 a.m. Eastern Daylight Time Tuesday. What, temperatures as low as 33 will result in frost formation. Where, portions of north central, northeast, and northwest Ohio and northwest Pennsylvania. When, from midnight tonight to 8 a.m. Eastern Daylight Time Tuesday. Impacts, frost could harm sensitive outdoor vegetation. Sensitive outdoor plants may be killed if left uncovered. Additional details, frost will be more widespread in northeast Ohio where low temperatures will be coldest. Take steps now to protect tender plants from the cold. The extended forecast for the Central Highlands. Friday, partly cloudy. Highs in the mid-60s. Friday night, mostly cloudy. A chance of showers after midnight. Not as cool with lows in the lower 50s. Chance of rain 30%. Saturday, partly cloudy. A chance of showers in the morning. Not as cool with highs in the lower 80s. Chance of rain 30%. Saturday night, partly cloudy. A chance of showers after midnight. Lows in the upper 50s. Chance of rain 30%. Sunday, partly cloudy. A chance of showers in the morning. Highs in the lower 80s. Chance of rain 30%. Sunday night, partly cloudy. Lows in the lower 60s. Monday, partly sunny with a chance of showers. A chance of thunderstorms in the afternoon. Highs in the upper 80s. Chance of rain 40%. The current time is 9:11 p.m. Eastern Daylight Time. 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On the latest weather map, high pressure continues to build across the region and will exit to the east by Tuesday evening. Low pressure moves into the Great Lakes region late Tuesday night, sweeping a cold front through the area on Wednesday. High pressure then builds into the region on Thursday through Friday. The forecast for the Central Highlands. Frost advisory remains in effect from midnight tonight to 8 a.m. Eastern Daylight Time Tuesday. Tonight, mostly clear. Areas of frost after midnight. Cold with lows in the mid-30s. Northeast winds 5 to 10 miles per hour. Tuesday, sunny in the morning, then becoming partly cloudy. Areas of frost in the morning. Highs in the mid-60s. Southeast winds around 5 miles per hour, becoming south with gusts up to 20 miles per hour in the afternoon. Tuesday night, showers with a slight chance of thunderstorms after midnight. Not as cool with lows in the mid-50s. South winds 15 to 20 miles per hour with gusts up to 30 miles per hour. Chance of rain near 100%. Wednesday, showers likely. Highs in the lower 60s. West winds 15 to 20 miles per hour with gusts up to 30 miles per hour. Chance of rain 70%. Wednesday night, mostly cloudy. Cooler with lows in the lower 40s. Northwest winds 10 to 15 miles per hour with gusts up to 30 miles per hour. Thursday, partly sunny.
highs in the upper 50s. Thursday night, partly cloudy in the evening, then clearing. Lows in the lower 40s.

51 at Cleveland, 52 at Akron-Canton Regional Airport, and 64 at Columbus. At Worcester, it was cloudy, with a temperature of 51. Reports from nearby cities outside Ohio, skies ranged from partly cloudy to mostly cloudy. It was 56 at Pittsburgh, 50 at Detroit, 49 at Buffalo, 61 at Indianapolis, and 46 at Chicago. A weather message. For the following counties, in Ohio, Ashland, Crawford, Holmes, Knox, Marion, Marl, Richland, Wayne, and Wyandotte. Frost advisory remains in effect from midnight tonight to 8 a.m. Eastern Daylight Time Tuesday. What, temperatures as low as 33 will result in frost formation. Where, portions of north central, northeast, and northwest Ohio and northwest Pennsylvania. When, from midnight tonight to 8 a.m. Eastern Daylight Time Tuesday. Impacts, frost could harm sensitive outdoor vegetation. Sensitive outdoor plants may be killed if left uncovered. Additional details, frost will be more widespread in northeast Ohio where low temperatures will be coldest. Take steps now to protect tender plants from the cold. The Mansfield, Ohio climate summary for this evening, as of 5:15 p.m., May 11, 2026. Today's high temperature was 62 degrees. The normal high is 70. The record high is 88 degrees, which was set in 1936. Today's low temperature was 38 degrees. The normal low is 48. The record low is 26 degrees, which was set in 1947. No precipitation fell today. No snow fell today, which brings the monthly total to a trace. The total snowfall since July 1st still stands at 29.6 inches. Sunset tonight is at 8:37 p.m. Sunrise tomorrow is at 6:16 a.m. The current time is 9:16 p.m. Eastern Daylight Time. 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On the latest weather map, high pressure continues to build across the region and will exit to the east by Tuesday evening. Low pressure moves into the Great Lakes region late Tuesday night, sweeping a cold front through the area on Wednesday. High pressure then builds into the region on Thursday through Friday. The forecast for the Central Highlands. Frost advisory remains in effect from midnight tonight to 8 a.m. Eastern Daylight Time Tuesday. Tonight, mostly clear. Areas of frost after midnight. Cold with lows in the mid-30s. Northeast winds 5 to 10 miles per hour. Tuesday, sunny in the morning, then becoming partly cloudy. Areas of frost in the morning. Highs in the mid-60s. Southeast winds around 5 miles per hour, becoming south with gusts up to 20 miles per hour in the afternoon. Tuesday night, showers with a slight chance of thunderstorms after midnight. Not as cool with lows in the mid-50s. South winds 15 to 20 miles per hour with gusts up to 30 miles per hour. Chance of rain near 100%. Wednesday, showers likely. Highs in the lower 60s. West winds 15 to 20 miles per hour with gusts up to 30 miles per hour. Chance of rain 70%. Wednesday night, mostly cloudy. Cooler with lows in the lower 40s. Northwest winds 10 to 15 miles per hour with gusts up to 30 miles per hour. Thursday, partly sunny. Highs in the upper 50s. Thursday night, partly cloudy in the evening, then clearing. Lows in the lower 40s. At 9 p.m., weather reports for selected cities. At Mansfield-Lawn Regional Airport, it was mostly cloudy. The temperature was 50 degrees, the dew point 33, and the relative humidity 52%. The wind was northeast, at 10 miles an hour. The pressure was 30.16 inches and rising. Elsewhere across Ohio, it was clear, with a temperature of 53 at Marion, 51 at Toledo Express, and 53 at Findlay. It was partly cloudy, with a temperature of 48 at Youngstown, 61 at Cincinnati, and 61 at Dayton. It was mostly cloudy, with a temperature of 51 at Cleveland, 52 at Akron-Canton Regional Airport, and 64 at Columbus. At Worcester, it was cloudy, with a temperature of 51.

reports from nearby cities outside Ohio, skies ranged from partly cloudy to mostly cloudy. It was 56 at Pittsburgh, 50 at Detroit, 49 at Buffalo, 61 at Indianapolis, and 46 at Chicago. A weather message. For the following counties, in Ohio, Ashland, Crawford, Holmes, Knox, Marion, Morrow, Richland, Wayne, and Wyandotte. Frost advisory remains in effect from midnight tonight to 8 a.m. Eastern Daylight Time Tuesday. What? Temperatures as low as 33 will result in frost formation. Where? Portions of north central, northeast, and northwest Ohio and northwest Pennsylvania. When? From midnight tonight to 8 a.m. Eastern Daylight Time Tuesday. Impacts. Frost could harm sensitive outdoor vegetation. Sensitive outdoor plants may be killed if left uncovered. Additional details, frost will be more widespread in northeast Ohio where low temperatures will be coldest. Take steps now to protect tender plants from the cold. The extended forecast for the Central Highlands. Friday, partly cloudy. Highs in the mid-60s. Friday night, mostly cloudy. A chance of showers after midnight. Not as cool with lows in the lower 50s. Chance of rain 30%. Saturday, partly cloudy. A chance of showers in the morning. Not as cool with highs in the lower 80s. Chance of rain 30%. Saturday night, partly cloudy. A chance of showers after midnight. Lows in the upper 50s. Chance of rain 30%. Sunday, partly cloudy. A chance of showers in the morning. Highs in the lower 80s. Chance of rain 30%. Sunday night, partly cloudy. Lows in the lower 60s. Monday, partly sunny with a chance of showers. A chance of thunderstorms in the afternoon. Highs in the upper 80s. Chance of rain 40%. The current time is 9:21 p.m. Eastern Daylight Time. 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On the latest weather map, high pressure continues to build across the region and will exit to the east by Tuesday evening. Low pressure moves into the Great Lakes region late Tuesday night, sweeping a cold front through the area on Wednesday. High pressure then builds into the region on Thursday through Friday. The forecast for the Central Highlands. Frost advisory remains in effect from midnight tonight to 8 a.m. Eastern Daylight Time Tuesday. Tonight, mostly clear. Areas of frost after midnight. Cold with lows in the mid-30s. Northeast winds 5 to 10 miles per hour. Tuesday, sunny in the morning, then becoming partly cloudy. Areas of frost in the morning. Highs in the mid-60s. Southeast winds around 5 miles per hour, becoming south with gusts up to 20 miles per hour in the afternoon. Tuesday night, showers with a slight chance of thunderstorms after midnight. Not as cool with lows in the mid-50s. South winds 15 to 20 miles per hour with gusts up to 30 miles per hour. Chance of rain near 100%. Wednesday, showers likely. Highs in the lower 60s. West winds 15 to 20 miles per hour with gusts up to 30 miles per hour. Chance of rain 70%. Wednesday night, mostly cloudy. Cooler with lows in the lower 40s. Northwest winds 10 to 15 miles per hour with gusts up to 30 miles per hour. Thursday, partly sunny. Highs in the upper 50s. Thursday night, partly cloudy in the evening, then clearing. Lows in the lower 40s. At 9 p.m., weather reports for selected cities. At Mansfield-Long Regional Airport, it was mostly cloudy. The temperature was 50 degrees, the dew point 33, and the relative humidity 52%. The wind was northeast, at 10 miles an hour. The pressure was 30.16 inches and rising. Elsewhere across Ohio, it was clear, with a temperature of 53 at Marion, 51 at Toledo Express, and 53 at Findlay. It was partly cloudy, with a temperature of 48 at Youngstown, 61 at Cincinnati, and 61 at Dayton. It was mostly cloudy, with a temperature of 51 at Cleveland, 52 at Akron-Canton Regional Airport, and
64 at Columbus. At Worcester, it was cloudy, with a temperature of 51. Reports from nearby cities outside Ohio, skies ranged from partly cloudy to mostly cloudy. It was 56 at Pittsburgh, 50 at Detroit, 49 at Buffalo, 61 at Indianapolis, and 46 at Chicago. A weather message. For the following counties, in Ohio, Ashland, Crawford, Holmes, Knox, Marion, Morrow, Richland, Wayne, and Wyandotte. Frost advisory remains in effect from midnight tonight to 8 a.m. Eastern Daylight Time Tuesday. What? Temperatures as low as 33 will result in frost formation. Where? Portions of north central, northeast, and northwest Ohio and northwest Pennsylvania. When? From midnight tonight to 8 a.m. Eastern Daylight Time Tuesday. Impacts. Frost could harm sensitive outdoor vegetation. Sensitive outdoor plants may be killed if left uncovered. Additional details, frost will be more widespread in northeast Ohio where low temperatures will be coldest. Take steps now to protect tender plants from the cold. The current time is 9:25 p.m. Eastern Daylight Time. 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On the latest weather map, high pressure continues to build across the region and will exit to the east by Tuesday evening. Low pressure moves into the Great Lakes region late Tuesday night, sweeping a cold front through the area on Wednesday. High pressure then builds into the region on Thursday through Friday. The forecast for the Central Highlands. Frost advisory remains in effect from midnight tonight to 8 a.m. Eastern Daylight Time Tuesday. Tonight, mostly clear. Areas of frost after midnight. Cold with lows in the mid-30s. Northeast winds 5 to 10 miles per hour. Tuesday, sunny in the morning, then becoming partly cloudy. Areas of frost in the morning. Highs in the mid-60s. Southeast winds around 5 miles per hour, becoming south with gusts up to 20 miles per hour in the afternoon. Tuesday night, showers with a slight chance of thunderstorms after midnight. Not as cool with lows in the mid-50s. South winds 15 to 20 miles per hour with gusts up to 30 miles per hour. Chance of rain near 100%. Wednesday, showers likely. Highs in the lower 60s. West winds 15 to 20 miles per hour with gusts up to 30 miles per hour. Chance of rain 70%. Wednesday night, mostly cloudy. Cooler with lows in the lower 40s. Northwest winds 10 to 15 miles per hour with gusts up to 30 miles per hour. Thursday, partly sunny. Highs in the upper 50s. Thursday night, partly cloudy in the evening, then clearing. Lows in the lower 40s. At 9 p.m., weather reports for selected cities. At Mansfield-Lom Regional Airport, it was mostly cloudy. The temperature was 50 degrees, the dew point 33, and the relative humidity 52%. The wind was northeast, at 10 miles an hour. The pressure was 30.16 inches and rising. Elsewhere across Ohio, it was clear, with a temperature of 53 at Marion, 51 at Toledo Express, and 53 at Findlay. It was partly cloudy, with a temperature of 48 at Youngstown, 61 at Cincinnati, and 61 at Dayton. It was mostly cloudy, with a temperature of 51 at Cleveland, 52 at Akron-Canton Regional Airport, and 64 at Columbus. At Worcester, it was cloudy, with a temperature of 51. Reports from nearby cities outside Ohio, skies ranged from partly cloudy to mostly cloudy. It was 56 at Pittsburgh, 50 at Detroit, 49 at Buffalo, 61 at Indianapolis, and 46 at Chicago. A weather message. For the following counties, in Ohio, Ashland, Crawford, Holmes, Knox, Marion, Morrow, Richland, Wayne, and Wyandotte. Frost advisory remains in effect from midnight tonight to 8 a.m. Eastern Daylight Time Tuesday. What? Temperatures as low as 33 will result in frost formation. Where? Portions of north central, northeast, and northwest Ohio and northwest Pennsylvania. When? From midnight tonight to 8 a.m. Eastern Daylight Time Tuesday. Impacts.
frost could harm sensitive outdoor vegetation. Sensitive outdoor plants may be killed if left uncovered. Additional details, frost will be more widespread in northeast Ohio where low temperatures will be coldest. Take steps now to protect tender plants from the cold. The current time is 9:29 p.m. Eastern Daylight Time. 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The extended forecast for the Central Highlands. Friday, partly cloudy. Highs in the mid-60s. Friday night, mostly cloudy. A chance of showers after midnight. Not as cool with lows in the lower 50s. Chance of rain 30%. Saturday, partly cloudy. A chance of showers in the morning. Not as cool with highs in the lower 80s. Chance of rain 30%. Saturday night, partly cloudy. A chance of showers after midnight. Lows in the upper 50s. Chance of rain 30%. Sunday, partly cloudy. A chance of showers in the morning. Highs in the lower 80s. Chance of rain 30%. Sunday night, partly cloudy. Lows in the lower 60s. Monday, partly sunny with a chance of showers. A chance of thunderstorms in the afternoon. Highs in the upper 80s. Chance of rain 40%. The Mansfield, Ohio climate summary for this evening, as of 5:15 p.m., May 11, 2026. Today's high temperature was 62 degrees. The normal high is 70. The record high is 88 degrees, which was set in 1936. Today's low temperature was 38 degrees. The normal low is 48. The record low is 26 degrees, which was set in 1947. No precipitation fell today. No snow fell today, which brings the monthly total to a trace. The total snowfall since July 1st still stands at 29.6 inches. Sunset tonight is at 8:37 p.m. Sunrise tomorrow is at 6:16 a.m. On the latest weather map, high pressure continues to build across the region and will exit to the east by Tuesday evening. Low pressure moves into the Great Lakes region late Tuesday night, sweeping a cold front through the area on Wednesday. High pressure then builds into the region on Thursday through Friday. The forecast for the Central Highlands. Frost advisory remains in effect from midnight tonight to 8 a.m. Eastern Daylight Time Tuesday. Tonight, mostly clear. Areas of frost after midnight. Cold with lows in the mid-30s. Northeast winds 5 to 10 miles per hour. Tuesday, sunny in the morning, then becoming partly cloudy. Areas of frost in the morning. Highs in the mid-60s. Southeast winds around 5 miles per hour, becoming south with gusts up to 20 miles per hour in the afternoon. Tuesday night, showers with a slight chance of thunderstorms after midnight. Not as cool with lows in the mid-50s. South winds 15 to 20 miles per hour with gusts up to 30 miles per hour. Chance of rain near 100%. Wednesday, showers likely. Highs in the lower 60s. West lower 60s. West winds 15 to 20 miles per hour with gusts up to 30 miles per hour. Chance of rain 70%. Wednesday night, mostly cloudy. Cooler with lows in the lower 40s. Northwest winds 10 to 15 miles per hour with gusts up to 30 miles per hour. Thursday, partly sunny. Highs in the upper 50s. Thursday night, partly cloudy in the evening, then clearing. Lows in the lower 40s. At 9 p.m., weather reports for selected cities. At Mansfield Long Regional Airport, it was mostly cloudy. The temperature was 50 degrees, the dew point 33, and the relative humidity 52%. The wind was northeast, at 10 miles an hour. The pressure was 30.16 inches and rising. Elsewhere across Ohio, it was clear, with a temperature of 53 at Marion, 51 at Toledo Express, and 53 at Findlay. It was partly cloudy, with a temperature of 48 at Youngstown, 61 at Cincinnati, and 61 at Dayton. It was mostly cloudy, with a temperature of 51 at Cleveland,
52 at Akron-Canton Regional Airport and 64 at Columbus.

at Worcester, it was cloudy, with a temperature of 51. Reports from nearby cities outside Ohio, skies ranged from partly cloudy to mostly cloudy. It was 56 at Pittsburgh, 50 at Detroit, 49 at Buffalo, 61 at Indianapolis, and 46 at Chicago. A weather message. For the following counties, in Ohio, Ashland, Crawford, Holmes, Knox, Marion, Marl, Richland, Wayne, and Wyandotte. Frost advisory remains in effect from midnight tonight to 8 a.m. Eastern Daylight Time Tuesday. What? Temperatures as low as 33 will result in frost formation. Where? Portions of north central, northeast, and northwest Ohio and northwest Pennsylvania. When? From midnight tonight to 8 a.m. Eastern Daylight Time Tuesday. Impacts. Frost could harm sensitive outdoor vegetation. Sensitive outdoor plants may be killed if left uncovered. Additional details, frost will be more widespread in northeast Ohio where low temperatures will be coldest. Take steps now to protect tender plants from the cold. The current time is 9:35 p.m. Eastern Daylight Time. 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On the latest weather map, high pressure continues to build across the region and will exit to the east by Tuesday evening. Low pressure moves into the Great Lakes region late Tuesday night, sweeping a cold front through the area on Wednesday. High pressure then builds into the region on Thursday through Friday. The forecast for the Central Highlands. Frost advisory remains in effect from midnight tonight to 8 a.m. Eastern Daylight Time Tuesday. Tonight, mostly clear. Areas of frost after midnight. Cold with lows in the mid-30s. Northeast winds 5 to 10 miles per hour. Tuesday, sunny in the morning, then becoming partly cloudy. Areas of frost in the morning. Highs in the mid-60s. Southeast winds around 5 miles per hour, becoming south with gusts up to 20 miles per hour in the afternoon. Tuesday night, showers with a slight chance of thunderstorms after midnight. Not as cool with lows in the mid-50s. South winds 15 to 20 miles per hour with gusts up to 30 miles per hour. Chance of rain near 100%. Wednesday, showers likely. Highs in the lower 60s. West winds 15 to 20 miles per hour with gusts up to 30 miles per hour. Chance of rain 70%. Wednesday night, mostly cloudy. Cooler with lows in the lower 40s. Northwest winds 10 to 15 miles per hour with gusts up to 30 miles per hour. Thursday, partly sunny. Highs in the upper 50s. Thursday night, partly cloudy in the evening, then clearing. Lows in the lower 40s. At 9 p.m., weather reports for selected cities. At Mansfield-Lawn Regional Airport, it was mostly cloudy. The temperature was 50 degrees, the dew point 33, and the relative humidity 52%. The wind was northeast, at 10 miles an hour. The pressure was 30.16 inches and rising. Elsewhere across Ohio, it was clear, with a temperature of 53 at Marion, 51 at Toledo Express, and 53 at Findlay. It was partly cloudy, with a temperature of 48 at Youngstown, 61 at Cincinnati, and 61 at Dayton. It was mostly cloudy, with a temperature of 51 at Cleveland, 52 at Akron-Canton Regional Airport, and 64 at Columbus. At Worcester, it was cloudy, with a temperature of 51. Reports from nearby cities outside Ohio, skies ranged from partly cloudy to mostly cloudy. It was 56 at Pittsburgh, 50 at Detroit, 49 at Buffalo, 61 at Indianapolis, and 46 at Chicago. A weather message. For the following counties, in Ohio, Ashland, Crawford, Holmes, Knox, Marion, Marl, Richland, Wayne, and Wyandotte. Frost advisory remains in effect from midnight tonight to 8 a.m. Eastern Daylight Time Tuesday. What? Temperatures as low as 33 will result in frost formation. Where? Portions of north central, northeast, and northwest Ohio and northwest Pennsylvania. When? From midnight tonight to 8 a.m. Eastern Daylight Time Tuesday. Impacts. Frost could harm sensitive outdoor vegetation.
Sensitive outdoor plants may be killed if left uncovered. Additional details, frost will be more widespread in northeast Ohio where low temperatures will be coldest. Take steps now to protect tender plants from the cold. The Nearshore Marine Forecast. For the following marine location, the islands to Vermilion. Overnight, east winds 5 to 15 knots. Clear. Waves 2 feet or less. Tuesday, southeast winds 5 to 10 knots. Sunny in the morning, then becoming partly sunny. Waves 1 foot or less. Tuesday night, southeast winds 10 to 15 knots becoming southwest and increasing to 15 to 25 knots. Showers. Waves 1 to 3 feet. Wednesday, west winds 15 to 20 knots. Mostly sunny. Waves 1 to 3 feet building to 2 to 4 feet. The water temperature off Toledo is 57 degrees, off Cleveland 52 degrees, and off Erie 54 degrees. The extended forecast for the Central Highlands. Friday, partly cloudy. Highs in the mid-60s. Friday night, mostly cloudy. A chance of showers after midnight. Not as cool with lows in the lower 50s. Chance of rain 30%. Saturday, partly cloudy. A chance of showers in the morning. Not as cool with highs in the lower 80s. Chance of rain 30%. Saturday night, partly cloudy. A chance of showers after midnight. Lows in the upper 50s. Chance of rain 30%. Sunday, partly cloudy. A chance of showers in the morning. Highs in the lower 80s. Chance of rain 30%. Sunday night, partly cloudy. Lows in the lower 60s. Monday, partly sunny with a chance of showers. A chance of thunderstorms in the afternoon. Highs in the upper 80s. Chance of rain 40%. The current time is 9:41 p.m. Eastern Daylight Time. 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On the latest weather map, high pressure continues to build across the region and will exit to the east by Tuesday evening. Low pressure moves into the Great Lakes region late Tuesday night, sweeping a cold front through the area on Wednesday. High pressure then builds into the region on Thursday through Friday. The forecast for the Central Highlands. Frost advisory remains in effect from midnight tonight to 8 a.m. Eastern Daylight Time Tuesday. Tonight, mostly clear. Areas of frost after midnight. Cold with lows in the mid-30s. Northeast winds 5 to 10 miles per hour. Tuesday, sunny in the morning, then becoming partly cloudy. Areas of frost in the morning. Highs in the mid-60s. Southeast winds around 5 miles per hour, becoming south with gusts up to 20 miles per hour in the afternoon. Tuesday night, showers with a slight chance of thunderstorms after midnight. Not as cool with lows in the mid-50s. South winds 15 to 20 miles per hour with gusts up to 30 miles per hour. Chance of rain near 100%. Wednesday, showers likely. Highs in the lower 60s. West winds 15 to 20 miles per hour with gusts up to 30 miles per hour. Chance of rain 70%. Wednesday night, mostly cloudy. Cooler with lows in the lower 40s. Northwest winds 10 to 15 miles per hour with gusts up to 30 miles per hour. Thursday, partly sunny. Highs in the upper 50s. Thursday night, partly cloudy in the evening, then clearing. Lows in the lower 40s. At 9 p.m., weather reports for selected cities. At Mansfield-Lom Regional Airport, it was mostly cloudy. The temperature was 50 degrees, the dew point 33, and the relative humidity 52%. The wind was northeast, at 10 miles an hour. The pressure was 30.16 inches and rising. Elsewhere across Ohio, it was clear, with a temperature of 53 at Marion, 51 at Toledo Express, and 53 at Findlay. It was partly cloudy, with a temperature of 48 at Youngstown, 61 at Cincinnati, and 61 at Dayton. It was mostly cloudy, with a temperature of 51 at Cleveland, 52 at Akron-Canton Regional Airport,
and 64 at Columbus. At Worcester, it was cloudy, with a temperature of 51. Reports from nearby cities outside Ohio, skies ranged from partly cloudy to mostly cloudy. It was 56 at Pittsburgh, 50 at Detroit, 49 at Buffalo, 61 at Indianapolis, and 46 at Chicago. A weather message. For the following counties, in Ohio, Ashland, Crawford, Holmes, Knox, Marion, Morrow, Richland, Wayne, and Wyandotte. Frost advisory remains in effect from midnight tonight to 8 a.m. Eastern Daylight Time Tuesday. What? Temperatures as low as 33 will result in frost formation. Where? Portions of north central, northeast, and northwest Ohio and northwest Pennsylvania. When? From midnight tonight to 8 a.m. Eastern Daylight Time Tuesday. Impacts. Frost could harm sensitive outdoor vegetation. Sensitive outdoor plants may be killed if left uncovered. Additional details, frost will be more widespread in northeast Ohio where low temperatures will be coldest. Take steps now to protect tender plants from the cold. The Mansfield, Ohio climate summary for this evening, as of 5:15 p.m., May 11, 2026. Today's high temperature was 62 degrees. The normal high is 70. The record high is 88 degrees, which was set in 1936. Today's low temperature was 38 degrees. The normal low is 48. The record low is 26 degrees, which was set in 1947. No precipitation fell today. No snow fell today, which brings the monthly total to a trace. The total snowfall since July 1st still stands at 29.6 inches. Sunset tonight is at 8:37 p.m. Sunrise tomorrow is at 6:16 a.m. The current time is 9:46 p.m. Eastern Daylight Time. 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On the latest weather map, high pressure continues to build across the region and will exit to the east by Tuesday evening. Low pressure moves into the Great Lakes region late Tuesday night, sweeping a cold front through the area on Wednesday. High pressure then builds into the region on Thursday through Friday. The forecast for the Central Highlands. Frost advisory remains in effect from midnight tonight to 8 a.m. Eastern Daylight Time Tuesday. Tonight, mostly clear. Areas of frost after midnight. Cold with lows in the mid-30s. Northeast winds 5 to 10 miles per hour. Tuesday, sunny in the morning, then becoming partly cloudy. Areas of frost in the morning. Highs in the mid-60s. Southeast winds around 5 miles per hour, becoming south with gusts up to 20 miles per hour in the afternoon. Tuesday night, showers with a slight chance of thunderstorms after midnight. Not as cool with lows in the mid-50s. South winds 15 to 20 miles per hour with gusts up to 30 miles per hour. Chance of rain near 100%. Wednesday, showers likely. Highs in the lower 60s. West winds 15 to 20 miles per hour with gusts up to 30 miles per hour. Chance of rain 70%. Wednesday night, mostly cloudy. Cooler with lows in the lower 40s. Northwest winds 10 to 15 miles per hour with gusts up to 30 miles per hour. Thursday, partly sunny. Highs in the upper 50s. Thursday night, partly cloudy in the evening, then clearing. Lows in the lower 40s. At 9 p.m., weather reports for selected cities. At Mansfield-Long Regional Airport, it was mostly cloudy. The temperature was 50 degrees, the dew point 33, and the relative humidity 52%. The wind was northeast, at 10 miles an hour. The pressure was 30.16 inches and rising. Elsewhere across Ohio, it was clear, with a temperature of 53 at Marion, 51 at Toledo Express, and 53 at Findlay. It was partly cloudy, with a temperature of 48 at Youngstown, 61 at Cincinnati, and 61 at Dayton. It was mostly cloudy, with a temperature of 51 at Cleveland, 52 at Akron-Canton Regional Airport, and 64 at Columbus. At Worcester, it was cloudy, with a temperature of 51. Reports from nearby cities outside Ohio,
skies ranged from partly cloudy to mostly cloudy. It was 56 at Pittsburgh, 50 at Detroit, 49 at Buffalo, 61 at Indianapolis, and 46 at Chicago. A weather message. For the following counties, in Ohio, Ashland, Crawford, Holmes, Knox, Marion, Marl, Richland, Wayne, and Wyandotte. Frost advisory remains in effect from midnight tonight to 8 a.m. Eastern Daylight Time Tuesday. What? Temperatures as low as 33 will result in frost formation. Where? Portions of north central, northeast, and northwest Ohio and northwest Pennsylvania. When? From midnight tonight to 8 a.m. Eastern Daylight Time Tuesday. Impacts. Frost could harm sensitive outdoor vegetation. Sensitive outdoor plants may be killed if left uncovered. Additional details, frost will be more widespread in northeast Ohio where low temperatures will be coldest. Take steps now to protect tender plants from the cold. The extended forecast for the Central Highlands. Friday, partly cloudy. Highs in the mid-60s. Friday night, mostly cloudy. A chance of showers after midnight. Not as cool with lows in the lower 50s. Chance of rain 30%. Saturday, partly cloudy. A chance of showers in the morning. Not as cool with highs in the lower 80s. Chance of rain 30%. Saturday night, partly cloudy. A chance of showers after midnight. Lows in the upper 50s. Chance of rain 30%. Sunday, partly cloudy. A chance of showers in the morning. Highs in the lower 80s. Chance of rain 30%. Sunday night, partly cloudy. Lows in the lower 60s. Monday, partly sunny with a chance of showers. A chance of thunderstorms in the afternoon. Highs in the upper 80s. Chance of rain 40%. The current time is 9:51 p.m. Eastern Daylight Time. 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On the latest weather map, high pressure continues to build across the region and will exit to the east by Tuesday evening. Low pressure moves into the Great Lakes region late Tuesday night, sweeping a cold front through the area on Wednesday. High pressure then builds into the region on Thursday through Friday. The forecast for the Central Highlands. Frost advisory remains in effect from midnight tonight to 8 a.m. Eastern Daylight Time Tuesday. Tonight, mostly clear. Areas of frost after midnight. Cold with lows in the mid-30s. Northeast winds 5 to 10 miles per hour. Tuesday, sunny in the morning, then becoming partly cloudy. Areas of frost in the morning. Highs in the mid-60s. Southeast winds around 5 miles per hour, becoming south with gusts up to 20 miles per hour in the afternoon. Tuesday night, showers with a slight chance of thunderstorms after midnight. Not as cool with lows in the mid-50s. South winds 15 to 20 miles per hour with gusts up to 30 miles per hour. Chance of rain near 100%. Wednesday, showers likely. Highs in the lower 60s. West winds 15 to 20 miles per hour with gusts up to 30 miles per hour. Chance of rain 70%. Wednesday night, mostly cloudy. Cooler with lows in the lower 40s. Northwest winds 10 to 15 miles per hour with gusts up to 30 miles per hour. Thursday, partly sunny. Highs in the upper 50s. Thursday night, partly cloudy in the evening, then clearing. Lows in the lower 40s. At 9 p.m., weather reports for selected cities. At Mansfield Long Regional Airport, it was mostly cloudy. The temperature was 50 degrees, the dew point 33, and the relative humidity 52%. The wind was northeast, at 10 miles an hour. The pressure was 30.16 inches and rising. Elsewhere across Ohio, it was clear, with a temperature of 53 at Marion, 51 at Toledo Express, and 53 at Findlay. It was partly cloudy, with a temperature of 48 at Youngstown, 61 at Cincinnati, and 61 at Dayton. It was mostly cloudy, with a temperature of 51 at Cleveland, 52 at Akron-Canton Regional Airport, and 64 at Columbus.
Ed Wooster, it was cloudy, with a temperature of 51. Reports from nearby cities outside Ohio, skies ranged from partly cloudy to mostly cloudy. It was 56 at Pittsburgh, 50 at Detroit, 49 at Buffalo, 61 at Indianapolis, and 46 at Chicago. A weather message. For the following counties, in Ohio, Ashland, Crawford, Holmes, Knox, Marion, Morrow, Richland, Wayne, and Wyandotte. Frost advisory remains in effect from midnight tonight to 8 a.m. Eastern Daylight Time Tuesday. What? Temperatures as low as 33 will result in frost formation. Where? Portions of north central, northeast, and northwest Ohio and northwest Pennsylvania. When? From midnight tonight to 8 a.m. Eastern Daylight Time Tuesday. Impacts. Frost could harm sensitive outdoor vegetation. Sensitive outdoor plants may be killed if left uncovered. Additional details, frost will be more widespread in northeast Ohio where low temperatures will be coldest. Take steps now to protect tender plants from the cold. The current time is 9:55 p.m. Eastern Daylight Time. 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We supply the latest available information for the Central Highlands over station WWG57 from Butler on a frequency of 162.450 MHz. On the latest weather map, high pressure continues to build across the region and will exit to the east by Tuesday evening. Low pressure moves into the Great Lakes region late Tuesday night, sweeping a cold front through the area on Wednesday. High pressure then builds into the region on Thursday through Friday. The forecast for the Central Highlands. Frost advisory remains in effect from midnight tonight to 8 a.m. Eastern Daylight Time Tuesday. Tonight, mostly clear. Areas of frost after midnight. Cold with lows in the mid-30s. Northeast winds 5 to 10 miles per hour. Tuesday, sunny in the morning, then becoming partly cloudy. Areas of frost in the morning. Highs in the mid-60s. Southeast winds around 5 miles per hour, becoming south with gusts up to 20 miles per hour in the afternoon. Tuesday night, showers with a slight chance of thunderstorms after midnight. Not as cool with lows in the mid-50s. South winds 15 to 20 miles per hour with gusts up to 30 miles per hour. Chance of rain near 100%. Wednesday, showers likely. Highs in the lower 60s. West winds 15 to 20 miles per hour with gusts up to 30 miles per hour. Chance of rain 70%. Wednesday night, mostly cloudy. Cooler with lows in the lower 40s. Northwest winds 10 to 15 miles per hour with gusts up to 30 miles per hour. Thursday, partly sunny. Highs in the upper 50s. Thursday night, partly cloudy in the evening, then clearing. Lows in the lower 40s. At 9 p.m., weather reports for selected cities, at Mansfield-Lom Regional Airport, it was mostly cloudy. The temperature was 50 degrees, the dew point 33, and the relative humidity 52%. The wind was northeast, at 10 miles an hour. The pressure was 30.16 inches and rising. Elsewhere across Ohio, it was clear, with a temperature of 53 at Marion, 51 at Toledo Express, and 53 at Findlay. It was partly cloudy, with a temperature of 48 at Youngstown, 61 at Cincinnati, and 61 at Dayton. It was mostly cloudy, with a temperature of 51 at Cleveland, 52 at Akron-Canton Regional Airport, and 64 at Columbus. At Wooster, it was cloudy, with a temperature of 51. Reports from nearby cities outside Ohio, skies ranged from partly cloudy to mostly cloudy. It was 56 at Pittsburgh, 50 at Detroit, 49 at Buffalo, 61 at Indianapolis, and 46 at Chicago. A weather message. For the following counties, in Ohio, Ashland, Crawford, Holmes, Knox, Marion, Morrow, Richland, Wayne, and Wyandotte. Frost advisory remains in effect from midnight tonight to 8 a.m. Eastern Daylight Time Tuesday. What? Temperatures as low as 33 will result in frost formation. Where? Portions of north central, northeast, and northwest Ohio and northwest Pennsylvania. When? From midnight tonight to 8 a.m. Eastern Daylight Time Tuesday. Impacts. Frost could harm sensitive outdoor vegetation.
Sensitive outdoor plants may be killed if left uncovered. Additional details, frost will be more widespread in northeast Ohio where low temperatures will be coldest. Take steps now to protect tender plants from the cold. The current time is 9:59 p.m. Eastern Daylight Time. 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The Nearshore Marine Forecast. For the following marine location, the islands to Vermilion. Overnight, east winds 5 to 15 knots. Clear. Waves 2 feet or less. Tuesday, southeast winds 5 to 10 knots. Sunny in the morning, then becoming partly sunny. Waves 1 foot or less. Tuesday night, southeast winds 10 to 15 knots becoming southwest and increasing to 15 to 25 knots. Showers. Waves 1 to 3 feet. Wednesday, west winds 15 to 20 knots. Mostly sunny. Waves 1 to 3 feet building to 2 to 4 feet. The water temperature off Toledo is 57 degrees, off Cleveland 52 degrees, and off Erie 54 degrees. The extended forecast for the Central Highlands. Friday, partly cloudy. Highs in the mid-60s. Friday night, mostly cloudy. A chance of showers after midnight. Not as cool with lows in the lower 50s. Chance of rain 30%. Saturday, partly cloudy. A chance of showers in the morning. Not as cool with highs in the lower 80s. Chance of rain 30%. Saturday night, partly cloudy. A chance of showers after midnight. Lows in the upper 50s. Chance of rain 30%. Sunday, partly cloudy. A chance of showers in the morning. Highs in the lower 80s. Chance of rain 30%. Sunday night, partly cloudy. Lows in the lower 60s. Monday, partly sunny with a chance of showers. A chance of thunderstorms in the afternoon. Highs in the upper 80s. Chance of rain 40%. The Mansfield, Ohio climate summary for this evening, as of 5:15 p.m., May 11, 2026. Today's high temperature was 62 degrees. The normal high is 70. The record high is 88 degrees, which was set in 1936. Today's low temperature was 38 degrees. The normal low is 48. The record low is 26 degrees, which was set in 1947. No precipitation fell today. No snow fell today, which brings the monthly total to a trace. The total snowfall since July 1st still stands at 29.6 inches. Sunset tonight is at 8:37 p.m. Sunrise tomorrow is at 6:16 a.m. On the latest weather map, high pressure continues to build across the region and will exit to the east by Tuesday evening. Low pressure moves into the Great Lakes region late Tuesday night, sweeping a cold front through the area on Wednesday. High pressure then builds into the region on Thursday through Friday. The forecast for the Central Highlands. Frost advisory remains in effect from midnight tonight to 8 a.m. Eastern Daylight Time Tuesday. Tonight, mostly clear. Areas of frost after midnight. Cold with lows in the mid-30s. Northeast winds 5 to 10 miles per hour. Tuesday, sunny in the morning, then becoming partly cloudy. Areas of frost in the morning. Highs in the mid-60s. Southeast winds around 5 miles per hour, becoming south with gusts up to 20 miles per hour in the afternoon. Tuesday night, showers with a slight chance of thunderstorms after midnight. Not as cool with lows in the mid-50s. South winds 15 to 20 miles per hour with gusts up to 30 miles per hour. Chance of rain near 100%. Wednesday, showers likely. Highs in the lower 60s. West winds 15 to 20 miles per hour with gusts up to 30 miles per hour. Chance of rain 70%. Wednesday night, mostly cloudy. Cooler with lows in the lower 40s. Northwest winds 10 to 15 miles per hour with gusts up to 30 miles per hour. Thursday, partly sunny. Highs in the upper 50s. Thursday night, partly cloudy in the evening, then clearing.
lows in the lower 40s. At 9 p.m., weather reports for selected cities. At Mansfield-Lom Regional Airport, it was mostly cloudy. The temperature was 50 degrees, the dew point 33, and the relative humidity 52%. The wind was northeast, at 10 miles an hour. The pressure was 30.16 inches and rising. Elsewhere across Ohio, it was clear, with a temperature of 53 at Marion, 51 at Toledo Express, and 53 at Findlay. It was partly cloudy, with a temperature of 48 at Youngstown, 61 at Cincinnati, and 61 at Dayton. It was mostly cloudy, with a temperature of 51 at Cleveland, 52 at Akron-Canton Regional Airport, and 64 at Columbus. At Worcester, it was cloudy, with a temperature of 51. Reports from nearby cities outside Ohio, skies ranged from partly cloudy to mostly cloudy. It was 56 at Pittsburgh, 50 at Detroit, 49 at Buffalo, 61 at Indianapolis, and 46 at Chicago. A weather message. For the following counties, in Ohio, Ashland, Crawford, Holmes, Knox, Marion, Morrow, Richland, Wayne, and Wyandotte. Frost advisory remains in effect from midnight tonight to 8 a.m. Eastern Daylight Time Tuesday. What, temperatures as low as 33 will result in frost formation. Where, portions of north central, northeast, and northwest Ohio and northwest Pennsylvania. When, from midnight tonight to 8 a.m. Eastern Daylight Time Tuesday. Impacts, frost could harm sensitive outdoor vegetation. Sensitive outdoor plants may be killed if left uncovered. Additional details, frost will be more widespread in northeast Ohio where low temperatures will be coldest. Take steps now to protect tender plants from the cold. The current time is 10:06 p.m. Eastern Daylight Time. 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We supply the latest available information for the Central Highlands over station WWG57 from Butler on a frequency of 162.450 MHz. On the latest weather map, high pressure continues to build across the region and will exit to the east by Tuesday evening. Low pressure moves into the Great Lakes region late Tuesday night, sweeping a cold front through the area on Wednesday. High pressure then builds into the region on Thursday through Friday. The forecast for the Central Highlands. Frost advisory remains in effect from midnight tonight to 8 a.m. Eastern Daylight Time Tuesday. Tonight, mostly clear. Areas of frost after midnight. Cold with lows in the mid-30s. Northeast winds 5 to 10 miles per hour. Tuesday, sunny in the morning, then becoming partly cloudy. Areas of frost in the morning. Highs in the mid-60s. Southeast winds around 5 miles per hour, becoming south with gusts up to 20 miles per hour in the afternoon. Tuesday night, showers with a slight chance of thunderstorms after midnight. Not as cool with lows in the mid-50s. South winds 15 to 20 miles per hour with gusts up to 30 miles per hour. Chance of rain near 100%. Wednesday, showers likely. Highs in the lower 60s. West winds 15 to 20 miles per hour with gusts up to 30 miles per hour. Chance of rain 70%. Wednesday night, mostly cloudy. Cooler with lows in the lower 40s. Northwest winds 10 to 15 miles per hour with gusts up to 30 miles per hour. Thursday, partly sunny. Highs in the upper 50s. Thursday night, partly cloudy in the evening, then clearing. Lows in the lower 40s. At 10 p.m., weather reports for selected cities. At Mansfield-Lom Regional Airport, it was clear. The temperature was 48 degrees, the dew point 33, and the relative humidity 56%. The wind was northeast, at 8 miles an hour. The pressure was 30.17 inches and rising. Elsewhere across Ohio, it was clear, with a temperature of 50 at Marion, 47 at Toledo Express, 60 at Dayton, and 51 at Findlay. It was partly cloudy, with a temperature of 49 at Akron-Canton Regional Airport, 44 at Youngstown, and 59 at Cincinnati. It was mostly cloudy, with a temperature of 51 at Cleveland, and 60 at Columbus. At Worcester, it was cloudy, with a temperature of 49. Reports from nearby cities outside Ohio, skies ranged from partly cloudy to mostly cloudy.
It was 53 at Pittsburgh, 48 at Detroit, 46 at Buffalo, 58 at Indianapolis, and 44 at Chicago. A weather message. For the following counties, in Ohio, Ashland, Crawford, Holmes, Knox, Marion, Marl, Richland, Wayne, and Wyandotte. Frost advisory remains in effect from midnight tonight to 8 a.m. Eastern Daylight Time Tuesday. What? Temperatures as low as 33 will result in frost formation. Where? Portions of north central, northeast, and northwest Ohio and northwest Pennsylvania. When? From midnight tonight to 8 a.m. Eastern Daylight Time Tuesday. Impacts. Frost could harm sensitive outdoor vegetation. Sensitive outdoor plants may be killed if left uncovered. Additional details, frost will be more widespread in northeast Ohio where low temperatures will be coldest. Take steps now to protect tender plants from the cold. The extended forecast for the Central Highlands. Friday, partly cloudy. Highs in the mid-60s. Friday night, mostly cloudy. A chance of showers after midnight. Not as cool with lows in the lower 50s. Chance of rain 30%. Saturday, partly cloudy. A chance of showers in the morning. Not as cool with highs in the lower 80s. Chance of rain 30%. Saturday night, partly cloudy. A chance of showers after midnight. Lows in the upper 50s. Chance of rain 30%. Sunday, partly cloudy. A chance of showers in the morning. Highs in the lower 80s. Chance of rain 30%. Sunday night, partly cloudy. Lows in the lower 60s. Monday, partly sunny with a chance of showers. A chance of thunderstorms in the afternoon. Highs in the upper 80s. Chance of rain 40%. The current time is 10:11 p.m. Eastern Daylight Time. 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On the latest weather map, high pressure continues to build across the region and will exit to the east by Tuesday evening. Low pressure moves into the Great Lakes region late Tuesday night, sweeping a cold front through the area on Wednesday. High pressure then builds into the region on Thursday through Friday. The forecast for the Central Highlands. Frost advisory remains in effect from midnight tonight to 8 a.m. Eastern Daylight Time Tuesday. Tonight, mostly clear. Areas of frost after midnight. Cold with lows in the mid-30s. Northeast winds 5 to 10 miles per hour. Tuesday, sunny in the morning, then becoming partly cloudy. Areas of frost in the morning. Highs in the mid-60s. Southeast winds around 5 miles per hour, becoming south with gusts up to 20 miles per hour in the afternoon. Tuesday night, showers with a slight chance of thunderstorms after midnight. Not as cool with lows in the mid-50s. South winds 15 to 20 miles per hour with gusts up to 30 miles per hour. Chance of rain near 100%. Wednesday, showers likely. Highs in the lower 60s. West winds 15 to 20 miles per hour with gusts up to 30 miles per hour. Chance of rain 70%. Wednesday night, mostly cloudy. Cooler with lows in the lower 40s. Northwest winds 10 to 15 miles per hour with gusts up to 30 miles per hour. Thursday, partly sunny. Highs in the upper 50s. Thursday night, partly cloudy in the evening, then clearing. Lows in the lower 40s. At 10 p.m., weather reports for selected cities. At Mansfield Long Regional Airport, it was clear. The temperature was 48 degrees, the dew point 33, and the relative humidity 56%. The wind was northeast, at 8 miles an hour. The pressure was 30.17 inches and rising. Elsewhere across Ohio, it was clear, with a temperature of 50 at Marion, 47 at Toledo Express, 60 at Dayton, and 51 at Findlay. It was partly cloudy, with a temperature of 49 at Akron-Canton Regional Airport, 44 at Youngstown, and 59 at Cincinnati. It was mostly cloudy, with a temperature of 51 at Cleveland, and 60 at Columbus. At Worcester, it was cloudy, with a temperature of 49.
Reports from nearby cities outside Ohio, skies ranged from partly cloudy to mostly cloudy.

midnight tonight to 8 a.m. Eastern Daylight Time Tuesday. Impacts. Frost could harm sensitive outdoor vegetation. Sensitive outdoor plants may be killed if left uncovered. Additional details. Frost will be more widespread in northeast Ohio where low temperatures will be coldest. Take steps now to protect tender plants from the cold. The Mansfield, Ohio climate summary for this evening, as of 5:15 p.m., May 11, 2026. Today's high temperature was 62 degrees. The normal high is 70. The record high is 88 degrees, which was set in 1936. Today's low temperature was 38 degrees. The normal low is 48. The record low is 26 degrees, which was set in 1947. No precipitation fell today. No snow fell today, which brings the monthly total to a trace. The total snowfall since July 1st still stands at 29.6 inches. Sunset tonight is at 8:37 p.m. Sunrise tomorrow is at 6:16 a.m. The current time is 10:16 p.m. Eastern Daylight Time. 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On the latest weather map, high pressure continues to build across the region and will exit to the east by Tuesday evening. Low pressure moves into the Great Lakes region late Tuesday night, sweeping a cold front through the area on Wednesday. High pressure then builds into the region on Thursday through Friday. The forecast for the Central Highlands. Frost advisory remains in effect from midnight tonight to 8 a.m. Eastern Daylight Time Tuesday. Tonight, mostly clear. Areas of frost after midnight. Cold with lows in the mid-30s. Northeast winds 5 to 10 miles per hour. Tuesday, sunny in the morning, then becoming partly cloudy. Areas of frost in the morning. Highs in the mid-60s. Southeast winds around 5 miles per hour, becoming south with gusts up to 20 miles per hour in the afternoon. Tuesday night, showers with a slight chance of thunderstorms after midnight. Not as cool with lows in the mid-50s. South winds 15 to 20 miles per hour with gusts up to 30 miles per hour. Chance of rain near 100%. Wednesday, showers likely. Highs in the lower 60s. West winds 15 to 20 miles per hour with gusts up to 30 miles per hour. Chance of rain 70%. Wednesday night, mostly cloudy. Cooler with lows in the lower 40s. Northwest winds 10 to 15 miles per hour with gusts up to 30 miles per hour. Thursday, partly sunny. Highs in the upper 50s. Thursday night, partly cloudy in the evening, then clearing. Lows in the lower 40s. At 10 p.m., weather reports for selected cities. At Mansfield Lawn Regional Airport, it was clear. The temperature was 48 degrees, the dew point 33, and the relative humidity 56%. The wind was northeast, at 8 miles an hour. The pressure was 30.17 inches and rising. Elsewhere across Ohio, it was clear, with a temperature of 50 at Marion, 47 at Toledo Express, 60 at Dayton, and 51 at Findlay. It was partly cloudy, with a temperature of 49 at Akron-Canton Regional Airport, 44 at Youngstown, and 59 at Cincinnati. It was mostly cloudy, with a temperature of 51 at Cleveland, and 60 at Columbus. At Worcester, it was cloudy, with a temperature of 49. Reports from nearby cities outside Ohio, skies ranged from partly cloudy to mostly cloudy. It was 53 at Pittsburgh, 48 at Detroit, 46 at Buffalo, 58 at Indianapolis, and 44 at Chicago. A weather message. For the following counties, in Ohio, Ashland, Crawford, Holmes, Knox, Marion, Morrow, Richland, Wayne, and Wyandotte. Frost advisory remains in effect from midnight tonight to 8 a.m. Eastern Daylight Time Tuesday. What? Temperatures as low as 33 will result in frost formation. Where? Portions of north central, northeast, and northwest Ohio and northwest Pennsylvania. When? From midnight tonight to 8 a.m. Eastern Daylight Time Tuesday. Impacts. Frost could harm sensitive outdoor vegetation. Sensitive outdoor plants may be killed if left

uncovered. Additional details, frost will be more widespread in northeast Ohio where low temperatures will be coldest. Take steps now to protect tender plants from the cold. The extended forecast for the Central Highlands. Friday, partly cloudy. Highs in the mid-60s. Friday night, mostly cloudy. A chance of showers after midnight. Not as cool with lows in the lower 50s. Chance of rain 30%. Saturday, partly cloudy. A chance of showers in the morning. Not as cool with highs in the lower 80s. Chance of rain 30%. Saturday night, partly cloudy. A chance of showers after midnight. Lows in the upper 50s. Chance of rain 30%. Sunday, partly cloudy. A chance of showers in the morning. Highs in the lower 80s. Chance of rain 30%. Sunday night, partly cloudy. Lows in the lower 60s. Monday, partly sunny with a chance of showers. A chance of thunderstorms in the afternoon. Highs in the upper 80s. Chance of rain 40%. The current time is 10:21 p.m. Eastern Daylight Time. 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On the latest weather map, high pressure continues to build across the region and will exit to the east by Tuesday evening. Low pressure moves into the Great Lakes region late Tuesday night, sweeping a cold front through the area on Wednesday. High pressure then builds into the region on Thursday through Friday. The forecast for the Central Highlands. Frost advisory remains in effect from midnight tonight to 8 a.m. Eastern Daylight Time Tuesday. Tonight, mostly clear. Areas of frost after midnight. Cold with lows in the mid-30s. Northeast winds 5 to 10 miles per hour. Tuesday, sunny in the morning, then becoming partly cloudy. Areas of frost in the morning. Highs in the mid-60s. Southeast winds around 5 miles per hour, becoming south with gusts up to 20 miles per hour in the afternoon. Tuesday night, showers with a slight chance of thunderstorms after midnight. Not as cool with lows in the mid-50s. South winds 15 to 20 miles per hour with gusts up to 30 miles per hour. Chance of rain near 100%. Wednesday, showers likely. Highs in the lower 60s. West winds 15 to 20 miles per hour with gusts up to 30 miles per hour. Chance of rain 70%. Wednesday night, mostly cloudy. Cooler with lows in the lower 40s. Northwest winds 10 to 15 miles per hour with gusts up to 30 miles per hour. Thursday, partly sunny. Highs in the upper 50s. Thursday night, partly cloudy in the evening, then clearing. Lows in the lower 40s. At 10 p.m., weather reports for selected cities at Mansfield-Lom Regional Airport, it was clear. The temperature was 48 degrees, the dew point 33, and the relative humidity 56%. The wind was northeast, at 8 miles an hour. The pressure was 30.17 inches and rising. Elsewhere across Ohio, it was clear, with a temperature of 50 at Marion, 47 at Toledo Express, 60 at Dayton, and 51 at Findlay. It was partly cloudy, with a temperature of 49 at Akron-Canton Regional Airport, 44 at Youngstown, and 59 at Cincinnati. It was mostly cloudy, with a temperature of 51 at Cleveland, and 60 at Columbus. At Worcester, it was cloudy, with a temperature of 49. Reports from nearby cities outside Ohio, skies ranged from partly cloudy to mostly cloudy. It was 53 at Pittsburgh, 48 at Detroit, 46 at Buffalo, 58 at Indianapolis, and 44 at Chicago. A weather message. For the following counties, in Ohio, Ashland, Crawford, Holmes, Knox, Marion, Morrow, Richland, Wayne, and Wyandotte. Frost advisory remains in effect from midnight tonight to 8 a.m. Eastern Daylight Time Tuesday. What, temperatures as low as 33 will result in frost formation. Where, portions of north central, northeast, and northwest Ohio and northwest Pennsylvania. When, from midnight tonight to 8 a.m. Eastern Daylight Time Tuesday. Impacts,
Frost could harm sensitive outdoor vegetation. Sensitive outdoor plants may be killed if left uncovered. Additional details, frost will be more widespread in Northeast Ohio where low temperatures will be coldest. Take steps now to protect tender plants from the cold. The current time is 10:25 p.m. Eastern Daylight Time. 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On the latest weather map, high pressure continues to build across the region and will exit to the east by Tuesday evening. Low pressure moves into the Great Lakes region late Tuesday night, sweeping a cold front through the area on Wednesday. High pressure then builds into the region on Thursday through Friday. The forecast for the Central Highlands. Frost advisory remains in effect from midnight tonight to 8 a.m. Eastern Daylight Time Tuesday. Tonight, mostly clear. Areas of frost after midnight. Cold with lows in the mid-30s. Northeast winds 5 to 10 miles per hour. Tuesday, sunny in the morning, then becoming partly cloudy. Areas of frost in the morning. Highs in the mid-60s. Southeast winds around 5 miles per hour, becoming south with gusts up to 20 miles per hour in the afternoon. Tuesday night, showers with a slight chance of thunderstorms after midnight. Not as cool with lows in the mid-50s. South winds 15 to 20 miles per hour with gusts up to 30 miles per hour. Chance of rain near 100%. Wednesday, showers likely. Highs in the lower 60s. West winds 15 to 20 miles per hour with gusts up to 30 miles per hour. Chance of rain 70%. Wednesday night, mostly cloudy. Cooler with lows in the lower 40s. Northwest winds 10 to 15 miles per hour with gusts up to 30 miles per hour. Thursday, partly sunny. Highs in the upper 50s. Thursday night, partly cloudy in the evening, then clearing. Lows in the lower 40s. At 10 p.m., weather reports for selected cities. At Mansfield Long Regional Airport, it was clear. The temperature was 48 degrees, the dew point 33, and the relative humidity 56%. The wind was northeast, at 8 miles an hour. The pressure was 30.17 inches and rising. Elsewhere across Ohio, it was clear, with a temperature of 50 at Marion, 47 at Toledo Express, 60 at Dayton, and 51 at Findlay. It was partly cloudy, with a temperature of 49 at Akron-Canton Regional Airport, 44 at Youngstown, and 59 at Cincinnati. It was mostly cloudy, with a temperature of 51 at Cleveland, and 60 at Columbus. At Worcester, it was cloudy, with a temperature of 49. Reports from nearby cities outside Ohio, skies ranged from partly cloudy to mostly cloudy. It was 53 at Pittsburgh, 48 at Detroit, 46 at Buffalo, 58 at Indianapolis, and 44 at Chicago. A weather message. For the following counties, in Ohio, Ashland, Crawford, Holmes, Knox, Marion, Morrow, Richland, Wayne, and Wyandotte. Frost advisory remains in effect from midnight tonight to 8 a.m. Eastern Daylight Time Tuesday. What? Temperatures as low as 33 will result in frost formation. Where? Portions of north central, northeast, and northwest Ohio and northwest Pennsylvania. When? From midnight tonight to 8 a.m. Eastern Daylight Time Tuesday. Impacts. Frost could harm sensitive outdoor vegetation. Sensitive outdoor plants may be killed if left uncovered. Additional details, frost will be more widespread in northeast Ohio where low temperatures will be coldest. Take steps now to protect tender plants from the cold. The current time is 10:29 p.m. Eastern Daylight Time. 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We supply the latest available information for the Central Highlands over station WWG57 from Butler on a frequency of 162.450 MHz. On the latest weather map, high pressure continues to build across the region and will exit to the east by Tuesday evening. Low pressure moves into the Great Lakes region late Tuesday night, sweeping a cold front through the area on Wednesday.
High pressure then builds into the region on Thursday through Friday. The extended forecast for the Central Highlands. Friday, partly cloudy. Highs in the mid-60s. Friday night, mostly cloudy. A chance of showers after midnight. Not as cool with lows in the lower 50s. Chance of rain 30%. Saturday, partly cloudy. A chance of showers in the morning. Not as cool with highs in the lower 80s. Chance of rain 30%. Saturday night, partly cloudy. A chance of showers after midnight. Lows in the upper 50s. Chance of rain 30%. Sunday, partly cloudy. A chance of showers in the morning. Highs in the lower 80s. Chance of rain 30%. Sunday night, partly cloudy. Lows in the lower 60s. Monday, partly sunny with a chance of showers. A chance of thunderstorms in the afternoon. Highs in the upper 80s. Chance of rain 40%. The Mansfield, Ohio climate summary for this evening, as of 5:15 p.m., May 11, 2026. Today's high temperature was 62 degrees. The normal high is 70. The record high is 88 degrees, which was set in 1936. Today's low temperature was 38 degrees. The normal low is 48. The record low is 26 degrees, which was set in 1947. No precipitation fell today. No snow fell today, which brings the monthly total to a trace. The total snowfall since July 1st still stands at 29.6 inches. Sunset tonight is at 8:37 p.m. Sunrise tomorrow is at 6:16 a.m. The forecast for the Central Highlands. Frost advisory remains in effect from midnight tonight to 8 a.m. Eastern Daylight Time Tuesday. Tonight, mostly clear. Areas of frost after midnight. Cold with lows in the mid-30s. Northeast winds 5 to 10 miles per hour. Tuesday, sunny in the morning, then becoming partly cloudy. Areas of frost in the morning. Highs in the mid-60s. Southeast winds around 5 miles per hour, becoming south with gusts up to 20 miles per hour in the afternoon. Tuesday night, showers with a slight chance of thunderstorms after midnight. Not as cool with lows in the mid-50s. South winds 15 to 20 miles per hour with gusts up to 30 miles per hour. Chance of rain near 100%. Wednesday, showers likely. Highs in the lower 60s. West winds 15 to 20 miles per hour with gusts up to 30 miles per hour. Chance of rain 70%. Wednesday night, mostly cloudy. Cooler with lows in the lower 40s. Northwest winds 10 to 15 miles per hour with gusts up to 30 miles per hour. Thursday, partly sunny. Highs in the upper 50s. Thursday night, partly cloudy in the evening, then clearing. Lows in the lower 40s. At 10 p.m., weather reports for selected cities. At Mansfield Lawn Regional Airport, it was clear. The temperature was 48 degrees, the dew point 33, and the relative humidity 56%. The wind was northeast, at 8 miles an hour. The pressure was 30.17 inches and rising. Elsewhere across Ohio, it was clear, with a temperature of 50 at Marion, 47 at Toledo Express, 60 at Dayton, and 51 at Findlay. It was partly cloudy, with a temperature of 49 at Akron-Canton Regional Airport, 44 at Youngstown, and 59 at Cincinnati. It was mostly cloudy, with a temperature of 51 at Cleveland, and 60 at Columbus. At Worcester, it was cloudy, with a temperature of 49. Reports from nearby cities outside Ohio, skies ranged from partly cloudy to mostly cloudy. It was 53 at Pittsburgh, 48 at Detroit, 46 at Buffalo, 58 at Indianapolis, and 44 at Chicago. A weather message. For the following counties, in Ohio, Ashland, Crawford, Holmes, Knox, Marion, Morrow, Richland, Wayne, and Wyandotte. Frost advisory remains in effect from midnight tonight to 8 a.m. Eastern Daylight Time Tuesday. What? Temperatures as low as 33 will result in frost formation. Where? Portions of north central, northeast, and northwest Ohio and northwest Pennsylvania. When? From midnight tonight to 8 a.m. Eastern Daylight Time Tuesday. Impacts,
Frost could harm sensitive outdoor vegetation. Sensitive outdoor plants.

plants may be killed if left uncovered. Additional details, frost will be more widespread in northeast Ohio where low temperatures will be coldest. Take steps now to protect tender plants from the cold. The current time is 10:35 p.m. Eastern Daylight Time. 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On the latest weather map, high pressure continues to build across the region and will exit to the east by Tuesday evening. Low pressure moves into the Great Lakes region late Tuesday night, sweeping a cold front through the area on Wednesday. High pressure then builds into the region on Thursday through Friday. The forecast for the Central Highlands. Frost advisory remains in effect from midnight tonight to 8 a.m. Eastern Daylight Time Tuesday. Tonight, mostly clear. Areas of frost after midnight. Cold with lows in the mid-30s. Northeast winds 5 to 10 miles per hour. Tuesday, sunny in the morning, then becoming partly cloudy. Areas of frost in the morning. Highs in the mid-60s. Southeast winds around 5 miles per hour, becoming south with gusts up to 20 miles per hour in the afternoon. Tuesday night, showers with a slight chance of thunderstorms after midnight. Not as cool with lows in the mid-50s. South winds 15 to 20 miles per hour with gusts up to 30 miles per hour. Chance of rain near 100%. Wednesday, showers likely. Highs in the lower 60s. West winds 15 to 20 miles per hour with gusts up to 30 miles per hour. Chance of rain 70%. Wednesday night, mostly cloudy. Cooler with lows in the lower 40s. Northwest winds 10 to 15 miles per hour with gusts up to 30 miles per hour. Thursday, partly sunny. Highs in the upper 50s. Thursday night, partly cloudy in the evening, then clearing. Lows in the lower 40s. At 10 p.m., weather reports for selected cities. At Mansfield-Lom Regional Airport, it was clear. The temperature was 48 degrees, the dew point 33, and the relative humidity 56%. The wind was northeast, at 8 miles an hour. The pressure was 30.17 inches and rising. Elsewhere across Ohio, it was clear, with a temperature of 50 at Marion, 47 at Toledo Express, 60 at Dayton, and 51 at Findlay. It was partly cloudy, with a temperature of 49 at Akron-Canton Regional Airport, 44 at Youngstown, and 59 at Cincinnati. It was mostly cloudy, with a temperature of 51 at Cleveland, and 60 at Columbus. At Worcester, it was cloudy, with a temperature of 49. Reports from nearby cities outside Ohio, skies ranged from partly cloudy to mostly cloudy. It was 53 at Pittsburgh, 48 at Detroit, 46 at Buffalo, 58 at Indianapolis, and 44 at Chicago. A weather message. For the following counties, in Ohio, Ashland, Crawford, Holmes, Knox, Marion, Morrow, Richland, Wayne, and Wyandotte. Frost advisory remains in effect from midnight tonight to 8 a.m. Eastern Daylight Time Tuesday. What? Temperatures as low as 33 will result in frost formation. Where? Portions of north central, northeast, and northwest Ohio and northwest Pennsylvania. When? From midnight tonight to 8 a.m. Eastern Daylight Time Tuesday. Impacts. Frost could harm sensitive outdoor vegetation. Sensitive outdoor plants may be killed if left uncovered. Additional details, frost will be more widespread in northeast Ohio where low temperatures will be coldest. Take steps now to protect tender plants from the cold. The current time is 10:39 p.m. Eastern Daylight Time. 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We supply the latest available information for the Central Highlands over station WWG57 from Butler on a frequency of 162.450 MHz. On the latest weather map, high pressure continues to build across the region and will exit to the east by Tuesday evening. Low pressure moves into the Great Lakes region late Tuesday night, sweeping a cold front through the area on Wednesday. High pressure then builds into the region on Thursday through Friday. The forecast for the Central Highlands.
Frost advisory remains in effect from midnight tonight to 8 a.m. Eastern Daylight Time Tuesday. Tonight, mostly clear. Areas of frost after midnight. Cold with lows in the mid-30s. Northeast winds 5 to 10 miles per hour. Tuesday, sunny in the morning, then becoming partly cloudy. Areas of frost in the morning. Highs in the mid-60s. Southeast winds around 5 miles per hour, becoming south with gusts up to 20 miles per hour in the afternoon. Tuesday night, showers with a slight chance of thunderstorms after midnight. Not as cool with lows in the mid-50s. South winds 15 to 20 miles per hour with gusts up to 30 miles per hour. Chance of rain near 100%. Wednesday, showers likely. Highs in the lower 60s. West winds 15 to 20 miles per hour with gusts up to 30 miles per hour. Chance of rain 70%. Wednesday night, mostly cloudy. Cooler with lows in the lower 40s. Northwest winds 10 to 15 miles per hour with gusts up to 30 miles per hour. Thursday, partly sunny. Highs in the upper 50s. Thursday night, partly cloudy in the evening, then clearing. Lows in the lower 40s. The extended forecast for the Central Highlands. Friday, partly cloudy. Highs in the mid-60s. Friday night, mostly cloudy. A chance of showers after midnight. Not as cool with lows in the lower 50s. Chance of rain 30%. Saturday, partly cloudy. A chance of showers in the morning. Not as cool with highs in the lower 80s. Chance of rain 30%. Saturday night, partly cloudy. A chance of showers after midnight. Lows in the upper 50s. Chance of rain 30%. Sunday, partly cloudy. A chance of showers in the morning. Highs in the lower 80s. Chance of rain 30%. Sunday night, partly cloudy. Lows in the lower 60s. Monday, partly sunny with a chance of showers. A chance of thunderstorms in the afternoon. Highs in the upper 80s. Chance of rain 40%. At 10 p.m., weather reports for selected cities. At Mansfield Long Regional Airport, it was clear. The temperature was 48 degrees, the dew point 33, and the relative humidity 56%. The wind was northeast, at 8 miles an hour. The pressure was 30.17 inches and rising. Elsewhere across Ohio, it was clear, with a temperature of 50 at Marion, 47 at Toledo Express, 60 at Dayton, and 51 at Findlay. It was partly cloudy, with a temperature of 49 at Akron-Canton Regional Airport, 44 at Youngstown, and 59 at Cincinnati. It was mostly cloudy, with a temperature of 51 at Cleveland, and 60 at Columbus. At Worcester, it was cloudy, with a temperature of 49. Reports from nearby cities outside Ohio, skies ranged from partly cloudy to mostly cloudy. It was 53 at Pittsburgh, 48 at Detroit, 46 at Buffalo, 58 at Indianapolis, and 44 at Chicago. A weather message. For the following counties, in Ohio, Ashland, Crawford, Holmes, Knox, Marion, Marl, Richland, Wayne, and Wyandotte. Frost advisory remains in effect from midnight tonight to 8 a.m. Eastern Daylight Time Tuesday. What? Temperatures as low as 33 will result in frost formation. Where? Portions of north central, northeast, and northwest Ohio and northwest Pennsylvania. When? From midnight tonight to 8 a.m. Eastern Daylight Time Tuesday. Impacts. Frost could harm sensitive outdoor vegetation. Sensitive outdoor plants may be killed if left uncovered. Additional details. Frost will be more widespread in northeast Ohio where low temperatures will be coldest. Take steps now to protect tender plants from the cold. The current time is 10:44 p.m. Eastern Daylight Time. 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We supply the latest available information for the Central Highlands over station WWG 57 from Butler on a frequency of 162.450 MHz. On the latest weather map, high pressure continues to build across the region and will exit to the east by Tuesday evening. Low pressure moves into the Great Lakes region late Tuesday night, sweeping a cold front through the area on Wednesday.
High pressure then builds into the region on Thursday through Friday. The Mansfield, Ohio climate summary for this evening, as of 5:15 p.m., May 11, 2026. Today's high temperature was 62 degrees. The normal high is 70. The record high is 88 degrees, which was set in 1936. Today's low temperature was 38 degrees. The normal low is 48. The record low is 26 degrees, which was set in 1947. No precipitation fell today. No snow fell today, which brings the monthly total to a trace. The total snowfall since July 1st still stands at 29.6 inches. Sunset tonight is at 8:37 p.m. Sunrise tomorrow is at 6:16 a.m. The forecast for the Central Highlands. Frost advisory remains in effect from midnight tonight to 8 a.m. Eastern Daylight Time Tuesday. Tonight, mostly clear. Areas of frost after midnight. Cold with lows in the mid-30s. Northeast winds 5 to 10 miles per hour. Tuesday, sunny in the morning, then becoming partly cloudy. Areas of frost in the morning. Highs in the mid-60s. Southeast winds around 5 miles per hour, becoming south with gusts up to 20 miles per hour in the afternoon. Tuesday night, showers with a slight chance of thunderstorms after midnight. Not as cool with lows in the mid-50s. South winds 15 to 20 miles per hour with gusts up to 30 miles per hour. Chance of rain near 100%. Wednesday, showers likely. Highs in the lower 60s. West winds 15 to 20 miles per hour with gusts up to 30 miles per hour. Chance of rain 70%. Wednesday night, mostly cloudy. Cooler with lows in the lower 40s. Northwest winds 10 to 15 miles per hour with gusts up to 30 miles per hour. Thursday, partly sunny. Highs in the upper 50s. Thursday night, partly cloudy in the evening, then clearing. Lows in the lower 40s. At 10 p.m., weather reports for selected cities. At Mansfield Long Regional Airport, it was clear. The temperature was 48 degrees, the dew point 33, and the relative humidity 56%. The wind was northeast, at 8 miles an hour. The pressure was 30.17 inches and rising. Elsewhere across Ohio, it was clear, with a temperature of 50 at Marion, 47 at Toledo Express, 60 at Dayton, and 51 at Findlay. It was partly cloudy, with a temperature of 49 at Akron-Canton Regional Airport, 44 at Youngstown, and 59 at Cincinnati. It was mostly cloudy, with a temperature of 51 at Cleveland, and 60 at Columbus. At Worcester, it was cloudy, with a temperature of 49. Reports from nearby cities outside Ohio, skies ranged from partly cloudy to mostly cloudy. It was 53 at Pittsburgh, 48 at Detroit, 46 at Buffalo, 58 at Indianapolis, and 44 at Chicago. A weather message. For the following counties, in Ohio, Ashland, Crawford, Holmes, Knox, Marion, Marl, Richland, Wayne and Wyandotte. Frost advisory remains in effect from midnight tonight to 8 a.m. Eastern Daylight Time Tuesday. What, temperatures as low as 33 will result in frost formation. Where, portions of north central, northeast, and northwest Ohio and northwest Pennsylvania. When, from midnight tonight to 8 a.m. Eastern Daylight Time Tuesday. Impacts, frost could harm sensitive outdoor vegetation. Sensitive outdoor plants may be killed if left uncovered. Additional details, frost will be more widespread in northeast Ohio where low temperatures will be coldest. Take steps now to protect tender plants from the cold. The current time is 10:49 p.m. Eastern Daylight Time. 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We supply the latest available information for the Central Highlands over station WWG 57 from Butler on a frequency of 162.450 MHz. On the latest weather map, high pressure continues to build across the region and will exit to the east by Tuesday evening. Low pressure moves into the Great Lakes region late Tuesday night, sweeping a cold front through the area on Wednesday. High pressure then builds into the region on Thursday through Friday. The forecast for the Central Highlands.
Frost advisory remains in effect from midnight tonight to 8 a.m. Eastern Daylight Time Tuesday. Tonight, mostly clear. Areas of frost after midnight. Cold with lows in the mid-30s. Northeast winds 5 to 10 miles per hour. Tuesday, sunny in the morning, then becoming partly cloudy. Areas of frost in the morning. Highs in the mid-60s. Southeast winds around 5 miles per hour, becoming south with gusts up to 20 miles per hour in the afternoon. Tuesday night, showers with a slight chance of thunderstorms after midnight. Not as cool with lows in the mid-50s. South winds 15 to 20 miles per hour with gusts up to 30 miles per hour. Chance of rain near 100%. Wednesday, showers likely. Highs in the lower 60s. West winds 15 to 20 miles per hour with gusts up to 30 miles per hour. Chance of rain 70%. Wednesday night, mostly cloudy. Cooler with lows in the lower 40s. Northwest winds 10 to 15 miles per hour with gusts up to 30 miles per hour. Thursday, partly sunny. Highs in the upper 50s. Thursday night, partly cloudy in the evening, then clearing. Lows in the lower 40s. The extended forecast for the Central Highlands. Friday, partly cloudy. Highs in the mid-60s. Friday night, mostly cloudy. A chance of showers after midnight. Not as cool with lows in the lower 50s. Chance of rain 30%. Saturday, partly cloudy. A chance of showers in the morning. Not as cool with highs in the lower 80s. Chance of rain 30%. Saturday night, partly cloudy. A chance of showers after midnight. Lows in the upper 50s. Chance of rain 30%. Sunday, partly cloudy. A chance of showers in the morning. Highs in the lower 80s. Chance of rain 30%. Sunday night, partly cloudy. Lows in the lower 60s. Monday, partly sunny with a chance of showers. A chance of thunderstorms in the afternoon. Highs in the upper 80s. Chance of rain 40%. At 10 p.m., weather reports for selected cities at Mansfield Long Regional Airport, it was clear. The temperature was 48 degrees, the dew point 33, and the relative humidity 56%. The wind was northeast at 8 miles an hour. The pressure was 30.17 inches and rising. Elsewhere across Ohio, it was clear, with a temperature of 50 at Marion, 47 at Toledo Express, 60 at Dayton, and 51 at Findlay. It was partly cloudy, with a temperature of 49 at Akron-Canton Regional Airport, 44 at Youngstown, and 59 at Cincinnati. It was mostly cloudy, with a temperature of 51 at Cleveland, and 60 at Columbus. At Worcester, it was cloudy, with a temperature of 49. Reports from nearby cities outside Ohio, skies ranged from partly cloudy to mostly cloudy. It was 53 at Pittsburgh, 48 at Detroit, 46 at Buffalo, 58 at Indianapolis, and 44 at Chicago. A weather message. For the following counties, in Ohio, Ashland, Crawford, Holmes, Knox, Marion, Morrow, Richland, Wayne, and Wyandotte. Frost advisory remains in effect from midnight tonight to 8 a.m. Eastern Daylight Time Tuesday. What, temperatures as low as 33 will result in frost formation. Where, portions of north central, northeast, and northwest Ohio and northwest Pennsylvania. When, from midnight tonight to 8 a.m. Eastern Daylight Time Tuesday. Impacts, frost could harm sensitive outdoor vegetation. Sensitive outdoor plants may be killed if left uncovered. Additional details, frost will be more widespread in northeast Ohio where low temperatures will be coldest. Take steps now to protect tender plants from the cold. The current time is 10:54 p.m. Eastern Daylight Time. 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We supply the latest available information for the Central Highlands over station WWG 57 from Butler on a frequency of 162.450 MHz. On the latest weather map, high pressure continues to build across the region and will exit to the east by Tuesday evening. Low pressure moves into the Great Lakes region late Tuesday night, sweeping a cold front through the area on Wednesday.
High pressure then builds into the region on Thursday through Friday. The forecast for the Central Highlands. Frost advisory remains in effect from midnight tonight to 8 a.m. Eastern Daylight Time Tuesday. Tonight, mostly clear. Areas of frost after midnight. Cold with lows in the mid-30s. Northeast winds 5 to 10 miles per hour. Tuesday, sunny in the morning, then becoming partly cloudy. Areas of frost in the morning. Highs in the mid-60s. Southeast winds around 5 miles per hour, becoming south with gusts up to 20 miles per hour in the afternoon. Tuesday night, showers with a slight chance of thunderstorms after midnight. Not as cool with lows in the mid-50s. South winds 15 to 20 miles per hour with gusts up to 30 miles per hour. Chance of rain near 100%. Wednesday, showers likely. Highs in the lower 60s. West winds 15 to 20 miles per hour with gusts up to 30 miles per hour. Chance of rain 70%. Wednesday night, mostly cloudy. Cooler with lows in the lower 40s. Northwest winds 10 to 15 miles per hour with gusts up to 30 miles per hour. Thursday, partly sunny. Highs in the upper 50s. Thursday night, partly cloudy in the evening, then clearing. Lows in the lower 40s. At 10 p.m., weather reports for selected cities. At Mansfield Long Regional Airport, it was clear. The temperature was 48 degrees, the dew point 33, and the relative humidity 56%. The wind was northeast, at 8 miles an hour. The pressure was 30.17 inches and rising. Elsewhere across Ohio, it was clear, with a temperature of 50 at Marion, 47 at Toledo Express, 60 at Dayton, and 51 at Findlay. It was partly cloudy, with a temperature of 49 at Akron-Canton Regional Airport, 44 at Youngstown, and 59 at Cincinnati. It was mostly cloudy, with a temperature of 51 at Cleveland, and 60 at Columbus. At Worcester, it was cloudy, with a temperature of 49. Reports from nearby cities outside Ohio, skies ranged from partly cloudy to mostly cloudy. It was 53 at Pittsburgh, 48 at Detroit, 46 at Buffalo, 58 at Indianapolis, and 44 at Chicago. A weather message. For the following counties, in Ohio, Ashland, Crawford, Holmes, Knox, Marion, Morrow, Richland, Wayne, and Wyandotte. Frost advisory remains in effect from midnight tonight to 8 a.m. Eastern Daylight Time Tuesday. What, temperatures as low as 33 will result in frost formation? Where, portions of north central, northeast, and northwest Ohio and northwest Pennsylvania? When, from midnight tonight to 8 a.m. Eastern Daylight Time Tuesday? Impacts, frost could harm sensitive outdoor vegetation. Sensitive outdoor plants may be killed if left uncovered. Additional details, frost will be more widespread in northeast Ohio where low temperatures will be coldest. Take steps now to protect tender plants from the cold. The current time is 10:58 p.m. Eastern Daylight Time. 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We supply the latest available information for the Central Highlands over station WWG57 from Butler on a frequency of 162.450 MHz. On the latest weather map, high pressure continues to build across the region and will exit to the east by Tuesday evening. Low pressure moves into the Great Lakes region late Tuesday night, sweeping a cold front through the area on Wednesday. High pressure then builds into the region on Thursday through Friday. The forecast for the Central Highlands. Frost advisory remains in effect from midnight tonight to 8 a.m. Eastern Daylight Time Tuesday. Tonight, mostly clear. Areas of frost after midnight. Cold with lows in the mid-30s. Northeast winds 5 to 10 miles per hour. Tuesday, sunny in the morning, then becoming partly cloudy. Areas of frost in the morning. Highs in the mid-60s. Southeast winds around 5 miles per hour, becoming south with gusts up to 20 miles per hour in the afternoon. Tuesday night, showers with a slight chance of thunderstorms after midnight. Not as cool with lows in the mid-50s. South winds 15 to 20 miles per hour with gusts up to 30 miles per hour. Chance of rain near 100%. Wednesday, showers likely.
highs in the lower 60s. West winds 15 to 20 miles per hour with gusts up to 30 miles per hour. Chance of rain 70%. Wednesday night, mostly cloudy. Cooler with lows in the lower 40s. Northwest winds 10 to 15 miles per hour with gusts up to 30 miles per hour. Thursday, partly sunny. Highs in the upper 50s. Thursday night, partly cloudy in the evening, then clearing. Lows in the lower 40s. The Nearshore Marine Forecast. For the following marine location, the islands to Vermilion. Overnight, east winds 5 to 15 knots. Clear. Waves 2 feet or less. Tuesday, southeast winds 5 to 10 knots. Sunny in the morning, then becoming partly sunny. Waves 1 foot or less. Tuesday night, southeast winds 10 to 15 knots becoming southwest and increasing to 15 to 25 knots. Showers. Waves 1 to 3 feet. Wednesday, west winds 15 to 20 knots. Mostly sunny. Waves 1 to 3 feet building to 2 to 4 feet. The water temperature off Toledo is 57 degrees, off Cleveland 52 degrees, and off Erie 54 degrees. The extended forecast for the Central Highlands. Friday, partly cloudy. Highs in the mid-60s. Friday night, mostly cloudy. A chance of showers after midnight. Not as cool with lows in the lower 50s. Chance of rain 30%. Saturday, partly cloudy. A chance of showers in the morning. Not as cool with highs in the lower 80s. Chance of rain 30%. Saturday night, partly cloudy. A chance of showers after midnight. Lows in the upper 50s. Chance of rain 30%. Sunday, partly cloudy. A chance of showers in the morning. Highs in the lower 80s. Chance of rain 30%. Sunday night, partly cloudy. Lows in the lower 60s. Monday, partly sunny with a chance of showers. A chance of thunderstorms in the afternoon. Highs in the upper 80s. Chance of rain 40%. At 10 p.m., weather reports for selected cities. At Mansfield Long Regional Airport, it was clear. The temperature was 48 degrees, the dew point 33, and the relative humidity 56%. The wind was northeast, at 8 miles an hour. The pressure was 30.17 inches and rising. Elsewhere across Ohio, it was clear, with a temperature of 50 at Marion, 47 at Toledo Express, 60 at Dayton, and 51 at Findlay. It was partly cloudy, with a temperature of 49 at Akron-Canton Regional Airport, 44 at Youngstown, and 59 at Cincinnati. It was mostly cloudy, with a temperature of 51 at Cleveland, and 60 at Columbus. At Worcester, it was cloudy, with a temperature of 49. Reports from nearby cities outside Ohio, skies ranged from partly cloudy to mostly cloudy. It was 53 at Pittsburgh, 48 at Detroit, 46 at Buffalo, 58 at Indianapolis, and 44 at Chicago. A weather message. For the following counties, in Ohio, Ashland, Crawford, Holmes, Knox, Marion, Morrow, Richland, Wayne, and Wyandotte. Frost advisory remains in effect from midnight tonight to 8 a.m. Eastern Daylight Time Tuesday. What, temperatures as low as 33 will result in frost formation. Where, portions of north central, northeast, and northwest Ohio and northwest Pennsylvania. When, from midnight tonight to 8 a.m. Eastern Daylight Time Tuesday. Impacts, frost could harm sensitive outdoor vegetation. Sensitive outdoor plants may be killed if left uncovered. Additional details, frost will be more widespread in northeast Ohio where low temperatures will be coldest. Take steps now to protect tender plants from the cold. The current time is 11:04 p.m. Eastern Daylight Time. 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On the latest weather map, high pressure continues to build across the region and will exit to the east by Tuesday evening. Low pressure moves into the Great Lakes region late Tuesday night, sweeping a cold front through the area on Wednesday.
High pressure then builds into the region on Thursday through Friday. The forecast for the Central Highlands. Frost advisory remains in effect from midnight tonight to 8 a.m. Eastern Daylight Time Tuesday. Tonight, mostly clear. Areas of frost after midnight. Cold with lows in the mid-30s. Northeast winds 5 to 10 miles per hour. Tuesday, sunny in the morning, then becoming partly cloudy. Areas of frost in the morning. Highs in the mid-60s. Southeast winds around 5 miles per hour, becoming south with gusts up to 20 miles per hour in the afternoon. Tuesday night, showers with a slight chance of thunderstorms after midnight. Not as cool with lows in the mid-50s. South winds 15 to 20 miles per hour with gusts up to 30 miles per hour. Chance of rain near 100%. Wednesday, showers likely. Highs in the lower 60s. West winds 15 to 20 miles per hour with gusts up to 30 miles per hour. Chance of rain 70%. Wednesday night, mostly cloudy. Cooler with lows in the lower 40s. Northwest winds 10 to 15 miles per hour with gusts up to 30 miles per hour. Thursday, partly sunny. Highs in the upper 50s. Thursday night, partly cloudy in the evening, then clearing. Lows in the lower 40s. At 11 p.m., weather reports for selected cities. At Mansfield Long Regional Airport, it was partly cloudy. The temperature was 45 degrees, the dew point 34, and the relative humidity 65%. The wind was northeast, at 7 miles an hour. The pressure was 30.18 inches and rising. Elsewhere across Ohio, it was clear, with a temperature of 49 at Marion, 47 at Toledo Express, 59 at Cincinnati, 54 at Dayton, and 49 at Findlay. It was partly cloudy, with a temperature of 47 at Worcester, and 57 at Columbus. It was mostly cloudy, with a temperature of 50 at Cleveland, 48 at Akron-Canton Regional Airport, and 43 at Youngstown. Reports from nearby cities outside Ohio, at Buffalo, it was clear, with a temperature of 45. It was partly cloudy, with a temperature of 46 at Detroit, and 56 at Indianapolis. It was mostly cloudy, with a temperature of 52 at Pittsburgh, and 44 at Chicago. A weather message. For the following counties, in Ohio, Ashland, Crawford, Holmes, Knox, Marion, Marl, Richland, Wayne and Wyandotte. Frost advisory remains in effect from midnight tonight to 8 a.m. Eastern Daylight Time Tuesday. What? Temperatures as low as 33 will result in frost formation. Where, portions of north central, northeast, and northwest Ohio and northwest Pennsylvania. When, from midnight tonight to 8 a.m. Eastern Daylight Time Tuesday. Impacts, frost could harm sensitive outdoor vegetation. Sensitive outdoor plants may be killed if left uncovered. Additional details, frost will be more widespread in northeast Ohio where low temperatures will be coldest. Take steps now to protect tender plants from the cold. The current time is 11:08 p.m. Eastern Daylight Time. 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On the latest weather map, high pressure continues to build across the region and will exit to the east by Tuesday evening. Low pressure moves into the Great Lakes region late Tuesday night, sweeping a cold front through the area on Wednesday. High pressure then builds into the region on Thursday through Friday. The forecast for the Central Highlands. Frost advisory remains in effect from midnight tonight to 8 a.m. Eastern Daylight Time Tuesday. Tonight, mostly clear. Areas of frost after midnight. Cold with lows in the mid-30s. Northeast winds 5 to 10 miles per hour. Tuesday, sunny in the morning, then becoming partly cloudy. Areas of frost in the morning. Highs in the mid-60s. Southeast winds around 5 miles per hour, becoming south with gusts up to 20 miles per hour in the afternoon. Tuesday night, showers with a slight chance of thunderstorms after midnight. Not as cool with lows in the mid-50s. South winds 15 to 20 miles per hour with gusts up to 30 miles per hour. Chance of rain near 100%.
Wednesday, showers likely. Highs in the lower 60s. West winds 15 to 20 miles per hour with gusts up to 30 miles per hour. Chance of rain 70%. Wednesday night, mostly cloudy. Cooler with lows in the lower 40s. Northwest winds 10 to 15 miles per hour with gusts up to 30 miles per hour. Thursday, partly sunny. Highs in the upper 50s. Thursday night, partly cloudy in the evening, then clearing. Lows in the lower 40s. The extended forecast for the Central Highlands. Friday, partly cloudy. Highs in the mid-60s. Friday night, mostly cloudy. A chance of showers after midnight. Not as cool with lows in the lower 50s. Chance of rain 30%. Saturday, partly cloudy. A chance of showers in the morning. Not as cool with highs in the lower 80s. Chance of rain 30%. Saturday night, partly cloudy. A chance of showers after midnight. Lows in the upper 50s. Chance of rain 30%. Sunday, partly cloudy. A chance of showers in the morning. Highs in the lower 80s. Chance of rain 30%. Sunday night, partly cloudy. Lows in the lower 60s. Monday, partly sunny with a chance of showers. A chance of thunderstorms in the afternoon. Highs in the upper 80s. Chance of rain 40%. At 11 p.m., weather reports for selected cities. At Mansfield Long Regional Airport, it was partly cloudy. The temperature was 45 degrees, the dew point 34, and the relative humidity 65%. The wind was northeast, at 7 miles an hour. The pressure was 30.18 inches and rising. Elsewhere across Ohio, it was clear, with a temperature of 49 at Marion, 47 at Toledo Express, 59 at Cincinnati, 54 at Dayton, and 49 at Findlay. It was partly cloudy, with a temperature of 47 at Worcester, and 57 at Columbus. It was mostly cloudy, with a temperature of 50 at Cleveland, 48 at Akron-Canton Regional Airport, and 43 at Youngstown. Reports from nearby cities outside Ohio, at Buffalo, it was clear, with a temperature of 45. It was partly cloudy, with a temperature of 46 at Detroit, and 56 at Indianapolis. It was mostly cloudy, with a temperature of 52 at Pittsburgh, and 44 at Chicago. A weather message. For the following counties, in Ohio, Ashland, Crawford, Holmes, Knox, Marion, Morrow, Richland, Wayne and Wyandotte. Frost advisory remains in effect from midnight tonight to 8 a.m. Eastern Daylight Time Tuesday. What, temperatures as low as 33 will result in frost formation. Where, portions of north central, northeast, and northwest Ohio and northwest Pennsylvania. When, from midnight tonight to 8 a.m. Eastern Daylight Time Tuesday. Impacts, frost could harm sensitive outdoor vegetation. Sensitive outdoor plants may be killed if left uncovered. Additional details, frost will be more widespread in northeast Ohio where low temperatures will be coldest. Take steps now to protect tender plants from the cold. The current time is 11:13 p.m. Eastern Daylight Time. 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We supply the latest available information for the Central Highlands over station WWG57 from Butler on a frequency of 162.450 MHz. On the latest weather map, high pressure continues to build across the region and will exit to the east by Tuesday evening. Low pressure moves into the Great Lakes region late Tuesday night, sweeping a cold front through the area on Wednesday. High pressure then builds into the region on Thursday through Friday. The forecast for the Central Highlands. Frost advisory remains in effect from midnight tonight to 8 a.m. Eastern Daylight Time Tuesday. Tonight, mostly clear. Areas of frost after midnight. Cold with lows in the mid-30s. Northeast winds 5 to 10 miles per hour. Tuesday, sunny in the morning, then becoming partly cloudy. Areas of frost in the morning. Highs in the mid-60s. Southeast winds around 5 miles per hour, becoming south with gusts up to 20 miles per hour in the afternoon. Tuesday night, showers with a slight chance of thunderstorms after midnight. Not as cool with lows in the mid-50s.
south winds 15 to 20 miles per hour with gusts up to 30 miles per hour. Chance of rain near 100%. Wednesday, showers likely.

Mansfield Long Regional Airport, it was partly cloudy. The temperature was 45 degrees, the dew point 34, and the relative humidity 65%. The wind was northeast, at 7 miles an hour. The pressure was 30.18 inches and rising. Elsewhere across Ohio, it was clear, with a temperature of 49 at Marion, 47 at Toledo Express, 59 at Cincinnati, 54 at Dayton, and 49 at Findlay. It was partly cloudy, with a temperature of 47 at Worcester, and 57 at Columbus. It was mostly cloudy, with a temperature of 50 at Cleveland, 48 at Akron-Canton Regional Airport, and 43 at Youngstown. Reports from nearby cities outside Ohio, at Buffalo, it was clear, with a temperature of 45. It was partly cloudy, with a temperature of 46 at Detroit, and 56 at Indianapolis. It was mostly cloudy, with a temperature of 52 at Pittsburgh, and 44 at Chicago. A weather message. For the following counties, in Ohio, Ashland, Crawford, Holmes, Knox, Marion, Morrow, Richland, Wayne and Wyandotte. Frost advisory remains in effect from midnight tonight to 8 a.m. Eastern Daylight Time Tuesday. What? Temperatures as low as 33 will result in frost formation. Where? Portions of north central, northeast, and northwest Ohio and northwest Pennsylvania. When? From midnight tonight to 8 a.m. Eastern Daylight Time Tuesday. Impacts. Frost could harm sensitive outdoor vegetation. Sensitive outdoor plants may be killed if left uncovered. Additional details, frost will be more widespread in northeast Ohio where low temperatures will be coldest. Take steps now to protect tender plants from the cold. The current time is 11:17 p.m. Eastern Daylight Time. 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We supply the latest available information for the Central Highlands over station WWG57 from Butler on a frequency of 162.450 MHz. On the latest weather map, high pressure continues to build across the region and will exit to the east by Tuesday evening. Low pressure moves into the Great Lakes region late Tuesday night, sweeping a cold front through the area on Wednesday. High pressure then builds into the region on Thursday through Friday. The forecast for the Central Highlands. Frost advisory remains in effect from midnight tonight to 8 a.m. Eastern Daylight Time Tuesday. Tonight, mostly clear. Areas of frost after midnight. Cold with lows in the mid-30s. Northeast winds 5 to 10 miles per hour. Tuesday, sunny in the morning, then becoming partly cloudy. Areas of frost in the morning. Highs in the mid-60s. Southeast winds around 5 miles per hour, becoming south with gusts up to 20 miles per hour in the afternoon. Tuesday night, showers with a slight chance of thunderstorms after midnight. Not as cool with lows in the mid-50s. South winds 15 to 20 miles per hour with gusts up to 30 miles per hour. Chance of rain near 100%. Wednesday, showers likely. Highs in the lower 60s. West winds 15 to 20 miles per hour with gusts up to 30 miles per hour. Chance of rain 70%. Wednesday night, mostly cloudy. Cooler with lows in the lower 40s. Northwest winds 10 to 15 miles per hour with gusts up to 30 miles per hour. Thursday, partly sunny. Highs in the upper 50s. Thursday night, partly cloudy in the evening, then clearing. Lows in the lower 40s. At 11 p.m., weather reports for selected cities, at Mansfield Long Regional Airport, it was partly cloudy. The temperature was 45 degrees, the dew point 34, and the relative humidity 65%. The wind was northeast, at 7 miles an hour. The pressure was 30.18 inches and rising. Elsewhere across Ohio, it was clear, with a temperature of 49 at Marion, 47 at Toledo Express, 59 at Cincinnati, 54 at Dayton, and 49 at Findlay. It was partly cloudy, with a temperature of 47 at Worcester, and 57 at Columbus. It was mostly cloudy, with a temperature of 50 at Cleveland, 48 at Akron-Canton Regional Airport, and 43 at Youngstown. Reports from nearby cities outside Ohio, at Buffalo, it was clear, with a temperature of 45. It was partly cloudy, with a temperature of 46 at Detroit, and 56 at Indianapolis.

It was mostly cloudy, with a temperature of 52 at Pittsburgh and 44 at Chicago. The extended forecast for the Central Highlands. Friday, partly cloudy. Highs in the mid-60s. Friday night, mostly cloudy. A chance of showers after midnight. Not as cool with lows in the lower 50s. Chance of rain 30%. Saturday, partly cloudy. A chance of showers in the morning. Not as cool with highs in the lower 80s. Chance of rain 30%. Saturday night, partly cloudy. A chance of showers after midnight. Lows in the upper 50s. Chance of rain 30%. Sunday, partly cloudy. A chance of showers in the morning. Highs in the lower 80s. Chance of rain 30%. Sunday night, partly cloudy. Lows in the lower 60s. Monday, partly sunny with a chance of showers. A chance of thunderstorms in the afternoon. Highs in the upper 80s. Chance of rain 40%. A weather message. For the following counties, in Ohio, Ashland, Crawford, Holmes, Knox, Marion, Marl, Richland, Wayne and Wyandotte. Frost advisory remains in effect from midnight tonight to 8 a.m. Eastern Daylight Time Tuesday. What? Temperatures as low as 33 will result in frost formation. Where? Portions of north central, northeast, and northwest Ohio and northwest Pennsylvania. When? From midnight tonight to 8 a.m. Eastern Daylight Time Tuesday. Impacts. Frost could harm sensitive outdoor vegetation. Sensitive outdoor plants may be killed if left uncovered. Additional details. Frost will be more widespread in northeast Ohio where low temperatures will be coldest. Take steps now to protect tender plants from the cold. The current time is 11:22 p.m. Eastern Daylight Time. 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On the latest weather map, high pressure continues to build across the region and will exit to the east by Tuesday evening. Low pressure moves into the Great Lakes region late Tuesday night, sweeping a cold front through the area on Wednesday. High pressure then builds into the region on Thursday through Friday. The forecast for the Central Highlands. Frost advisory remains in effect from midnight tonight to 8 a.m. Eastern Daylight Time Tuesday. Tonight, mostly clear. Areas of frost after midnight. Cold with lows in the mid-30s. Northeast winds 5 to 10 miles per hour. Tuesday, sunny in the morning, then becoming partly cloudy. Areas of frost in the morning. Highs in the mid-60s. Southeast winds around 5 miles per hour, becoming south with gusts up to 20 miles per hour in the afternoon. Tuesday night, showers with a slight chance of thunderstorms after midnight. Not as cool with lows in the mid-50s. South winds 15 to 20 miles per hour with gusts up to 30 miles per hour. Chance of rain near 100%. Wednesday, showers likely. Highs in the lower 60s. West winds 15 to 20 miles per hour with gusts up to 30 miles per hour. Chance of rain 70%. Wednesday night, mostly cloudy. Cooler with lows in the lower 40s. Northwest winds 10 to 15 miles per hour with gusts up to 30 miles per hour. Thursday, partly sunny. Highs in the upper 50s. Thursday night, partly cloudy in the evening, then clearing. Lows in the lower 40s. At 11 p.m., weather reports for selected cities. At Mansfield-Lawn Regional Airport, it was partly cloudy. The temperature was 45 degrees, the dew point 34, and the relative humidity 65%. The wind was northeast, at 7 miles an hour. The pressure was 30.18 inches and rising. Elsewhere across Ohio, it was clear, with a temperature of 49 at Marion, 47 at Toledo Express, 59 at Cincinnati, 54 at Dayton, and 49 at Findlay. It was partly cloudy, with a temperature of 47 at Worcester, and 57 at Columbus. It was mostly cloudy, with a temperature of 50 at Cleveland, 48 at Akron-Canton Regional Airport, and 43 at Youngstown.
reports from nearby cities outside Ohio, at Buffalo, it was clear, with a temperature of 45. It was partly cloudy, with a temperature of 46 at Detroit, and 56 at Indianapolis. It was mostly cloudy, with a temperature of 52 at Pittsburgh, and 44 at Chicago. A weather message. For the following counties, in Ohio, Ashland, Crawford, Holmes, Knox, Marion, Morrow, Richland, Wayne and Wyandotte. Frost advisory remains in effect from midnight tonight to 8 a.m. Eastern Daylight Time Tuesday. What, temperatures as low as 33 will result in frost formation. Where, portions of north central, northeast, and northwest Ohio and northwest Pennsylvania. When, from midnight tonight to 8 a.m. Eastern Daylight Time Tuesday. Impacts, frost could harm sensitive outdoor vegetation. Sensitive outdoor plants may be killed if left uncovered. Additional details, frost will be more widespread in northeast Ohio where low temperatures will be coldest. Take steps now to protect tender plants from the cold. The current time is 11:26 p.m. Eastern Daylight Time. 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We supply the latest available information for the Central Highlands over station WWG57 from Butler on a frequency of 162.450 MHz. On the latest weather map, high pressure continues to build across the region and will exit to the east by Tuesday evening. Low pressure moves into the Great Lakes region late Tuesday night, sweeping a cold front through the area on Wednesday. High pressure then builds into the region on Thursday through Friday. The forecast for the Central Highlands. Frost advisory remains in effect from midnight tonight to 8 a.m. Eastern Daylight Time Tuesday. Tonight, mostly clear. Areas of frost after midnight. Cold with lows in the mid-30s. Northeast winds 5 to 10 miles per hour. Tuesday, sunny in the morning, then becoming partly cloudy. Areas of frost in the morning. Highs in the mid-60s. Southeast winds around 5 miles per hour, becoming south with gusts up to 20 miles per hour in the afternoon. Tuesday night, showers with a slight chance of thunderstorms after midnight. Not as cool with lows in the mid-50s. South winds 15 to 20 miles per hour with gusts up to 30 miles per hour. Chance of rain near 100%. Wednesday, showers likely. Highs in the lower 60s. West winds 15 to 20 miles per hour with gusts up to 30 miles per hour. Chance of rain 70%. Wednesday night, mostly cloudy. Cooler with lows in the lower 40s. Northwest winds 10 to 15 miles per hour with gusts up to 30 miles per hour. Thursday, partly sunny. Highs in the upper 50s. Thursday night, partly cloudy in the evening, then clearing. Lows in the lower 40s. At 11 p.m., weather reports for selected cities, at Mansfield-Lom Regional Airport, it was partly cloudy. The temperature was 45 degrees, the dew point 34, and the relative humidity 65%. The wind was northeast, at 7 miles an hour. The pressure was 30.18 inches and rising. Elsewhere across Ohio, it was clear, with a temperature of 49 at Marion, 47 at Toledo Express, 59 at Cincinnati, 54 at Dayton, and 49 at Findlay. It was partly cloudy, with a temperature of 47 at Worcester, and 57 at Columbus. It was mostly cloudy, with a temperature of 50 at Cleveland, 48 at Akron-Canton Regional Airport, and 43 at Youngstown. Reports from nearby cities outside Ohio, at Buffalo, it was clear, with a temperature of 45. It was partly cloudy, with a temperature of 46 at Detroit, and 56 at Indianapolis. It was mostly cloudy, with a temperature of 52 at Pittsburgh, and 44 at Chicago. A weather message. For the following counties, in Ohio, Ashland, Crawford, Holmes, Knox, Marion, Morrow, Richland, Wayne and Wyandotte. Frost advisory remains in effect from midnight tonight to 8 a.m. Eastern Daylight Time Tuesday. What, temperatures as low as 33 will result in frost formation. Where, portions of north central, northeast, and northwest Ohio and northwest Pennsylvania. When, from midnight tonight to 8 a.m. Eastern Daylight Time Tuesday. Impacts, frost could harm sensitive outdoor vegetation.
sensitive outdoor plants may be killed if left uncovered. Additional details, frost will be more widespread in northeast Ohio where low temperatures will be coldest. Take steps now to protect tender plants from the cold. The extended forecast for the Central Highlands. Friday, partly cloudy. Highs in the mid-60s. Friday night, mostly cloudy. A chance of showers after midnight. Not as cool with lows in the lower 50s. Chance of rain 30%. Saturday, partly cloudy. A chance of showers in the morning. Not as cool with highs in the lower 80s. Chance of rain 30%. Saturday night, partly cloudy. A chance of showers after midnight. Lows in the upper 50s. Chance of rain 30%. Sunday, partly cloudy. A chance of showers in the morning. Highs in the lower 80s. Chance of rain 30%. Sunday night, partly cloudy. Lows in the lower 60s. Monday, partly sunny with a chance of showers. A chance of thunderstorms in the afternoon. Highs in the upper 80s. Chance of rain 40%. The current time is 11:31 p.m. Eastern Daylight Time. 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On the latest weather map, high pressure continues to build across the region and will exit to the east by Tuesday evening. Low pressure moves into the Great Lakes region late Tuesday night, sweeping a cold front through the area on Wednesday. High pressure then builds into the region on Thursday through Friday. The forecast for the Central Highlands. Frost advisory remains in effect from midnight tonight to 8 a.m. Eastern Daylight Time Tuesday. Tonight, mostly clear. Areas of frost after midnight. Cold with lows in the mid-30s. Northeast winds 5 to 10 miles per hour. Tuesday, sunny in the morning, then becoming partly cloudy. Areas of frost in the morning. Highs in the mid-60s. Southeast winds around 5 miles per hour, becoming south with gusts up to 20 miles per hour in the afternoon. Tuesday night, showers with a slight chance of thunderstorms after midnight. Not as cool with lows in the mid-50s. South winds 15 to 20 miles per hour with gusts up to 30 miles per hour. Chance of rain near 100%. Wednesday, showers likely. Highs in the lower 60s. West winds 15 to 20 miles per hour with gusts up to 30 miles per hour. Chance of rain 70%. Wednesday night, mostly cloudy. Cooler with lows in the lower 40s. Northwest winds 10 to 15 miles per hour with gusts up to 30 miles per hour. Thursday, partly sunny. Highs in the upper 50s. Thursday night, partly cloudy in the evening, then clearing. Lows in the lower 40s. At 11 p.m., weather reports for selected cities. At Mansfield Long Regional Airport, it was partly cloudy. The temperature was 45 degrees, the dew point 34, and the relative humidity 65%. The wind was northeast, at 7 miles an hour. The pressure was 30.18 inches and rising. Elsewhere across Ohio, it was clear, with a temperature of 49 at Marion, 47 at Toledo Express, 59 at Cincinnati, 54 at Dayton, and 49 at Findlay. It was partly cloudy, with a temperature of 47 at Worcester, and 57 at Columbus. It was mostly cloudy, with a temperature of 50 at Cleveland, 48 at Akron-Canton Regional Airport, and 43 at Youngstown. Reports from nearby cities outside Ohio, at Buffalo, it was clear, with a temperature of 45. It was partly cloudy, with a temperature of 46 at Detroit, and 56 at Indianapolis. It was mostly cloudy, with a temperature of 52 at Pittsburgh, and 44 at Chicago. A weather message. For the following counties, in Ohio, Ashland, Crawford, Holmes, Knox, Marion, Morrow, Richland, Wayne and Wyandotte. Frost advisory remains in effect from midnight tonight to 8 a.m. Eastern Daylight Time Tuesday. What, temperatures as low as 33 will result in frost formation. Where, portions of north central, northeast, and northwest Ohio and northwest Pennsylvania.
When? From midnight tonight to 8 a.m. Eastern Daylight Time Tuesday. Impacts. Frost could harm sensitive outdoor vegetation. Sensitive outdoor plants may be killed if left uncovered. Additional details. Frost will be more widespread in Northeast Ohio where low temperatures will be coldest. Take steps now to protect tender plants from the cold. The current time is 11:35 p.m. Eastern Daylight Time. 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We supply the latest available information for the Central Highlands over station WWG57 from Butler on a frequency of 162.450 MHz. On the latest weather map, high pressure continues to build across the region and will exit to the east by Tuesday evening. Low pressure moves into the Great Lakes region late Tuesday night, sweeping a cold front through the area on Wednesday. High pressure then builds into the region on Thursday through Friday. The forecast for the Central Highlands. Frost advisory remains in effect from midnight tonight to 8 a.m. Eastern Daylight Time Tuesday. Tonight, mostly clear. Areas of frost after midnight. Cold with lows in the mid-30s. Northeast winds 5 to 10 miles per hour. Tuesday, sunny in the morning, then becoming partly cloudy. Areas of frost in the morning. Highs in the mid-60s. Southeast winds around 5 miles per hour, becoming south with gusts up to 20 miles per hour in the afternoon. Tuesday night, showers with a slight chance of thunderstorms after midnight. Not as cool with lows in the mid-50s. South winds 15 to 20 miles per hour with gusts up to 30 miles per hour. Chance of rain near 100%. Wednesday, showers likely. Highs in the lower 60s. West winds 15 to 20 miles per hour with gusts up to 30 miles per hour. Chance of rain 70%. Wednesday night, mostly cloudy. Cooler with lows in the lower 40s. Northwest winds 10 to 15 miles per hour with gusts up to 30 miles per hour. Thursday, partly sunny. Highs in the upper 50s. Thursday night, partly cloudy in the evening, then clearing. Lows in the lower 40s. At 11 p.m., weather reports for selected cities. At Mansfield-Lawn Regional Airport, it was partly cloudy. The temperature was 45 degrees, the dew point 34, and the relative humidity 65%. The wind was northeast, at 7 miles an hour. The pressure was 30.18 inches and rising. Elsewhere across Ohio, it was clear, with a temperature of 49 at Marion, 47 at Toledo Express, 59 at Cincinnati, 54 at Dayton, and 49 at Findlay. It was partly cloudy, with a temperature of 47 at Worcester, and 57 at Columbus. It was mostly cloudy, with a temperature of 50 at Cleveland, 48 at Akron-Canton Regional Airport, and 43 at Youngstown. Reports from nearby cities outside Ohio, at Buffalo, it was clear, with a temperature of 45. It was partly cloudy, with a temperature of 46 at Detroit, and 56 at Indianapolis. It was mostly cloudy, with a temperature of 52 at Pittsburgh, and 44 at Chicago. A weather message. For the following counties, in Ohio, Ashland, Crawford, Holmes, Knox, Marion, Morrow, Richland, Wayne and Wyandotte. Frost advisory remains in effect from midnight tonight to 8 a.m. Eastern Daylight Time Tuesday. What? Temperatures as low as 33 will result in frost formation. Where? Portions of north central, northeast, and northwest Ohio and northwest Pennsylvania. When? From midnight tonight to 8 a.m. Eastern Daylight Time Tuesday. Impacts. Frost could harm sensitive outdoor vegetation. Sensitive outdoor plants may be killed if left uncovered. Additional details, frost will be more widespread in Northeast Ohio where low temperatures will be coldest. Take steps now to protect tender plants from the cold. The extended forecast for the Central Highlands. Friday, partly cloudy. Highs in the mid-60s. Friday night, mostly cloudy. A chance of showers after midnight. Not as cool with lows in the lower 50s. Chance of rain 30%. Saturday, partly cloudy. A chance of showers in the morning. Not as cool with highs in the lower 80s. Chance of rain 30%. Saturday night, partly cloudy.
A chance of showers after midnight. Lows in the upper 50s. Chance of rain 30%. Sunday, partly cloudy. A chance of showers in the morning. Highs in the lower 80s. Chance of rain 30%. Sunday night, partly cloudy. Lows in the lower 60s. Monday, partly sunny with a chance of showers. A chance of thunderstorms in the afternoon. Highs in the upper 80s. Chance of rain 40%. The current time is 11:41 p.m. Eastern Daylight Time. 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We supply the latest available information for the Central Highlands over station WWG 57 from Butler on a frequency of 162.450 MHz. On the latest weather map, high pressure continues to build across the region and will exit to the east by Tuesday evening. Low pressure moves into the Great Lakes region late Tuesday night, sweeping a cold front through the area on Wednesday. High pressure then builds into the region on Thursday through Friday. The forecast for the Central Highlands. Frost advisory remains in effect from midnight tonight to 8 a.m. Eastern Daylight Time Tuesday. Tonight, mostly clear. Areas of frost after midnight. Cold with lows in the mid-30s. Northeast winds 5 to 10 miles per hour. Tuesday, sunny in the morning, then becoming partly cloudy. Areas of frost in the morning. Highs in the mid-60s. Southeast winds around 5 miles per hour, becoming south with gusts up to 20 miles per hour in the afternoon. Tuesday night, showers with a slight chance of thunderstorms after midnight. Not as cool with lows in the mid-50s. South winds 15 to 20 miles per hour with gusts up to 30 miles per hour. Chance of rain near 100%. Wednesday, showers likely. Highs in the lower 60s. West winds 15 to 20 miles per hour with gusts up to 30 miles per hour. Chance of rain 70%. Wednesday night, mostly cloudy. Cooler with lows in the lower 40s. Northwest winds 10 to 15 miles per hour with gusts up to 30 miles per hour. Thursday, partly sunny. Highs in the upper 50s. Thursday night, partly cloudy in the evening, then clearing. Lows in the lower 40s. At 11 p.m., weather reports for selected cities. At Mansfield-Long Regional Airport, it was partly cloudy. The temperature was 45 degrees, the dew point 34, and the relative humidity 65%. The wind was northeast, at 7 miles an hour. The pressure was 30.18 inches and rising. Elsewhere across Ohio, it was clear, with a temperature of 49 at Marion, 47 at Toledo Express, 59 at Cincinnati, 54 at Dayton, and 49 at Findlay. It was partly cloudy, with a temperature of 47 at Worcester, and 57 at Columbus. It was mostly cloudy, with a temperature of 50 at Cleveland, 48 at Akron-Canton Regional Airport, and 43 at Youngstown. Reports from nearby cities outside Ohio, at Buffalo, it was clear, with a temperature of 45. It was partly cloudy, with a temperature of 46 at Detroit, and 56 at Indianapolis. It was mostly cloudy, with a temperature of 52 at Pittsburgh, and 44 at Chicago. A weather message. For the following counties, in Ohio, Ashland, Crawford, Holmes, Knox, Marion, Marl, Richland, Wayne, and Wyandotte. Frost advisory remains in effect from midnight tonight to 8 a.m. Eastern Daylight Time Tuesday. What, temperatures as low as 33 will result in frost formation. Where, portions of north central, northeast, and northwest Ohio and northwest Pennsylvania. When, from midnight tonight to 8 a.m. Eastern Daylight Time Tuesday. Impacts, frost could harm sensitive outdoor vegetation. Sensitive outdoor plants may be killed if left uncovered. Additional details, frost will be more widespread in northeast Ohio where low temperatures will be coldest. Take steps now to protect tender plants from the cold. The current time is 11:45 p.m. Eastern Daylight Time. 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
We supply the latest available information for the Central Highlands over station WWG57 from Butler on a frequency of 162.450 MHz. On the latest weather map, high pressure continues to build across the region and will exit to the east by Tuesday evening. Low pressure moves into the Great Lakes region late Tuesday night, sweeping a cold front through the area on Wednesday. High pressure then builds into the region on Thursday through Friday. The forecast for the Central Highlands. Frost advisory remains in effect from midnight tonight to 8 a.m. Eastern Daylight Time Tuesday. Tonight, mostly clear. Areas of frost after midnight. Cold with lows in the mid-30s. Northeast winds 5 to 10 miles per hour. Tuesday, sunny in the morning, then becoming partly cloudy. Areas of frost in the morning. Highs in the mid-60s. Southeast winds around 5 miles per hour, becoming south with gusts up to 20 miles per hour in the afternoon. Tuesday night, showers with a slight chance of thunderstorms after midnight. Not as cool with lows in the mid-50s. South winds 15 to 20 miles per hour with gusts up to 30 miles per hour. Chance of rain near 100%. Wednesday, showers likely. Highs in the lower 60s. West winds 15 to 20 miles per hour with gusts up to 30 miles per hour. Chance of rain 70%. Wednesday night, mostly cloudy. Cooler with lows in the lower 40s. Northwest winds 10 to 15 miles per hour with gusts up to 30 miles per hour. Thursday, partly sunny. Highs in the upper 50s. Thursday night, partly cloudy in the evening, then clearing. Lows in the lower 40s. At 11 p.m., weather reports for selected cities. At Mansfield Lawn Regional Airport, it was partly cloudy. The temperature was 45 degrees, the dew point 34, and the relative humidity 65%. The wind was northeast, at 7 miles an hour. The pressure was 30.18 inches and rising. Elsewhere across Ohio, it was clear, with a temperature of 49 at Marion, 47 at Toledo Express, 59 at Cincinnati, 54 at Dayton, and 49 at Findlay. It was partly cloudy, with a temperature of 47 at Worcester, and 57 at Columbus. It was mostly cloudy, with a temperature of 50 at Cleveland, 48 at Akron-Canton Regional Airport, and 43 at Youngstown. Reports from nearby cities outside Ohio, at Buffalo, it was clear, with a temperature of 45. It was partly cloudy, with a temperature of 46 at Detroit, and 56 at Indianapolis. It was mostly cloudy, with a temperature of 52 at Pittsburgh, and 44 at Chicago. A weather message. For the following counties, in Ohio, Ashland, Crawford, Holmes, Knox, Marion, Morrow, Richland, Wayne and Wyandotte. Frost advisory remains in effect from midnight tonight to 8 a.m. Eastern Daylight Time Tuesday. What? Temperatures as low as 33 will result in frost formation. Where? Portions of north central, northeast, and northwest Ohio and northwest Pennsylvania. When? From midnight tonight to 8 a.m. Eastern Daylight Time Tuesday. Impacts. Frost could harm sensitive outdoor vegetation. Sensitive outdoor plants may be killed if left uncovered. Additional details, frost will be more widespread in northeast Ohio where low temperatures will be coldest. Take steps now to protect tender plants from the cold. The current time is 11:49 p.m. Eastern Daylight Time. 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We supply the latest available information for the Central Highlands over station WWG57 from Butler on a frequency of 162.450 MHz. On the latest weather map, high pressure continues to build across the region and will exit to the east by Tuesday evening. Low pressure moves into the Great Lakes region late Tuesday night, sweeping a cold front through the area on Wednesday. High pressure then builds into the region on Thursday through Friday. The forecast for the Central Highlands. Frost advisory remains in effect from midnight tonight to 8 a.m. Eastern Daylight Time Tuesday. Tonight, mostly clear. Areas of frost after midnight. Cold with lows in the mid-30s. Northeast winds 5 to 10 miles per hour. Tuesday, sunny in the morning, then becoming partly cloudy. Areas of frost in the morning.
Highs in the mid-60s. Southeast winds around 5 miles per hour, becoming south with gusts up to 20 miles per hour in the afternoon. Tuesday night, showers with a slight chance of thunderstorms after midnight. Dot is cool with lows in the mid-50s. South winds 15 to 20 miles per hour with gusts up to 30 miles per hour. Chance of rain near 100%. Wednesday, showers likely. Highs in the lower 60s. West winds 15 to 20 miles per hour with gusts up to 30 miles per hour. Chance of rain 70%. Wednesday night, mostly cloudy. Cooler with lows in the lower 40s. Northwest winds 10 to 15 miles per hour with gusts up to 30 miles per hour. Thursday, partly sunny. Highs in the upper 50s. Thursday night, partly cloudy in the evening, then clearing. Lows in the lower 40s. The extended forecast for the Central Highlands. Friday, partly cloudy. Highs in the mid-60s. Friday night, mostly cloudy. A chance of showers after midnight. Dot is cool with lows in the lower 50s. Chance of rain 30%. Saturday, partly cloudy. A chance of showers in the morning. Dot is cool with highs in the lower 80s. Chance of rain 30%. Saturday night, partly cloudy. A chance of showers after midnight. Lows in the upper 50s. Chance of rain 30%. Sunday, partly cloudy. A chance of showers in the morning. Highs in the lower 80s. Chance of rain 30%. Sunday night, partly cloudy. Lows in the lower 60s. Monday, partly sunny with a chance of showers. A chance of thunderstorms in the afternoon. Highs in the upper 80s. Chance of rain 40%. At 11 p.m., weather reports for selected cities. At Mansfield Long Regional Airport, it was partly cloudy. The temperature was 45 degrees, the dew point 34, and the relative humidity 65%. The wind was northeast, at 7 miles an hour. The pressure was 30.18 inches and rising. Elsewhere across Ohio, it was clear, with a temperature of 49 at Marion, 47 at Toledo Express, 59 at Cincinnati, 54 at Dayton, and 49 at Findlay. It was partly cloudy, with a temperature of 47 at Worcester, and 57 at Columbus. It was mostly cloudy, with a temperature of 50 at Cleveland, 48 at Akron-Canton Regional Airport, and 43 at Youngstown. Reports from nearby cities outside Ohio, at Buffalo, it was clear, with a temperature of 45. It was partly cloudy, with a temperature of 46 at Detroit, and 56 at Indianapolis. It was mostly cloudy, with a temperature of 52 at Pittsburgh, and 44 at Chicago. A weather message. For the following counties, in Ohio, Ashland, Crawford, Holmes, Knox, Marion, Marl, Richland, Wayne and Wyandotte. Frost advisory remains in effect from midnight tonight to 8 a.m. Eastern Daylight Time Tuesday. What? Temperatures as low as 33 will result in frost formation. Where? Portions of north central, northeast, and northwest Ohio and northwest Pennsylvania. When? From midnight tonight to 8 a.m. Eastern Daylight Time Tuesday. Impacts. Frost could harm sensitive outdoor vegetation. Sensitive outdoor plants may be killed if left uncovered. Additional details. Frost will be more widespread in northeast Ohio where low temperatures will be coldest. Take steps now to protect tender plants from the cold. The current time is 11:54 p.m. Eastern Daylight Time. 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We supply the latest available information for the Central Highlands over station WWG57 from Butler on a frequency of 162.450 MHz. On the latest weather map, high pressure continues to build across the region and will exit to the east by Tuesday evening. Low pressure moves into the Great Lakes region late Tuesday night, sweeping a cold front through the area on Wednesday. High pressure then builds into the region on Thursday through Friday. The forecast for the Central Highlands. Frost advisory remains in effect from midnight tonight to 8 a.m. Eastern Daylight Time Tuesday. Tonight, mostly clear. Areas of frost after midnight. Cold with lows in the mid-30s.
northeast winds 5 to 10 miles per hour. Tuesday, sunny in the morning, then becoming partly cloudy. Areas of frost in the morning. Highs in the mid-60s. Southeast winds around 5 miles per hour, becoming south with gusts up to 20 miles per hour in the afternoon. Tuesday night, showers with a slight chance of thunderstorms after midnight. Not as cool with lows in the mid-50s. South winds 15 to 20 miles per hour with gusts up to 30 miles per hour. Chance of rain near 100%. Wednesday, showers likely. Highs in the lower 60s. West winds 15 to 20 miles per hour with gusts up to 30 miles per hour. Chance of rain 70%. Wednesday night, mostly cloudy. Cooler with lows in the lower 40s. Northwest winds 10 to 15 miles per hour with gusts up to 30 miles per hour. Thursday, partly sunny. Highs in the upper 50s. Thursday night, partly cloudy in the evening, then clearing. Lows in the lower 40s. At 11 p.m., weather reports for selected cities. At Mansfield Lawn Regional Airport, it was partly cloudy. The temperature was 45 degrees, the dew point 34, and the relative humidity 65%. The wind was northeast, at 7 miles an hour. The pressure was 30.18 inches and rising. Elsewhere across Ohio, it was clear, with a temperature of 49 at Marion, 47 at Toledo Express, 59 at Cincinnati, 54 at Dayton, and 49 at Findlay. It was partly cloudy, with a temperature of 47 at Worcester, and 57 at Columbus. It was mostly cloudy, with a temperature of 50 at Cleveland, 48 at Akron-Canton Regional Airport, and 43 at Youngstown. Reports from nearby cities outside Ohio, at Buffalo, it was clear, with a temperature of 45. It was partly cloudy, with a temperature of 46 at Detroit, and 56 at Indianapolis. It was mostly cloudy, with a temperature of 52 at Pittsburgh, and 44 at Chicago. A weather message. For the following counties, in Ohio, Ashland, Crawford, Holmes, Knox, Marion, Morrow, Richland, Wayne and Wyandotte. Frost advisory remains in effect from midnight tonight to 8 a.m. Eastern Daylight Time Tuesday. What? Temperatures as low as 33 will result in frost formation. Where? Portions of north central, northeast, and northwest Ohio and northwest Pennsylvania. When? From midnight tonight to 8 a.m. Eastern Daylight Time Tuesday. Impacts. Frost could harm sensitive outdoor vegetation. Sensitive outdoor plants may be killed if left uncovered. Additional details. Frost will be more widespread in northeast Ohio where low temperatures will be coldest. Take steps now to protect tender plants from the cold. The current time is 11:58 p.m. Eastern Daylight Time. 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We supply the latest available information for the Central Highlands over station WWG57 from Butler on a frequency of 162.450 MHz. On the latest weather map, high pressure continues to build across the region and will exit to the east by Tuesday evening. Low pressure moves into the Great Lakes region late Tuesday night, sweeping a cold front through the area on Wednesday. High pressure then builds into the region on Thursday through Friday. The forecast for the Central Highlands. Frost advisory remains in effect from midnight tonight to 8 a.m. Eastern Daylight Time Tuesday. Tonight, mostly clear. Areas of frost after midnight. Cold with lows in the mid-30s. Northeast winds 5 to 10 miles per hour. Tuesday, sunny in the morning, then becoming partly cloudy. Areas of frost in the morning. Highs in the mid-60s. Southeast winds around 5 miles per hour, becoming south with gusts up to 20 miles per hour in the afternoon. Tuesday night, showers with a slight chance of thunderstorms after midnight. Not as cool with lows in the mid-50s. South winds 15 to 20 miles per hour with gusts up to 30 miles per hour. Chance of rain near 100%. Wednesday, showers likely. Highs in the lower 60s. West winds 15 to 20 miles per hour with gusts up to 30 miles per hour. Chance of rain 70%. Wednesday night, mostly cloudy. Cooler with lows in the lower 40s.
Northwest winds 10 to 15 miles per hour with gusts up to 30 miles per hour. Thursday, partly sunny. Highs in the upper 50s. Thursday night, partly cloudy in the evening, then clearing. Lows in the lower 40s. The Nearshore Marine Forecast. For the following marine location, the islands to Vermilion. Overnight, east winds 5 to 15 knots. Clear. Waves 2 feet or less. Tuesday, southeast winds 5 to 10 knots. Sunny in the morning, then becoming partly sunny. Waves 1 foot or less. Tuesday night, southeast winds 10 to 15 knots becoming southwest and increasing to 15 to 25 knots. Showers. Waves 1 to 3 feet. Wednesday, west winds 15 to 20 knots. Mostly sunny. Waves 1 to 3 feet building to 2 to 4 feet. The water temperature off Toledo is 57 degrees, off Cleveland 52 degrees, and off Erie 54 degrees. The extended forecast for the Central Highlands. Friday, partly cloudy. Highs in the mid-60s. Friday night, mostly cloudy. A chance of showers after midnight. Not as cool with lows in the lower 50s. Chance of rain 30%. Saturday, partly cloudy. A chance of showers in the morning. Not as cool with highs in the lower 80s. Chance of rain 30%. Saturday night, partly cloudy. A chance of showers after midnight. Lows in the upper 50s. Chance of rain 30%. Sunday, partly cloudy. A chance of showers in the morning. Highs in the lower 80s. Chance of rain 30%. Sunday night, partly cloudy. Lows in the lower 60s. Monday, partly sunny with a chance of showers. A chance of thunderstorms in the afternoon. Highs in the upper 80s. Chance of rain 40%. At 11 p.m., weather reports for selected cities. At Mansfield Lawn Regional Airport, it was partly cloudy. The temperature was 45 degrees, the dew point 34, and the relative humidity 65%. The wind was northeast, at 7 miles an hour. The pressure was 30.18 inches and rising. Elsewhere across Ohio, it was clear, with a temperature of 49 at Marion, 47 at Toledo Express, 59 at Cincinnati, 54 at Dayton, and 49 at Findlay. It was partly cloudy, with a temperature of 47 at Worcester, and 57 at Columbus. It was mostly cloudy, with a temperature of 50 at Cleveland, 48 at Akron-Canton Regional Airport, and 43 at Youngstown. Reports from nearby cities outside Ohio, at Buffalo, it was clear, with a temperature of 45. It was partly cloudy, with a temperature of 46 at Detroit, and 56 at Indianapolis. It was mostly cloudy, with a temperature of 52 at Pittsburgh, and 44 at Chicago. A weather message. For the following counties, in Ohio, Ashland, Crawford, Holmes, Knox, Marion, Morrow, Richland, Wayne and Wyandotte. Frost advisory remains in effect from midnight tonight to 8 a.m. Eastern Daylight Time Tuesday. What, temperatures as low as 33 will result in frost formation. Where, portions of north central, northeast, and northwest Ohio and northwest Pennsylvania. When, from midnight tonight to 8 a.m. Eastern Daylight Time Tuesday. Impacts, frost could harm sensitive outdoor vegetation. Sensitive outdoor plants may be killed if left uncovered. Additional details, frost will be more widespread in northeast Ohio where low temperatures will be coldest. Take steps now to protect tender plants from the cold. The current time is 12.04 a.m. Eastern Daylight Time. 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We supply the latest available information for the Central Highlands over station WWG 57 from Butler on a frequency of 162.450 MHz. On the latest weather map, high pressure continues to build across the region and will exit to the east by Tuesday evening. Low pressure moves into the Great Lakes region late Tuesday night, sweeping a cold front through the area on Wednesday. High pressure then builds into the region on Thursday through Friday. The forecast for the Central Highlands. Frost advisory remains in effect from midnight tonight to 8 a.m. Eastern Daylight Time Tuesday. Tonight, mostly clear.
areas of frost after midnight. Cold with lows in the mid-30s. Northeast winds 5 to 10 miles per hour. Tuesday, sunny in the morning, then becoming partly cloudy. Areas of frost in the morning. Highs in the mid-60s. Southeast winds around 5 miles per hour, becoming south with gusts up to 20 miles per hour in the afternoon. Tuesday night, showers with a slight chance of thunderstorms after midnight. Not as cool with lows in the mid-50s. South winds 15 to 20 miles per hour with gusts up to 30 miles per hour. Chance of rain near 100%. Wednesday, showers likely. Highs in the lower 60s. West winds 15 to 20 miles per hour with gusts up to 30 miles per hour. Chance of rain 70%. Wednesday night, mostly cloudy. Cooler with lows in the lower 40s. Northwest winds 10 to 15 miles per hour with gusts up to 30 miles per hour. Thursday, partly sunny. Highs in the upper 50s. Thursday night, partly cloudy in the evening, then clearing. Lows in the lower 40s. At midnight, weather reports for selected cities. At Mansfield Long Regional Airport, it was partly cloudy. The temperature was 43 degrees, the dew point 34, and the relative humidity 70%. The wind was northeast, at 7 miles an hour. The pressure was 30.19 inches and rising. Elsewhere across Ohio, it was clear, with a temperature of 45 at Wooster, 46 at Marion, 47 at Toledo Express, 50 at Dayton, and 48 at Findlay. It was partly cloudy, with a temperature of 41 at Youngstown, 58 at Cincinnati, and 55 at Columbus. It was mostly cloudy, with a temperature of 49 at Cleveland, and 46 at Akron-Canton Regional Airport. Reports from nearby cities outside Ohio, at Buffalo, it was clear, with a temperature of 44. At Detroit, it was partly cloudy, with a temperature of 45. It was mostly cloudy, with a temperature of 51 at Pittsburgh, 53 at Indianapolis, and 43 at Chicago. A weather message. For the following counties, in Ohio, Ashland, Crawford, Holmes, Knox, Marion, Morrow, Richland, Wayne, and Wyandot. Frost advisory remains in effect from midnight tonight to 8 a.m. Eastern Daylight Time Tuesday. What? Temperatures as low as 33 will result in frost formation. Where? Portions of north central, northeast, and northwest Ohio and northwest Pennsylvania. When? From midnight tonight to 8 a.m. Eastern Daylight Time Tuesday. Impacts. Frost could harm sensitive outdoor vegetation. Sensitive outdoor plants may be killed if left uncovered. Additional details, frost will be more widespread in northeast Ohio where low temperatures will be coldest. Take steps now to protect tender plants from the cold. The current time is 12:08 a.m. Eastern Daylight Time. 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We supply the latest available information for the Central Highlands over station WWG57 from Butler on a frequency of 162.450 MHz. On the latest weather map, high pressure continues to build across the region and will exit to the east by Tuesday evening. Low pressure moves into the Great Lakes region late Tuesday night, sweeping a cold front through the area on Wednesday. High pressure then builds into the region on Thursday through Friday. The forecast for the Central Highlands. Frost advisory remains in effect from midnight tonight to 8 a.m. Eastern Daylight Time Tuesday. Tonight, mostly clear. Areas of frost after midnight. Cold with lows in the mid-30s. Northeast winds 5 to 10 miles per hour. Tuesday, sunny in the morning, then becoming partly cloudy. Areas of frost in the morning. Highs in the mid-60s. Southeast winds around 5 miles per hour, becoming south with gusts up to 20 miles per hour in the afternoon. Tuesday night, showers with a slight chance of thunderstorms after midnight. Not as cool with lows in the mid-50s. South winds 15 to 20 miles per hour with gusts up to 30 miles per hour. Chance of rain near 100%. Wednesday, showers likely. Highs in the lower 60s. West winds 15 to 20 miles per hour with gusts up to 30 miles per hour. Chance of rain 70%. Wednesday night, mostly cloudy.
cooler with lows in the lower 40s. Northwest winds 10 to 15 miles per hour with gusts up to 30 miles per hour. Thursday, partly sunny. Highs in the upper 50s. Thursday night, partly cloudy in the evening, then clearing. Lows in the lower 40s. The extended forecast for the Central Highlands. Friday, partly cloudy. Highs in the mid-60s. Friday night, mostly cloudy. A chance of showers after midnight. Not as cool with lows in the lower 50s. Chance of rain 30%. Saturday, partly cloudy. A chance of showers in the morning. Not as cool with highs in the lower 80s. Chance of rain 30%. Saturday night, partly cloudy. A chance of showers after midnight. Lows in the upper 50s. Chance of rain 30%. Sunday, partly cloudy. A chance of showers in the morning. Highs in the lower 80s. Chance of rain 30%. Sunday night, partly cloudy. Lows in the lower 60s. Monday, partly sunny with a chance of showers. A chance of thunderstorms in the afternoon. Highs in the upper 80s. Chance of rain 40%. At midnight, weather reports for selected cities. At Mansfield Long Regional Airport, it was partly cloudy. The temperature was 43 degrees, the dew point 34, and the relative humidity 70%. The wind was northeast, at 7 miles an hour. The pressure was 30.19 inches and rising. Elsewhere across Ohio, it was clear, with a temperature of 45 at Wooster, 46 at Marion, 47 at Toledo Express, 50 at Dayton, and 48 at Findlay. It was partly cloudy, with a temperature of 41 at Youngstown, 58 at Cincinnati, and 55 at Columbus. It was mostly cloudy, with a temperature of 49 at Cleveland, and 46 at Akron-Canton Regional Airport. Reports from nearby cities outside Ohio, at Buffalo, it was clear, with a temperature of 44. At Detroit, it was partly cloudy, with a temperature of 45. It was mostly cloudy, with a temperature of 51 at Pittsburgh, 53 at Indianapolis, and 43 at Chicago. A weather message. For the following counties, in Ohio, Ashland, Crawford, Holmes, Knox, Marion, Morrow, Richland, Wayne, and Wyandotte. Frost advisory remains in effect from midnight tonight to 8 a.m. Eastern Daylight Time Tuesday. What, temperatures as low as 33 will result in frost formation. Where, portions of north central, northeast, and northwest Ohio and northwest Pennsylvania. When, from midnight tonight to 8 a.m. Eastern Daylight Time Tuesday. Impacts, frost could harm sensitive outdoor vegetation. Sensitive outdoor plants may be killed if left uncovered. Additional details, frost will be more widespread in northeast Ohio where low temperatures will be coldest. Take steps now to protect tender plants from the cold. The current time is 12:13 a.m. Eastern Daylight Time. 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On the latest weather map, high pressure continues to build across the region and will exit to the east by Tuesday evening. Low pressure moves into the Great Lakes region late Tuesday night, sweeping a cold front through the area on Wednesday. High pressure then builds into the region on Thursday through Friday. The forecast for the Central Highlands. Frost advisory remains in effect from midnight tonight to 8 a.m. Eastern Daylight Time Tuesday. Tonight, mostly clear. Areas of frost after midnight. Cold with lows in the mid-30s. Northeast winds 5 to 10 miles per hour. Tuesday, sunny in the morning, then becoming partly cloudy. Areas of frost in the morning. Highs in the mid-60s. Southeast winds around 5 miles per hour, becoming south with gusts up to 20 miles per hour in the afternoon. Tuesday night, showers with a slight chance of thunderstorms after midnight. Not as cool with lows in the mid-50s. South winds 15 to 20 miles per hour with gusts up to 30 miles per hour. Chance of rain near 100%. Wednesday, showers likely. Highs in the lower 60s.
West winds 15 to 20 miles per hour with gusts up to 30 miles per hour. Chance of rain 70%. Wednesday night, mostly cloudy. Cooler with lows in the lower 40s. Northwest winds 10 to 15 miles per hour with gusts up to 30 miles per hour. Thursday, partly sunny. Highs in the upper 50s. Thursday night,

60 at Dayton and 48 at Findlay. It was partly cloudy, with a temperature of 41 at Youngstown, 58 at Cincinnati, and 55 at Columbus. It was mostly cloudy, with a temperature of 49 at Cleveland and 46 at Akron-Canton Regional Airport. Reports from nearby cities outside Ohio, at Buffalo, it was clear, with a temperature of 44. At Detroit, it was partly cloudy, with a temperature of 45. It was mostly cloudy, with a temperature of 51 at Pittsburgh, 53 at Indianapolis, and 43 at Chicago. A weather message. For the following counties, in Ohio, Ashland, Crawford, Holmes, Knox, Marion, Morrow, Richland, Wayne, and Wyandotte. Frost advisory remains in effect from midnight tonight to 8 a.m. Eastern Daylight Time Tuesday. What? Temperatures as low as 33 will result in frost formation. Where? Portions of north central, northeast, and northwest Ohio and northwest Pennsylvania. When? From midnight tonight to 8 a.m. Eastern Daylight Time Tuesday. Impacts. Frost could harm sensitive outdoor vegetation. Sensitive outdoor plants may be killed if left uncovered. Additional details, frost will be more widespread in northeast Ohio where low temperatures will be coldest. Take steps now to protect tender plants from the cold. The current time is 12:17 a.m. Eastern Daylight Time. 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On the latest weather map, high pressure continues to build across the region and will exit to the east by Tuesday evening. Low pressure moves into the Great Lakes region late Tuesday night, sweeping a cold front through the area on Wednesday. High pressure then builds into the region on Thursday through Friday. The forecast for the Central Highlands. Frost advisory remains in effect from midnight tonight to 8 a.m. Eastern Daylight Time Tuesday. Tonight, mostly clear. Areas of frost after midnight. Cold with lows in the mid-30s. Northeast winds 5 to 10 miles per hour. Tuesday, sunny in the morning, then becoming partly cloudy. Areas of frost in the morning. Highs in the mid-60s. Southeast winds around 5 miles per hour, becoming south with gusts up to 20 miles per hour in the afternoon. Tuesday night, showers with a slight chance of thunderstorms after midnight. Not as cool with lows in the mid-50s. South winds 15 to 20 miles per hour with gusts up to 30 miles per hour. Chance of rain near 100%. Wednesday, showers likely. Highs in the lower 60s. West winds 15 to 20 miles per hour with gusts up to 30 miles per hour. Chance of rain 70%. Wednesday night, mostly cloudy. Cooler with lows in the lower 40s. Northwest winds 10 to 15 miles per hour with gusts up to 30 miles per hour. Thursday, partly sunny. Highs in the upper 50s. Thursday night, partly cloudy in the evening, then clearing. Lows in the lower 40s. At midnight, weather reports for selected cities. At Mansfield-Lawn Regional Airport, it was partly cloudy. The temperature was 43 degrees, the dew point 34, and the relative humidity 70%. The wind was northeast, at 7 miles an hour. The pressure was 30.19 inches and rising. Elsewhere across Ohio, it was clear, with a temperature of 45 at Wooster, 46 at Marion, 47 at Toledo Express, 50 at Dayton, and 48 at Findlay. It was partly cloudy, with a temperature of 41 at Youngstown, 58 at Cincinnati, and 55 at Columbus. It was mostly cloudy, with a temperature of 49 at Cleveland, and 46 at Akron-Canton Regional Airport. Reports from nearby cities outside Ohio, at Buffalo, it was clear, with a temperature of 44. At Detroit, it was partly cloudy, with a temperature of 45. It was mostly cloudy, with a temperature of 51 at Pittsburgh, 53 at Indianapolis, and 43 at Chicago. The extended forecast for the Central Highlands. Friday, partly cloudy. Highs in the mid-60s. Friday night, mostly cloudy. A chance of showers after midnight. Not as cool with lows in the lower 50s. Chance of rain 30%. Saturday.

partly cloudy. A chance of showers in the morning. Got as cool times in the lower 80s. Chance of rain 30%. Saturday night, partly cloudy. A chance of showers after midnight. Lows in the upper 50s. Chance of rain 30%. Sunday, partly cloudy. A chance of showers in the morning. Highs in the lower 80s. Chance of rain 30%. Sunday night, partly cloudy. Lows in the lower 60s. Monday, partly sunny with a chance of showers. A chance of thunderstorms in the afternoon. Highs in the upper 80s. Chance of rain 40%. A weather message. For the following counties, in Ohio, Ashland, Crawford, Holmes, Knox, Marion, Morrow, Richland, Wayne and Wyandotte. Frost advisory remains in effect from midnight tonight to 8 a.m. Eastern Daylight Time Tuesday. What? Temperatures as low as 33 will result in frost formation. Where? Portions of north central, northeast, and northwest Ohio and northwest Pennsylvania. When? From midnight tonight to 8 a.m. Eastern Daylight Time Tuesday. Impacts. Frost could harm sensitive outdoor vegetation. Sensitive outdoor plants may be killed if left uncovered. Additional details, frost will be more widespread in northeast Ohio where low temperatures will be coldest. Take steps now to protect tender plants from the cold. The current time is 12:22 a.m. Eastern Daylight Time. 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On the latest weather map, high pressure continues to build across the region and will exit to the east by Tuesday evening. Low pressure moves into the Great Lakes region late Tuesday night, sweeping a cold front through the area on Wednesday. High pressure then builds into the region on Thursday through Friday. The forecast for the Central Highlands. Frost advisory remains in effect from midnight tonight to 8 a.m. Eastern Daylight Time Tuesday. Tonight, mostly clear. Areas of frost after midnight. Cold with lows in the mid-30s. Northeast winds 5 to 10 miles per hour. Tuesday, sunny in the morning, then becoming partly cloudy. Areas of frost in the morning. Highs in the mid-60s. Southeast winds around 5 miles per hour, becoming south with gusts up to 20 miles per hour in the afternoon. Tuesday night, showers with a slight chance of thunderstorms after midnight. Not as cool with lows in the mid-50s. South winds 15 to 20 miles per hour with gusts up to 30 miles per hour. Chance of rain near 100%. Wednesday, showers likely. Highs in the lower 60s. West winds 15 to 20 miles per hour with gusts up to 30 miles per hour. Chance of rain 70%. Wednesday night, mostly cloudy. Cooler with lows in the lower 40s. Northwest winds 10 to 15 miles per hour with gusts up to 30 miles per hour. Thursday, partly sunny. Highs in the upper 50s. Thursday night, partly cloudy in the evening, then clearing. Lows in the lower 40s. At midnight, weather reports for selected cities. At Mansfield-Long Regional Airport, it was partly cloudy. The temperature was 43 degrees, the dew point 34, and the relative humidity 70%. The wind was northeast, at 7 miles an hour. The pressure was 30.19 inches and rising. Elsewhere across Ohio, it was clear, with a temperature of 45 at Wooster, 46 at Marion, 47 at Toledo Express, 50 at Dayton, and 48 at Findlay. It was partly cloudy, with a temperature of 41 at Youngstown, 58 at Cincinnati, and 55 at Columbus. It was mostly cloudy, with a temperature of 49 at Cleveland, and 46 at Akron-Canton Regional Airport. Reports from nearby cities outside Ohio, at Buffalo, it was clear, with a temperature of 44. At Detroit, it was partly cloudy, with a temperature of 45. It was mostly cloudy, with a temperature of 51 at Pittsburgh, 53 at Indianapolis, and 43 at Chicago. A weather message. For the following counties, in Ohio, Ashland, Crawford, Holmes, Knox, Marion, Morrow, Richland, Wayne and Wyandotte.
frost advisory remains in effect from midnight tonight to 8 a.m. Eastern Daylight Time Tuesday. What? Temperatures as low as 33 will result in frost formation. Where? Portions of north central, northeast, and northwest Ohio and northwest Pennsylvania. When? From midnight tonight to 8 a.m. Eastern Daylight Time Tuesday. Impacts. Frost could harm sensitive outdoor vegetation. Sensitive outdoor plants may be killed if left uncovered. Additional details. Frost will be more widespread in northeast Ohio where low temperatures will be coldest. Take steps now to protect tender plants from the cold. The current time is 12:26 a.m. Eastern Daylight Time. 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We supply the latest available information for the Central Highlands over station WWG57 from Butler on a frequency of 162.450 MHz. On the latest weather map, high pressure continues to build across the region and will exit to the east by Tuesday evening. Low pressure moves into the Great Lakes region late Tuesday night, sweeping a cold front through the area on Wednesday. High pressure then builds into the region on Thursday through Friday. The forecast for the Central Highlands. Frost advisory remains in effect from midnight tonight to 8 a.m. Eastern Daylight Time Tuesday. Tonight, mostly clear. Areas of frost after midnight. Cold with lows in the mid-30s. Northeast winds 5 to 10 miles per hour. Tuesday, sunny in the morning, then becoming partly cloudy. Areas of frost in the morning. Highs in the mid-60s. Southeast winds around 5 miles per hour, becoming south with gusts up to 20 miles per hour in the afternoon. Tuesday night, showers with a slight chance of thunderstorms after midnight. Not as cool with lows in the mid-50s. South winds 15 to 20 miles per hour with gusts up to 30 miles per hour. Chance of rain near 100%. Wednesday, showers likely. Highs in the lower 60s. West winds 15 to 20 miles per hour with gusts up to 30 miles per hour. Chance of rain 70%. Wednesday night, mostly cloudy. Cooler with lows in the lower 40s. Northwest winds 10 to 15 miles per hour with gusts up to 30 miles per hour. Thursday, partly sunny. Highs in the upper 50s. Thursday night, partly cloudy in the evening, then clearing. Lows in the lower 40s. At midnight, weather reports for selected cities. At Mansfield-Lom Regional Airport, it was partly cloudy. The temperature was 43 degrees, the dew point 34, and the relative humidity 70%. The wind was northeast, at 7 miles an hour. The pressure was 30.19 inches and rising. Elsewhere across Ohio, it was clear, with a temperature of 45 at Wooster, 46 at Marion, 47 at Toledo Express, 50 at Dayton, and 48 at Findlay. It was partly cloudy, with a temperature of 41 at Youngstown, 58 at Cincinnati, and 55 at Columbus. It was mostly cloudy, with a temperature of 49 at Cleveland, and 46 at Akron-Canton Regional Airport. Reports from nearby cities outside Ohio, at Buffalo, it was clear, with a temperature of 44. At Detroit, it was partly cloudy, with a temperature of 45. It was mostly cloudy, with a temperature of 51 at Pittsburgh, 53 at Indianapolis, and 43 at Chicago. The extended forecast for the Central Highlands. Friday, partly cloudy. Highs in the mid-60s. Friday night, mostly cloudy. A chance of showers after midnight. Not as cool with lows in the lower 50s. Chance of rain 30%. Saturday, partly cloudy. A chance of showers in the morning. Not as cool with highs in the lower 80s. Chance of rain 30%. Saturday night, partly cloudy. A chance of showers after midnight. Lows in the upper 50s. Chance of rain 30%. Sunday, partly cloudy. A chance of showers in the morning. Highs in the lower 80s. Chance of rain 30%. Sunday night, partly cloudy. Lows in the lower 60s. Monday, partly sunny with a chance of showers. A chance of thunderstorms in the afternoon. Highs in the upper 80s. Chance of rain 40%. A weather message. For the following counties,
in Ohio, Ashland, Crawford, Holmes, Knox, Marion, Morrow, Richland, Wayne, and Wyandotte. Frost advisory remains in effect from midnight tonight to 8 a.m. Eastern Daylight Time Tuesday. What? Temperatures as low as 33 will result in frost formation. Where? Portions of north central, northeast, and northwest Ohio and northwest Pennsylvania. When? From midnight tonight to 8 a.m. Eastern Daylight Time Tuesday. Impacts. Frost could harm sensitive outdoor vegetation. Sensitive outdoor plants may be killed if left uncovered. Additional details, frost will be more widespread in northeast Ohio where low temperatures will be coldest. Take steps now to protect tender plants from the cold. The current time is 12:31 a.m. Eastern Daylight Time. 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On the latest weather map, high pressure continues to build across the region and will exit to the east by Tuesday evening. Low pressure moves into the Great Lakes region late Tuesday night, sweeping a cold front through the area on Wednesday. High pressure then builds into the region on Thursday through Friday. The forecast for the Central Highlands. Frost advisory remains in effect from midnight tonight to 8 a.m. Eastern Daylight Time Tuesday. Tonight, mostly clear. Areas of frost after midnight. Cold with lows in the mid-30s. Northeast winds 5 to 10 miles per hour. Tuesday, sunny in the morning, then becoming partly cloudy. Areas of frost in the morning. Highs in the mid-60s. Southeast winds around 5 miles per hour, becoming south with gusts up to 20 miles per hour in the afternoon. Tuesday night, showers with a slight chance of thunderstorms after midnight. Not as cool with lows in the mid-50s. South winds 15 to 20 miles per hour with gusts up to 30 miles per hour. Chance of rain near 100%. Wednesday, showers likely. Highs in the lower 60s. West winds 15 to 20 miles per hour with gusts up to 30 miles per hour. Chance of rain 70%. Wednesday night, mostly cloudy. Cooler with lows in the lower 40s. Northwest winds 10 to 15 miles per hour with gusts up to 30 miles per hour. Thursday, partly sunny. Highs in the upper 50s. Thursday night, partly cloudy in the evening, then clearing. Lows in the lower 40s. At midnight, weather reports for selected cities. At Mansfield-Long Regional Airport, it was partly cloudy. The temperature was 43 degrees, the dew point 34, and the relative humidity 70%. The wind was northeast, at 7 miles an hour. The pressure was 30.19 inches and rising. Elsewhere across Ohio, it was clear, with a temperature of 45 at Wooster, 46 at Marion, 47 at Toledo Express, 50 at Dayton, and 48 at Findlay. It was partly cloudy, with a temperature of 41 at Youngstown, 58 at Cincinnati, and 55 at Columbus. It was mostly cloudy, with a temperature of 49 at Cleveland, and 46 at Akron-Canton Regional Airport. Reports from nearby cities outside Ohio, at Buffalo, it was clear, with a temperature of 44. At Detroit, it was partly cloudy, with a temperature of 45. It was mostly cloudy, with a temperature of 51 at Pittsburgh, 53 at Indianapolis, and 43 at Chicago. A weather message. For the following counties, in Ohio, Ashland, Crawford, Holmes, Knox, Marion, Morrow, Richland, Wayne, and Wyandotte. Frost advisory remains in effect from midnight tonight to 8 a.m. Eastern Daylight Time Tuesday. What? Temperatures as low as 33 will result in frost formation. Where? Portions of north central, northeast, and northwest Ohio and northwest Pennsylvania. When? From midnight tonight to 8 a.m. Eastern Daylight Time Tuesday. Impacts. Frost could harm sensitive outdoor vegetation. Sensitive outdoor plants may be killed if left uncovered. Additional details, frost will be more widespread in northeast Ohio where low temperatures will be coldest. Take steps now to protect tender plants from the cold. The current time is 12:36 a.m. Eastern Daylight Time.
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We supply the latest available information for the Central Highlands over station WWG57 from Butler on a frequency of 162.450 MHz. On the latest weather map, high pressure continues to build across the region and will exit to the east by Tuesday evening. Low pressure moves into the Great Lakes region late Tuesday night, sweeping a cold front through the area on Wednesday. High pressure then builds into the region on Thursday through Friday. The forecast for the Central Highlands. Frost advisory remains in effect from midnight tonight to 8 a.m. Eastern Daylight Time Tuesday. Tonight, mostly clear. Areas of frost after midnight. Cold with lows in the mid-30s. Northeast winds 5 to 10 miles per hour. Tuesday, sunny in the morning, then becoming partly cloudy. Areas of frost in the morning. Highs in the mid-60s. Southeast winds around 5 miles per hour, becoming south with gusts up to 20 miles per hour in the afternoon. Tuesday night, showers with a slight chance of thunderstorms after midnight. Not as cool with lows in the mid-50s. South winds 15 to 20 miles per hour with gusts up to 30 miles per hour. Chance of rain near 100%. Wednesday, showers likely. Highs in the lower 60s. West winds 15 to 20 miles per hour with gusts up to 30 miles per hour. Chance of rain 70%. Wednesday night, mostly cloudy. Cooler with lows in the lower 40s. Northwest winds 10 to 15 miles per hour with gusts up to 30 miles per hour. Thursday, partly sunny. Highs in the upper 50s. Thursday night, partly cloudy in the evening, then clearing. Lows in the lower 40s. At midnight, weather reports for selected cities. At Mansfield-Lom Regional Airport, it was partly cloudy. The temperature was 43 degrees, the dew point 34, and the relative humidity 70%. The wind was northeast, at 7 miles an hour. The pressure was 30.19 inches and rising. Elsewhere across Ohio, it was clear, with a temperature of 45 at Wooster, 46 at Marion, 47 at Toledo Express, 50 at Dayton, and 48 at Findlay. It was partly cloudy, with a temperature of 41 at Youngstown, 58 at Cincinnati, and 55 at Columbus. It was mostly cloudy, with a temperature of 49 at Cleveland, and 46 at Akron-Canton Regional Airport. Reports from nearby cities outside Ohio, at Buffalo, it was clear, with a temperature of 44. At Detroit, it was partly cloudy, with a temperature of 45. It was mostly cloudy, with a temperature of 51 at Pittsburgh, 53 at Indianapolis, and 43 at Chicago. A weather message. For the following counties, in Ohio, Ashland, Crawford, Holmes, Knox, Marion, Morrow, Richland, Wayne and Wyandotte. Frost advisory remains in effect from midnight tonight to 8 a.m. Eastern Daylight Time Tuesday. What? Temperatures as low as 33 will result in frost formation. Where? Portions of north central, northeast, and northwest Ohio and northwest Pennsylvania. When? From midnight tonight to 8 a.m. Eastern Daylight Time Tuesday. Impacts. Frost could harm sensitive outdoor vegetation. Sensitive outdoor plants may be killed if left uncovered. Additional details, frost will be more widespread in northeast Ohio where low temperatures will be coldest. Take steps now to protect tender plants from the cold. The extended forecast for the Central Highlands. Friday, partly cloudy. Highs in the mid-60s. Friday night, mostly cloudy. A chance of showers after midnight. Not as cool with lows in the lower 50s. Chance of rain 30%. Saturday, partly cloudy. A chance of showers in the morning. Not as cool with highs in the lower 80s. Chance of rain 30%. Saturday night, partly cloudy. A chance of showers after midnight. Lows in the upper 50s. Chance of rain 30%. Sunday, partly cloudy. A chance of showers in the morning. Highs in the lower 80s. Chance of rain 30%. Sunday night, partly cloudy. Lows in the lower 60s. Monday, partly sunny with a chance of showers. A chance of thunderstorms in the afternoon. Highs in the upper 80s. Chance of rain 40%.
The current time is 12:41 a.m. Eastern Daylight Time. 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On the latest weather map, high pressure continues to build across the region and will exit to the east by Tuesday evening. Low pressure moves into the Great Lakes region late Tuesday night, sweeping a cold front through the area on Wednesday. High pressure then builds into the region on Thursday through Friday. The forecast for the Central Highlands. Frost advisory remains in effect from midnight tonight to 8 a.m. Eastern Daylight Time Tuesday. Tonight, mostly clear. Areas of frost after midnight. Cold with lows in the mid-30s. Northeast winds 5 to 10 miles per hour. Tuesday, sunny in the morning, then becoming partly cloudy. Areas of frost in the morning. Highs in the mid-60s. Southeast winds around 5 miles per hour, becoming south with gusts up to 20 miles per hour in the afternoon. Tuesday night, showers with a slight chance of thunderstorms after midnight. Not as cool with lows in the mid-50s. South winds 15 to 20 miles per hour with gusts up to 30 miles per hour. Chance of rain near 100%. Wednesday, showers likely. Highs in the lower 60s. West winds 15 to 20 miles per hour with gusts up to 30 miles per hour. Chance of rain 70%. Wednesday night, mostly cloudy. Cooler with lows in the lower 40s. Northwest winds 10 to 15 miles per hour with gusts up to 30 miles per hour. Thursday, partly sunny. Highs in the upper 50s. Thursday night, partly cloudy in the evening, then clearing. Lows in the lower 40s. At midnight, weather reports for selected cities. At Mansfield-Lawn Regional Airport, it was partly cloudy. The temperature was 43 degrees, the dew point 34, and the relative humidity 70%. The wind was northeast, at 7 miles an hour. The pressure was 30.19 inches and rising. Elsewhere across Ohio, it was clear, with a temperature of 45 at Worcester, 46 at Marion, 47 at Toledo Express, 50 at Dayton, and 48 at Findlay. It was partly cloudy, with a temperature of 41 at Youngstown, 58 at Cincinnati, and 55 at Columbus. It was mostly cloudy, with a temperature of 49 at Cleveland, and 46 at Akron-Canton Regional Airport. Reports from nearby cities outside Ohio, at Buffalo, it was clear, with a temperature of 44. At Detroit, it was partly cloudy, with a temperature of 45. It was mostly cloudy, with a temperature of 51 at Pittsburgh, 53 at Indianapolis, and 43 at Chicago. A weather message. For the following counties, in Ohio, Ashland, Crawford, Holmes, Knox, Marion, Morrow, Richland, Wayne, and Wyandotte. Frost advisory remains in effect from midnight tonight to 8 a.m. Eastern Daylight Time Tuesday. What? Temperatures as low as 33 will result in frost formation. Where? Portions of north central, northeast, and northwest Ohio and northwest Pennsylvania. When? From midnight tonight to 8 a.m. Eastern Daylight Time Tuesday. Impacts. Frost could harm sensitive outdoor vegetation. Sensitive outdoor plants may be killed if left uncovered. Additional details, frost will be more widespread in northeast Ohio where low temperatures will be coldest. Take steps now to protect tender plants from the cold. The current time is 12:45 a.m. Eastern Daylight Time. 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We supply the latest available information for the Central Highlands over station WWG57 from Butler on a frequency of 162.450 MHz. On the latest weather map, high pressure continues to build across the region and will exit to the east by Tuesday evening. Low pressure moves into the Great Lakes region late Tuesday night, sweeping a cold front through the area on Wednesday. High pressure then builds into the region on Thursday through Friday. The forecast for the Central Highlands. Frost advisory remains in effect from midnight tonight to 8 a.m. Eastern Daylight Time Tuesday. Tonight, mostly clear. Areas of frost after midnight.
cold with lows in the mid-30s. Northeast winds 5 to 10 miles per hour. Tuesday, sunny in the morning, then becoming partly cloudy. Areas of frost in the morning. Highs in the mid-60s. Southeast winds around 5 miles per hour, becoming south with gusts up to 20 miles per hour in the afternoon. Tuesday night, showers with a slight chance of thunderstorms after midnight. Not as cool with lows in the mid-50s. South winds 15 to 20 miles per hour with gusts up to 30 miles per hour. Chance of rain near 100%. Wednesday, showers likely. Highs in the lower 60s. West winds 15 to 20 miles per hour with gusts up to 30 miles per hour. Chance of rain 70%. Wednesday night, mostly cloudy. Cooler with lows in the lower 40s. Northwest winds 10 to 15 miles per hour with gusts up to 30 miles per hour. Thursday, partly sunny. Highs in the upper 50s. Thursday night, partly cloudy in the evening, then clearing. Lows in the lower 40s. At midnight, weather reports for selected cities. At Mansfield Lawn Regional Airport, it was partly cloudy. The temperature was 43 degrees, the dew point 34, and the relative humidity 70%. The wind was northeast, at 7 miles an hour. The pressure was 30.19 inches and rising. Elsewhere across Ohio, it was clear, with a temperature of 45 at Wooster, 46 at Marion, 47 at Toledo Express, 50 at Dayton, and 48 at Findlay. It was partly cloudy, with a temperature of 41 at Youngstown, 58 at Cincinnati, and 55 at Columbus. It was mostly cloudy, with a temperature of 49 at Cleveland, and 46 at Akron-Canton Regional Airport. Reports from nearby cities outside Ohio, at Buffalo, it was clear, with a temperature of 44. At Detroit, it was partly cloudy, with a temperature of 45. It was mostly cloudy, with a temperature of 51 at Pittsburgh, 53 at Indianapolis, and 43 at Chicago. A weather message. For the following counties, in Ohio, Ashland, Crawford, Holmes, Knox, Marion, Morrow, Richland, Wayne and Wyandotte. Frost advisory remains in effect from midnight tonight to 8 a.m. Eastern Daylight Time Tuesday. What, temperatures as low as 33 will result in frost formation. Where, portions of north central, northeast, and northwest Ohio and northwest Pennsylvania. When, from midnight tonight to 8 a.m. Eastern Daylight Time Tuesday. Impacts, frost could harm sensitive outdoor vegetation. Sensitive outdoor plants may be killed if left uncovered. Additional details, frost will be more widespread in northeast Ohio where low temperatures will be coldest. Take steps now to protect tender plants from the cold. The current time is 12:49 a.m. Eastern Daylight Time. 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We supply the latest available information for the Central Highlands over station WWG 57 from Butler on a frequency of 162.450 MHz. On the latest weather map, high pressure continues to build across the region and will exit to the east by Tuesday evening. Low pressure moves into the Great Lakes region late Tuesday night, sweeping a cold front through the area on Wednesday. High pressure then builds into the region on Thursday through Friday. The forecast for the Central Highlands. Frost advisory remains in effect from midnight tonight to 8 a.m. Eastern Daylight Time Tuesday. Tonight, mostly clear. Areas of frost after midnight. Cold with lows in the mid-30s. Northeast winds 5 to 10 miles per hour. Tuesday, sunny in the morning, then becoming partly cloudy. Areas of frost in the morning. Highs in the mid-60s. Southeast winds around 5 miles per hour, becoming south with gusts up to 20 miles per hour in the afternoon. Tuesday night, showers with a slight chance of thunderstorms after midnight. Not as cool with lows in the mid-50s. South winds 15 to 20 miles per hour with gusts up to 30 miles per hour. Chance of rain near 100%. Wednesday, showers likely. Highs in the lower 60s. West winds 15 to 20 miles per hour with gusts up to 30 miles per hour. Chance of rain 70%. Wednesday night, mostly cloudy. Cooler with lows in the lower 40s.
Northwest winds 10 to 15 miles per hour with gusts up to 30 miles per hour. Thursday, partly sunny. Highs in the upper 50s. Thursday night, partly cloudy in the evening, then clearing. Lows in the lower 40s. The extended forecast for the Central Highlands. Friday, partly cloudy. Highs in the mid-60s. Friday night, mostly cloudy. A chance of showers after midnight. Not as cool with lows in the lower 50s. Chance of rain 30%. Saturday, partly cloudy. A chance of showers in the morning. Not as cool with highs in the lower 80s. Chance of rain 30%. Saturday night, partly cloudy. A chance of showers after midnight. Lows in the upper 50s. Chance of rain 30%. Sunday, partly cloudy. A chance of showers in the morning. Highs in the lower 80s. Chance of rain 30%. Sunday night, partly cloudy. Lows in the lower 60s. Monday, partly sunny with a chance of showers. A chance of thunderstorms in the afternoon. Highs in the upper 80s. Chance of rain 40%. At midnight, weather reports for selected cities. At Mansfield Long Regional Airport, it was partly cloudy. The temperature was 43 degrees, the dew point 34, and the relative humidity 70%. The wind was northeast, at 7 miles an hour. The pressure was 30.19 inches and rising. Elsewhere across Ohio, it was clear, with a temperature of 45 at Wooster, 46 at Marion, 47 at Toledo Express, 50 at Dayton, and 48 at Findlay. It was partly cloudy, with a temperature of 41 at Youngstown, 58 at Cincinnati, and 55 at Columbus. It was mostly cloudy, with a temperature of 49 at Cleveland, and 46 at Akron-Canton Regional Airport. Reports from nearby cities outside Ohio, at Buffalo, it was clear, with a temperature of 44. At Detroit, it was partly cloudy, with a temperature of 45. It was mostly cloudy, with a temperature of 51 at Pittsburgh, 53 at Indianapolis, and 43 at Chicago. A weather message. For the following counties, in Ohio, Ashland, Crawford, Holmes, Knox, Marion, Morrow, Richland, Wayne, and Wyandotte. Frost advisory remains in effect from midnight tonight to 8 a.m. Eastern Daylight Time Tuesday. What, temperatures as low as 33 will result in frost formation. Where, portions of north central, northeast, and northwest Ohio and northwest Pennsylvania. When, from midnight tonight to 8 a.m. Eastern Daylight Time Tuesday. Impacts, frost could harm sensitive outdoor vegetation. Sensitive outdoor plants may be killed if left uncovered. Additional details, frost will be more widespread in northeast Ohio where low temperatures will be coldest. Take steps now to protect tender plants from the cold. The current time is 12:54 a.m. Eastern Daylight Time. 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We supply the latest available information for the Central Highlands over station WWG57 from Butler on a frequency of 162.450 MHz. On the latest weather map, high pressure continues to build across the region and will exit to the east by Tuesday evening. Low pressure moves into the Great Lakes region late Tuesday night, sweeping a cold front through the area on Wednesday. High pressure then builds into the region on Thursday through Friday. The forecast for the Central Highlands. Frost advisory remains in effect from midnight tonight to 8 a.m. Eastern Daylight Time Tuesday. Tonight, mostly clear. Areas of frost after midnight. Cold with lows in the mid-30s. Northeast winds 5 to 10 miles per hour. Tuesday, sunny in the morning, then becoming partly cloudy. Areas of frost in the morning. Highs in the mid-60s. Southeast winds around 5 miles per hour, becoming south with gusts up to 20 miles per hour in the afternoon. Tuesday night, showers with a slight chance of thunderstorms after midnight. Not as cool with lows in the mid-50s. South winds 15 to 20 miles per hour with gusts up to 30 miles per hour. Chance of rain near 100%. Wednesday, showers likely. Highs in the lower 60s. West winds 15 to 20 miles per hour with gusts up to 30 miles per hour.
chance of rain 70%. Wednesday night, mostly cloudy. Cooler with lows in the lower 40s. Northwest winds 10 to 15 miles per hour with gusts up to 30 miles per hour. Thursday, partly sunny. Highs in the upper 50s. Thursday night, partly cloudy in the evening, then clearing. Lows in the lower 40s. At midnight, weather reports for selected cities. At Mansfield Long Regional Airport, it was partly cloudy. The temperature was 43 degrees, the dew point 34, and the relative humidity 70%. The wind was northeast, at 7 miles an hour. The pressure was 30.19 inches and rising. Elsewhere across Ohio, it was clear, with a temperature of 45 at Wooster, 46 at Marion, 47 at Toledo Express, 50 at Dayton, and 48 at Findlay. It was partly cloudy, with a temperature of 41 at Youngstown, 58 at Cincinnati, and 55 at Columbus. It was mostly cloudy, with a temperature of 49 at Cleveland, and 46 at Akron-Canton Regional Airport. Reports from nearby cities outside Ohio, at Buffalo, it was clear, with a temperature of 44. At Detroit, it was partly cloudy, with a temperature of 45. It was mostly cloudy, with a temperature of 51 at Pittsburgh, 53 at Indianapolis, and 43 at Chicago. A weather message. For the following counties, in Ohio, Ashland, Crawford, Holmes, Knox, Marion, Morrow, Richland, Wayne, and Wyandotte. Frost advisory remains in effect from midnight tonight to 8 a.m. Eastern Daylight Time Tuesday. What? Temperatures as low as 33 will result in frost formation. Where? Portions of north central, northeast, and northwest Ohio and northwest Pennsylvania. When? From midnight tonight to 8 a.m. Eastern Daylight Time Tuesday. Impacts. Frost could harm sensitive outdoor vegetation. Sensitive outdoor plants may be killed if left uncovered. Additional details, frost will be more widespread in northeast Ohio where low temperatures will be coldest. Take steps now to protect tender plants from the cold. The current time is 12:58 a.m. Eastern Daylight Time. 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We supply the latest available information for the Central Highlands over station WWG57 from Butler on a frequency of 162.450 MHz. On the latest weather map, high pressure continues to build across the region and will exit to the east by Tuesday evening. Low pressure moves into the Great Lakes region late Tuesday night, sweeping a cold front through the area on Wednesday. High pressure then builds into the region on Thursday through Friday. The forecast for the Central Highlands. Frost advisory remains in effect from midnight tonight to 8 a.m. Eastern Daylight Time Tuesday. Tonight, mostly clear. Areas of frost after midnight. Cold with lows in the mid-30s. Northeast winds 5 to 10 miles per hour. Tuesday, sunny in the morning, then becoming partly cloudy. Areas of frost in the morning. Highs in the mid-60s. Southeast winds around 5 miles per hour, becoming south with gusts up to 20 miles per hour in the afternoon. Tuesday night, showers with a slight chance of thunderstorms after midnight. Not as cool with lows in the mid-50s. South winds 15 to 20 miles per hour with gusts up to 30 miles per hour. Chance of rain near 100%. Wednesday, showers likely. Highs in the lower 60s. West winds 15 to 20 miles per hour with gusts up to 30 miles per hour. Chance of rain 70%. Wednesday night, mostly cloudy. Cooler with lows in the lower 40s. Northwest winds 10 to 15 miles per hour with gusts up to 30 miles per hour. Thursday, partly sunny. Highs in the upper 50s. Thursday night, partly cloudy in the evening, then clearing. Lows in the lower 40s. The Nearshore Marine Forecast. For the following marine location, the islands to Vermilion. Overnight, east winds 5 to 15 knots. Clear. Waves 2 feet or less. Tuesday, southeast winds 5 to 10 knots. Sunny in the morning, then becoming partly sunny. Waves 1 foot or less. Tuesday night, southeast winds 10 to 15 knots becoming southwest and increasing to 15 to 25 knots. Showers.
waves 1 to 3 feet. Wednesday, west winds 15 to 20 knots. Mostly sunny. Waves 1 to 3 feet, building to 2 to 4 feet. The water temperature off Toledo is 57 degrees, off Cleveland 52 degrees, and off Erie 54 degrees. The extended forecast for the Central Highlands. Friday, partly cloudy. Highs in the mid-60s. Friday night, mostly cloudy. A chance of showers after midnight. Not as cool with lows in the lower 50s. Chance of rain 30%. Saturday, partly cloudy. A chance of showers in the morning. Not as cool with highs in the lower 80s. Chance of rain 30%. Saturday night, partly cloudy. A chance of showers after midnight. Lows in the upper 50s. Chance of rain 30%. Sunday, partly cloudy. A chance of showers in the morning. Highs in the lower 80s. Chance of rain 30%. Sunday night, partly cloudy. Lows in the lower 60s. Monday, partly sunny with a chance of showers. A chance of thunderstorms in the afternoon. Highs in the upper 80s. Chance of rain 40%. At midnight, weather reports for selected cities. At Mansfield Long Regional Airport, it was partly cloudy. The temperature was 43 degrees, the dew point 34, and the relative humidity 70%. The wind was northeast, at 7 miles an hour. The pressure was 30.19 inches and rising. Elsewhere across Ohio, it was clear, with a temperature of 45 at Wooster, 46 at Marion, 47 at Toledo Express, 50 at Dayton, and 48 at Findlay. It was partly cloudy, with a temperature of 41 at Youngstown, 58 at Cincinnati, and 55 at Columbus. It was mostly cloudy, with a temperature of 49 at Cleveland, and 46 at Akron-Canton Regional Airport. Reports from nearby cities outside Ohio, at Buffalo, it was clear, with a temperature of 44. At Detroit, it was partly cloudy, with a temperature of 45. It was mostly cloudy, with a temperature of 51 at Pittsburgh, 53 at Indianapolis, and 43 at Chicago. A weather message. For the following counties, in Ohio, Ashland, Crawford, Holmes, Knox, Marion, Morrow, Richland, Wayne, and Wyandotte. Frost advisory remains in effect from midnight tonight to 8 a.m. Eastern Daylight Time Tuesday. What? Temperatures as low as 33 will result in frost formation. Where? Portions of north central, northeast, and northwest Ohio and northwest Pennsylvania. When? From midnight tonight to 8 a.m. Eastern Daylight Time Tuesday. Impacts. Frost could harm sensitive outdoor vegetation. Sensitive outdoor plants may be killed if left uncovered. Additional details. Frost will be more widespread in northeast Ohio where low temperatures will be coldest. Take steps now to protect tender plants from the cold. The current time is 1:04 a.m. Eastern Daylight Time. 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On the latest weather map, high pressure continues to build across the region and will exit to the east by Tuesday evening. Low pressure moves into the Great Lakes region late Tuesday night, sweeping a cold front through the area on Wednesday. High pressure then builds into the region on Thursday through Friday. The forecast for the Central Highlands. Frost advisory remains in effect from midnight tonight to 8 a.m. Eastern Daylight Time Tuesday. Tonight, mostly clear. Areas of frost after midnight. Cold with lows in the mid-30s. Northeast winds 5 to 10 miles per hour. Tuesday, sunny in the morning, then becoming partly cloudy. Areas of frost in the morning. Highs in the mid-60s. Slight chance of thunderstorms after midnight. Not as cool with lows in the mid-50s. South winds 15 to 20 miles per hour with gusts up to 30 miles per hour. Chance of rain near 100%. Wednesday, showers likely. Highs in the lower 60s.
West winds 15 to 20 miles per hour with gusts up to 30 miles per hour. Chance of rain 70%. Wednesday night, mostly cloudy. Cooler with lows in the lower 40s. Northwest winds 10 to 15 miles per hour with gusts up to 30 miles per hour. Thursday, partly sunny. Highs in the upper 50s. Thursday night, partly cloudy in the evening, then clearing. Lows in the lower 40s. At 1 a.m., weather reports for selected cities. At Mansfield-Lom Regional Airport, it was clear. The temperature was 43 degrees, the dew point 33, and the relative humidity 68%. The wind was northeast, at 8 miles an hour. The pressure was 30.20 inches and rising. Elsewhere across Ohio, it was clear, with a temperature of 45 at Marion, 46 at Toledo Express, and 46 at Findlay. It was partly cloudy, with a temperature of 43 at Wooster, 48 at Cleveland, and 40 at Youngstown. Under partly cloudy skies, Cincinnati reported 56, Dayton reported 48, and Columbus reported 54. At Akron-Canton Regional Airport, it was mostly cloudy, with a temperature of 43. Reports from nearby cities outside Ohio, at Buffalo, it was clear, with a temperature of 41. It was partly cloudy, with a temperature of 45 at Detroit, 50 at Indianapolis, and 43 at Chicago. At Pittsburgh, it was mostly cloudy, with a temperature of 49. A weather message. For the following counties, in Ohio, Ashland, Crawford, Holmes, Knox, Marion, Morrow, Richland, Wayne, and Wyandotte. Frost advisory remains in effect from midnight tonight to 8 a.m. Eastern Daylight Time Tuesday. What? Temperatures as low as 33 will result in frost formation. Where? Portions of north central, northeast, and northwest Ohio and northwest Pennsylvania. When? From midnight tonight to 8 a.m. Eastern Daylight Time Tuesday. Impacts. Frost could harm sensitive outdoor vegetation. Sensitive outdoor plants may be killed if left uncovered. Additional details, frost will be more widespread in northeast Ohio where low temperatures will be coldest. Take steps now to protect tender plants from the cold. The current time is 1:08 a.m. Eastern Daylight Time. 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We supply the latest available information for the Central Highlands over station WWG57 from Butler on a frequency of 162.450 MHz. On the latest weather map, high pressure continues to build across the region and will exit to the east by Tuesday evening. Low pressure moves into the Great Lakes region late Tuesday night, sweeping a cold front through the area on Wednesday. High pressure then builds into the region on Thursday through Friday. The forecast for the Central Highlands. Frost advisory remains in effect from midnight tonight to 8 a.m. Eastern Daylight Time Tuesday. Tonight, mostly clear. Areas of frost after midnight. Cold with lows in the mid-30s. Northeast winds 5 to 10 miles per hour. Tuesday, sunny in the morning, then becoming partly cloudy. Areas of frost in the morning. Highs in the mid-60s. Southeast winds around 5 miles per hour, becoming south with gusts up to 20 miles per hour in the afternoon. Tuesday night, showers with a slight chance of thunderstorms after midnight. Not as cool with lows in the mid-50s. South winds 15 to 20 miles per hour with gusts up to 30 miles per hour. Chance of rain near 100%. Wednesday, showers likely. Highs in the lower 60s. West winds 15 to 20 miles per hour with gusts up to 30 miles per hour. Chance of rain 70%. Wednesday night, mostly cloudy. Cooler with lows in the lower 40s. Northwest winds 10 to 15 miles per hour with gusts up to 30 miles per hour. Thursday, partly sunny. Highs in the upper 50s. Thursday night, partly cloudy in the evening, then clearing. Lows in the lower 40s. The extended forecast for the Central Highlands. Friday, partly cloudy. Highs in the mid-60s. Friday night, mostly cloudy. A chance of showers after midnight. Not as cool with lows in the lower 50s. Chance of rain 30%. Saturday, partly cloudy.
a chance of showers in the morning. Not as cool with highs in the lower 80s. Chance of rain 30%. Saturday night, partly cloudy. A chance of showers after midnight. Lows in the upper 50s. Chance of rain 30%. Sunday, partly cloudy. A chance of showers in the morning. Highs in the lower 80s. Chance of rain 30%. Sunday night, partly cloudy. Lows in the lower 60s. Monday, partly sunny with a chance of showers. A chance of thunderstorms in the afternoon. Highs in the upper 80s. Chance of rain 40%. At 1 a.m., weather reports for selected cities at Mansfield Long Regional Airport, it was clear. The temperature was 43 degrees, the dew point 33, and the relative humidity 68%. The wind was northeast, at 8 miles an hour. The pressure was 30.20 inches and rising. Elsewhere across Ohio, it was clear, with a temperature of 45 at Marion, 46 at Toledo Express, and 46 at Findlay. It was partly cloudy, with a temperature of 43 at Wooster, 48 at Cleveland, and 40 at Youngstown. Under partly cloudy skies, Cincinnati reported 56, Dayton reported 48, and Columbus reported 54. At Akron-Canton Regional Airport, it was mostly cloudy, with a temperature of 43. Reports from nearby cities outside Ohio, at Buffalo, it was clear, with a temperature of 41. It was partly cloudy, with a temperature of 45 at Detroit, 50 at Indianapolis, and 43 at Chicago. At Pittsburgh, it was mostly cloudy, with a temperature of 49. A weather message. For the following counties, in Ohio, Ashland, Crawford, Holmes, Knox, Marion, Marl, Richland, Wayne, and Wyandotte. Frost advisory remains in effect from midnight tonight to 8 a.m. Eastern Daylight Time Tuesday. What? Temperatures as low as 33 will result in frost formation. Where? Portions of north central, northeast, and northwest Ohio and northwest Pennsylvania. When? From midnight tonight to 8 a.m. Eastern Daylight Time Tuesday. Impacts. Frost could harm sensitive outdoor vegetation. Sensitive outdoor plants may be killed if left uncovered. Additional details. Frost will be more widespread in northeast Ohio where low temperatures will be coldest. Take steps now to protect tender plants from the cold. The current time is 1:13 a.m. Eastern Daylight Time. 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We supply the latest available information for the Central Highlands over station WWG57 from Butler on a frequency of 162.450 MHz. On the latest weather map, high pressure continues to build across the region and will exit to the east by Tuesday evening. Low pressure moves into the Great Lakes region late Tuesday night, sweeping a cold front through the area on Wednesday. High pressure then builds into the region on Thursday through Friday. The forecast for the Central Highlands. Frost advisory remains in effect from midnight tonight to 8 a.m. Eastern Daylight Time Tuesday. Tonight, mostly clear. Areas of frost after midnight. Cold with lows in the mid-30s. Northeast winds 5 to 10 miles per hour. Tuesday, sunny in the morning, then becoming partly cloudy. Areas of frost in the morning. Highs in the mid-60s. Southeast winds around 5 miles per hour, becoming south with gusts up to 20 miles per hour in the afternoon. Tuesday night, showers with a slight chance of thunderstorms after midnight. Not as cool with lows in the mid-50s. South winds 15 to 20 miles per hour with gusts up to 30 miles per hour. Chance of rain near 100%. Wednesday, showers likely. Highs in the lower 60s. West winds 15 to 20 miles per hour with gusts up to 30 miles per hour. Chance of rain 70%. Wednesday night, mostly cloudy. Cooler with lows in the lower 40s. Northwest winds 10 to 15 miles per hour with gusts up to 30 miles per hour. Thursday, partly sunny. Highs in the upper 50s. Thursday night, partly cloudy in the evening, then clearing. Lows in the lower 40s. At 1 a.m., weather reports for selected cities at Mansfield Long Regional Airport, it was clear.
The temperature was 43 degrees, the dew point 33, and the relative humidity 68%. The wind was northeast at 8 miles.

reports from nearby cities outside Ohio. At Buffalo, it was clear, with a temperature of 41. It was partly cloudy, with a temperature of 45 at Detroit, 50 at Indianapolis, and 43 at Chicago. At Pittsburgh, it was mostly cloudy, with a temperature of 49. A weather message. For the following counties, in Ohio, Ashland, Crawford, Holmes, Knox, Marion, Morrow, Richland, Wayne, and Wyandotte. Frost advisory remains in effect from midnight tonight to 8 a.m. Eastern Daylight Time Tuesday. What? Temperatures as low as 33 will result in frost formation. Where? Portions of north central, northeast, and northwest Ohio and northwest Pennsylvania. When? From midnight tonight to 8 a.m. Eastern Daylight Time Tuesday. Impacts. Frost could harm sensitive outdoor vegetation. Sensitive outdoor plants may be killed if left uncovered. Additional details, frost will be more widespread in northeast Ohio where low temperatures will be coldest. Take steps now to protect tender plants from the cold. The current time is 1:17 a.m. Eastern Daylight Time. 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We supply the latest available information for the Central Highlands over station WWG 57 from Butler on a frequency of 162.450 MHz. On the latest weather map, high pressure continues to build across the region and will exit to the east by Tuesday evening. Low pressure moves into the Great Lakes region late Tuesday night, sweeping a cold front through the area on Wednesday. High pressure then builds into the region on Thursday through Friday. The forecast for the Central Highlands. Frost advisory remains in effect from midnight tonight to 8 a.m. Eastern Daylight Time Tuesday. Tonight, mostly clear. Areas of frost after midnight. Cold with lows in the mid-30s. Northeast winds 5 to 10 miles per hour. Tuesday, sunny in the morning, then becoming partly cloudy. Areas of frost in the morning. Highs in the mid-60s. Southeast winds around 5 miles per hour, becoming south with gusts up to 20 miles per hour in the afternoon. Tuesday night, showers with a slight chance of thunderstorms after midnight. Not as cool with lows in the mid-50s. South winds 15 to 20 miles per hour with gusts up to 30 miles per hour. Chance of rain near 100%. Wednesday, showers likely. Highs in the lower 60s. West winds 15 to 20 miles per hour with gusts up to 30 miles per hour. Chance of rain 70%. Wednesday night, mostly cloudy. Cooler with lows in the lower 40s. Northwest winds 10 to 15 miles per hour with gusts up to 30 miles per hour. Thursday, partly sunny. Highs in the upper 50s. Thursday night, partly cloudy in the evening, then clearing. Lows in the lower 40s. The extended forecast for the Central Highlands. Friday, partly cloudy. Highs in the mid-60s. Friday night, mostly cloudy. A chance of showers after midnight. Not as cool with lows in the lower 50s. Chance of rain 30%. Saturday, partly cloudy. A chance of showers in the morning. Not as cool with highs in the lower 80s. Chance of rain 30%. Saturday night, partly cloudy. A chance of showers after midnight. Lows in the upper 50s. Chance of rain 30%. Sunday, partly cloudy. A chance of showers in the morning. Highs in the lower 80s. Chance of rain 30%. Sunday night, partly cloudy. Lows in the lower 60s. Monday, partly sunny with a chance of showers. A chance of thunderstorms in the afternoon. Highs in the upper 80s. Chance of rain 40%. At 1 a.m., weather reports for selected cities at Mansfield-Lawn Regional Airport, it was clear. The temperature was 43 degrees, the dew point 33, and the relative humidity 68%. The wind was northeast at 8 miles an hour. The pressure was 30.20 inches and rising. Elsewhere across Ohio, it was clear, with a temperature of 45 at Marion, 46 at Toledo Express, and 46 at Findlay. It was partly cloudy, with a temperature of 43 at Wooster, 48 at Cleveland, and 40 at Youngstown. Under partly cloudy skies, Cincinnati reported

Then 56, Dayton reported 48, and Columbus reported 54. At Akron-Canton Regional Airport, it was mostly cloudy, with a temperature of 43. Reports from nearby cities outside Ohio, at Buffalo, it was clear, with a temperature of 41. It was partly cloudy, with a temperature of 45 at Detroit, 50 at Indianapolis, and 43 at Chicago. At Pittsburgh, it was mostly cloudy, with a temperature of 49. A weather message. For the following counties, in Ohio, Ashland, Crawford, Holmes, Knox, Marion, Morrow, Richland, Wayne, and Wyandotte. Frost advisory remains in effect from midnight tonight to 8 a.m. Eastern Daylight Time Tuesday. What? Temperatures as low as 33 will result in frost formation. Where? Portions of north central, northeast, and northwest Ohio and northwest Pennsylvania. When? From midnight tonight to 8 a.m. Eastern Daylight Time Tuesday. Impacts. Frost could harm sensitive outdoor vegetation. Sensitive outdoor plants may be killed if left uncovered. Additional details, frost will be more widespread in northeast Ohio where low temperatures will be coldest. Take steps now to protect tender plants from the cold. The current time is 1:23 a.m. Eastern Daylight Time. 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On the latest weather map, high pressure continues to build across the region and will exit to the east by Tuesday evening. Low pressure moves into the Great Lakes region late Tuesday night, sweeping a cold front through the area on Wednesday. High pressure then builds into the region on Thursday through Friday. The forecast for the Central Highlands. Frost advisory remains in effect from midnight tonight to 8 a.m. Eastern Daylight Time Tuesday. Tonight, mostly clear. Areas of frost after midnight. Cold with lows in the mid-30s. Northeast winds 5 to 10 miles per hour. Tuesday, sunny in the morning, then becoming partly cloudy. Areas of frost in the morning. Highs in the mid-60s. Southeast winds around 5 miles per hour, becoming south with gusts up to 20 miles per hour in the afternoon. Tuesday night, showers with a slight chance of thunderstorms after midnight. Not as cool with lows in the mid-50s. South winds 15 to 20 miles per hour with gusts up to 30 miles per hour. Chance of rain near 100%. Wednesday, showers likely. Highs in the lower 60s. West winds 15 to 20 miles per hour with gusts up to 30 miles per hour. Chance of rain 70%. Wednesday night, mostly cloudy. Cooler with lows in the lower 40s. Northwest winds 10 to 15 miles per hour with gusts up to 30 miles per hour. Thursday, partly sunny. Highs in the upper 50s. Thursday night, partly cloudy in the evening, then clearing. Lows in the lower 40s. At 1 a.m., weather reports for selected cities, at Mansfield-Lom Regional Airport, it was clear. The temperature was 43 degrees, the dew point 33, and the relative humidity 68%. The wind was northeast, at 8 miles an hour. The pressure was 30.20 inches and rising. Elsewhere across Ohio, it was clear, with a temperature of 45 at Marion, 46 at Toledo Express, and 46 at Findlay. It was partly cloudy, with a temperature of 43 at Wooster, 48 at Cleveland, and 40 at Youngstown. Under partly cloudy skies, Cincinnati reported 56, Dayton reported 48, and Columbus reported 54. At Akron-Canton Regional Airport, it was mostly cloudy, with a temperature of 43. Reports from nearby cities outside Ohio, at Buffalo, it was clear, with a temperature of 41. It was partly cloudy, with a temperature of 45 at Detroit, 50 at Indianapolis, and 43 at Chicago. At Pittsburgh, it was mostly cloudy, with a temperature of 49. A weather message. For the following counties, in Ohio, Ashland, Crawford, Holmes, Knox, Marion, Morrow, Richland, Wayne, and Wyandotte. Frost advisory remains in effect from midnight tonight to 8 a.m. Eastern Daylight Time Tuesday. What? Temperatures as low as 33 will result in frost formation.
Ware, portions of North Central, Northeast, and Northwest Ohio and Northwest Pennsylvania. When, from midnight tonight to 8 a.m. Eastern Daylight Time Tuesday. Impacts, frost could harm sensitive outdoor vegetation. Sensitive outdoor plants may be killed if left uncovered. Additional details, frost will be more widespread in Northeast Ohio where low temperatures will be coldest. Take steps now to protect tender plants from the cold. The current time is 1:27 a.m. Eastern Daylight Time. 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We supply the latest available information for the Central Highlands over station WWG57 from Butler on a frequency of 162.450 MHz. On the latest weather map, high pressure continues to build across the region and will exit to the east by Tuesday evening. Low pressure moves into the Great Lakes region late Tuesday night, sweeping a cold front through the area on Wednesday. High pressure then builds into the region on Thursday through Friday. The forecast for the Central Highlands. Frost advisory remains in effect from midnight tonight to 8 a.m. Eastern Daylight Time Tuesday. Tonight, mostly clear. Areas of frost after midnight. Cold with lows in the mid-30s. Northeast winds 5 to 10 miles per hour. Tuesday, sunny in the morning, then becoming partly cloudy. Areas of frost in the morning. Highs in the mid-60s. Southeast winds around 5 miles per hour, becoming south with gusts up to 20 miles per hour in the afternoon. Tuesday night, showers with a slight chance of thunderstorms after midnight. Not as cool with lows in the mid-50s. South winds 15 to 20 miles per hour with gusts up to 30 miles per hour. Chance of rain near 100%. Wednesday, showers likely. Highs in the lower 60s. West winds 15 to 20 miles per hour with gusts up to 30 miles per hour. Chance of rain 70%. Wednesday night, mostly cloudy. Cooler with lows in the lower 40s. Northwest winds 10 to 15 miles per hour with gusts up to 30 miles per hour. Thursday, partly sunny. Highs in the upper 50s. Thursday night, partly cloudy in the evening, then clearing. Lows in the lower 40s. At 1 a.m., weather reports for selected cities at Mansfield-Lom Regional Airport, it was clear. The temperature was 43 degrees, the dew point 33, and the relative humidity 68%. The wind was northeast, at 8 miles an hour. The pressure was 30.20 inches and rising. Elsewhere across Ohio, it was clear, with a temperature of 45 at Marion, 46 at Toledo Express, and 46 at Findlay. It was partly cloudy, with a temperature of 43 at Wooster, 48 at Cleveland, and 40 at Youngstown. Under partly cloudy skies, Cincinnati reported 56, Dayton reported 48, and Columbus reported 54. At Akron-Canton Regional Airport, it was mostly cloudy, with a temperature of 43. Reports from nearby cities outside Ohio, at Buffalo, it was clear, with a temperature of 41. It was partly cloudy, with a temperature of 45 at Detroit, 50 at Indianapolis, and 43 at Chicago. At Pittsburgh, it was mostly cloudy, with a temperature of 49. The extended forecast for the Central Highlands. Friday, partly cloudy. Highs in the mid-60s. Friday night, mostly cloudy. A chance of showers after midnight. Not as cool with lows in the lower 50s. Chance of rain 30%. Saturday, partly cloudy. A chance of showers in the morning. Not as cool with highs in the lower 80s. Chance of rain 30%. Saturday night, partly cloudy. A chance of showers after midnight. Lows in the upper 50s. Chance of rain 30%. Sunday, partly cloudy. A chance of showers in the morning. Highs in the lower 80s. Chance of rain 30%. Sunday night, partly cloudy. Lows in the lower 60s. Monday, partly sunny with a chance of showers. A chance of thunderstorms in the afternoon. Highs in the upper 80s. Chance of rain 40%. A weather message. For the following counties, in Ohio, Ashland, Crawford, Holmes, Knox, Marion,
Marl, Richland, Wayne, and Wyandotte. Frost advisory remains in effect from midnight tonight to 8 a.m. Eastern Daylight Time Tuesday. What? Temperatures as low as 33 will result in frost formation. Where? Portions of north central, northeast, and northwest Ohio and northwest Pennsylvania. When? From midnight tonight to 8 a.m. Eastern Daylight Time Tuesday. Impacts. Frost could harm sensitive outdoor vegetation. Sensitive outdoor plants may be killed if left uncovered. Additional details, frost will be more widespread in northeast Ohio where low temperatures will be coldest. Take steps now to protect tender plants from the cold. The current time is 1:32 a.m. Eastern Daylight Time. 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On the latest weather map, high pressure continues to build across the region and will exit to the east by Tuesday evening. Low pressure moves into the Great Lakes region late Tuesday night, sweeping a cold front through the area on Wednesday. High pressure then builds into the region on Thursday through Friday. The forecast for the Central Highlands. Frost advised cooler with lows in the lower 40s. Northwest winds 10 to 15 miles per hour with gusts up to 30 miles per hour. Thursday, partly sunny. Highs in the upper 50s. Thursday night, partly cloudy in the evening, then clearing. Lows in the lower 40s. At 1 a.m., weather reports for selected cities at Mansfield Lawn Regional Airport, it was clear. The temperature was 43 degrees, the dew point 33, and the relative humidity 68%. The wind was northeast, at 8 miles an hour. The pressure was 30.20 inches and rising. Elsewhere across Ohio, it was clear, with a temperature of 45 at Marion, 46 at Toledo Express, and 46 at Findlay. It was partly cloudy, with a temperature of 43 at Wooster, 48 at Cleveland, and 40 at Youngstown. Under partly cloudy skies, Cincinnati reported 56, Dayton reported 48, and Columbus reported 54. At Akron-Canton Regional Airport, it was mostly cloudy, with a temperature of 43. Reports from nearby cities outside Ohio, at Buffalo, it was clear, with a temperature of 41. It was partly cloudy, with a temperature of 45 at Detroit, 50 at Indianapolis, and 43 at Chicago. At Pittsburgh, it was mostly cloudy, with a temperature of 49. A weather message. For the following counties, in Ohio, Ashland, Crawford, Holmes, Knox, Marion, Marl, Richland, Wayne, and Wyandotte. Frost advisory remains in effect from midnight tonight to 8 a.m. Eastern Daylight Time Tuesday. What? Temperatures as low as 33 will result in frost formation. Where? Portions of north central, northeast, and northwest Ohio and northwest Pennsylvania. When? From midnight tonight to 8 a.m. Eastern Daylight Time Tuesday. Impacts. Frost could harm sensitive outdoor vegetation. Sensitive outdoor plants may be killed if left uncovered. Additional details. Frost will be more widespread in northeast Ohio where low temperatures will be coldest. Take steps now to protect tender plants from the cold. The current time is 1:36 a.m. Eastern Daylight Time. 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On the latest weather map, high pressure continues to build across the region and will exit to the east by Tuesday evening. Low pressure moves into the Great Lakes region late Tuesday night, sweeping a cold front through the area on Wednesday. High pressure then builds into the region on Thursday through Friday. The forecast for the Central Highlands. Frost advisory remains in effect from midnight tonight to 8 a.m. Eastern Daylight Time Tuesday. Tonight, mostly clear. Areas of frost after midnight. Cold with lows in the mid-30s. Northeast winds 5 to 10 miles per hour. Tuesday, sunny in the morning, then becoming partly cloudy. Areas of frost in the morning. Highs in the mid-60s.
southeast winds around 5 miles per hour, becoming south with gusts.

up to 20 miles per hour in the afternoon. Tuesday night, showers with a slight chance of thunderstorms after midnight. Not as cool with lows in the mid-50s. South winds 15 to 20 miles per hour with gusts up to 30 miles per hour. Chance of rain near 100%. Wednesday, showers likely. Highs in the lower 60s. West winds 15 to 20 miles per hour with gusts up to 30 miles per hour. Chance of rain 70%. Wednesday night, mostly cloudy. Cooler with lows in the lower 40s. Northwest winds 10 to 15 miles per hour with gusts up to 30 miles per hour. Thursday, partly sunny. Highs in the upper 50s. Thursday night, partly cloudy in the evening, then clearing. Lows in the lower 40s. At 1 a.m., weather reports for selected cities. At Mansfield Lawn Regional Airport, it was clear. The temperature was 43 degrees, the dew point 33, and the relative humidity 68%. The wind was northeast, at 8 miles an hour. The pressure was 30.20 inches and rising. Elsewhere across Ohio, it was clear, with a temperature of 45 at Marion, 46 at Toledo Express, and 46 at Findlay. It was partly cloudy, with a temperature of 43 at Wooster, 48 at Cleveland, and 40 at Youngstown. Under partly cloudy skies, Cincinnati reported 56, Dayton reported 48, and Columbus reported 54. At Akron-Canton Regional Airport, it was mostly cloudy, with a temperature of 43. Reports from nearby cities outside Ohio, at Buffalo, it was clear, with a temperature of 41. It was partly cloudy, with a temperature of 45 at Detroit, 50 at Indianapolis, and 43 at Chicago. At Pittsburgh, it was mostly cloudy, with a temperature of 49. A weather message. For the following counties, in Ohio, Ashland, Crawford, Holmes, Knox, Marion, Morrow, Richland, Wayne, and Wyandotte. Frost advisory remains in effect from midnight tonight to 8 a.m. Eastern Daylight Time Tuesday. What? Temperatures as low as 33 will result in frost formation. Where, portions of north central, northeast, and northwest Ohio and northwest Pennsylvania. When, from midnight tonight to 8 a.m. Eastern Daylight Time Tuesday. Impacts, frost could harm sensitive outdoor vegetation. Sensitive outdoor plants may be killed if left uncovered. Additional details, frost will be more widespread in northeast Ohio where low temperatures will be coldest. Take steps now to protect tender plants from the cold. The extended forecast for the Central Highlands. Friday, partly cloudy. Highs in the mid-60s. Friday night, mostly cloudy. A chance of showers after midnight. Not as cool with lows in the lower 50s. Chance of rain 30%. Saturday, partly cloudy. A chance of showers in the morning. Not as cool with highs in the lower 80s. Chance of rain 30%. Saturday night, partly cloudy. A chance of showers after midnight. Lows in the upper 50s. Chance of rain 30%. Sunday, partly cloudy. A chance of showers in the morning. Highs in the lower 80s. Chance of rain 30%. Sunday night, partly cloudy. Lows in the lower 60s. Monday, partly sunny with a chance of showers. A chance of thunderstorms in the afternoon. Highs in the upper 80s. Chance of rain 40%. The current time is 1:41 a.m. Eastern Daylight Time. 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On the latest weather map, high pressure continues to build across the region and will exit to the east by Tuesday evening. Low pressure moves into the Great Lakes region late Tuesday night, sweeping a cold front through the area on Wednesday. High pressure then builds into the region on Thursday through Friday. The forecast for the Central Highlands. Frost advisory remains in effect from midnight tonight to 8 a.m. Eastern Daylight Time Tuesday. Tonight, mostly clear. Areas of frost after midnight. Cold with lows in the mid-30s. Northeast winds 5 to 10 miles per hour. Tuesday,
sunny in the morning, then becoming partly cloudy. Areas of frost in the morning. Highs in the mid-60s. Southeast winds around 5 miles per hour, becoming south with gusts up to 20 miles per hour in the afternoon. Tuesday night, showers with a slight chance of thunderstorms after midnight. Not as cool with lows in the mid-50s. South winds 15 to 20 miles per hour with gusts up to 30 miles per hour. Chance of rain near 100%. Wednesday, showers likely. Highs in the lower 60s. West winds 15 to 20 miles per hour with gusts up to 30 miles per hour. Chance of rain 70%. Wednesday night, mostly cloudy. Cooler with lows in the lower 40s. Northwest winds 10 to 15 miles per hour with gusts up to 30 miles per hour. Thursday, partly sunny. Highs in the upper 50s. Thursday night, partly cloudy in the evening, then clearing. Lows in the lower 40s. At 1 a.m., weather reports for selected cities. At Mansfield Long Regional Airport, it was clear. The temperature was 43 degrees, the dew point 33, and the relative humidity 68%. The wind was northeast, at 8 miles an hour. The pressure was 30.20 inches and rising. Elsewhere across Ohio, it was clear, with a temperature of 45 at Marion, 46 at Toledo Express, and 46 at Findlay. It was partly cloudy, with a temperature of 43 at Wooster, 48 at Cleveland, and 40 at Youngstown. Under partly cloudy skies, Cincinnati reported 56, Dayton reported 48, and Columbus reported 54. At Akron-Canton Regional Airport, it was mostly cloudy, with a temperature of 43. Reports from nearby cities outside Ohio, at Buffalo, it was clear, with a temperature of 41. It was partly cloudy, with a temperature of 45 at Detroit, 50 at Indianapolis, and 43 at Chicago. At Pittsburgh, it was mostly cloudy, with a temperature of 49. A weather message. For the following counties, in Ohio, Ashland, Crawford, Holmes, Knox, Marion, Morrow, Richland, Wayne and Wyandotte. Frost advisory remains in effect from midnight tonight to 8 a.m. Eastern Daylight Time Tuesday. What? Temperatures as low as 33 will result in frost formation. Where? Portions of north central, northeast, and northwest Ohio and northwest Pennsylvania. When? From midnight tonight to 8 a.m. Eastern Daylight Time Tuesday. Impacts. Frost could harm sensitive outdoor vegetation. Sensitive outdoor plants may be killed if left uncovered. Additional details. Frost will be more widespread in northeast Ohio where low temperatures will be coldest. Take steps now to protect tender plants from the cold. The current time is 1:45 a.m. Eastern Daylight Time. 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We supply the latest available information for the Central Highlands over station WWG 57 from Butler on a frequency of 162.450 MHz. On the latest weather map, high pressure continues to build across the region and will exit to the east by Tuesday evening. Low pressure moves into the Great Lakes region late Tuesday night, sweeping a cold front through the area on Wednesday. High pressure then builds into the region on Thursday through Friday. The forecast for the Central Highlands. Frost advisory remains in effect from midnight tonight to 8 a.m. Eastern Daylight Time Tuesday. Tonight, mostly clear. Areas of frost after midnight. Cold with lows in the mid-30s. Northeast winds 5 to 10 miles per hour. Tuesday, sunny in the morning, then becoming partly cloudy. Areas of frost in the morning. Highs in the mid-60s. Southeast winds around 5 miles per hour, becoming south with gusts up to 20 miles per hour in the afternoon. Tuesday night, showers with a slight chance of thunderstorms after midnight. Not as cool with lows in the mid-50s. South winds 15 to 20 miles per hour with gusts up to 30 miles per hour. Chance of rain near 100%. Wednesday, showers likely. Highs in the lower 60s. West winds 15 to 20 miles per hour with gusts up to 30 miles per hour. Chance of rain 70%. Wednesday night, mostly cloudy. Cooler with lows in the lower 40s.
Northwest winds 10 to 15 miles per hour with gusts up to 30 miles per hour. Thursday, partly sunny. Highs in the upper 50s. Thursday night, partly cloudy in the evening, then clearing. Lows in the lower 40s. At 1 a.m., weather reports for selected cities. At Mansfield Long Regional Airport, it was clear. The temperature was 43 degrees, the dew point 33, and the relative humidity 68%. The wind was northeast, at 8 miles an hour. The pressure was 30.20 inches and rising. Elsewhere across Ohio, it was clear, with a temperature of 45 at Marion, 46 at Toledo Express, and 46 at Findlay. It was partly cloudy, with a temperature of 43 at Wooster, 48 at Cleveland, and 40 at Youngstown. Under partly cloudy skies, Cincinnati reported 56, Dayton reported 48, and Columbus reported 54. At Akron-Canton Regional Airport, it was mostly cloudy, with a temperature of 43. Reports from nearby cities outside Ohio, at Buffalo, it was clear, with a temperature of 41. It was partly cloudy, with a temperature of 45 at Detroit, 50 at Indianapolis, and 43 at Chicago. At Pittsburgh, it was mostly cloudy, with a temperature of 49. A weather message. For the following counties, in Ohio, Ashland, Crawford, Holmes, Knox, Marion, Morrow, Richland, Wayne and Wyandotte. Frost advisory remains in effect from midnight tonight to 8 a.m. Eastern Daylight Time Tuesday. What? Temperatures as low as 33 will result in frost formation. Where? Portions of north central, northeast, and northwest Ohio and northwest Pennsylvania. When? From midnight tonight to 8 a.m. Eastern Daylight Time Tuesday. Impacts. Frost could harm sensitive outdoor vegetation. Sensitive outdoor plants may be killed if left uncovered. Additional details. Frost will be more widespread in northeast Ohio where low temperatures will be coldest. Take steps now to protect tender plants from the cold. The extended forecast for the Central Highlands. Friday, partly cloudy. Highs in the mid-60s. Friday night, mostly cloudy. A chance of showers after midnight. Not as cool with lows in the lower 50s. Chance of rain 30%. Saturday, partly cloudy. A chance of showers in the morning. Not as cool with highs in the lower 80s. Chance of rain 30%. Saturday night, partly cloudy. A chance of showers after midnight. Lows in the upper 50s. Chance of rain 30%. Sunday, partly cloudy. A chance of showers in the morning. Highs in the lower 80s. Chance of rain 30%. Sunday night, partly cloudy. Lows in the lower 60s. Monday, partly sunny with a chance of showers. A chance of thunderstorms in the afternoon. Highs in the upper 80s. Chance of rain 40%. The current time is 1:51 a.m. Eastern Daylight Time. 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On the latest weather map, high pressure continues to build across the region and will exit to the east by Tuesday evening. Low pressure moves into the Great Lakes region late Tuesday night, sweeping a cold front through the area on Wednesday. High pressure then builds into the region on Thursday through Friday. The forecast for the Central Highlands. Frost advisory remains in effect from midnight tonight to 8 a.m. Eastern Daylight Time Tuesday. Tonight, mostly clear. Areas of frost after midnight. Cold with lows in the mid-30s. Northeast winds 5 to 10 miles per hour. Tuesday, sunny in the morning, then becoming partly cloudy. Areas of frost in the morning. Highs in the mid-60s. Southeast winds around 5 miles per hour, becoming south with gusts up to 20 miles per hour in the afternoon. Tuesday night, showers with a slight chance of thunderstorms after midnight. Not as cool with lows in the mid-50s. South winds 15 to 20 miles per hour with gusts up to 30 miles per hour. Chance of rain near 100%. Wednesday, showers likely. Highs in the lower 60s.
West winds 15 to 20 miles per hour with gusts up to 30 miles per hour. Chance of rain 70%. Wednesday night, mostly cloudy. Cooler with lows in the lower 40s. Northwest winds 10 to 15 miles per hour with gusts up to 30 miles per hour. Thursday, partly sunny. Highs in the upper 50s. Thursday night, partly cloudy in the evening, then clearing. Lows in the lower 40s. At 1 a.m., weather reports for selected cities. At Mansfield Long Regional Airport, it was clear. The temperature was 43 degrees, the dew point 33, and the relative humidity 68%. The wind was northeast, at 8 miles an hour. The pressure was 30.20 inches and rising. Elsewhere across Ohio, it was clear, with a temperature of 45 at Marion, 46 at Toledo Express, and 46 at Findlay. It was partly cloudy, with a temperature of 43 at Wooster, 48 at Cleveland, and 40 at Youngstown. Under partly cloudy skies, Cincinnati reported 56, Dayton reported 48, and Columbus reported 54. At Akron-Canton Regional Airport, it was mostly cloudy, with a temperature of 43. Reports from nearby cities outside Ohio, at Buffalo, it was clear, with a temperature of 41. It was partly cloudy, with a temperature of 45 at Detroit, 50 at Indianapolis, and 43 at Chicago. At Pittsburgh, it was mostly cloudy, with a temperature of 49. A weather message. For the following counties, in Ohio, Ashland, Crawford, Holmes, Knox, Marion, Marl, Richland, Wayne, and Wyandotte. Frost advisory remains in effect from midnight tonight to 8 a.m. Eastern Daylight Time Tuesday. What? Temperatures as low as 33 will result in frost formation. Where, portions of north central, northeast, and northwest Ohio and northwest Pennsylvania. When, from midnight tonight to 8 a.m. Eastern Daylight Time Tuesday. Impacts, frost could harm sensitive outdoor vegetation. Sensitive outdoor plants may be killed if left uncovered. Additional details, frost will be more widespread in northeast Ohio where low temperatures will be coldest. Take steps now to protect tender plants from the cold. The current time is 1:55 a.m. Eastern Daylight Time. 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We supply the latest available information for the Central Highlands over station WWG57 from Butler on a frequency of 162.450 MHz. On the latest weather map, high pressure continues to build across the region and will exit to the east by Tuesday evening. Low pressure moves into the Great Lakes region late Tuesday night, sweeping a cold front through the area on Wednesday. High pressure then builds into the region on Thursday through Friday. The forecast for the Central Highlands. Frost advisory remains in effect from midnight tonight to 8 a.m. Eastern Daylight Time Tuesday. Tonight, mostly clear. Areas of frost after midnight. Cold with lows in the mid-30s. Northeast winds 5 to 10 miles per hour. Tuesday, sunny in the morning, then becoming partly cloudy. Areas of frost in the morning. Highs in the mid-60s. Southeast winds around 5 miles per hour, becoming south with gusts up to 20 miles per hour in the afternoon. Tuesday night, showers with a slight chance of thunderstorms after midnight. Not as cool with lows in the mid-50s. South winds 15 to 20 miles per hour with gusts up to 30 miles per hour. Chance of rain near 100%. Wednesday, showers likely. Highs in the lower 60s. West winds 15 to 20 miles per hour with gusts up to 30 miles per hour. Chance of rain 70%. Wednesday night, mostly cloudy. Cooler with lows in the lower 40s. Northwest winds 10 to 15 miles per hour with gusts up to 30 miles per hour. Thursday, partly sunny. Highs in the upper 50s. Thursday night, partly cloudy in the evening, then clearing. Lows in the lower 40s. At 1 a.m., weather reports for selected cities. At Mansfield Long Regional Airport, it was clear. The temperature was 43 degrees, the dew point 33, and the relative humidity 68%. The wind was northeast, at 8 miles an hour. The pressure was 30.20 inches and rising.
Elsewhere across Ohio, it was clear, with a temperature of 45 at Marion, 46 at Toledo Express, and 46 at Findlay. It was partly cloudy, with a temperature of 43 at Wooster, 48 at Cleveland, and 40 at Youngstown. Under partly cloudy skies, Cincinnati reported 56, Dayton reported 48, and Columbus reported 54. At Akron-Canton Regional Airport, it was mostly cloudy, with a temperature of 43. Reports from nearby cities outside Ohio, at Buffalo, it was clear, with a temperature of 41. It was partly cloudy, with a temperature of 45 at Detroit, 50 at Indianapolis, and 43 at Chicago. At Pittsburgh, it was mostly cloudy, with a temperature of 49. A weather message. For the following counties, in Ohio, Ashland, Crawford, Holmes, Knox, Marion, Marl, Richland, Wayne, and Wyandotte. Frost advisory remains in effect from midnight tonight to 8 a.m. Eastern Daylight Time Tuesday. What? Temperatures as low as 33 will result in frost formation. Where, portions of north central, northeast, and northwest Ohio and northwest Pennsylvania. When, from midnight tonight to 8 a.m. Eastern Daylight Time Tuesday. Impacts, frost could harm sensitive outdoor vegetation. Sensitive outdoor plants may be killed if left uncovered. Additional details, frost will be more widespread in northeast Ohio where low temperatures will be coldest. Take steps now to protect tender plants from the cold. The current time is 1:59 a.m. Eastern Daylight Time. 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We supply the latest available information for the Central Highlands over station WWG57 from Butler on a frequency of 162.450 MHz. On the latest weather map, high pressure continues to build across the region and will exit to the east by Tuesday evening. Low pressure moves into the Great Lakes region late Tuesday night, sweeping a cold front through the area on Wednesday. High pressure then builds into the region on Thursday through Friday. The Nearshore Marine Forecast. For the following marine location, the islands to Vermilion. Overnight, east winds 5 to 15 knots. Clear. Waves 2 feet or less. Tuesday, southeast winds 5 to 10 knots. Sunny in the morning, then becoming partly sunny. Waves 1 foot or less. Tuesday night, southeast winds 10 to 15 knots becoming southwest and increasing to 15 to 25 knots. Showers. Waves 1 to 3 feet. Wednesday, west winds 15 to 20 knots. Mostly sunny. Waves 1 to 3 feet building to 2 to 4 feet. The water temperature off Toledo is 57 degrees, off Cleveland 52 degrees, and off Erie 54 degrees. The extended forecast for the Central Highlands. Friday, partly cloudy. Highs in the mid-60s. Friday night, mostly cloudy. A chance of showers after midnight. Not as cool with lows in the lower 50s. Chance of rain 30%. Saturday, partly cloudy. A chance of showers in the morning. Not as cool with highs in the lower 80s. Chance of rain 30%. Saturday night, partly cloudy. A chance of showers after midnight. Lows in the upper 50s. Chance of rain 30%. Sunday, partly cloudy. A chance of showers in the morning. Highs in the lower 80s. Chance of rain 30%. Sunday night, partly cloudy. Lows in the lower 60s. Monday, partly sunny with a chance of showers. A chance of thunderstorms in the afternoon. Highs in the upper 80s. Chance of rain 40%. The forecast for the Central Highlands. Frost advisory remains in effect from midnight tonight to 8 a.m. Eastern Daylight Time Tuesday. Tonight, mostly clear. Areas of frost after midnight. Cold with lows in the mid-30s. Northeast winds 5 to 10 miles per hour. Tuesday, sunny in the morning, then becoming partly cloudy. Areas of frost in the morning. Highs in the mid-60s. Southeast winds around 5 miles per hour, becoming south with gusts up to 20 miles per hour in the afternoon. Tuesday night, showers with a slight chance of thunderstorms after midnight. Not as cool with lows in the mid-50s.
South winds 15 to 20 miles per hour with gusts up to 30 miles per hour. Chance of rain near 100%. Wednesday, showers likely. Highs in the lower 60s. West winds 15 to 20 miles per hour with gusts up to 30 miles per hour. Chance of rain 70%. Wednesday night, mostly cloudy. Cooler with lows in the lower 40s. Northwest winds 10 to 15 miles per hour with gusts up to 30 miles per hour. Thursday, partly sunny. Highs in the upper 50s. Thursday night, partly cloudy in the evening, then clearing. Lows in the lower 40s. At 1 a.m., weather reports for selected cities. At Mansfield Long Regional Airport, it was clear. The temperature was 43 degrees, the dew point 33, and the relative humidity 68%. The wind was northeast, at 8 miles an hour. The pressure was 30.20 inches and rising. Elsewhere across Ohio, it was clear, with a temperature of 45 at Marion, 46 at Toledo Express, and 46 at Findlay. It was partly cloudy, with a temperature of 43 at Worcester, 48 at Cleveland, and 40 at Youngstown. Under partly cloudy skies, Cincinnati reported 56, Dayton reported 48, and Columbus reported 54. At Akron-Canton Regional Airport, it was mostly cloudy, with a temperature of 43. Reports from nearby cities outside Ohio, at Buffalo, it was clear, with a temperature of 41. It was partly cloudy, with a temperature of 45 at Detroit, 50 at Indianapolis, and 43 at Chicago. At Pittsburgh, it was mostly cloudy, with a temperature of 49. The Mansfield, Ohio climate summary for yesterday, May 11, 2026. Yesterday's high temperature was 62 degrees. The normal high is 70. Yesterday's low temperature was 38 degrees. The normal low is 48. No precipitation fell yesterday, which leaves the monthly total at 2.37 inches. This is 0.94 inches above the normal amount of 1.43 inches for May. The total precipitation for the year still stands at 15.50 inches, which is 0.71 inches above normal. No snow fell yesterday, which brings the monthly total to a trace. The total snowfall since July 1st still stands at 29.6 inches. There were 15 heating degree days yesterday. This brings the monthly total to 162. The yearly total since July 1st is 5,790. There were no cooling degree days yesterday. This leaves the monthly total at zero. The yearly total since January 1st is 25. The normal high temperature for today is 70 degrees, and the normal low is 48. The record high for today is 87, which occurred in 1991, and the record low is 27, which occurred in 1938. Sunrise today is at 6:16 a.m. and sunset is at 8:38 p.m. A weather message. For the following counties, in Ohio, Ashland, Crawford, Holmes, Knox, Marion, Morrow, Richland, Wayne, and Wyandotte. Frost advisory remains in effect from midnight tonight to 8 a.m. Eastern Daylight Time Tuesday. What? Temperatures as low as 33 will result in frost formation. Where? Portions of north central, northeast, and northwest Ohio and northwest Pennsylvania. When? From midnight tonight to 8 a.m. Eastern Daylight Time Tuesday. Impacts. Frost could harm sensitive outdoor vegetation. Sensitive outdoor plants may be killed if left uncovered. Additional details, frost will be more widespread in northeast Ohio where low temperatures will be coldest. Take steps now to protect tender plants from the cold. The current time is 2:06 a.m. Eastern Daylight Time. 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On the latest weather map, a high-pressure ridge moves eastward across our region today. This ridge exits eastward tonight as a low moves southeastward from the northwestern Great Lakes to near southern Lake Huron and allows a warm front to sweep northeastward through our region. On Wednesday, the low should wobble eastward to near Lake Ontario and allow a cold front to sweep eastward through our area.
Behind the cold front, a high-pressure ridge builds from the north-central United States and vicinity through Friday. The forecast for the Central Highlands. Frost advisory remains in effect from midnight tonight to 8 a.m. Eastern Daylight Time Tuesday. Rest of tonight, mostly clear. Areas of frost. Cold with lows in the mid-30s. East winds around 5 miles per hour. Tuesday, sunny in the morning, then becoming partly cloudy. Areas of frost in the morning. Highs in the upper 60s. East winds around 5 miles per hour, becoming south in the afternoon. Tuesday night, showers with a slight chance of thunderstorms after midnight. Not as cool with lows in the mid-50s. South winds 10 to 15 miles per hour with gusts up to 30 miles per hour. Chance of rain near 100%. Wednesday, mostly cloudy with a chance of showers in the morning, then partly sunny in the afternoon. Highs around 60. Temperature falling into the mid-50s in the afternoon. West winds 15 to 20 miles per hour with gusts up to 30 miles per hour. Chance of rain 50%. Wednesday night, mostly cloudy. Cooler with lows in the lower 40s. Northwest winds 15 to 20 miles per hour with gusts up to 30 miles per hour, diminishing to around 10 miles per hour with gusts up to 20 miles per hour after midnight. Thursday, partly sunny. Highs around 60. Thursday night, mostly clear. Lows in the lower 40s. The extended forecast for the Central Highlands. Friday, partly cloudy. Highs in the upper 60s. Friday night, mostly cloudy. A chance of showers after midnight. Not as cool with lows in the lower 50s. Chance of rain 30%. Saturday, partly cloudy. A chance of showers in the morning. Not as cool with highs in the lower 80s. Chance of rain 30%. Saturday night, partly cloudy. A chance of showers after midnight. Lows in the upper 50s. Chance of rain 30%. Sunday, partly cloudy. A chance of showers in the morning. Highs in the lower 80s. Chance of rain 30%. Sunday night, partly cloudy. Lows in the lower 60s. Monday, partly sunny with a chance of showers. A chance of thunderstorms in the afternoon. Highs in the upper 80s. Chance of rain 40%. At 2 a.m., weather reports for selected cities. At Mansfield Lawn Regional Airport, it was clear. The temperature was 43 degrees, the dew point 33, and the relative humidity 68%. The wind was northeast, at 8 miles an hour. The pressure was 30.19 inches and falling. Elsewhere across Ohio, it was clear, with a temperature of 42 at Wooster, 43 at Marion, 44 at Toledo Express, and 46 at Findlay. It was partly cloudy, with a temperature of 46 at Cleveland, 41 at Akron-Canton Regional Airport, 53 at Cincinnati, 47 at Dayton, and 52 at Columbus. At Youngstown, it was mostly cloudy, with a temperature of 39. Reports from nearby cities outside Ohio, skies ranged from clear to partly cloudy. It was 47 at Pittsburgh, 43 at Detroit, 40 at Buffalo, 49 at Indianapolis, and 42 at Chicago. A weather message. For the following counties, in Ohio, Ashland, Crawford, Holmes, Knox, Marion, Morrow, Richland, Wayne and Wyandotte. Frost advisory remains in effect from midnight tonight to 8 a.m. Eastern Daylight Time Tuesday. What, temperatures as low as 33 will result in frost formation. Where, portions of north central, northeast, and northwest Ohio and northwest Pennsylvania. When, from midnight tonight to 8 a.m. Eastern Daylight Time Tuesday. Impacts, frost could harm sensitive outdoor vegetation. Sensitive outdoor plants may be killed if left uncovered. Additional details, frost will be more widespread in northeast Ohio where low temperatures will be coldest. Take steps now to protect tender plants from the cold. The current time is 2:12 a.m. Eastern Daylight Time. 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
On the latest weather map, a high-pressure ridge moves eastward across our region today. This ridge exits eastward tonight as a low moves southeastward from the northwestern Great Lakes to near southern Lake Huron and allows a warm front to sweep northeastward through our region. On Wednesday, the low should wobble eastward to near Lake Ontario and allow a cold front to sweep eastward through our area. Behind the cold front, a high-pressure ridge builds from the north-central United States and vicinity through Friday. The forecast for the Central Highlands. Frost advisory remains in effect from midnight tonight to 8 a.m. Eastern Daylight Time Tuesday. Rest of tonight, mostly clear. Areas of frost. Cold with lows in the mid-30s. East winds around 5 miles per hour. Tuesday, sunny in the morning, then becoming partly cloudy. Areas of frost in the morning. Highs in the upper 60s. East winds around 5 miles per hour, becoming south in the afternoon. Tuesday night, showers with a slight chance of thunderstorms after midnight. Not as cool with lows in the mid-50s. South winds 10 to 15 miles per hour with gusts up to 30 miles per hour. Chance of rain near 100%. Wednesday, mostly cloudy with a chance of showers in the morning, then partly sunny in the afternoon. Highs around 60. Temperature falling into the mid-50s in the afternoon. West winds 15 to 20 miles per hour with gusts up to 30 miles per hour. Chance of rain 50%. Wednesday night, mostly cloudy. Cooler with lows in the lower 40s. Northwest winds 15 to 20 miles per hour with gusts up to 30 miles per hour, diminishing to around 10 miles per hour with gusts up to 20 miles per hour after midnight. Thursday, partly sunny. Highs around 60. Thursday night, mostly clear. Lows in the lower 40s. The extended forecast for the Central Highlands. Friday, partly cloudy. Highs in the upper 60s. Friday night, mostly cloudy. Not as cool with lows in the mid-50s. Saturday, partly cloudy. Not as cool with highs in the lower 80s. Saturday night, partly cloudy. Lows in the upper 50s. Sunday, partly cloudy. Highs in the mid-80s. Sunday night, mostly cloudy. Lows in the mid-60s. Monday, partly cloudy. A chance of showers and thunderstorms in the afternoon. Highs in the upper 80s. Chance of rain 40%. The Mansfield, Ohio climate summary for yesterday, May 11, 2026. Yesterday's high temperature was 62 degrees. The normal high is 70. Yesterday's low temperature was 38 degrees. The normal low is 48. No precipitation fell yesterday, which leaves the monthly total at 2.37 inches. This is 0.94 inches above the normal amount of 1.43 inches for May. The total precipitation for the year still stands at 15.50 inches, which is 0.71 inches above normal. No snow fell yesterday, which brings the monthly total to a trace. The total snowfall since July 1st still stands at 29.6 inches. There were 15 heating degree days yesterday. This brings the monthly total to 162. The yearly total since July 1st is 5,790. There were no cooling degree days yesterday. This leaves the monthly total at zero. The yearly total since January 1st is 25. The normal high temperature for today is 70 degrees, and the normal low is 48. The record high for today is 87, which occurred

partly cloudy, with a temperature of 46 at Cleveland, 41 at Akron-Canton Regional Airport, 53 at Cincinnati, 47 at Dayton, and 52 at Columbus. At Youngstown, it was mostly cloudy, with a temperature of 39. Reports from nearby cities outside Ohio, skies ranged from clear to partly cloudy. It was 47 at Pittsburgh, 43 at Detroit, 40 at Buffalo, 49 at Indianapolis, and 42 at Chicago. A weather message. For the following counties, in Ohio, Ashland, Crawford, Holmes, Knox, Marion, Marl, Richland, Wayne, and Wyandotte. Frost advisory remains in effect from midnight tonight to 8 a.m. Eastern Daylight Time Tuesday. What? Temperatures as low as 33 will result in frost formation. Where? Portions of north central, northeast, and northwest Ohio and northwest Pennsylvania. When? From midnight tonight to 8 a.m. Eastern Daylight Time Tuesday. Impacts. Frost could harm sensitive outdoor vegetation. Sensitive outdoor plants may be killed if left uncovered. Additional details, frost will be more widespread in northeast Ohio where low temperatures will be coldest. Take steps now to protect tender plants from the cold. The current time is 2:18 a.m. Eastern Daylight Time. 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On the latest weather map, a high-pressure ridge moves eastward across our region today. This ridge exits eastward tonight as a low moves southeastward from the northwestern Great Lakes to near southern Lake Huron and allows a warm front to sweep northeastward through our region. On Wednesday, the low should wobble eastward to near Lake Ontario and allow a cold front to sweep eastward through our area. Behind the cold front, a high-pressure ridge builds from the north-central United States and vicinity through Friday. The forecast for the Central Highlands. Frost advisory remains in effect from midnight tonight to 8 a.m. Eastern Daylight Time Tuesday. Rest of tonight, mostly clear. Areas of frost. Cold with lows in the mid-30s. East winds around 5 miles per hour. Tuesday, sunny in the morning, then becoming partly cloudy. Areas of frost in the morning. Highs in the upper 60s. East winds around 5 miles per hour, becoming south in the afternoon. Tuesday night, showers with a slight chance of thunderstorms after midnight. Not as cool with lows in the mid-50s. South winds 10 to 15 miles per hour with gusts up to 30 miles per hour. Chance of rain near 100%. Wednesday, mostly cloudy with a chance of showers in the morning, then partly sunny in the afternoon. Highs around 60. Temperature falling into the mid-50s in the afternoon. West winds 15 to 20 miles per hour with gusts up to 30 miles per hour. Chance of rain 50%. Wednesday night, mostly cloudy. Cooler with lows in the lower 40s. Northwest winds 15 to 20 miles per hour with gusts up to 30 miles per hour, diminishing to around 10 miles per hour with gusts up to 20 miles per hour after midnight. Thursday, partly sunny. Highs around 60. Thursday night, mostly clear. Lows in the lower 40s. The extended forecast for the Central Highlands. Friday, partly cloudy. Highs in the upper 60s. Friday night, mostly cloudy. Not as cool with lows in the mid-50s. Saturday, partly cloudy. Not as cool with highs in the lower 80s. Saturday night, partly cloudy. Lows in the upper 50s. Sunday, partly cloudy. Highs in the mid-80s. Sunday night, mostly cloudy. Lows in the mid-60s. Monday, partly cloudy. A chance of showers and thunderstorms in the afternoon. Highs in the upper 80s. Chance of rain 40%. At 2 a.m., weather reports for selected cities. At Mansfield-Lom Regional Airport, it was clear. The temperature was 43 degrees, the dew point 33, and the relative humidity 68%. The wind was northeast, at 8 miles an hour. The pressure was 30.19 inches and falling. Elsewhere across Ohio, it was clear, with a temperature of 42 at Wooster, 43 at Marion, 44 at Toledo.

S, and 46 at Findlay. It was partly cloudy, with a temperature of 46 at Cleveland, 41 at Akron-Canton Regional Airport, 53 at Cincinnati, 47 at Dayton, and 52 at Columbus. At Youngstown, it was mostly cloudy, with a temperature of 39. Reports from nearby cities outside Ohio, skies ranged from clear to partly cloudy. It was 47 at Pittsburgh, 43 at Detroit, 40 at Buffalo, 49 at Indianapolis, and 42 at Chicago. A weather message. For the following counties, in Ohio, Ashland, Crawford, Holmes, Knox, Marion, Morrow, Richland, Wayne, and Wyandotte. Frost advisory remains in effect from midnight tonight to 8 a.m. Eastern Daylight Time Tuesday. What, temperatures as low as 33 will result in frost formation. Where, portions of north central, northeast, and northwest Ohio and northwest Pennsylvania. When, from midnight tonight to 8 a.m. Eastern Daylight Time Tuesday. Impacts, frost could harm sensitive outdoor vegetation. Sensitive outdoor plants may be killed if left uncovered. Additional details, frost will be more widespread in northeast Ohio where low temperatures will be coldest. Take steps now to protect tender plants from the cold. The current time is 2:23 a.m. Eastern Daylight Time. 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We supply the latest available information for the Central Highlands over station WWG57 from Butler on a frequency of 162.450 MHz. On the latest weather map, a high-pressure ridge moves eastward across our region today. This ridge exits eastward tonight as a low moves southeastward from the northwestern Great Lakes to near southern Lake Huron and allows a warm front to sweep northeastward through our region. On Wednesday, the low should wobble eastward to near Lake Ontario and allow a cold front to sweep eastward through our area. Behind the cold front, a high-pressure ridge builds from the north-central United States in vicinity through Friday. The forecast for the Central Highlands. Frost advisory remains in effect from midnight tonight to 8 a.m. Eastern Daylight Time Tuesday. West of tonight, mostly clear. Areas of frost. Cold with lows in the mid-30s. East winds around 5 miles per hour. Tuesday, sunny in the morning, then becoming partly cloudy. Areas of frost in the morning. Highs in the upper 60s. East winds around 5 miles per hour, becoming south in the afternoon. Tuesday night, showers with a slight chance of thunderstorms after midnight. Not as cool with lows in the mid-50s. South winds 10 to 15 miles per hour with gusts up to 30 miles per hour. Chance of rain near 100%. Wednesday, mostly cloudy with a chance of showers in the morning, then partly sunny in the afternoon. Highs around 60. Temperature falling into the mid-50s in the afternoon. West winds 15 to 20 miles per hour with gusts up to 30 miles per hour. Chance of rain 50%. Wednesday night, mostly cloudy. Cooler with lows in the lower 40s. Northwest winds 15 to 20 miles per hour with gusts up to 30 miles per hour, diminishing to around 10 miles per hour with gusts up to 20 miles per hour after midnight. Thursday, partly sunny. Highs around 60. Thursday night, mostly clear. Lows in the lower 40s. At 2 a.m., weather reports for selected cities. At Mansfield Long Regional Airport, it was clear. The temperature was 43 degrees, the dew point 33, and the relative humidity 68%. The wind was northeast, at 8 miles an hour. The pressure was 30.19 inches and falling. Elsewhere across Ohio, it was clear, with a temperature of 42 at Wooster, 43 at Marion, 44 at Toledo Express, and 46 at Findlay. It was partly cloudy, with a temperature of 46 at Cleveland, 41 at Akron-Canton Regional Airport, 53 at Cincinnati, 47 at Dayton, and 52 at Columbus. At Youngstown, it was mostly cloudy, with a temperature of 39. Reports from nearby cities outside Ohio. Skies ranged from clear to partly cloudy. It was 47 at Pittsburgh, 43 at Detroit, 40 at Buffalo, 49 at Indianapolis, and 42 at Chicago. A weather message.
for the following counties in Ohio: Ashland, Crawford, Holmes, Knox, Marion, Morrow, Richland, Wayne, and Wyandotte. Frost advisory remains in effect from midnight tonight to 8 a.m. Eastern Daylight Time Tuesday. What? Temperatures as low as 33 will result in frost formation. Where? Portions of north central, northeast, and northwest Ohio and northwest Pennsylvania. When? From midnight tonight to 8 a.m. Eastern Daylight Time Tuesday. Impacts. Frost could harm sensitive outdoor vegetation. Sensitive outdoor plants may be killed if left uncovered. Additional details. Frost will be more widespread in northeast Ohio, where low temperatures will be coldest. Take steps now to protect tender plants from the cold. The current time is 2:28 a.m. Eastern Daylight Time. 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On the latest weather map, a high-pressure ridge moves eastward across our region today. This ridge exits eastward tonight as a low moves southeastward from the northwestern Great Lakes to near southern Lake Huron and allows a warm front to sweep northeastward through our region. On Wednesday, the low should wobble eastward to near Lake Ontario and allow a cold front to sweep eastward through our area. Behind the cold front, a high-pressure ridge builds from the north-central United States and vicinity through Friday. The forecast for the Central Highlands. Frost advisory remains in effect from midnight tonight to 8 a.m. Eastern Daylight Time Tuesday. Rest of tonight, mostly clear. Areas of frost. Cold with lows in the mid-30s. East winds around 5 miles per hour. Tuesday, sunny in the morning, then becoming partly cloudy. Areas of frost in the morning. Highs in the upper 60s. East winds around 5 miles per hour, becoming south in the afternoon. Tuesday night, showers with a slight chance of thunderstorms after midnight. Not as cool with lows in the mid-50s. South winds 10 to 15 miles per hour with gusts up to 30 miles per hour. Chance of rain near 100%. Wednesday, mostly cloudy with a chance of showers in the morning, then partly sunny in the afternoon. Highs around 60. Temperature falling into the mid-50s in the afternoon. West winds 15 to 20 miles per hour with gusts up to 30 miles per hour. Chance of rain 50%. Wednesday night, mostly cloudy. Cooler with lows in the lower 40s. Northwest winds 15 to 20 miles per hour with gusts up to 30 miles per hour, diminishing to around 10 miles per hour with gusts up to 20 miles per hour after midnight. Thursday, partly sunny. Highs around 60. Thursday night, mostly clear. Lows in the lower 40s. The extended forecast for the Central Highlands. Friday, partly cloudy. Highs in the upper 60s. Friday night, mostly cloudy. Not as cool with lows in the mid-50s. Saturday, partly cloudy. Not as cool with highs in the lower 80s. Saturday night, partly cloudy. Lows in the upper 50s. Sunday, partly cloudy. Highs in the mid-80s. Sunday night, mostly cloudy. Lows in the mid-60s. Monday, partly cloudy. A chance of showers and thunderstorms in the afternoon. Highs in the upper 80s. Chance of rain 40%. The Mansfield, Ohio climate summary for yesterday, May 11, 2026. Yesterday's high temperature was 62 degrees. The normal high is 70. Yesterday's low temperature was 38 degrees. The normal low is 48. No precipitation fell yesterday, which leaves the monthly total at 2.37 inches. This is 0.94 inches above the normal amount of 1.43 inches for May. The total precipitation for the year still stands at 15.50 inches, which is 0.71 inches above normal. No snow fell yesterday, which brings the monthly total to a trace. The total snowfall since July 1st still stands at 29.6 inches. There were 15 heating degree days yesterday. This brings the monthly total to 162. The yearly total since July 1st is 5,790. There were no cooling degree days yesterday.
This leaves the monthly total at zero. The yearly total since January 1st is 25. The normal high temperature for today is 70 degrees, and the normal low is 48. The record high for today is 87, which occurred in 1991, and the record low is 27, which occurred in 1938. Sunrise today is at 6:16 a.m. and sunset is at 8:38 p.m. At 2 a.m., weather reports for selected cities, at Mansfield Long Regional Airport, it was clear. The temperature was 43 degrees, the dew point 33, and the relative humidity 68%. The wind was northeast, at 8 miles an hour. The pressure was 30.19 inches and falling. Elsewhere across Ohio, it was clear, with a temperature of 42 at Wooster, 43 at Marion, 44 at Toledo Express, and 46 at midnight tonight to 8 a.m. Eastern Daylight Time Tuesday. Impacts: frost could harm sensitive outdoor vegetation. Sensitive outdoor plants may be killed if left uncovered. Additional details: frost will be more widespread in northeast Ohio, where low temperatures will be coldest. Take steps now to protect tender plants from the cold. The current time is 2:34 a.m. Eastern Daylight Time. 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On the latest weather map, a high-pressure ridge moves eastward across our region today. This ridge exits eastward tonight as a low moves southeastward from the northwestern Great Lakes to near southern Lake Huron and allows a warm front to sweep northeastward through our region. On Wednesday, the low should wobble eastward to near Lake Ontario and allow a cold front to sweep eastward through our area. Behind the cold front, a high-pressure ridge builds from the north-central United States and vicinity through Friday. The forecast for the Central Highlands. Frost advisory remains in effect from midnight tonight to 8 a.m. Eastern Daylight Time Tuesday. Rest of tonight, mostly clear. Areas of frost. Cold with lows in the mid-30s. East winds around 5 miles per hour. Tuesday, sunny in the morning, then becoming partly cloudy. Areas of frost in the morning. Highs in the upper 60s. East winds around 5 miles per hour, becoming south in the afternoon. Tuesday night, showers with a slight chance of thunderstorms after midnight. Not as cool with lows in the mid-50s. South winds 10 to 15 miles per hour with gusts up to 30 miles per hour. Chance of rain near 100%. Wednesday, mostly cloudy with a chance of showers in the morning, then partly sunny in the afternoon. Highs around 60. Temperature falling into the mid-50s in the afternoon. West winds 15 to 20 miles per hour with gusts up to 30 miles per hour. Chance of rain 50%. Wednesday night, mostly cloudy. Cooler with lows in the lower 40s. Northwest winds 15 to 20 miles per hour with gusts up to 30 miles per hour, diminishing to around 10 miles per hour with gusts up to 20 miles per hour after midnight. Thursday, partly sunny. Highs around 60. Thursday night, mostly clear. Lows in the lower 40s. The extended forecast for the Central Highlands. Friday, partly cloudy. Highs in the upper 60s. Friday night, mostly cloudy. Not as cool with lows in the mid-50s. Saturday, partly cloudy. Not as cool with highs in the lower 80s. Saturday night, partly cloudy. Lows in the upper 50s. Sunday, partly cloudy. Highs in the mid-80s. Sunday night, mostly cloudy. Lows in the mid-60s. Monday, partly cloudy. A chance of showers and thunderstorms in the afternoon. Highs in the upper 80s. Chance of rain 40%. At 2 a.m., weather reports for selected cities, at Mansfield Long Regional Airport, it was clear. The temperature was 43 degrees, the dew point 33, and the relative humidity 68%. The wind was northeast, at 8 miles an hour. The pressure was 30.19 inches and falling. Elsewhere across Ohio, it was clear, with a temperature of 42 at Wooster, 43 at Marion, 44 at Toledo Express, and 46 at Findlay.
It was partly cloudy, with a temperature of 46 at Cleveland, 41 at Akron-Canton Regional

53 at Cincinnati, 47 at Dayton, and 52 at Columbus. At Youngstown, it was mostly cloudy, with a temperature of 39. Reports from nearby cities outside Ohio, skies ranged from clear to partly cloudy. It was 47 at Pittsburgh, 43 at Detroit, 40 at Buffalo, 49 at Indianapolis, and 42 at Chicago. A weather message. For the following counties, in Ohio, Ashland, Crawford, Holmes, Knox, Marion, Marl, Richland, Wayne, and Wyandotte. Frost advisory remains in effect from midnight tonight to 8 a.m. Eastern Daylight Time Tuesday. What? Temperatures as low as 33 will result in frost formation. Where? Portions of north central, northeast, and northwest Ohio and northwest Pennsylvania. When? From midnight tonight to 8 a.m. Eastern Daylight Time Tuesday. Impacts. Frost could harm sensitive outdoor vegetation. Sensitive outdoor plants may be killed if left uncovered. Additional details. Frost will be more widespread in northeast Ohio where low temperatures will be coldest. Take steps now to protect tender plants from the cold. The current time is 2:39 a.m. Eastern Daylight Time. 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The extended forecast for the Central Highlands. Friday, partly cloudy. Highs in the upper 60s. Friday night, mostly cloudy. Not as cool with lows in the mid-50s. Saturday, partly cloudy. Not as cool with highs in the lower 80s. Saturday night, partly cloudy. Lows in the upper 50s. Sunday, partly cloudy. Highs in the mid-80s. Sunday night, mostly cloudy. Lows in the mid-60s. Monday, partly cloudy. A chance of showers and thunderstorms in the afternoon. Highs in the upper 80s. Chance of rain 40%. On the latest weather map, a high-pressure ridge moves eastward across our region today. This ridge exits eastward tonight as a low moves southeastward from the northwestern Great Lakes to near southern Lake Huron and allows a warm front to sweep northeastward through our region. On Wednesday, the low should wobble eastward to near Lake Ontario and allow a cold front to sweep eastward through our area. Behind the cold front, a high-pressure ridge builds from the north-central United States in vicinity through Friday. The forecast for the Central Highlands. Frost advisory remains in effect from midnight tonight to 8 a.m. Eastern Daylight Time Tuesday. Rest of tonight, mostly clear. Areas of frost. Cold with lows in the mid-30s. East winds around 5 miles per hour. Tuesday, sunny in the morning, then becoming partly cloudy. Areas of frost in the morning. Highs in the upper 60s. East winds around 5 miles per hour, becoming south in the afternoon. Tuesday night, showers with a slight chance of thunderstorms after midnight. Not as cool with lows in the mid-50s. South winds 10 to 15 miles per hour with gusts up to 30 miles per hour. Chance of rain near 100%. Wednesday, mostly cloudy with a chance of showers in the morning, then partly sunny in the afternoon. Highs around 60. Temperature falling into the mid-50s in the afternoon. West winds 15 to 20 miles per hour with gusts up to 30 miles per hour. Chance of rain 50%. Wednesday night, mostly cloudy. Cooler with lows in the lower 40s. Northwest winds 15 to 20 miles per hour with gusts up to 30 miles per hour, diminishing to around 10 miles per hour with gusts up to 20 miles per hour after midnight. Thursday, partly sunny. Highs around 60. Thursday night, mostly clear. Lows in the lower 40s. At 2 a.m., weather reports for selected cities. At Mansfield Long Regional Airport, it was clear. The temperature was 43 degrees, the dew point 33, and the relative humidity 68%. The wind was northeast, at 8 miles an hour. The pressure was 30.19 inches and falling. Elsewhere across Ohio, it was clear, with a temperature of 42 at Wooster, 43 at Marion, 44 at Toledo Express, and 46 at Findlay.
It was partly cloudy, with a temperature of 46 at Cleveland, 41 at Akron-Canton Regional Airport, 53 at Cincinnati, 47 at Dayton, and 52 at Columbus. At Youngstown, it was mostly cloudy, with a temperature of 39. Reports from nearby cities outside Ohio, skies ranged from clear to partly cloudy. It was 47 at Pittsburgh, 43 at Detroit, 40 at Buffalo, 49 at Indianapolis, and 42 at Chicago. A weather message. For the following counties, in Ohio, Ashland, Crawford, Holmes, Knox, Marion, Marl, Richland, Wayne, and Wyandotte. Frost advisory remains in effect from midnight tonight to 8 a.m. Eastern Daylight Time Tuesday. What, temperatures as low as 33 will result in frost formation. Where, portions of north central, northeast, and northwest Ohio and northwest Pennsylvania. When, from midnight tonight to 8 a.m. Eastern Daylight Time Tuesday. Impacts, frost could harm sensitive outdoor vegetation. Sensitive outdoor plants may be killed if left uncovered. Additional details, frost will be more widespread in northeast Ohio where low temperatures will be coldest. Take steps now to protect tender plants from the cold. The current time is 2:44 a.m. Eastern Daylight Time. 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The Mansfield, Ohio climate summary for yesterday, May 11, 2026. Yesterday's high temperature was 62 degrees. The normal high is 70. Yesterday's low temperature was 38 degrees. The normal low is 48. No precipitation fell yesterday, which leaves the monthly total at 2.37 inches. This is 0.94 inches above the normal amount of 1.43 inches for May. The total precipitation for the year still stands at 15.50 inches, which is 0.71 inches above normal. No snow fell yesterday, which brings the monthly total to a trace. The total snowfall since July 1st still stands at 29.6 inches. There were 15 heating degree days yesterday. This brings the monthly total to 162. The yearly total since July 1st is 5,790. There were no cooling degree days yesterday. This leaves the monthly total at zero. The yearly total since January 1st is 25. The normal high temperature for today is 70 degrees, and the normal low is 48. The record high for today is 87, which occurred in 1991, and the record low is 27, which occurred in 1938. Sunrise today is at 6:16 a.m. and sunset is at 8:38 p.m. On the latest weather map, a high-pressure ridge moves eastward across our region today. This ridge exits eastward tonight as a low moves southeastward from the northwestern Great Lakes to near southern Lake Huron and allows a warm front to sweep northeastward through our region. On Wednesday, the low should wobble eastward to near Lake Ontario and allow a cold front to sweep eastward through our area. Behind the cold front, a high-pressure ridge builds from the north-central United States and vicinity through Friday. The forecast for the Central Highlands. Frost advisory remains in effect from midnight tonight to 8 a.m. Eastern Daylight Time Tuesday. West of tonight, mostly clear. Areas of frost. Cold with lows in the mid-30s. East winds around 5 miles per hour. Tuesday, sunny in the morning, then becoming partly cloudy. Areas of frost in the morning. Highs in the upper 60s. East winds around 5 miles per hour, becoming south in the afternoon. Tuesday night, showers with a slight chance of thunderstorms after midnight. Not as cool with lows in the mid-50s. South winds 10 to 15 miles per hour with gusts up to 30 miles per hour. Chance of rain near 100%. Wednesday, mostly cloudy with a chance of showers in the morning, then partly sunny in the afternoon. Highs around 60. Temperature falling into the mid-50s in the afternoon. West winds 15 to 20 miles per hour with gusts up to 30 miles per hour. Chance of rain 50%. Wednesday night, mostly cloudy. Cooler with lows in the lower 40s.
Northwest winds 15 to 20 miles per hour with gusts up to 30 miles per hour, diminishing to around 10 miles per hour with gusts up to 20 miles per hour after midnight. Thursday, partly sunny. Highs around 60. Thursday night, mostly clear. Lows in the lower 40s. At 2 a.m., weather reports for selected cities. At Mansfield Long Regional Airport, it was clear. The temperature was 43 degrees, the dew point 33, and the relative humidity 68%. The wind was northeast, at 8 miles an hour. The pressure was 30.19 inches and falling. Elsewhere across Ohio, it was clear, with a temperature of 42 at Wooster, 43 at Marion, 44 at Toledo Express, and 46 at Findlay. It was partly cloudy, with a temperature of 46 at Cleveland, 41 at Akron-Canton Regional Airport, 53 at Cincinnati, 47 at Dayton, and 52 at Columbus. At Youngstown, it was mostly cloudy, with a temperature of 39. Reports from nearby cities outside Ohio, skies ranged from clear to partly cloudy. It was 47 at Pittsburgh, 43 at Detroit, 40 at Buffalo, 49 at Indianapolis, and 42 at Chicago. A weather message. For the following counties, in Ohio, Ashland, Crawford, Holmes, Knox, Marion, Morrow, Richland, Wayne, and Wyandotte. Frost advisory remains in effect from midnight tonight to 8 a.m. Eastern Daylight Time Tuesday. What? Temperatures as low as 33 will result in frost formation. Where? Portions of north central, northeast, and northwest Ohio and northwest Pennsylvania. When? From midnight tonight to 8 a.m. Eastern Daylight Time Tuesday. Impacts. Frost could harm sensitive outdoor vegetation. Sensitive outdoor plants may be killed if left uncovered. Additional details. Frost will be more widespread in northeast Ohio where low temperatures will be coldest. Take steps now to protect tender plants from the cold. The extended forecast for the Central Highlands. Friday, partly cloudy. Highs in the upper 60s. Friday night, mostly cloudy. Not as cool with lows in the mid-50s. Saturday, partly cloudy. Not as cool with highs in the lower 80s. Saturday night, partly cloudy. Lows in the upper 50s. Sunday, partly cloudy. Highs in the mid-80s. Sunday night, mostly cloudy. Lows in the mid-60s. Monday, partly cloudy. A chance of showers and thunderstorms in the afternoon. Highs in the upper 80s. Chance of rain 40%. The current time is 2:51 a.m. Eastern Daylight Time. 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On the latest weather map, a high-pressure ridge moves eastward across our region today. This ridge exits eastward tonight as a low moves southeastward from the northwestern Great Lakes to near southern Lake Huron and allows a warm front to sweep northeastward through our region. On Wednesday, the low should wobble eastward to near Lake Ontario and allow a cold front to sweep eastward through our area. Behind the cold front, a high-pressure ridge builds from the north-central United States and vicinity through Friday. The forecast for the Central Highlands. Frost advisory remains in effect from midnight tonight to 8 a.m. Eastern Daylight Time Tuesday. West of tonight, mostly clear. Areas of frost. Cold with lows in the mid-30s. East winds around 5 miles per hour. Tuesday, sunny in the morning, then becoming partly cloudy. Areas of frost in the morning. Highs in the upper 60s. East winds around 5 miles per hour, becoming south in the afternoon. Tuesday night, showers with a slight chance of thunderstorms after midnight. Not as cool with lows in the mid-50s. South winds 10 to 15 miles per hour with gusts up to 30 miles per hour. Chance of rain near 100%. Wednesday, mostly cloudy with a chance of showers in the morning, then partly sunny in the afternoon. Highs around 60. Temperature falling into the mid-50s in the afternoon. West winds 15 to 20 miles per hour with gusts up to 30 miles per hour. Chance of rain 50%. Wednesday night, mostly cloudy.
cooler with lows in the lower 40s. Northwest winds 15 to 20 miles per hour with gusts up to 30 miles per hour, diminishing to around 10 miles per hour with gusts up to 20 miles per hour after midnight. Thursday, partly sunny. Highs around 60. Thursday night, mostly clear. Lows in the lower 40s. At 2 a.m., weather reports for selected cities. At Mansfield Lawn Regional Airport, it was clear. The temperature was 43 degrees, the dew point 33, and the relative humidity 68%. The wind was northeast, at 8 miles an hour. The pressure was 30.19 inches and falling. Elsewhere across Ohio, it was clear, with a temperature of 42 at Wooster, 43 at Marion, 44 at Toledo Express, and 46 at Findlay. It was partly cloudy, with a temperature of 46 at Cleveland, 41 at Akron-Canton Regional Airport, 53 at Cincinnati, 47 at Dayton, and 52 at Columbus. At Youngstown, it was mostly cloudy, with a temperature of 39. Reports from nearby cities outside Ohio, skies ranged from clear to partly cloudy. It was 47 at Pittsburgh, 43 at Detroit, 40 at Buffalo, 49 at Indianapolis, and 42 at Chicago. A weather message. For the following counties, in Ohio, Ashland, Crawford, Holmes, Knox, Marion, Morrow, Richland, Wayne and Wyandotte. Frost advisory remains in effect from midnight tonight to 8 a.m. Eastern Daylight Time Tuesday. What, temperatures as low as 33 will result in frost formation. Where, portions of north central, northeast, and northwest Ohio and northwest Pennsylvania. When, from midnight tonight to 8 a.m. Eastern Daylight Time Tuesday. Impacts, frost could harm sensitive outdoor vegetation. Sensitive outdoor plants may be killed if left uncovered. Additional details, frost will be more widespread in northeast Ohio where low temperatures will be coldest. Take steps now to protect tender plants from the cold. The current time is 2:55 a.m. Eastern Daylight Time. 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On the latest weather map, a high-pressure ridge moves eastward across our region today. This ridge exits eastward tonight as a low moves southeastward from the northwestern Great Lakes to near southern Lake Huron and allows a warm front to sweep northeastward through our region. On Wednesday, the low should wobble eastward to near Lake Ontario and allow a cold front to sweep eastward through our area. Behind the cold front, a high-pressure ridge builds from the north-central United States and vicinity through Friday. The forecast for the Central Highlands. Frost advisory remains in effect from midnight tonight to 8 a.m. Eastern Daylight Time Tuesday. West of tonight, mostly clear. Areas of frost. Cold with lows in the mid-30s. East winds around 5 miles per hour. Tuesday, sunny in the morning, then becoming partly cloudy. Areas of frost in the morning. Highs in the upper 60s. East winds around 5 miles per hour, becoming south in the afternoon. Tuesday night, showers with a slight chance of thunderstorms after midnight. Not as cool with lows in the mid-50s. South winds 10 to 15 miles per hour with gusts up to 30 miles per hour. Chance of rain near 100%. Wednesday, mostly cloudy with a chance of showers in the morning, then partly sunny in the afternoon. Highs around 60. Temperature falling into the mid-50s in the afternoon. West winds 15 to 20 miles per hour with gusts up to 30 miles per hour. Chance of rain 50%. Wednesday night, mostly cloudy. Cooler with lows in the lower 40s. Northwest winds 15 to 20 miles per hour with gusts up to 30 miles per hour, diminishing to around 10 miles per hour with gusts up to 20 miles per hour after midnight. Thursday, partly sunny. Highs around 60. Thursday night, mostly clear. Lows in the lower 40s. At 2 a.m., weather reports for selected cities. At Mansfield Lawn Regional Airport, it was clear. The temperature was 43 degrees, the dew point 33, and the relative humidity 68%. The wind was northeast, at 8 miles an hour.
the pressure was 30.19 inches and falling. Elsewhere across Ohio, it was clear, with a temperature of 42 at Wooster, 43 at Marion, 44 at Toledo Express, and 46 at Findlay. It was partly cloudy, with a temperature of 46 at Cleveland, 41 at Akron-Canton Regional Airport, 53 at Cincinnati, 47 at Dayton, and 52 at Columbus. At Youngstown, it was mostly cloudy, with a temperature of 39. Reports from nearby cities outside Ohio, skies ranged from clear to partly cloudy. It was 47 at Pittsburgh, 43 at Detroit, 40 at Buffalo, 49 at Indianapolis, and 42 at Chicago. A weather message. For the following counties, in Ohio, Ashland, Crawford, Holmes, Knox, Marion, Morrow, Richland, Wayne and Wyandotte. Frost advisory remains in effect from midnight tonight to 8 a.m. Eastern Daylight Time Tuesday. What, temperatures as low as 33 will result in frost formation. Where, portions of north central, northeast, and northwest Ohio and northwest Pennsylvania. When, from midnight tonight to 8 a.m. Eastern Daylight Time Tuesday. Impacts, frost could harm sensitive outdoor vegetation. Sensitive outdoor plants may be killed if left uncovered. Additional details, frost will be more widespread in northeast Ohio where low temperatures will be coldest. Take steps now to protect tender plants from the cold. The current time is 2:59 a.m. Eastern Daylight Time. 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The Nearshore Marine Forecast. For the following marine location, the islands to Vermilion. Overnight, east winds 5 to 15 knots. Clear. Waves 2 feet or less. Tuesday, southeast winds 5 to 10 knots. Sunny in the morning, then becoming partly sunny. Waves 1 foot or less. Tuesday night, southeast winds 10 to 15 knots becoming southwest and increasing to 15 to 25 knots. Showers. Waves 1 to 3 feet. Wednesday, west winds 15 to 20 knots. Mostly sunny. Waves 1 to 3 feet building to 2 to 4 feet. The water temperature off Toledo is 57 degrees, off Cleveland 52 degrees, and off Erie 54 degrees. The extended forecast for the Central Highlands. Friday, partly cloudy. Highs in the upper 60s. Friday night, mostly cloudy. Not as cool with lows in the mid-50s. Saturday, partly cloudy. Not as cool with highs in the lower 80s. Saturday night, partly cloudy. Lows in the upper 50s. Sunday, partly cloudy. Highs in the mid-80s. Sunday night, mostly cloudy. Lows in the mid-60s. Monday, partly cloudy. A chance of showers and thunderstorms in the afternoon. Highs in the upper 80s. Chance of rain 40%. The Mansfield, Ohio climate summary for yesterday, May 11, 2026. Yesterday's high temperature was 62 degrees. The normal high is 70. Yesterday's low temperature was 38 degrees. The normal low is 48. No precipitation fell yesterday, which leaves the monthly total at 2.37 inches. This is 0.94 inches above the normal amount of 1.43 inches for May. The total precipitation for the year still stands at 15.50 inches, which is 0.71 inches above normal. No snow fell yesterday, which brings the monthly total to a trace. The total snowfall since July 1st still stands at 29.6 inches. There were 15 heating degree days yesterday. This brings the monthly total to 162. The yearly total since July 1st is 5,790. There were no cooling degree days yesterday. This leaves the monthly total at zero. The yearly total since January 1st is 25. The normal high temperature for today is 70 degrees, and the normal low is 48. The record high for today is 87, which occurred in 1991, and the record low is 27, which occurred in 1938. Sunrise today is at 6:16 a.m. and sunset is at 8:38 p.m.
On the latest weather map, a high-pressure ridge moves eastward across our region today. This ridge exits eastward tonight as a low moves southeastward from the northwestern Great Lakes to near southern Lake Huron and allows a warm front to sweep northeastward through our region. On Wednesday, the low should wobble eastward to near Lake Ontario and allow a cold front to sweep eastward through our area. Behind the cold front, a high-pressure ridge builds from the north-central United States and vicinity through Friday. The forecast for the Central Highlands. Frost advisory remains in effect from midnight tonight to 8 a.m. Eastern Daylight Time Tuesday. West of tonight, mostly clear. Areas of frost. Cold with lows in the mid-30s. East winds around 5 miles per hour. Tuesday, sunny in the morning, then becoming partly cloudy. Areas of frost in the morning. Highs in the upper 60s. East winds around 5 miles per hour, becoming south in the afternoon. Tuesday night, showers with a slight chance of thunderstorms after midnight. Not as cool with lows in the mid-50s. South winds 10 to 15 miles per hour with gusts up to 30 miles per hour. Chance of rain near 100%. Wednesday, mostly cloudy with a chance of showers in the morning, then partly sunny in the afternoon. Highs around 60. Temperature falling into the mid-50s in the afternoon. West winds 15 to 20 miles per hour with gusts up to 30 miles per hour. Chance of rain 50%. Wednesday night, mostly cloudy. Cooler with lows in the lower 40s. Northwest winds 15 to 20 miles per hour with gusts up to 30 miles per hour, diminishing to around 10 miles per hour with gusts up to 20 miles per hour after midnight. Thursday, partly sunny. Highs around 60. Thursday night, mostly clear. Lows in the lower 40s. At 2 a.m., weather reports for selected cities. At Mansfield Long Regional Airport, it was clear. The temperature was 43 degrees, the dew point 33, and the relative humidity 68%. The wind was northeast, at 8 miles an hour. The pressure was 30.19 inches and falling. Elsewhere across Ohio, it was clear, with a temperature of 42 at Wooster, 43 at Marion, 44 at Toledo Express, and 46 at Findlay. It was partly cloudy, with a temperature of 46 at Cleveland, 41 at Akron-Canton Regional Airport, 53 at Cincinnati, 47 at Dayton, and 52 at Columbus. At Youngstown, it was mostly cloudy, with a temperature of 39. Reports from nearby cities outside Ohio. Skies ranged from clear to partly cloudy. It was 47 at Pittsburgh, 43 at Detroit, 40 at Buffalo, 49 at Indianapolis, and 42 at Chicago. A weather message. For the following counties, in Ohio, Ashland, Crawford, Holmes, Knox, Marion, Marl, Richland, Wayne, and Wyandotte. Frost advisory remains in effect from midnight tonight to 8 a.m. Eastern Daylight Time Tuesday. What? Temperatures as low as 33 will result in frost formation. Where, portions of north-central, northeast, and northwest Ohio and northwest Pennsylvania. When, from midnight tonight to 8 a.m. Eastern Daylight Time Tuesday. Impacts, frost could harm sensitive outdoor vegetation. Sensitive outdoor plants may be killed if left uncovered. Additional details, frost will be more widespread in northeast Ohio where low temperatures will be coldest. Take steps now to protect tender plants from the cold. The current time is 3:07 a.m. Eastern Daylight Time. 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On the latest weather map, a high-pressure ridge moves eastward across our region today. This ridge exits eastward tonight as a low moves southeastward from the northwestern Great Lakes to near southern Lake Huron and allows a warm front to sweep northeastward through our region. On Wednesday, the low should wobble eastward to near Lake Ontario and allow a cold front to sweep eastward through our area. Behind the cold front, a high-pressure ridge builds from the north-central United States and vicinity through Friday. The forecast for the Central Highlands. Frost advisory remains in effect from midnight tonight to 8 a.m. Eastern Daylight Time Tuesday. West of tonight, mostly clear.
areas of frost. Cold with lows in the mid-30s. East winds around 5 miles per hour. Tuesday, sunny in the morning, then becoming partly cloudy. Areas of frost in the morning. Highs in the upper 60s. East winds around 5 miles per hour, becoming south in the afternoon. Tuesday night, showers with a slight chance of thunderstorms after midnight. Not as cool with lows in the mid-50s. South winds 10 to 15 miles per hour with gusts up to 30 miles per hour. Chance of rain near 100%. Wednesday, mostly cloudy with a chance of showers in the morning, then partly sunny in the afternoon. Highs around 60. Temperature falling into the mid-50s in the afternoon. West winds 15 to 20 miles per hour with gusts up to 30 miles per hour. Chance of rain 50%. Wednesday night, mostly cloudy. Cooler with lows in the lower 40s. Northwest winds 15 to 20 miles per hour with gusts up to 30 miles per hour, diminishing to around 10 miles per hour with gusts up to 20 miles per hour after midnight. Thursday, partly sunny. Highs around 60. Thursday night, mostly clear. Lows in the lower 40s. At 3 a.m., weather reports for selected cities. At Mansfield Lawn Regional Airport, it was clear. The temperature was 43 degrees, the dew point 31, and the relative humidity 62%. The wind was northeast, at 10 miles an hour. The pressure was 30.19 inches and steady. Elsewhere across Ohio, skies ranged from clear to partly cloudy. It was 39 at Wooster, 41 at Marion, 43 at Toledo Express, 44 at Cleveland, and 40 at Akron-Canton Regional Airport. Youngstown reported 39, Cincinnati reported 49, Dayton reported 45, Findlay reported 45, and Columbus reported 49. Reports from nearby cities outside Ohio, skies ranged from clear to partly cloudy. It was 45 at Pittsburgh, 40 at Detroit, 39 at Buffalo, 48 at Indianapolis, and 42 at Chicago. The extended forecast for the Central Highlands. Friday, partly cloudy. Highs in the upper 60s. Friday night, mostly cloudy. Not as cool with lows in the mid-50s. Saturday, partly cloudy. Not as cool with highs in the lower 80s. Saturday night, partly cloudy. Lows in the upper 50s. Sunday, partly cloudy. Highs in the mid-80s. Sunday night, mostly cloudy. Lows in the mid-60s. Monday, partly cloudy. A chance of showers and thunderstorms in the afternoon. Highs in the upper 80s. Chance of rain 40%. A weather message. For the following counties, in Ohio, Ashland, Crawford, Holmes, Knox, Marion, Marl, Richland, Wayne and Wyandotte. Frost advisory remains in effect until 8 a.m. Eastern Daylight Time this morning. What, temperatures as cold as the lower to mid-30s will result in frost formation inland from Lake Erie. Where, portions of north central, northeast, and northwest Ohio, and northwest Pennsylvania. When, until 8 a.m. Eastern Daylight Time this morning. Impacts, frost could harm sensitive outdoor vegetation. Sensitive outdoor plants may be killed if left uncovered. Take steps now to protect tender plants from the cold. The current time is 3:12 a.m. Eastern Daylight Time. 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On the latest weather map, a high-pressure ridge moves eastward across our region today. This ridge exits eastward tonight as a low moves southeastward from the northwestern Great Lakes to near southern Lake Huron and allows a warm front to sweep northeastward through our region. On Wednesday, the low should wobble eastward to near Lake Ontario and allow a cold front to sweep eastward through our area. Behind the cold front, a high-pressure ridge builds from the north-central United States and vicinity through Friday. The forecast for the Central Highlands. Frost advisory remains in effect from midnight tonight to 8 a.m. Eastern Daylight Time Tuesday. West of tonight, mostly clear. Areas of frost. Cold with lows in the mid-30s.
east winds around 5 miles per hour. Tuesday, sunny in the morning, then becoming partly cloudy. Areas of frost in the morning. Highs in the upper 60s. East winds around 5 miles per hour, becoming south in the afternoon. Tuesday night, showers with a slight chance of thunderstorms after midnight. Not as cool with lows in the mid-50s. South winds 10 to 15 miles per hour with gusts up to 30 miles per hour. Chance of rain near 100%. Wednesday, mostly cloudy with a chance of showers in the morning, then partly sunny in the afternoon. Highs around 60. Temperature falling into the mid-50s in the afternoon. West winds 15 to 20 miles per hour with gusts up to 30 miles per hour. Chance of rain 50%. Wednesday night, mostly cloudy. Cooler with lows in the lower 40s. Northwest winds 15 to 20 miles per hour with gusts up to 30 miles per hour, diminishing to around 10 miles per hour with gusts up to 20 miles per hour after midnight. Thursday, partly sunny. Highs around 60. Thursday night, mostly clear. Lows in the lower 40s. At 3 a.m., weather reports for selected cities. At Mansfield Long Regional Airport, it was clear. The temperature was 43 degrees, the dew point 31, and the relative humidity 62%. The wind was northeast, at 10 miles an hour. The pressure was 30.19 inches and steady. Elsewhere across Ohio, skies ranged from clear to partly cloudy. It was 39 at Wooster, 41 at Marion, 43 at Toledo Express, 44 at Cleveland, and 40 at Akron-Canton Regional Airport. Youngstown reported 39, Cincinnati reported 49, Dayton reported 45, Findlay reported 45, and Columbus reported 49. Reports from nearby cities outside Ohio, skies ranged from clear to partly cloudy. It was 45 at Pittsburgh, 40 at Detroit, 39 at Buffalo, 48 at Indianapolis, and 42 at Chicago. The Mansfield, Ohio climate summary for yesterday, May 11, 2026. Yesterday's high temperature was 62 degrees. The normal high is 70. Yesterday's low temperature was 38 degrees. The normal low is 48. No precipitation fell yesterday, which leaves the monthly total at 2.37 inches. This is 0.94 inches above the normal amount of 1.43 inches for May. The total precipitation for the year still stands at 15.50 inches, which is 0.71 inches above normal. No snow fell yesterday, which brings the monthly total to a trace. The total snowfall since July 1st still stands at 29.6 inches. There were 15 heating degree days yesterday. This brings the monthly total to 162. The yearly total since July 1st is 5,790. There were no cooling degree days yesterday. This leaves the monthly total at zero. The yearly total since January 1st is 25. The normal high temperature for today is 70 degrees, and the normal low is 48. The record high for today is 87, which occurred in 1991, and the record low is 27, which occurred in 1938. Sunrise today is at 6:16 a.m. and sunset is at 8:38 p.m. A weather message. For the following counties, in Ohio, Ashland, Crawford, Holmes, Knox, Marion, Morrow, Richland, Wayne and Wyandotte. Frost advisory remains in effect until 8 a.m. Eastern Daylight Time this morning. What, temperatures as cold as the lower to mid-30s will result in frost formation inland from Lake Erie. Where, portions of north central, northeast, and northwest Ohio, and northwest Pennsylvania. When, until 8 a.m. Eastern Daylight Time this morning.

on a frequency of 162.450 MHz. On the latest weather map, a high-pressure ridge moves eastward across our region today. This ridge exits eastward tonight as a low moves southeastward from the northwestern Great Lakes to near southern Lake Huron and allows a warm front to sweep northeastward through our region. On Wednesday, the low should wobble eastward to near Lake Ontario and allow a cold front to sweep eastward through our area. Behind the cold front, a high-pressure ridge builds from the north-central United States in vicinity through Friday. The forecast for the Central Highlands. Frost advisory remains in effect from midnight tonight to 8 a.m. Eastern Daylight Time Tuesday. Rest of tonight, mostly clear. Areas of frost. Cold with lows in the mid-30s. East winds around 5 miles per hour. Tuesday, sunny in the morning, then becoming partly cloudy. Areas of frost in the morning. Highs in the upper 60s. East winds around 5 miles per hour, becoming south in the afternoon. Tuesday night, showers with a slight chance of thunderstorms after midnight. Not as cool with lows in the mid-50s. South winds 10 to 15 miles per hour with gusts up to 30 miles per hour. Chance of rain near 100%. Wednesday, mostly cloudy with a chance of showers in the morning, then partly sunny in the afternoon. Highs around 60. Temperature falling into the mid-50s in the afternoon. West winds 15 to 20 miles per hour with gusts up to 30 miles per hour. Chance of rain 50%. Wednesday night, mostly cloudy. Cooler with lows in the lower 40s. Northwest winds 15 to 20 miles per hour with gusts up to 30 miles per hour, diminishing to around 10 miles per hour with gusts up to 20 miles per hour after midnight. Thursday, partly sunny. Highs around 60. Thursday night, mostly clear. Lows in the lower 40s. The extended forecast for the Central Highlands. Friday, partly cloudy. Highs in the upper 60s. Friday night, mostly cloudy. Not as cool with lows in the mid-50s. Saturday, partly cloudy. Not as cool with highs in the lower 80s. Saturday night, partly cloudy. Lows in the upper 50s. Sunday, partly cloudy. Highs in the mid-80s. Sunday night, mostly cloudy. Lows in the mid-60s. Monday, partly cloudy. A chance of showers and thunderstorms in the afternoon. Highs in the upper 80s. Chance of rain 40%. The forecast for the Central Highlands. Frost advisory remains in effect until 8 a.m. Eastern Daylight Time this morning. Today, sunny this morning, then becoming partly cloudy. Areas of frost this morning. Highs in the upper 60s. East winds around 5 miles per hour, becoming south this afternoon. Tonight, showers with a slight chance of thunderstorms after midnight. Not as cool with lows in the mid-50s. South winds 10 to 15 miles per hour with gusts up to 30 miles per hour. Chance of rain near 100%. Wednesday, mostly cloudy with a chance of showers in the morning, then partly sunny in the afternoon. Highs around 60. Temperature falling into the mid-50s in the afternoon. West winds 15 to 20 miles per hour with gusts up to 30 miles per hour. Chance of rain 50%. Wednesday night, mostly cloudy. Cooler with lows in the lower 40s. Northwest winds 15 to 20 miles per hour with gusts up to 30 miles per hour, diminishing to around 10 miles per hour with gusts up to 20 miles per hour after midnight. Thursday, partly sunny. Highs around 60. Northwest winds 10 to 15 miles per hour with gusts up to 25 miles per hour. Thursday night, mostly clear. Lows in the lower 40s. The extended forecast for the Central Highlands. Friday, partly cloudy. Highs in the upper 60s. Friday night, mostly cloudy. Not as cool with lows in the mid-50s. Saturday, partly cloudy. Not as cool with highs in the lower 80s. Saturday night, partly cloudy. Lows in the upper 50s. Sunday, partly cloudy. Highs in the mid-80s. Sunday night, mostly cloudy. Lows in the mid-60s. Monday, partly cloudy. A chance of showers and thunderstorms in the afternoon. Highs in the upper 80s.

chance of rain 40%. At 3 a.m., weather reports for selected cities at Mansfield-Lom Regional Airport, it was clear. The temperature was 43 degrees, the dew point 31, and the relative humidity 62%. The wind was northeast at 10 miles an hour. The pressure was 30.19 inches and steady. Elsewhere across Ohio, skies ranged from clear to partly cloudy. It was 39 at Wooster, 41 at Marion, 43 at Toledo Express, 44 at Cleveland, and 40 at Akron-Canton Regional Airport. Youngstown reported 39, Cincinnati reported 49, Dayton reported 45, Findlay reported 45, and Columbus reported 49. Reports from nearby cities outside Ohio, skies ranged from clear to partly cloudy. It was 45 at Pittsburgh, 40 at Detroit, 39 at Buffalo, 48 at Indianapolis, and 42 at Chicago. A weather message. For the following counties, in Ohio, Ashland, Crawford, Holmes, Knox, Marion, Morrow, Richland, Wayne, and Wyandotte. Frost advisory remains in effect until 8 a.m. Eastern Daylight Time this morning. What? Temperatures as cold as the lower to mid-30s will result in frost formation inland from Lake Erie. Where? Portions of north central, northeast, and northwest Ohio, and northwest Pennsylvania. When? Until 8 a.m. Eastern Daylight Time this morning. Impacts. Frost could harm sensitive outdoor vegetation. Sensitive outdoor plants may be killed if left uncovered. Take steps now to protect tender plants from the cold. The current time is 3:24 a.m. Eastern Daylight Time. 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On the latest weather map, a high-pressure ridge moves eastward across our region today. This ridge exits eastward tonight as a low moves southeastward from the northwestern Great Lakes to near southern Lake Huron and allows a warm front to sweep northeastward through our region. On Wednesday, the low should wobble eastward to near Lake Ontario and allow a cold front to sweep eastward through our area. Behind the cold front, a high-pressure ridge builds from the north-central United States and vicinity through Friday. The forecast for the Central Highlands. Frost advisory remains in effect until 8 a.m. Eastern Daylight Time this morning. Today, sunny this morning, then becoming partly cloudy. Areas of frost this morning. Highs in the upper 60s. East winds around 5 miles per hour, becoming south this afternoon. Tonight, showers with a slight chance of thunderstorms after midnight. Not as cool with lows in the mid-50s. South winds 10 to 15 miles per hour with gusts up to 30 miles per hour. Chance of rain near 100%. Wednesday, mostly cloudy with a chance of showers in the morning, then partly sunny in the afternoon. Highs around 60. Temperature falling into the mid-50s in the afternoon. West winds 15 to 20 miles per hour with gusts up to 30 miles per hour. Chance of rain 50%. Wednesday night, mostly cloudy. Cooler with lows in the lower 40s. Northwest winds 15 to 20 miles per hour with gusts up to 30 miles per hour, diminishing to around 10 miles per hour with gusts up to 20 miles per hour after midnight. Thursday, partly sunny. Highs around 60. Northwest winds 10 to 15 miles per hour with gusts up to 25 miles per hour. Thursday night, mostly clear. Lows in the lower 40s. At 3 a.m., weather reports for selected cities at Mansfield-Lom Regional Airport, it was clear. The temperature was 43 degrees, the dew point 31, and the relative humidity 62%. The wind was northeast at 10 miles an hour. The pressure was 30.19 inches and steady. Elsewhere across Ohio, skies ranged from clear to partly cloudy. It was 39 at Wooster, 41 at Marion, 43 at Toledo Express, 44 at Cleveland, and 40 at Akron-Canton Regional Airport. Youngstown reported 39, Cincinnati reported 49, Dayton reported 45, Findlay reported 45, and Columbus reported 49. Reports from nearby cities outside Ohio, skies ranged from clear to partly cloudy.
It was 45 at Pittsburgh, 40 at Detroit, 39 at Buffalo, 48 at Indianapolis, and 42 at Chicago. A weather message. For the following counties, in Ohio, Ashland, Crawford, Holmes, Knox, Marion, Morrow, Richland, Wayne, and Wyandotte. Frost advisory remains in effect until 8 a.m. Eastern Daylight Time this morning. What? Temperatures as cold as the lower to mid-30s will result in frost formation inland from Lake Erie. Where? Portions of north central, northeast, and northwest Ohio, and northwest Pennsylvania. When? Until 8 a.m. Eastern Daylight Time this morning. Impacts. Frost could harm sensitive outdoor vegetation. Sensitive outdoor plants may be killed if left uncovered. Take steps now to protect tender plants from the cold. The current time is 3:28 a.m. Eastern Daylight Time. 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On the latest weather map, a high-pressure ridge moves eastward across our region today. This ridge exits eastward tonight as a low moves southeastward from the northwestern Great Lakes to near southern Lake Huron and allows a warm front to sweep northeastward through our region. On Wednesday, the low should wobble eastward to near Lake Ontario and allow a cold front to sweep eastward through our area. Behind the cold front, a high-pressure ridge builds from the north-central United States and vicinity through Friday. The forecast for the Central Highlands. Frost advisory remains in effect until 8 a.m. Eastern Daylight Time this morning. Today, sunny this morning, then becoming partly cloudy. Areas of frost this morning. Highs in the upper 60s. East winds around 5 miles per hour, becoming south this afternoon. Tonight, showers with a slight chance of thunderstorms after midnight. Not as cool with lows in the mid-50s. South winds 10 to 15 miles per hour with gusts up to 30 miles per hour. Chance of rain near 100%. Wednesday, mostly cloudy with a chance of showers in the morning, then partly sunny in the afternoon. Highs around 60. Temperature falling into the mid-50s in the afternoon. West winds 15 to 20 miles per hour with gusts up to 30 miles per hour. Chance of rain 50%. Wednesday night, mostly cloudy. Cooler with lows in the lower 40s. Northwest winds 15 to 20 miles per hour with gusts up to 30 miles per hour, diminishing to around 10 miles per hour with gusts up to 20 miles per hour after midnight. Thursday, partly sunny. Highs around 60. Northwest winds 10 to 15 miles per hour with gusts up to 25 miles per hour. Thursday night, mostly clear. Lows in the lower 40s. The extended forecast for the Central Highlands. Friday, partly cloudy. Highs in the upper 60s. Friday night, mostly cloudy. Not as cool with lows in the mid-50s. Saturday, partly cloudy. Not as cool with highs in the lower 80s. Saturday night, partly cloudy. Lows in the upper 50s. Sunday, partly cloudy. Highs in the mid-80s. Sunday night, mostly cloudy. Lows in the mid-60s. Monday, partly cloudy. A chance of showers and thunderstorms in the afternoon. Highs in the upper 80s. Chance of rain 40%. The Mansfield, Ohio climate summary for yesterday, May 11, 2026. Yesterday's high temperature was 62 degrees. The normal high is 70. Yesterday's low temperature was 38 degrees. The normal low is 48. No precipitation fell yesterday, which leaves the monthly total at 2.37 inches. This is 0.94 inches above the normal amount of 1.43 inches for May. The total precipitation for the year still stands at 15.50 inches, which is 0.71 inches above normal. No snow fell yesterday, which brings the monthly total to a trace. The total snowfall since July 1st still stands at 29.6 inches. There were 15 heating degree days yesterday. This brings the monthly total to 162. The yearly total since July 1st is 5,790. There were no cooling degree days yesterday.
This leaves the monthly total at zero. The yearly total since January 1st is 25. The normal high temperature for today is 70 degrees, and the normal low is 48. The record high for today is 87, which occurred in 1991, and the record low is 27, which occurred in 1938. Sunrise today is at 6:16 a.m. and sunset is at 8:38 p.m. At 3 a.m., weather reports for selected cities. At Mansfield Long Regional Airport, it was clear. The temperature was 43 degrees, the dew point 31, and the relative humidity 62%. The wind was northeast, at 10 miles an hour. The pressure was 30.19 inches and steady. Elsewhere across Ohio, skies ranged from clear to partly cloudy. It was 39 at Wooster, 41 at Marion, 43 at Toledo Express, 44 at Cleveland, and 40 at Akron-Canton Regional Airport. Youngstown reported 39, Cincinnati reported 49, Dayton reported 45, Findlay reported 45, and Columbus reported 49. Reports from nearby cities outside Ohio, skies ranged from clear to partly cloudy. It was 45 at Pittsburgh, 40 at Detroit, 39 at Buffalo, 48 at Indianapolis, and 42 at Chicago. A weather message. For the following counties, in Ohio, Ashland, Crawford, Holmes, Knox, Marion, Morrow, Richland, Wayne, and Wyandotte. Frost advisory remains in effect until 8 a.m. Eastern Daylight Time this morning. What, temperatures as cold as the lower to mid-30s will result in frost formation inland from Lake Erie. Where, portions of north central, northeast, and northwest Ohio, and northwest Pennsylvania. When, until 8 a.m. Eastern Daylight Time this morning. Impacts, frost could harm sensitive outdoor vegetation. Sensitive outdoor plants may be killed if left uncovered. Take steps now to protect tender plants from the cold. The current time is 3:35 a.m. Eastern Daylight Time. 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On the latest weather map, a high-pressure ridge moves eastward across our region today. This ridge exits eastward tonight as a low moves southeastward from the northwestern Great Lakes to near southern Lake Huron and allows a warm front to sweep northeastward through our region. On Wednesday, the low should wobble eastward to near Lake Ontario and allow a cold front to sweep eastward through our area. Behind the cold front, a high-pressure ridge builds from the north-central United States and vicinity through Friday. The forecast for the Central Highlands. Frost advisory remains in effect until 8 a.m. Eastern Daylight Time this morning. Today, sunny this morning, then becoming partly cloudy. Areas of frost this morning. Highs in the upper 60s. East winds around 5 miles per hour, becoming south this afternoon. Tonight, showers with a slight chance of thunderstorms after midnight. Dot is cool with lows in the mid-50s. South winds 10 to 15 miles per hour with gusts up to 30 miles per hour. Chance of rain near 100%. Wednesday, mostly cloudy with a chance of showers in the morning, then partly sunny in the afternoon. Highs around 60. Temperature falling into the mid-50s in the afternoon. West winds 15 to 20 miles per hour with gusts up to 30 miles per hour. Chance of rain 50%. Wednesday night, mostly cloudy. Cooler with lows in the lower 40s. Northwest winds 15 to 20 miles per hour with gusts up to 30 miles per hour, diminishing to around 10 miles per hour with gusts up to 20 miles per hour after midnight. Thursday, partly sunny. Highs around 60. Northwest winds 10 to 15 miles per hour with gusts up to 25 miles per hour. Thursday night, mostly clear. Lows in the lower 40s. At 3 a.m., weather reports for selected cities. At Mansfield Long Regional Airport, it was clear. The temperature was 43 degrees, the dew point 31, and the relative humidity 62%. The wind was northeast, at 10 miles an hour. The pressure was 30.19 inches and steady. Elsewhere across Ohio, skies ranged from clear to partly cloudy. It was 39 at Wooster,
41 at Marion, 43 at Toledo Express, 44 at Cleveland, and 40 at Akron-Canton Regional Airport. Youngstown reported 39, Cincinnati reported 49, Dayton reported 45, Findlay reported 45, and Columbus reported 49. Reports from nearby cities outside Ohio, skies ranged from clear to partly cloudy. It was 45 at Pittsburgh, 40 at Detroit, 39 at Buffalo, 48 at Indianapolis, and 42 at Chicago. A weather message. For the following counties, in Ohio, Ashland, Crawford, Holmes, Knox, Marion, Morrow, Richland, Wayne, and Wyandotte. Frost advisory remains in effect until 8 a.m. Eastern Daylight Time this morning. What? Temperatures as cold as the lower to mid-30s will result in frost formation inland from Lake Erie. Where? Portions of north central, northeast, and northwest Ohio, and northwest Pennsylvania. When? Until 8 a.m. Eastern Daylight Time this morning. Impacts. Frost could harm sensitive outdoor vegetation. Sensitive outdoor plants may be killed if left uncovered. Take steps now to protect tender plants from the cold. The current time is 3:39 a.m. Eastern Daylight Time. 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On the latest weather map, a high-pressure ridge moves eastward across our region today. This ridge exits eastward tonight as a low moves southeastward from the northwestern Great Lakes to near southern Lake Huron and allows a warm front to sweep northeastward through our region. On Wednesday, the low should wobble eastward to near Lake Ontario and allow a cold front to sweep eastward through our area. Behind the cold front, a high-pressure ridge builds from the north-central United States and vicinity through Friday. The extended forecast for the Central Highlands. Friday, partly cloudy. Highs in the upper 60s. Friday night, mostly cloudy. Not as cool with lows in the mid-50s. Saturday, partly cloudy. Not as cool with highs in the lower 80s. Saturday night, partly cloudy. Lows in the upper 50s. Sunday, partly cloudy. Highs in the mid-80s. Sunday night, mostly cloudy. Lows in the mid-60s. Monday, partly cloudy. A chance of showers and thunderstorms in the afternoon. Highs in the upper 80s. Chance of rain 40%. The forecast for the Central Highlands. Frost advisory remains in effect until 8 a.m. Eastern Daylight Time this morning. Today, sunny this morning, then becoming partly cloudy. Areas of frost this morning. Highs in the upper 60s. East winds around 5 miles per hour, becoming south this afternoon. Tonight, showers with a slight chance of thunderstorms after midnight. Not as cool with lows in the mid-50s. South winds 10 to 15 miles per hour with gusts up to 30 miles per hour. Chance of rain near 100%. Wednesday, mostly cloudy with a chance of showers in the morning, then partly sunny in the afternoon. Highs around 60. Temperature falling into the mid-50s in the afternoon. West winds 15 to 20 miles per hour with gusts up to 30 miles per hour. Chance of rain 50%. Wednesday night, mostly cloudy. Cooler with lows in the lower 40s. Northwest winds 15 to 20 miles per hour with gusts up to 30 miles per hour, diminishing to around 10 miles per hour with gusts up to 20 miles per hour after midnight. Thursday, partly sunny. Highs around 60. Northwest winds 10 to 15 miles per hour with gusts up to 25 miles per hour. Thursday night, mostly clear. Lows in the lower 40s. At 3 a.m., weather reports for selected cities. At Mansfield Lawn Regional Airport, it was clear. The temperature was 43 degrees, the dew point 31, and the relative humidity 62%. The wind was northeast, at 10 miles an hour. The pressure was 30.19 inches and steady. Elsewhere across Ohio, skies ranged from clear to partly cloudy. It was 39 at Wooster, 41 at Marion, 43 at Toledo Express, 44 at Cleveland, and 40 at Akron-Canton Regional Airport.
Youngstown reported 39, Cincinnati reported 49, Dayton reported 45, Findlay reported 45, and Columbus reported 49. Reports from nearby cities outside Ohio, skies ranged from clear to partly cloudy. It was 45 at Pittsburgh, 40 at Detroit, 39 at Buffalo, 48 at Indianapolis, and 42 at Chicago. A weather message. For the following counties, in Ohio, Ashland, Crawford, Holmes, Knox, Marion, Marl, Richland, Wayne, and Wyandotte. Frost advisory remains in effect until 8 a.m. Eastern Daylight Time this morning. What? Temperatures as cold as the lower to mid-30s will result in frost formation inland from Lake Erie. Where? Portions of north central, northeast, and northwest Ohio, and northwest Pennsylvania. When? Until 8 a.m. Eastern Daylight Time this morning. Impacts. Frost could harm sensitive outdoor vegetation. Sensitive outdoor plants may be killed if left uncovered. Take steps now to protect tender plants from the cold. The current time is 3:44 a.m. Eastern Daylight Time. 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We supply the latest available information for the Central Highlands over station WWG 57 from Butler on a frequency of 162.450 MHz. On the latest weather map, a high pressure ridge moves eastward across our region today. This ridge exits eastward tonight as a low moves southeastward from the northwestern Great Lakes to near southern Lake Huron and allows a warm front to sweep northeastward through our region. On Wednesday, the low should wobble eastward to near Lake Ontario and allow a cold front to sweep eastward through our area. Behind the cold front, a high pressure ridge builds from the north central United States and vicinity through Friday. The forecast for the Central Highlands. Frost advisory remains in effect until 8 a.m. Eastern Daylight Time this morning. Today, sunny this morning, then becoming partly cloudy. Areas of frost this morning. Highs in the upper 60s. East winds around 5 miles per hour, becoming south this afternoon. Tonight, showers with a slight chance of thunderstorms after midnight. Not as cool with lows in the mid-50s. South winds 10 to 15 miles per hour with gusts up to 30 miles per hour. Chance of rain near 100%. Wednesday, mostly cloudy with a chance of showers in the morning, then partly sunny in the afternoon. Highs around 60. Temperature falling into the mid-50s in the afternoon. West winds 15 to 20 miles per hour with gusts up to 30 miles per hour. Chance of rain 50%. Wednesday night, mostly cloudy. Cooler with lows in the lower 40s. Northwest winds 15 to 20 miles per hour with gusts up to 30 miles per hour, diminishing to around 10 miles per hour with gusts up to 20 miles per hour after midnight. Thursday, partly sunny. Highs around 60. Northwest winds 10 to 15 miles per hour with gusts up to 25 miles per hour. Thursday night, mostly clear. Lows in the lower 40s. The Mansfield, Ohio climate summary for yesterday, May 11, 2026. Yesterday's high temperature was 62 degrees. The normal high is 70. Yesterday's low temperature was 38 degrees. The normal low is 48. No precipitation fell yesterday, which leaves the monthly total at 2.37 inches. This is 0.94 inches above the normal amount of 1.43 inches for May. The total precipitation for the year still stands at 15.50 inches, which is 0.71 inches above normal. No snow fell yesterday, which brings the monthly total to a trace. The total snowfall since July 1st still stands at 29.6 inches. There were 15 heating degree days yesterday. This brings the monthly total to 162. The yearly total since July 1st is 5,790. There were no cooling degree days yesterday. This leaves the monthly total at zero. The yearly total since January 1st is 25. The normal high temperature for today is 70 degrees, and the normal low is 48. The record high for today is 87, which occurred in 1991, and the record low is 27, which occurred in 1938. Sunrise today is at 6:16 a.m. and sunset is at 8:38 p.m. At 3 a.m., weather reports for selected cities,
At Mansfield Lom Regional Airport, it was clear. The temperature was 43 degrees, the dew point 31, and the relative humidity 62%. The wind was northeast, at 10 miles an hour. The pressure was 30.19 inches and steady. Elsewhere across Ohio, skies ranged from clear to partly cloudy. It was 39 at Wooster, 41 at Marion, 43 at Toledo Express, 44 at Cleveland, and 40 at Akron-Canton Regional Airport. Youngstown reported 39, Cincinnati reported 49, Dayton reported 45, Findlay reported 45, and Columbus reported 49. Reports from nearby cities outside Ohio, skies ranged from clear to partly cloudy. It was 45 at Pittsburgh, 40 at Detroit, 39 at Buffalo, 48 at Indianapolis, and 42 at Chicago. A weather message. For the following counties, in Ohio, Ashland, Crawford, Holmes, Knox, Marion, Morrow, Richland, Wayne and Wyandotte. Frost advisory remains in effect until 8 a.m. Eastern Daylight Time this morning. What, temperatures as cold as the lower to mid-30s will result in frost formation inland from Lake Erie. Where, portions of north central, northeast, and northwest Ohio, and northwest Pennsylvania. When, until 8 a.m. Eastern Daylight Time this morning. Impacts, frost could harm sensitive outdoor vegetation. Sensitive outdoor plants may be killed if left uncovered. Take steps now to protect tender plants from the cold. The current time is 3:49 a.m. Eastern Daylight Time. 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On the latest weather map, a high-pressure ridge moves eastward across our region today. This ridge exits eastward tonight as a low moves southeastward from the northwestern Great Lakes to near southern Lake Huron and allows a warm front to sweep northeastward through our region. On Wednesday, the low should wobble eastward to near Lake Ontario and allow a cold front to sweep eastward through our area. Behind the cold front, a high-pressure ridge builds from the north-central United States and vicinity through Friday. The extended forecast for the Central Highlands. Friday, partly cloudy. Highs in the upper 60s. Friday night, mostly cloudy. Not as cool with lows in the mid-50s. Saturday, partly cloudy. Not as cool with highs in the lower 80s. Saturday night, partly cloudy. Lows in the upper 50s. Sunday, partly cloudy. Highs in the mid-80s. Sunday night, mostly cloudy. Lows in the mid-60s. Monday, partly cloudy. A chance of showers and thunderstorms in the afternoon. Highs in the upper 80s. Chance of rain 40%. The forecast for the Central Highlands. Frost advisory remains in effect until 8 a.m. Eastern Daylight Time this morning. Today, sunny this morning, then becoming partly cloudy. Areas of frost this morning. Highs in the upper 60s. East winds around 5 miles per hour, becoming south this afternoon. Tonight, showers with a slight chance of thunderstorms after midnight. Not as cool with lows in the mid-50s. South winds 10 to 15 miles per hour with gusts up to 30 miles per hour. Chance of rain near 100%. Wednesday, mostly cloudy with a chance of showers in the morning, then partly sunny in the afternoon. Highs around 60. Temperature falling into the mid-50s in the afternoon. West winds 15 to 20 miles per hour with gusts up to 30 miles per hour. Chance of rain 50%. Wednesday night, mostly cloudy. Cooler with lows in the lower 40s. Northwest winds 15 to 20 miles per hour with gusts up to 30 miles per hour, diminishing to around 10 miles per hour with gusts up to 20 miles per hour after midnight. Thursday, partly sunny. Highs around 60. Northwest winds 10 to 15 miles per hour with gusts up to 25 miles per hour. Thursday night, mostly clear. Lows in the lower 40s. At 3 a.m., weather reports for selected cities. At Mansfield Lom Regional Airport, it was clear. The temperature was 43 degrees, the dew point 31, and the relative humidity 62%.
The wind was northeast at 10 miles an hour. The pressure was 30.19 inches and steady. Elsewhere across Ohio, skies ranged from clear to partly cloudy. It was 39 at Wooster, 41 at Marion, 43 at Toledo Express, 44 at Cleveland, and 40 at Akron-Canton Regional Airport. Youngstown reported 39, Cincinnati reported 49, Dayton reported 45, Findlay reported 45, and Columbus reported 49. Reports from nearby cities outside Ohio, skies ranged from clear to partly cloudy. It was 45 at Pittsburgh, 40 at Detroit, 39 at Buffalo, 48 at Indianapolis, and 42 at Chicago. A weather message. For the following counties, in Ohio, Ashland, Crawford, Holmes, Knox, Marion, Marl, Richland, Wayne, and Wyandotte. Frost advisory remains in effect until 8 a.m. Eastern Daylight Time this morning. What? Temperatures as cold as the lower to mid-30s will result in frost formation inland from Lake Erie. Where? Portions of north-central, northeast, and northwest Ohio, and northwest Pennsylvania. When? Until 8 a.m. Eastern Daylight Time this morning. Impacts. Frost could harm sensitive outdoor vegetation. Sensitive outdoor plants may be killed if left uncovered. Take steps now to protect tender plants from the cold. The Nearshore Marine Forecast. For the following marine location, the islands to Vermilion. Small craft advisory in effect from this evening through Thursday morning. Today, southeast winds 10 knots or less becoming northeast. Sunny this morning, then becoming partly sunny. Waves 1 foot or less. Tonight, southeast winds 5 to 10 knots becoming southwest and increasing to 15 to 25 knots. A chance of showers with a slight chance of thunderstorms in the evening, then showers with a slight chance of thunderstorms overnight. Waves 1 to 3 feet. Wednesday, southwest winds 15 to 25 knots becoming west. A chance of showers in the morning. Waves 2 to 4 feet building to 3 to 5 feet. Waves occasionally around 6 feet. Wednesday night, northwest winds 15 to 20 knots. Showers likely in the evening, then a chance of showers overnight. Waves 3 to 5 feet subsiding to 2 to 4 feet. Waves occasionally around 6 feet. Winds and waves higher in and near thunderstorms. The water temperature off Toledo is 57 degrees, off Cleveland 52 degrees, and off Erie 54 degrees. The current time is 3:55 a.m. Eastern Daylight Time. 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On the latest weather map, a high pressure ridge moves eastward across our region today. This ridge exits eastward tonight as a low moves southeastward from the northwestern Great Lakes to near southern Lake Huron and allows a warm front to sweep northeastward through our region. On Wednesday, the low should wobble eastward to near Lake Ontario and allow a cold front to sweep eastward through our area. Behind the cold front, a high pressure ridge builds from the north-central United States and vicinity through Friday. The forecast for the Central Highlands. Frost advisory remains in effect until 8 a.m. Eastern Daylight Time this morning. Today, sunny this morning, then becoming partly cloudy. Areas of frost this morning. Highs in the upper 60s. East winds around 5 miles per hour, becoming south this afternoon. Tonight, showers with a slight chance of thunderstorms after midnight. Not as cool with lows in the mid-50s. South winds 10 to 15 miles per hour with gusts up to 30 miles per hour. Chance of rain near 100%. Wednesday, mostly cloudy with a chance of showers in the morning, then partly sunny in the afternoon. Highs around 60. Temperature falling into the mid-50s in the afternoon. West winds 15 to 20 miles per hour with gusts up to 30 miles per hour. Chance of rain 50%. Wednesday night, mostly cloudy. Cooler with lows in the lower 40s. Northwest winds 15 to 20 miles per hour with gusts up to 30 miles per hour, diminishing to around 10 miles per hour with gusts up to 20 miles per hour after midnight. Thursday, partly sunny. Highs around 60.
Northwest winds 10 to 15 miles per hour with gusts up to 25 miles per hour. Thursday night, mostly clear. Lows in the lower 40s. At 3 a.m., weather reports for selected cities. At Mansfield Lawn Regional Airport, it was clear. The temperature was 43 degrees, the dew point 31, and the relative humidity 62%. The wind was northeast, at 10 miles an hour. The pressure was 30.19 inches and steady. Elsewhere across Ohio, skies ranged from clear to partly cloudy. It was 39 at Wooster, 41 at Marion, 43 at Toledo Express, 44 at Cleveland, and 40 at Akron-Canton Regional Airport. Youngstown reported 39, Cincinnati reported 49, Dayton reported 45, Findlay reported 45, and Columbus reported 49. Reports from nearby cities outside Ohio, skies ranged from clear to partly cloudy. It was 45 at Pittsburgh, 40 at Detroit, 39 at Buffalo, 48 at Indianapolis, and 42 at Chicago. A weather message. For the following counties, in Ohio, Ashland, Crawford, Holmes, Knox, Marion, Morrow, Richland, Wayne and Wyandotte. Frost advisory remains in effect until 8 a.m. Eastern Daylight Time this morning. What, temperatures as cold as the lower to mid-30s will result in frost formation inland from Lake Erie. Where, portions of north central, northeast, and northwest Ohio, and northwest Pennsylvania. When, until 8 a.m. Eastern Daylight Time this morning. Impacts, frost could harm sensitive outdoor vegetation. Sensitive outdoor plants may be killed if left uncovered. Take steps now to protect tender plants from the cold. The current time is 3:59 a.m. Eastern Daylight Time. 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The Nearshore Marine Forecast. For the following marine location, the islands to Vermilion. Small craft advisory in effect from this evening through Thursday morning. Today, southeast winds 10 knots or less becoming northeast. Sunny this morning, then becoming partly sunny. Waves 1 foot or less. Tonight, southeast winds 5 to 10 knots becoming southwest and increasing to 15 to 25 knots. A chance of showers with a slight chance of thunderstorms in the evening, then showers with a slight chance of thunderstorms overnight. Waves 1 to 3 feet. Wednesday, southwest winds 15 to 25 knots becoming west. A chance of showers in the morning. Waves 2 to 4 feet building to 3 to 5 feet. Waves occasionally around 6 feet. Wednesday night, northwest winds 15 to 20 knots. Showers likely in the evening, then a chance of showers overnight. Waves 3 to 5 feet subsiding to 2 to 4 feet. Waves occasionally around 6 feet. Winds and waves higher in and near thunderstorms. The water temperature off Toledo is 57 degrees, off Cleveland 52 degrees, and off Erie 54 degrees. The extended forecast for the Central Highlands. Friday, partly cloudy. Highs in the upper 60s. Friday night, mostly cloudy. Not as cool with lows in the mid-50s. Saturday, partly cloudy. Not as cool with highs in the lower 80s. Saturday night, partly cloudy. Lows in the upper 50s. Sunday, partly cloudy. Highs in the mid-80s. Sunday night, mostly cloudy. Lows in the mid-60s. Monday, partly cloudy. A chance of showers and thunderstorms in the afternoon. Highs in the upper 80s. Chance of rain 40%. The Mansfield, Ohio climate summary for yesterday, May 11, 2026. Yesterday's high temperature was 62 degrees. The normal high is 70. Yesterday's low temperature was 38 degrees. The normal low is 48. No precipitation fell yesterday, which leaves the monthly total at 2.37 inches. This is 0.94 inches above the normal amount of 1.43 inches for May. The total precipitation for the year still stands at 15.50 inches, which is 0.71 inches above normal.
No snow fell yesterday, which brings the monthly total to a trace. The total snowfall since July 1st still stands at 29.6 inches. There were 15 heating degree days yesterday. This brings the monthly total to 162. The yearly total since July 1st is 5,790. There were no cooling degree days yesterday. This leaves the monthly total at zero. The yearly total since January 1st is 25. The normal high temperature for today is 70 degrees, and the normal low is 48. The record high for today is 87, which occurred in 1991, and the record low is 27, which occurred in 1938. Sunrise today is at 6:16 a.m. and sunset is at 8:38 p.m. On the latest weather map, a high-pressure ridge moves eastward across our region today. This ridge exits eastward tonight as a low moves southeastward from the northwestern Great Lakes to near southern Lake Huron and allows a warm front to sweep northeastward through our region. On Wednesday, the low should wobble eastward to near Lake Ontario and allow a cold front to sweep eastward through our area. Behind the cold front, a high-pressure ridge builds from the north-central United States and vicinity through Friday. The forecast for the Central Highlands. Frost advisory remains in effect until 8 a.m. Eastern Daylight Time this morning. Today, sunny this morning, then becoming partly cloudy. Areas of frost this morning. Highs in the upper 60s. East winds around 5 miles per hour, becoming south this afternoon. Tonight, showers with a slight chance of thunderstorms after midnight. Not as cool with lows in the mid-50s. South winds 10 to 15 miles per hour with gusts up to 30 miles per hour. Chance of rain near 100%. Wednesday, mostly cloudy with a chance of showers in the morning, then partly sunny in the afternoon. Highs around 60. Temperature falling into the mid-50s in the afternoon. West winds 15 to 20 miles per hour with gusts up to 30 miles per hour. Chance of rain 50%. Wednesday night, mostly cloudy. Cooler with lows in the lower 40s. Northwest winds 15 to 20 miles per hour with gusts up to 30 miles per hour, diminishing to around 10 miles per hour with gusts up to 20 miles per hour after midnight. Thursday, partly sunny. Highs around 60. Northwest winds 10 to 15 miles per hour with gusts up to 25 miles per hour. Thursday night, mostly clear. Lows in the lower 40s. A weather message. For the following counties, in Ohio, Ashland, Crawford, Holmes, Knox, Marion, Morrow, Richland, Wayne and Wyandotte. Frost advisory remains in effect until 8 a.m. Eastern Daylight Time this morning. What? Temperatures as cold as the lower to mid-30s will result in frost formation inland from Lake Erie. Where, portions of north-central, northeast, and northwest Ohio, and northwest Pennsylvania. When, until 8 a.m. Eastern Daylight Time this morning. Impacts, frost could harm sensitive outdoor vegetation. Sensitive outdoor plants may be killed if left uncovered. Take steps now to protect tender plants from the cold. The current time is 4:06 a.m. Eastern Daylight Time. 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On the latest weather map, a high-pressure ridge moves eastward across our region today. This ridge exits eastward tonight as a low moves southeastward from the northwestern Great Lakes to near southern Lake Huron and allows a warm front to sweep northeastward through our region. On Wednesday, the low should wobble eastward to near Lake Ontario and allow a cold front to sweep eastward through our area. Behind the cold front, a high-pressure ridge builds from the north-central United States and vicinity through Friday. The forecast for the Central Highlands. Frost advisory remains in effect until 8 a.m. Eastern Daylight Time this morning. Today, sunny this morning, then becoming partly cloudy. Areas of frost this morning. Highs in the upper 60s. East winds around 5 miles per hour, becoming south this afternoon. Tonight, showers with a slight chance of thunderstorms after midnight. Not as cool with lows in the mid-50s. South winds 10 to 15 miles per hour with gusts up to 30 miles per hour.
chance of rain near 100%. Wednesday, mostly cloudy with a chance of showers in the morning, then partly sunny in the afternoon. Highs around 60. Temperature falling into the mid-50s in the afternoon. West winds 15 to 20 miles per hour with gusts up to 30 miles per hour. Chance of rain 50%. Wednesday night, mostly cloudy. Cooler with lows in the lower 40s. Northwest winds 15 to 20 miles per hour with gusts up to 30 miles per hour, diminishing to around 10 miles per hour with gusts up to 20 miles per hour after midnight. Thursday, partly sunny. Highs around 60. Northwest winds 10 to 15 miles per hour with gusts up to 25 miles per hour. Thursday night, mostly clear. Lows in the lower 40s. The extended forecast for the Central Highlands. Friday, partly cloudy. Highs in the upper 60s. Friday night, mostly cloudy. Not as cool with lows in the mid-50s. Saturday, partly cloudy. Not as cool with highs in the lower 80s. Saturday night, partly cloudy. Lows in the upper 50s. Sunday, partly cloudy. Highs in the mid-80s. Sunday night, mostly cloudy. Lows in the mid-60s. Monday, partly cloudy. A chance of showers and thunderstorms in the afternoon. Highs in the upper 80s. Chance of rain 40%. At 4 a.m., weather reports for selected cities at Mansfield Lawn Regional Airport, it was clear. The temperature was 42 degrees, the dew point 31, and the relative humidity 64%. The wind was northeast at 7 miles an hour. The pressure was 30.19 inches and steady. Elsewhere across Ohio, it was clear, with a temperature of 39 at Wooster, 40 at Marion, 43 at Toledo Express, 39 at Akron-Canton Regional Airport, and 44 at Findlay. It was partly cloudy, with a temperature of 36 at Youngstown, 47 at Cincinnati, 44 at Dayton, and 48 at Columbus. At Cleveland, it was mostly cloudy, with a temperature of 45. Reports from nearby cities outside Ohio, it was clear, with a temperature of 37 at Buffalo, and 42 at Chicago. At Detroit, it was partly cloudy, with a temperature of 40. It was mostly cloudy, with a temperature of 45 at Pittsburgh, and 47 at Indianapolis. A weather message. For the following counties, in Ohio, Ashland, Crawford, Holmes, Knox, Marion, Morrow, Richland, Wayne and Wyandotte. Frost advisory remains in effect until 8 a.m. Eastern Daylight Time this morning. What, temperatures as cold as the lower to mid-30s will result in frost formation inland from Lake Erie. Where, portions of north central, northeast, and northwest Ohio, and northwest Pennsylvania. When, until 8 a.m. Eastern Daylight Time this morning. Impacts, frost could harm sensitive outdoor vegetation. Sensitive outdoor plants may be killed if left uncovered. Take steps now to protect tender plants from the cold. The extended forecast for the Central Highlands. Friday, partly cloudy. Highs in the upper 60s. Friday night, mostly cloudy. Not as cool with lows in the mid-50s. Saturday, partly cloudy. Not as cool with highs in the lower 80s. Saturday night, partly cloudy. Lows in the upper 50s. Sunday, partly cloudy. Highs in the mid-80s. Sunday night, mostly cloudy. Lows in the mid-60s. Monday, partly cloudy. A chance of showers and thunderstorms in the afternoon. Highs in the upper 80s. Chance of rain 40%. The current time is 4:11 a.m. Eastern Daylight Time. 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On the latest weather map, a high-pressure ridge moves eastward across our region today. This ridge exits eastward tonight as a low moves southeastward from the northwestern Great Lakes to near southern Lake Huron and allows a warm front to sweep northeastward through our region. On Wednesday, the low should wobble eastward to near Lake Ontario and allow a cold front to sweep eastward through our area.
Behind the cold front, a high-pressure ridge builds from the north-central United States in vicinity through Friday. The forecast for the Central Highlands. Frost advisory remains in effect until 8 a.m. Eastern Daylight Time this morning. Today, sunny this morning, then becoming partly cloudy. Areas of frost this morning. Highs in the upper 60s. East winds around 5 miles per hour, becoming south this afternoon. Tonight, showers with a slight chance of thunderstorms after midnight. Not as cool with lows in the mid-50s. South winds 10 to 15 miles per hour with gusts up to 30 miles per hour. Chance of rain near 100%. Wednesday, mostly cloudy with a chance of showers in the morning, then partly sunny in the afternoon. Highs around 60. Temperature falling into the mid-50s in the afternoon. West winds 15 to 20 miles per hour with gusts up to 30 miles per hour. Chance of rain 50%. Wednesday night, mostly cloudy. Cooler with lows in the lower 40s. Northwest winds 15 to 20 miles per hour with gusts up to 30 miles per hour, diminishing to around 10 miles per hour with gusts up to 20 miles per hour after midnight. Thursday, partly sunny. Highs around 60. Northwest winds 10 to 15 miles per hour with gusts up to 25 miles per hour. Thursday night, mostly clear. Lows in the lower 40s. At 4 a.m., weather reports for selected cities. At Mansfield Lawn Regional Airport, it was clear. The temperature was 42 degrees, the dew point 31, and the relative humidity 64%. The wind was northeast, at 7 miles an hour. The pressure was 30.19 inches and steady. Elsewhere across Ohio, it was clear, with a temperature of 39 at Wooster, 40 at Marion, 43 at Toledo Express, 39 at Akron-Canton Regional Airport, and 44 at Findlay. It was partly cloudy, with a temperature of 36 at Youngstown, 47 at Cincinnati, 44 at Dayton, and 48 at Columbus. At Cleveland, it was mostly cloudy, with a temperature of 45. Reports from nearby cities outside Ohio, it was clear, with a temperature of 37 at Buffalo, and 42 at Chicago. At Detroit, it was partly cloudy, with a temperature of 40. It was mostly cloudy, with a temperature of 45 at Pittsburgh, and 47 at Indianapolis. The Mansfield, Ohio climate summary for yesterday, May 11, 2026. Yesterday's high temperature was 62 degrees. The normal high is 70. Yesterday's low temperature was 38 degrees. The normal low is 48. No precipitation fell yesterday, which leaves the monthly total at 2.37 inches. This is 0.94 inches above the normal amount of 1.43 inches for May. The total precipitation for the year still stands at 15.50 inches, which is 0.71 inches above normal. No snow fell yesterday, which brings the monthly total to a trace. The total snowfall since July 1st still stands at 29.6 inches. There were 15 heating degree days yesterday. This brings the monthly total to 162. The yearly total since July 1st is 5,790. There were no cooling degree days yesterday. This leaves the monthly total at zero. The yearly total since January 1st is 25. The normal high temperature for today is 70 degrees, and the normal low is 48. The record high for today is 87, which occurred in 1991, and the record low is 27, which occurred in 1938. Sunrise today is at 6:16 a.m. and sunset is at 8:38 p.m. A weather message. For the following counties, in Ohio, Ashland, Crawford, Holmes, Knox, Marion, Morrow, Richland, Wayne and Wyandotte. Frost advisory remains in effect until 8 a.m. Eastern Daylight Time this morning. What, temperatures as cold as the lower to mid-30s will result in frost formation inland from Lake Erie. Where, portions of north-central, northeast, and northwest Ohio, and northwest Pennsylvania. When, until 8 a.m. Eastern Daylight Time this morning. Impacts, frost could harm sensitive outdoor vegetation. Sensitive outdoor plants may be killed if left uncovered. Take steps now to protect tender plants from the cold. The current time is 4:17 a.m. Eastern Daylight Time.
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On the latest

Missouri remains in effect until 8 a.m. Eastern Daylight Time this morning. Today, sunny this morning, then becoming partly cloudy. Areas of frost this morning. Highs in the upper 60s. East winds around 5 miles per hour, becoming south this afternoon. Tonight, showers with a slight chance of thunderstorms after midnight. Not as cool with lows in the mid-50s. South winds 10 to 15 miles per hour with gusts up to 30 miles per hour. Chance of rain near 100%. Wednesday, mostly cloudy with a chance of showers in the morning, then partly sunny in the afternoon. Highs around 60. Temperature falling into the mid-50s in the afternoon. West winds 15 to 20 miles per hour with gusts up to 30 miles per hour. Chance of rain 50%. Wednesday night, mostly cloudy. Cooler with lows in the lower 40s. Northwest winds 15 to 20 miles per hour with gusts up to 30 miles per hour, diminishing to around 10 miles per hour with gusts up to 20 miles per hour after midnight. Thursday, partly sunny. Highs around 60. Northwest winds 10 to 15 miles per hour with gusts up to 25 miles per hour. Thursday night, mostly clear. Lows in the lower 40s. At 4 a.m., weather reports for selected cities. At Mansfield Long Regional Airport, it was clear. The temperature was 42 degrees, the dew point 31, and the relative humidity 64%. The wind was northeast, at 7 miles an hour. The pressure was 30.19 inches and steady. Elsewhere across Ohio, it was clear, with a temperature of 39 at Worcester, 40 at Marion, 43 at Toledo Express, 39 at Akron-Canton Regional Airport, and 44 at Findlay. It was partly cloudy, with a temperature of 36 at Youngstown, 47 at Cincinnati, 44 at Dayton, and 48 at Columbus. At Cleveland, it was mostly cloudy, with a temperature of 45. Reports from nearby cities outside Ohio, it was clear, with a temperature of 37 at Buffalo, and 42 at Chicago. At Detroit, it was partly cloudy, with a temperature of 40. It was mostly cloudy, with a temperature of 45 at Pittsburgh, and 47 at Indianapolis. The extended forecast for the Central Highlands. Friday, partly cloudy. Highs in the upper 60s. Friday night, mostly cloudy. Not as cool with lows in the mid-50s. Saturday, partly cloudy. Not as cool with highs in the lower 80s. Saturday night, partly cloudy. Lows in the upper 50s. Sunday, partly cloudy. Highs in the mid-80s. Sunday night, mostly cloudy. Lows in the mid-60s. Monday, partly cloudy. A chance of showers and thunderstorms in the afternoon. Highs in the upper 80s. Chance of rain 40%. A weather message. For the following counties, in Ohio, Ashland, Crawford, Holmes, Knox, Marion, Morrow, Richland, Wayne, and Wyandotte. Frost advisory remains in effect until 8 a.m. Eastern Daylight Time this morning. What, temperatures as cold as the lower to mid-30s will result in frost formation inland from Lake Erie. Where, portions of north central, northeast, and northwest Ohio, and northwest Pennsylvania. When, until 8 a.m. Eastern Daylight Time this morning. Impacts, frost could harm sensitive outdoor vegetation. Sensitive outdoor plants may be killed if left uncovered. Take steps now to protect tender plants from the cold. The current time is 4:22 a.m. Eastern Daylight Time. 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We supply the latest available information for the Central Highlands over station WWG57 from Butler on a frequency of 162.450 MHz. On the latest weather map, a high-pressure ridge moves eastward across our region today. This ridge exits eastward tonight as a low moves southeastward from the northwestern Great Lakes to near southern Lake Huron and allows a warm front to sweep northeastward through our region. On Wednesday, the low should wobble eastward to near Lake Ontario and allow a cold front to sweep eastward through our area. Behind the cold front, a high-pressure ridge builds from the north-central United States and vicinity through Friday. The forecast for the Central Highlands. Frost advisory remains in effect until 8 a.m. Eastern Daylight Time this morning.

sunny this morning, then becoming partly cloudy. Areas of frost this morning. Highs in the upper 60s. East winds around 5 miles per hour, becoming south this afternoon. Tonight, showers with a slight chance of thunderstorms after midnight. Dot is cool with lows in the mid-50s. South winds 10 to 15 miles per hour with gusts up to 30 miles per hour. Chance of rain near 100%. Wednesday, mostly cloudy with a chance of showers in the morning, then partly sunny in the afternoon. Highs around 60. Temperature falling into the mid-50s in the afternoon. West winds 15 to 20 miles per hour with gusts up to 30 miles per hour. Chance of rain 50%. Wednesday night, mostly cloudy. Cooler with lows in the lower 40s. Northwest winds 15 to 20 miles per hour with gusts up to 30 miles per hour, diminishing to around 10 miles per hour with gusts up to 20 miles per hour after midnight. Thursday, partly sunny. Highs around 60. Northwest winds 10 to 15 miles per hour with gusts up to 25 miles per hour. Thursday night, mostly clear. Lows in the lower 40s. At 4 a.m., weather reports for selected cities. At Mansfield Lawn Regional Airport, it was clear. The temperature was 42 degrees, the dew point 31, and the relative humidity 64%. The wind was northeast, at 7 miles an hour. The pressure was 30.19 inches and steady. Elsewhere across Ohio, it was clear, with a temperature of 39 at Wooster, 40 at Marion, 43 at Toledo Express, 39 at Akron-Canton Regional Airport, and 44 at Findlay. It was partly cloudy, with a temperature of 36 at Youngstown, 47 at Cincinnati, 44 at Dayton, and 48 at Columbus. At Cleveland, it was mostly cloudy, with a temperature of 45. Reports from nearby cities outside Ohio, it was clear, with a temperature of 37 at Buffalo, and 42 at Chicago. At Detroit, it was partly cloudy, with a temperature of 40. It was mostly cloudy, with a temperature of 45 at Pittsburgh, and 47 at Indianapolis. A weather message. For the following counties, in Ohio, Ashland, Crawford, Holmes, Knox, Marion, Morrow, Richland, Wayne and Wyandotte. Frost advisory remains in effect until 8 a.m. Eastern Daylight Time this morning. What, temperatures as cold as the lower to mid-30s will result in frost formation inland from Lake Erie. Where, portions of north central, northeast, and northwest Ohio, and northwest Pennsylvania. When, until 8 a.m. Eastern Daylight Time this morning. Impacts, frost could harm sensitive outdoor vegetation. Sensitive outdoor plants may be killed if left uncovered. Take steps now to protect tender plants from the cold. The current time is 4:26 a.m. Eastern Daylight Time. 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On the latest weather map, a high-pressure ridge moves eastward across our region today. This ridge exits eastward tonight as a low moves southeastward from the northwestern Great Lakes to near southern Lake Huron and allows a warm front to sweep northeastward through our region. On Wednesday, the low should wobble eastward to near Lake Ontario and allow a cold front to sweep eastward through our area. Behind the cold front, a high-pressure ridge builds from the north-central United States and vicinity through Friday. The forecast for the Central Highlands. Frost advisory remains in effect until 8 a.m. Eastern Daylight Time this morning. Today, sunny this morning, then becoming partly cloudy. Areas of frost this morning. Highs in the upper 60s. East winds around 5 miles per hour, becoming south this afternoon. Tonight, showers with a slight chance of thunderstorms after midnight. Dot is cool with lows in the mid-50s. South winds 10 to 15 miles per hour with gusts up to 30 miles per hour. Chance of rain near 100%. Wednesday, mostly cloudy with a chance of showers in the morning, then partly sunny in the afternoon. Highs around 60. Temperature falling into the mid-50s in the afternoon. West winds 15 to 20 miles per hour with gusts up to 30 miles per hour. Chance of rain 50%.
Wednesday night, mostly cloudy. Cooler with lows in the lower 40s. Northwest winds 15 to 20 miles per hour with gusts up to 30 miles per hour, diminishing to around 10 miles per hour with gusts up to 20 miles per hour after midnight. Thursday, partly sunny. Highs around 60. Northwest winds 10 to 15 miles per hour with gusts up to 25 miles per hour. Thursday night, mostly clear. Lows in the lower 40s. At 4 a.m., weather reports for selected cities. At Mansfield Lawn Regional Airport, it was clear. The temperature was 42 degrees, the dew point 31, and the relative humidity 64%. The wind was northeast, at 7 miles an hour. The pressure was 30.19 inches and steady. Elsewhere across Ohio, it was clear, with a temperature of 39 at Wooster, 40 at Marion, 43 at Toledo Express, 39 at Akron-Canton Regional Airport, and 44 at Findlay. It was partly cloudy, with a temperature of 36 at Youngstown, 47 at Cincinnati, 44 at Dayton, and 48 at Columbus. At Cleveland, it was mostly cloudy, with a temperature of 45. Reports from nearby cities outside Ohio, it was clear, with a temperature of 37 at Buffalo, and 42 at Chicago. At Detroit, it was partly cloudy, with a temperature of 40. It was mostly cloudy, with a temperature of 45 at Pittsburgh, and 47 at Indianapolis. The extended forecast for the Central Highlands. Friday, partly cloudy. Highs in the upper 60s. Friday night, mostly cloudy. Not as cool with lows in the mid-50s. Saturday, partly cloudy. Not as cool with highs in the lower 80s. Saturday night, partly cloudy. Lows in the upper 50s. Sunday, partly cloudy. Highs in the mid-80s. Sunday night, mostly cloudy. Lows in the mid-60s. Monday, partly cloudy. A chance of showers and thunderstorms in the afternoon. Highs in the upper 80s. Chance of rain 40%. The Mansfield, Ohio climate summary for yesterday, May 11, 2026. Yesterday's high temperature was 62 degrees. The normal high is 70. Yesterday's low temperature was 38 degrees. The normal low is 48. No precipitation fell yesterday, which leaves the monthly total at 2.37 inches. This is 0.94 inches above the normal amount of 1.43 inches for May. The total precipitation for the year still stands at 15.50 inches, which is 0.71 inches above normal. No snow fell yesterday, which brings the monthly total to a trace. The total snowfall since July 1st still stands at 29.6 inches. There were 15 heating degree days yesterday. This brings the monthly total to 162. The yearly total since July 1st is 5,790. There were no cooling degree days yesterday. This leaves the monthly total at zero. The yearly total since January 1st is 25. The normal high temperature for today is 70 degrees, and the normal low is 48. The record high for today is 87, which occurred in 1991, and the record low is 27, which occurred in 1938. Sunrise today is at 6:16 a.m. and sunset is at 8:38 p.m. A weather message. For the following counties, in Ohio, Ashland, Crawford, Holmes, Knox, Marion, Morrow, Richland, Wayne, and Wyandotte. Frost advisory remains in effect until 8 a.m. Eastern Daylight Time this morning. What, temperatures as cold as the lower to mid-30s will result in frost formation inland from Lake Erie. Where, portions of north-central, northeast, and northwest Ohio, and northwest Pennsylvania. When, until 8 a.m. Eastern Daylight Time this morning. Impacts, frost could harm sensitive outdoor vegetation. Sensitive outdoor plants may be killed if left uncovered. Take steps now to protect tender plants from the cold. The current time is 4:33 a.m. Eastern Daylight Time. 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
On the latest weather map, a high pressure

ridge moves eastward across our region today. This ridge exits eastward tonight as a low moves southeastward from the northwestern Great Lakes to near southern Lake Huron and allows a warm front to sweep northeastward through our region. On Wednesday, the low should wobble eastward to near Lake Ontario and allow a cold front to sweep eastward through our area. Behind the cold front, a high-pressure ridge builds from the north-central United States and vicinity through Friday. The forecast for the Central Highlands. Frost advisory remains in effect until 8 a.m. Eastern Daylight Time this morning. Today, sunny this morning, then becoming partly cloudy. Areas of frost this morning. Highs in the upper 60s. East winds around 5 miles per hour, becoming south this afternoon. Tonight, showers with a slight chance of thunderstorms after midnight. Not as cool with lows in the mid-50s. South winds 10 to 15 miles per hour with gusts up to 30 miles per hour. Chance of rain near 100%. Wednesday, mostly cloudy with a chance of showers in the morning, then partly sunny in the afternoon. Highs around 60. Temperature falling into the mid-50s in the afternoon. West winds 15 to 20 miles per hour with gusts up to 30 miles per hour. Chance of rain 50%. Wednesday night, mostly cloudy. Cooler with lows in the lower 40s. Northwest winds 15 to 20 miles per hour with gusts up to 30 miles per hour, diminishing to around 10 miles per hour with gusts up to 20 miles per hour after midnight. Thursday, partly sunny. Highs around 60. Northwest winds 10 to 15 miles per hour with gusts up to 25 miles per hour. Thursday night, mostly clear. Lows in the lower 40s. At 4 a.m., weather reports for selected cities, at Mansfield-Laum Regional Airport, it was clear. The temperature was 42 degrees, the dew point 31, and the relative humidity 64%. The wind was northeast, at 7 miles an hour. The pressure was 30.19 inches and steady. Elsewhere across Ohio, it was clear, with a temperature of 39 at Worcester, 40 at Marion, 43 at Toledo Express, 39 at Akron-Canton Regional Airport, and 44 at Findlay. It was partly cloudy, with a temperature of 36 at Youngstown, 47 at Cincinnati, 44 at Dayton, and 48 at Columbus. At Cleveland, it was mostly cloudy, with a temperature of 45. Reports from nearby cities outside Ohio, it was clear, with a temperature of 37 at Buffalo, and 42 at Chicago. At Detroit, it was partly cloudy, with a temperature of 40. It was mostly cloudy, with a temperature of 45 at Pittsburgh, and 47 at Indianapolis. A weather message. For the following counties, in Ohio, Ashland, Crawford, Holmes, Knox, Marion, Marl, Richland, Wayne and Wyandotte. Frost advisory remains in effect until 8 a.m. Eastern Daylight Time this morning. What? Temperatures as cold as the lower to mid-30s will result in frost formation inland from Lake Erie. Where, portions of north-central, northeast, and northwest Ohio, and northwest Pennsylvania. When, until 8 a.m. Eastern Daylight Time this morning. Impacts, frost could harm sensitive outdoor vegetation. Sensitive outdoor plants may be killed if left uncovered. Take steps now to protect tender plants from the cold. The current time is 4:37 a.m. Eastern Daylight Time. 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On the latest weather map, a high-pressure ridge moves eastward across our region today. This ridge exits eastward tonight as a low moves southeastward from the northwestern Great Lakes to near southern Lake Huron and allows a warm front to sweep northeastward through our region. On Wednesday, the low should wobble eastward to near Lake Ontario and allow a cold front to sweep eastward through our area. Behind the cold front, a high-pressure ridge builds from the north-central United States and vicinity through Friday. The forecast for the Central Highlands. Frost advisory remains in effect until 8 a.m. Eastern Daylight Time this morning. Today, sunny this morning, then becoming partly cloudy. Areas of frost this morning. Highs in the upper 60s. East winds around 5 miles per hour, becoming south this afternoon.
Tonight, showers with a slight chance of thunderstorms after midnight. Dot is cool with lows in the mid-50s. South winds 10 to 15 miles per hour with gusts up to 30 miles per hour. Chance of rain near 100%. Wednesday, mostly cloudy with a chance of showers in the morning, then partly sunny in the afternoon. Highs around 60. Temperature falling into the mid-50s in the afternoon. West winds 15 to 20 miles per hour with gusts up to 30 miles per hour. Chance of rain 50%. Wednesday night, mostly cloudy. Cooler with lows in the lower 40s. Northwest winds 15 to 20 miles per hour with gusts up to 30 miles per hour, diminishing to around 10 miles per hour with gusts up to 20 miles per hour after midnight. Thursday, partly sunny. Highs around 60. Northwest winds 10 to 15 miles per hour with gusts up to 25 miles per hour. Thursday night, mostly clear. Lows in the lower 40s. At 4 a.m., weather reports for selected cities. At Mansfield Lawn Regional Airport, it was clear. The temperature was 42 degrees, the dew point 31, and the relative humidity 64%. The wind was northeast, at 7 miles an hour. The pressure was 30.19 inches and steady. Elsewhere across Ohio, it was clear, with a temperature of 39 at Worcester, 40 at Marion, 43 at Toledo Express, 39 at Akron-Canton Regional Airport, and 44 at Findlay. It was partly cloudy, with a temperature of 36 at Youngstown, 47 at Cincinnati, 44 at Dayton, and 48 at Columbus. At Cleveland, it was mostly cloudy, with a temperature of 45. Reports from nearby cities outside Ohio, it was clear, with a temperature of 37 at Buffalo, and 42 at Chicago. At Detroit, it was partly cloudy, with a temperature of 40. It was mostly cloudy, with a temperature of 45 at Pittsburgh, and 47 at Indianapolis. The extended forecast for the Central Highlands. Friday, partly cloudy. Highs in the upper 60s. Friday night, mostly cloudy. Not as cool with lows in the mid-50s. Saturday, partly cloudy. Not as cool with highs in the lower 80s. Saturday night, partly cloudy. Lows in the upper 50s. Sunday, partly cloudy. Highs in the mid-80s. Sunday night, mostly cloudy. Lows in the mid-60s. Monday, partly cloudy. A chance of showers and thunderstorms in the afternoon. Highs in the upper 80s. Chance of rain 40%. A weather message. For the following counties, in Ohio, Ashland, Crawford, Holmes, Knox, Marion, Morrow, Richland, Wayne, and Wyandotte. Frost advisory remains in effect until 8 a.m. Eastern Daylight Time this morning. What, temperatures as cold as the lower to mid-30s will result in frost formation inland from Lake Erie. Where, portions of north central, northeast, and northwest Ohio, and northwest Pennsylvania. When, until 8 a.m. Eastern Daylight Time this morning. Impacts, frost could harm sensitive outdoor vegetation. Sensitive outdoor plants may be killed if left uncovered. Take steps now to protect tender plants from the cold. The current time is 4:42 a.m. Eastern Daylight Time. 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On the latest weather map, a high-pressure ridge moves eastward across our region today. This ridge exits eastward tonight as a low moves southeastward from the northwestern Great Lakes to near southern Lake Huron and allows a warm front to sweep northeastward through our region. On Wednesday, the low should wobble eastward to near Lake Ontario and allow a cold front to sweep eastward through our area. Behind the cold front, a high-pressure ridge builds from the north-central United States and vicinity through Friday. The forecast for the Central Highlands. Frost advisory remains in effect until 8 a.m. Eastern Daylight Time this morning. Today, sunny this morning, then becoming partly cloudy. Areas of frost this morning. Highs in the upper 60s. East winds around 5 miles per hour, becoming south this afternoon. Tonight, showers with a slight chance of thunderstorms after midnight.
Not as cool with lows in the mid-50s. South winds 10 to 15 miles per hour with gusts up to 30 miles per hour. Chance of rain near 100%. Wednesday, mostly cloudy with a chance of showers in the morning, then partly sunny in the afternoon. Highs around 60. Temperature falling into the mid-50s in the afternoon. West winds 15 to 20 miles per hour with gusts up to 30 miles per hour. Chance of rain 50%. Wednesday night, mostly cloudy. Cooler with lows in the lower 40s. Northwest winds 15 to 20 miles per hour with gusts up to 30 miles per hour, diminishing to around 10 miles per hour with gusts up to 20 miles per hour after midnight. Thursday, partly sunny. Highs around 60. Northwest winds 10 to 15 miles per hour with gusts up to 25 miles per hour. Thursday night, mostly clear. Lows in the lower 40s. At 4 a.m., weather reports for selected cities. At Mansfield Lawn Regional Airport, it was clear. The temperature was 42 degrees, the dew point 31, and the relative humidity 64%. The wind was northeast, at 7 miles an hour. The pressure was 30.19 inches and steady. Elsewhere across Ohio, it was clear, with a temperature of 39 at Wooster, 40 at Marion, 43 at Toledo Express, 39 at Akron-Canton Regional Airport, and 44 at Findlay. It was partly cloudy, with a temperature of 36 at Youngstown, 47 at Cincinnati, 44 at Dayton, and 48 at Columbus. At Cleveland, it was mostly cloudy, with a temperature of 45. Reports from nearby cities outside Ohio, it was clear, with a temperature of 37 at Buffalo, and 42 at Chicago. At Detroit, it was partly cloudy, with a temperature of 40. It was mostly cloudy, with a temperature of 45 at Pittsburgh, and 47 at Indianapolis. The Mansfield, Ohio climate summary for yesterday, May 11, 2026. Yesterday's high temperature was 62 degrees. The normal high is 70. Yesterday's low temperature was 38 degrees. The normal low is 48. No precipitation fell yesterday, which leaves the monthly total at 2.37 inches. This is 0.94 inches above the normal amount of 1.43 inches for May. The total precipitation for the year still stands at 15.50 inches, which is 0.71 inches above normal. No snow fell yesterday, which brings the monthly total to a trace. The total snowfall since July 1st still stands at 29.6 inches. There were 15 heating degree days yesterday. This brings the monthly total to 162. The yearly total since July 1st is 5,790. There were no cooling degree days yesterday. This leaves the monthly total at zero. The yearly total since January 1st is 25. The normal high temperature for today is 70 degrees, and the normal low is 48. The record high for today is 87, which occurred in 1991, and the record low is 27, which occurred in 1938. Sunrise today is at 6:16 a.m. and sunset is at 8:38 p.m. A weather message. For the following counties, in Ohio, Ashland, Crawford, Holmes, Knox, Marion, Morrow, Richland, Wayne and Wyandotte. Frost advisory remains in effect until 8 a.m. Eastern Daylight Time this morning. What, temperatures as cold as the lower to mid-30s will result in frost formation inland from Lake Erie. Where, portions of north central, northeast, and northwest Ohio, and northwest Pennsylvania. When, until 8 a.m. Eastern Daylight Time this morning. Impacts, frost could harm sensitive outdoor vegetation. Sensitive outdoor plants may be killed if left uncovered. Take steps now to protect tender plants from the cold. The current time is 4:47 a.m. Eastern Daylight Time. 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We supply the latest available information for the Central Highlands over station WWG57 from Butler on a frequency of 162.450 MHz. On the latest weather map, a high pressure ridge moves eastward across our region today. This ridge exits eastward tonight as a low moves southeastward from the northwestern Great Lakes to near southern Lake Huron and allows a warm front to sweep northeastward through our region. On Wednesday,
the low should wobble eastward to near Lake Ontario and allow a cold front to sweep eastward through our area. Behind the cold front, a high-pressure ridge builds from the north-central United States and vicinity through Friday. The forecast for the Central Highlands. Frost advisory remains in effect until 8 a.m. Eastern Daylight Time this morning. Today, sunny this morning, then becoming partly cloudy. Areas of frost this morning. Highs in the upper 60s. East winds around 5 miles per hour, becoming south this afternoon. Tonight, showers with a slight chance of thunderstorms after midnight. Dot is cool with lows in the mid-50s. South winds 10 to 15 miles per hour with gusts up to 30 miles per hour. Chance of rain near 100%. Wednesday, mostly cloudy with a chance of showers in the morning, then partly sunny in the afternoon. Highs around 60. Temperature falling into the mid-50s in the afternoon. West winds 15 to 20 miles per hour with gusts up to 30 miles per hour. Chance of rain 50%. Wednesday night, mostly cloudy. Cooler with lows in the lower 40s. Northwest winds 15 to 20 miles per hour with gusts up to 30 miles per hour, diminishing to around 10 miles per hour with gusts up to 20 miles per hour after midnight. Thursday, partly sunny. Highs around 60. Northwest winds 10 to 15 miles per hour with gusts up to 25 miles per hour. Thursday night, mostly clear. Lows in the lower 40s. The extended forecast for the Central Highlands. Friday, partly cloudy. Highs in the upper 60s. Friday night, mostly cloudy. Not as cool with lows in the mid-50s. Saturday, partly cloudy. Not as cool with highs in the lower 80s. Saturday night, partly cloudy. Lows in the upper 50s. Sunday, partly cloudy. Highs in the mid-80s. Sunday night, mostly cloudy. Lows in the mid-60s. Monday, partly cloudy. A chance of showers and thunderstorms in the afternoon. Highs in the upper 80s. Chance of rain 40%. At 4 a.m., weather reports for selected cities. At Mansfield Long Regional Airport, it was clear. The temperature was 42 degrees, the dew point 31, and the relative humidity 64%. The wind was northeast, at 7 miles an hour. The pressure was 30.19 inches and steady. Elsewhere across Ohio, it was clear, with a temperature of 39 at Wooster, 40 at Marion, 43 at Toledo Express, 39 at Akron-Canton Regional Airport, and 44 at Findlay. It was partly cloudy, with a temperature of 36 at Youngstown, 47 at Cincinnati, 44 at Dayton, and 48 at Columbus. At Cleveland, it was mostly cloudy, with a temperature of 45. Reports from nearby cities outside Ohio, it was clear, with a temperature of 37 at Buffalo, and 42 at Chicago. At Detroit, it was partly cloudy, with a temperature of 40. It was mostly cloudy, with a temperature of 45 at Pittsburgh, and 47 at Indianapolis. A weather message. For the following counties, in Ohio, Ashland, Crawford, Holmes, Knox, Marion, Morrow, Richland, Wayne and Wyandot. Frost advisory remains in effect until 8 a.m. Eastern Daylight Time this morning. What, temperatures as cold as the lower to mid-30s will result in frost formation inland from Lake Erie. Where, portions of north-central, northeast, and northwest Ohio, and northwest Pennsylvania. When, until 8 a.m. Eastern Daylight Time this morning. Impacts, frost could harm sensitive outdoor vegetation. Sensitive outdoor plants may be killed if left uncovered. Take steps now to protect tender plants from the cold. The current time is 4:52 a.m. Eastern Daylight Time. 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On the latest weather map, a high-pressure ridge moves eastward across our region today. This ridge exits eastward tonight as a low moves southeastward from the northwestern Great Lakes to near southern Lake Huron and allows a warm front to sweep northeastward through our region. On Wednesday,
The low should wobble eastward to near Lake Ontario and allow a cold front to sweep eastward through our area. Behind the cold front, a high-pressure ridge builds from the north-central United States in vicinity through Friday. The forecast for the Central Highlands. Frost advisory remains in effect until 8 a.m. Eastern Daylight Time this morning. Today, sunny this morning, then becoming partly cloudy. Areas of frost this morning. Highs in the upper 60s. East winds around 5 miles per hour, becoming south this afternoon. Tonight, showers with a slight chance of thunderstorms after midnight. Not as cool with lows in the mid-50s. South winds 10 to 15 miles per hour with gusts up to 30 miles per hour. Chance of rain near 100%. Wednesday, mostly cloudy with a chance of showers in the morning, then partly sunny in the afternoon. Highs around 60. Temperature falling into the mid-50s in the afternoon. West winds 15 to 20 miles per hour with gusts up to 30 miles per hour. Chance of rain 50%. Wednesday night, mostly cloudy. Cooler with lows in the lower 40s. Northwest winds 15 to 20 miles per hour with gusts up to 30 miles per hour, diminishing to around 10 miles per hour with gusts up to 20 miles per hour after midnight. Thursday, partly sunny. Highs around 60. Northwest winds 10 to 15 miles per hour with gusts up to 25 miles per hour. Thursday night, mostly clear. Lows in the lower 40s. At 4 a.m., weather reports for selected cities. At Mansfield Long Regional Airport, it was clear. The temperature was 42 degrees, the dew point 31, and the relative humidity 64%. The wind was northeast, at 7 miles an hour. The pressure was 30.19 inches and steady. Elsewhere across Ohio, it was clear, with a temperature of 39 at Worcester, 40 at Marion, 43 at Toledo Express, 39 at Akron-Canton Regional Airport, and 44 at Findlay. It was partly cloudy, with a temperature of 36 at Youngstown, 47 at Cincinnati, 44 at Dayton, and 48 at Columbus. At Cleveland, it was mostly cloudy, with a temperature of 45. Reports from nearby cities outside Ohio, it was clear, with a temperature of 37 at Buffalo, and 42 at Chicago. At Detroit, it was partly cloudy, with a temperature of 40. It was mostly cloudy, with a temperature of 45 at Pittsburgh, and 47 at Indianapolis. A weather message. For the following counties, in Ohio, Ashland, Crawford, Holmes, Knox, Marion, Morrow, Richland, Wayne and Wyandotte. Frost advisory remains in effect until 8 a.m. Eastern Daylight Time this morning. What, temperatures as cold as the lower to mid-30s will result in frost formation inland from Lake Erie. Where, portions of north-central, northeast, and northwest Ohio, and northwest Pennsylvania. When, until 8 a.m. Eastern Daylight Time this morning. Impacts, frost could harm sensitive outdoor vegetation. Sensitive outdoor plants may be killed if left uncovered. Take steps now to protect tender plants from the cold. The current time is 4:56 a.m. Eastern Daylight Time. 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On the latest weather map, a high-pressure ridge moves eastward across our region today. This ridge exits eastward tonight as a low moves southeastward from the northwestern Great Lakes to near southern Lake Huron and allows a warm front to sweep northeastward through our region. On Wednesday, the low should wobble eastward to near Lake Ontario and allow a cold front to sweep eastward through our area. Behind the cold front, a high-pressure ridge builds from the north-central United States in vicinity through Friday. The forecast for the Central Highlands. Frost advisory remains in effect until 8 a.m. Eastern Daylight Time this morning. Today, sunny this morning, then becoming partly cloudy. Areas of frost this morning. Highs in the upper 60s. East winds around 5 miles per hour, becoming south this afternoon. Tonight, showers with a slight chance of thunderstorms after midnight. Not as cool with lows in the mid-50s. South winds 10 to 15 miles per hour with gusts up to 30 miles per hour.
chance of rain near 100%. Wednesday, mostly cloudy with a chance of showers in the morning, then partly sunny in the afternoon. Highs around 60. Temperature falling into the mid-50s in the afternoon. West winds 15 to 20 miles per hour with gusts up to 30 miles per hour. Chance of rain 50%. Wednesday night, mostly cloudy. Cooler with lows in the lower 40s. Northwest winds 15 to 20 miles per hour with gusts up to 30 miles per hour, diminishing to around 10 miles per hour with gusts up to 20 miles per hour after midnight. Thursday, partly sunny. Highs around 60. Northwest winds 10 to 15 miles per hour with gusts up to 25 miles per hour. Thursday night, mostly clear. Lows in the lower 40s. At 4 a.m., weather reports for selected cities. At Mansfield Long Regional Airport, it was clear. The temperature was 42 degrees, the dew point 31, and the relative humidity 64%. The wind was northeast, at 7 miles an hour. The pressure was 30.19 inches and steady. Elsewhere across Ohio, it was clear, with a temperature of 39 at Worcester, 40 at Marion, 43 at Toledo Express, 39 at Akron-Canton Regional Airport, and 44 at Findlay. It was partly cloudy, with a temperature of 36 at Youngstown, 47 at Cincinnati, 44 at Dayton, and 48 at Columbus. At Cleveland, it was mostly cloudy, with a temperature of 45. Reports from nearby cities outside Ohio, it was clear, with a temperature of 37 at Buffalo, and 42 at Chicago. At Detroit, it was partly cloudy, with a temperature of 40. It was mostly cloudy, with a temperature of 45 at Pittsburgh, and 47 at Indianapolis. The Nearshore Marine Forecast. For the following marine location, the islands to Vermilion. Small craft advisory in effect from this evening through Thursday morning. Today, southeast winds 10 knots or less becoming northeast. Sunny this morning, then becoming partly sunny. Waves 1 foot or less. Tonight, southeast winds 5 to 10 knots becoming southwest and increasing to 15 to 25 knots. A chance of showers with a slight chance of thunderstorms in the evening, then showers with a slight chance of thunderstorms overnight. Waves 1 to 3 feet. Wednesday, southwest winds 15 to 25 knots becoming west. A chance of showers in the morning. Waves 2 to 4 feet building to 3 to 5 feet. Waves occasionally around 6 feet. Wednesday night, northwest winds 15 to 20 knots. Showers likely in the evening, then a chance of showers overnight. Waves 3 to 5 feet subsiding to 2 to 4 feet. Waves occasionally around 6 feet. Winds and waves higher in and near thunderstorms. The water temperature off Toledo is 57 degrees, off Cleveland 52 degrees, and off Erie 54 degrees. The extended forecast for the Central Highlands. Friday, partly cloudy. Highs in the upper 60s. Friday night, mostly cloudy. Not as cool with lows in the mid-50s. Saturday, partly cloudy. Not as cool with highs in the lower 80s. Saturday night, partly cloudy. Lows in the upper 50s. Sunday, partly cloudy. Highs in the mid-80s. Sunday night, mostly cloudy. Lows in the mid-60s. Monday, partly cloudy. A chance of showers and thunderstorms in the afternoon. Highs in the upper 80s. Chance of rain 40%. The Mansfield, Ohio climate summary for yesterday, May 11, 2026. Yesterday's high temperature was 62 degrees. The normal high is 70. Yesterday's low temperature was 38 degrees. The normal low is 48. No precipitation fell yesterday, which leaves the monthly total at 2.37 inches. This is 0.94 inches above the normal amount of 1.43 inches for May. The total precipitation for the year still stands at 15.50 inches, which is 0.71 inches above normal. No snow fell yesterday, which brings the monthly total to a trace. The total snowfall since July 1st still stands at 29.6 inches. There were 15 heating degree days yesterday. This brings the monthly total to 162. The yearly total since July 1st is 5,790. There were no cooling degree days yesterday.
This leaves the monthly total at zero. The yearly total since January 1st is 25. The normal high temperature for today is 70 degrees, and the normal low is 48. The record high for today is 87, which occurred in 1991, and the record low is 27, which occurred in 1938. Sunrise today is at 6:16 a.m. and sunset is at 8:38 p.m. A weather message. For the following counties, in Ohio, Ashland, Crawford, Holmes, Knox, Marion, Morrow, Richland, Wayne, and Wyandotte. Frost advisory remains in effect until 8 a.m. Eastern Daylight Time this morning. What, temperatures as cold as the lower to mid-30s will result in frost formation inland from Lake Erie. Where, portions of north central, northeast, and northwest Ohio, and northwest Pennsylvania. When, until 8 a.m. Eastern Daylight Time this morning. Impacts, frost could harm sensitive outdoor vegetation. Sensitive outdoor plants may be killed if left uncovered. Take steps now to protect tender plants from the cold. The current time is 5:04 a.m. Eastern Daylight Time. 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We supply the latest available information for the Central Highlands over station WWG57 from Butler on a frequency of 162.450 MHz. On the latest weather map, a high-pressure ridge moves eastward across our region today. This ridge exits eastward tonight as a low moves southeastward from the northwestern Great Lakes to near southern Lake Huron and allows a warm front to sweep northeastward through our region. On Wednesday, the low should wobble eastward to near Lake Ontario and allow a cold front to sweep eastward through our area. Behind the cold front, a high-pressure ridge builds from the north-central United States and vicinity through Friday. The forecast for the Central Highlands. Frost advisory remains in effect until 8 a.m. Eastern Daylight Time this morning. Today, sunny this morning, then becoming partly cloudy. Areas of frost this morning. Highs in the upper 60s. East winds around 5 miles per hour, becoming south this afternoon. Tonight, showers with a slight chance of thunderstorms after midnight. Not as cool with lows in the mid-50s. South winds 10 to 15 miles per hour with gusts up to 30 miles per hour. Chance of rain near 100%. Wednesday, mostly cloudy with a chance of showers in the morning, then partly sunny in the afternoon. Highs around 60. Temperature falling into the mid-50s in the afternoon. West winds 15 to 20 miles per hour with gusts up to 30 miles per hour. Chance of rain 50%. Wednesday night, mostly cloudy. Cooler with lows in the lower 40s. Northwest winds 15 to 20 miles per hour with gusts up to 30 miles per hour, diminishing to around 10 miles per hour with gusts up to 20 miles per hour after midnight. Thursday, partly sunny. Highs around 60. Northwest winds 10 to 15 miles per hour with gusts up to 25 miles per hour. Thursday night, mostly clear. Lows in the lower 40s. At 5 a.m., weather reports for selected cities, at Mansfield Long Regional Airport, it was clear. The temperature was 41 degrees, the dew point 30, and the relative humidity 65%. The wind was northeast, at 3 miles an hour. The pressure was 30.19 inches and steady. Elsewhere across Ohio, skies ranged from clear to partly cloudy. It was 39 at Wooster, 41 at Marion, 43 at Toledo Express, 43 at Cleveland, and 39 at Akron-Canton Regional Airport. Youngstown reported 34, Cincinnati reported 45, Dayton reported 44, Findlay reported 43, and Columbus reported 47. Reports from nearby cities outside Ohio, at Buffalo, it was clear, with a temperature of 36. It was partly cloudy, with a temperature of 43 at Pittsburgh, 46 at Indianapolis, and 42 at Chicago. At Detroit, it was mostly cloudy, with a temperature of 38. A weather message. For the following counties, in Ohio, Ashland, Crawford, Holmes, Knox, Marion, Morrow, Richland, Wayne, and Wyandotte. Frost advisory remains in effect until 8 a.m. Eastern Daylight Time this morning. What, temperatures as cold as the lower to mid-30s will result in frost formation inland from Lake Erie. Where, portions of north-central,
northeast, and northwest Ohio, and northwest Pennsylvania. When, until 8 a.m. Eastern Daylight Time this morning. Impacts, frost could harm sensitive outdoor vegetation. Sensitive outdoor plants may be killed if left uncovered. Take steps now to protect tender plants from the cold. The current time is 5:08 a.m. Eastern Daylight Time. 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On the latest weather map, a high-pressure ridge moves eastward across our region today. This ridge exits eastward tonight as a low moves southeastward from the northwestern Great Lakes to near southern Lake Huron and allows a warm front to sweep northeastward through our region. On Wednesday, the low should wobble eastward to near Lake Ontario and allow a cold front to sweep eastward through our area. Behind the cold front, a high-pressure ridge builds from the north-central United States and vicinity through Friday. The forecast for the Central Highlands. Frost advisory remains in effect until 8 a.m. Eastern Daylight Time this morning. Today, sunny this morning, then becoming partly cloudy. Areas of frost this morning. Highs in the upper 60s. East winds around 5 miles per hour, becoming south this afternoon. Tonight, showers with a slight chance of thunderstorms after midnight. Not as cool with lows in the mid-50s. South winds 10 to 15 miles per hour with gusts up to 30 miles per hour. Chance of rain near 100%. Wednesday, mostly cloudy with a chance of showers in the morning, then partly sunny in the afternoon. Highs around 60. Temperature falling into the mid-50s in the afternoon. West winds 15 to 20 miles per hour with gusts up to 30 miles per hour. Chance of rain 50%. Wednesday night, mostly cloudy. Cooler with lows in the lower 40s. Northwest winds 15 to 20 miles per hour with gusts up to 30 miles per hour, diminishing to around 10 miles per hour with gusts up to 20 miles per hour after midnight. Thursday, partly sunny. Highs around 60. Northwest winds 10 to 15 miles per hour with gusts up to 25 miles per hour. Thursday night, mostly clear. Lows in the lower 40s. The extended forecast for the Central Highlands. Friday, partly cloudy. Highs in the upper 60s. Friday night, mostly cloudy. Not as cool with lows in the mid-50s. Saturday, partly cloudy. Not as cool with highs in the lower 80s. Saturday night, partly cloudy. Lows in the upper 50s. Sunday, partly cloudy. Highs in the mid-80s. Sunday night, mostly cloudy. Lows in the mid-60s. Monday, partly cloudy. A chance of showers and thunderstorms in the afternoon. Highs in the upper 80s. Chance of rain 40%. At 5 a.m., weather reports for selected cities at Mansfield-Lom Regional Airport, it was clear. The temperature was 41 degrees, the dew point 30, and the relative humidity 65%. The wind was northeast, at 3 miles an hour. The pressure was 30.19 inches and steady. Elsewhere across Ohio, skies ranged from clear to partly cloudy. It was 39 at Wooster, 41 at Marion, 43 at Toledo Express, 43 at Cleveland, and 39 at Akron-Canton Regional Airport. Youngstown reported 34, Cincinnati reported 45, Dayton reported 44, Findlay reported 43, and Columbus reported 47. Reports from nearby cities outside Ohio, at Buffalo, it was clear, with a temperature of 36. It was partly cloudy, with a temperature of 43 at Pittsburgh, 46 at Indianapolis, and 42 at Chicago. At Detroit, it was mostly cloudy, with a temperature of 38. A weather message. For the following counties, in Ohio, Ashland, Crawford, Holmes, Knox, Marion, Morrow, Richland, Wayne and Wyandot. Frost advisory remains in effect until 8 a.m. Eastern Daylight Time this morning. What, temperatures as cold as the lower to mid-30s will result in frost formation inland from Lake Erie. Where, portions of north-central, northeast, and northwest Ohio, and northwest Pennsylvania.
when, until 8 a.m. Eastern Daylight Time this morning. Impacts: frost could harm sensitive outdoor vegetation. Sensitive outdoor plants may be killed if left uncovered. Take steps now to protect tender plants from the cold. The current time is 5:13 a.m. Eastern Daylight Time. 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On the latest weather map, a high-pressure ridge moves eastward across our region today. This ridge exits eastward tonight as a low moves southeastward from the northwestern Great Lakes to near southern Lake Huron and allows a warm front to sweep northeastward through our region. On Wednesday, the low should wobble eastward to near Lake Ontario and allow a cold front to sweep eastward through our area. Behind the cold front, a high-pressure ridge builds from the north-central United States and vicinity through Friday. The forecast for the Central Highlands. Frost advisory remains in effect until 8 a.m. Eastern Daylight Time this morning. Today, sunny this morning, then becoming partly cloudy. Areas of frost this morning. Highs in the upper 60s. East winds around 5 miles per hour, becoming south this afternoon. Tonight, showers with a slight chance of thunderstorms after midnight. Not as cool with lows in the mid-50s. South winds 10 to 15 miles per hour with gusts up to 30 miles per hour. Chance of rain near 100%. Wednesday, mostly cloudy with a chance of showers in the morning, then partly sunny in the afternoon. Highs around 60. Temperature falling into the mid-50s in the afternoon. West winds 15 to 20 miles per hour with gusts up to 30 miles per hour. Chance of rain 50%. Wednesday night, mostly cloudy. Cooler with lows in the lower 40s. Northwest winds 15 to 20 miles per hour with gusts up to 30 miles per hour, diminishing to around 10 miles per hour with gusts up to 20 miles per hour after midnight. Thursday, partly sunny. Highs around 60. Northwest winds 10 to 15 miles per hour with gusts up to 25 miles per hour. Thursday night, mostly clear. Lows in the lower 40s. The Mansfield, Ohio climate summary for yesterday, May 11, 2026. Yesterday's high temperature was 62 degrees. The normal high is 70. Yesterday's low temperature was 38 degrees. The normal low is 48. No precipitation fell yesterday, which leaves the monthly total at 2.37 inches. This is 0.94 inches above the normal amount of 1.43 inches for May. The total precipitation for the year still stands at 15.50 inches, which is 0.71 inches above normal. No snow fell yesterday, which brings the monthly total to a trace. The total snowfall since July 1st still stands at 29.6 inches. There were 15 heating degree days yesterday. This brings the monthly total to 162. The yearly total since July 1st is 5,790. There were no cooling degree days yesterday. This leaves the monthly total at zero. The yearly total since January 1st is 25. The normal high temperature for today is 70 degrees, and the normal low is 48. The record high for today is 87, which occurred in 1991, and the record low is 27, which occurred in 1938. Sunrise today is at 6:16 a.m. and sunset is at 8:38 p.m. At 5 a.m., weather reports for selected cities. At Mansfield Long Regional Airport, it was clear. The temperature was 41 degrees, the dew point 30, and the relative humidity 65%. The wind was northeast, at 3 miles an hour. The pressure was 30.19 inches and steady. Elsewhere across Ohio, skies ranged from clear to partly cloudy. It was 39 at Wooster, 41 at Marion, 43 at Toledo Express, 43 at Cleveland, and 39 at Akron-Canton Regional Airport. Youngstown reported 34, Cincinnati reported 45, Dayton reported 44, Findlay reported 43, and Columbus reported 47. Reports from nearby cities outside Ohio: at Buffalo, it was clear, with a temperature of 36. It was partly cloudy, with a temperature of 43 at Pittsburgh,
46 at Indianapolis, and 42 at Chicago. At Detroit, it was mostly cloudy, with a temperature of 38. A weather

killed if left uncovered. Take steps now to protect tender plants from the cold. The current time is 5:19 a.m. Eastern Daylight Time. 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On the latest weather map, a high-pressure ridge moves eastward across our region today. This ridge exits eastward tonight as a low moves southeastward from the northwestern Great Lakes to near southern Lake Huron and allows a warm front to sweep northeastward through our region. On Wednesday, the low should wobble eastward to near Lake Ontario and allow a cold front to sweep eastward through our area. Behind the cold front, a high-pressure ridge builds from the north-central United States and vicinity through Friday. The extended forecast for the Central Highlands. Friday, partly cloudy. Highs in the upper 60s. Friday night, mostly cloudy. Not as cool with lows in the mid-50s. Saturday, partly cloudy. Not as cool with highs in the lower 80s. Saturday night, partly cloudy. Lows in the upper 50s. Sunday, partly cloudy. Highs in the mid-80s. Sunday night, mostly cloudy. Lows in the mid-60s. Monday, partly cloudy. A chance of showers and thunderstorms in the afternoon. Highs in the upper 80s. Chance of rain 40%. The forecast for the Central Highlands. Frost advisory remains in effect until 8 a.m. Eastern Daylight Time this morning. Today, sunny this morning, then becoming partly cloudy. Areas of frost this morning. Highs in the upper 60s. East winds around 5 miles per hour, becoming south this afternoon. Tonight, showers with a slight chance of thunderstorms after midnight. Not as cool with lows in the mid-50s. South winds 10 to 15 miles per hour with gusts up to 30 miles per hour. Chance of rain near 100%. Wednesday, mostly cloudy with a chance of showers in the morning, then partly sunny in the afternoon. Highs around 60. Temperature falling into the mid-50s in the afternoon. West winds 15 to 20 miles per hour with gusts up to 30 miles per hour. Chance of rain 50%. Wednesday night, mostly cloudy. Cooler with lows in the lower 40s. Northwest winds 15 to 20 miles per hour with gusts up to 30 miles per hour, diminishing to around 10 miles per hour with gusts up to 20 miles per hour after midnight. Thursday, partly sunny. Highs around 60. Northwest winds 10 to 15 miles per hour with gusts up to 25 miles per hour. Thursday night, mostly clear. Lows in the lower 40s. At 5 a.m., weather reports for selected cities, at Mansfield Long Regional Airport, it was clear. The temperature was 41 degrees, the dew point 30, and the relative humidity 65%. The wind was northeast, at 3 miles an hour. The pressure was 30.19 inches and steady. Elsewhere across Ohio, skies ranged from clear to partly cloudy. It was 39 at Wooster, 41 at Marion, 43 at Toledo Express, 43 at Cleveland, and 39 at Akron-Canton Regional Airport. Youngstown reported 34, Cincinnati reported 45, Dayton reported 44, Findlay reported 43, and Columbus reported 47. Reports from nearby cities outside Ohio, at Buffalo, it was clear, with a temperature of 36. It was partly cloudy, with a temperature of 43 at Pittsburgh, 46 at Indianapolis, and 42 at Chicago. At Detroit, it was mostly cloudy, with a temperature of 38. A weather message. For the following counties, in Ohio, Ashland, Crawford, Holmes, Knox, Marion, Morrow, Richland, Wayne and Wyandotte. Frost advisory remains in effect until 8 a.m. Eastern Daylight Time this morning. What, temperatures as cold as the lower to mid-30s will result in frost formation inland from Lake Erie. Where, portions of north-central, northeast, and northwest Ohio, and northwest Pennsylvania. When, until 8 a.m. Eastern Daylight Time this morning. Impacts, frost could harm sensitive outdoor vegetation. Sensitive outdoor plants may be killed if left uncovered. Take steps now to protect tender plants from the cold.

The current time is 5:24 a.m. Eastern Daylight Time. 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On the latest weather map, a high-pressure ridge moves eastward across our region today. This ridge exits eastward tonight as a low moves southeastward from the northwestern Great Lakes to near southern Lake Huron and allows a warm front to sweep northeastward through our region. On Wednesday, the low should wobble eastward to near Lake Ontario and allow a cold front to sweep eastward through our area. Behind the cold front, a high-pressure ridge builds from the north-central United States in vicinity through Friday. The forecast for the Central Highlands. Frost advisory remains in effect until 8 a.m. Eastern Daylight Time this morning. Today, sunny this morning, then becoming partly cloudy. Areas of frost this morning. Highs in the upper 60s. East winds around 5 miles per hour, becoming south this afternoon. Tonight, showers with a slight chance of thunderstorms after midnight. Not as cool with lows in the mid-50s. South winds 10 to 15 miles per hour with gusts up to 30 miles per hour. Chance of rain near 100%. Wednesday, mostly cloudy with a chance of showers in the morning, then partly sunny in the afternoon. Highs around 60. Temperature falling into the mid-50s in the afternoon. West winds 15 to 20 miles per hour with gusts up to 30 miles per hour. Chance of rain 50%. Wednesday night, mostly cloudy. Cooler with lows in the lower 40s. Northwest winds 15 to 20 miles per hour with gusts up to 30 miles per hour, diminishing to around 10 miles per hour with gusts up to 20 miles per hour after midnight. Thursday, partly sunny. Highs around 60. Northwest winds 10 to 15 miles per hour with gusts up to 25 miles per hour. Thursday night, mostly clear. Lows in the lower 40s. At 5 a.m., weather reports for selected cities, at Mansfield-Lom Regional Airport, it was clear. The temperature was 41 degrees, the dew point 30, and the relative humidity 65%. The wind was northeast, at 3 miles an hour. The pressure was 30.19 inches and steady. Elsewhere across Ohio, skies ranged from clear to partly cloudy. It was 39 at Wooster, 41 at Marion, 43 at Toledo Express, 43 at Cleveland, and 39 at Akron-Canton Regional Airport. Youngstown reported 34, Cincinnati reported 45, Dayton reported 44, Findlay reported 43, and Columbus reported 47. Reports from nearby cities outside Ohio, at Buffalo, it was clear, with a temperature of 36. It was partly cloudy, with a temperature of 43 at Pittsburgh, 46 at Indianapolis, and 42 at Chicago. At Detroit, it was mostly cloudy, with a temperature of 38. A weather message. For the following counties, in Ohio, Ashland, Crawford, Holmes, Knox, Marion, Morrow, Richland, Wayne and Wyandotte. Frost advisory remains in effect until 8 a.m. Eastern Daylight Time this morning. What, temperatures as cold as the lower to mid-30s will result in frost formation inland from Lake Erie. Where, portions of north-central, northeast, and northwest Ohio, and northwest Pennsylvania. When, until 8 a.m. Eastern Daylight Time this morning. Impacts, frost could harm sensitive outdoor vegetation. Sensitive outdoor plants may be killed if left uncovered. Take steps now to protect tender plants from the cold. The current time is 5:28 a.m. Eastern Daylight Time. 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On the latest weather map, a high-pressure ridge moves eastward across our region today. This ridge exits eastward tonight as a low moves southeastward from the northwestern Great Lakes to near southern Lake Huron and allows a warm front to sweep northeastward through our region. On Wednesday, the low should wobble eastward to near Lake Ontario and allow a cold front to sweep eastward through our area.
Behind the cold front, a high-pressure ridge builds from the north-central United States and vicinity through Friday. The forecast for the Central Highlands. Frost advisory remains in effect until 8 a.m. Eastern Daylight Time this morning. Today, sunny this morning, then becoming partly cloudy. Areas of frost this morning. Highs in the upper 60s. East winds around 5 miles per hour, becoming south this afternoon. Tonight, showers with a slight chance of thunderstorms after midnight. Not as cool with lows in the mid-50s. South winds 10 to 15 miles per hour with gusts up to 30 miles per hour. Chance of rain near 100%. Wednesday, mostly cloudy with a chance of showers in the morning, then partly sunny in the afternoon. Highs around 60. Temperature falling into the mid-50s in the afternoon. West winds 15 to 20 miles per hour with gusts up to 30 miles per hour. Chance of rain 50%. Wednesday night, mostly cloudy. Cooler with lows in the lower 40s. Northwest winds 15 to 20 miles per hour with gusts up to 30 miles per hour, diminishing to around 10 miles per hour with gusts up to 20 miles per hour after midnight. Thursday, partly sunny. Highs around 60. Northwest winds 10 to 15 miles per hour with gusts up to 25 miles per hour. Thursday night, mostly clear. Lows in the lower 40s. The extended forecast for the Central Highlands. Friday, partly cloudy. Highs in the upper 60s. Friday night, mostly cloudy. Not as cool with lows in the mid-50s. Saturday, partly cloudy. Not as cool with highs in the lower 80s. Saturday night, partly cloudy. Lows in the upper 50s. Sunday, partly cloudy. Highs in the mid-80s. Sunday night, mostly cloudy. Lows in the mid-60s. Monday, partly cloudy. A chance of showers and thunderstorms in the afternoon. Highs in the upper 80s. Chance of rain 40%. The Mansfield, Ohio climate summary for yesterday, May 11, 2026. Yesterday's high temperature was 62 degrees. The normal high is 70. Yesterday's low temperature was 38 degrees. The normal low is 48. No precipitation fell yesterday, which leaves the monthly total at 2.37 inches. This is 0.94 inches above the normal amount of 1.43 inches for May. The total precipitation for the year still stands at 15.50 inches, which is 0.71 inches above normal. No snow fell yesterday, which brings the monthly total to a trace. The total snowfall since July 1st still stands at 29.6 inches. There were 15 heating degree days yesterday. This brings the monthly total to 162. The yearly total since July 1st is 5,790. There were no cooling degree days yesterday. This leaves the monthly total at zero. The yearly total since January 1st is 25. The normal high temperature for today is 70 degrees, and the normal low is 48. The record high for today is 87, which occurred in 1991, and the record low is 27, which occurred in 1938. Sunrise today is at 6:16 a.m. and sunset is at 8:38 p.m. At 5 a.m., weather reports for selected cities, at Mansfield Long Regional Airport, it was clear. The temperature was 41 degrees. The dew point 30, and the relative humidity 65%. The wind was northeast, at 3 miles an hour. The pressure was 30.19 inches and steady. Elsewhere across Ohio, skies ranged from clear to partly cloudy. It was 39 at Wooster, 40. It was 39 at Wooster, 41 at Marion, 43 at Toledo Express, 43 at Cleveland, and 39 at Akron-Canton Regional Airport. Youngstown reported 34, Cincinnati reported 45, Dayton reported 44, Findlay reported 43, and Columbus reported 47. Reports from nearby cities outside Ohio, at Buffalo, it was clear, with a temperature of 36. It was partly cloudy, with a temperature of 43 at Pittsburgh, 46 at Indianapolis, and 42 at Chicago. At Detroit, it was mostly cloudy, with a temperature of 38. A weather message. For the following counties, in Ohio, Ashland, Crawford, Holmes, Knox, Marion,
Marl, Richland, Wayne and Wyandotte. Frost at

advisory remains in effect until 8 a.m. Eastern Daylight Time this morning. What? Temperatures as cold as the lower to mid-30s will result in frost formation inland from Lake Erie. Where? Portions of north central, northeast, and northwest Ohio, and northwest Pennsylvania. When? Until 8 a.m. Eastern Daylight Time this morning. Impacts. Frost could harm sensitive outdoor vegetation. Sensitive outdoor plants may be killed if left uncovered. Take steps now to protect tender plants from the cold. The current time is 5:34 a.m. Eastern Daylight Time. 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On the latest weather map, a high-pressure ridge moves eastward across our region today. This ridge exits eastward tonight as a low moves southeastward from the northwestern Great Lakes to near southern Lake Huron and allows a warm front to sweep northeastward through our region. On Wednesday, the low should wobble eastward to near Lake Ontario and allow a cold front to sweep eastward through our area. Behind the cold front, a high-pressure ridge builds from the north-central United States and vicinity through Friday. The forecast for the Central Highlands. Frost advisory remains in effect until 8 a.m. Eastern Daylight Time this morning. Today, sunny this morning, then becoming partly cloudy. Areas of frost this morning. Highs in the upper 60s. East winds around 5 miles per hour, becoming south this afternoon. Tonight, showers with a slight chance of thunderstorms after midnight. Not as cool with lows in the mid-50s. South winds 10 to 15 miles per hour with gusts up to 30 miles per hour. Chance of rain near 100%. Wednesday, mostly cloudy with a chance of showers in the morning, then partly sunny in the afternoon. Highs around 60. Temperature falling into the mid-50s in the afternoon. West winds 15 to 20 miles per hour with gusts up to 30 miles per hour. Chance of rain 50%. Wednesday night, mostly cloudy. Cooler with lows in the lower 40s. Northwest winds 15 to 20 miles per hour with gusts up to 30 miles per hour, diminishing to around 10 miles per hour with gusts up to 20 miles per hour after midnight. Thursday, partly sunny. Highs around 60. Northwest winds 10 to 15 miles per hour with gusts up to 25 miles per hour. Thursday night, mostly clear. Lows in the lower 40s. At 5 a.m., weather reports for selected cities. At Mansfield Long Regional Airport, it was clear. The temperature was 41 degrees, the dew point 30, and the relative humidity 65%. The wind was northeast, at 3 miles an hour. The pressure was 30.19 inches and steady. Elsewhere across Ohio, skies ranged from clear to partly cloudy. It was 39 at Wooster, 41 at Marion, 43 at Toledo Express, 43 at Cleveland, and 39 at Akron-Canton Regional Airport. Youngstown reported 34, Cincinnati reported 45, Dayton reported 44, Findlay reported 43, and Columbus reported 47. Reports from nearby cities outside Ohio, at Buffalo, it was clear, with a temperature of 36. It was partly cloudy, with a temperature of 43 at Pittsburgh, 46 at Indianapolis, and 42 at Chicago. At Detroit, it was mostly cloudy, with a temperature of 38. A weather message. For the following counties, in Ohio, Ashland, Crawford, Holmes, Knox, Marion, Marl, Richland, Wayne and Wyandotte. Frost advisory remains in effect until 8 a.m. Eastern Daylight Time this morning. What? Temperatures as cold as the lower to mid-30s will result in frost formation inland from Lake Erie. Where? Portions of north central, northeast, and northwest Ohio, and northwest Pennsylvania. When? Until 8 a.m. Eastern Daylight Time this morning. Impacts. Frost could harm sensitive outdoor vegetation. Sensitive outdoor plants may be killed if left uncovered. Take steps now to protect tender plants from the cold. The current time is 5:38 a.m. Eastern Daylight Time. 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
We supply the latest available information for the Central Highlands over station WWG57 from Butler on a frequency of 162.450 MHz. On the latest weather map, a high-pressure ridge moves eastward across our region today. This ridge exits eastward tonight as a low moves southeastward from the northwestern Great Lakes to near southern Lake Huron and allows a warm front to sweep northeastward through our region. On Wednesday, the low should wobble eastward to near Lake Ontario and allow a cold front to sweep eastward through our area. Behind the cold front, a high-pressure ridge builds from the north-central United States and vicinity through Friday. The forecast for the Central Highlands. Frost advisory remains in effect until 8 a.m. Eastern Daylight Time this morning. Today, sunny this morning, then becoming partly cloudy. Areas of frost this morning. Highs in the upper 60s. East winds around 5 miles per hour, becoming south this afternoon. Tonight, showers with a slight chance of thunderstorms after midnight. Not as cool with lows in the mid-50s. South winds 10 to 15 miles per hour with gusts up to 30 miles per hour. Chance of rain near 100%. Wednesday, mostly cloudy with a chance of showers in the morning, then partly sunny in the afternoon. Highs around 60. Temperature falling into the mid-50s in the afternoon. West winds 15 to 20 miles per hour with gusts up to 30 miles per hour. Chance of rain 50%. Wednesday night, mostly cloudy. Cooler with lows in the lower 40s. Northwest winds 15 to 20 miles per hour with gusts up to 30 miles per hour, diminishing to around 10 miles per hour with gusts up to 20 miles per hour after midnight. Thursday, partly sunny. Highs around 60. Northwest winds 10 to 15 miles per hour with gusts up to 25 miles per hour. Thursday night, mostly clear. Lows in the lower 40s. The extended forecast for the Central Highlands. Friday, partly cloudy. Highs in the upper 60s. Friday night, mostly cloudy. Not as cool with lows in the mid-50s. Saturday, partly cloudy. Not as cool with highs in the lower 80s. Saturday night, partly cloudy. Lows in the upper 50s. Sunday, partly cloudy. Highs in the mid-80s. Sunday night, mostly cloudy. Lows in the mid-60s. Monday, partly cloudy. A chance of showers and thunderstorms in the afternoon. Highs in the upper 80s. Chance of rain 40%. At 5 a.m., weather reports for selected cities. At Mansfield Lawn Regional Airport, it was clear. The temperature was 41 degrees, the dew point 30, and the relative humidity 65%. The wind was northeast, at 3 miles an hour. The pressure was 30.19 inches and steady. Elsewhere across Ohio, skies ranged from clear to partly cloudy. It was 39 at Wooster, 41 at Marion, 43 at Toledo Express, 43 at Cleveland, and 39 at Akron-Canton Regional Airport. Youngstown reported 34, Cincinnati reported 45, Dayton reported 44, Findlay reported 43, and Columbus reported 47. Reports from nearby cities outside Ohio, at Buffalo, it was clear, with a temperature of 36. It was partly cloudy, with a temperature of 43 at Pittsburgh, 46 at Indianapolis, and 42 at Chicago. At Detroit, it was mostly cloudy, with a temperature of 38. A weather message. For the following counties, in Ohio, Ashland, Crawford, Holmes, Knox, Marion, Morrow, Richland, Wayne and Wyandotte. Frost advisory remains in effect until 8 a.m. Eastern Daylight Time this morning. What? Temperatures as cold as the lower to mid-30s will result in frost formation inland from Lake Erie. Where? Portions of north-central, northeast, and northwest Ohio, and northwest Pennsylvania. When? Until 8 a.m. Eastern Daylight Time this morning. Impacts. Frost could harm sensitive outdoor vegetation. Sensitive outdoor plants may be killed if left uncovered. Take steps now to protect tender plants from the cold. The current time is 5:43 a.m. Eastern Daylight Time. 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
We supply the latest available information for the Central Highlands over station WWG57 from Butler on a frequency of 162.450 MHz. On the latest weather map, a high-pressure ridge moves eastward across our region today. This ridge exits eastward tonight as a low moves southeastward from the northwestern Great Lakes to near southern Lake Huron and allows a warm front to sweep northeastward through our region. On Wednesday, the low should wobble eastward to near Lake Ontario and allow a cold front to sweep eastward through our area. Behind the cold front, a high-pressure ridge builds from the north-central United States and vicinity through Friday. The forecast for the Central Highlands. Frost advisory remains in effect until 8 a.m. Eastern Daylight Time this morning. Today, sunny this morning, then becoming partly cloudy. Areas of frost this morning. Highs in the upper 60s. East winds around 5 miles per hour, becoming south this afternoon. Tonight, showers with a slight chance of thunderstorms after midnight. Dot is cool with lows in the mid-50s. South winds 10 to 15 miles per hour with gusts up to 30 miles per hour. Chance of rain near 100%. Wednesday, mostly cloudy with a chance of showers in the morning, then partly sunny in the afternoon. Highs around 60. Temperature falling into the mid-50s in the afternoon. West winds 15 to 20 miles per hour with gusts up to 30 miles per hour. Chance of rain 50%. Wednesday night, mostly cloudy. Cooler with lows in the lower 40s. Northwest winds 15 to 20 miles per hour with gusts up to 30 miles per hour, diminishing to around 10 miles per hour with gusts up to 20 miles per hour after midnight. Thursday, partly sunny. Highs around 60. Northwest winds 10 to 15 miles per hour with gusts up to 25 miles per hour. Thursday night, mostly clear. Lows in the lower 40s. The Mansfield, Ohio climate summary for yesterday, May 11, 2026. Yesterday's high temperature was 62 degrees. The normal high is 70. Yesterday's low temperature was 38 degrees. The normal low is 48. No precipitation fell yesterday, which leaves the monthly total at 2.37 inches. This is 0.94 inches above the normal amount of 1.43 inches for May. The total precipitation for the year still stands at 15.50 inches, which is 0.71 inches above normal. No snow fell yesterday, which brings the monthly total to a trace. The total snowfall since July 1st still stands at 29.6 inches. There were 15 heating degree days yesterday. This brings the monthly total to 162. The yearly total since July 1st is 5,790. There were no cooling degree days yesterday. This leaves the monthly total at zero. The yearly total since January 1st is 25. The normal high temperature for today is 70 degrees, and the normal low is 48. The record high for today is 87, which occurred in 1991, and the record low is 27, which occurred in 1938. Sunrise today is at 6:16 a.m. and sunset is at 8:38 p.m. At 5 a.m., weather reports for selected cities, at Mansfield Lawn Regional Airport, it was clear. The temperature was 41 degrees, the dew point 30, and the relative humidity 65%. The wind was northeast, at 3 miles an hour. The pressure was 30.19 inches and steady. Elsewhere across Ohio, skies ranged from clear to partly cloudy. It was 39 at Wooster, 41 at Marion, 43 at Toledo Express, 43 at Cleveland, and 39 at Akron-Canton Regional Airport. Youngstown reported 34, Cincinnati reported 45, Dayton reported 44, Findlay reported 43, and Columbus reported 47. Reports from nearby cities outside Ohio, at Buffalo, it was clear, with a temperature of 36. It was partly cloudy, with a temperature of 43 at Pittsburgh, 46 at Indianapolis, and 42 at Chicago. At Detroit, it was mostly cloudy, with a temperature of 38. A weather message. For the following counties, in Ohio, Ashland, Crawford, Holmes, Knox, Marion, Morrow, Richland, Wayne and Wyandotte. Frost advisory remains in effect until 8 a.m. Eastern Daylight Time this morning. What?
temperatures as cold as the lower to mid-30s will result in frost formation inland from Lake Erie, where portions of north-central, northeast, and northwest Ohio, and northwest Pennsylvania. When, until 8 a.m. Eastern Daylight Time this morning. Impacts, frost could harm sensitive outdoor vegetation. Sensitive outdoor plants may be killed if left uncovered. Take steps now to protect tender plants from the cold. The current time is 5:49 a.m. Eastern Daylight Time. 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On the latest weather map, a high-pressure ridge moves eastward across our region today. This ridge exits eastward tonight as a low moves southeastward from the northwestern Great Lakes to near southern Lake Huron and allows a warm front to sweep northeastward through our region. On Wednesday, the low should wobble eastward to near Lake Ontario and allow a cold front to sweep eastward through our area. Behind the cold front, a high-pressure ridge builds from the north-central United States and vicinity through Friday. The extended forecast for the Central Highlands. Friday, partly cloudy. Highs in the upper 60s. Friday night, mostly cloudy. Not as cool with lows in the mid-50s. Saturday, partly cloudy. Not as cool with highs in the lower 80s. Saturday night, partly cloudy. Lows in the upper 50s. Sunday, partly cloudy. Highs in the mid-80s. Sunday night, mostly cloudy. Lows in the mid-60s. Monday, partly cloudy. A chance of showers and thunderstorms in the afternoon. Highs in the upper 80s. Chance of rain 40%. The forecast for the Central Highlands. Frost advisory remains in effect until 8 a.m. Eastern Daylight Time this morning. Today, sunny this morning, then becoming partly cloudy. Areas of frost this morning. Highs in the upper 60s. East winds around 5 miles per hour, becoming south this afternoon. Tonight, showers with a slight chance of thunderstorms after midnight. Not as cool with lows in the mid-50s. South winds 10 to 15 miles per hour with gusts up to 30 miles per hour. Chance of rain near 100%. Wednesday, mostly cloudy with a chance of showers in the morning, then partly sunny in the afternoon. Highs around 60. Temperature falling into the mid-50s in the afternoon. West winds 15 to 20 miles per hour with gusts up to 30 miles per hour. Chance of rain 50%. Wednesday night, mostly cloudy. Cooler with lows in the lower 40s. Northwest winds 15 to 20 miles per hour with gusts up to 30 miles per hour, diminishing to around 10 miles per hour with gusts up to 20 miles per hour after midnight. Thursday, partly sunny. Highs around 60. Northwest winds 10 to 15 miles per hour with gusts up to 25 miles per hour. Thursday night, mostly clear. Lows in the lower 40s. At 5 a.m., weather reports for selected cities, at Mansfield-Lom Regional Airport, it was clear. The temperature was 41 degrees, the dew point 30, and the relative humidity 65%. The wind was northeast, at 3 miles an hour. The pressure was 30.19 inches and steady. Elsewhere across Ohio, skies ranged from clear to partly cloudy. It was 39 at Wooster, 41 at Marion, 43 at Toledo Express, 43 at Cleveland, and 39 at Akron-Canton Regional Airport. Youngstown reported 34, Cincinnati reported 45, Dayton reported 44, Findlay reported 43, and Columbus reported 47. Reports from nearby cities outside Ohio, at Buffalo, it was clear, with a temperature of 36. It was partly cloudy, with a temperature of 43 at Pittsburgh, 46 at Indianapolis, and 42 at Chicago. At Detroit, it was mostly cloudy, with a temperature of 38. A weather message. For the following counties, in Ohio, Ashland, Crawford, Holmes, Knox, Marion, Morrow, Richland, Wayne and Wyandotte. Frost advisory remains in effect until 8 a.m. Eastern Daylight Time this morning. What? Temperatures as cold as the lower to mid-30s will result in frost formation inland from Lake Erie.
where portions of north central, northeast, and northwest Ohio, and northwest Pennsylvania. When, until 8 a.m. Eastern Daylight Time this morning. Impacts, frost could harm sensitive outdoor vegetation. Sensitive outdoor plants may be killed if left uncovered. Take steps now to protect tender plants from the cold. The current time is 5:54 a.m. Eastern Daylight Time. 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On the latest weather map, a high-pressure ridge moves eastward across our region today. This ridge exits eastward tonight as a low moves southeastward from the northwestern Great Lakes to near southern Lake Huron and allows a warm front to sweep northeastward through our region. On Wednesday, the low should wobble eastward to near Lake Ontario and allow a cold front to sweep eastward through our area. Behind the cold front, a high-pressure ridge builds from the north-central United States and vicinity through Friday. The forecast for the Central Highlands. Frost advisory remains in effect until 8 a.m. Eastern Daylight Time this morning. Today, sunny this morning, then becoming partly cloudy. Areas of frost this morning. Highs in the upper 60s. East winds around 5 miles per hour, becoming south this afternoon. Tonight, showers with a slight chance of thunderstorms after midnight. Not as cool with lows in the mid-50s. South winds 10 to 15 miles per hour with gusts up to 30 miles per hour. Chance of rain near 100%. Wednesday, mostly cloudy with a chance of showers in the morning, then partly sunny in the afternoon. Highs around 60. Temperature falling into the mid-50s in the afternoon. West winds 15 to 20 miles per hour with gusts up to 30 miles per hour. Chance of rain 50%. Wednesday night, mostly cloudy. Cooler with lows in the lower 40s. Northwest winds 15 to 20 miles per hour with gusts up to 30 miles per hour, diminishing to around 10 miles per hour with gusts up to 20 miles per hour after midnight. Thursday, partly sunny. Highs around 60. Northwest winds 10 to 15 miles per hour with gusts up to 25 miles per hour. Thursday night, mostly clear. Lows in the lower 40s. At 5 a.m., weather reports for selected cities, at Mansfield-Lom Regional Airport, it was clear. The temperature was 41 degrees, the dew point 30, and the relative humidity 65%. The wind was northeast, at 3 miles an hour. The pressure was 30.19 inches and steady. Elsewhere across Ohio, skies ranged from clear to partly cloudy. It was 39 at Wooster, 41 at Marion, 43 at Toledo Express, 43 at Cleveland, and 39 at Akron-Canton Regional Airport. Youngstown reported 34, Cincinnati reported 45, Dayton reported 44, Findlay reported 43, and Columbus reported 47. Reports from nearby cities outside Ohio, at Buffalo, it was clear, with a temperature of 36. It was partly cloudy, with a temperature of 43 at Pittsburgh, 46 at Indianapolis, and 42 at Chicago. At Detroit, it was mostly cloudy, with a temperature of 38. A weather message. For the following counties, in Ohio, Ashland, Crawford, Holmes, Knox, Marion, Morrow, Richland, Wayne and Wyandotte. Frost advisory remains in effect until 8 a.m. Eastern Daylight Time this morning. What, temperatures as cold as the lower to mid-30s will result in frost formation inland from Lake Erie. Where, portions of north central, northeast, and northwest Ohio, and northwest Pennsylvania. When, until 8 a.m. Eastern Daylight Time this morning. Impacts, frost could harm sensitive outdoor vegetation. Sensitive outdoor plants may be killed if left uncovered. Take steps now to protect tender plants from the cold. The current time is 5:58 a.m. Eastern Daylight Time. 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
On the latest weather map, a high-pressure ridge moves eastward across our region today. This ridge exits eastward tonight as a low moves southeastward from the northwestern Great Lakes to near southern Lake Huron and allows a warm front to sweep northeastward through our region. On Wednesday, the low should wobble eastward to near Lake Ontario and allow a cold front to sweep eastward through our area. Behind the cold front, a high-pressure ridge builds from the north-central United States and vicinity through Friday. The forecast for the Central Highlands. Frost advisory remains in effect until 8 a.m. Eastern Daylight Time this morning. Today, sunny this morning, then becoming partly cloudy. Areas of frost this morning. Highs in the upper 60s. East winds around 5 miles per hour, becoming south this afternoon. Tonight, showers with a slight chance of thunderstorms after midnight. Not as cool with lows in the mid-50s. South winds 10 to 15 miles per hour with gusts up to 30 miles per hour. Chance of rain near 100%. Wednesday, mostly cloudy with a chance of showers in the morning, then partly sunny in the afternoon. Highs around 60. Temperature falling into the mid-50s in the afternoon. West winds 15 to 20 miles per hour with gusts up to 30 miles per hour. Chance of rain 50%. Wednesday night, mostly cloudy. Cooler with lows in the lower 40s. Northwest winds 15 to 20 miles per hour with gusts up to 30 miles per hour, diminishing to around 10 miles per hour with gusts up to 20 miles per hour after midnight. Thursday, partly sunny. Highs around 60. Northwest winds 10 to 15 miles per hour with gusts up to 25 miles per hour. Thursday night, mostly clear. Lows in the lower 40s. The Nearshore Marine Forecast. For the following marine location, the islands to Vermilion. Small craft advisory in effect from this evening through Thursday morning. Today, southeast winds 10 knots or less becoming northeast. Sunny this morning, then becoming partly sunny. Waves 1 foot or less. Tonight, southeast winds 5 to 10 knots becoming southwest and increasing to 15 to 25 knots. A chance of showers with a slight chance of thunderstorms in the evening, then showers with a slight chance of thunderstorms overnight. Waves 1 to 3 feet. Wednesday, southwest winds 15 to 25 knots becoming west. A chance of showers in the morning. Waves 2 to 4 feet building to 3 to 5 feet. Waves occasionally around 6 feet. Wednesday night, northwest winds 15 to 20 knots. Showers likely in the evening, then a chance of showers overnight. Waves 3 to 5 feet subsiding to 2 to 4 feet. Waves occasionally around 6 feet. Winds and waves higher in and near thunderstorms. The water temperature off Toledo is 57 degrees, off Cleveland 52 degrees, and off Erie 54 degrees. The extended forecast for the Central Highlands. Friday, partly cloudy. Highs in the upper 60s. Friday night, mostly cloudy. Not as cool with lows in the mid-50s. Saturday, partly cloudy. Not as cool with highs in the lower 80s. Saturday night, partly cloudy. Lows in the upper 50s. Sunday, partly cloudy. Highs in the mid-80s. Sunday night, mostly cloudy. Lows in the mid-60s. Monday, partly cloudy. A chance of showers and thunderstorms in the afternoon. Highs in the upper 80s. Chance of rain 40%. The Mansfield, Ohio Climate Summary for yesterday, May 11, 2026. Yesterday's high temperature was 62 degrees. The normal high is 70. Yesterday's low temperature was 38 degrees. The normal low is 48. No precipitation fell yesterday, which leaves the monthly total at 2.37 inches. This is 0.94 inches above the normal amount of 1.43 inches for May. The total precipitation for the year still stands at 15.50 inches, which is 0.71 inches above normal. No snow fell yesterday, which brings the monthly total to a trace. The total snowfall since July 1st still stands at 29.6 inches. There were 15 heating degree days yesterday. This brings the monthly total to 162. The yearly total since July 1st is 5,790. There were no cooling degree days yesterday.
This leaves the monthly total at zero. The yearly total since January 1st is 25. The normal high temperature for today is 70 degrees, and the normal low is 48. The record high for today is 87, which occurred in 1991, and the record low is 27, which occurred in 1938. Sunrise today is at 6:16 a.m. and sunset is at 8:38 p.m. At 5 a.m., weather reports for selected cities, at Mansfield Lawn Regional Airport, it was clear. The temperature was 41 degrees, the dew point 30, and the relative humidity 65%. The wind was northeast, at 3 miles an hour. The pressure was 30.19 inches and steady. Elsewhere across Ohio, skies ranged from clear to partly cloudy. It was 39 at Wooster, 41 at Marion, 43 at Toledo Express, 43 at Cleveland, and 39 at Akron-Canton Regional Airport. Youngstown reported 34, Cincinnati reported 45, Dayton reported 44, Findlay reported 43, and Columbus reported 47. Reports from nearby cities outside Ohio, at Buffalo, it was clear, with a temperature of 36. It was partly cloudy, with a temperature of 43 at Pittsburgh, 46 at Indianapolis, and 42 at Chicago. At Detroit, it was mostly cloudy, with a temperature of 38. A weather message. For the following counties, in Ohio, Ashland, Crawford, Holmes, Knox, Marion, Morrow, Richland, Wayne and Wyandotte. Frost advisory remains in effect until 8 a.m. Eastern Daylight Time this morning. What? Temperatures as cold as the lower to mid-30s will result in frost formation inland from Lake Erie. Where? Portions of north-central, northeast, and northwest Ohio, and northwest Pennsylvania. When? Until 8 a.m. Eastern Daylight Time this morning. Impacts. Frost could harm sensitive outdoor vegetation. Sensitive outdoor plants may be killed if left uncovered. Take steps now to protect tender plants from the cold. The current time is 6:06 a.m. Eastern Daylight Time. 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We supply the latest available information for the Central Highlands over station WWG 57 from Butler on a frequency of 162.450 MHz. On the latest weather map, a high-pressure ridge moves eastward across our region today. This ridge exits eastward tonight as a low moves southeastward from the northwestern Great Lakes to near southern Lake Huron and allows a warm front to sweep northeastward through our region. On Wednesday, the low should wobble eastward to near Lake Ontario and allow a cold front to sweep eastward through our area. Behind the cold front, a high-pressure ridge builds from the north-central United States and vicinity through Friday. The forecast for the Central Highlands. Frost advisory remains in effect until 8 a.m. Eastern Daylight Time this morning. Today, sunny this morning, then becoming partly cloudy. Areas of frost this morning. Highs in the upper 60s. East winds around 5 miles per hour, becoming south this afternoon. Tonight, showers with a slight chance of thunderstorms after midnight. Not as cool with lows in the mid-50s. South winds 10 to 15 miles per hour with gusts up to 30 miles per hour. Chance of rain near 100%. Wednesday, mostly cloudy with a chance of showers in the morning, then partly sunny in the afternoon. Highs around 60. Temperature falling into the mid-50s in the afternoon. West winds 15 to 20 miles per hour with gusts up to 30 miles per hour. Chance of rain 50%. Wednesday night, mostly cloudy. Cooler with lows in the lower 40s. Northwest winds 15 to 20 miles per hour with gusts up to 30 miles per hour, diminishing to around 10 miles per hour with gusts up to 20 miles per hour after midnight. Thursday, partly sunny. Highs around 60. Northwest winds 10 to 15 miles per hour with gusts up to 25 miles per hour. Thursday night, mostly clear. Lows in the lower 40s. At 6 a.m., weather reports for selected cities, at Mansfield Lawn Regional Airport, it was clear. The temperature was 41 degrees, the dew point 29, and the relative humidity 62%. The wind was southeast, at 7 miles an hour. The pressure was 30.19 inches and steady. Elsewhere across Ohio,
Skies ranged from clear to partly cloudy. It was 37 at Worcester, 40 at Marion, 39 at Toledo Express, 41 at Cleveland, and 39 at Akron-Canton Regional Airport. Youngstown reported 33, Cincinnati reported 45, Dayton reported 42, Findlay reported 42, and Columbus reported 46. Reports from nearby cities outside Ohio, at Buffalo, it was clear, with a temperature of 34. It was partly cloudy, with a temperature of 41 at Pittsburgh, and 45 at Indianapolis. It was mostly cloudy, with a temperature of 37 at Detroit, and 44 at Chicago. A weather message. For the following counties, in Ohio, Ashland, Crawford, Holmes, Knox, Marion, Morrow, Richland, Wayne and Wyandotte. Frost advisory remains in effect until 8 a.m. Eastern Daylight Time this morning. What? Temperatures as cold as the lower to mid-30s will result in frost formation inland from Lake Erie. Where? Portions of north central, northeast, and northwest Ohio, and northwest Pennsylvania. When? Until 8 a.m. Eastern Daylight Time this morning. Impacts. Frost could harm sensitive outdoor vegetation. Sensitive outdoor plants may be killed if left uncovered. Take steps now to protect tender plants from the cold. The extended forecast for the Central Highlands. Friday, partly cloudy. Highs in the upper 60s. Friday night, mostly cloudy. Not as cool with lows in the mid-50s. Saturday, partly cloudy. Not as cool with highs in the lower 80s. Saturday night, partly cloudy. Lows in the upper 50s. Sunday, partly cloudy. Highs in the mid-80s. Sunday night, mostly cloudy. Lows in the mid-60s. Monday, partly cloudy. A chance of showers and thunderstorms in the afternoon. Highs in the upper 80s. Chance of rain 40%. The current time is 6:10 a.m. Eastern Daylight Time. 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On the latest weather map, a high-pressure ridge moves eastward across our region today. This ridge exits eastward tonight as a low moves southeastward from the northwestern Great Lakes to near southern Lake Huron and allows a warm front to sweep northeastward through our region. On Wednesday, the low should wobble eastward to near Lake Ontario and allow a cold front to sweep eastward through our area. Behind the cold front, a high-pressure ridge builds from the north-central United States and vicinity through Friday. The forecast for the Central Highlands. Frost advisory remains in effect until 8 a.m. Eastern Daylight Time this morning. Today, sunny this morning, then becoming partly cloudy. Areas of frost this morning. Highs in the upper 60s. East winds around 5 miles per hour, becoming south this afternoon. Tonight, showers with a slight chance of thunderstorms after midnight. Not as cool with lows in the mid-50s. South winds 10 to 15 miles per hour with gusts up to 30 miles per hour. Chance of rain near 100%. Wednesday, mostly cloudy with a chance of showers in the morning, then partly sunny in the afternoon. Highs around 60. Temperature falling into the mid-50s in the afternoon. West winds 15 to 20 miles per hour with gusts up to 30 miles per hour. Chance of rain 50%. Wednesday night, mostly cloudy. Cooler with lows in the lower 40s. Northwest winds 15 to 20 miles per hour with gusts up to 30 miles per hour, diminishing to around 10 miles per hour with gusts up to 20 miles per hour after midnight. Thursday, partly sunny. Highs around 60. Northwest winds 10 to 15 miles per hour with gusts up to 25 miles per hour. Thursday night, mostly clear. Lows in the lower 40s. At 6 a.m., weather reports for selected cities. At Mansfield Long Regional Airport, it was clear. The temperature was 41 degrees, the dew point 29, and the relative humidity 62%. The wind was southeast, at 7 miles an hour. The pressure was 30.19 inches and steady. Elsewhere across Ohio, skies ranged from clear to partly cloudy. It was 37 at Worcester, 40 at Marion,
39 at Toledo Express, 41 at Cleveland, and 39 at Akron Canton Regional Airport. Youngstown reported 33, Cincinnati reported 45, Dayton reported 42, Findlay reported 42, and Columbus reported 46. Reports from nearby cities outside Ohio, at Buffalo, it was clear, with a temperature of 34. It was partly cloudy, with a temperature of 41 at Pittsburgh, and 45 at Indianapolis. It was mostly cloudy, with a temperature of 37 at Detroit, and 44 at Chicago. At 6 a.m., weather reports for selected cities, at Mansfield Lawn Regional Airport, it was clear. The temperature was 41 degrees, the dew point 29, and the relative humidity 62%. The wind was southeast, at 7 miles an hour. The pressure was 30.19 inches and steady. Elsewhere across Ohio, skies ranged from clear to partly cloudy. It was 37 at Worcester, 40 at Marion, 39 at Toledo Express, 41 at Cleveland, and 39 at Akron Canton Regional Airport. Youngstown reported 33, Cincinnati reported 45, Dayton reported 42, Findlay reported 42, and Columbus reported 46. Reports from nearby cities outside Ohio, at Buffalo, it was clear, with a temperature of 34. It was partly cloudy, with a temperature of 41 at Pittsburgh, and 45 at Indianapolis. It was mostly cloudy, with a temperature of 37 at Detroit, and 44 at Chicago. A weather message. For the following counties, in Ohio, Ashland, Crawford, Holmes, Knox, Marion, Morrow, Richland, Wayne and Wyandotte. Frost advisory remains in effect until 8 a.m. Eastern Daylight Time this morning. What? Temperatures as cold as the lower to mid-30s will result in frost formation inland from Lake Erie. Where? Portions of north central, northeast, and northwest Ohio, and northwest Pennsylvania. When? Until 8 a.m. Eastern Daylight Time this morning. Impacts. Frost could harm sensitive outdoor vegetation. Sensitive outdoor plants may be killed if left uncovered. Take steps now to protect tender plants from the cold. The Mansfield, Ohio climate summary for yesterday, May 11, 2026. Yesterday's high temperature was 62 degrees. The normal high is 70. Yesterday's low temperature was 38 degrees. The normal low is 48. No precipitation fell yesterday, which leaves the monthly total at 2.37 inches. This is 0.94 inches above the normal amount of 1.43 inches for May. The total precipitation for the year still stands at 15.50 inches, which is 0.71 inches above normal. No snow fell yesterday, which brings the monthly total to a trace. The total snowfall since July 1st still stands at 29.6 inches. There were 15 heating degree days yesterday. This brings the monthly total to 162. The yearly total since July 1st is 5,790. There were no cooling degree days yesterday. This leaves the monthly total at zero. The yearly total since January 1st is 25. The normal high temperature for today is 70 degrees, and the normal low is 48. The record high for today is 87, which occurred in 1991, and the record low is 27, which occurred in 1938. Sunrise today is at 6:16 a.m. and sunset is at 8:38 p.m. The current time is 6:17 a.m. Eastern Daylight Time. 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On the latest weather map, a high-pressure ridge moves eastward across our region today. This ridge exits eastward tonight as a low moves southeastward from the northwestern Great Lakes to near southern Lake Huron and allows a warm front to sweep northeastward through our region. On Wednesday, the low should wobble eastward to near Lake Ontario and allow a cold front to sweep eastward through our area. Behind the cold front, a high-pressure ridge builds from the north-central United States and vicinity through Friday. The forecast for the Central Highlands. Frost advisory remains in effect until 8 a.m. Eastern Daylight Time this morning. Today, sunny this morning, then becoming partly cloudy. Areas of frost this morning. Highs in the upper 60s.
east winds around 5 miles per hour, becoming south this afternoon. Tonight, showers with a slight chance of thunderstorms after midnight. Dot is cool with lows in the mid-50s. South winds 10 to 15 miles per hour with gusts up to 30 miles per hour. Chance of rain near 100%. Wednesday, mostly

15 miles per hour with gusts up to 25 miles per hour. Thursday night, mostly clear. Lows in the lower 40s. At 6 a.m., weather reports for selected cities, at Mansfield Long Regional Airport, it was clear. The temperature was 41 degrees, the dew point 29, and the relative humidity 62%. The wind was southeast, at 7 miles an hour. The pressure was 30.19 inches and steady. Elsewhere across Ohio, skies ranged from clear to partly cloudy. It was 37 at Worcester, 40 at Marion, 39 at Toledo Express, 41 at Cleveland, and 39 at Akron-Canton Regional Airport. Youngstown reported 33, Cincinnati reported 45, Dayton reported 42, Findlay reported 42, and Columbus reported 46. Reports from nearby cities outside Ohio, at Buffalo, it was clear, with a temperature of 34. It was partly cloudy, with a temperature of 41 at Pittsburgh, and 45 at Indianapolis. It was mostly cloudy, with a temperature of 37 at Detroit, and 44 at Chicago. The extended forecast for the Central Highlands. Friday, partly cloudy. Highs in the upper 60s. Friday night, mostly cloudy. Not as cool with lows in the mid-50s. Saturday, partly cloudy. Not as cool with highs in the lower 80s. Saturday night, partly cloudy. Lows in the upper 50s. Sunday, partly cloudy. Highs in the mid-80s. Sunday night, mostly cloudy. Lows in the mid-60s. Monday, partly cloudy. A chance of showers and thunderstorms in the afternoon. Highs in the upper 80s. Chance of rain 40%. A weather message. For the following counties, in Ohio, Ashland, Crawford, Holmes, Knox, Marion, Marl, Richland, Wayne and Wyandotte. Frost advisory remains in effect until 8 a.m. Eastern Daylight Time this morning. What, temperatures as cold as the lower to mid-30s will result in frost formation inland from Lake Erie. Where, portions of north central, northeast, and northwest Ohio, and northwest Pennsylvania. When, until 8 a.m. Eastern Daylight Time this morning. Impacts, frost could harm sensitive outdoor vegetation. Sensitive outdoor plants may be killed if left uncovered. Take steps now to protect tender plants from the cold. The current time is 6:22 a.m. Eastern Daylight Time. 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On the latest weather map, a high-pressure ridge moves eastward across our region today. This ridge exits eastward tonight as a low moves southeastward from the northwestern Great Lakes to near southern Lake Huron and allows a warm front to sweep northeastward through our region. On Wednesday, the low should wobble eastward to near Lake Ontario and allow a cold front to sweep eastward through our area. Behind the cold front, a high-pressure ridge builds from the north-central United States and vicinity through Friday. The forecast for the Central Highlands. Frost advisory remains in effect until 8 a.m. Eastern Daylight Time this morning. Today, sunny this morning, then becoming partly cloudy. Areas of frost this morning. Highs in the upper 60s. East winds around 5 miles per hour, becoming south this afternoon. Tonight, showers with a slight chance of thunderstorms after midnight. Not as cool with lows in the mid-50s. South winds 10 to 15 miles per hour with gusts up to 30 miles per hour. Chance of rain near 100%. Wednesday, mostly cloudy with a chance of showers in the morning, then partly sunny in the afternoon. Highs around 60. Temperature falling into the mid-50s in the afternoon. West winds 15 to 20 miles per hour with gusts up to 30 miles per hour. Chance of rain 50%. Wednesday night, mostly cloudy. Cooler with lows in the lower 40s. Northwest winds 15 to 20 miles per hour with gusts up to 30 miles per hour, diminishing to around 10 miles per hour with gusts up to 20 miles per hour after midnight. Thursday, partly sunny. Highs around 60. Northwest winds 10 to 15 miles per hour with gusts up to 25 miles per hour. Thursday night, mostly clear.

lows in the lower 40s. At 6 a.m., weather reports for selected cities at Mansfield Lom Regional Airport, it was clear. The temperature was 41 degrees, the dew point 29, and the relative humidity 62%. The wind was southeast at 7 miles an hour. The pressure was 30.19 inches and steady. Elsewhere across Ohio, skies ranged from clear to partly cloudy. It was 37 at Worcester, 40 at Marion, 39 at Toledo Express, 41 at Cleveland, and 39 at Akron-Canton Regional Airport. Youngstown reported 33, Cincinnati reported 45, Dayton reported 42, Findlay reported 42, and Columbus reported 46. Reports from nearby cities outside Ohio, at Buffalo, it was clear, with a temperature of 34. It was partly cloudy, with a temperature of 41 at Pittsburgh, and 45 at Indianapolis. It was mostly cloudy, with a temperature of 37 at Detroit, and 44 at Chicago. A weather message. For the following counties, in Ohio, Ashland, Crawford, Holmes, Knox, Marion, Morrow, Richland, Wayne and Wyandotte. Frost advisory remains in effect until 8 a.m. Eastern Daylight Time this morning. What? Temperatures as cold as the lower to mid-30s will result in frost formation inland from Lake Erie. Where, portions of north-central, northeast, and northwest Ohio, and northwest Pennsylvania. When, until 8 a.m. Eastern Daylight Time this morning. Impacts, frost could harm sensitive outdoor vegetation. Sensitive outdoor plants may be killed if left uncovered. Take steps now to protect tender plants from the cold. The current time is 6:26 a.m. Eastern Daylight Time. 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On the latest weather map, a high-pressure ridge moves eastward across our region today. This ridge exits eastward tonight as a low moves southeastward from the northwestern Great Lakes to near southern Lake Huron and allows a warm front to sweep northeastward through our region. On Wednesday, the low should wobble eastward to near Lake Ontario and allow a cold front to sweep eastward through our area. Behind the cold front, a high-pressure ridge builds from the north-central United States and vicinity through Friday. The forecast for the Central Highlands. Frost advisory remains in effect until 8 a.m. Eastern Daylight Time this morning. Today, sunny this morning, then becoming partly cloudy. Areas of frost this morning. Highs in the upper 60s. East winds around 5 miles per hour, becoming south this afternoon. Tonight, showers with a slight chance of thunderstorms after midnight. Not as cool with lows in the mid-50s. South winds 10 to 15 miles per hour with gusts up to 30 miles per hour. Chance of rain near 100%. Wednesday, mostly cloudy with a chance of showers in the morning, then partly sunny in the afternoon. Highs around 60. Temperature falling into the mid-50s in the afternoon. West winds 15 to 20 miles per hour with gusts up to 30 miles per hour. Chance of rain 50%. Wednesday night, mostly cloudy. Cooler with lows in the lower 40s. Northwest winds 15 to 20 miles per hour with gusts up to 30 miles per hour, diminishing to around 10 miles per hour with gusts up to 20 miles per hour after midnight. Thursday, partly sunny. Highs around 60. Northwest winds 10 to 15 miles per hour with gusts up to 25 miles per hour. Thursday night, mostly clear. Lows in the lower 40s. At 6 a.m., weather reports for selected cities at Mansfield Lom Regional Airport, it was clear. The temperature was 41 degrees, the dew point 29, and the relative humidity 62%. The wind was southeast at 7 miles an hour. The pressure was 30.19 inches and steady. Elsewhere across Ohio, skies ranged from clear to partly cloudy. It was 37 at Worcester, 40 at Marion, 39 at Toledo Express, 41 at Cleveland, and 39 at Akron-Canton Regional Airport. Youngstown reported 33, Cincinnati reported 45, Dayton reported 42, Findlay reported 42, and Columbus reported 46. Reports from nearby cities outside Ohio,
at Buffalo, it was clear, with a temperature of 34. It was partly cloudy, with a temperature of 41 at Pittsburgh, and 45 at Indianapolis. It was mostly cloudy, with a temperature of 37 at Detroit, and 44 at Chicago. The extended forecast for the Central Highlands. Friday, partly cloudy. Highs in the upper 60s. Friday night, mostly cloudy. Not as cool with lows in the mid-50s. Saturday, partly cloudy. Not as cool with highs in the lower 80s. Saturday night, partly cloudy. Lows in the upper 50s. Sunday, partly cloudy. Highs in the mid-80s. Sunday night, mostly cloudy. Lows in the mid-60s. Monday, partly cloudy. A chance of showers and thunderstorms in the afternoon. Highs in the upper 80s. Chance of rain 40%. The Mansfield, Ohio climate summary for yesterday, May 11, 2026. Yesterday's high temperature was 62 degrees. The normal high is 70. Yesterday's low temperature was 38 degrees. The normal low is 48. No precipitation fell yesterday, which leaves the monthly total at 2.37 inches. This is 0.94 inches above the normal amount of 1.43 inches for May. The total precipitation for the year still stands at 15.50 inches, which is 0.71 inches above normal. No snow fell yesterday, which brings the monthly total to a trace. The total snowfall since July 1st still stands at 29.6 inches. There were 15 heating degree days yesterday. This brings the monthly total to 162. The yearly total since July 1st is 5,790. There were no cooling degree days yesterday. This leaves the monthly total at zero. The yearly total since January 1st is 25. The normal high temperature for today is 70 degrees, and the normal low is 48. The record high for today is 87, which occurred in 1991, and the record low is 27, which occurred in 1938. Sunrise today is at 6:16 a.m. and sunset is at 8:38 p.m. A weather message. For the following counties, in Ohio, Ashland, Crawford, Holmes, Knox, Marion, Morrow, Richland, Wayne and Wyandotte. Frost advisory remains in effect until 8 a.m. Eastern Daylight Time this morning. What, temperatures as cold as the lower to mid-30s will result in frost formation inland from Lake Erie. Where, portions of north central, northeast, and northwest Ohio, and northwest Pennsylvania. When, until 8 a.m. Eastern Daylight Time this morning. Impacts, frost could harm sensitive outdoor vegetation. Sensitive outdoor plants may be killed if left uncovered. Take steps now to protect tender plants from the cold. The current time is 6:32 a.m. Eastern Daylight Time. 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On the latest weather map, a high-pressure ridge moves eastward across our region today. This ridge exits eastward tonight as a low moves southeastward from the northwestern Great Lakes to near southern Lake Huron and allows a warm front to sweep northeastward through our region. On Wednesday, the low should wobble eastward to near Lake Ontario and allow a cold front to sweep eastward through our area. Behind the cold front, a high-pressure ridge builds from the north-central United States and vicinity through Friday. The forecast for the Central Highlands. Frost advisory remains in effect until 8 a.m. Eastern Daylight Time this morning. Today, sunny this morning, then becoming partly cloudy. Areas of frost this morning. Highs in the upper 60s. East winds around 5 miles per hour, becoming south this afternoon. Tonight, showers with a slight chance of thunderstorms after midnight. Not as cool with lows in the mid-50s. South winds 10 to 15 miles per hour with gusts up to 30 miles per hour. Chance of rain near 100%. Wednesday, mostly cloudy with a chance of showers in the morning, then partly sunny in the afternoon. Highs around 60. Temperature falling into the mid-50s in the afternoon. West winds 15 to 20 miles per hour with gusts up to 30 miles per hour.

chance of rain 50%. Wednesday night, mostly cloudy. Cooler with lows in the lower 40s. Northwest winds 15 to 20 miles per hour with gusts up to 30 miles per hour, diminishing to around 10 miles per hour with gusts up to 20 miles per hour after midnight. Thursday, partly sunny. Highs around 60. Northwest winds 10 to 15 miles per hour with gusts up to 25 miles per hour. Thursday night, mostly clear. Lows in the lower 40s. At 6 a.m., weather reports for selected cities. At Mansfield Lawn Regional Airport, it was clear. The temperature was 41 degrees, the dew point 29, and the relative humidity 62%. The wind was southeast, at 7 miles an hour. The pressure was 30.19 inches and steady. Elsewhere across Ohio, skies ranged from clear to partly cloudy. It was 37 at Worcester, 40 at Marion, 39 at Toledo Express, 41 at Cleveland, and 39 at Akron-Canton Regional Airport. Youngstown reported 33, Cincinnati reported 45, Dayton reported 42, Findlay reported 42, and Columbus reported 46. Reports from nearby cities outside Ohio, at Buffalo, it was clear, with a temperature of 34. It was partly cloudy, with a temperature of 41 at Pittsburgh, and 45 at Indianapolis. It was mostly cloudy, with a temperature of 37 at Detroit, and 44 at Chicago. A weather message. For the following counties, in Ohio, Ashland, Crawford, Holmes, Knox, Marion, Morrow, Richland, Wayne and Wyandotte. Frost advisory remains in effect until 8 a.m. Eastern Daylight Time this morning. What? Temperatures as cold as the lower to mid-30s will result in frost formation inland from Lake Erie. Where, portions of north central, northeast, and northwest Ohio, and northwest Pennsylvania. When, until 8 a.m. Eastern Daylight Time this morning. Impacts, frost could harm sensitive outdoor vegetation. Sensitive outdoor plants may be killed if left uncovered. Take steps now to protect tender plants from the cold. The current time is 6:37 a.m. Eastern Daylight Time. 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On the latest weather map, a high-pressure ridge moves eastward across our region today. This ridge exits eastward tonight as a low moves southeastward from the northwestern Great Lakes to near southern Lake Huron and allows a warm front to sweep northeastward through our region. On Wednesday, the low should wobble eastward to near Lake Ontario and allow a cold front to sweep eastward through our area. Behind the cold front, a high-pressure ridge builds from the north-central United States and vicinity through Friday. The forecast for the Central Highlands. Frost advisory remains in effect until 8 a.m. Eastern Daylight Time this morning. Today, sunny this morning, then becoming partly cloudy. Areas of frost this morning. Highs in the upper 60s. East winds around 5 miles per hour, becoming south this afternoon. Tonight, showers with a slight chance of thunderstorms after midnight. Not as cool with lows in the mid-50s. South winds 10 to 15 miles per hour with gusts up to 30 miles per hour. Chance of rain near 100%. Wednesday, mostly cloudy with a chance of showers in the morning, then partly sunny in the afternoon. Highs around 60. Temperature falling into the mid-50s in the afternoon. West winds 15 to 20 miles per hour with gusts up to 30 miles per hour. Chance of rain 50%. Wednesday night, mostly cloudy. Cooler with lows in the lower 40s. Northwest winds 15 to 20 miles per hour with gusts up to 30 miles per hour, diminishing to around 10 miles per hour with gusts up to 20 miles per hour after midnight. Thursday, partly sunny. Highs around 60. Northwest winds 10 to 15 miles per hour with gusts up to 25 miles per hour. Thursday night, mostly clear. Lows in the lower 40s. At 6 a.m., weather reports for selected cities, at Mansfield Lawn Regional Airport, it was clear. The temperature was 41 degrees, the dew point 29, and the relative humidity 62%. The wind was southeast, at 7 miles an hour.
the pressure was 30.19 inches and steady. Elsewhere across Ohio, skies ranged from clear to partly cloudy. It was 37 at Worcester, 40 at Marion, 39 at Toledo Express, 41 at Cleveland, and 39 at Akron-Canton Regional Airport. Youngstown reported 33, Cincinnati reported 45, Dayton reported 42, Findlay reported 42, and Columbus reported 46. Reports from nearby cities outside Ohio, at Buffalo, it was clear, with a temperature of 34. It was partly cloudy, with a temperature of 41 at Pittsburgh, and 45 at Indianapolis. It was mostly cloudy, with a temperature of 37 at Detroit, and 44 at Chicago. The extended forecast for the Central Highlands. Friday, partly cloudy. Highs in the upper 60s. Friday night, mostly cloudy. Not as cool with lows in the mid-50s. Saturday, partly cloudy. Not as cool with highs in the lower 80s. Saturday night, partly cloudy. Lows in the upper 50s. Sunday, partly cloudy. Highs in the mid-80s. Sunday night, mostly cloudy. Lows in the mid-60s. Monday, partly cloudy. A chance of showers and thunderstorms in the afternoon. Highs in the upper 80s. Chance of rain 40%. A weather message. For the following counties, in Ohio, Ashland, Crawford, Holmes, Knox, Marion, Morrow, Richland, Wayne and Wyandotte. Frost advisory remains in effect until 8 a.m. Eastern Daylight Time this morning. What, temperatures as cold as the lower to mid-30s will result in frost formation inland from Lake Erie. Where, portions of north central, northeast, and northwest Ohio, and northwest Pennsylvania. When, until 8 a.m. Eastern Daylight Time this morning. Impacts, frost could harm sensitive outdoor vegetation. Sensitive outdoor plants may be killed if left uncovered. Take steps now to protect tender plants from the cold. The current time is 6:41 a.m. Eastern Daylight Time. 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On the latest weather map, a high-pressure ridge moves eastward across our region today. This ridge exits eastward tonight as a low moves southeastward from the northwestern Great Lakes to near southern Lake Huron and allows a warm front to sweep northeastward through our region. On Wednesday, the low should wobble eastward to near Lake Ontario and allow a cold front to sweep eastward through our area. Behind the cold front, a high-pressure ridge builds from the north-central United States and vicinity through Friday. The forecast for the Central Highlands. Frost advisory remains in effect until 8 a.m. Eastern Daylight Time this morning. Today, sunny this morning, then becoming partly cloudy. Areas of frost this morning. Highs in the upper 60s. East winds around 5 miles per hour, becoming south this afternoon. Tonight, showers with a slight chance of thunderstorms after midnight. Not as cool with lows in the mid-50s. South winds 10 to 15 miles per hour with gusts up to 30 miles per hour. Chance of rain near 100%. Wednesday, mostly cloudy with a chance of showers in the morning, then partly sunny in the afternoon. Highs around 60. Temperature falling into the mid-50s in the afternoon. West winds 15 to 20 miles per hour with gusts up to 30 miles per hour. Chance of rain 50%. Wednesday night, mostly cloudy. Cooler with lows in the lower 40s. Northwest winds 15 to 20 miles per hour with gusts up to 30 miles per hour, diminishing to around 10 miles per hour with gusts up to 20 miles per hour after midnight. Thursday, partly sunny. Highs around 60. Northwest winds 10 to 15 miles per hour with gusts up to 25 miles per hour. Thursday night, mostly clear. Lows in the lower 40s. At 6 a.m., weather reports for selected cities, at Mansfield-Lawn Regional Airport, it was clear. The temperature was 41 degrees, the dew point 29, and the relative humidity 62%. The wind was southeast, at 7 miles an hour. The pressure was 30.19 inches and steady. Elsewhere across Ohio,
skies ranged from clear to partly cloudy. It was 37 at Worcester, 40 at Marion, 39 at Toledo Express, 41 at Cleveland, and 39 at Akron-Canton Regional Airport. Youngstown reported 33, Cincinnati reported 45, Dayton reported 42, Findlay reported 42, and Columbus reported 46. Reports from nearby cities outside Ohio, at Buffalo, it was clear, with a temperature of 34. It was partly cloudy, with a temperature of 41 at Pittsburgh, and 45 at Indianapolis. It was mostly cloudy, with a temperature of 37 at Detroit, and 44 at Chicago. The Mansfield, Ohio climate summary for yesterday, May 11, 2026. Yesterday's high temperature was 62 degrees. The normal high is 70. Yesterday's low temperature was 38 degrees. The normal low is 48. No precipitation fell yesterday, which leaves the monthly total at 2.37 inches. This is 0.94 inches above the normal amount of 1.43 inches for May. The total precipitation for the year still stands at 15.50 inches, which is 0.71 inches above normal. No snow fell yesterday, which brings the monthly total to a trace. The total snowfall since July 1st still stands at 29.6 inches. There were 15 heating degree days yesterday. This brings the monthly total to 162. The yearly total since July 1st is 5,790. There were no cooling degree days yesterday. This leaves the monthly total at zero. The yearly total since January 1st is 25. The normal high temperature for today is 70 degrees, and the normal low is 48. The record high for today is 87, which occurred in 1991, and the record low is 27, which occurred in 1938. Sunrise today is at 6:16 a.m. and sunset is at 8:38 p.m. A weather message. For the following counties, in Ohio, Ashland, Crawford, Holmes, Knox, Marion, Morrow, Richland, Wayne and Wyandotte. Frost advisory remains in effect until 8 a.m. Eastern Daylight Time this morning. What, temperatures as cold as the lower to mid-30s will result in frost formation inland from Lake Erie. Where, portions of north central, northeast, and northwest Ohio, and northwest Pennsylvania. When, until 8 a.m. Eastern Daylight Time this morning. Impacts, frost could harm sensitive outdoor vegetation. Sensitive outdoor plants may be killed if left uncovered. Take steps now to protect tender plants from the cold. The current time is 6:47 a.m. Eastern Daylight Time. 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On the latest weather map, a high-pressure ridge moves eastward across our region today. This ridge exits eastward tonight as a low moves southeastward from the northwestern Great Lakes to near southern Lake Huron and allows a warm front to sweep northeastward through our region. On Wednesday, the low should wobble eastward to near Lake Ontario and allow a cold front to sweep eastward through our area. Behind the cold front, a high-pressure ridge builds from the north-central United States and vicinity through Friday. The forecast for the Central Highlands. Frost advisory remains in effect until 8 a.m. Eastern Daylight Time this morning. Today, sunny this morning, then becoming partly cloudy. Areas of frost this morning. Highs in the upper 60s. East winds around 5 miles per hour, becoming south this afternoon. Tonight, showers with a slight chance of thunderstorms after midnight. Not as cool with lows in the mid-50s. South winds 10 to 15 miles per hour with gusts up to 30 miles per hour. Chance of rain near 100%. Wednesday, mostly cloudy with a chance of showers in the morning, then partly sunny in the afternoon. Highs around 60. Temperature falling into the mid-50s in the afternoon. West winds 15 to 20 miles per hour with gusts up to 30 miles per hour. Chance of rain 50%. Wednesday night, mostly cloudy. Cooler with lows in the lower 40s. Northwest winds 15 to 20 miles per hour with gusts up to 30 miles per hour, diminishing to around 10 miles per hour with gusts up to 20 miles per hour after midnight. Thursday, partly sunny.
Highs around 60. Northwest winds 10 to 15 miles per hour with gusts up to 25 miles per hour. Thursday night, mostly clear. Lows in the lower 40s. At 6 a.m., weather reports for selected cities. At Mansfield Long Regional Airport, it was clear. The temperature was 41 degrees, the dew point 29, and the relative humidity 62%. The wind was southeast, at 7 miles an hour. The pressure was 30.19 inches and steady. Elsewhere across Ohio, skies ranged from clear to partly cloudy. It was 37 at Worcester, 40 at Marion, 39 at Toledo Express, 41 at Cleveland, and 39 at Akron-Canton Regional Airport. Youngstown reported 33, Cincinnati reported 45, Dayton reported 42, Findlay reported 42, and Columbus reported 46. Reports from nearby cities outside Ohio, at Buffalo, it was clear, with a temperature of 34. It was partly cloudy, with a temperature of 41 at Pittsburgh, and 45 at Indianapolis. It was mostly cloudy, with a temperature of 37 at Detroit, and 44 at Chicago. The extended forecast for the Central Highlands. Friday, partly cloudy. Highs in the upper 60s. Friday night, mostly cloudy. Not as cool with lows in the mid-50s. Saturday, partly cloudy. Not as cool with highs in the lower 80s. Saturday night, partly cloudy. Lows in the upper 50s. Sunday, partly cloudy. Highs in the mid-80s. Sunday night, mostly cloudy. Lows in the mid-60s. Monday, partly cloudy. A chance of showers and thunderstorms in the afternoon. Highs in the upper 80s. Chance of rain 40%. A weather message. For the following counties, in Ohio, Ashland, Crawford, Holmes, Knox, Marion, Morrow, Richland, Wayne, and Wyandotte. Frost advisory remains in effect until 8 a.m. Eastern Daylight Time this morning. What, temperatures as cold as the lower to mid-30s will result in frost formation inland from Lake Erie. Where, portions of north central, northeast, and northwest Ohio, and northwest Pennsylvania. When, until 8 a.m. Eastern Daylight Time this morning. Impacts, frost could harm sensitive outdoor vegetation. Sensitive outdoor plants may be killed if left uncovered. Take steps now to protect tender plants from the cold. The current time is 6:52 a.m. Eastern Daylight Time. 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On the latest weather map, a high-pressure ridge moves eastward across our region today. This ridge exits eastward tonight as a low moves southeastward from the northwestern Great Lakes to near southern Lake Huron and allows a warm front to sweep northeastward through our region. On Wednesday, the low should wobble eastward to near Lake Ontario and allow a cold front to sweep eastward through our area. Behind the cold front, a high-pressure ridge builds from the north-central United States and vicinity through Friday. The forecast for the Central Highlands. Frost advisory remains in effect until 8 a.m. Eastern Daylight Time this morning. Today, sunny this morning, then becoming partly cloudy. Areas of frost this morning. Highs in the upper 60s. East winds around 5 miles per hour, becoming south this afternoon. Tonight, showers with a slight chance of thunderstorms after midnight. Not as cool with lows in the mid-50s. South winds 10 to 15 miles per hour with gusts up to 30 miles per hour. Chance of rain near 100%. Wednesday, mostly cloudy with a chance of showers in the morning, then partly sunny in the afternoon. Highs around 60. Temperature falling into the mid-50s in the afternoon. West winds 15 to 20 miles per hour with gusts up to 30 miles per hour. Chance of rain 50%. Wednesday night, mostly cloudy. Cooler with lows in the lower 40s. Northwest winds 15 to 20 miles per hour with gusts up to 30 miles per hour, diminishing to around 10 miles per hour with gusts up to 20 miles per hour after midnight. Thursday, partly sunny. Highs around 60.
Northwest winds 10 to 15 miles per hour with gusts up to 25 miles per hour. Thursday night, mostly clear. Lows in the lower 40s. At 6 a.m., weather reports for selected cities. At Mansfield Long Regional Airport, it was clear. The temperature was 41 degrees, the dew point 29, and the relative humidity 62%. The wind was southeast, at 7 miles an hour. The pressure was 30.19 inches and steady. Elsewhere across Ohio, skies ranged from clear to partly cloudy. It was 37 at Worcester, 40 at Marion, 39 at Toledo Express, 41 at Cleveland, and 39 at Akron-Canton Regional Airport. Youngstown reported 33, Cincinnati reported 45, Dayton reported 42, Findlay reported 42, and Columbus reported 46. Reports from nearby cities outside Ohio, at Buffalo, it was clear, with a temperature of 34. It was partly cloudy, with a temperature of 41 at Pittsburgh, and 45 at Indianapolis. It was mostly cloudy, with a temperature of 37 at Detroit, and 44 at Chicago. A weather message. For the following counties, in Ohio, Ashland, Crawford, Holmes, Knox, Marion, Morrow, Richland, Wayne and Wyandotte. Frost advisory remains in effect until 8 a.m. Eastern Daylight Time this morning. What, temperatures as cold as the lower to mid-30s will result in frost formation inland from Lake Erie. Where, portions of north central, northeast, and northwest Ohio, and northwest Pennsylvania. When, until 8 a.m. Eastern Daylight Time this morning. Impacts, frost could harm sensitive outdoor vegetation. Sensitive outdoor plants may be killed if left uncovered. Take steps now to protect tender plants from the cold. The current time is 6:56 a.m. Eastern Daylight Time. 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On the latest weather map, a high-pressure ridge moves eastward across our region today. This ridge exits eastward tonight as a low moves southeastward from the northwestern Great Lakes to near southern Lake Huron and allows a warm front to sweep northeastward through our region. On Wednesday, the low should wobble eastward to near Lake Ontario and allow a cold front to sweep eastward through our area. Behind the cold front, a high-pressure ridge builds from the north-central United States and vicinity through Friday. The forecast for the Central Highlands. Frost advisory remains in effect until 8 a.m. Eastern Daylight Time this morning. Today, sunny this morning, then becoming partly cloudy. Areas of frost this morning. Highs in the upper 60s. East winds around 5 miles per hour, becoming south this afternoon. Tonight, showers with a slight chance of thunderstorms after midnight. Not as cool with lows in the mid-50s. South winds 10 to 15 miles per hour with gusts up to 30 miles per hour. Chance of rain near 100%. Wednesday, mostly cloudy with a chance of showers in the morning, then partly sunny in the afternoon. Highs around 60. Temperature falling into the mid-50s in the afternoon. West winds 15 to 20 miles per hour with gusts up to 30 miles per hour. Chance of rain 50%. Wednesday night, mostly cloudy. Cooler with lows in the lower 40s. Northwest winds 15 to 20 miles per hour with gusts up to 30 miles per hour, diminishing to around 10 miles per hour with gusts up to 20 miles per hour after midnight. Thursday, partly sunny. Highs around 60. Northwest winds 10 to 15 miles per hour with gusts up to 25 miles per hour. Thursday night, mostly clear. Lows in the lower 40s. At 6 a.m., weather reports for selected cities. At Mansfield Long Regional Airport, it was clear. The temperature was 41 degrees, the dew point 29, and the relative humidity 62%. The wind was southeast, at 7 miles an hour. The pressure was 30.19 inches and steady. Elsewhere across Ohio, skies ranged from clear to partly cloudy. It was 37 at Worcester, 40 at Marion, 39 at Toledo Express, 41 at Cleveland, and 39 at Akron-Canton Regional Airport. Youngstown reported 33,
Cincinnati reported 45, Dayton reported 42, Findlay reported 42, and Columbus reported 46. Reports from nearby cities outside Ohio, at Buffalo, it was clear, with a temperature of 34. It was partly cloudy, with a temperature of 41 at Pittsburgh, and 45 at Indianapolis. It was mostly cloudy, with a temperature of 37 at Detroit, and 44 at Chicago. The Nearshore Marine Forecast. For the following marine location, the islands to Vermilion. Small craft advisory in effect from this evening through Thursday morning. Today, southeast winds 10 knots or less becoming northeast. Sunny this morning, then becoming partly sunny. Waves 1 foot or less. Tonight, southeast winds 5 to 10 knots becoming southwest and increasing to 15 to 25 knots. A chance of showers with a slight chance of thunderstorms in the evening, then showers with a slight chance of thunderstorms overnight. Waves 1 to 3 feet. Wednesday, southwest winds 15 to 25 knots becoming west. A chance of showers in the morning. Waves 2 to 4 feet building to 3 to 5 feet. Waves occasionally around 6 feet. Wednesday night, northwest winds 15 to 20 knots. Showers likely in the evening, then a chance of showers overnight. Waves 3 to 5 feet subsiding to 2 to 4 feet. Waves occasionally around 6 feet. Winds and waves higher in and near thunderstorms. The water temperature off Toledo is 57 degrees, off Cleveland 52 degrees, and off Erie 54 degrees. The extended forecast for the Central Highlands. Friday, partly cloudy. Highs in the upper 60s. Friday night, mostly cloudy. Not as cool with lows in the mid-50s. Saturday, partly cloudy. Not as cool with highs in the lower 80s. Saturday night, partly cloudy. Lows in the upper 50s. Sunday, partly cloudy. Highs in the mid-80s. Sunday night, mostly cloudy. Lows in the mid-60s. Monday, partly cloudy. A chance of showers and thunderstorms in the afternoon. Highs in the upper 80s. Chance of rain 40%. The Mansfield, Ohio climate summary for yesterday, May 11, 2026. Yesterday's high temperature was 62 degrees. The normal high is 70. Yesterday's low temperature was 38 degrees. The normal low is 48. No precipitation fell yesterday, which leaves the monthly total at 2.37 inches. This is 0.94 inches above the normal amount of 1.43 inches for May. The total precipitation for the year still stands at 15.50 inches, which is 0.71 inches above normal. No snow fell yesterday, which brings the monthly total to a trace. The total snowfall since July 1st still stands at 29.6 inches. There were 15 heating degree days yesterday. This brings the monthly total to 162. The yearly total since July 1st is 5,790. There were no cooling degree days yesterday. This leaves the monthly total at zero. The yearly total since January 1st is 25. The normal high temperature for today is 70 degrees, and the normal low is 48. The record high for today is 87, which occurred in 1991, and the record low is 27, which occurred in 1938. Sunrise today is at 6:16 a.m. and sunset is at 8:38 p.m. A weather message. For the following counties, in Ohio, Ashland, Crawford, Holmes, Knox, Marion, Marl, Richland, Wayne, and Wyandotte. Frost advisory remains in effect until 8 a.m. Eastern Daylight Time this morning. What, temperatures as cold as the lower to mid-30s will result in frost formation inland from Lake Erie. Where, portions of north central, northeast, and northwest Ohio, and northwest Pennsylvania. When, until 8 a.m. Eastern Daylight Time this morning. Impacts, frost could harm sensitive outdoor vegetation. Sensitive outdoor plants may be killed if left uncovered. Take steps now to protect tender plants from the cold. The current time is 7:04 a.m. Eastern Daylight Time. 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
We supply the latest available information for the Central Highlands over station WWG57 from Butler on a frequency of 162.450 MHz. On the latest weather map, a high-pressure ridge moves eastward across our region today. This ridge exits eastward tonight as a low moves southeastward from the northwestern Great Lakes to near southern Lake Huron and allows a warm front to sweep northeastward through our region. On Wednesday, the low should wobble eastward to near Lake Ontario and allow a cold front to sweep eastward through our area. Behind the cold front, a high-pressure ridge builds from the north-central United States and vicinity through Friday. The forecast for the Central Highlands. Frost advisory remains in effect until 8 a.m. Eastern Daylight Time this morning. Today, sunny this morning, then becoming partly cloudy. Areas of frost this morning. Highs in the upper 60s. East winds around 5 miles per hour, becoming south this afternoon. Tonight, showers with a slight chance of thunderstorms after midnight. Not as cool with lows in the mid-50s. South winds 10 to 15 miles per hour with gusts up to 30 miles per hour. Chance of rain near 100%. Wednesday, mostly cloudy with a chance of showers in the morning, then partly sunny in the afternoon. Highs around 60. Temperature falling into the mid-50s in the afternoon. West winds 15 to 20 miles per hour with gusts up to 30 miles per hour. Chance of rain 50%. Wednesday night, mostly cloudy. Cooler with lows in the lower 40s. Northwest winds 15 to 20 miles per hour with gusts up to 30 miles per hour, diminishing to around 10 miles per hour with gusts up to 20 miles per hour after midnight. Thursday, partly sunny. Highs around 60. Northwest winds 10 to 15 miles per hour with gusts up to 25 miles per hour. Thursday night, mostly clear. Lows in the lower 40s. At 7 a.m., weather reports for selected cities. At Mansfield Long Regional Airport, it was clear. The temperature was 41 degrees, the dew point 29, and the relative humidity 62%. The wind was southeast, at 6 miles an hour. The pressure was 30.18 inches and falling. Elsewhere across Ohio, skies ranged from clear to partly cloudy. It was 39 at Wooster, 41 at Marion, 39 at Toledo Express, 40 at Cleveland, and 41 at Akron-Canton Regional Airport. Youngstown reported 33, Cincinnati reported 47, Dayton reported 43, Findlay reported 42, and Columbus reported 46. Reports from nearby cities outside Ohio, at Buffalo, it was clear, with a temperature of 36. It was partly cloudy, with a temperature of 41 at Pittsburgh, and 45 at Indianapolis. It was mostly cloudy, with a temperature of 37 at Detroit, and 45 at Chicago. A weather message. For the following counties, in Ohio, Ashland, Crawford, Holmes, Knox, Marion, Morrow, Richland, Wayne and Wyandotte. Frost advisory remains in effect until 8 a.m. Eastern Daylight Time this morning. What? Temperatures as cold as the lower to mid-30s will result in frost formation inland from Lake Erie. Where? Portions of north-central, northeast, and northwest Ohio, and northwest Pennsylvania. When? Until 8 a.m. Eastern Daylight Time this morning. Impacts. Frost could harm sensitive outdoor vegetation. Sensitive outdoor plants may be killed if left uncovered. Take steps now to protect tender plants from the cold. The current time is 7:08 a.m. Eastern Daylight Time. 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On the latest weather map, a high-pressure ridge moves eastward across our region today. This ridge exits eastward tonight as a low moves southeastward from the northwestern Great Lakes to near southern Lake Huron and allows a warm front to sweep northeastward through our region. On Wednesday, the low should wobble eastward to near Lake Ontario and allow a cold front to sweep eastward through our area. Behind the cold front, a high-pressure ridge builds from the north-central United States and vicinity through Friday. The forecast for the Central Highlands. Frost advisory remains in effect until 8 a.m. Eastern Daylight Time this morning. Today,
sunny this morning, then becoming partly cloudy. Areas of frost this morning. Highs in the upper 60s. East winds around 5 miles per hour, becoming south this afternoon. Tonight, showers with a slight chance of thunderstorms after midnight. Not as cool with lows in the mid-50s. South winds 10 to 15 miles per hour with gusts up to 30 miles per hour. Chance of rain near 100%. Wednesday, mostly cloudy with a chance of showers in the morning, then partly sunny in the afternoon. Highs around 60. Temperature falling into the mid-50s in the afternoon. West winds 15 to 20 miles per hour with gusts up to 30 miles per hour. Chance of rain 50%. Wednesday night, mostly cloudy. Cooler with lows in the lower 40s. Northwest winds 15 to 20 miles per hour with gusts up to 30 miles per hour, diminishing to around 10 miles per hour with gusts up to 20 miles per hour after midnight. Thursday, partly sunny. Highs around 60. Northwest winds 10 to 15 miles per hour with gusts up to 25 miles per hour. Thursday night, mostly clear. Lows in the lower 40s. The extended forecast for the Central Highlands. Friday, partly cloudy. Highs in the upper 60s. Friday night, mostly cloudy. Not as cool with lows in the mid-50s. Saturday, partly cloudy. Not as cool with highs in the lower 80s. Saturday night, partly cloudy. Lows in the upper 50s. Sunday, partly cloudy. Highs in the mid-80s. Sunday night, mostly cloudy. Lows in the mid-60s. Monday, partly cloudy. A chance of showers and thunderstorms in the afternoon. Highs in the upper 80s. Chance of rain 40%. At 7 a.m., weather reports for selected cities. At Mansfield Long Regional Airport, it was clear. The temperature was 41 degrees, the dew point 29, and the relative humidity 62%. The wind was southeast, at 6 miles an hour. The pressure was 30.18 inches and falling. Elsewhere across Ohio, skies ranged from clear to partly cloudy. It was 39 at Worcester, 41 at Marion, 39 at Toledo Express, 40 at Cleveland, and 41 at Akron-Canton Regional Airport. Youngstown reported 33, Cincinnati reported 47, Dayton reported 43, Findlay reported 42, and Columbus reported 46. Reports from nearby cities outside Ohio, at Buffalo, it was clear, with a temperature of 36. It was partly cloudy, with a temperature of 41 at Pittsburgh, and 45 at Indianapolis. It was mostly cloudy, with a temperature of 37 at Detroit, and 45 at Chicago. A weather message. For the following counties, in Ohio, Ashland, Crawford, Holmes, Knox, Marion, Morrow, Richland, Wayne and Wyandotte. Frost advisory remains in effect until 8 a.m. Eastern Daylight Time this morning. What, temperatures as cold as the lower to mid-30s will result in frost formation inland from Lake Erie. Where, portions of north central, northeast, and northwest Ohio, and northwest Pennsylvania. When, until 8 a.m. Eastern Daylight Time this morning. Impacts, frost could harm sensitive outdoor vegetation. Sensitive outdoor plants may be killed if left uncovered. Take steps now to protect tender plants from the cold. The current time is 7:13 a.m. Eastern Daylight Time. 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On the latest weather map, a high-pressure ridge moves eastward across our region today. This ridge exits eastward tonight as a low moves southeastward from the northwestern Great Lakes to near southern Lake Huron and allows a warm front to sweep northeastward through our region. On Wednesday, the low should wobble eastward to near Lake Ontario and allow a cold front to sweep eastward through our area. Behind the cold front, a high-pressure ridge builds from the north-central United States and vicinity through Friday. The forecast for the Central Highlands. Frost advisory remains in effect until 8 a.m. Eastern Daylight Time this morning. Today, sunny this morning, then becoming partly cloudy. Areas of frost this morning.
highs in the upper 60s. East winds around 5 miles per hour, becoming south this afternoon. Tonight, showers with a slight chance of thunderstorms after midnight. Not as cool with lows in the mid-50s. South winds 10 to 15 miles per hour with gusts up to 30 miles per hour. Chance of rain near 100%. Wednesday, mostly cloudy with a chance of showers in the morning, then partly sunny in the afternoon. Highs around 60. Temperature falling into the mid-50s in the afternoon. West winds 15 to 20 miles per hour with gusts up to 30 miles per hour. Chance of rain 50%. Wednesday night, mostly cloudy. Cooler with lows in the lower 40s. Northwest winds 15 to 20 miles per hour with gusts up to 30 miles per hour, diminishing to around 10 miles per hour with gusts up to 20 miles per hour after midnight. Thursday, partly sunny. Highs around 60. Northwest winds 10 to 15 miles per hour with gusts up to 25 miles per hour. Thursday night, mostly clear. Lows in the lower 40s. The Mansfield, Ohio climate summary for yesterday, May 11, 2026. Yesterday's high temperature was 62 degrees. The normal high is 70. Yesterday's low temperature was 38 degrees. The normal low is 48. No precipitation fell yesterday, which leaves the monthly total at 2.37 inches. This is 0.94 inches above the normal amount of 1.43 inches for May. The total precipitation for the year still stands at 15.50 inches, which is 0.71 inches above normal. No snow fell yesterday, which brings the monthly total to a trace. The total snowfall since July 1st still stands at 29.6 inches. There were 15 heating degree days yesterday. This brings the monthly total to 162. The yearly total since July 1st is 5,790. There were no cooling degree days yesterday. This leaves the monthly total at zero. The yearly total since January 1st is 25. The normal high temperature for today is 70 degrees, and the normal low is 48. The record high for today is 87, which occurred in 1991, and the record low is 27, which occurred in 1938. Sunrise today is at 6:16 a.m. and sunset is at 8:38 p.m. At 7 a.m., weather reports for selected cities, at Mansfield Long Regional Airport, it was clear. The temperature was 41 degrees, the dew point 29, and the relative humidity 62%. The wind was southeast, at 6 miles an hour. The pressure was 30.18 inches and falling. Elsewhere across Ohio, skies ranged from clear to partly cloudy. It was 39 at Wooster, 41 at Marion, 39 at Toledo Express, 40 at Cleveland, and 41 at Akron-Canton Regional Airport. Youngstown reported 33, Cincinnati reported 47, Dayton reported 43, Findlay reported 42, and Columbus reported 46. Reports from nearby cities outside Ohio, at Buffalo, it was clear, with a temperature of 36. It was partly cloudy, with a temperature of 41 at Pittsburgh, and 45 at Indianapolis. It was mostly cloudy, with a temperature of 37 at Detroit, and 45 at Chicago. A weather message. For the following counties, in Ohio, Ashland, Crawford, Holmes, Knox, Marion, Morrow, Richland, Wayne and Wyandotte. Frost advisory remains in effect until 8 a.m. Eastern Daylight Time this morning. What? Temperatures as cold as the lower to mid-30s will result in frost formation inland from Lake Erie. Where? Portions of north central, northeast, and northwest Ohio, and northwest Pennsylvania. When, until 8 a.m. Eastern Daylight Time this morning. Impacts, frost could harm sensitive outdoor vegetation. Sensitive outdoor plants may be killed if left uncovered. Take steps now to protect tender plants from the cold. The current time is 7:18 a.m. Eastern Daylight Time. 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On the latest weather map, a high pressure ridge moves eastward across our region today.
This ridge exits eastward tonight as a low moves southeastward from the northwestern Great Lakes to near southern Lake Huron and allows a warm front to sweep northeastward through our region. On Wednesday, the low should wobble eastward to near Lake Ontario and allow a cold front to sweep eastward through our area. Behind the cold front, a high pressure

chance of rain near 100%. Wednesday, mostly cloudy with a chance of showers in the morning, then partly sunny in the afternoon. Highs around 60. Temperature falling into the mid-50s in the afternoon. West winds 15 to 20 miles per hour with gusts up to 30 miles per hour. Chance of rain 50%. Wednesday night, mostly cloudy. Cooler with lows in the lower 40s. Northwest winds 15 to 20 miles per hour with gusts up to 30 miles per hour, diminishing to around 10 miles per hour with gusts up to 20 miles per hour after midnight. Thursday, partly sunny. Highs around 60. Northwest winds 10 to 15 miles per hour with gusts up to 25 miles per hour. Thursday night, mostly clear. Lows in the lower 40s. The forecast for the Central Highlands. Frost advisory remains in effect until 8 a.m. Eastern Daylight Time this morning. Today, sunny this morning, then becoming partly cloudy. Areas of frost this morning. Highs in the upper 60s. East winds around 5 miles per hour, becoming south this afternoon. Tonight, showers with a slight chance of thunderstorms after midnight. Not as cool with lows in the mid-50s. South winds 10 to 15 miles per hour with gusts up to 30 miles per hour. Chance of rain near 100%. Wednesday, mostly cloudy with a chance of showers in the morning, then partly sunny in the afternoon. Highs around 60. Temperature falling into the mid-50s in the afternoon. West winds 15 to 20 miles per hour with gusts up to 30 miles per hour. Chance of rain 50%. Wednesday night, mostly cloudy. Cooler with lows in the lower 40s. Northwest winds 15 to 20 miles per hour with gusts up to 30 miles per hour, diminishing to around 10 miles per hour with gusts up to 20 miles per hour after midnight. Thursday, partly sunny. Highs around 60. Northwest winds 10 to 15 miles per hour with gusts up to 25 miles per hour. Thursday night, mostly clear. Lows in the lower 40s. The extended forecast for the Central Highlands. Friday, partly cloudy. Highs in the upper 60s. Friday night, mostly cloudy. Not as cool with lows in the mid-50s. Saturday, partly cloudy. Not as cool with highs in the lower 80s. Saturday night, partly cloudy. Lows in the upper 50s. Sunday, partly cloudy. Highs in the mid-80s. Sunday night, mostly cloudy. Lows in the mid-60s. Monday, partly cloudy. A chance of showers and thunderstorms in the afternoon. Highs in the upper 80s. Chance of rain 40%. At 7 a.m., weather reports for selected cities, at Mansfield Long Regional Airport, it was clear. The temperature was 41 degrees, the dew point 29, and the relative humidity 62%. The wind was southeast, at 6 miles an hour. The pressure was 30.18 inches and falling. Elsewhere across Ohio, skies ranged from clear to partly cloudy. It was 39 at Wooster, 41 at Marion, 39 at Toledo Express, 40 at Cleveland, and 41 at Akron-Canton Regional Airport. Youngstown reported 33, Cincinnati reported 47, Dayton reported 43, Findlay reported 42, and Columbus reported 46. Reports from nearby cities outside Ohio, at Buffalo, it was clear, with a temperature of 36. It was partly cloudy, with a temperature of 41 at Pittsburgh, and 45 at Indianapolis. It was mostly cloudy, with a temperature of 37 at Detroit, and 45 at Chicago. A weather message. For the following counties, in Ohio, Ashland, Crawford, Holmes, Knox, Marion, Morrow, Richland, Wayne and Wyandotte. Frost advisory remains in effect until 8 a.m. Eastern Daylight Time this morning. What, temperatures as cold as the lower to mid-30s will result in frost formation inland from Lake Erie. Where, portions of north central, northeast, and northwest Ohio, and northwest Pennsylvania. When, until 8 a.m. Eastern Daylight Time this morning. Impacts, frost could harm sensitive outdoor vegetation. Sensitive outdoor plants may be killed if left uncovered. Take steps now to protect tender plants from the cold. The current time is 7:25 a.m. Eastern Daylight Time.

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On the latest weather map, a high pressure ridge moves eastward across our region today. This ridge exits eastward tonight as a low moves southeastward from the northwestern Great Lakes to near southern Lake Huron and allows a warm front to sweep northeastward through our region. On Wednesday, the low should wobble eastward to near Lake Ontario and allow a cold front to sweep eastward through our area. Behind the cold front, a high pressure ridge builds from the north-central United States in vicinity through Friday. The forecast for the Central Highlands. Frost advisory remains in effect until 8 a.m. Eastern Daylight Time this morning. Today, sunny this morning, then becoming partly cloudy. Areas of frost this morning. Highs in the upper 60s. East winds around 5 miles per hour, becoming south this afternoon. Tonight, showers with a slight chance of thunderstorms after midnight. Not as cool with lows in the mid-50s. South winds 10 to 15 miles per hour with gusts up to 30 miles per hour. Chance of rain near 100%. Wednesday, mostly cloudy with a chance of showers in the morning, then partly sunny in the afternoon. Highs around 60. Temperature falling into the mid-50s in the afternoon. West winds 15 to 20 miles per hour with gusts up to 30 miles per hour. Chance of rain 50%. Wednesday night, mostly cloudy. Cooler with lows in the lower 40s. Northwest winds 15 to 20 miles per hour with gusts up to 30 miles per hour, diminishing to around 10 miles per hour with gusts up to 20 miles per hour after midnight. Thursday, partly sunny. Highs around 60. Northwest winds 10 to 15 miles per hour with gusts up to 25 miles per hour. Thursday night, mostly clear. Lows in the lower 40s. At 7 a.m., weather reports for selected cities. At Mansfield Lawn Regional Airport, it was clear. The temperature was 41 degrees, the dew point 29, and the relative humidity 62%. The wind was southeast, at 6 miles an hour. The pressure was 30.18 inches and falling. Elsewhere across Ohio, skies ranged from clear to partly cloudy. It was 39 at Wooster, 41 at Marion, 39 at Toledo Express, 40 at Cleveland, and 41 at Akron-Canton Regional Airport. Youngstown reported 33, Cincinnati reported 47, Dayton reported 43, Findlay reported 42, and Columbus reported 46. Reports from nearby cities outside Ohio, at Buffalo, it was clear, with a temperature of 36. It was partly cloudy, with a temperature of 41 at Pittsburgh, and 45 at Indianapolis. It was mostly cloudy, with a temperature of 37 at Detroit, and 45 at Chicago. A weather message. For the following counties, in Ohio, Ashland, Crawford, Holmes, Knox, Marion, Morrow, Richland, Wayne and Wyandotte. Frost advisory remains in effect until 8 a.m. Eastern Daylight Time this morning. What, temperatures as cold as the lower to mid-30s will result in frost formation inland from Lake Erie. Where, portions of north central, northeast, and northwest Ohio, and northwest Pennsylvania. When, until 8 a.m. Eastern Daylight Time this morning. Impacts, frost could harm sensitive outdoor vegetation. Sensitive outdoor plants may be killed if left uncovered. Take steps now to protect tender plants from the cold. The current time is 7:29 a.m. Eastern Daylight Time. 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We supply the latest available information for the Central Highlands over station WWG 57 from Butler on a frequency of 162.450 MHz. On the latest weather map, a high pressure ridge moves eastward across our region today. This ridge exits eastward tonight as a low moves southeastward from the northwestern Great Lakes to near southern Lake Huron and allows a warm front to sweep northeastward through our region. On Wednesday, the low should wobble eastward to near Lake Ontario and allow a cold front to sweep eastward through our area. Behind the cold front, a high pressure ridge builds from the north central United States in vicinity through Friday.
The extended forecast for the Central Highlands. Friday, partly cloudy. Highs in the upper 60s. Friday night, mostly cloudy. Not as cool with lows in the mid-50s. Saturday, partly cloudy. Not as cool with highs in the lower 80s. Saturday night, partly cloudy. Lows in the upper 50s. Sunday, partly cloudy. Highs in the mid-80s. Sunday night, mostly cloudy. Lows in the mid-60s. Monday, partly cloudy. A chance of showers and thunderstorms in the afternoon. Highs in the upper 80s. Chance of rain 40%. The Mansfield, Ohio climate summary for yesterday, May 11, 2026. Yesterday's high temperature was 62 degrees. The normal high is 70. Yesterday's low temperature was 38 degrees. The normal low is 48. No precipitation fell yesterday, which leaves the monthly total at 2.37 inches. This is 0.94 inches above the normal amount of 1.43 inches for May. The total precipitation for the year still stands at 15.50 inches, which is 0.71 inches above normal. No snow fell yesterday, which brings the monthly total to a trace. The total snowfall since July 1st still stands at 29.6 inches. There were 15 heating degree days yesterday. This brings the monthly total to 162. The yearly total since July 1st is 5,790. There were no cooling degree days yesterday. This leaves the monthly total at zero. The yearly total since January 1st is 25. The normal high temperature for today is 70 degrees, and the normal low is 48. The record high for today is 87, which occurred in 1991, and the record low is 27, which occurred in 1938. Sunrise today is at 6:16 a.m. and sunset is at 8:38 p.m. The forecast for the Central Highlands. Frost advisory remains in effect until 8 a.m. Eastern Daylight Time this morning. Today, sunny this morning, then becoming partly cloudy. Areas of frost this morning. Highs in the upper 60s. East winds around 5 miles per hour, becoming south this afternoon. Tonight, showers with a slight chance of thunderstorms after midnight. Not as cool with lows in the mid-50s. South winds 10 to 15 miles per hour with gusts up to 30 miles per hour. Chance of rain near 100%. Wednesday, mostly cloudy with a chance of showers in the morning, then partly sunny in the afternoon. Highs around 60. Highs around 60. Temperature falling into the mid-50s in the afternoon. West winds 15 to 20 miles per hour with gusts up to 30 miles per hour. Chance of rain 50%. Wednesday night, mostly cloudy. Cooler with lows in the lower 40s. Northwest winds 15 to 20 miles per hour with gusts up to 30 miles per hour, diminishing to around 10 miles per hour with gusts up to 20 miles per hour after midnight. Thursday, partly sunny. Highs around 60. Northwest winds 10 to 15 miles per hour with gusts up to 25 miles per hour. Thursday night, mostly clear. Lows in the lower 40s. At 7 a.m., weather reports for selected cities. At Mansfield Long Regional Airport, it was clear. The temperature was 41 degrees, the dew point 29, and the relative humidity 62%. The wind was southeast, at 6 miles an hour. The pressure was 30.18 inches and falling. Elsewhere across Ohio, skies ranged from clear to partly cloudy. It was 39 at Wooster, 41 at Marion, 39 at Toledo Express, 40 at Cleveland, and 41 at Akron-Canton Regional Airport. Youngstown reported 33, Cincinnati reported 47, Dayton reported 43, Findlay reported 42, and Columbus reported 46. Reports from nearby cities outside Ohio, at Buffalo, it was clear, with a temperature of 36. It was partly cloudy, with a temperature of 41 at Pittsburgh, and 45 at Indianapolis. It was mostly cloudy, with a temperature of 37 at Detroit, and 45 at Chicago. A weather message. For the following counties, in Ohio, Ashland, Crawford, Holmes, Knox, Marion, Morrow, Richland, Wayne and Wyandotte. Frost advisory remains in effect until 8 a.m. Eastern Daylight Time this morning. What?
temperatures as cold as the lower to mid-30s.

Karst formation inland from Lake Erie, where portions of north central, northeast, and northwest Ohio, and northwest Pennsylvania. When, until 8 a.m. Eastern Daylight Time this morning, impacts, frost could harm sensitive outdoor vegetation. Sensitive outdoor plants may be killed if left uncovered. Take steps now to protect tender plants from the cold. The current time is 7:35 a.m. Eastern Daylight Time. 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On the latest weather map, a high-pressure ridge moves eastward across our region today. This ridge exits eastward tonight as a low moves southeastward from the northwestern Great Lakes to near southern Lake Huron and allows a warm front to sweep northeastward through our region. On Wednesday, the low should wobble eastward to near Lake Ontario and allow a cold front to sweep eastward through our area. Behind the cold front, a high-pressure ridge builds from the north-central United States and vicinity through Friday. The forecast for the Central Highlands. Frost advisory remains in effect until 8 a.m. Eastern Daylight Time this morning. Today, sunny this morning, then becoming partly cloudy. Areas of frost this morning. Highs in the upper 60s. East winds around 5 miles per hour, becoming south this afternoon. Tonight, showers with a slight chance of thunderstorms after midnight. Not as cool with lows in the mid-50s. South winds 10 to 15 miles per hour with gusts up to 30 miles per hour. Chance of rain near 100%. Wednesday, mostly cloudy with a chance of showers in the morning, then partly sunny in the afternoon. Highs around 60. Temperature falling into the mid-50s in the afternoon. West winds 15 to 20 miles per hour with gusts up to 30 miles per hour. Chance of rain 50%. Wednesday night, mostly cloudy. Cooler with lows in the lower 40s. Northwest winds 15 to 20 miles per hour with gusts up to 30 miles per hour, diminishing to around 10 miles per hour with gusts up to 20 miles per hour after midnight. Thursday, partly sunny. Highs around 60. Northwest winds 10 to 15 miles per hour with gusts up to 25 miles per hour. Thursday night, mostly clear. Lows in the lower 40s. At 7 a.m., weather reports for selected cities, at Mansfield Long Regional Airport, it was clear. The temperature was 41 degrees, the dew point 29, and the relative humidity 62%. The wind was southeast, at 6 miles an hour. The pressure was 30.18 inches and falling. Elsewhere across Ohio, skies ranged from clear to partly cloudy. It was 39 at Wooster, 41 at Marion, 39 at Toledo Express, 40 at Cleveland, and 41 at Akron-Canton Regional Airport. Youngstown reported 33, Cincinnati reported 47, Dayton reported 43, Findlay reported 42, and Columbus reported 46. Reports from nearby cities outside Ohio, at Buffalo, it was clear, with a temperature of 36. It was partly cloudy, with a temperature of 41 at Pittsburgh, and 45 at Indianapolis. It was mostly cloudy, with a temperature of 37 at Detroit, and 45 at Chicago. A weather message. For the following counties, in Ohio, Ashland, Crawford, Holmes, Knox, Marion, Morrow, Richland, Wayne and Wyandotte. Frost advisory remains in effect until 8 a.m. Eastern Daylight Time this morning. What, temperatures as cold as the lower to mid-30s will result in frost formation inland from Lake Erie. Where, portions of north central, northeast, and northwest Ohio, and northwest Pennsylvania. When, until 8 a.m. Eastern Daylight Time this morning. Impacts, frost could harm sensitive outdoor vegetation. Sensitive outdoor plants may be killed if left uncovered. Take steps now to protect tender plants from the cold. The current time is 7:39 a.m. Eastern Daylight Time. 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
The extended forecast for the Central Highlands. Friday, partly cloudy. Highs in the upper 60s. Friday night, mostly cloudy. Not as cool with lows in the mid-50s. Saturday, partly cloudy. Not as cool with highs in the lower 80s. Saturday night, partly cloudy. Lows in the upper 50s. Sunday, partly cloudy. Highs in the mid-80s. Sunday night, mostly cloudy. Lows in the mid-60s. Monday, partly cloudy. A chance of showers and thunderstorms in the afternoon. Highs in the upper 80s. Chance of rain 40%. On the latest weather map, a high-pressure ridge moves eastward across our region today. This ridge exits eastward tonight as a low moves southeastward from the northwestern Great Lakes to near southern Lake Huron and allows a warm front to sweep northeastward through our region. On Wednesday, the low should wobble eastward to near Lake Ontario and allow a cold front to sweep eastward through our area. Behind the cold front, a high-pressure ridge builds from the north-central United States and vicinity through Friday. The forecast for the Central Highlands. Frost advisory remains in effect until 8 a.m. Eastern Daylight Time this morning. Today, sunny this morning, then becoming partly cloudy. Areas of frost this morning. Highs in the upper 60s. East winds around 5 miles per hour, becoming south this afternoon. Tonight, showers with a slight chance of thunderstorms after midnight. Not as cool with lows in the mid-50s. South winds 10 to 15 miles per hour with gusts up to 30 miles per hour. Chance of rain near 100%. Wednesday, mostly cloudy with a chance of showers in the morning, then partly sunny in the afternoon. Highs around 60. Temperature falling into the mid-50s in the afternoon. West winds 15 to 20 miles per hour with gusts up to 30 miles per hour. Chance of rain 50%. Wednesday night, mostly cloudy. Cooler with lows in the lower 40s. Northwest winds 15 to 20 miles per hour with gusts up to 30 miles per hour, diminishing to around 10 miles per hour with gusts up to 20 miles per hour after midnight. Thursday, partly sunny. Highs around 60. Northwest winds 10 to 15 miles per hour with gusts up to 25 miles per hour. Thursday night, mostly clear. Lows in the lower 40s. At 7 a.m., weather reports for selected cities, at Mansfield Long Regional Airport, it was clear. The temperature was 41 degrees, the dew point 29, and the relative humidity 62%. The wind was southeast, at 6 miles an hour. The pressure was 30.18 inches and falling. Elsewhere across Ohio, skies ranged from clear to partly cloudy. It was 39 at Worcester, 41 at Marion, 39 at Toledo Express, 40 at Cleveland, and 41 at Akron-Canton Regional Airport. Youngstown reported 33, Cincinnati reported 47, Dayton reported 43, Findlay reported 42, and Columbus reported 46. Reports from nearby cities outside Ohio, at Buffalo, it was clear, with a temperature of 36. It was partly cloudy, with a temperature of 41 at Pittsburgh, and 45 at Indianapolis. It was mostly cloudy, with a temperature of 37 at Detroit, and 45 at Chicago. A weather message. For the following counties, in Ohio, Ashland, Crawford, Holmes, Knox, Marion, Morrow, Richland, Wayne and Wyandotte. Frost advisory remains in effect until 8 a.m. Eastern Daylight Time this morning. What, temperatures as cold as the lower to mid-30s will result in frost formation inland from Lake Erie. Where, portions of north central, northeast, and northwest Ohio, and northwest Pennsylvania. When, until 8 a.m. Eastern Daylight Time this morning. Impacts, frost could harm sensitive outdoor vegetation. Sensitive outdoor plants may be killed if left uncovered. Take steps now to protect tender plants from the cold. The current time is 7:44 a.m. Eastern Daylight Time. 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The Mansfield, Ohio Climate Summary for yesterday, May 11, 2026.
Yesterday's high temperature was 62 degrees. The normal high is 70. Yesterday's low temperature was 38 degrees. The normal low is 48. No precipitation fell yesterday, which leaves the monthly total at 2.37 inches. This is 0.94 inches above the normal amount of 1.43 inches for May. The total precipitation for the year still stands at 15.50 inches, which is 0.71 inches above normal. No snow fell yesterday, which brings the monthly total to a trace. The total snowfall since July 1st still stands at 29.6 inches. There were 15 heating degree days yesterday. This brings the monthly total to 162. The yearly total since July 1st is 5,790. There were no cooling degree days yesterday. This leaves the monthly total at zero. The yearly total since January 1st is 25. The normal high temperature for today is 70 degrees, and the normal low is 48. The record high for today is 87, which occurred in 1991, and the record low is 27, which occurred in 1938. Sunrise today is at 6:16 a.m. and sunset is at 8:38 p.m. On the latest weather map, a high pressure ridge moves eastward across our region today. This ridge exits eastward tonight as a low moves southeastward from the northwestern Great Lakes to near southern Lake Huron and allows a warm front to sweep northeastward through our region. On Wednesday, the low should wobble eastward to near Lake Ontario and allow a cold front to sweep eastward through our area. Behind the cold front, a high pressure ridge builds from the north central United States and vicinity through Friday. The forecast for the Central Highlands. Frost advisory remains in effect until 8 a.m. Eastern Daylight Time this morning. Today, sunny this morning, then becoming partly cloudy. Areas of frost this morning. Highs in the upper 60s. East winds around 5 miles per hour, becoming south this afternoon. Tonight, showers with a slight chance of thunderstorms after midnight. Not as cool with lows in the mid-50s. South winds 10 to 15 miles per hour with gusts up to 30 miles per hour. Chance of rain near 100%. Wednesday, mostly cloudy with a chance of showers in the morning, then partly sunny in the afternoon. Highs around 60. Temperature falling into the mid-50s in the afternoon. West winds 15 to 20 miles per hour with gusts up to 30 miles per hour. Chance of rain 50%. Wednesday night, mostly cloudy. Cooler with lows in the lower 40s. Northwest winds 15 to 20 miles per hour with gusts up to 30 miles per hour, diminishing to around 10 miles per hour with gusts up to 20 miles per hour after midnight. Thursday, partly sunny. Highs around 60. Northwest winds 10 to 15 miles per hour with gusts up to 25 miles per hour. Thursday night, mostly clear. Lows in the lower 40s. At 7 a.m., weather reports for selected cities, at Mansfield Long Regional Airport, it was clear. The temperature was 41 degrees, the dew point 29, and the relative humidity 62%. The wind was southeast, at 6 miles an hour. The pressure was 30.18 inches and falling. Elsewhere across Ohio, skies ranged from clear to partly cloudy. It was 39 at Wooster, 41 at Marion, 39 at Toledo Express, 40 at Cleveland, and 41 at Akron-Canton Regional Airport. Youngstown reported 33, Cincinnati reported 47, Dayton reported 43, Findlay reported 42, and Columbus reported 46. Reports from nearby cities outside Ohio, at Buffalo, it was clear, with a temperature of 36. It was partly cloudy, with a temperature of 41 at Pittsburgh, and 45 at Indianapolis. It was mostly cloudy, with a temperature of 37 at Detroit, and 45 at Chicago. A weather message. For the following counties, in Ohio, Ashland, Crawford, Holmes, Knox, Marion, Morrow, Richland, Wayne and Wyandot. Frost advisory remains in effect until 8 a.m. Eastern Daylight Time this morning. What, temperatures as cold as the lower to mid-30s will result in frost formation inland from Lake Erie. Where, portions of north central, northeast, and northwest Ohio, and northwest Pennsylvania. When, until 8 a.m. Eastern Daylight Time this morning. Impacts, frost could harm sensitive outdoor vegetation.
sensitive outdoor plants may be killed if left uncovered. Take steps now to protect tender plants from the cold. The extended forecast for the Central Highlands. Friday, partly cloudy. Highs in the upper 60s. Friday night, mostly cloudy. Not as cool with lows in the mid-50s. Saturday, partly cloudy. Not as cool with highs in the lower 80s. Saturday night, partly cloudy. Lows in the upper 50s. Sunday, partly cloudy. Highs in the mid-80s. Sunday night, mostly cloudy. Lows in the mid-60s. Monday, partly cloudy. A chance of showers and thunderstorms in the afternoon. Highs in the upper 80s. Chance of rain 40%. The current time is 7:51 a.m. Eastern Daylight Time. 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On the latest weather map, a high-pressure ridge moves eastward across our region today. This ridge exits eastward tonight as a low moves southeastward from the northwestern Great Lakes to near southern Lake Huron and allows a warm front to sweep northeastward through our region. On Wednesday, the low should wobble eastward to near Lake Ontario and allow a cold front to sweep eastward through our area. Behind the cold front, a high-pressure ridge builds from the north-central United States and vicinity through Friday. The forecast for the Central Highlands. Frost advisory remains in effect until 8 a.m. Eastern Daylight Time this morning. Today, sunny this morning, then becoming partly cloudy. Areas of frost this morning. Highs in the upper 60s. East winds around 5 miles per hour, becoming south this afternoon. Tonight, showers with a slight chance of thunderstorms after midnight. Not as cool with lows in the mid-50s. South winds 10 to 15 miles per hour with gusts up to 30 miles per hour. Chance of rain near 100%. Wednesday, mostly cloudy with a chance of showers in the morning, then partly sunny in the afternoon. Highs around 60. Temperature falling into the mid-50s in the afternoon. West winds 15 to 20 miles per hour with gusts up to 30 miles per hour. Chance of rain 50%. Wednesday night, mostly cloudy. Cooler with lows in the lower 40s. Northwest winds 15 to 20 miles per hour with gusts up to 30 miles per hour, diminishing to around 10 miles per hour with gusts up to 20 miles per hour after midnight. Thursday, partly sunny. Highs around 60. Northwest winds 10 to 15 miles per hour with gusts up to 25 miles per hour. Thursday night, mostly clear. Lows in the lower 40s. At 7 a.m., weather reports for selected cities. At Mansfield-Lom Regional Airport, it was clear. The temperature was 41 degrees, the dew point 29, and the relative humidity 62%. The wind was southeast, at 6 miles an hour. The pressure was 30.18 inches and falling. Elsewhere across Ohio, skies ranged from clear to partly cloudy. It was 39 at Wooster, 41 at Marion, 39 at Toledo Express, 40 at Cleveland, and 41 at Akron-Canton Regional Airport. Youngstown reported 33, Cincinnati reported 47, Dayton reported 43, Findlay reported 42, and Columbus reported 46. Reports from nearby cities outside Ohio, at Buffalo, it was clear, with a temperature of 36. It was partly cloudy, with a temperature of 41 at Pittsburgh, and 45 at Indianapolis. It was mostly cloudy, with a temperature of 37 at Detroit, and 45 at Chicago. A weather message. For the following counties, in Ohio, Ashland, Crawford, Holmes, Knox, Marion, Morrow, Richland, Wayne and Wyandotte. Frost advisory remains in effect until 8 a.m. Eastern Daylight Time this morning. What, temperatures as cold as the lower to mid-30s will result in frost formation inland from Lake Erie. Where, portions of north central, northeast, and northwest Ohio, and northwest Pennsylvania. When, until 8 a.m. Eastern Daylight Time this morning. Impacts, frost could harm sensitive outdoor vegetation. Sensitive outdoor plants may be killed if left uncovered.
Take steps now to protect tender plants from the cold. The current time is 7:55 a.m. Eastern Daylight Time. 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On the latest weather map, a high-pressure ridge moves eastward across our region today. This ridge exits eastward tonight as a low moves southeastward from the northwestern Great Lakes to near southern Lake Huron and allows a warm front to sweep northeastward through our region. On Wednesday, the low should wobble eastward to near Lake Ontario and allow a cold front to sweep eastward through our area. Behind the cold front, a high-pressure ridge builds from the north-central United States and vicinity through Friday. The forecast for the Central Highlands. Frost advisory remains in effect until 8 a.m. Eastern Daylight Time this morning. Today, sunny this morning, then becoming partly cloudy. Areas of frost this morning. Highs in the upper 60s. East winds around 5 miles per hour, becoming south this afternoon. Tonight, showers with a slight chance of thunderstorms after midnight. Not as cool with lows in the mid-50s. South winds 10 to 15 miles per hour with gusts up to 30 miles per hour. Chance of rain near 100%. Wednesday, mostly cloudy with a chance of showers in the morning, then partly sunny in the afternoon. Highs around 60. Temperature falling into the mid-50s in the afternoon. West winds 15 to 20 miles per hour with gusts up to 30 miles per hour. Chance of rain 50%. Wednesday night, mostly cloudy. Cooler with lows in the lower 40s. Northwest winds 15 to 20 miles per hour with gusts up to 30 miles per hour, diminishing to around 10 miles per hour with gusts up to 20 miles per hour after midnight. Thursday, partly sunny. Highs around 60. Northwest winds 10 to 15 miles per hour with gusts up to 25 miles per hour. Thursday night, mostly clear. Lows in the lower 40s. At 7 a.m., weather reports for selected cities. At Mansfield Long Regional Airport, it was clear. The temperature was 41 degrees, the dew point 29, and the relative humidity 62%. The wind was southeast, at 6 miles an hour. The pressure was 30.18 inches and falling. Elsewhere across Ohio, skies ranged from clear to partly cloudy. It was 39 at Wooster, 41 at Marion, 39 at Toledo Express, 40 at Cleveland, and 41 at Akron-Canton Regional Airport. Youngstown reported 33, Cincinnati reported 47, Dayton reported 43, Findlay reported 42, and Columbus reported 46. Reports from nearby cities outside Ohio, at Buffalo, it was clear, with a temperature of 36. It was partly cloudy, with a temperature of 41 at Pittsburgh, and 45 at Indianapolis. It was mostly cloudy, with a temperature of 37 at Detroit, and 45 at Chicago. A weather message. For the following counties, in Ohio, Ashland, Crawford, Holmes, Knox, Marion, Morrow, Richland, Wayne and Wyandotte. Frost advisory remains in effect until 8 a.m. Eastern Daylight Time this morning. What, temperatures as cold as the lower to mid-30s will result in frost formation inland from Lake Erie. Where, portions of north-central, northeast, and northwest Ohio, and northwest Pennsylvania. When, until 8 a.m. Eastern Daylight Time this morning. Impacts, frost could harm sensitive outdoor vegetation. Sensitive outdoor plants may be killed if left uncovered. Take steps now to protect tender plants from the cold. The current time is 7:59 a.m. Eastern Daylight Time. 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On the latest weather map, a high-pressure ridge moves eastward across our region today. This ridge exits eastward tonight as a low moves southeastward from the northwestern Great Lakes to near southern Lake Huron and allows a warm front to sweep northeastward through our region. On Wednesday,
The low should wobble eastward to near Lake Ontario and allow a cold front to sweep eastward through our area. Behind the cold front, a high-pressure ridge builds from the north-central United States and vicinity through Friday. The nearshore marine forecast. For the following marine location, the islands to Vermilion. Small craft advisory in effect from this evening through Thursday morning. Today, southeast winds 10 knots or less becoming northeast. Sunny this morning, then becoming partly sunny. Waves 1 foot or less. Tonight, southeast winds 5 to 10 knots becoming southwest and increasing to 15 to 25 knots. A chance of showers with a slight chance of thunderstorms in the evening, then showers with a slight chance of thunderstorms overnight. Waves 1 to 3 feet. Wednesday, southwest winds 15 to 25 knots becoming west. A chance of showers in the morning. Waves 2 to 4 feet building to 3 to 5 feet. Waves occasionally around 6 feet. Wednesday night, northwest winds 15 to 20 knots. Showers likely in the evening, then a chance of showers overnight. Waves 3 to 5 feet subsiding to 2 to 4 feet. Waves occasionally around 6 feet. Winds and waves higher in and near thunderstorms. The water temperature off Toledo is 57 degrees, off Cleveland 52 degrees, and off Erie 54 degrees. The extended forecast for the Central Highlands. Friday, partly cloudy. Highs in the upper 60s. Friday night, mostly cloudy. Not as cool with lows in the mid 50s. Saturday, partly cloudy. Not as cool with highs in the lower 80s. Saturday night, partly cloudy. Lows in the upper 50s. Sunday, partly cloudy. Highs in the mid 80s. Sunday night, mostly cloudy. Lows in the mid 60s. Monday, partly cloudy. A chance of showers and thunderstorms in the afternoon. Highs in the upper 80s. Chance of rain 40%. The Mansfield, Ohio climate summary for yesterday, May 11, 2026. Yesterday's high temperature was 62 degrees. The normal high is 70. Yesterday's low temperature was 38 degrees. The normal low is 48. No precipitation fell yesterday, which leaves the monthly total at 2.37 inches. This is 0.94 inches above the normal amount of 1.43 inches for May. The total precipitation for the year still stands at 15.50 inches, which is 0.71 inches above normal. No snow fell yesterday, which brings the monthly total to a trace. The total snowfall since July 1st still stands at 29.6 inches. There were 15 heating degree days yesterday. This brings the monthly total to 162. The yearly total since July 1st is 5,790. There were no cooling degree days yesterday. This leaves the monthly total at zero. The yearly total since January 1st is 25. The normal high temperature for today is 70 degrees, and the normal low is 48. The record high for today is 87, which occurred in 1991, and the record low is 27, which occurred in 1938. Sunrise today is at 6:16 a.m. and sunset is at 8:38 p.m. The forecast for the Central Highlands. Frost advisory remains in effect until 8 a.m. Eastern Daylight Time this morning. Today, sunny this morning, then becoming partly cloudy. Areas of frost this morning. Highs in the upper 60s. East winds around 5 miles per hour, becoming south this afternoon. Tonight, showers with a slight chance of thunderstorms after midnight. Not as cool with lows in the mid-50s. South winds 10 to 15 miles per hour with gusts up to 30 miles per hour. Chance of rain near 100%. Wednesday, mostly cloudy with a chance of showers in the morning, then partly sunny in the afternoon. Highs around 60. Temperature falling into the mid-50s in the afternoon. West winds 15 to 20 miles per hour with gusts up to 30 miles per hour. Chance of rain 50%. Wednesday night, mostly cloudy. Cooler with lows in the lower 40s. Northwest winds 15 to 20 miles per hour with gusts up to 30 miles per hour, diminishing to around 10 miles per hour with gusts up to 20 miles per hour after midnight. Thursday, partly sunny. Highs around 60.
Northwest winds 10 to 15 miles per hour with gusts up to 25 miles per hour. Thursday night, mostly clear. Lows in the lower 40s. At 7 a.m., weather reports for selected cities. At Mansfield Long Regional Airport, it was clear. The temperature was 41 degrees, the dew point 29, and the relative humidity 62%. The wind was southeast, at 6 miles an hour. The pressure was 30.18 inches and falling. Elsewhere across Ohio, skies ranged from clear to partly cloudy. It was 39 at Wooster, 41 at Marion, 39 at Toledo Express, 40 at Cleveland, and 41 at Akron-Canton Regional Airport. Youngstown reported 33, Cincinnati reported 47, Dayton reported 43, Findlay reported 42, and Columbus reported 46. Reports from nearby cities outside Ohio, at Buffalo, it was clear, with a temperature of 36. It was partly cloudy, with a temperature of 41 at Pittsburgh, and 45 at Indianapolis. It was mostly cloudy, with a temperature of 37 at Detroit, and 45 at Chicago. The current time is 8.06 a.m. Eastern Daylight Time. 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On the latest weather map, a high-pressure ridge moves eastward across our region today. This ridge exits eastward tonight as a low moves southeastward from the northwestern Great Lakes to near southern Lake Huron and allows a warm front to sweep northeastward through our region. On Wednesday, the low should wobble eastward to near Lake Ontario and allow a cold front to sweep eastward through our area. Behind the cold front, a high-pressure ridge builds from the north-central United States and vicinity through Friday. The forecast for the Central Highlands. Frost advisory remains in effect until 8 a.m. Eastern Daylight Time this morning. Today, sunny this morning, then becoming partly cloudy. Areas of frost this morning. Highs in the upper 60s. East winds around 5 miles per hour, becoming south this afternoon. Tonight, showers with a slight chance of thunderstorms after midnight. Not as cool with lows in the mid-50s. South winds 10 to 15 miles per hour with gusts up to 30 miles per hour. Chance of rain near 100%. Wednesday, mostly cloudy with a chance of showers in the morning, then partly sunny in the afternoon. Highs around 60. Temperature falling into the mid-50s in the afternoon. West winds 15 to 20 miles per hour with gusts up to 30 miles per hour. Chance of rain 50%. Wednesday night, mostly cloudy. Cooler with lows in the lower 40s. Northwest winds 15 to 20 miles per hour with gusts up to 30 miles per hour, diminishing to around 10 miles per hour with gusts up to 20 miles per hour after midnight. Thursday, partly sunny. Highs around 60. Northwest winds 10 to 15 miles per hour with gusts up to 25 miles per hour. Thursday night, mostly clear. Lows in the lower 40s. At 8 a.m., weather reports for selected cities. At Mansfield Long Regional Airport, it was sunny. The temperature was 46 degrees, the dew point 28, and the relative humidity 49%. The wind was southeast, at 8 miles an hour. The pressure was 30.19 inches and rising. Elsewhere across Ohio, skies ranged from sunny to mostly sunny. It was 45 at Wooster, 46 at Marion, 46 at Toledo Express, 45 at Cleveland, and 46 at Akron-Canton Regional Airport. Youngstown reported 43, Cincinnati reported 48, Dayton reported 47, Findlay reported 46, and Columbus reported 49. Reports from nearby cities outside Ohio, at Buffalo, it was sunny, with a temperature of 40. It was mostly sunny, with a temperature of 45 at Pittsburgh, and 48 at Indianapolis. It was partly sunny, with a temperature of 42 at Detroit, and 46 at Chicago. The current time is 8.09 a.m. Eastern Daylight Time. 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
We supply the latest available information for the Central Highlands over station WWG57 from Butler on a frequency of 162.450 MHz. The extended forecast for the Central Highlands. Friday, partly cloudy. Highs in the upper 60s. Friday night, mostly cloudy. Not as cool with lows in the mid-50s. Saturday, partly cloudy. Not as cool with highs in the lower 80s. Saturday night, partly cloudy. Lows in the upper 50s. Sunday, partly cloudy. Highs in the mid-80s. Sunday night, mostly cloudy. Lows in the mid-60s. Monday, partly cloudy. A chance of showers and thunderstorms in the afternoon. Highs in the upper 80s. Chance of rain 40%. On the latest weather map, a high-pressure ridge moves eastward across our region today. This ridge exits eastward tonight as a low moves southeastward from the northwestern Great Lakes to near southern Lake Huron and allows a warm front to sweep northeastward through our region. On Wednesday, the low should wobble eastward to near Lake Ontario and allow a cold front to sweep eastward through our area. Behind the cold front, a high-pressure ridge builds from the north-central United States and vicinity through Friday. The forecast for the Central Highlands. Frost advisory remains in effect until 8 a.m. Eastern Daylight Time this morning. Today, sunny this morning, then becoming partly cloudy. Areas of frost this morning. Highs in the upper 60s. East winds around 5 miles per hour, becoming south this afternoon. Tonight, showers with a slight chance of thunderstorms after midnight. Not as cool with lows in the mid-50s. South winds 10 to 15 miles per hour with gusts up to 30 miles per hour. Chance of rain near 100%. Wednesday, mostly cloudy with a chance of showers in the morning, then partly sunny in the afternoon. Highs around 60. Temperature falling into the mid-50s in the afternoon. West winds 15 to 20 miles per hour with gusts up to 30 miles per hour. Chance of rain 50%. Wednesday night, mostly cloudy. Cooler with lows in the lower 40s. Northwest winds 15 to 20 miles per hour with gusts up to 30 miles per hour, diminishing to around 10 miles per hour with gusts up to 20 miles per hour after midnight. Thursday, partly sunny. Highs around 60. Northwest winds 10 to 15 miles per hour with gusts up to 25 miles per hour. Thursday night, mostly clear. Lows in the lower 40s. At 8 a.m., weather reports for selected cities. At Mansfield Long Regional Airport, it was sunny. The temperature was 46 degrees, the dew point 28, and the relative humidity 49%. The wind was southeast, at 8 miles an hour. The pressure was 30.19 inches and rising. Elsewhere across Ohio, skies ranged from sunny to mostly sunny. It was 45 at Worcester, 46 at Marion, 46 at Toledo Express, 45 at Cleveland, and 46 at Akron-Canton Regional Airport. Youngstown reported 43, Cincinnati reported 48, Dayton reported 47, Findlay reported 46, and Columbus reported 49. Reports from nearby cities outside Ohio, at Buffalo, it was sunny, with a temperature of 40. It was mostly sunny, with a temperature of 45 at Pittsburgh, and 48 at Indianapolis. It was partly sunny, with a temperature of 42 at Detroit, and 46 at Chicago. At 8 a.m., weather reports for selected cities, at Mansfield Long Regional Airport, it was sunny. The temperature was 46 degrees, the dew point 28. And the relative humidity 49%. The wind was southeast, at 8 miles an hour. The pressure was 30.19 inches and rising. Elsewhere across Ohio, skies ranged from sunny to mostly sunny. It was 45 at Worcester, 46 at Marion, 46 at Toledo Express, 45 at Cleveland, and 46 at Akron-Canton Regional Airport. Youngstown reported 43. Cincinnati reported 48, Dayton reported 47, Findlay reported 46, and Columbus reported 49. Reports from nearby cities outside Ohio, at Buffalo, it was sunny, with a temperature of 40. It was mostly sunny, with a temperature of 45 at Pittsburgh, and 48 at Indianapolis. It was partly sunny, with a temperature of 42 at Detroit, and 46 at Chicago.
The current time is 8:14 a.m. Eastern Daylight Time. The Mansfield, Ohio climate summary for yesterday, May 11, 2026. Yesterday's high temperature was 62 degrees. The normal high is 70. Yesterday's low temperature was 38 degrees. The normal low is 48. No precipitation fell yesterday, which leaves the monthly total at 2.37 inches. This is 0.94 inches above the normal amount of 1.43 inches for May. The total precipitation for the year still stands at 15.50 inches, which is 0.71 inches above normal. No snow fell yesterday, which brings the monthly total to a trace. The total snowfall since July 1st still stands at 29.6 inches. There were 15 heating degree days yesterday. This brings the monthly total to 162. The yearly total since July 1st is 5,790. There were no cooling degree days yesterday. This leaves the monthly total at zero. The yearly total since January 1st is 25. The normal high temperature for today is 70 degrees, and the normal low is 48. The record high for today is 87, which occurred in 1991, and the record low is 27, which occurred in 1938. Sunrise today is at 6:16 a.m. and sunset is at 8:38 p.m. This is NOAA Weather Radio WWG57 originating from the National Weather Service Forecast Office in Cleveland. We supply the latest available information for the Central Highlands over station WWG57 from Butler on a frequency of 162.450 MHz. On the latest weather map, a high pressure ridge moves eastward across our region today. This ridge exits eastward tonight as a low moves southeastward from the northwestern Great Lakes to near southern Lake Huron and allows a warm front to sweep northeastward through our region. On Wednesday, the low should wobble eastward to near Lake Ontario and allow a cold front to sweep eastward through our area. Behind the cold front, a high-pressure ridge builds from the north-central United States and vicinity through Friday. The forecast for the Central Highlands. Frost advisory remains in effect until 8 a.m. Eastern Daylight Time this morning. Today, sunny this morning, then becoming partly cloudy. Areas of frost this morning. Highs in the upper 60s. East winds around 5 miles per hour, becoming south this afternoon. Tonight, showers with a slight chance of thunderstorms after midnight. Not as cool with lows in the mid-50s. South winds 10 to 15 miles per hour with gusts up to 30 miles per hour. Chance of rain near 100%. Wednesday, mostly cloudy with a chance of showers in the morning, then partly sunny in the afternoon. Highs around 60. Temperature falling into the mid-50s in the afternoon. West winds 15 to 20 miles per hour with gusts up to 30 miles per hour. Chance of rain 50%. Wednesday night, mostly cloudy. Cooler with lows in the lower 40s. Northwest winds 15 to 20 miles per hour with gusts up to 30 miles per hour, diminishing to around 10 miles per hour with gusts up to 20 miles per hour after midnight. Thursday, partly sunny. Highs around 60. Northwest winds 10 to 15 miles per hour with gusts up to 25 miles per hour. Thursday night, mostly clear. Lows in the lower 40s. At 8 a.m., weather reports for selected cities. At Mansfield Long Regional Airport, it was sunny. The temperature was 46 degrees, the dew point 28, and the relative humidity 49%. The wind was southeast, at 8 miles an hour. The pressure was 30.19 inches and rising. Elsewhere across Ohio, skies ranged from sunny to mostly sunny. It was 45 at Worcester, 46 at Marion, 46 at Toledo Express, 45 at Cleveland, and 46 at Akron-Canton Regional Airport. Youngstown reported 43, Cincinnati reported 48, Dayton reported 47, Findlay reported 46, and Columbus reported 49. Reports from nearby cities outside Ohio, at Buffalo, it was sunny, with a temperature of 40. It was mostly sunny, with a temperature of 45 at Pittsburgh, and 48 at Indianapolis. It was partly sunny, with a temperature of 42 at Detroit, and 46 at Chicago. The current time is 8:19 a.m. Eastern Daylight Time.
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The extended forecast for the Central Highlands. Friday, partly cloudy.

chance of rain 40%. On the latest weather map, a high-pressure ridge moves eastward across our region today. This ridge exits eastward tonight as a low moves southeastward from the northwestern Great Lakes to near southern Lake Huron and allows a warm front to sweep northeastward through our region. On Wednesday, the low should wobble eastward to near Lake Ontario and allow a cold front to sweep eastward through our area. Behind the cold front, a high-pressure ridge builds from the north-central United States in vicinity through Friday. The forecast for the Central Highlands. Frost advisory remains in effect until 8 a.m. Eastern Daylight Time this morning. Today, sunny this morning, then becoming partly cloudy. Areas of frost this morning. Highs in the upper 60s. East winds around 5 miles per hour, becoming south this afternoon. Tonight, showers with a slight chance of thunderstorms after midnight. Not as cool with lows in the mid-50s. South winds 10 to 15 miles per hour with gusts up to 30 miles per hour. Chance of rain near 100%. Wednesday, mostly cloudy with a chance of showers in the morning, then partly sunny in the afternoon. Highs around 60. Temperature falling into the mid-50s in the afternoon. West winds 15 to 20 miles per hour with gusts up to 30 miles per hour. Chance of rain 50%. Wednesday night, mostly cloudy. Cooler with lows in the lower 40s. Northwest winds 15 to 20 miles per hour with gusts up to 30 miles per hour, diminishing to around 10 miles per hour with gusts up to 20 miles per hour after midnight. Thursday, partly sunny. Highs around 60. Northwest winds 10 to 15 miles per hour with gusts up to 25 miles per hour. Thursday night, mostly clear. Lows in the lower 40s. At 8 a.m., weather reports for selected cities. At Mansfield Long Regional Airport, it was sunny. The temperature was 46 degrees, the dew point 28, and the relative humidity 49%. The wind was southeast, at 8 miles an hour. The pressure was 30.19 inches and rising. Elsewhere across Ohio, skies ranged from sunny to mostly sunny. It was 45 at Worcester, 46 at Marion, 46 at Toledo Express, 45 at Cleveland, and 46 at Akron-Canton Regional Airport. Youngstown reported 43, Cincinnati reported 48, Dayton reported 47, Findlay reported 46, and Columbus reported 49. Reports from nearby cities outside Ohio, at Buffalo, it was sunny, with a temperature of 40. It was mostly sunny, with a temperature of 45 at Pittsburgh, and 48 at Indianapolis. It was partly sunny, with a temperature of 42 at Detroit, and 46 at Chicago. The current time is 8:23 a.m. Eastern Daylight Time. 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On the latest weather map, a high-pressure ridge moves eastward across our region today. This ridge exits eastward tonight as a low moves southeastward from the northwestern Great Lakes to near southern Lake Huron and allows a warm front to sweep northeastward through our region. On Wednesday, the low should wobble eastward to near Lake Ontario and allow a cold front to sweep eastward through our area. Behind the cold front, a high-pressure ridge builds from the north-central United States in vicinity through Friday. The forecast for the Central Highlands. Frost advisory remains in effect until 8 a.m. Eastern Daylight Time this morning. Today, sunny this morning, then becoming partly cloudy. Areas of frost this morning. Highs in the upper 60s. East winds around 5 miles per hour, becoming south this afternoon. Tonight, showers with a slight chance of thunderstorms after midnight. Not as cool with lows in the mid-50s. South winds 10 to 15 miles per hour with gusts up to 30 miles per hour. Chance of rain near 100%. Wednesday, mostly cloudy with a chance of showers in the morning, then partly sunny in the afternoon. Highs around 60. Temperature falling into the mid-50s in the afternoon. West winds 15 to 20 miles per hour with gusts up to 30 miles per hour. Chance of rain 50%. Wednesday night, mostly cloudy. Cooler with lows in the lower 40s. Northwest winds 15 to 20.

20 miles per hour with gusts up to 30 miles per hour, diminishing to around 10 miles per hour with gusts up to 20 miles per hour after midnight. Thursday, partly sunny. Highs around 60. Northwest winds 10 to 15 miles per hour with gusts up to 25 miles per hour. Thursday night, mostly clear. Lows in the lower 40s. At 8 a.m., weather reports for selected cities. At Mansfield Long Regional Airport, it was sunny. The temperature was 46 degrees, the dew point 28, and the relative humidity 49%. The wind was southeast, at 8 miles an hour. The pressure was 30.19 inches and rising. Elsewhere across Ohio, skies ranged from sunny to mostly sunny. It was 45 at Worcester, 46 at Marion, 46 at Toledo Express, 45 at Cleveland, and 46 at Akron-Canton Regional Airport. Youngstown reported 43, Cincinnati reported 48, Dayton reported 47, Findlay reported 46, and Columbus reported 49. Reports from nearby cities outside Ohio, at Buffalo, it was sunny, with a temperature of 40. It was mostly sunny, with a temperature of 45 at Pittsburgh, and 48 at Indianapolis. It was partly sunny, with a temperature of 42 at Detroit, and 46 at Chicago. The current time is 8:27 a.m. Eastern Daylight Time. 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On the latest weather map, a high-pressure ridge moves eastward across our region today. This ridge exits eastward tonight as a low moves southeastward from the northwestern Great Lakes to near southern Lake Huron and allows a warm front to sweep northeastward through our region. On Wednesday, the low should wobble eastward to near Lake Ontario and allow a cold front to sweep eastward through our area. Behind the cold front, a high-pressure ridge builds from the north-central United States and vicinity through Friday. The forecast for the Central Highlands. Frost advisory remains in effect until 8 a.m. Eastern Daylight Time this morning. Today, sunny this morning, then becoming partly cloudy. Areas of frost this morning. Highs in the upper 60s. East winds around 5 miles per hour, becoming south this afternoon. Tonight, showers with a slight chance of thunderstorms after midnight. Not as cool with lows in the mid-50s. South winds 10 to 15 miles per hour with gusts up to 30 miles per hour. Chance of rain near 100%. Wednesday, mostly cloudy with a chance of showers in the morning, then partly sunny in the afternoon. Highs around 60. Temperature falling into the mid-50s in the afternoon. West winds 15 to 20 miles per hour with gusts up to 30 miles per hour. Chance of rain 50%. Wednesday night, mostly cloudy. Cooler with lows in the lower 40s. Northwest winds 15 to 20 miles per hour with gusts up to 30 miles per hour, diminishing to around 10 miles per hour with gusts up to 20 miles per hour after midnight. Thursday, partly sunny. Highs around 60. Northwest winds 10 to 15 miles per hour with gusts up to 25 miles per hour. Thursday night, mostly clear. Lows in the lower 40s. At 8 a.m., weather reports for selected cities. At Mansfield Long Regional Airport, it was sunny. The temperature was 46 degrees, the dew point 28, and the relative humidity 49%. The wind was southeast, at 8 miles an hour. The pressure was 30.19 inches and rising. Elsewhere across Ohio, skies ranged from sunny to mostly sunny. It was 45 at Worcester, 46 at Marion, 46 at Toledo Express, 45 at Cleveland, and 46 at Akron-Canton Regional Airport. Youngstown reported 43, Cincinnati reported 48, Dayton reported 47, Findlay reported 46, and Columbus reported 49. Reports from nearby cities outside Ohio, at Buffalo, it was sunny, with a temperature of 40. It was mostly sunny, with a temperature of 45 at Pittsburgh, and 48 at Indianapolis. It was partly sunny, with a temperature of 42 at Detroit, and 46 at Chicago. The extended forecast for the Central Highlands. Friday, partly cloudy.
highs in the upper 60s. Friday night, mostly cloudy. Not as cool with lows in the mid-50s. Saturday, partly cloudy. Not as cool with highs in the lower 80s. Saturday night, partly cloudy. Lows in the upper 50s. Sunday, partly cloudy. Highs in the mid-80s. Sunday night, mostly cloudy. Lows in the mid-60s. Monday, partly cloudy. A chance of showers and thunderstorms in the afternoon. Highs in the upper 80s. Chance of rain 40%. The Mansfield, Ohio climate summary for yesterday, May 11, 2026. Yesterday's high temperature was 62 degrees. The normal high is 70. Yesterday's low temperature was 38 degrees. The normal low is 48. No precipitation fell yesterday, which leaves the monthly total at 2.37 inches. This is 0.94 inches above the normal amount of 1.43 inches for May. The total precipitation for the year still stands at 15.50 inches, which is 0.71 inches above normal. No snow fell yesterday, which brings the monthly total to a trace. The total snowfall since July 1st still stands at 29.6 inches. There were 15 heating degree days yesterday. This brings the monthly total to 162. The yearly total since July 1st is 5,790. There were no cooling degree days yesterday. This leaves the monthly total at zero. The yearly total since January 1st is 25. The normal high temperature for today is 70 degrees, and the normal low is 48. The record high for today is 87, which occurred in 1991, and the record low is 27, which occurred in 1938. Sunrise today is at 6:16 a.m. and sunset is at 8:38 p.m. The current time is 8:32 a.m. Eastern Daylight Time. 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On the latest weather map, a high-pressure ridge moves eastward across our region today. This ridge exits eastward tonight as a low moves southeastward from the northwestern Great Lakes to near southern Lake Huron and allows a warm front to sweep northeastward through our region. On Wednesday, the low should wobble eastward to near Lake Ontario and allow a cold front to sweep eastward through our area. Behind the cold front, a high-pressure ridge builds from the north-central United States and vicinity through Friday. The forecast for the Central Highlands. Frost advisory remains in effect until 8 a.m. Eastern Daylight Time this morning. Today, sunny this morning, then becoming partly cloudy. Areas of frost this morning. Highs in the upper 60s. East winds around 5 miles per hour, becoming south this afternoon. Tonight, showers with a slight chance of thunderstorms after midnight. Not as cool with lows in the mid-50s. South winds 10 to 15 miles per hour with gusts up to 30 miles per hour. Chance of rain near 100%. Wednesday, mostly cloudy with a chance of showers in the morning, then partly sunny in the afternoon. Highs around 60. Temperature falling into the mid-50s in the afternoon. West winds 15 to 20 miles per hour with gusts up to 30 miles per hour. Chance of rain 50%. Wednesday night, mostly cloudy. Cooler with lows in the lower 40s. Northwest winds 15 to 20 miles per hour with gusts up to 30 miles per hour, diminishing to around 10 miles per hour with gusts up to 20 miles per hour after midnight. Thursday, partly sunny. Highs around 60. Northwest winds 10 to 15 miles per hour with gusts up to 25 miles per hour. Thursday night, mostly clear. Lows in the lower 40s. At 8 a.m., weather reports for selected cities. At Mansfield Long Regional Airport, it was sunny. The temperature was 46 degrees, the dew point 28, and the relative humidity 49%. The wind was southeast, at 8 miles an hour. The pressure was 30.19 inches and rising. Elsewhere across Ohio, skies ranged from sunny to mostly sunny. It was 45 at Wooster, 46 at Marion, 46 at Toledo Express, 45 at Cleveland,
and 46 at Akron-Canton Regional Airport.

Youngstown reported 43, Cincinnati reported 48, Dayton reported 47, Findlay reported 46, and Columbus reported 49. Reports from nearby cities outside Ohio, at Buffalo, it was sunny, with a temperature of 40. It was mostly sunny, with a temperature of 45 at Pittsburgh, and 48 at Indianapolis. It was partly sunny, with a temperature of 42 at Detroit, and 46 at Chicago. The current time is 8:36 a.m. Eastern Daylight Time. 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On the latest weather map, a high-pressure ridge moves eastward across our region today. This ridge exits eastward tonight as a low moves southeastward from the northwestern Great Lakes to near southern Lake Huron and allows a warm front to sweep northeastward through our region. On Wednesday, the low should wobble eastward to near Lake Ontario and allow a cold front to sweep eastward through our area. Behind the cold front, a high-pressure ridge builds from the north-central United States and vicinity through Friday. The forecast for the Central Highlands. Frost advisory remains in effect until 8 a.m. Eastern Daylight Time this morning. Today, sunny this morning, then becoming partly cloudy. Areas of frost this morning. Highs in the upper 60s. East winds around 5 miles per hour, becoming south this afternoon. Tonight, showers with a slight chance of thunderstorms after midnight. Not as cool with lows in the mid-50s. South winds 10 to 15 miles per hour with gusts up to 30 miles per hour. Chance of rain near 100%. Wednesday, mostly cloudy with a chance of showers in the morning, then partly sunny in the afternoon. Highs around 60. Temperature falling into the mid-50s in the afternoon. West winds 15 to 20 miles per hour with gusts up to 30 miles per hour. Chance of rain 50%. Wednesday night, mostly cloudy. Cooler with lows in the lower 40s. Northwest winds 15 to 20 miles per hour with gusts up to 30 miles per hour, diminishing to around 10 miles per hour with gusts up to 20 miles per hour after midnight. Thursday, partly sunny. Highs around 60. Northwest winds 10 to 15 miles per hour with gusts up to 25 miles per hour. Thursday night, mostly clear. Lows in the lower 40s. At 8 a.m., weather reports for selected cities. At Mansfield-Lom Regional Airport, it was sunny. The temperature was 46 degrees, the dew point 28, and the relative humidity 49%. The wind was southeast, at 8 miles an hour. The pressure was 30.19 inches and rising. Elsewhere across Ohio, skies ranged from sunny to mostly sunny. It was 45 at Worcester, 46 at Marion, 46 at Toledo Express, 45 at Cleveland, and 46 at Akron-Canton Regional Airport. Youngstown reported 43, Cincinnati reported 48, Dayton reported 47, Findlay reported 46, and Columbus reported 49. Reports from nearby cities outside Ohio, at Buffalo, it was sunny, with a temperature of 40. It was mostly sunny, with a temperature of 45 at Pittsburgh, and 48 at Indianapolis. It was partly sunny, with a temperature of 42 at Detroit, and 46 at Chicago. The current time is 8:39 a.m. Eastern Daylight Time. 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The extended forecast for the Central Highlands. Friday, partly cloudy. Highs in the upper 60s. Friday night, mostly cloudy. Not as cool with lows in the mid-50s. Saturday, partly cloudy. Not as cool with highs in the lower 80s. Saturday night, partly cloudy. Lows in the upper 50s. Sunday, partly cloudy. Highs in the mid-80s. Sunday night, mostly cloudy. Lows in the mid-60s. Monday, partly cloudy. A chance of showers and thunderstorms in the afternoon. Highs in the upper 80s.
chance of rain 40%. On the latest weather map, a high-pressure ridge moves eastward across our region today. This ridge exits eastward tonight as a low moves southeastward from the northwestern Great Lakes to near southern Lake Huron and allows a warm front to sweep northeastward through our region. On Wednesday, the low should wobble eastward to near Lake Ontario and allow a cold front to sweep eastward through our area. Behind the cold front, a high-pressure ridge builds from the north-central United States and vicinity through Friday. The forecast for the Central Highlands. Frost advisory remains in effect until 8 a.m. Eastern Daylight Time this morning. Today, sunny this morning, then becoming partly cloudy. Areas of frost this morning. Highs in the upper 60s. East winds around 5 miles per hour, becoming south this afternoon. Tonight, showers with a slight chance of thunderstorms after midnight. Not as cool with lows in the mid-50s. South winds 10 to 15 miles per hour with gusts up to 30 miles per hour. Chance of rain near 100%. Wednesday, mostly cloudy with a chance of showers in the morning, then partly sunny in the afternoon. Highs around 60. Temperature falling into the mid-50s in the afternoon. West winds 15 to 20 miles per hour with gusts up to 30 miles per hour. Chance of rain 50%. Wednesday night, mostly cloudy. Cooler with lows in the lower 40s. Northwest winds 15 to 20 miles per hour with gusts up to 30 miles per hour, diminishing to around 10 miles per hour with gusts up to 20 miles per hour after midnight. Thursday, partly sunny. Highs around 60. Northwest winds 10 to 15 miles per hour with gusts up to 25 miles per hour. Thursday night, mostly clear. Lows in the lower 40s. At 8 a.m., weather reports for selected cities. At Mansfield Long Regional Airport, it was sunny. The temperature was 46 degrees, the dew point 28, and the relative humidity 49%. The wind was southeast, at 8 miles an hour. The pressure was 30.19 inches and rising. Elsewhere across Ohio, skies ranged from sunny to mostly sunny. It was 45 at Worcester, 46 at Marion, 46 at Toledo Express, 45 at Cleveland, and 46 at Akron-Canton Regional Airport. Youngstown reported 43, Cincinnati reported 48, Dayton reported 47, Findlay reported 46, and Columbus reported 49. Reports from nearby cities outside Ohio. At Buffalo, it was sunny, with a temperature of 40. It was mostly sunny, with a temperature of 45 at Pittsburgh, and 48 at Indianapolis. It was partly sunny, with a temperature of 42 at Detroit, and 46 at Chicago. The current time is 8:43 a.m. Eastern Daylight Time. 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On the latest weather map, a high-pressure ridge moves eastward across our region today. This ridge exits eastward tonight as a low moves southeastward from the northwestern Great Lakes to near southern Lake Huron and allows a warm front to sweep northeastward through our region. On Wednesday, the low should wobble eastward to near Lake Ontario and allow a cold front to sweep eastward through our area. Behind the cold front, a high-pressure ridge builds from the north-central United States and vicinity through Friday. The forecast for the Central Highlands. Frost advisory remains in effect until 8 a.m. Eastern Daylight Time this morning. Today, sunny this morning, then becoming partly cloudy. Areas of frost this morning. Highs in the upper 60s. East winds around 5 miles per hour, becoming south this afternoon. Tonight, showers with a slight chance of thunderstorms after midnight. Not as cool with lows in the mid-50s. South winds 10 to 15 miles per hour with gusts up to 30 miles per hour. Chance of rain near 100%. Wednesday, mostly cloudy with a chance of showers in the morning, then partly sunny in the afternoon. Highs around 60. Temperature falling into the mid-50s in the afternoon. West winds 15 to 20 miles per hour with gusts up to 30 miles per hour. Chance of rain 50%. Wednesday night, mostly cloudy. Cooler with lows in the lower 40s.
Northwest winds 15 to 20 miles per hour with gusts up to 30 miles per hour, diminishing to around 10 miles per hour with gusts up to 20 miles per hour after midnight. Thursday, partly sunny. Highs around 60. Northwest winds 10 to 15 miles per hour with gusts up to 25 miles per hour. Thursday night, mostly clear. Lows in the lower 40s. The Mansfield, Ohio climate summary for yesterday, May 11, 2026. Yesterday's high temperature was 62 degrees. The normal high is 70. Yesterday's low temperature was 38 degrees. The normal low is 48. No precipitation fell yesterday, which leaves the monthly total at 2.37 inches. This is 0.94 inches above the normal amount of 1.43 inches for May. The total precipitation for the year still stands at 15.50 inches, which is 0.71 inches above normal. No snow fell yesterday, which brings the monthly total to a trace. The total snowfall since July 1st still stands at 29.6 inches. There were 15 heating degree days yesterday. This brings the monthly total to 162. The yearly total since July 1st is 5,790. There were no cooling degree days yesterday. This leaves the monthly total at zero. The yearly total since January 1st is 25. The normal high temperature for today is 70 degrees, and the normal low is 48. The record high for today is 87, which occurred in 1991, and the record low is 27, which occurred in 1938. Sunrise today is at 6:16 a.m. and sunset is at 8:38 p.m. At 8 a.m., weather reports for selected cities. At Mansfield Lawn Regional Airport, it was sunny. The temperature was 46 degrees, the dew point 28, and the relative humidity 49%. The wind was southeast, at 8 miles an hour. The pressure was 30.19 inches and rising. Elsewhere across Ohio, skies ranged from sunny to mostly sunny. It was 45 at Wooster, 46 at Marion, 46 at Toledo Express, 45 at Cleveland, and 46 at Akron-Canton Regional Airport. Youngstown reported 43, Cincinnati reported 48, Dayton reported 47, Findlay reported 46, and Columbus reported 49. Reports from nearby cities outside Ohio. At Buffalo, it was sunny, with a temperature of 40. It was mostly sunny, with a temperature of 45 at Pittsburgh, and 48 at Indianapolis. It was partly sunny, with a temperature of 42 at Detroit, and 46 at Chicago. The current time is 8:48 a.m. Eastern Daylight Time. 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On the latest weather map, a high-pressure ridge moves eastward across our region today. This ridge exits eastward tonight as a low moves southeastward from the northwestern Great Lakes to near southern Lake Huron and allows a warm front to sweep northeastward through our region. On Wednesday, the low should wobble eastward to near Lake Ontario and allow a cold front to sweep eastward through our area. Behind the cold front, a high-pressure ridge builds from the north-central United States and vicinity through Friday. The forecast for the Central Highlands. Frost advisory remains in effect until 8 a.m. Eastern Daylight Time this morning. Today, sunny this morning, then becoming partly cloudy. Areas of frost this morning. Highs in the upper 60s. East winds around 5 miles per hour, becoming south this afternoon. Tonight, showers with a slight chance of thunderstorms after midnight. Not as cool with lows in the mid-50s. South winds 10 to 15 miles per hour with gusts up to 30 miles per hour. Chance of rain near 100%. Wednesday, mostly cloudy with a chance of showers in the morning, then partly sunny in the afternoon. Highs around 60. Temperature falling into the mid-50s in the afternoon. West winds 15 to 20 miles per hour with gusts up to 30 miles per hour. Chance of rain 50%. Wednesday night, mostly cloudy. Cooler with lows in the lower 40s.
Northwest winds 15 to 20 miles per hour with gusts up to 30 miles per hour, diminishing to around 10 miles per hour with gusts up to 20 miles per hour after midnight. Thursday, partly sunny. Highs around 60. Northwest winds 10 to 15 miles per hour with gusts up to 25 miles per hour. Thursday night, mostly clear. Lows in the lower 40s. The extended forecast for the Central Highlands. Friday, partly cloudy. Highs in the upper 60s. Friday night, mostly cloudy. Not as cool with lows in the mid 50s. Saturday, partly cloudy. Not as cool with highs in the lower 80s. Saturday night, partly cloudy. Lows in the upper 50s. Sunday, partly cloudy. Highs in the mid 80s. Sunday night, mostly cloudy. Lows in the mid 60s. Monday, partly cloudy. A chance of showers and thunderstorms in the afternoon. Highs in the upper 80s. Chance of rain 40%. At 8 a.m., weather reports for selected cities. At Mansfield Long Regional Airport, it was sunny. The temperature was 46 degrees, the dew point 28, and the relative humidity 49%. The wind was southeast, at 8 miles an hour. The pressure was 30.19 inches and rising. Elsewhere across Ohio, skies ranged from sunny to mostly sunny. It was 45 at Wooster, 46 at Marion, 46 at Toledo Express, 45 at Cleveland, and 46 at Akron-Canton Regional Airport. Youngstown reported 43, Cincinnati reported 48, Dayton reported 47, Findlay reported 46, and Columbus reported 49. Reports from nearby cities outside Ohio. At Buffalo, it was sunny, with a temperature of 40. It was mostly sunny, with a temperature of 45 at Pittsburgh, and 48 at Indianapolis. It was partly sunny, with a temperature of 42 at Detroit, and 46 at Chicago. The current time is 8:52 a.m. Eastern Daylight Time. 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On the latest weather map, a high-pressure ridge moves eastward across our region today. This ridge exits eastward tonight as a low moves southeastward from the northwestern Great Lakes to near southern Lake Huron and allows a warm front to sweep northeastward through our region. On Wednesday, the low should wobble eastward to near Lake Ontario and allow a cold front to sweep eastward through our area. Behind the cold front, a high-pressure ridge builds from the north-central United States and vicinity through Friday. The forecast for the Central Highlands. Frost advisory remains in effect until 8 a.m. Eastern Daylight Time this morning. Today, sunny this morning, then becoming partly cloudy. Areas of frost this morning. Highs in the upper 60s. East winds around 5 miles per hour, becoming south this afternoon. Tonight, showers with a slight chance of thunderstorms after midnight. Not as cool with lows in the mid-50s. South winds 10 to 15 miles per hour with gusts up to 30 miles per hour. Chance of rain near 100%. Wednesday, mostly cloudy with a chance of showers in the morning, then partly sunny in the afternoon. Highs around 60. Temperature falling into the mid-50s in the afternoon. West winds 15 to 20 miles per hour with gusts up to 30 miles per hour. Chance of rain 50%. Wednesday night, mostly cloudy. Cooler with lows in the lower 40s. Northwest winds 15 to 20 miles per hour with gusts up to 30 miles per hour, diminishing to around 10 miles per hour with gusts up to 20 miles per hour after midnight. Thursday, partly sunny. Highs around 60. Northwest winds 10 to 15 miles per hour with gusts up to 25 miles per hour. Thursday night, mostly clear. Lows in the lower 40s. At 8 a.m., weather reports for selected cities. At Mansfield Long Regional Airport, it was sunny. The temperature was 46 degrees, the dew point 28, and the relative humidity 49%. The wind was southeast, at 8 miles an hour. The pressure was 30.19 inches and rising. Elsewhere across Ohio, skies ranged from sunny to mostly sunny.
It was 45 at Worcester, 46 at Marion, 46 at Toledo Express, 45 at Cleveland, and 46 at Akron-Canton Regional Airport. Youngstown reported 43, Cincinnati reported 48, Dayton reported 47, Findlay reported 46, and Columbus reported 49. Reports from nearby cities outside Ohio: at Buffalo, it was sunny, with a temperature of 40. It was mostly sunny, with a temperature of 45 at Pittsburgh, and 48 at Indianapolis. It was partly sunny, with a temperature of 42 at Detroit, and 46 at Chicago. The current time is 8:56 a.m. Eastern Daylight Time. 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On the latest weather map, a high-pressure ridge moves eastward across our region today. This ridge exits eastward tonight as a low moves southeastward from the northwestern Great Lakes to near southern Lake Huron and allows a warm front to sweep northeastward through our region. On Wednesday, the low should wobble eastward to near Lake Ontario and allow a cold front to sweep eastward through our area. Behind the cold front, a high-pressure ridge builds from the north-central United States and vicinity through Friday. The forecast for the Central Highlands: frost advisory remains in effect until 8 a.m. Eastern Daylight Time this morning. Today, sunny this morning, then becoming partly cloudy. Areas of frost this morning: highs in the upper 60s. East winds around 5 miles per hour, becoming south this afternoon. Tonight, showers with a slight chance of thunderstorms after midnight. Not as cool with lows in the mid-50s. South winds 10 to 15 miles per hour with gusts up to 30 miles per hour. Chance of rain near 100%. Wednesday, mostly cloudy with a chance of showers in the morning, then partly sunny in the afternoon. Highs around 60. Temperature falling into the mid-50s in the afternoon. West winds 15 to 20 miles per hour with gusts up to 30 miles per hour. Chance of rain 50%. Wednesday night, mostly cloudy. Cooler with lows in the lower 40s. Northwest winds 15 to 20 miles per hour with gusts up to 30 miles per hour, diminishing to around 10 miles per hour with gusts up to 20 miles per hour after midnight. Thursday, partly sunny. Highs around 60. Northwest winds 10 to 15 miles per hour with gusts up to 25 miles per hour. Thursday night, mostly clear. Lows in the lower 40s. At 8 a.m., weather reports for selected cities. At Mansfield-Lom Regional Airport, it was sunny. The temperature was 46 degrees, the dew point 28, and the relative humidity 49%. The wind was southeast, at 8 miles an hour. The pressure was 30.19 inches and rising. Elsewhere across Ohio, skies ranged from sunny to mostly sunny. It was 45 at Worcester, 46 at Marion, 46 at Toledo Express, 45 at Cleveland, and 46 at Akron-Canton Regional Airport. Youngstown reported 43, Cincinnati reported 48, Dayton reported 47, Findlay reported 46, and Columbus reported 49. Reports from nearby cities outside Ohio: at Buffalo, it was sunny, with a temperature of 40. It was mostly sunny, with a temperature of 45 at Pittsburgh, and 48 at Indianapolis. It was partly sunny, with a temperature of 42 at Detroit, and 46 at Chicago. The current time is 8:59 a.m. Eastern Daylight Time. 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For the following marine location: the islands to Vermilion. Small craft advisory in effect from this evening through Thursday morning. Today, southeast winds 10 knots or less, becoming northeast. Sunny this morning, then becoming partly sunny. Waves 1 foot or less. Tonight, southeast winds 5 to 10 knots, becoming southwest and increasing to 15 to 25 knots.
a chance of showers with a slight chance of thunderstorms in the evening, then showers with a slight chance of thunderstorms overnight. Waves 1 to 3 feet. Wednesday, southwest winds 15 to 25 knots becoming west. A chance of showers in the morning. Waves 2 to 4 feet building to 3 to 5 feet. Waves occasionally around 6 feet. Wednesday night, northwest winds 15 to 20 knots. Showers likely in the evening, then a chance of showers overnight. Waves 3 to 5 feet subsiding to 2 to 4 feet. Waves occasionally around 6 feet. Winds and waves higher in and near thunderstorms. The water temperature off Toledo is 57 degrees, off Cleveland 52 degrees, and off Erie 54 degrees. The extended forecast for the Central Highlands. Friday, partly cloudy. Highs in the upper 60s. Friday night, mostly cloudy. Not as cool with lows in the mid-50s. Saturday, partly cloudy. Not as cool with highs in the lower 80s. Saturday night, partly cloudy. Lows in the upper 50s. Sunday, partly cloudy. Highs in the mid-80s. Sunday night, mostly cloudy. Lows in the mid-60s. Monday, partly cloudy. A chance of showers and thunderstorms in the afternoon. Highs in the upper 80s. Chance of rain 40%. The Mansfield, Ohio climate summary for yesterday, May 11, 2026. Yesterday's high temperature was 62 degrees. The normal high is 70. Yesterday's low temperature was 38 degrees. The normal low is 48. No precipitation fell yesterday, which leaves the monthly total at 2.37 inches. This is 0.94 inches above the normal amount of 1.43 inches for May. The total precipitation for the year still stands at 15.50 inches, which is 0.71 inches above normal. No snow fell yesterday, which brings the monthly total to a trace. The total snowfall since July 1st still stands at 29.6 inches. There were 15 heating degree days yesterday. This brings the monthly total to 162. The yearly total since July 1st is 5,790. There were no cooling degree days yesterday. This leaves the monthly total at zero. The yearly total since January 1st is 25. The normal high temperature for today is 70 degrees, and the normal low is 48. The record high for today is 87, which occurred in 1991, and the record low is 27, which occurred in 1938. Sunrise today is at 6:16 a.m. and sunset is at 8:38 p.m. On the latest weather map, a high-pressure ridge moves eastward across our region today. This ridge exits eastward tonight as a low moves southeastward from the northwestern Great Lakes to near southern Lake Huron and allows a warm front to sweep northeastward through our region. On Wednesday, the low should wobble eastward to near Lake Ontario and allow a cold front to sweep eastward through our area. Behind the cold front, a high-pressure ridge builds from the north-central United States and vicinity through Friday. The forecast for the Central Highlands. Frost advisory remains in effect until 8 a.m. Eastern Daylight Time this morning. Today, sunny this morning, then becoming partly cloudy. Areas of frost this morning. Highs in the upper 60s. East winds around 5 miles per hour, becoming south this afternoon. Tonight, showers with a slight chance of thunderstorms after midnight. Not as cool with lows in the mid-50s. South winds 10 to 15 miles per hour with gusts up to 30 miles per hour. Chance of rain near 100%. Wednesday, mostly cloudy with a chance of showers in the morning, then partly sunny in the afternoon. Highs around 60. Temperature falling into the mid-50s in the afternoon. West winds 15 to 20 miles per hour with gusts up to 30 miles per hour. Chance of rain 50%. Wednesday night, mostly cloudy. Cooler with lows in the lower 40s. Northwest winds 15 to 20 miles per hour with gusts up to 30 miles per hour, diminishing to around 10 miles per hour with gusts up to 20 miles per hour after midnight. Thursday, partly sunny. Highs around 60. Northwest winds 10 to 15 miles per hour with gusts up to 25 miles per hour. Thursday night, mostly clear. Lows in the lower 40s.
The current time is 9:05 a.m. Eastern Daylight Time. 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On the latest weather map, a high-pressure ridge moves eastward across our region today. This ridge exits eastward tonight as a low moves southeastward from the northwestern Great Lakes to near southern Lake Huron and allows a warm front to sweep northeastward through our region. On Wednesday, the low should wobble eastward to near Lake Ontario and allow a cold front to sweep eastward through our area. Behind the cold front, a high-pressure ridge builds from the north-central United States and vicinity through Friday. The forecast for the Central Highlands. Frost advisory remains in effect until 8 a.m. Eastern Daylight Time this morning. Today, sunny this morning, then becoming partly cloudy. Areas of frost this morning. Highs in the upper 60s. East winds around 5 miles per hour, becoming south this afternoon. Tonight, showers with a slight chance of thunderstorms after midnight. Not as cool with lows in the mid-50s. South winds 10 to 15 miles per hour with gusts up to 30 miles per hour. Chance of rain near 100%. Wednesday, mostly cloudy with a chance of showers in the morning, then partly sunny in the afternoon. Highs around 60. Temperature falling into the mid-50s in the afternoon. West winds 15 to 20 miles per hour with gusts up to 30 miles per hour. Chance of rain 50%. Wednesday night, mostly cloudy. Cooler with lows in the lower 40s. Northwest winds 15 to 20 miles per hour with gusts up to 30 miles per hour, diminishing to around 10 miles per hour with gusts up to 20 miles per hour after midnight. Thursday, partly sunny. Highs around 60. Northwest winds 10 to 15 miles per hour with gusts up to 25 miles per hour. Thursday night, mostly clear. Lows in the lower 40s. At 9 a.m., weather reports for selected cities. At Mansfield Long Regional Airport, it was sunny. The temperature was 50 degrees, the dew point 29, and the relative humidity 44%. The wind was southeast, at 8 miles an hour. The pressure was 30.20 inches and rising. Elsewhere across Ohio, skies ranged from sunny to mostly sunny, and temperatures were between 49 and 53 degrees. Reports from nearby cities outside Ohio, skies ranged from mostly sunny to partly sunny. It was 50 at Pittsburgh, 47 at Detroit, 46 at Buffalo, 53 at Indianapolis, and 50 at Chicago. The current time is 9:08 a.m. Eastern Daylight Time. 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On the latest weather map, a high-pressure ridge moves eastward across our region today. This ridge exits eastward tonight as a low moves southeastward from the northwestern Great Lakes to near southern Lake Huron and allows a warm front to sweep northeastward through our region. On Wednesday, the low should wobble eastward to near Lake Ontario and allow a cold front to sweep eastward through our area. Behind the cold front, a high-pressure ridge builds from the north-central United States and vicinity through Friday. The forecast for the Central Highlands. Frost advisory remains in effect until 8 a.m. Eastern Daylight Time this morning. Today, sunny this morning, then becoming partly cloudy. Areas of frost this morning. Highs in the upper 60s. East winds around 5 miles per hour, becoming south this afternoon. Tonight, showers with a slight chance of thunderstorms after midnight. Not as cool with lows in the mid-50s. South winds 10 to 15 miles per hour with gusts up to 30 miles per hour. Chance of rain near 100%. Wednesday, mostly cloudy with a chance of showers in the morning, then partly sunny in the afternoon. Highs around 60. Temperature falling into the mid-50s in the afternoon. West winds 15 to 20 miles per hour with gusts up to 30 miles per hour. Chance of rain 50%. Wednesday night, mostly cloudy. Cooler with lows in the lower 40s.
Northwest winds 15 to 20 miles per hour with gusts up to 30 miles per hour, diminishing to around 10 miles per hour with gusts up to 20 miles per hour after midnight. Thursday, partly sunny. Highs around 60. Northwest winds 10 to 15 miles per hour with gusts up to 25 miles per hour. Thursday night, mostly clear. Lows in the lower 40s. The extended forecast for the Central Highlands. Friday, partly cloudy. Highs in the upper 60s. Friday night, mostly cloudy. Not as cool with lows in the mid 50s. Saturday, partly cloudy. Not as cool with highs in the lower 80s. Saturday night, partly cloudy. Lows in the upper 50s. Sunday, partly cloudy. Highs in the mid-80s. Sunday night, mostly cloudy. Lows in the mid-60s. Monday, partly cloudy. A chance of showers and thunderstorms in the afternoon. Highs in the upper 80s. Chance of rain 40%. At 9 a.m., weather reports for selected cities. At Mansfield Long Regional Airport, it was sunny. The temperature was 50 degrees, the dew point 29, and the relative humidity 44%. The wind was southeast, at 8 miles an hour. The pressure was 30.20 inches and rising. Elsewhere across Ohio, skies ranged from sunny to mostly sunny, and temperatures were between 49 and 53 degrees. Reports from nearby cities outside Ohio, skies ranged from mostly sunny to partly sunny. It was 50 at Pittsburgh, 47 at Detroit, 46 at Buffalo, 53 at Indianapolis, and 50 at Chicago. The current time is 9:12 a.m. Eastern Daylight Time. 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On the latest weather map, a high-pressure ridge moves eastward across our region today. This ridge exits eastward tonight as a low moves southeastward from the northwestern Great Lakes to near southern Lake Huron and allows a warm front to sweep northeastward through our region. On Wednesday, the low should wobble eastward to near Lake Ontario and allow a cold front to sweep eastward through our area. Behind the cold front, a high-pressure ridge builds from the north-central United States and vicinity through Friday. The forecast for the Central Highlands. Frost advisory remains in effect until 8 a.m. Eastern Daylight Time this morning. Today, sunny this morning, then becoming partly cloudy. Areas of frost this morning. Highs in the upper 60s. East winds around 5 miles per hour, becoming south this afternoon. Tonight, showers with a slight chance of thunderstorms after midnight. Not as cool with lows in the mid-50s. South winds 10 to 15 miles per hour with gusts up to 30 miles per hour. Chance of rain near 100%. Wednesday, mostly cloudy with a chance of showers in the morning, then partly sunny in the afternoon. Highs around 60. Temperature falling into the mid-50s in the afternoon. West winds 15 to 20 miles per hour with gusts up to 30 miles per hour. Chance of rain 50%. Wednesday night, mostly cloudy. Cooler with lows in the lower 40s. Northwest winds 15 to 20 miles per hour with gusts up to 30 miles per hour, diminishing to around 10 miles per hour with gusts up to 20 miles per hour after midnight. Thursday, partly sunny. Highs around 60. Northwest winds 10 to 15 miles per hour with gusts up to 25 miles per hour. Thursday night, mostly clear. Lows in the lower 40s. At 9 a.m., weather reports for selected cities. At Mansfield Long Regional Airport, it was sunny. The temperature was 50 degrees, the dew point 29, and the relative humidity 44%. The wind was southeast, at 8 miles an hour. The pressure was 30.20 inches and rising. Elsewhere across Ohio, skies ranged from sunny to mostly sunny, and temperatures were between 49 and 53 degrees. Reports from nearby cities outside Ohio, skies ranged from mostly sunny to partly sunny. It was 50 at Pittsburgh, 47 at Detroit, 46 at Buffalo, 53 at Indianapolis, and 50 at Chicago.
The Mansfield, Ohio climate summary for yesterday, May 11, 2026. Yesterday's high temperature was 62 degrees. The normal high is 70. Yesterday's low temperature was 38 degrees. The normal low is 48. No precipitation fell yesterday, which leaves the monthly total at 2.37 inches. This is 0.94 inches above the normal amount of 1.43 inches for May. The total precipitation for the year still stands at 15.50 inches, which is 0.71 inches above normal. No snow fell yesterday, which brings the monthly total to a trace. The total snowfall since July 1st still stands at 29.6 inches. There were 15 heating degree days yesterday. This brings the monthly total to 162. The yearly total since July 1st is 5,790. There were no cooling degree days yesterday. This leaves the monthly total at zero. The yearly total since January 1st is 25. The normal high temperature for today is 70 degrees, and the normal low is 48. The record high for today is 87, which occurred in 1991, and the record low is 27, which occurred in 1938. Sunrise today is at 6:16 a.m. and sunset is at 8:38 p.m. The current time is 9:16 a.m. Eastern Daylight Time. 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On the latest weather map, a high-pressure ridge moves eastward across our region today. This ridge exits eastward tonight as a low moves southeastward from the northwestern Great Lakes to near southern Lake Huron and allows a warm front to sweep northeastward through our region. On Wednesday, the low should wobble eastward to near Lake Ontario and allow a cold front to sweep eastward through our area. Behind the cold front, a high-pressure ridge builds from the north-central United States in vicinity through Friday. The forecast for the Central Highlands. Frost advisory remains in effect until 8 a.m. Eastern Daylight Time this morning. Today, sunny this morning, then becoming partly cloudy. Areas of frost this morning. Highs in the upper 60s. East winds around 5 miles per hour, becoming south this afternoon. Tonight, showers with a slight chance of thunderstorms after midnight. Not as cool with lows in the mid-50s. South winds 10 to 15 miles per hour with gusts up to 30 miles per hour. Chance of rain near 100%. Wednesday, mostly cloudy with a chance of showers in the morning, then partly sunny in the afternoon. Highs around 60. Temperature falling into the mid-50s in the afternoon. West winds 15 to 20 miles per hour with gusts up to 30 miles per hour. Chance of rain 50%. Wednesday night, mostly cloudy. Cooler with lows in the lower 40s. Northwest winds 15 to 20 miles per hour with gusts up to 30 miles per hour, diminishing to around 10 miles per hour with gusts up to 20 miles per hour after midnight. Thursday, partly sunny. Highs around 60. Northwest winds 10 to 15 miles per hour with gusts up to 25 miles per hour. Thursday night, mostly clear. Lows in the lower 40s. At 9 a.m., weather reports for selected cities. At Mansfield Long Regional Airport, it was sunny. The temperature was 50 degrees, the dew point 29, and the relative humidity 44%. The wind was southeast, at 8 miles an hour. The pressure was 30.20 inches and rising. Elsewhere across Ohio, skies ranged from sunny to mostly sunny, and temperatures were between 49 and 53 degrees. Reports from nearby cities outside Ohio, skies ranged from mostly sunny to partly sunny. It was 50 at Pittsburgh, 47 at Detroit, 46 at Buffalo, 53 at Indianapolis, and 50 at Chicago. The extended forecast for the Central Highlands. Friday, partly cloudy. Highs in the upper 60s. Friday night, mostly cloudy. Not as cool with lows in the mid-50s. Saturday, partly cloudy. Not as cool with highs in the lower 80s. Saturday night, partly cloudy. Lows in the upper 50s. Sunday, partly cloudy. Highs in the mid 80s.
Sunday night, mostly cloudy. Lows in the mid-60s. Monday, partly cloudy. A chance of showers and thunderstorms in the afternoon. Highs in the upper 80s. Chance of rain 40%. The current time is 9:20 a.m. Eastern Daylight Time. 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

Ontario and allow a cold front to sweep eastward through our area. Behind the cold front, a high-pressure ridge builds from the north-central United States in vicinity through Friday. The forecast for the Central Highlands. Frost advisory remains in effect until 8 a.m. Eastern Daylight Time this morning. Today, sunny this morning, then becoming partly cloudy. Areas of frost this morning. Highs in the upper 60s. East winds around 5 miles per hour, becoming south this afternoon. Tonight, showers with a slight chance of thunderstorms after midnight. Not as cool with lows in the mid-50s. South winds 10 to 15 miles per hour with gusts up to 30 miles per hour. Chance of rain near 100%. Wednesday, mostly cloudy with a chance of showers in the morning, then partly sunny in the afternoon. Highs around 60. Temperature falling into the mid-50s in the afternoon. West winds 15 to 20 miles per hour with gusts up to 30 miles per hour. Chance of rain 50%. Wednesday night, mostly cloudy. Cooler with lows in the lower 40s. Northwest winds 15 to 20 miles per hour with gusts up to 30 miles per hour, diminishing to around 10 miles per hour with gusts up to 20 miles per hour after midnight. Thursday, partly sunny. Highs around 60. Northwest winds 10 to 15 miles per hour with gusts up to 25 miles per hour. Thursday night, mostly clear. Lows in the lower 40s. At 9 a.m., weather reports for selected cities. At Mansfield Long Regional Airport, it was sunny. The temperature was 50 degrees, the dew point 29, and the relative humidity 44%. The wind was southeast, at 8 miles an hour. The pressure was 30.20 inches and rising. Elsewhere across Ohio, skies ranged from sunny to mostly sunny, and temperatures were between 49 and 53 degrees. Reports from nearby cities outside Ohio, skies ranged from mostly sunny to partly sunny. It was 50 at Pittsburgh, 47 at Detroit, 46 at Buffalo, 53 at Indianapolis, and 50 at Chicago. The current time is 9:23 a.m. Eastern Daylight Time. 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On the latest weather map, a high-pressure ridge moves eastward across our region today. This ridge exits eastward tonight as a low moves southeastward from the northwestern Great Lakes to near southern Lake Huron and allows a warm front to sweep northeastward through our region. On Wednesday, the low should wobble eastward to near Lake Ontario and allow a cold front to sweep eastward through our area. Behind the cold front, a high-pressure ridge builds from the north-central United States in vicinity through Friday. The forecast for the Central Highlands. Frost advisory remains in effect until 8 a.m. Eastern Daylight Time this morning. Today, sunny this morning, then becoming partly cloudy. Areas of frost this morning. Highs in the upper 60s. East winds around 5 miles per hour, becoming south this afternoon. Tonight, showers with a slight chance of thunderstorms after midnight. Not as cool with lows in the mid-50s. South winds 10 to 15 miles per hour with gusts up to 30 miles per hour. Chance of rain near 100%. Wednesday, mostly cloudy with a chance of showers in the morning, then partly sunny in the afternoon. Highs around 60. Temperature falling into the mid-50s in the afternoon. West winds 15 to 20 miles per hour with gusts up to 30 miles per hour. Chance of rain 50%. Wednesday night, mostly cloudy. Cooler with lows in the lower 40s. Northwest winds 15 to 20 miles per hour with gusts up to 30 miles per hour, diminishing to around 10 miles per hour with gusts up to 20 miles per hour after midnight. Thursday, partly sunny. Highs around 60. Northwest winds 10 to 15 miles per hour with gusts up to 25 miles per hour. Thursday night, mostly clear. Lows in the lower 40s. At 9 a.m., weather reports for selected cities. At Mansfield Long Regional Airport, it was sunny. The temperature was 50 degrees, the dew point 29, and the relative humidity 44%. The wind was southeast, at 8 miles an hour.

temperature was 30.20 inches and rising. Elsewhere across Ohio, skies ranged from sunny to mostly sunny, and temperatures were between 49 and 53 degrees. Reports from nearby cities outside Ohio, skies ranged from mostly sunny to partly sunny. It was 50 at Pittsburgh, 47 at Detroit, 46 at Buffalo, 53 at Indianapolis, and 50 at Chicago. The current time is 9:26 a.m. Eastern Daylight Time. 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On the latest weather map, a high-pressure ridge moves eastward across our region today. This ridge exits eastward tonight as a low moves southeastward from the northwestern Great Lakes to near southern Lake Huron and allows a warm front to sweep northeastward through our region. On Wednesday, the low should wobble eastward to near Lake Ontario and allow a cold front to sweep eastward through our area. Behind the cold front, a high-pressure ridge builds from the north-central United States and vicinity through Friday. The forecast for the Central Highlands. Frost advisory remains in effect until 8 a.m. Eastern Daylight Time this morning. Today, sunny this morning, then becoming partly cloudy. Areas of frost this morning. Highs in the upper 60s. East winds around 5 miles per hour, becoming south this afternoon. Tonight, showers with a slight chance of thunderstorms after midnight. Not as cool with lows in the mid-50s. South winds 10 to 15 miles per hour with gusts up to 30 miles per hour. Chance of rain near 100%. Wednesday, mostly cloudy with a chance of showers in the morning, then partly sunny in the afternoon. Highs around 60. Temperature falling into the mid-50s in the afternoon. West winds 15 to 20 miles per hour with gusts up to 30 miles per hour. Chance of rain 50%. Wednesday night, mostly cloudy. Cooler with lows in the lower 40s. Northwest winds 15 to 20 miles per hour with gusts up to 30 miles per hour, diminishing to around 10 miles per hour with gusts up to 20 miles per hour after midnight. Thursday, partly sunny. Highs around 60. Northwest winds 10 to 15 miles per hour with gusts up to 25 miles per hour. Thursday night, mostly clear. Lows in the lower 40s. At 9 a.m., weather reports for selected cities. At Mansfield-Laum Regional Airport, it was sunny. The temperature was 50 degrees, the dew point 29, and the relative humidity 44%. The wind was southeast, at 8 miles an hour. The pressure was 30.20 inches and rising. Elsewhere across Ohio, skies ranged from sunny to mostly sunny, and temperatures were between 49 and 53 degrees. Reports from nearby cities outside Ohio, skies ranged from mostly sunny to partly sunny. It was 50 at Pittsburgh, 47 at Detroit, 46 at Buffalo, 53 at Indianapolis, and 50 at Chicago. The current time is 9:29 a.m. Eastern Daylight Time. The extended forecast for the Central Highlands. Friday, partly cloudy. Highs in the upper 60s. Friday night, mostly cloudy. Not as cool with lows in the mid-50s. Saturday, partly cloudy. Not as cool with highs in the lower 80s. Saturday night, partly cloudy. Lows in the upper 50s. Sunday, partly cloudy. Highs in the mid-80s. Sunday night, mostly cloudy. Lows in the mid-60s. Monday, partly cloudy. A chance of showers and thunderstorms in the afternoon. Highs in the upper 80s. Chance of rain 40%. The Mansfield, Ohio climate summary for yesterday, May 11, 2026. Yesterday's high temperature was 62 degrees. The normal high is 70. Yesterday's low temperature was 38 degrees. The normal low is 48. No precipitation fell yesterday, which leaves the monthly total at 2.37 inches. This is 0.94 inches above the normal amount of 1.43 inches for May. The total precipitation for the year still stands at 15.50 inches, which is 0.71 inches above normal. No snow fell yesterday, which brings the monthly total to a trace.
The total snowfall since July 1st still stands at 29.6 inches. There were 15 heating degree days yesterday. This brings the monthly total to 162. The yearly total since July 1st is 5,790. There were no cooling degree days yesterday. This leaves the monthly total at zero. The yearly total since January 1st is 25. The normal high temperature for today is 70 degrees, and the normal low is 48. The record high for today is 87, which occurred in 1991, and the record low is 27, which occurred in 1938. Sunrise today is at 6:16 a.m. and sunset is at 8:38 p.m. This is NOAA Weather Radio WWG57 originating from the National Weather Service Forecast Office in Cleveland. 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On the latest weather map, a high-pressure ridge moves eastward across our region today. This ridge exits eastward tonight as a low moves southeastward from the northwestern Great Lakes to near southern Lake Huron and allows a warm front to sweep northeastward through our region. On Wednesday, the low should wobble eastward to near Lake Ontario and allow a cold front to sweep eastward through our area. Behind the cold front, a high-pressure ridge builds from the north-central United States and vicinity through Friday. The forecast for the Central Highlands. Frost advisory remains in effect until 8 a.m. Eastern Daylight Time this morning. Today, sunny this morning, then becoming partly cloudy. Areas of Thursday, partly sunny. Highs around 60. Northwest winds 10 to 15 miles per hour with gusts up to 25 miles per hour. Thursday night, mostly clear. Lows in the lower 40s. At 9 a.m., weather reports for selected cities. At Mansfield Lawn Regional Airport, it was sunny. The temperature was 50 degrees, the dew point 29, and the relative humidity 44%. The wind was southeast, at 8 miles an hour. The pressure was 30.20 inches and rising. Elsewhere across Ohio, skies ranged from sunny to mostly sunny, and temperatures were between 49 and 53 degrees. Reports from nearby cities outside Ohio. Skies ranged from mostly sunny to partly sunny. It was 50 at Pittsburgh, 47 at Detroit, 46 at Buffalo, 53 at Indianapolis, and 50 at Chicago. The current time is 9:35 a.m. Eastern Daylight Time. 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On the latest weather map, a high-pressure ridge moves eastward across our region today. This ridge exits eastward tonight as a low moves southeastward from the northwestern Great Lakes to near southern Lake Huron and allows a warm front to sweep northeastward through our region. On Wednesday, the low should wobble eastward to near Lake Ontario and allow a cold front to sweep eastward through our area. Behind the cold front, a high-pressure ridge builds from the north-central United States and vicinity through Friday. The forecast for the Central Highlands. Frost advisory remains in effect until 8 a.m. Eastern Daylight Time this morning. Today, sunny this morning, then becoming partly cloudy. Areas of frost this morning. Highs in the upper 60s. East winds around 5 miles per hour, becoming south this afternoon. Tonight, showers with a slight chance of thunderstorms after midnight. Not as cool with lows in the mid-50s. South winds 10 to 15 miles per hour with gusts up to 30 miles per hour. Chance of rain near 100%. Wednesday, mostly cloudy with a chance of showers in the morning, then partly sunny in the afternoon. Highs around 60. Temperature falling into the mid-50s in the afternoon. West winds 15 to 20 miles per hour with gusts up to 30 miles per hour. Chance of rain 50%. Wednesday night, mostly cloudy. Cooler with lows in the lower 40s. Northwest winds 15 to 20 miles per hour with gusts up to 30 miles per hour, diminishing to around 10 miles per hour with gusts up to 20 miles per hour after midnight. Thursday, partly sunny. Highs around 60. Northwest winds 10 to 15 miles per hour with gusts up to 20.

25 miles per hour. Thursday night, mostly clear. Lows in the lower 40s. At 9 a.m., weather reports for selected cities. At Mansfield-Lom Regional Airport, it was sunny. The temperature was 50 degrees, the dew point 29, and the relative humidity 44%. The wind was southeast, at 8 miles an hour. The pressure was 30.20 inches and rising. Elsewhere across Ohio, skies ranged from sunny to mostly sunny, and temperatures were between 49 and 53 degrees. Reports from nearby cities outside Ohio, skies ranged from mostly sunny to partly sunny. It was 50 at Pittsburgh, 47 at Detroit, 46 at Buffalo, 53 at Indianapolis, and 50 at Chicago. The current time is 9:38 a.m. Eastern Daylight Time. 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On the latest weather map, a high-pressure ridge moves eastward across our region today. This ridge exits eastward tonight as a low moves southeastward from the northwestern Great Lakes to near southern Lake Huron and allows a warm front to sweep northeastward through our region. On Wednesday, the low should wobble eastward to near Lake Ontario and allow a cold front to sweep eastward through our area. Behind the cold front, a high-pressure ridge builds from the north-central United States and vicinity through Friday. The forecast for the Central Highlands. Frost advisory remains in effect until 8 a.m. Eastern Daylight Time this morning. Today, sunny this morning, then becoming partly cloudy. Areas of frost this morning. Highs in the upper 60s. East winds around 5 miles per hour, becoming south this afternoon. Tonight, showers with a slight chance of thunderstorms after midnight. Not as cool with lows in the mid-50s. South winds 10 to 15 miles per hour with gusts up to 30 miles per hour. Chance of rain near 100%. Wednesday, mostly cloudy with a chance of showers in the morning, then partly sunny in the afternoon. Highs around 60. Temperature falling into the mid-50s in the afternoon. West winds 15 to 20 miles per hour with gusts up to 30 miles per hour. Chance of rain 50%. Wednesday night, mostly cloudy. Cooler with lows in the lower 40s. Northwest winds 15 to 20 miles per hour with gusts up to 30 miles per hour, diminishing to around 10 miles per hour with gusts up to 20 miles per hour after midnight. Thursday, partly sunny. Highs around 60. Northwest winds 10 to 15 miles per hour with gusts up to 25 miles per hour. Thursday night, mostly clear. Lows in the lower 40s. The extended forecast for the Central Highlands. Friday, partly cloudy. Highs in the upper 60s. Friday night, mostly cloudy. Not as cool with lows in the mid-50s. Saturday, partly cloudy. Not as cool with highs in the lower 80s. Saturday night, partly cloudy. Lows in the upper 50s. Sunday, partly cloudy. Highs in the mid-80s. Sunday night, mostly cloudy. Lows in the mid-60s. Monday, partly cloudy. A chance of showers and thunderstorms in the afternoon. Highs in the upper 80s. Chance of rain 40%. At 9 a.m., weather reports for selected cities. At Mansfield-Lom Regional Airport, it was sunny. The temperature was 50 degrees, the dew point 29, and the relative humidity 44%. The wind was southeast, at 8 miles an hour. The pressure was 30.20 inches and rising. Elsewhere across Ohio, skies ranged from sunny to mostly sunny, and temperatures were between 49 and 53 degrees. Reports from nearby cities outside Ohio, skies ranged from mostly sunny to partly sunny. It was 50 at Pittsburgh, 47 at Detroit, 46 at Buffalo, 53 at Indianapolis, and 50 at Chicago. The current time is 9:42 a.m. Eastern Daylight Time. 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
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On the latest weather map, a high-pressure ridge moves eastward across our region today. This ridge exits eastward tonight as a low moves southeastward from the northwestern Great Lakes to near southern Lake Huron and allows a warm front to sweep northeastward through our region. On Wednesday, the low should wobble eastward to near Lake Ontario and allow a cold front to sweep eastward through our area. Behind the cold front, a high-pressure ridge builds from the north-central United States and vicinity through Friday. The forecast for the Central Highlands. Frost advisory remains in effect until 8 a.m. Eastern Daylight Time this morning. Today, sunny this morning, then becoming partly cloudy. Areas of frost this morning. Highs in the upper 60s. East winds around 5 miles per hour, becoming south this afternoon. Tonight, showers with a slight chance of thunderstorms after midnight. Dot is cool with lows in the mid-50s. South winds 10 to 15 miles per hour with gusts up to 30 miles per hour. Chance of rain near 100%. Wednesday, mostly cloudy with a chance of showers in the morning, then partly sunny in the afternoon. Highs around 60. Temperature falling into the mid-50s in the afternoon. West winds 15 to 20 miles per hour with gusts up to 30 miles per hour. Chance of rain 50%. Wednesday night, mostly cloudy. Cooler with lows in the lower 40s. Northwest winds 15 to 20 miles per hour with gusts up to 30 miles per hour, diminishing to around 10 miles per hour with gusts up to 20 miles per hour after midnight. Thursday, partly sunny. Highs around 60. Northwest winds 10 to 15 miles per hour with gusts up to 25 miles per hour. Thursday night, mostly clear. Lows in the lower 40s. At 9 a.m., weather reports for selected cities. At Mansfield-Long Regional Airport, it was sunny. The temperature was 50 degrees, the dew point 29, and the relative humidity 44%. The wind was southeast, at 8 miles an hour. The pressure was 30.20 inches and rising. Elsewhere across Ohio, skies ranged from sunny to mostly sunny, and temperatures were between 49 and 53 degrees. Reports from nearby cities outside Ohio, skies ranged from mostly sunny to partly sunny. It was 50 at Pittsburgh, 47 at Detroit, 46 at Buffalo, 53 at Indianapolis, and 50 at Chicago. The Mansfield, Ohio climate summary for yesterday, May 11, 2026. Yesterday's high temperature was 62 degrees. The normal high is 70. Yesterday's low temperature was 38 degrees. The normal low is 48. No precipitation fell yesterday, which leaves the monthly total at 2.37 inches. This is 0.94 inches above the normal amount of 1.43 inches for May. The total precipitation for the year still stands at 15.50 inches, which is 0.71 inches above normal. No snow fell yesterday, which brings the monthly total to a trace. The total snowfall since July 1st still stands at 29.6 inches. There were 15 heating degree days yesterday. This brings the monthly total to 162. The yearly total since July 1st is 5,790. There were no cooling degree days yesterday. This leaves the monthly total at zero. The yearly total since January 1st is 25. The normal high temperature for today is 70 degrees, and the normal low is 48. The record high for today is 87, which occurred in 1991, and the record low is 27, which occurred in 1938. Sunrise today is at 6:16 a.m. and sunset is at 8:38 p.m. The Nearshore Marine Forecast. For the following marine location, the islands to Vermilion. Small craft advisory in effect from this evening through Thursday morning. West of today, east winds 10 knots or less becoming northeast. Sunny late this morning, then becoming partly sunny. Waves 1 foot or less. Tonight, southeast winds 5 to 10 knots becoming southwest and increasing to 15 to 20 knots. A chance of showers with a slight chance of thunderstorms in the evening, then showers with a slight chance of thunderstorms overnight. Waves 1 to 3 feet. Wednesday, southwest winds 15 to 20 knots becoming west.
a chance of showers in the morning. Waves 2 to 4 feet, building to 3 to 5 feet. Waves occasionally around 6 feet. Wednesday night, northwest winds 15 to 20 knots. Showers likely in the evening, then a chance of showers overnight. Waves 3 to 5 feet, subsiding to 2 to 4 feet. Waves occasionally around 6 feet. Winds and waves higher in and near thunderstorms. The water temperature off Toledo is 57 degrees, off Cleveland 52 degrees, and off Erie 54 degrees. The current time is 9:47 a.m. Eastern Daylight Time. 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On the latest weather map, a high-pressure ridge moves eastward across our region today. This ridge exits eastward tonight as a low moves southeastward from the northwestern Great Lakes to near southern Lake Huron and allows a warm front to sweep northeastward through our region. On Wednesday, the low should wobble eastward to near Lake Ontario and allow a cold front to sweep eastward through our area. Behind the cold front, a high-pressure ridge builds from the north-central United States and vicinity through Friday. The forecast for the Central Highlands. Frost advisory remains in effect until 8 a.m. Eastern Daylight Time this morning. Today, sunny this morning, then becoming partly cloudy. Areas of frost this morning. Highs in the upper 60s. East winds around 5 miles per hour, becoming south this afternoon. Tonight, showers with a slight chance of thunderstorms after midnight. Not as cool with lows in the mid-50s. South winds 10 to 15 miles per hour with gusts up to 30 miles per hour. Chance of rain near 100%. Wednesday, mostly cloudy with a chance of showers in the morning, then partly sunny in the afternoon. Highs around 60. Temperature falling into the mid-50s in the afternoon. West winds 15 to 20 miles per hour with gusts up to 30 miles per hour. Chance of rain 50%. Wednesday night, mostly cloudy. Cooler with lows in the lower 40s. Northwest winds 15 to 20 miles per hour with gusts up to 30 miles per hour, diminishing to around 10 miles per hour with gusts up to 20 miles per hour after midnight. Thursday, partly sunny. Highs around 60. Northwest winds 10 to 15 miles per hour with gusts up to 25 miles per hour. Thursday night, mostly clear. Lows in the lower 40s. The extended forecast for the Central Highlands. Friday, partly cloudy. Highs in the upper 60s. Friday night, mostly cloudy. Not as cool with lows in the mid-50s. Saturday, partly cloudy. Not as cool with highs in the lower 80s. Saturday night, partly cloudy. Lows in the upper 50s. Sunday, partly cloudy. Highs in the mid-80s. Sunday night, mostly cloudy. Lows in the mid-60s. Monday, partly cloudy. A chance of showers and thunderstorms in the afternoon. Highs in the upper 80s. Chance of rain 40%. At 9 a.m., weather reports for selected cities. At Mansfield Lawn Regional Airport, it was sunny. The temperature was 50 degrees, the dew point 29, and the relative humidity 44%. The wind was southeast, at 8 miles an hour. The pressure was 30.20 inches and rising. Elsewhere across Ohio, skies ranged from sunny to mostly sunny, and temperatures were between 49 and 53 degrees. Reports from nearby cities outside Ohio, skies ranged from mostly sunny to partly sunny. It was 50 at Pittsburgh, 47 at Detroit, 46 at Buffalo, 53 at Indianapolis, and 50 at Chicago. The current time is 9:51 a.m. Eastern Daylight Time. 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On the latest weather map, a high-pressure ridge moves eastward across our region today.
This ridge exits eastward tonight as a low moves southeastward from the northwestern Great Lakes to near southern Lake Huron and allows a warm front to sweep northeastward through our region. On Wednesday, the low should wobble eastward to near Lake Ontario and allow a cold front to sweep eastward through our area. Behind the cold front, a high-pressure ridge builds from the north-central United States in vicinity through Friday. The forecast for the Central Highlands. Frost advisory remains in effect until 8 a.m. Eastern Daylight Time this morning. Today, sunny this morning, then becoming partly cloudy. Areas of frost this morning. Highs in the upper 60s. East winds around 5 miles per hour, becoming south this afternoon. Tonight, showers with a slight chance of thunderstorms after midnight. Not as cool with lows in the mid-50s. South winds 10 to 15 miles per hour with gusts up to 30 miles per hour. Chance of rain near 100%. Wednesday, mostly cloudy with a chance of showers in the morning, then partly sunny in the afternoon. Highs around 60. Temperature falling into the mid-50s in the afternoon. West winds 15 to 20 miles per hour with gusts up to 30 miles per hour. Chance of rain 50%. Wednesday night, mostly cloudy. Cooler with lows in the lower 40s. Northwest winds 15 to 20 miles per hour with gusts up to 30 miles per hour, diminishing to around 10 miles per hour with gusts up to 20 miles per hour after midnight. Thursday, partly sunny. Highs around 60. Northwest winds 10 to 15 miles per hour with gusts up to 25 miles per hour. Thursday night, mostly clear. Lows in the lower 40s. At 9 a.m., weather reports for selected cities. At Mansfield Long Regional Airport, it was sunny. The temperature was 50 degrees, the dew point 29, and the relative humidity 44%. The wind was southeast, at 8 miles an hour. The pressure was 30.20 inches and rising. Elsewhere across Ohio, skies ranged from sunny to mostly sunny, and temperatures were between 49 and 53 degrees. Reports from nearby cities outside Ohio, skies ranged from mostly sunny to partly sunny. It was 50 at Pittsburgh, 47 at Detroit, 46 at Buffalo, 53 at Indianapolis, and 50 at Chicago. The current time is 9:54 a.m. Eastern Daylight Time. 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On the latest weather map, a high-pressure ridge moves eastward across our region today. This ridge exits eastward tonight as a low moves southeastward from the northwestern Great Lakes to near southern Lake Huron and allows a warm front to sweep northeastward through our region. On Wednesday, the low should wobble eastward to near Lake Ontario and allow a cold front to sweep eastward through our area. Behind the cold front, a high-pressure ridge builds from the north-central United States in vicinity through Friday. The forecast for the Central Highlands. Frost advisory remains in effect until 8 a.m. Eastern Daylight Time this morning. Today, sunny this morning, then becoming partly cloudy. Areas of frost this morning. Highs in the upper 60s. East winds around 5 miles per hour, becoming south this afternoon. Tonight, showers with a slight chance of thunderstorms after midnight. Not as cool with lows in the mid-50s. South winds 10 to 15 miles per hour with gusts up to 30 miles per hour. Chance of rain near 100%. Wednesday, mostly cloudy with a chance of showers in the morning, then partly sunny in the afternoon. Highs around 60. Temperature falling into the mid-50s in the afternoon. West winds 15 to 20 miles per hour with gusts up to 30 miles per hour. Chance of rain 50%. Wednesday night, mostly cloudy. Cooler with lows in the lower 40s. Northwest winds 15 to 20 miles per hour with gusts up to 30 miles per hour, diminishing to around 10 miles per hour with gusts up to 20 miles per hour after midnight. Thursday, partly sunny. Highs around 60. Northwest winds 10 to 15 miles per hour with gusts up to 25 miles per hour. Thursday night, mostly clear. Lows in the lower 40s. At 9 a.m., weather reports for selected cities.
At Mansfield Lawn Regional Airport, it was sunny. The temperature was 50 degrees, the dew point 29, and the relative humidity 44%. The wind was southeast, at 8 miles an hour. The pressure was 30.20 inches and rising. Elsewhere across Ohio, skies ranged from sunny to mostly sunny, and temperatures were between 49 and 53 degrees. Reports from nearby cities outside Ohio, skies ranged from mostly sunny to partly sunny. It was 50 at Pittsburgh, 47 at Detroit, 46 at Buffalo, 53 at Indianapolis, and 50 at Chicago. The current time is 9:57 a.m. Eastern Daylight Time. 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On the latest weather map, a high-pressure ridge moves eastward across our region today. This ridge exits eastward tonight as a low moves southeastward from the northwestern Great Lakes to near southern Lake Huron and allows a warm front to sweep northeastward through our region. On Wednesday, the low should wobble eastward to near Lake Ontario and allow a cold front to sweep eastward through our area. Behind the cold front, a high-pressure ridge builds from the north-central United States and vicinity through Friday. The forecast for the Central Highlands. Frost advisory remains in effect until 8 a.m. Eastern Daylight Time this morning. Today, sunny this morning, then becoming partly cloudy. Areas of frost this morning. Highs in the upper 60s. East winds around 5 miles per hour, becoming south this afternoon. Tonight, showers with a slight chance of thunderstorms after midnight. Not as cool with lows in the mid-50s. South winds 10 to 15 miles per hour with gusts up to 30 miles per hour. Chance of rain near 100%. Wednesday, mostly cloudy with a chance of showers in the morning, then partly sunny in the afternoon. Highs around 60. Temperature falling into the mid-50s in the afternoon. West winds 15 to 20 miles per hour with gusts up to 30 miles per hour. Chance of rain 50%. Wednesday night, mostly cloudy. Cooler with lows in the lower 40s. Northwest winds 15 to 20 miles per hour with gusts up to 30 miles per hour, diminishing to around 10 miles per hour with gusts up to 20 miles per hour after midnight. Thursday, partly sunny. Highs around 60. Northwest winds 10 to 15 miles per hour with gusts up to 25 miles per hour. Thursday night, mostly clear. Lows in the lower 40s. The Nearshore Marine Forecast. For the following marine location, the islands to Vermilion. Small craft advisory in effect from this evening through Thursday morning. West of today, east winds 10 knots or less becoming northeast. Sunny late this morning, then becoming partly sunny. Waves 1 foot or less. Tonight, southeast winds 5 to 10 knots becoming southwest and increasing to 15 to 20 knots. A chance of showers with a slight chance of thunderstorms in the evening, then showers with a slight chance of thunderstorms overnight. Waves 1 to 3 feet. Wednesday, southwest winds 15 to 20 knots becoming west. A chance of showers in the morning. Waves 2 to 4 feet building to 3 to 5 feet. Waves occasionally around 6 feet. Wednesday night, northwest winds 15 to 20 knots. Showers likely in the evening, then a chance of showers overnight. Waves 3 to 5 feet subsiding to 2 to 4 feet. Waves occasionally around 6 feet. Winds and waves higher in and near thunderstorms. The water temperature off Toledo is 57 degrees, off Cleveland 52 degrees, and off Erie 54 degrees. The extended forecast for the Central Highlands. Friday, partly cloudy. Highs in the upper 60s. Friday night, mostly cloudy. Not as cool with lows in the mid-50s. Saturday, partly cloudy. Not as cool with highs in the lower 80s. Saturday night, partly cloudy. Lows in the upper 50s. Sunday, partly cloudy. Highs in the mid-80s. Sunday night, mostly cloudy. Lows in the mid-60s. Monday, partly cloudy. A chance of showers and thunderstorms in the afternoon. Highs in the upper 80s.
chance of rain 40%. At 9 a.m., weather reports for selected cities. At Mansfield Lawn Regional Airport, it was sunny. The temperature was 50 degrees, the dew point 29, and the relative humidity 44%. The wind was southeast, at 8 miles an hour. The pressure was 30.20 inches and rising. Elsewhere across Ohio, skies ranged from sunny to mostly sunny, and temperatures were between 49 and 53 degrees. Reports from nearby cities outside Ohio, skies ranged from mostly sunny to partly sunny. It was 50 at Pittsburgh, 47 at Detroit, 46 at Buffalo, 53 at Indianapolis, and 50 at Chicago. The current time is 10:02 a.m. Eastern Daylight Time. 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On the latest weather map, a high-pressure ridge moves eastward across our region today. This ridge exits eastward tonight as a low moves southeastward from the northwestern Great Lakes to near southern Lake Huron and allows a warm front to sweep northeastward through our region. On Wednesday, the low should wobble eastward to near Lake Ontario and allow a cold front to sweep eastward through our area. Behind the cold front, a high-pressure ridge builds from the north-central United States and vicinity through Friday. The forecast for the Central Highlands. Frost advisory remains in effect until 8 a.m. Eastern Daylight Time this morning. Today, sunny this morning, then becoming partly cloudy. Areas of frost this morning. Highs in the upper 60s. East winds around 5 miles per hour, becoming south this afternoon. Tonight, showers with a slight chance of thunderstorms after midnight. Not as cool with lows in the mid-50s. South winds 10 to 15 miles per hour with gusts up to 30 miles per hour. Chance of rain near 100%. Wednesday, mostly cloudy with a chance of showers in the morning, then partly sunny in the afternoon. Highs around 60. Temperature falling into the mid-50s in the afternoon. West winds 15 to 20 miles per hour with gusts up to 30 miles per hour. Chance of rain 50%. Wednesday night, mostly cloudy. Cooler with lows in the lower 40s. Northwest winds 15 to 20 miles per hour with gusts up to 30 miles per hour, diminishing to around 10 miles per hour with gusts up to 20 miles per hour after midnight. Thursday, partly sunny. Highs around 60. Northwest winds 10 to 15 miles per hour with gusts up to 25 miles per hour. Thursday night, mostly clear. Lows in the lower 40s. At 9 a.m., weather reports for selected cities. At Mansfield Lawn Regional Airport, it was sunny. The temperature was 50 degrees, the dew point 29, and the relative humidity 44%. The wind was southeast, at 8 miles an hour. The pressure was 30.20 inches and rising. Elsewhere across Ohio, skies ranged from sunny to mostly sunny, and temperatures were between 49 and 53 degrees. Reports from nearby cities outside Ohio, skies ranged from mostly sunny to partly sunny. It was 50 at Pittsburgh, 47 at Detroit, 46 at Buffalo, 53 at Indianapolis, and 50 at Chicago. At 10 a.m., weather reports for selected cities, elsewhere across Ohio, reports from nearby cities outside Ohio. The current time is 10:06 a.m. Eastern Daylight Time. 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On the latest weather map, a high-pressure ridge moves eastward across our region today. This ridge exits eastward tonight as a low moves southeastward from the northwestern Great Lakes to near southern Lake Huron and allows a warm front to sweep northeastward through our region. On Wednesday, the low should wobble eastward to near Lake Ontario and allow a cold front to sweep eastward through our area. Behind the cold front, a high-pressure ridge builds from the north-central United States and vicinity through Friday. The forecast for the Central Highlands. Frost advisory remains in effect until 8 a.m. Eastern Daylight Time this morning.
Today, sunny this morning, then becoming partly cloudy. Areas of frost this morning. Highs in the upper 60s. East winds around 5 miles per hour, becoming south this afternoon. Tonight, showers with a slight chance of thunderstorms after midnight. Dot is cool with lows in the mid-50s. South winds 10 to 15 miles per hour with gusts up to 30 miles per hour. Chance of rain near 100%. Wednesday, mostly cloudy with a chance of showers in the morning, then partly sunny in the afternoon. Highs around 60. Temperature falling into the mid-50s in the afternoon. West winds 15 to 20 miles per hour with gusts up to 30 miles per hour. Chance of rain 50%. Wednesday night, mostly cloudy. Cooler with lows in the lower 40s. Northwest winds 15 to 20 miles per hour with gusts up to 30 miles per hour, diminishing to around 10 miles per hour with gusts up to 20 miles per hour after midnight. Thursday, partly sunny. Highs around 60. Northwest winds 10 to 15 miles per hour with gusts up to 25 miles per hour. Thursday night, mostly clear. Lows in the lower 40s. At 10 a.m., weather reports for selected cities elsewhere across Ohio, reports from nearby cities outside Ohio. The current time is 10:08 a.m. Eastern Daylight Time. 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On the latest weather map, a high-pressure ridge moves eastward across our region today. This ridge exits eastward tonight as a low moves southeastward from the northwestern Great Lakes to near southern Lake Huron and allows a warm front to sweep northeastward through our region. On Wednesday, the low should wobble eastward to near Lake Ontario and allow a cold front to sweep eastward through our area. Behind the cold front, a high-pressure ridge builds from the north-central United States and vicinity through Friday. The forecast for the Central Highlands. Frost advisory remains in effect until 8 a.m. Eastern Daylight Time this morning. Today, sunny this morning, then becoming partly cloudy. Areas of frost this morning. Highs in the upper 60s. East winds around 5 miles per hour, becoming south this afternoon. Tonight, showers with a slight chance of thunderstorms after midnight. Dot is cool with lows in the mid-50s. South winds 10 to 15 miles per hour with gusts up to 30 miles per hour. Chance of rain near 100%. Wednesday, mostly cloudy with a chance of showers in the morning, then partly sunny in the afternoon. Highs around 60. Temperature falling into the mid-50s in the afternoon. West winds 15 to 20 miles per hour with gusts up to 30 miles per hour. Chance of rain 50%. Wednesday night, mostly cloudy. Cooler with lows in the lower 40s. Northwest winds 15 to 20 miles per hour with gusts up to 30 miles per hour, diminishing to around 10 miles per hour with gusts up to 20 miles per hour after midnight. Thursday, partly sunny. Highs around 60. Northwest winds 10 to 15 miles per hour with gusts up to 25 miles per hour. Thursday night, mostly clear. Lows in the lower 40s. The extended forecast for the Central Highlands. Friday, partly cloudy. Highs in the upper 60s. Friday night, mostly cloudy. Not as cool with lows in the mid-50s. Saturday, partly cloudy. Not as cool with highs in the lower 80s. Saturday night, partly cloudy. Lows in the upper 50s. Sunday, partly cloudy. Highs in the mid-80s. Sunday night, mostly cloudy. Lows in the mid-60s. Monday, partly cloudy. A chance of showers and thunderstorms in the afternoon. Highs in the upper 80s. Chance of rain 40%. At 10 a.m., weather reports for selected cities elsewhere across Ohio, reports from nearby cities outside Ohio. The current time is 10:11 a.m. Eastern Daylight Time. 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
We supply the latest available information for the Central Highlands over station WWG57 from Butler on a frequency of 162.450 MHz. On the latest weather map, a high-pressure ridge moves eastward across our region today. This ridge exits eastward tonight as a low moves southeastward from the northwestern Great Lakes to near southern Lake Huron and allows a warm front to sweep northeastward through our region. On Wednesday, the low should wobble eastward to near Lake Ontario and allow a cold front to sweep eastward through our area. Behind the cold front, a high-pressure ridge builds from the north-central United States and vicinity through Friday. The forecast for the Central Highlands. Frost advisory remains in effect until 8 a.m. Eastern Daylight Time this morning. Today, sunny this morning, then becoming partly cloudy. Areas of frost this morning. Highs in the upper 60s. East winds around 5 miles per hour, becoming south this afternoon. Tonight, showers with a slight chance of thunderstorms after midnight. Not as cool with lows in the mid-50s. South winds 10 to 15 miles per hour with gusts up to 30 miles per hour. Chance of rain near 100%. Wednesday, mostly cloudy with a chance of showers in the morning, then partly sunny in the afternoon. Highs around 60. Temperature falling into the mid-50s in the afternoon. West winds 15 to 20 miles per hour with gusts up to 30 miles per hour. Chance of rain 50%. Wednesday night, mostly cloudy. Cooler with lows in the lower 40s. Northwest winds 15 to 20 miles per hour with gusts up to 30 miles per hour, diminishing to around 10 miles per hour with gusts up to 20 miles per hour after midnight. Thursday, partly sunny. Highs around 60. Northwest winds 10 to 15 miles per hour with gusts up to 25 miles per hour. Thursday night, mostly clear. Lows in the lower 40s. At 10 a.m., weather reports for selected cities, elsewhere across Ohio, reports from nearby cities outside Ohio. The current time is 10:14 a.m. Eastern Daylight Time. 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On the latest weather map, a high-pressure ridge moves eastward across our region today. This ridge exits eastward tonight as a low moves southeastward from the northwestern Great Lakes to near southern Lake Huron and allows a warm front to sweep northeastward through our region. On Wednesday, the low should wobble eastward to near Lake Ontario and allow a cold front to sweep eastward through our area. Behind the cold front, a high-pressure ridge builds from the north-central United States and vicinity through Friday. The forecast for the Central Highlands. Frost advisory remains in effect until 8 a.m. Eastern Daylight Time this morning. Today, sunny this morning, then becoming partly cloudy. Areas of frost this morning. Highs in the upper 60s. East winds around 5 miles per hour, becoming south this afternoon. Tonight, showers with a slight chance of thunderstorms after midnight. Not as cool with lows in the mid-50s. South winds 10 to 15 miles per hour with gusts up to 30 miles per hour. Chance of rain near 100%. Wednesday, mostly cloudy with a chance of showers in the morning, then partly sunny in the afternoon. Highs around 60. Temperature falling into the mid-50s in the afternoon. West winds 15 to 20 miles per hour with gusts up to 30 miles per hour. Chance of rain 50%. Wednesday night, mostly cloudy. Cooler with lows in the lower 40s. Northwest winds 15 to 20 miles per hour with gusts up to 30 miles per hour, diminishing to around 10 miles per hour with gusts up to 20 miles per hour after midnight. Thursday, partly sunny. Highs around 60. Northwest winds 10 to 15 miles per hour with gusts up to 25 miles per hour. Thursday night, mostly clear. Lows in the lower 40s. At 10 a.m., weather reports for selected cities, elsewhere across Ohio, reports from nearby cities outside Ohio. The current time is 10:16 a.m. Eastern Daylight Time. 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
We supply the latest available information for the Central Highlands over station WWG57 from Butler on a frequency of 162.450 MHz. On the latest weather map, a high-pressure ridge moves eastward across our region today. This ridge exits eastward tonight as a low moves southeastward from the northwestern Great Lakes to near southern Lake Huron and allows a warm front to sweep northeastward through our region. On Wednesday, the low should wobble eastward to near Lake Ontario and allow a cold front to sweep eastward through our area. Behind the cold front, a high-pressure ridge builds from the north-central United States and vicinity through Friday. The forecast for the Central Highlands. Frost advisory remains in effect until 8 a.m. Eastern Daylight Time this morning. Today, sunny this morning, then becoming partly cloudy. Areas of frost this morning. Highs in the upper 60s. East winds around 5 miles per hour, becoming south this afternoon. Tonight, showers with a slight chance of thunderstorms after midnight. Not as cool with lows in the mid-50s. South winds 10 to 15 miles per hour with gusts up to 30 miles per hour. Chance of rain near 100%. Wednesday, mostly cloudy with a chance of showers in the morning, then partly sunny in the afternoon. Highs around 60. Temperature falling into the mid-50s in the afternoon. West winds 15 to 20 miles per hour with gusts up to 30 miles per hour. Chance of rain 50%. Wednesday night, mostly cloudy. Cooler with lows in the lower 40s. Northwest winds 15 to 20 miles per hour with gusts up to 30 miles per hour, diminishing to around 10 miles per hour with gusts up to 20 miles per hour after midnight. Thursday, partly sunny. Highs around 60. Northwest winds 10 to 15 miles per hour with gusts up to 25 miles per hour. Thursday night, mostly clear. Lows in the lower 40s. At 10 a.m., weather reports for selected cities elsewhere across Ohio, reports from nearby cities outside Ohio. The current time is 10:19 a.m. Eastern Daylight Time. 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On the latest weather map, a high-pressure ridge moves eastward across our region today. This ridge exits eastward tonight as a low moves southeastward from the northwestern Great Lakes to near southern Lake Huron and allows a warm front to sweep northeastward through our region. On Wednesday, the low should wobble eastward to near Lake Ontario and allow a cold front to sweep eastward through our area. Behind the cold front, a high-pressure ridge builds from the north-central United States and vicinity through Friday. The extended forecast for the Central Highlands. Friday, partly cloudy. Highs in the upper 60s. Friday night, mostly cloudy. Not as cool with lows in the mid-50s. Saturday, partly cloudy. Not as cool with highs in the lower 80s. Saturday night, partly cloudy. Lows in the upper 50s. Sunday, partly cloudy. Highs in the mid 80s. Sunday night, mostly cloudy. Lows in the mid 60s. Monday, partly cloudy. A chance of showers and thunderstorms in the afternoon. Highs in the upper 80s. Chance of rain 40%. The forecast for the Central Highlands. Frost advisory remains in effect until 8 a.m. Eastern Daylight Time this morning. Today, sunny this morning, then becoming partly cloudy. Areas of frost this morning. Highs in the upper 60s. East winds around 5 miles per hour, becoming south this afternoon. Tonight, showers with a slight chance of thunderstorms after midnight. Not as cool with lows in the mid-50s. South winds 10 to 15 miles per hour with gusts up to 30 miles per hour. Chance of rain near 100%.

miles per hour with gusts up to 20 miles per hour after midnight. Thursday, partly sunny. Highs around 60. Northwest winds 10 to 15 miles per hour with gusts up to 25 miles per hour. Thursday night, mostly clear. Lows in the lower 40s. At 10 a.m., weather reports for selected cities, elsewhere across Ohio, reports from nearby cities outside Ohio. The current time is 10:27 a.m. Eastern Daylight Time. 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On the latest weather map, a high-pressure ridge moves eastward across our region today. This ridge exits eastward tonight as a low moves southeastward from the northwestern Great Lakes to near southern Lake Huron and allows a warm front to sweep northeastward through our region. On Wednesday, the low should wobble eastward to near Lake Ontario and allow a cold front to sweep eastward through our area. Behind the cold front, a high-pressure ridge builds from the north-central United States in vicinity through Friday. The forecast for the Central Highlands. Frost advisory remains in effect until 8 a.m. Eastern Daylight Time this morning. Today, sunny this morning, then becoming partly cloudy. Areas of frost this morning. Highs in the upper 60s. East winds around 5 miles per hour, becoming south this afternoon. Tonight, showers with a slight chance of thunderstorms after midnight. Not as cool with lows in the mid-50s. South winds 10 to 15 miles per hour with gusts up to 30 miles per hour. Chance of rain near 100%. Wednesday, mostly cloudy with a chance of showers in the morning, then partly sunny in the afternoon. Highs around 60. Temperature falling into the mid-50s in the afternoon. West winds 15 to 20 miles per hour with gusts up to 30 miles per hour. Chance of rain 50%. Wednesday night, mostly cloudy. Cooler with lows in the lower 40s. Northwest winds 15 to 20 miles per hour with gusts up to 30 miles per hour, diminishing to around 10 miles per hour with gusts up to 20 miles per hour after midnight. Thursday, partly sunny. Highs around 60. Northwest winds 10 to 15 miles per hour with gusts up to 25 miles per hour. Thursday night, mostly clear. Lows in the lower 40s. At 10 a.m., weather reports for selected cities, elsewhere across Ohio, reports from nearby cities outside Ohio. The extended forecast for the Central Highlands. Friday, partly cloudy. Highs in the upper 60s. Friday night, mostly cloudy. Not as cool with lows in the mid-50s. Saturday, partly cloudy. Not as cool with highs in the lower 80s. Saturday night, partly cloudy. Lows in the upper 50s. Sunday, partly cloudy. Highs in the mid-80s. Sunday night, mostly cloudy. Lows in the mid-60s. Monday, partly cloudy. A chance of showers and thunderstorms in the afternoon. Highs in the upper 80s. Chance of rain 40%. The current time is 10:30 a.m. Eastern Daylight Time. 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On the latest weather map, a high-pressure ridge moves eastward across our region today. This ridge exits eastward tonight as a low moves southeastward from the northwestern Great Lakes to near southern Lake Huron and allows a warm front to sweep northeastward through our region. On Wednesday, the low should wobble eastward to near Lake Ontario and allow a cold front to sweep eastward through our area. Behind the cold front, a high-pressure ridge builds from the north-central United States in vicinity through Friday. The forecast for the Central Highlands. Frost advisory remains in effect until 8 a.m. Eastern Daylight Time this morning. Today, sunny this morning, then becoming partly cloudy. Areas of frost this morning. Highs in the upper 60s. East winds around 5 miles per hour, becoming south this afternoon.
Tonight, showers with a slight chance of thunderstorms after midnight. Dot is cool with lows in the mid-50s. South winds 10 to 15 miles per hour with gusts up to 30 miles per hour. Chance of rain near 100%. Wednesday, mostly cloudy with a chance of showers in the morning, then partly sunny in the afternoon. Highs around 60. Temperature falling into the mid-50s in the afternoon. West winds 15 to 20 miles per hour with gusts up to 30 miles per hour. Chance of rain 50%. Wednesday night, mostly cloudy. Cooler with lows in the lower 40s. Northwest winds 15 to 20 miles per hour with gusts up to 30 miles per hour, diminishing to around 10 miles per hour with gusts up to 20 miles per hour after midnight. Thursday, partly sunny. Highs around 60. Northwest winds 10 to 15 miles per hour with gusts up to 25 miles per hour. Thursday night, mostly clear. Lows in the lower 40s. At 10 a.m., weather reports for selected cities, elsewhere across Ohio, reports from nearby cities outside Ohio. The current time is 10:33 a.m. Eastern Daylight Time. 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On the latest weather map, a high-pressure ridge moves eastward across our region today. This ridge exits eastward tonight as a low moves southeastward from the northwestern Great Lakes to near southern Lake Huron and allows a warm front to sweep northeastward through our region. On Wednesday, the low should wobble eastward to near Lake Ontario and allow a cold front to sweep eastward through our area. Behind the cold front, a high-pressure ridge builds from the north-central United States and vicinity through Friday. The forecast for the Central Highlands. Frost advisory remains in effect until 8 a.m. Eastern Daylight Time this morning. Today, sunny this morning, then becoming partly cloudy. Areas of frost this morning. Highs in the upper 60s. East winds around 5 miles per hour, becoming south this afternoon. Tonight, showers with a slight chance of thunderstorms after midnight. Dot is cool with lows in the mid-50s. South winds 10 to 15 miles per hour with gusts up to 30 miles per hour. Chance of rain near 100%. Wednesday, mostly cloudy with a chance of showers in the morning, then partly sunny in the afternoon. Highs around 60. Temperature falling into the mid-50s in the afternoon. West winds 15 to 20 miles per hour with gusts up to 30 miles per hour. Chance of rain 50%. Wednesday night, mostly cloudy. Cooler with lows in the lower 40s. Northwest winds 15 to 20 miles per hour with gusts up to 30 miles per hour, diminishing to around 10 miles per hour with gusts up to 20 miles per hour after midnight. Thursday, partly sunny. Highs around 60. Northwest winds 10 to 15 miles per hour with gusts up to 25 miles per hour. Thursday night, mostly clear. Lows in the lower 40s. At 10 a.m., weather reports for selected cities, elsewhere across Ohio, reports from nearby cities outside Ohio. The current time is 10:35 a.m. Eastern Daylight Time. 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On the latest weather map, a high-pressure ridge moves eastward across our region today. This ridge exits eastward tonight as a low moves southeastward from the northwestern Great Lakes to near southern Lake Huron and allows a warm front to sweep northeastward through our region. On Wednesday, the low should wobble eastward to near Lake Ontario and allow a cold front to sweep eastward through our area. Behind the cold front, a high-pressure ridge builds from the north-central United States and vicinity through Friday. The forecast for the Central Highlands. Frost advisory remains in effect until 8 a.m. Eastern Daylight Time this morning. Today, sunny this morning, then becoming partly cloudy. Areas of frost this morning. Highs in the upper 60s. East winds around 5 miles per hour, becoming south this afternoon.
Tonight, showers with a slight chance of thunderstorms after midnight. Dot is cool with lows in the mid-50s. South winds 10 to 15 miles per hour with gusts up to 30 miles per hour. Chance of rain near 100%. Wednesday, mostly cloudy with a chance of showers in the morning, then partly sunny in the afternoon. Highs around 60. Temperature falling into the mid-50s in the afternoon. West winds 15 to 20 miles per hour with gusts up to 30 miles per hour. Chance of rain 50%. Wednesday night, mostly cloudy. Cooler with lows in the lower 40s. Northwest winds 15 to 20 miles per hour with gusts up to 30 miles per hour, diminishing to around 10 miles per hour with gusts up to 20 miles per hour after midnight. Thursday, partly sunny. Highs around 60. Northwest winds 10 to 15 miles per hour with gusts up to 25 miles per hour. Thursday night, mostly clear. Lows in the lower 40s. At 10 a.m., weather reports for selected cities elsewhere across Ohio, reports from nearby cities outside Ohio. The current time is 10:38 a.m. Eastern Daylight Time. 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On the latest weather map, a high-pressure ridge moves eastward across our region today. This ridge exits eastward tonight as a low moves southeastward from the northwestern Great Lakes to near southern Lake Huron and allows a warm front to sweep northeastward through our region. On Wednesday, the low should wobble eastward to near Lake Ontario and allow a cold front to sweep eastward through our area. Behind the cold front, a high-pressure ridge builds from the north-central United States and vicinity through Friday. The forecast for the Central Highlands. Frost advisory remains in effect until 8 a.m. Eastern Daylight Time this morning. Today, sunny this morning, then becoming partly cloudy. Areas of frost this morning. Highs in the upper 60s. East winds around 5 miles per hour, becoming south this afternoon. Tonight, showers with a slight chance of thunderstorms after midnight. Dot is cool with lows in the mid-50s. South winds 10 to 15 miles per hour with gusts up to 30 miles per hour. Chance of rain near 100%. Wednesday, mostly cloudy with a chance of showers in the morning, then partly sunny in the afternoon. Highs around 60. Temperature falling into the mid-50s in the afternoon. West winds 15 to 20 miles per hour with gusts up to 30 miles per hour. Chance of rain 50%. Wednesday night, mostly cloudy. Cooler with lows in the lower 40s. Northwest winds 15 to 20 miles per hour with gusts up to 30 miles per hour, diminishing to around 10 miles per hour with gusts up to 20 miles per hour after midnight. Thursday, partly sunny. Highs around 60. Northwest winds 10 to 15 miles per hour with gusts up to 25 miles per hour. Thursday night, mostly clear. Lows in the lower 40s. The extended forecast for the Central Highlands. Friday, partly cloudy. Highs in the upper 60s. Friday night, mostly cloudy. Not as cool with lows in the mid-50s. Saturday, partly cloudy. Not as cool with highs in the lower 80s. Saturday night, partly cloudy. Lows in the upper 50s. Sunday, partly cloudy. Highs in the mid-80s. Sunday night, mostly cloudy. Lows in the mid-60s. Monday, partly cloudy. A chance of showers and thunderstorms in the afternoon. Highs in the upper 80s. Chance of rain 40%. At 10 a.m., weather reports for selected cities elsewhere across Ohio, reports from nearby cities outside Ohio. The current time is 10:41 a.m. Eastern Daylight Time. 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On the latest weather map, a high-pressure ridge moves eastward across our region today.
This ridge exits eastward tonight as a low moves southeastward from the northwestern Great Lakes to near southern Lake Huron and allows a warm front to sweep northeastward through our region. On Wednesday, the low should wobble eastward to near Lake Ontario and allow a cold front to sweep eastward through our area. Behind the cold front, a high-pressure ridge builds from the north-central United States and vicinity through Friday. The forecast for the Central Highlands. Frost advisory remains in effect until 8 a.m. Eastern Daylight Time this morning. Today, sunny this morning, then becoming partly cloudy. Areas of frost this morning. Highs in the upper 60s. East winds around 5 miles per hour, becoming south this afternoon. Tonight, showers with a slight chance of thunderstorms after midnight. Not as cool with lows in the mid-50s. South winds 10 to 15 miles per hour with gusts up to 30 miles per hour. Chance of rain near 100%. Wednesday, mostly cloudy with a chance of showers in the morning, then partly sunny in the afternoon. Highs around 60. Temperature falling into the mid-50s in the afternoon. West winds 15 to 20 miles per hour with gusts up to 30 miles per hour. Chance of rain 50%. Wednesday night, mostly cloudy. Cooler with lows in the lower 40s. Northwest winds 15 to 20 miles per hour with gusts up to 30 miles per hour, diminishing to around 10 miles per hour with gusts up to 20 miles per hour after midnight. Thursday, partly sunny. Highs around 60. Northwest winds 10 to 15 miles per hour with gusts up to 25 miles per hour. Thursday night, mostly clear. Lows in the lower 40s. At 10 a.m., weather reports for selected cities, elsewhere across Ohio, reports from nearby cities outside Ohio. The current time is 10:43 a.m. Eastern Daylight Time. 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On the latest weather map, a high-pressure ridge moves eastward across our region today. This ridge exits eastward tonight as a low moves southeastward from the northwestern Great Lakes to near southern Lake Huron and allows a warm front to sweep northeastward through our region. On Wednesday, the low should wobble eastward to near Lake Ontario and allow a cold front to sweep eastward through our area. Behind the cold front, a high-pressure ridge builds from the north-central United States and vicinity through Friday. The forecast for the Central Highlands. Frost advisory remains in effect until 8 a.m. Eastern Daylight Time this morning. Today, sunny this morning, then becoming partly cloudy. Areas of frost this morning. Highs in the upper 60s. East winds around 5 miles per hour, becoming south this afternoon. Tonight, showers with a slight chance of thunderstorms after midnight. Not as cool with lows in the mid-50s. South winds 10 to 15 miles per hour with gusts up to 30 miles per hour. Chance of rain near 100%. Wednesday, mostly cloudy with a chance of showers in the morning, then partly sunny in the afternoon. Highs around 60. Temperature falling into the mid-50s in the afternoon. West winds 15 to 20 miles per hour with gusts up to 30 miles per hour. Chance of rain 50%. Wednesday night, mostly cloudy. Cooler with lows in the lower 40s. Northwest winds 15 to 20 miles per hour with gusts up to 30 miles per hour, diminishing to around 10 miles per hour with gusts up to 20 miles per hour after midnight. Thursday, partly sunny. Highs around 60. Northwest winds 10 to 15 miles per hour with gusts up to 25 miles per hour. Thursday night, mostly clear. Lows in the lower 40s. At 10 a.m., weather reports for selected cities, elsewhere across Ohio, reports from nearby cities outside Ohio. The current time is 10:46 a.m. Eastern Daylight Time. 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On the latest weather map, a high-pressure ridge moves eastward across our region today.
This ridge exits eastward tonight as a low moves southeastward from the northwestern Great Lakes to near southern Lake Huron and allows a warm front to sweep northeastward through our region. On Wednesday, the low should wobble eastward to near Lake Ontario and allow a cold front to sweep eastward through our area. Behind the cold front, a high-pressure ridge builds from the north-central United States and vicinity through Friday. The forecast for the Central Highlands. Frost advisory remains in effect until 8 a.m. Eastern Daylight Time this morning. Today, sunny this morning, then becoming partly cloudy. Areas of frost this morning. Highs in the upper 60s. East winds around 5 miles per hour, becoming south this afternoon. Tonight, showers with a slight chance of thunderstorms after midnight. Not as cool with lows in the mid-50s. South winds 10 to 15 miles per hour with gusts up to 30 miles per hour. Chance of rain near 100%. Wednesday, mostly cloudy with a chance of showers in the morning, then partly sunny in the afternoon. Highs around 60. Temperature falling into the mid-50s in the afternoon. West winds 15 to 20 miles per hour with gusts up to 30 miles per hour. Chance of rain 50%. Wednesday night, mostly cloudy. Cooler with lows in the lower 40s. Northwest winds 15 to 20 miles per hour with gusts up to 30 miles per hour, diminishing to around 10 miles per hour with gusts up to 20 miles per hour after midnight. Thursday, partly sunny. Highs around 60. Northwest winds 10 to 15 miles per hour with gusts up to 25 miles per hour. Thursday night, mostly clear. Lows in the lower 40s. At 10 a.m., weather reports for selected cities, elsewhere across Ohio, reports from nearby cities outside Ohio. The current time is 10:48 a.m. Eastern Daylight Time. 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On the latest weather map, a high-pressure ridge moves eastward across our region today. This ridge exits eastward tonight as a low moves southeastward from the northwestern Great Lakes to near southern Lake Huron and allows a warm front to sweep northeastward through our region. On Wednesday, the low should wobble eastward to near Lake Ontario and allow a cold front to sweep eastward through our area. Behind the cold front, a high-pressure ridge builds from the north-central United States and vicinity through Friday. The forecast for the Central Highlands. Frost advisory remains in effect until 8 a.m. Eastern Daylight Time this morning. Today, sunny this morning, then becoming partly cloudy. Areas of frost this morning. Highs in the upper 60s. East winds around 5 miles per hour, becoming south this afternoon. Tonight, showers with a slight chance of thunderstorms after midnight. Not as cool with lows in the mid-50s. South winds 10 to 15 miles per hour with gusts up to 30 miles per hour. Chance of rain near 100%. Wednesday, mostly cloudy with a chance of showers in the morning, then partly sunny in the afternoon. Highs around 60. Temperature falling into the mid-50s in the afternoon. West winds 15 to 20 miles per hour with gusts up to 30 miles per hour. Chance of rain 50%. Wednesday night, mostly cloudy. Cooler with lows in the lower 40s. Northwest winds 15 to 20 miles per hour with gusts up to 30 miles per hour, diminishing to around 10 miles per hour with gusts up to 20 miles per hour after midnight. Thursday, partly sunny. Highs around 60. Northwest winds 10 to 15 miles per hour with gusts up to 25 miles per hour. Thursday night, mostly clear. Lows in the lower 40s. The extended forecast for the Central Highlands. Friday, partly cloudy. Highs in the upper 60s. Friday night, mostly cloudy. Not as cool with lows in the mid-50s. Saturday, partly cloudy. Not as cool with highs in the lower 80s. Saturday night, partly cloudy. Lows in the upper 50s. Sunday, partly cloudy. Highs in the mid-80s. Sunday night, mostly cloudy. Lows in the mid-60s. Monday, partly cloudy. A chance of showers and thunderstorms in the afternoon.
Highs in the upper 80s. Chance of rain 40%. At 10 a.m., weather reports for selected cities elsewhere across Ohio. Reports from nearby cities outside Ohio. The current time is 10:52 a.m. Eastern Daylight Time. 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We supply the latest available information for the Central Highlands over station WWG57 from Butler on a frequency of 162.450 MHz. On the latest weather map, a high-pressure ridge moves eastward across our region today. This ridge exits eastward tonight as a low moves southeastward from the northwestern Great Lakes to near southern Lake Huron and allows a warm front to sweep northeastward through our region. On Wednesday, the low should wobble eastward to near Lake Ontario and allow a cold front to sweep eastward through our area. Behind the cold front, a high-pressure ridge builds from the north-central United States and vicinity through Friday. The forecast for the Central Highlands. Frost advisory remains in effect until 8 a.m. Eastern Daylight Time this morning. Today, sunny this morning, then becoming partly cloudy. Areas of frost this morning. Highs in the upper 60s. East winds around 5 miles per hour, becoming south this afternoon. Tonight, showers with a slight chance of thunderstorms after midnight. Not as cool with lows in the mid-50s. South winds 10 to 15 miles per hour with gusts up to 30 miles per hour. Chance of rain near 100%. Wednesday, mostly cloudy with a chance of showers in the morning, then partly sunny in the afternoon. Highs around 60. Temperature falling into the mid-50s in the afternoon. West winds 15 to 20 miles per hour with gusts up to 30 miles per hour. Chance of rain 50%. Wednesday night, mostly cloudy. Cooler with lows in the lower 40s. Northwest winds 15 to 20 miles per hour with gusts up to 30 miles per hour, diminishing to around 10 miles per hour with gusts up to 20 miles per hour after midnight. Thursday, partly sunny. Highs around 60. Northwest winds 10 to 15 miles per hour with gusts up to 25 miles per hour. Thursday night, mostly clear. Lows in the lower 40s. At 10 a.m., weather reports for selected cities elsewhere across Ohio. Reports from nearby cities outside Ohio. The current time is 10:54 a.m. Eastern Daylight Time. 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On the latest weather map, a high-pressure ridge moves eastward across our region today. This ridge exits eastward tonight as a low moves southeastward from the northwestern Great Lakes to near southern Lake Huron and allows a warm front to sweep northeastward through our region. On Wednesday, the low should wobble eastward to near Lake Ontario and allow a cold front to sweep eastward through our area. Behind the cold front, a high-pressure ridge builds from the north-central United States and vicinity through Friday. The forecast for the Central Highlands. Frost advisory remains in effect until 8 a.m. Eastern Daylight Time this morning. Today, sunny this morning, then becoming partly cloudy. Areas of frost this morning. Highs in the upper 60s. East winds around 5 miles per hour, becoming south this afternoon. Tonight, showers with a slight chance of thunderstorms after midnight. Not as cool with lows in the mid-50s. South winds 10 to 15 miles per hour with gusts up to 30 miles per hour. Chance of rain near 100%. Wednesday, mostly cloudy with a chance of showers in the morning, then partly sunny in the afternoon. Highs around 60. Temperature falling into the mid-50s in the afternoon. West winds 15 to 20 miles per hour with gusts up to 30 miles per hour. Chance of rain 50%. Wednesday night, mostly cloudy. Cooler with lows in the lower 40s. Northwest winds 15 to 20 miles per hour with gusts up to 30 miles per hour, diminishing to around 10 miles per hour with gusts up to 20 miles per hour after midnight. Thursday, partly sunny. Highs around 60. Northwest winds 10 to 15 miles per hour with gusts up to 25 miles per hour.
Thursday night, mostly clear. Lows in the lower 40s. At 10 a.m., weather reports for selected cities elsewhere across Ohio, reports from nearby cities outside Ohio. The current time is 10:57 a.m. Eastern Daylight Time. 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On the latest weather map, a high-pressure ridge moves eastward across our region today. This ridge exits eastward tonight as a low moves southeastward from the northwestern Great Lakes to near southern Lake Huron and allows a warm front to sweep northeastward through our region. On Wednesday, the low should wobble eastward to near Lake Ontario and allow a cold front to sweep eastward through our area. Behind the cold front, a high-pressure ridge builds from the north-central United States and vicinity through Friday. The forecast for the Central Highlands. Frost advisory remains in effect until 8 a.m. Eastern Daylight Time this morning. Today, sunny this morning, then becoming partly cloudy. Areas of frost this morning. Highs in the upper 60s. East winds around 5 miles per hour, becoming south this afternoon. Tonight, showers with a slight chance of thunderstorms after midnight. Not as cool with lows in the mid-50s. South winds 10 to 15 miles per hour with gusts up to 30 miles per hour. Chance of rain near 100%. Wednesday, mostly cloudy with a chance of showers in the morning, then partly sunny in the afternoon. Highs around 60. Temperature falling into the mid-50s in the afternoon. West winds 15 to 20 miles per hour with gusts up to 30 miles per hour. Chance of rain 50%. Wednesday night, mostly cloudy. Cooler with lows in the lower 40s. Northwest winds 15 to 20 miles per hour with gusts up to 30 miles per hour, diminishing to around 10 miles per hour with gusts up to 20 miles per hour after midnight. Thursday, partly sunny. Highs around 60. Northwest winds 10 to 15 miles per hour with gusts up to 25 miles per hour. Thursday night, mostly clear. Lows in the lower 40s. At 10 a.m., weather reports for selected cities elsewhere across Ohio, reports from nearby cities outside Ohio. The current time is 10:59 a.m. Eastern Daylight Time. 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The Nearshore Marine Forecast. For the following marine location, the islands to Vermilion. Small craft advisory in effect from this evening through Thursday morning. West of today, east winds 10 knots or less becoming northeast. Sunny late this morning, then becoming partly sunny. Waves 1 foot or less. Tonight, southeast winds 5 to 10 knots becoming southwest and increasing to 15 to 20 knots. A chance of showers with a slight chance of thunderstorms in the evening, then showers with a slight chance of thunderstorms overnight. Waves 1 to 3 feet. Wednesday, southwest winds 15 to 20 knots becoming west. A chance of showers in the morning. Waves 2 to 4 feet building to 3 to 5 feet. Waves occasionally around 6 feet. Wednesday night, northwest winds 15 to 20 knots. Showers likely in the evening, then a chance of showers overnight. Waves 3 to 5 feet subsiding to 2 to 4 feet. Waves occasionally around 6 feet. Winds and waves higher in and near thunderstorms. The water temperature off Toledo is 57 degrees, off Cleveland 52 degrees, and off Erie 54 degrees. The extended forecast for the Central Highlands. Friday, partly cloudy. Highs in the upper 60s. Friday night, mostly cloudy. Not as cool with lows in the mid-50s. Saturday, partly cloudy. Not as cool with highs in the lower 80s. Saturday night, partly cloudy. Lows in the upper 50s. Sunday, partly cloudy. Highs in the mid-80s. Sunday night, mostly cloudy. Lows in the mid-60s. Monday, partly cloudy.
a chance of showers and thunderstorms in the afternoon. Highs in the upper 80s. Chance of rain 40%. On the latest weather map, a high-pressure ridge moves eastward across our region today. This ridge exits eastward tonight as a low moves southeastward from the northwestern Great Lakes to near southern Lake Huron and allows a warm front to sweep northeastward through our region. On Wednesday, the low should wobble eastward to near Lake Ontario and allow a cold front to sweep eastward through our area. Behind the cold front, a high-pressure ridge builds from the north-central United States and vicinity through Friday. The forecast for the Central Highlands. Frost advisory remains in effect until 8 a.m. Eastern Daylight Time this morning. Today, sunny this morning, then becoming partly cloudy. Areas of frost this morning. Highs in the upper 60s. East winds around 5 miles per hour, becoming south this afternoon. Tonight, showers with a slight chance of thunderstorms after midnight. Not as cool with lows in the mid-50s. South winds 10 to 15 miles per hour with gusts up to 30 miles per hour. Chance of rain near 100%. Wednesday, mostly cloudy with a chance of showers in the morning, then partly sunny in the afternoon. Highs around 60. Temperature falling into the mid-50s in the afternoon. West winds 15 to 20 miles per hour with gusts up to 30 miles per hour. Chance of rain 50%. Wednesday night, mostly cloudy. Cooler with lows in the lower 40s. Northwest winds 15 to 20 miles per hour with gusts up to 30 miles per hour, diminishing to around 10 miles per hour with gusts up to 20 miles per hour after midnight. Thursday, partly sunny. Highs around 60. Northwest winds 10 to 15 miles per hour with gusts up to 25 miles per hour. Thursday night, mostly clear. Lows in the lower 40s. At 10 a.m., weather reports for selected cities, elsewhere across Ohio, reports from nearby cities outside Ohio. The current time is 11:04 a.m. Eastern Daylight Time. 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On the latest weather map, a high-pressure ridge moves eastward across our region today. This ridge exits eastward tonight as a low moves southeastward from the northwestern Great Lakes to near southern Lake Huron and allows a warm front to sweep northeastward through our region. On Wednesday, the low should wobble eastward to near Lake Ontario and allow a cold front to sweep eastward through our area. Behind the cold front, a high-pressure ridge builds from the north-central United States and vicinity through Friday. The forecast for the Central Highlands. Frost advisory remains in effect until 8 a.m. Eastern Daylight Time this morning. Today, sunny this morning, then becoming partly cloudy. Areas of frost this morning. Highs in the upper 60s. East winds around 5 miles per hour, becoming south this afternoon. Tonight, showers with a slight chance of thunderstorms after midnight. Not as cool with lows in the mid-50s. South winds 10 to 15 miles per hour with gusts up to 30 miles per hour. Chance of rain near 100%. Wednesday, mostly cloudy with a chance of showers in the morning, then partly sunny in the afternoon. Highs around 60. Temperature falling into the mid-50s in the afternoon. West winds 15 to 20 miles per hour with gusts up to 30 miles per hour. Chance of rain 50%. Wednesday night, mostly cloudy. Cooler with lows in the lower 40s. Northwest winds 15 to 20 miles per hour with gusts up to 30 miles per hour, diminishing to around 10 miles per hour with gusts up to 20 miles per hour after midnight. Thursday, partly sunny. Highs around 60. Northwest winds 10 to 15 miles per hour with gusts up to 25 miles per hour. Thursday night, mostly clear. Lows in the lower 40s. At 11 a.m., weather reports for selected cities, Mansfield-Lawn Regional Airport. Mostly sunny, 56 degrees, humidity 38, wind variable, 85. Elsewhere across Ohio, it was sunny, with a temperature of 58 at Marion, 63 at Cincinnati, and 58 at Findlay.
It was mostly sunny, with a temperature of 57 at Toledo Express, 56 at Akron Canton Regional Airport, 55 at Youngstown, and 58 at Columbus. At Cleveland, it was partly sunny, with a temperature of 57. Reports from nearby cities outside Ohio, skies ranged from mostly sunny to partly sunny. It was 57 at Pittsburgh, 54 at Detroit, 52 at Buffalo, 61 at Indianapolis, and 59 at Chicago. The current time is 11:07 a.m. Eastern Daylight Time. 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On the latest weather map, a high-pressure ridge moves eastward across our region today. This ridge exits eastward tonight as a low moves southeastward from the northwestern Great Lakes to near southern Lake Huron and allows a warm front to sweep northeastward through our region. On Wednesday, the low should wobble eastward to near Lake Ontario and allow a cold front to sweep eastward through our area. Behind the cold front, a high-pressure ridge builds from the north-central United States and vicinity through Friday. The forecast for the Central Highlands. Frost advisory remains in effect until 8 a.m. Eastern Daylight Time this morning. Today, sunny this morning, then becoming partly cloudy. Areas of frost this morning. Highs in the upper 60s. East winds around 5 miles per hour, becoming south this afternoon. Tonight, showers with a slight chance of thunderstorms after midnight. Not as cool with lows in the mid-50s. South winds 10 to 15 miles per hour with gusts up to 30 miles per hour. Chance of rain near 100%. Wednesday, mostly cloudy with a chance of showers in the morning, then partly sunny in the afternoon. Highs around 60. Temperature falling into the mid-50s in the afternoon. West winds 15 to 20 miles per hour with gusts up to 30 miles per hour. Chance of rain 50%. Wednesday night, mostly cloudy. Cooler with lows in the lower 40s. Northwest winds 15 to 20 miles per hour with gusts up to 30 miles per hour, diminishing to around 10 miles per hour with gusts up to 20 miles per hour after midnight. Thursday, partly sunny. Highs around 60. Northwest winds 10 to 15 miles per hour with gusts up to 25 miles per hour. Thursday night, mostly clear. Lows in the lower 40s. At 11 a.m., weather reports for selected cities, Mansfield-Long Regional Airport. Mostly sunny, 56 degrees, humidity 38, wind variable, 85. Elsewhere across Ohio, it was sunny, with a temperature of 58 at Marion, 63 at Cincinnati, and 58 at Findlay. It was mostly sunny, with a temperature of 57 at Toledo Express, 56 at Akron Canton Regional Airport, 55 at Youngstown, and 58 at Columbus. At Cleveland, it was partly sunny, with a temperature of 57. Reports from nearby cities outside Ohio, skies ranged from mostly sunny to partly sunny. It was 57 at Pittsburgh, 54 at Detroit, 52 at Buffalo, 61 at Indianapolis, and 59 at Chicago. The extended forecast for the Central Highlands. Friday, partly cloudy. Highs in the upper 60s. Friday night, mostly cloudy. Not as cool with lows in the mid-50s. Saturday, partly cloudy. Not as cool with highs in the lower 80s. Saturday night, partly cloudy. Lows in the upper 50s. Sunday, partly cloudy. Highs in the mid-80s. Sunday night, mostly cloudy. Lows in the mid-60s. Monday, partly cloudy. A chance of showers and thunderstorms in the afternoon. Highs in the upper 80s. Chance of rain 40%. The current time is 11:11 a.m. Eastern Daylight Time. 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On the latest weather map, a high-pressure ridge moves eastward across our region today.
This ridge exits eastward tonight as a low moves southeastward from the northwestern Great Lakes to near southern Lake Huron and allows a warm front to sweep northeastward through our region. On Wednesday, the low should wobble eastward to near Lake Ontario and allow a cold front to sweep eastward through our area. Behind the cold front, a high-pressure ridge builds from the north-central United States and vicinity through Friday. The forecast for the Central Highlands. Frost advisory remains in effect until 8 a.m. Eastern Daylight Time this morning. Today, sunny this morning, then becoming partly cloudy. Areas of frost this morning. Highs in the upper 60s. East winds around 5 miles per hour, becoming south this afternoon. Tonight, showers with a slight chance of thunderstorms after midnight. Dot is cool with lows in the mid-50s. South winds 10 to 15 miles per hour with gusts up to 30 miles per hour. Chance of rain near 100%. Wednesday, mostly cloudy with a chance of showers in the morning, then partly sunny in the afternoon. Highs around 60. Temperature falling into the mid-50s in the afternoon. West winds 15 to 20 miles per hour with gusts up to 30 miles per hour. Chance of rain 50%. Wednesday night, mostly cloudy. Cooler with lows in the lower 40s. Northwest winds 15 to 20 miles per hour with gusts up to 30 miles per hour, diminishing to around 10 miles per hour with gusts up to 20 miles per hour after midnight. Thursday, partly sunny. Highs around 60. Northwest winds 10 to 15 miles per hour with gusts up to 25 miles per hour. Thursday night, mostly clear. Lows in the lower 40s. At 11 a.m., weather reports for selected cities, Mansfield-Lawn Regional Airport. Mostly sunny, 56 degrees, humidity 38, wind variable, 85. Elsewhere across Ohio, it was sunny, with a temperature of 58 at Marion, 63 at Cincinnati, and 58 at Findlay. It was mostly sunny, with a temperature of 56 at Worcester, 57 at Toledo Express, and 56 at Akron-Canton Regional Airport. Under mostly sunny skies, Youngstown reported 55, Dayton reported 57, and Columbus reported 58. At Cleveland, it was partly sunny, with a temperature of 57. Reports from nearby cities outside Ohio, skies ranged from mostly sunny to partly sunny. It was 57 at Pittsburgh, 54 at Detroit, 52 at Buffalo, 61 at Indianapolis, and 59 at Chicago. The current time is 11:14 a.m. Eastern Daylight Time. 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On the latest weather map, a high-pressure ridge moves eastward across our region today. This ridge exits eastward tonight as a low moves southeastward from the northwestern Great Lakes to near southern Lake Huron and allows a warm front to sweep northeastward through our region. On Wednesday, the low should wobble eastward to near Lake Ontario and allow a cold front to sweep eastward through our area. Behind the cold front, a high-pressure ridge builds from the north-central United States and vicinity through Friday. The forecast for the Central Highlands. Frost advisory remains in effect until 8 a.m. Eastern Daylight Time this morning. Today, sunny this morning, then becoming partly cloudy. Areas of frost this morning. Highs in the upper 60s. East winds around 5 miles per hour, becoming south this afternoon. Tonight, showers with a slight chance of thunderstorms after midnight. Dot is cool with lows in the mid-50s. South winds 10 to 15 miles per hour with gusts up to 30 miles per hour. Chance of rain near 100%. Wednesday, mostly cloudy with a chance of showers in the morning, then partly sunny in the afternoon. Highs around 60. Temperature falling into the mid-50s in the afternoon. West winds 15 to 20 miles per hour with gusts up to 30 miles per hour. Chance of rain 50%. Wednesday night, mostly cloudy. Cooler with lows in the lower 40s. Northwest winds 15 to 20 miles per hour with gusts up to 30 miles per hour, diminishing to around 10 miles per hour with gusts up to 20 miles per hour after midnight. Thursday, partly sunny. Highs around 60.
northwest winds 10 to 15 miles per hour with gusts up to 25 miles per hour. Thursday night, mostly clear. Lows in the lower 40s. At 11 a.m., weather reports for selected cities, Mansfield-Lom Regional Airport. Mostly sunny, 56 degrees, humidity 38, wind variable, 85. Elsewhere across Ohio, it was sunny, with a temperature of 58 at Marion, 63 at Cincinnati, and 58 at Findlay. It was mostly sunny, with a temperature of 56 at Worcester, 57 at Toledo Express, and 56 at Akron-Canton Regional Airport. Under mostly sunny skies, Youngstown reported 55, Dayton reported 57, and Columbus reported 58. At Cleveland, it was partly sunny, with a temperature of 57. Reports from nearby cities outside Ohio, skies ranged from mostly sunny to partly sunny. It was 57 at Pittsburgh, 54 at Detroit, 52 at Buffalo, 61 at Indianapolis, and 59 at Chicago. The current time is 11:17 a.m. Eastern Daylight Time. 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On the latest weather map, a high pressure ridge moves eastward across our region today. This ridge exits eastward tonight as a low moves southeastward from the northwestern Great Lakes to near southern Lake Huron and allows a warm front to sweep northeastward through our region. On Wednesday, the low should wobble eastward to near Lake Ontario and allow a cold front to sweep eastward through our area. Behind the cold front, a high pressure ridge builds from the north-central United States and vicinity through Friday. The forecast for the Central Highlands. Frost advisory remains in effect until 8 a.m. Eastern Daylight Time this morning. Today, sunny this morning, then becoming partly cloudy. Areas of frost this morning. Highs in the upper 60s. East winds around 5 miles per hour, becoming south this afternoon. Tonight, showers with a slight chance of thunderstorms after midnight. Not as cool with lows in the mid-50s. South winds 10 to 15 miles per hour with gusts up to 30 miles per hour. Chance of rain near 100%. Wednesday, mostly cloudy with a chance of showers in the morning, then partly sunny in the afternoon. Highs around 60. Temperature falling into the mid-50s in the afternoon. West winds 15 to 20 miles per hour with gusts up to 30 miles per hour. Chance of rain 50%. Wednesday night, mostly cloudy. Cooler with lows in the lower 40s. Northwest winds 15 to 20 miles per hour with gusts up to 30 miles per hour, diminishing to around 10 miles per hour with gusts up to 20 miles per hour after midnight. Thursday, partly sunny. Highs around 60. Northwest winds 10 to 15 miles per hour with gusts up to 25 miles per hour. Thursday night, mostly clear. Lows in the lower 40s. The extended forecast for the Central Highlands. Friday, partly cloudy. Highs in the upper 60s. Friday night, mostly cloudy. Not as cool with lows in the mid-50s. Saturday, partly cloudy. Not as cool with highs in the lower 80s. Saturday night, partly cloudy. Lows in the upper 50s. Sunday, partly cloudy. Highs in the mid-80s. Sunday night, mostly cloudy. Lows in the mid-60s. Monday, partly cloudy. A chance of showers and thunderstorms in the afternoon. Highs in the upper 80s. Chance of rain 40%. At 11 a.m., weather reports for selected cities, Mansfield-Lom Regional Airport. Mostly sunny, 56 degrees, humidity 38, wind variable, 85. Elsewhere across Ohio, it was sunny, with a temperature of 58 at Marion, 63 at Cincinnati, and 58 at Findlay. It was mostly sunny, with a temperature of 56 at Worcester, 57 at Toledo Express, and 56 at Akron-Canton Regional Airport. Under mostly sunny skies, Youngstown reported 55, Dayton reported 57, and Columbus reported 58. At Cleveland, it was partly sunny, with a temperature of 57. Reports from nearby cities outside Ohio,
Skies ranged from mostly sunny to partly sunny. It was 57 at Pittsburgh, 54 at Detroit, 52 at Buffalo, 61 at Indianapolis, and 59 at Chicago. The current time is 11:21 a.m. Eastern Daylight Time. This is NOAA Weather.

allow a cold front to sweep eastward through our area. Behind the cold front, a high-pressure ridge builds from the north-central United States in vicinity through Friday. The forecast for the Central Highlands. Frost advisory remains in effect until 8 a.m. Eastern Daylight Time this morning. Today, sunny this morning, then becoming partly cloudy. Areas of frost this morning. Highs in the upper 60s. East winds around 5 miles per hour, becoming south this afternoon. Tonight, showers with a slight chance of thunderstorms after midnight. Not as cool with lows in the mid-50s. South winds 10 to 15 miles per hour with gusts up to 30 miles per hour. Chance of rain near 100%. Wednesday, mostly cloudy with a chance of showers in the morning, then partly sunny in the afternoon. Highs around 60. Temperature falling into the mid-50s in the afternoon. West winds 15 to 20 miles per hour with gusts up to 30 miles per hour. Chance of rain 50%. Wednesday night, mostly cloudy. Cooler with lows in the lower 40s. Northwest winds 15 to 20 miles per hour with gusts up to 30 miles per hour, diminishing to around 10 miles per hour with gusts up to 20 miles per hour after midnight. Thursday, partly sunny. Highs around 60. Northwest winds 10 to 15 miles per hour with gusts up to 25 miles per hour. Thursday night, mostly clear. Lows in the lower 40s. At 11 a.m., weather reports for selected cities, Mansfield-Lawn Regional Airport. Mostly sunny, 56 degrees, humidity 38, wind variable, 85. Elsewhere across Ohio, it was sunny, with a temperature of 58 at Marion, 63 at Cincinnati, and 58 at Findlay. It was mostly sunny, with a temperature of 56 at Wooster, 57 at Toledo Express, and 56 at Akron-Canton Regional Airport. Under mostly sunny skies, Youngstown reported 55, Dayton reported 57, and Columbus reported 58. At Cleveland, it was partly sunny, with a temperature of 57. Reports from nearby cities outside Ohio, skies ranged from mostly sunny to partly sunny. It was 57 at Pittsburgh, 54 at Detroit, 52 at Buffalo, 61 at Indianapolis, and 59 at Chicago. The current time is 11:25 a.m. Eastern Daylight Time. 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On the latest weather map, a high-pressure ridge moves eastward across our region today. This ridge exits eastward tonight as a low moves southeastward from the northwestern Great Lakes to near southern Lake Huron and allows a warm front to sweep northeastward through our region. On Wednesday, the low should wobble eastward to near Lake Ontario and allow a cold front to sweep eastward through our area. Behind the cold front, a high-pressure ridge builds from the north-central United States in vicinity through Friday. The forecast for the Central Highlands. Frost advisory remains in effect until 8 a.m. Eastern Daylight Time this morning. Today, sunny this morning, then becoming partly cloudy. Areas of frost this morning. Highs in the upper 60s. East winds around 5 miles per hour, becoming south this afternoon. Tonight, showers with a slight chance of thunderstorms after midnight. Not as cool with lows in the mid-50s. South winds 10 to 15 miles per hour with gusts up to 30 miles per hour. Chance of rain near 100%. Wednesday, mostly cloudy with a chance of showers in the morning, then partly sunny in the afternoon. Highs around 60. Temperature falling into the mid-50s in the afternoon. West winds 15 to 20 miles per hour with gusts up to 30 miles per hour. Chance of rain 50%. Wednesday night, mostly cloudy. Cooler with lows in the lower 40s. Northwest winds 15 to 20 miles per hour with gusts up to 30 miles per hour, diminishing to around 10 miles per hour with gusts up to 20 miles per hour after midnight. Thursday, partly sunny. Highs around 60. Northwest winds 10 to 15 miles per hour with gusts up to 25 miles per hour. Thursday night, mostly clear. Lows in the lower 40s. At 11 a.m., weather reports for selected cities, Mansfield.

Guam Regional Airport. Mostly sunny, 56 degrees, humidity 38, wind variable, 85. Elsewhere across Ohio, it was sunny, with a temperature of 58 at Marion, 63 at Cincinnati, and 58 at Findlay. It was mostly sunny, with a temperature of 56 at Worcester, 57 at Toledo Express, and 56 at Akron-Canton Regional Airport. Under mostly sunny skies, Youngstown reported 55, Dayton reported 57, and Columbus reported 58. At Cleveland, it was partly sunny, with a temperature of 57. Reports from nearby cities outside Ohio, skies ranged from mostly sunny to partly sunny. It was 57 at Pittsburgh, 54 at Detroit, 52 at Buffalo, 61 at Indianapolis, and 59 at Chicago. The current time is 11:28 a.m. Eastern Daylight Time. 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On the latest weather map, a high-pressure ridge moves eastward across our region today. This ridge exits eastward tonight as a low moves southeastward from the northwestern Great Lakes to near southern Lake Huron and allows a warm front to sweep northeastward through our region. On Wednesday, the low should wobble eastward to near Lake Ontario and allow a cold front to sweep eastward through our area. Behind the cold front, a high-pressure ridge builds from the north-central United States and vicinity through Friday. The forecast for the Central Highlands. Frost advisory remains in effect until 8 a.m. Eastern Daylight Time this morning. Today, sunny this morning, then becoming partly cloudy. Areas of frost this morning. Highs in the upper 60s. East winds around 5 miles per hour, becoming south this afternoon. Tonight, showers with a slight chance of thunderstorms after midnight. Not as cool with lows in the mid-50s. South winds 10 to 15 miles per hour with gusts up to 30 miles per hour. Chance of rain near 100%. Wednesday, mostly cloudy with a chance of showers in the morning, then partly sunny in the afternoon. Highs around 60. Temperature falling into the mid-50s in the afternoon. West winds 15 to 20 miles per hour with gusts up to 30 miles per hour. Chance of rain 50%. Wednesday night, mostly cloudy. Cooler with lows in the lower 40s. Northwest winds 15 to 20 miles per hour with gusts up to 30 miles per hour, diminishing to around 10 miles per hour with gusts up to 20 miles per hour after midnight. Thursday, partly sunny. Highs around 60. Northwest winds 10 to 15 miles per hour with gusts up to 25 miles per hour. Thursday night, mostly clear. Lows in the lower 40s. The extended forecast for the Central Highlands. Friday, partly cloudy. Highs in the upper 60s. Friday night, mostly cloudy. Not as cool with lows in the mid-50s. Saturday, partly cloudy. Not as cool with highs in the lower 80s. Saturday night, partly cloudy. Lows in the upper 50s. Sunday, partly cloudy. Highs in the mid-80s. Sunday night, mostly cloudy. Lows in the mid-60s. Monday, partly cloudy. A chance of showers and thunderstorms in the afternoon. Highs in the upper 80s. Chance of rain 40%. At 11 a.m., weather reports for selected cities, Mansfield-Lawn Regional Airport. Mostly sunny, 56 degrees, humidity 38, wind variable, 85. Elsewhere across Ohio, it was sunny, with a temperature of 58 at Marion, 63 at Cincinnati, and 58 at Findlay. It was mostly sunny, with a temperature of 56 at Worcester, 57 at Toledo Express, and 56 at Akron-Canton Regional Airport. Under mostly sunny skies, Youngstown reported 55, Dayton reported 57, and Columbus reported 58. At Cleveland, it was partly sunny, with a temperature of 57. Reports from nearby cities outside Ohio, skies ranged from mostly sunny to partly sunny. It was 57 at Pittsburgh, 54 at Detroit, 52 at Buffalo, 61 at Indianapolis, and 59 at Chicago. The current time is 11:32 a.m. Eastern Daylight Time.
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On the latest weather map, a high-pressure ridge moves eastward across our region today. This ridge exits eastward tonight as a low moves southeastward from the northwestern Great Lakes to near southern Lake Huron on and allows a warm front to sweep northeastward through our region. On Wednesday, the low should wobble eastward to near Lake Ontario and allow a cold front to sweep eastward through our area. Behind the cold front, a high-pressure ridge builds from the north-central United States and vicinity through Friday. The forecast for the Central Highlands. Frost advisory remains in effect until 8 a.m. Eastern Daylight Time this morning. Today, sunny this morning, then becoming partly cloudy. Areas of frost this morning. Highs in the upper 60s. East winds around 5 miles per hour, becoming south this afternoon. Tonight, showers with a slight chance of thunderstorms after midnight. Not as cool with lows in the mid-50s. South winds 10 to 15 miles per hour with gusts up to 30 miles per hour. Chance of rain near 100%. Wednesday, mostly cloudy with a chance of showers in the morning, then partly sunny in the afternoon. Highs around 60. Temperature falling into the mid-50s in the afternoon. West winds 15 to 20 miles per hour with gusts up to 30 miles per hour. Chance of rain 50%. Wednesday night, mostly cloudy. Cooler with lows in the lower 40s. Northwest winds 15 to 20 miles per hour with gusts up to 30 miles per hour, diminishing to around 10 miles per hour with gusts up to 20 miles per hour after midnight. Thursday, partly sunny. Highs around 60. Northwest winds 10 to 15 miles per hour with gusts up to 25 miles per hour. Thursday night, mostly clear. Lows in the lower 40s. At 11 a.m., weather reports for selected cities, Mansfield-Lawn Regional Airport. Mostly sunny, 56 degrees, humidity 38, wind variable, 85. Elsewhere across Ohio, it was sunny, with a temperature of 58 at Marion, 63 at Cincinnati, and 58 at Findlay. It was mostly sunny, with a temperature of 56 at Worcester, 57 at Toledo Express, and 56 at Akron-Canton Regional Airport. Under mostly sunny skies, Youngstown reported 55, Dayton reported 57, and Columbus reported 58. At Cleveland, it was partly sunny, with a temperature of 57. Reports from nearby cities outside Ohio, skies ranged from mostly sunny to partly sunny. It was 57 at Pittsburgh, 54 at Detroit, 52 at Buffalo, 61 at Indianapolis, and 59 at Chicago. The current time is 11:35 a.m. Eastern Daylight Time. 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On the latest weather map, a high-pressure ridge moves eastward across our region today. This ridge exits eastward tonight as a low moves southeastward from the northwestern Great Lakes to near southern Lake Huron and allows a warm front to sweep northeastward through our region. On Wednesday, the low should wobble eastward to near Lake Ontario and allow a cold front to sweep eastward through our area. Behind the cold front, a high-pressure ridge builds from the north-central United States and vicinity through Friday. The forecast for the Central Highlands. Frost advisory remains in effect until 8 a.m. Eastern Daylight Time this morning. Today, sunny this morning, then becoming partly cloudy. Areas of frost this morning. Highs in the upper 60s. East winds around 5 miles per hour, becoming south this afternoon. Tonight, showers with a slight chance of thunderstorms after midnight. Not as cool with lows in the mid-50s. South winds 10 to 15 miles per hour with gusts up to 30 miles per hour. Chance of rain near 100%. Wednesday, mostly cloudy with a chance of showers in the morning, then partly sunny in the afternoon. Highs around 60. Temperature falling into the mid-50s in the afternoon. West winds 15 to 20 miles per hour with gusts

up to 30 miles per hour. Chance of rain 50%. Wednesday night, mostly cloudy. Cooler with lows in the lower 40s. Northwest winds 15 to 20 miles per hour with gusts up to 30 miles per hour, diminishing to around 10 miles per hour with gusts up to 20 miles per hour after midnight. Thursday, partly sunny. Highs around 60. Northwest winds 10 to 15 miles per hour with gusts up to 25 miles per hour. Thursday night, mostly clear. Lows in the lower 40s. At 11 a.m., weather reports for selected cities, Mansfield-Lom Regional Airport. Mostly sunny, 56 degrees, humidity 38, wind variable, 85. Elsewhere across Ohio, it was sunny, with a temperature of 58 at Marion, 63 at Cincinnati, and 58 at Findlay. It was mostly sunny, with a temperature of 56 at Worcester, 57 at Toledo Express, and 56 at Akron-Canton Regional Airport. Under mostly sunny skies, Youngstown reported 55, Dayton reported 57, and Columbus reported 58. At Cleveland, it was partly sunny, with a temperature of 57. Reports from nearby cities outside Ohio, skies ranged from mostly sunny to partly sunny. It was 57 at Pittsburgh, 54 at Detroit, 52 at Buffalo, 61 at Indianapolis, and 59 at Chicago. The current time is 11:39 a.m. Eastern Daylight Time. 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On the latest weather map, a high-pressure ridge moves eastward across our region today. This ridge exits eastward tonight as a low moves southeastward from the northwestern Great Lakes to near southern Lake Huron and allows a warm front to sweep northeastward through our region. On Wednesday, the low should wobble eastward to near Lake Ontario and allow a cold front to sweep eastward through our area. Behind the cold front, a high-pressure ridge builds from the north-central United States and vicinity through Friday. The extended forecast for the Central Highlands. Friday, partly cloudy. Highs in the upper 60s. Friday night, mostly cloudy. Not as cool with lows in the mid-50s. Saturday, partly cloudy. Not as cool with highs in the lower 80s. Saturday night, partly cloudy. Lows in the upper 50s. Sunday, partly cloudy. Highs in the mid-80s. Sunday night, mostly cloudy. Lows in the mid-60s. Monday, partly cloudy. A chance of showers and thunderstorms in the afternoon. Highs in the upper 80s. Chance of rain 40%. The forecast for the Central Highlands. Frost advisory remains in effect until 8 a.m. Eastern Daylight Time this morning. Today, sunny this morning, then becoming partly cloudy. Areas of frost this morning. Highs in the upper 60s. East winds around 5 miles per hour, becoming south this afternoon. Tonight, showers with a slight chance of thunderstorms after midnight. Not as cool with lows in the mid-50s. South winds 10 to 15 miles per hour with gusts up to 30 miles per hour. Chance of rain near 100%. Wednesday, mostly cloudy with a chance of showers in the morning, then partly sunny in the afternoon. Highs around 60. Temperature falling into the mid-50s in the afternoon. West winds 15 to 20 miles per hour with gusts up to 30 miles per hour. Chance of rain 50%. Wednesday night, mostly cloudy. Cooler with lows in the lower 40s. Northwest winds 15 to 20 miles per hour with gusts up to 30 miles per hour, diminishing to around 10 miles per hour with gusts up to 20 miles per hour after midnight. Thursday, partly sunny. Highs around 60. Northwest winds 10 to 15 miles per hour with gusts up to 25 miles per hour. Thursday night, mostly clear. Lows in the lower 40s. At 11 a.m., weather reports for selected cities, Mansfield-Lom Regional Airport. Mostly sunny, 56 degrees, humidity 38, wind variable, 85. Elsewhere across Ohio, it was sunny, with a temperature of 58 at Marion, 63 at Cincinnati, and 58 at Findlay.
It was mostly sunny, with a temperature of 56 at Worcester, 57 at Toledo Express, and 56 at Akron-Canton Regional Airport. Under mostly sunny skies, Youngstown reported 55, Dayton reported 57, and Columbus reported 58. At Cleveland, it was partly sunny, with a temperature of 57. Reports from nearby cities outside Ohio, skies ranged from mostly sunny to partly sunny. It was 57 at Pittsburgh, 54 at Detroit, 52 at Buffalo, 61 at Indianapolis, and 59 at Chicago. The current time is 11:43 a.m. Eastern Daylight Time. 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On the latest weather map, a high-pressure ridge moves eastward across our region today. This ridge exits eastward tonight as a low moves southeastward from the northwestern Great Lakes to near southern Lake Huron and allows a warm front to sweep northeastward through our region. On Wednesday, the low should wobble eastward to near Lake Ontario and allow a cold front to sweep eastward through our area. Behind the cold front, a high-pressure ridge builds from the north-central United States and vicinity through Friday. The forecast for the Central Highlands. Frost advisory remains in effect until 8 a.m. Eastern Daylight Time this morning. Today, sunny this morning, then becoming partly cloudy. Areas of frost this morning. Highs in the upper 60s. East winds around 5 miles per hour, becoming south this afternoon. Tonight, showers with a slight chance of thunderstorms after midnight. Not as cool with lows in the mid-50s. South winds 10 to 15 miles per hour with gusts up to 30 miles per hour. Chance of rain near 100%. Wednesday, mostly cloudy with a chance of showers in the morning, then partly sunny in the afternoon. Highs around 60. Temperature falling into the mid-50s in the afternoon. West winds 15 to 20 miles per hour with gusts up to 30 miles per hour. Chance of rain 50%. Wednesday night, mostly cloudy. Cooler with lows in the lower 40s. Northwest winds 15 to 20 miles per hour with gusts up to 30 miles per hour, diminishing to around 10 miles per hour with gusts up to 20 miles per hour after midnight. Thursday, partly sunny. Highs around 60. Northwest winds 10 to 15 miles per hour with gusts up to 25 miles per hour. Thursday night, mostly clear. Lows in the lower 40s. At 11 a.m., weather reports for selected cities, Mansfield-Lom Regional Airport. Mostly sunny, 56 degrees, humidity 38, wind variable, 85. Elsewhere across Ohio, it was sunny, with a temperature of 58 at Marion, 63 at Cincinnati, and 58 at Findlay. It was mostly sunny, with a temperature of 56 at Worcester, 57 at Toledo Express, and 56 at Akron-Canton Regional Airport. Under mostly sunny skies, Youngstown reported 55, Dayton reported 57, and Columbus reported 58. At Cleveland, it was partly sunny, with a temperature of 57. Reports from nearby cities outside Ohio, skies ranged from mostly sunny to partly sunny. It was 57 at Pittsburgh, 54 at Detroit, 52 at Buffalo, 61 at Indianapolis, and 59 at Chicago. The current time is 11:46 a.m. Eastern Daylight Time. 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On the latest weather map, a high-pressure ridge moves eastward across our region today. This ridge exits eastward tonight as a low moves southeastward from the northwestern Great Lakes to near southern Lake Huron and allows a warm front to sweep northeastward through our region. On Wednesday, the low should wobble eastward to near Lake Ontario and allow a cold front to sweep eastward through our area. Behind the cold front, a high-pressure ridge builds from the north-central United States and vicinity through Friday. The forecast for the Central Highlands. Frost advisory remains in effect until 8 a.m. Eastern Daylight Time this morning. Today, sunny this morning, then becoming partly cloudy.
Areas of frost this morning. Highs in the upper 60s. East winds around 5 miles per hour, becoming south this afternoon. Tonight, showers with a slight chance of thunderstorms after midnight. Dot is cool with lows in the mid-50s. South winds 10 to 15 miles per hour with gusts up to 30 miles per hour. Chance of rain near 100%. Wednesday, mostly cloudy with a chance of showers in the morning, then partly sunny in the afternoon. Highs around 60. Temperature falling into the mid-50s in the afternoon. West winds 15 to 20 miles per hour with gusts up to 30 miles per hour. Chance of rain 50%. Wednesday night, mostly cloudy. Cooler with lows in the lower 40s. Northwest winds 15 to 20 miles per hour with gusts up to 30 miles per hour, diminishing to around 10 miles per hour with gusts up to 20 miles per hour after midnight. Thursday, partly sunny. Highs around 60. Northwest winds 10 to 15 miles per hour with gusts up to 25 miles per hour. Thursday night, mostly clear. Lows in the lower 40s. At 11 a.m., weather reports for selected cities, Mansfield-Lom Regional Airport. Mostly sunny, 56 degrees, humidity 38, wind variable, 85. Elsewhere across Ohio, it was sunny, with a temperature of 58 at Marion, 63 at Cincinnati, and 58 at Findlay. It was mostly sunny, with a temperature of 56 at Worcester, 57 at Toledo Express, and 56 at Akron-Canton Regional Airport. Under mostly sunny skies, Youngstown reported 55, Dayton reported 57, and Columbus reported 58. At Cleveland, it was partly sunny, with a temperature of 57. Reports from nearby cities outside Ohio, skies ranged from mostly sunny to partly sunny. It was 57 at Pittsburgh, 54 at Detroit, 52 at Buffalo, 61 at Indianapolis, and 59 at Chicago. The current time is 11:49 a.m. Eastern Daylight Time. 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The extended forecast for the Central Highlands. Friday, partly cloudy. Highs in the upper 60s. Friday night, mostly cloudy. Not as cool with lows in the mid-50s. Saturday, partly cloudy. Not as cool with highs in the lower 80s. Saturday night, partly cloudy. Lows in the upper 50s. Sunday, partly cloudy. Highs in the mid-80s. Sunday night, mostly cloudy. Lows in the mid-60s. Monday, partly cloudy. A chance of showers and thunderstorms in the afternoon. Highs in the upper 80s. Chance of rain 40%. On the latest weather map, a high-pressure ridge moves eastward across our region today. This ridge exits eastward tonight as a low moves southeastward from the northwestern Great Lakes to near southern Lake Huron and allows a warm front to sweep northeastward through our region. On Wednesday, the low should wobble eastward to near Lake Ontario and allow a cold front to sweep eastward through our area. Behind the cold front, a high-pressure ridge builds from the north-central United States and vicinity through Friday. The forecast for the Central Highlands. Frost advisory remains in effect until 8 a.m. Eastern Daylight Time this morning. Today, sunny this morning, then becoming partly cloudy. Areas of frost this morning. Highs in the upper 60s. East winds around 5 miles per hour, becoming south this afternoon. Tonight, showers with a slight chance of thunderstorms after midnight. Not as cool with lows in the mid-50s. South winds 10 to 15 miles per hour with gusts up to 30 miles per hour. Chance of rain near 100%. Wednesday, mostly cloudy with a chance of showers in the morning, then partly sunny in the afternoon. Highs around 60. Temperature falling into the mid-50s in the afternoon. West winds 15 to 20 miles per hour with gusts up to 30 miles per hour. Chance of rain 50%. Wednesday night, mostly cloudy. Cooler with lows in the lower 40s.
Northwest winds 15 to 20 miles per hour with gusts up to 30 miles per hour, diminishing to around 10 miles per hour with gusts up to 20 miles per hour after midnight. Thursday, partly sunny. Highs around 60. Northwest winds 10 to 15 miles per hour with gusts up to 25 miles per hour. Thursday night, mostly clear. Lows in the lower 40s. At 11 a.m., weather reports for selected cities, Mansfield-Long Regional Airport. Mostly sunny, 56 degrees, humidity 38, wind variable, 85. Elsewhere across Ohio, it was sunny, with a temperature of 58 at Marion, 63 at Cincinnati, and 58 at Findlay. It was mostly sunny, with a temperature of 56 at Wooster, 57 at Toledo Express, and 56 at Akron-Canton Regional Airport. Under mostly sunny skies, Youngstown reported 55, Dayton reported 57, and Columbus reported 58. At Cleveland, it was partly sunny, with a temperature of 57. Reports from nearby cities outside Ohio, skies ranged from mostly sunny to partly sunny. It was 57 at Pittsburgh, 54 at Detroit, 52 at Buffalo, 61 at Indianapolis, and 59 at Chicago. The current time is 11:53 a.m. Eastern Daylight Time. 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On the latest weather map, a high pressure ridge moves eastward across our region today. This ridge exits eastward tonight as a low moves southeastward from the northwestern Great Lakes to near southern Lake Huron and allows a warm front to sweep northeastward through our region. On Wednesday, the low should wobble eastward to near Lake Ontario and allow a cold front to sweep eastward through our area. Behind the cold front, a high pressure ridge builds from the north central United States and vicinity through Friday. The forecast for the Central Highlands. Frost advisory remains in effect until 8 a.m. Eastern Daylight Time this morning. Today, sunny this morning, then becoming partly cloudy. Areas of frost this morning. Highs in the upper 60s. East winds around 5 miles per hour, becoming south this afternoon. Tonight, showers with a slight chance of thunderstorms after midnight. Not as cool with lows in the mid-50s. South winds 10 to 15 miles per hour with gusts up to 30 miles per hour. Chance of rain near 100%. Wednesday, mostly cloudy with a chance of showers in the morning, then partly sunny in the afternoon. Highs around 60. Temperature falling into the mid-50s in the afternoon. West winds 15 to 20 miles per hour with gusts up to 30 miles per hour. Chance of rain 50%. Wednesday night, mostly cloudy. Cooler with lows in the lower 40s. Northwest winds 15 to 20 miles per hour with gusts up to 30 miles per hour, diminishing to around 10 miles per hour with gusts up to 20 miles per hour after midnight. Thursday, partly sunny. Highs around 60. Northwest winds 10 to 15 miles per hour with gusts up to 25 miles per hour. Thursday night, mostly clear. Lows in the lower 40s. At 11 a.m., weather reports for selected cities, Mansfield-Long Regional Airport. Mostly sunny, 56 degrees, humidity 38, wind variable, 85. Elsewhere across Ohio, it was sunny, with a temperature of 58 at Marion, 63 at Cincinnati, and 58 at Findlay. It was mostly sunny, with a temperature of 56 at Wooster, 57 at Toledo Express, and 56 at Akron-Canton Regional Airport. Under mostly sunny skies, Youngstown reported 55, Dayton reported 57, and Columbus reported 58. At Cleveland, it was partly sunny, with a temperature of 57. Reports from nearby cities outside Ohio, skies ranged from mostly sunny to partly sunny. It was 57 at Pittsburgh, 54 at Detroit, 52 at Buffalo, 61 at Indianapolis, and 59 at Chicago. The current time is 11:57 a.m. Eastern Daylight Time. 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We
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On the latest weather map, a high-pressure ridge moves eastward across our region today. This ridge exits eastward tonight as a low moves southeastward from the northwestern Great Lakes to near southern Lake Huron and allows a warm front to sweep northeastward through our region. On Wednesday, the low should wobble eastward to near Lake Ontario and allow a cold front to sweep eastward through our area. Behind the cold front, a high-pressure ridge builds from the north-central United States and vicinity through Friday. The forecast for the Central Highlands. Frost advisory remains in effect until 8 a.m. Eastern Daylight Time this morning. Today, sunny this morning, then becoming partly cloudy. Areas of frost this morning. Highs in the upper 60s. East winds around 5 miles per hour, becoming south this afternoon. Tonight, showers with a slight chance of thunderstorms after midnight. Not as cool with lows in the mid-50s. South winds 10 to 15 miles per hour with gusts up to 30 miles per hour. Chance of rain near 100%. Wednesday, mostly cloudy with a chance of showers in the morning, then partly sunny in the afternoon. Highs around 60. Temperature falling into the mid-50s in the afternoon. West winds 15 to 20 miles per hour with gusts up to 30 miles per hour. Chance of rain 50%. Wednesday night, mostly cloudy. Cooler with lows in the lower 40s. Northwest winds 15 to 20 miles per hour with gusts up to 30 miles per hour, diminishing to around 10 miles per hour with gusts up to 20 miles per hour after midnight. Thursday, partly sunny. Highs around 60. Northwest winds 10 to 15 miles per hour with gusts up to 25 miles per hour. Thursday night, mostly clear. Lows in the lower 40s. At 11 a.m., weather reports for selected cities, Mansfield-Lawn Regional Airport. Mostly sunny, 56 degrees, humidity 38, wind variable, 85. Elsewhere across Ohio, it was sunny, with a temperature of 58 at Marion, 63 at Cincinnati, and 58 at Findlay. It was mostly sunny, with a temperature of 56 at Worcester, 57 at Toledo Express, and 56 at Akron-Canton Regional Airport. Under mostly sunny skies, Youngstown reported 55, Dayton reported 57, and Columbus reported 58. At Cleveland, it was partly sunny, with a temperature of 57. Reports from nearby cities outside Ohio, skies ranged from mostly sunny to partly sunny. It was 57 at Pittsburgh, 54 at Detroit, 52 at Buffalo, 61 at Indianapolis, and 59 at Chicago. The Nearshore Marine Forecast. For the following marine location, the islands to Vermilion. Small craft advisory in effect from this evening through Thursday morning. West of today, east winds 10 knots or less becoming northeast. Sunny late this morning, then becoming partly sunny. Waves 1 foot or less. Tonight, southeast winds 5 to 10 knots becoming southwest and increasing to 15 to 20 knots. A chance of showers with a slight chance of thunderstorms in the evening, then showers with a slight chance of thunderstorms overnight. Waves 1 to 3 feet. Wednesday, southwest winds 15 to 20 knots becoming west. A chance of showers in the morning. Waves 2 to 4 feet building to 3 to 5 feet. Waves occasionally around 6 feet. Wednesday night, northwest winds 15 to 20 knots. Showers likely in the evening, then a chance of showers overnight. Waves 3 to 5 feet subsiding to 2 to 4 feet. Waves occasionally around 6 feet. Winds and waves higher in and near thunderstorms. The water temperature off Toledo is 57 degrees, off Cleveland 52 degrees, and off Erie 54 degrees. The extended forecast for the Central Highlands. Friday, partly cloudy. Highs in the upper 60s. Friday night, mostly cloudy. Not as cool with lows in the mid-50s. Saturday, partly cloudy. Not as cool with highs in the lower 80s. Saturday night, partly cloudy. Lows in the upper 50s. Sunday, partly cloudy. Highs in the mid-80s. Sunday night, mostly cloudy. Lows in the mid-60s. Monday, partly cloudy.
a chance of showers and thunderstorms in the afternoon. Highs in the upper 80s. Chance of rain 40%. The current time is 12:02 p.m. Eastern Daylight Time. 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On the latest weather map, a high-pressure ridge moves eastward across our region today. This ridge exits eastward tonight as a low moves southeastward from the northwestern Great Lakes to near southern Lake Huron and allows a warm front to sweep northeastward through our region. On Wednesday, the low should wobble eastward to near Lake Ontario and allow a cold front to sweep eastward through our area. Behind the cold front, a high-pressure ridge builds from the north-central United States and vicinity through Friday. The forecast for the Central Highlands. Frost advisory remains in effect until 8 a.m. Eastern Daylight Time this morning. Today, sunny this morning, then becoming partly cloudy. Areas of frost this morning. Highs in the upper 60s. East winds around 5 miles per hour, becoming south this afternoon. Tonight, showers with a slight chance of thunderstorms after midnight. Not as cool with lows in the mid-50s. South winds 10 to 15 miles per hour with gusts up to 30 miles per hour. Chance of rain near 100%. Wednesday, mostly cloudy with a chance of showers in the morning, then partly sunny in the afternoon. Highs around 60. Temperature falling into the mid-50s in the afternoon. West winds 15 to 20 miles per hour with gusts up to 30 miles per hour. Chance of rain 50%. Wednesday night, mostly cloudy. Cooler with lows in the lower 40s. Northwest winds 15 to 20 miles per hour with gusts up to 30 miles per hour, diminishing to around 10 miles per hour with gusts up to 20 miles per hour after midnight. Thursday, partly sunny. Highs around 60. Northwest winds 10 to 15 miles per hour with gusts up to 25 miles per hour. Thursday night, mostly clear. Lows in the lower 40s. At 11 a.m., weather reports for selected cities, Mansfield-Lawn Regional Airport. Mostly sunny, 56 degrees, humidity 38, wind variable, 85. Elsewhere across Ohio, it was sunny, with a temperature of 58 at Marion, 63 at Cincinnati, and 58 at Findlay. It was mostly sunny, with a temperature of 56 at Wooster, 57 at Toledo Express, and 56 at Akron-Canton Regional Airport. Under mostly sunny skies, Youngstown reported 55, Dayton reported 57, and Columbus reported 58. At Cleveland, it was partly sunny, with a temperature of 57. Reports from nearby cities outside Ohio, skies ranged from mostly sunny to partly sunny. It was 57 at Pittsburgh, 54 at Detroit, 52 at Buffalo, 61 at Indianapolis, and 59 at Chicago. At noon, weather reports for selected cities, at Mansfield-Lawn Regional Airport, it was sunny. The temperature was 59 degrees, the dew point 33, and the relative humidity 37%. The wind was south, at 7 miles an hour. The pressure was 30.17 inches and falling. Elsewhere across Ohio, it was sunny, with a temperature of 62 at Marion, and 66 at Cincinnati. It was mostly sunny, with a temperature of 58 at Wooster, 60 at Toledo Express, 58 at Akron-Canton Regional Airport, and 58 at Youngstown. Under mostly sunny skies, Dayton reported 61, Findlay reported 60, and Columbus reported 61. At Cleveland, it was partly sunny, with a temperature of 58. Reports from nearby cities outside Ohio, it was mostly sunny, with a temperature of 60 at Pittsburgh, 55 at Buffalo, and 66 at Indianapolis. At Detroit, it was partly sunny, with a temperature of 57. At Chicago, it was cloudy, with a temperature of 62. The current time is 12:06 p.m. Eastern Daylight Time. 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
On the latest weather map, a high-pressure ridge moves eastward across our region today. This ridge exits eastward tonight as a low moves southeastward from the northwestern Great Lakes to near southern Lake Huron and allows a warm front to sweep northeastward through our region. On Wednesday, the low should wobble eastward to near Lake Ontario and allow a cold front to sweep eastward through our area. Behind the cold front, a high-pressure ridge builds from the north-central United States and vicinity through Friday. The forecast for the Central Highlands. Frost advisory remains in effect until 8 a.m. Eastern Daylight Time this morning. Today, sunny this morning, then becoming partly cloudy. Areas of frost this morning. Highs in the upper 60s. East winds around 5 miles per hour, becoming south this afternoon. Tonight, showers with a slight chance of thunderstorms after midnight. Not as cool with lows in the mid-50s. South winds 10 to 15 miles per hour with gusts up to 30 miles per hour. Chance of rain near 100%. Wednesday, mostly cloudy with a chance of showers in the morning, then partly sunny in the afternoon. Highs around 60. Temperature falling into the mid-50s in the afternoon. West winds 15 to 20 miles per hour with gusts up to 30 miles per hour. Chance of rain 50%. Wednesday night, mostly cloudy. Cooler with lows in the lower 40s. Northwest winds 15 to 20 miles per hour with gusts up to 30 miles per hour, diminishing to around 10 miles per hour with gusts up to 20 miles per hour after midnight. Thursday, partly sunny. Highs around 60. Northwest winds 10 to 15 miles per hour with gusts up to 25 miles per hour. Thursday night, mostly clear. Lows in the lower 40s. At noon, weather reports for selected cities. At Mansfield Long Regional Airport, it was sunny. The temperature was 59 degrees, the dew point 33, and the relative humidity 37%. The wind was south, at 7 miles an hour. The pressure was 30.17 inches and falling. Elsewhere across Ohio, it was sunny, with a temperature of 62 at Marion, and 66 at Cincinnati. It was mostly sunny, with a temperature of 58 at Worcester, 60 at Toledo Express, 58 at Akron-Canton Regional Airport, and 58 at Youngstown. Under mostly sunny skies, Dayton reported 61, Findlay reported 60, and Columbus reported 61. At Cleveland, it was partly sunny, with a temperature of 58. Reports from nearby cities outside Ohio, it was mostly sunny, with a temperature of 60 at Pittsburgh, 55 at Buffalo, and 66 at Indianapolis. At Detroit, it was partly sunny, with a temperature of 57. At Chicago, it was cloudy, with a temperature of 62. The extended forecast for the Central Highlands. Friday, partly cloudy. Highs in the upper 60s. Friday night, mostly cloudy. Not as cool with lows in the mid-50s. Saturday, partly cloudy. Not as cool with highs in the lower 80s. Saturday night, partly cloudy. Lows in the upper 50s. Sunday, partly cloudy. Highs in the mid-80s. Sunday night, mostly cloudy. Lows in the mid-60s. Monday, partly cloudy. A chance of showers and thunderstorms in the afternoon. Highs in the upper 80s. Chance of rain 40%. The current time is 12:11 p.m. Eastern Daylight Time. 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On the latest weather map, a high-pressure ridge moves eastward across our region today. This ridge exits eastward tonight as a low moves southeastward from the northwestern Great Lakes to near southern Lake Huron and allows a warm front to sweep northeastward through our region. On Wednesday, the low should wobble eastward to near Lake Ontario and allow a cold front to sweep eastward through our area. Behind the cold front, a high-pressure ridge builds from the north-central United States and vicinity through Friday. The forecast for the Central Highlands. Frost advisory remains in effect until 8 a.m. Eastern Daylight Time this morning. Today, sunny this morning, then becoming partly cloudy. Areas of frost this morning. Highs in the upper 60s.
east winds around 5 miles per hour, becoming south this afternoon. Tonight, showers with a slight chance of thunderstorms after midnight. Dot is cool with lows in the mid-50s. South winds 10 to 15 miles per hour with gusts up to 30 miles per hour. Chance of rain near 100%. Wednesday, mostly cloudy with a chance of showers in the morning, then partly sunny in the afternoon. Highs around 60. Temperature falling into the mid-50s in the afternoon. West winds 15 to 20 miles per hour with gusts up to 30 miles per hour. Chance of rain 50%. Wednesday night, mostly cloudy. Cooler with lows in the lower 40s. Northwest winds 15 to 20 miles per hour with gusts up to 30 miles per hour, diminishing to around 10 miles per hour with gusts up to 20 miles per hour after midnight. Thursday, partly sunny. Highs around 60. Northwest winds 10 to 15 miles per hour with gusts up to 25 miles per hour. Thursday night, mostly clear. Lows in the lower 40s. At noon, weather reports for selected cities. At Mansfield Long Regional Airport, it was sunny. The temperature was 59 degrees, the dew point 33, and the relative humidity 37%. The wind was south, at 7 miles an hour. The pressure was 30.17 inches and falling. Elsewhere across Ohio, it was sunny, with a temperature of 62 at Marion, and 66 at Cincinnati. It was mostly sunny, with a temperature of 58 at Worcester, 60 at Toledo Express, 58 at Akron-Canton Regional Airport, and 58 at Youngstown. Under mostly sunny skies, Dayton reported 61, Findlay reported 60, and Columbus reported 61. At Cleveland, it was partly sunny, with a temperature of 58. Reports from nearby cities outside Ohio, it was mostly sunny, with a temperature of 60 at Pittsburgh, 55 at Buffalo, and 66 at Indianapolis. At Detroit, it was partly sunny, with a temperature of 57. At Chicago, it was cloudy, with a temperature of 62. The current time is 12:14 p.m. Eastern Daylight Time. 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We supply the latest available information for the Central Highlands over station WWG 57 from Butler on a frequency of 162.450 MHz. On the latest weather map, a high pressure ridge moves eastward across our region today. This ridge exits eastward tonight as a low moves southeastward from the northwestern Great Lakes to near southern Lake Huron and allows a warm front to sweep northeastward through our region. On Wednesday, the low should wobble eastward to near Lake Ontario and allow a cold front to sweep eastward through our area. Behind the cold front, a high pressure ridge builds from the north-central United States and vicinity through Friday. The forecast for the Central Highlands. Frost advisory remains in effect until 8 a.m. Eastern Daylight Time this morning. Today, sunny this morning, then becoming partly cloudy. Areas of frost this morning. Highs in the upper 60s. East winds around 5 miles per hour, becoming south this afternoon. Tonight, showers with a slight chance of thunderstorms after midnight. Dot is cool with lows in the mid-50s. South winds 10 to 15 miles per hour with gusts up to 30 miles per hour. Chance of rain near 100%. Wednesday, mostly cloudy with a chance of showers in the morning, then partly sunny in the afternoon. Highs around 60. Temperature falling into the mid-50s in the afternoon. West winds 15 to 20 miles per hour with gusts up to 30 miles per hour. Chance of rain 50%. Wednesday night, mostly cloudy. Cooler with lows in the lower 40s. Northwest winds 15 to 20 miles per hour with gusts up to 30 miles per hour, diminishing to around 10 miles per hour with gusts up to 20 miles per hour after midnight. Thursday, partly sunny. Highs around 60. Northwest winds 10 to 15 miles per hour with gusts up to 25 miles per hour. Thursday night, mostly clear. Lows in the lower 40s. At noon, weather reports for selected cities. At Mansfield Long Regional Airport, it was sunny. The temperature was 59 degrees, the dew point 33, and the relative humidity 37%. The wind was south, at 7 miles an hour. The pressure was 30.17 inches and falling.
Elsewhere across Ohio, it was sunny, with a temperature of 62 at Marion, and 66 at Cincinnati. It was mostly sunny, with a temperature of 58 at Worcester, 60 at Toledo Express, 58 at Akron-Canton Regional Airport, and 58 at Youngstown. Under mostly sunny skies, Dayton reported 61, Findlay reported 60, and Columbus reported 61. At Cleveland, it was partly sunny, with a temperature of 58. Reports from nearby cities outside Ohio, it was mostly sunny, with a temperature of 60 at Pittsburgh, 55 at Buffalo, and 66 at Indianapolis. At Detroit, it was partly sunny, with a temperature of 57. At Chicago, it was cloudy, with a temperature of 62. The current time is 12:18 p.m. Eastern Daylight Time. 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On the latest weather map, a high pressure ridge moves eastward across our region today. This ridge exits eastward tonight as a low moves southeastward from the northwestern Great Lakes to near southern Lake Huron and allows a warm front to sweep northeastward through our region. On Wednesday, the low should wobble eastward to near Lake Ontario and allow a cold front to sweep eastward through our area. Behind the cold front, a high pressure ridge builds from the north-central United States and vicinity through Friday. The forecast for the Central Highlands. Frost advisory remains in effect until 8 a.m. Eastern Daylight Time this morning. Today, sunny this morning, then becoming partly cloudy. Areas of frost this morning. Highs in the upper 60s. East winds around 5 miles per hour, becoming south this afternoon. Tonight, showers with a slight chance of thunderstorms after midnight. Not as cool with lows in the mid-50s. South winds 10 to 15 miles per hour with gusts up to 30 miles per hour. Chance of rain near 100%. Wednesday, mostly cloudy with a chance of showers in the morning, then partly sunny in the afternoon. Highs around 60. Temperature falling into the mid-50s in the afternoon. West winds 15 to 20 miles per hour with gusts up to 30 miles per hour. Chance of rain 50%. Wednesday night, mostly cloudy. Cooler with lows in the lower 40s. Northwest winds 15 to 20 miles per hour with gusts up to 30 miles per hour, diminishing to around 10 miles per hour with gusts up to 20 miles per hour after midnight. Thursday, partly sunny. Highs around 60. Northwest winds 10 to 15 miles per hour with gusts up to 25 miles per hour. Thursday night, mostly clear. Lows in the lower 40s. The extended forecast for the Central Highlands. Friday, partly cloudy. Highs in the upper 60s. Friday night, mostly cloudy. Not as cool with lows in the mid-50s. Saturday, partly cloudy. Not as cool with highs in the lower 80s. Saturday night, partly cloudy. Lows in the upper 50s. Sunday, partly cloudy. Highs in the mid-80s. Sunday night, mostly cloudy. Lows in the mid-60s. Monday, partly cloudy. A chance of showers and thunderstorms in the afternoon. Highs in the upper 80s. Chance of rain 40%. At noon, weather reports for selected cities. At Mansfield Long Regional Airport, it was sunny. The temperature was 59 degrees, the dew point 33, and the relative humidity 37%. The wind was south, at 7 miles an hour. The pressure was 30.17 inches and falling. Elsewhere across Ohio, it was sunny, with a temperature of 62 at Marion, and 66 at Cincinnati. It was mostly sunny, with a temperature of 58 at Worcester, 60 at Toledo Express, 58 at Akron-Canton Regional Airport, and 58 at Youngstown. Under mostly sunny skies, Dayton reported 61, Findlay reported 60, and Columbus reported 61. At Cleveland, it was partly sunny, with a temperature of 58. Reports from nearby cities outside Ohio, it was mostly sunny, with a temperature of 60 at Pittsburgh, 55 at Buffalo, and 66 at Indianapolis. At Detroit, it was partly sunny, with a temperature of 57. At Chicago,
It was cloudy, with a temperature of 62. The current time is 12:22 p.m. Eastern Daylight Time. 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

forecast for the Central Highlands. Frost advisory remains in effect until 8 a.m. Eastern Daylight Time this morning. Today, sunny this morning, then becoming partly cloudy. Areas of frost this morning. Highs in the upper 60s. East winds around 5 miles per hour, becoming south this afternoon. Tonight, showers with a slight chance of thunderstorms after midnight. Dot is cool with lows in the mid-50s. South winds 10 to 15 miles per hour with gusts up to 30 miles per hour. Chance of rain near 100%. Wednesday, mostly cloudy with a chance of showers in the morning, then partly sunny in the afternoon. Highs around 60. Temperature falling into the mid-50s in the afternoon. West winds 15 to 20 miles per hour with gusts up to 30 miles per hour. Chance of rain 50%. Wednesday night, mostly cloudy. Cooler with lows in the lower 40s. Northwest winds 15 to 20 miles per hour with gusts up to 30 miles per hour, diminishing to around 10 miles per hour with gusts up to 20 miles per hour after midnight. Thursday, partly sunny. Highs around 60. Northwest winds 10 to 15 miles per hour with gusts up to 25 miles per hour. Thursday night, mostly clear. Lows in the lower 40s. At noon, weather reports for selected cities. At Mansfield Long Regional Airport, it was sunny. The temperature was 59 degrees, the dew point 33, and the relative humidity 37%. The wind was south, at 7 miles an hour. The pressure was 30.17 inches and falling. Elsewhere across Ohio, it was sunny, with a temperature of 62 at Marion, and 66 at Cincinnati. It was mostly sunny, with a temperature of 58 at Worcester, 60 at Toledo Express, 58 at Akron-Canton Regional Airport, and 58 at Youngstown. Under mostly sunny skies, Dayton reported 61, Findlay reported 60, and Columbus reported 61. At Cleveland, it was partly sunny, with a temperature of 58. Reports from nearby cities outside Ohio, it was mostly sunny, with a temperature of 60 at Pittsburgh, 55 at Buffalo, and 66 at Indianapolis. At Detroit, it was partly sunny, with a temperature of 57. At Chicago, it was cloudy, with a temperature of 62. The current time is 12:25 p.m. Eastern Daylight Time. 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On the latest weather map, a high-pressure ridge moves eastward across our region today. This ridge exits eastward tonight as a low moves southeastward from the northwestern Great Lakes to near southern Lake Huron and allows a warm front to sweep northeastward through our region. On Wednesday, the low should wobble eastward to near Lake Ontario and allow a cold front to sweep eastward through our area. Behind the cold front, a high-pressure ridge builds from the north-central United States and vicinity through Friday. The forecast for the Central Highlands. Frost advisory remains in effect until 8 a.m. Eastern Daylight Time this morning. Today, sunny this morning, then becoming partly cloudy. Areas of frost this morning. Highs in the upper 60s. East winds around 5 miles per hour, becoming south this afternoon. Tonight, showers with a slight chance of thunderstorms after midnight. Dot is cool with lows in the mid-50s. South winds 10 to 15 miles per hour with gusts up to 30 miles per hour. Chance of rain near 100%. Wednesday, mostly cloudy with a chance of showers in the morning, then partly sunny in the afternoon. Highs around 60. Temperature falling into the mid-50s in the afternoon. West winds 15 to 20 miles per hour with gusts up to 30 miles per hour. Chance of rain 50%. Wednesday night, mostly cloudy. Cooler with lows in the lower 40s. Northwest winds 15 to 20 miles per hour with gusts up to 30 miles per hour, diminishing to around 10 miles per hour with gusts up to 20 miles per hour after midnight. Thursday, partly sunny. Highs around 60. Northwest winds 10 to 15 miles per hour with gusts up to 25 miles per hour. Thursday night, mostly clear. Lows in the lower 40s. At noon, weather reports for selected

cities. At Mansfield Lom Regional Airport, it was sunny. The temperature was 59 degrees, the dew point 33, and the relative humidity 37%. The wind was south, at 7 miles an hour. The pressure was 30.17 inches and falling. Elsewhere across Ohio, it was sunny, with a temperature of 62 at Marion, and 66 at Cincinnati. It was mostly sunny, with a temperature of 58 at Wooster, 60 at Toledo Express, 58 at Akron-Canton Regional Airport, and 58 at Youngstown. Under mostly sunny skies, Dayton reported 61, Findlay reported 60, and Columbus reported 61. At Cleveland, it was partly sunny, with a temperature of 58. Reports from nearby cities outside Ohio, it was mostly sunny, with a temperature of 60 at Pittsburgh, 55 at Buffalo, and 66 at Indianapolis. At Detroit, it was partly sunny, with a temperature of 57. At Chicago, it was cloudy, with a temperature of 62. The current time is 12:29 p.m. Eastern Daylight Time. 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We supply the latest available information for the Central Highlands over station WWG 57 from Butler on a frequency of 162.450 MHz. On the latest weather map, a high pressure ridge moves eastward across our region today. This ridge exits eastward tonight as a low moves southeastward from the northwestern Great Lakes to near southern Lake Huron and allows a warm front to sweep northeastward through our region. On Wednesday, the low should wobble eastward to near Lake Ontario and allow a cold front to sweep eastward through our area. Behind the cold front, a high pressure ridge builds from the north-central United States and vicinity through Friday. The extended forecast for the Central Highlands. Friday, partly cloudy. Highs in the upper 60s. Friday night, mostly cloudy. Not as cool with lows in the mid-50s. Saturday, partly cloudy. Not as cool with highs in the lower 80s. Saturday night, partly cloudy. Lows in the upper 50s. Sunday, partly cloudy. Highs in the mid-80s. Sunday night, mostly cloudy. Lows in the mid-60s. Monday, partly cloudy. A chance of showers and thunderstorms in the afternoon. Highs in the upper 80s. Chance of rain 40%. The forecast for the Central Highlands. Frost advisory remains in effect until 8 a.m. Eastern Daylight Time this morning. Today, sunny this morning, then becoming partly cloudy. Areas of frost this morning. Highs in the upper 60s. East winds around 5 miles per hour, becoming south this afternoon. Tonight, showers with a slight chance of thunderstorms after midnight. Not as cool with lows in the mid-50s. South winds 10 to 15 miles per hour with gusts up to 30 miles per hour. Chance of rain near 100%. Wednesday, mostly cloudy with a chance of showers in the morning, then partly sunny in the afternoon. Highs around 60. Temperature falling into the mid-50s in the afternoon. West winds 15 to 20 miles per hour with gusts up to 30 miles per hour. Chance of rain 50%. Wednesday night, mostly cloudy. Cooler with lows in the lower 40s. Northwest winds 15 to 20 miles per hour with gusts up to 30 miles per hour, diminishing to around 10 miles per hour with gusts up to 20 miles per hour after midnight. Thursday, partly sunny. Highs around 60. Northwest winds 10 to 15 miles per hour with gusts up to 25 miles per hour. Thursday night, mostly clear. Lows in the lower 40s. At noon, weather reports for selected cities. At Mansfield Lom Regional Airport, it was sunny. The temperature was 59 degrees, the dew point 33, and the relative humidity 37%. The wind was south, at 7 miles an hour. The pressure was 30.17 inches and falling. Elsewhere across Ohio, it was sunny, with a temperature of 62 at Marion, and 66 at Cincinnati. It was mostly sunny, with a temperature of 58 at Wooster, 60 at Toledo Express, 58 at Akron-Canton Regional Airport, and 58 at Youngstown. Under mostly sunny skies, Dayton reported 61, Findlay reported 60, and Columbus reported 61. At Cleveland,
It was partly sunny, with a temperature of 58. Reports from nearby cities outside Ohio, it was mostly sunny, with a temperature of 60 at Pittsburgh, 55 at Buffalo, and 66 at Indianapolis. At Detroit, it was partly sunny, with a temperature of 57. At Chicago, it was cloudy, with a temperature of 62. The current time is 12:33 p.m. Eastern Daylight Time. 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On the latest weather map, a high pressure ridge moves eastward across our region today. This ridge exits eastward tonight as a low moves southeastward from the northwestern Great Lakes to near southern Lake Huron and allows a warm front to sweep northeastward through our region. On Wednesday, the low should wobble eastward to near Lake Ontario and allow a cold front to sweep eastward through our area. Behind the cold front, a high pressure ridge builds from the north-central United States and vicinity through Friday. The forecast for the Central Highlands. Frost advisory remains in effect until 8 a.m. Eastern Daylight Time this morning. Today, sunny this morning, then becoming partly cloudy. Areas of frost this morning. Highs in the upper 60s. East winds around 5 miles per hour, becoming south this afternoon. Tonight, showers with a slight chance of thunderstorms after midnight. Not as cool with lows in the mid-50s. South winds 10 to 15 miles per hour with gusts up to 30 miles per hour. Chance of rain near 100%. Wednesday, mostly cloudy with a chance of showers in the morning, then partly sunny in the afternoon. Highs around 60. Temperature falling into the mid-50s in the afternoon. West winds 15 to 20 miles per hour with gusts up to 30 miles per hour. Chance of rain 50%. Wednesday night, mostly cloudy. Cooler with lows in the lower 40s. Northwest winds 15 to 20 miles per hour with gusts up to 30 miles per hour, diminishing to around 10 miles per hour with gusts up to 20 miles per hour after midnight. Thursday, partly sunny. Highs around 60. Northwest winds 10 to 15 miles per hour with gusts up to 25 miles per hour. Thursday night, mostly clear. Lows in the lower 40s. At noon, weather reports for selected cities. At Mansfield Long Regional Airport, it was sunny. The temperature was 59 degrees, the dew point 33, and the relative humidity 37%. The wind was south, at 7 miles an hour. The pressure was 30.17 inches and falling. Elsewhere across Ohio, it was sunny, with a temperature of 62 at Marion, and 66 at Cincinnati. It was mostly sunny, with a temperature of 58 at Worcester, 60 at Toledo Express, 58 at Akron-Canton Regional Airport, and 58 at Youngstown. Under mostly sunny skies, Dayton reported 61, Findlay reported 60, and Columbus reported 61. At Cleveland, it was partly sunny, with a temperature of 58. Reports from nearby cities outside Ohio, it was mostly sunny, with a temperature of 60 at Pittsburgh, 55 at Buffalo, and 66 at Indianapolis. At Detroit, it was partly sunny, with a temperature of 57. At Chicago, it was cloudy, with a temperature of 62. The current time is 12:37 p.m. Eastern Daylight Time. 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We supply the latest available information for the Central Highlands over station WWG 57 from Butler on a frequency of 162.450 MHz. On the latest weather map, a high pressure ridge moves eastward across our region today. This ridge exits eastward tonight as a low moves southeastward from the northwestern Great Lakes to near southern Lake Huron and allows a warm front to sweep northeastward through our region. On Wednesday, the low should wobble eastward to near Lake Ontario and allow a cold front to sweep eastward through our area. Behind the cold front, a high pressure ridge builds from the north-central United States and vicinity through Friday. The forecast for the Central Highlands. Frost advisory remains in effect until 8 a.m. Eastern Daylight Time this morning. Today, sunny this morning, then becoming partly cloudy. Areas of frost this morning.
highs in the upper 60s. East winds around 5 miles per hour, becoming south this afternoon. Tonight, showers with a slight chance of thunderstorms after midnight. Not as cool with lows in the mid-50s. South winds 10 to 15 miles per hour with gusts up to 30 miles per hour. Chance of rain near 100%. Wednesday, mostly cloudy with a chance of showers in the morning, then partly sunny in the afternoon. Highs around 60. Temperature falling into the mid-50s in the afternoon. West winds 15 to 20 miles per hour with gusts up to 30 miles per hour. Chance of rain 50%. Wednesday night, mostly cloudy. Cooler with lows in the lower 40s. Northwest winds 15 to 20 miles per hour with gusts up to 30 miles per hour, diminishing to around 10 miles per hour with gusts up to 20 miles per hour after midnight. Thursday, partly sunny. Highs around 60. Northwest winds 10 to 15 miles per hour with gusts up to 25 miles per hour. Thursday night, mostly clear. Lows in the lower 40s. At noon, weather reports for selected cities. At Mansfield Lawn Regional Airport, it was sunny. The temperature was 59 degrees, the dew point 33, and the relative humidity 37%. The wind was south, at 7 miles an hour. The pressure was 30.17 inches and falling. Elsewhere across Ohio, it was sunny, with a temperature of 62 at Marion, and 66 at Cincinnati. It was mostly sunny, with a temperature of 58 at Wooster, 60 at Toledo Express, 58 at Akron-Canton Regional Airport, and 58 at Youngstown. Under mostly sunny skies, Dayton reported 61, Findlay reported 60, and Columbus reported 61. At Cleveland, it was partly sunny, with a temperature of 58. Reports from nearby cities outside Ohio, it was mostly sunny, with a temperature of 60 at Pittsburgh, 55 at Buffalo, and 66 at Indianapolis. At Detroit, it was partly sunny, with a temperature of 57. At Chicago, it was cloudy, with a temperature of 62. The extended forecast for the Central Highlands. Friday, partly cloudy. Highs in the upper 60s. Friday night, mostly cloudy. Not as cool with lows in the mid-50s. Saturday, partly cloudy. Not as cool with highs in the lower 80s. Saturday night, partly cloudy. Lows in the upper 50s. Sunday, partly cloudy. Highs in the mid-80s. Sunday night, mostly cloudy. Lows in the mid-60s. Monday, partly cloudy. A chance of showers and thunderstorms in the afternoon. Highs in the upper 80s. Chance of rain 40%. The current time is 12:41 p.m. Eastern Daylight Time. 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On the latest weather map, a high-pressure ridge moves eastward across our region today. This ridge exits eastward tonight as a low moves southeastward from the northwestern Great Lakes to near southern Lake Huron and allows a warm front to sweep northeastward through our region. On Wednesday, the low should wobble eastward to near Lake Ontario and allow a cold front to sweep eastward through our area. Behind the cold front, a high-pressure ridge builds from the north-central United States and vicinity through Friday. The forecast for the Central Highlands. Frost advisory remains in effect until 8 a.m. Eastern Daylight Time this morning. Today, sunny this morning, then becoming partly cloudy. Areas of frost this morning. Highs in the upper 60s. East winds around 5 miles per hour, becoming south this afternoon. Tonight, showers with a slight chance of thunderstorms after midnight. Not as cool with lows in the mid-50s. South winds 10 to 15 miles per hour with gusts up to 30 miles per hour. Chance of rain near 100%. Wednesday, mostly cloudy with a chance of showers in the morning, then partly sunny in the afternoon. Highs around 60. Temperature falling into the mid-50s in the afternoon. West winds 15 to 20 miles per hour with gusts up to 30 miles per hour. Chance of rain 50%. Wednesday night, mostly cloudy. Cooler with lows in the lower 40s.
Northwest winds 15 to 20 miles per hour with gusts up to 30 miles per hour, diminishing to around 10 miles per hour with gusts up to 20 miles per hour after midnight. Thursday, partly sunny. Highs around 60. Northwest winds 10 to 15 miles per hour with gusts up to 25 miles per hour. Thursday night, mostly clear. Lows in the lower 40s. At noon, weather reports for selected cities. At Mansfield-Lom Regional Airport, it was sunny. The temperature was 59 degrees, the dew point 33, and the relative humidity 37%. The wind was south, at 7 miles an hour. The pressure was 30.17 inches and falling. Elsewhere across Ohio, it was sunny, with a temperature of 62 at Marion, and 66 at Cincinnati. It was mostly sunny, with a temperature of 58 at Worcester, 60 at Toledo Express, 58 at Akron-Canton Regional Airport, and 58 at Youngstown. Under mostly sunny skies, Dayton reported 61, Findlay reported 60, and Columbus reported 61. At Cleveland, it was partly sunny, with a temperature of 58. Reports from nearby cities outside Ohio, it was mostly sunny, with a temperature of 60 at Pittsburgh, 55 at Buffalo, and 66 at Indianapolis. At Detroit, it was partly sunny, with a temperature of 57. At Chicago, it was cloudy, with a temperature of 62. The current time is 12:44 p.m. Eastern Daylight Time. 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We supply the latest available information for the Central Highlands over station WWG 57 from Butler on a frequency of 162.450 MHz. On the latest weather map, a high-pressure ridge moves eastward across our region today. This ridge exits eastward tonight as a low moves southeastward from the northwestern Great Lakes to near southern Lake Huron and allows a warm front to sweep northeastward through our region. On Wednesday, the low should wobble eastward to near Lake Ontario and allow a cold front to sweep eastward through our area. Behind the cold front, a high-pressure ridge builds from the north-central United States and vicinity through Friday. The forecast for the Central Highlands. Frost advisory remains in effect until 8 a.m. Eastern Daylight Time this morning. Today, sunny this morning, then becoming partly cloudy. Areas of frost this morning. Highs in the upper 60s. East winds around 5 miles per hour, becoming south this afternoon. Tonight, showers with a slight chance of thunderstorms after midnight. Night is cool with lows in the mid-50s. South winds 10 to 15 miles per hour with gusts up to 30 miles per hour. Chance of rain near 100%. Wednesday, mostly cloudy with a chance of showers in the morning, then partly sunny in the afternoon. Highs around 60. Temperature falling into the mid-50s in the afternoon. West winds 15 to 20 miles per hour with gusts up to 30 miles per hour. Chance of rain 50%. Wednesday night, mostly cloudy. Cooler with lows in the lower 40s. Northwest winds 15 to 20 miles per hour with gusts up to 30 miles per hour, diminishing to around 10 miles per hour with gusts up to 20 miles per hour after midnight. Thursday, partly sunny. Highs around 60. Northwest winds 10 to 15 miles per hour with gusts up to 25 miles per hour. Thursday night, mostly clear. Lows in the lower 40s. At noon, weather reports for selected cities. At Mansfield-Lom Regional Airport, it was sunny. The temperature was 59 degrees, the dew point 33, and the relative humidity 37%. The wind was south, at 7 miles an hour. The pressure was 30.17 inches and falling. Elsewhere across Ohio, it was sunny, with a temperature of 62 at Marion, and 66 at Cincinnati. It was mostly sunny, with a temperature of 58 at Worcester, 60 at Toledo Express, 58 at Akron-Canton Regional Airport, and 58 at Youngstown. Under mostly sunny skies, Dayton reported 61, Findlay reported 60, and Columbus reported 61. At Cleveland, it was partly sunny, with a temperature of 58. Reports from nearby cities outside Ohio, it was mostly sunny, with a temperature of 60 at Pittsburgh, 55 at Buffalo, and 66 at Indianapolis. At Detroit, it was partly sunny, with a temperature of 57.
At Chicago, it was cloudy, with a temperature of 62. The current time is 12:48 p.m. Eastern Daylight Time. 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On the latest weather map, a high-pressure ridge moves eastward across our region today. This ridge exits eastward tonight as a low moves southeastward from the northwestern Great Lakes to near southern Lake Huron and allows a warm front to sweep northeastward through our region. On Wednesday, the low should wobble eastward to near Lake Ontario and allow a cold front to sweep eastward through our area. Behind the cold front, a high-pressure ridge builds from the north-central United States in vicinity through Friday. The forecast for the Central Highlands. Frost advisory remains in effect until 8 a.m. Eastern Daylight Time this morning. Today, sunny this morning, then becoming partly cloudy. Areas of frost this morning. Highs in the upper 60s. East winds around 5 miles per hour, becoming south this afternoon. Tonight, showers with a slight chance of thunderstorms after midnight. Not as cool with lows in the mid-50s. South winds 10 to 15 miles per hour with gusts up to 30 miles per hour. Chance of rain near 100%. Wednesday, mostly cloudy with a chance of showers in the morning, then partly sunny in the afternoon. Highs around 60. Temperature falling into the mid-50s in the afternoon. West winds 15 to 20 miles per hour with gusts up to 30 miles per hour. Chance of rain 50%. Wednesday night, mostly cloudy. Cooler with lows in the lower 40s. Northwest winds 15 to 20 miles per hour with gusts up to 30 miles per hour, diminishing to around 10 miles per hour with gusts up to 20 miles per hour after midnight. Thursday, partly sunny. Highs around 60. Northwest winds 10 to 15 miles per hour with gusts up to 25 miles per hour. Thursday night, mostly clear. Lows in the lower 40s. The extended forecast for the Central Highlands. Friday, partly cloudy. Highs in the upper 60s. Friday night, mostly cloudy. Not as cool with lows in the mid-50s. Saturday, partly cloudy. Not as cool with highs in the lower 80s. Saturday night, partly cloudy. Lows in the upper 50s. Sunday, partly cloudy. Highs in the mid-80s. Sunday night, mostly cloudy. Lows in the mid-60s. Monday, partly cloudy. A chance of showers and thunderstorms in the afternoon. Highs in the upper 80s. Chance of rain 40%. At noon, weather reports for selected cities. At Mansfield Lawn Regional Airport, it was sunny. The temperature was 59 degrees, the dew point 33, and the relative humidity 37%. The wind was south, at 7 miles an hour. The pressure was 30.17 inches and falling. Elsewhere across Ohio, it was sunny, with a temperature of 62 at Marion, and 66 at Cincinnati. It was mostly sunny, with a temperature of 58 at Worcester, 60 at Toledo Express, 58 at Akron-Canton Regional Airport, and 58 at Youngstown. Under mostly sunny skies, Dayton reported 61, Findlay reported 60, and Columbus reported 61. At Cleveland, it was partly sunny, with a temperature of 58. Reports from nearby cities outside Ohio, it was mostly sunny, with a temperature of 60 at Pittsburgh, 55 at Buffalo, and 66 at Indianapolis. At Detroit, it was partly sunny, with a temperature of 57. At Chicago, it was cloudy, with a temperature of 62. The current time is 12:52 p.m. Eastern Daylight Time. 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We supply the latest available information for the Central Highlands over station WWG57 from Butler on a frequency of 162.450 MHz. On the latest weather map, a high-pressure ridge moves eastward across our region today. This ridge exits eastward tonight as a low moves southeastward from the northwestern Great Lakes to near southern Lake Huron and allows a warm front to sweep northeastward through our region. On Wednesday,
the low should wobble eastward to near Lake Ontario and allow a cold front to sweep eastward through our area. Behind the cold front, a high-pressure ridge builds from the north-central United States in vicinity through Friday. The forecast for the Central Highlands. Frost advisory remains in effect until 8 a.m. Eastern Daylight Time this morning. Today, sunny this morning, then becoming partly cloudy. Areas of frost this morning. Highs in the upper 60s. East winds around 5 miles per hour, becoming south this afternoon. Tonight, showers with a slight chance of thunderstorms after midnight. Not as cool with lows in the mid-50s. South winds 10 to 15 miles per hour with gusts up to 30 miles per hour. Chance of rain near 100%. Wednesday, mostly cloudy with a chance of showers in the morning, then partly sunny in the afternoon. Highs around 60. Temperature falling into the mid-50s in the afternoon. West winds 15 to 20 miles per hour with gusts up to 30 miles per hour. Chance of rain 50%. Wednesday night, mostly cloudy. Cooler with lows in the lower 40s. Northwest winds 15 to 20 miles per hour with gusts up to 30 miles per hour, diminishing to around 10 miles per hour with gusts up to 20 miles per hour after midnight. Thursday, partly sunny. Highs around 60. Northwest winds 10 to 15 miles per hour with gusts up to 25 miles per hour. Thursday night, mostly clear. Lows in the lower 40s. At noon, weather reports for selected cities. At Mansfield Lawn Regional Airport, it was sunny. The temperature was 59 degrees, the dew point 33, and the relative humidity 37%. The wind was south, at 7 miles an hour. The pressure was 30.17 inches and falling. Elsewhere across Ohio, it was sunny, with a temperature of 62 at Marion, and 66 at Cincinnati. It was mostly sunny, with a temperature of 58 at Worcester, 60 at Toledo Express, 58 at Akron-Canton Regional Airport, and 58 at Youngstown. Under mostly sunny skies, Dayton reported 61, Findlay reported 60, and Columbus reported 61. At Cleveland, it was partly sunny, with a temperature of 58. Reports from nearby cities outside Ohio, it was mostly sunny, with a temperature of 60 at Pittsburgh, 55 at Buffalo, and 66 at Indianapolis. At Detroit, it was partly sunny, with a temperature of 57. At Chicago, it was cloudy, with a temperature of 62. The current time is 12:56 p.m. Eastern Daylight Time. 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On the latest weather map, a high-pressure ridge moves eastward across our region today. This ridge exits eastward tonight as a low moves southeastward from the northwestern Great Lakes to near southern Lake Huron and allows a warm front to sweep northeastward through our region. On Wednesday, the low should wobble eastward to near Lake Ontario and allow a cold front to sweep eastward through our area. Behind the cold front, a high-pressure ridge builds from the north-central United States in vicinity through Friday. The forecast for the Central Highlands. Frost advisory remains in effect until 8 a.m. Eastern Daylight Time this morning. Today, sunny this morning, then becoming partly cloudy. Areas of frost this morning. Highs in the upper 60s. East winds around 5 miles per hour, becoming south this afternoon. Tonight, showers with a slight chance of thunderstorms after midnight. Not as cool with lows in the mid-50s. South winds 10 to 15 miles per hour with gusts up to 30 miles per hour. Chance of rain near 100%. Wednesday, mostly cloudy with a chance of showers in the morning, then partly sunny in the afternoon. Highs around 60. Temperature falling into the mid-50s in the afternoon. West winds 15 to 20 miles per hour with gusts up to 30 miles per hour. Chance of rain 50%. Wednesday night, mostly cloudy. Cooler with lows in the lower 40s. Northwest winds 15 to 20 miles per hour with gusts up to 30 miles per hour, diminishing to around 10 miles per hour with gusts up to 20 miles per hour after midnight. Thursday, partly sunny. Highs around 60.
Northwest winds 10 to 15 miles per hour with gusts up to 25 miles per hour. Thursday night, mostly clear. Lows in the lower 40s. At noon, weather reports for selected cities. At Mansfield Lom Regional Airport, it was sunny. The temperature was 59 degrees, the dew point 33, and the relative humidity 37%. The wind was south, at 7 miles an hour. The pressure was 30.17 inches and falling. Elsewhere across Ohio, it was sunny, with a temperature of 62 at Marion, and 66 at Cincinnati. It was mostly sunny, with a temperature of 58 at Wooster, 60 at Toledo Express, 58 at Akron-Canton Regional Airport, and 58 at Youngstown. Under mostly sunny skies, Dayton reported 61, Findlay reported 60, and Columbus reported 61. At Cleveland, it was partly sunny, with a temperature of 58. Reports from nearby cities outside Ohio, it was mostly sunny, with a temperature of 60 at Pittsburgh, 55 at Buffalo, and 66 at Indianapolis. At Detroit, it was partly sunny, with a temperature of 57. At Chicago, it was cloudy, with a temperature of 62. The current time is 12:59 p.m. Eastern Daylight Time. 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We supply the latest available information for the Central Highlands over station WWG57 from Butler on a frequency of 162.450 MHz. On the latest weather map, a high-pressure ridge moves eastward across our region today. This ridge exits eastward tonight as a low moves southeastward from the northwestern Great Lakes to near southern Lake Huron and allows a warm front to sweep northeastward through our region. On Wednesday, the low should wobble eastward to near Lake Ontario and allow a cold front to sweep eastward through our area. Behind the cold front, a high-pressure ridge builds from the north-central United States and vicinity through Friday. The Nearshore Marine Forecast. For the following marine location, the islands to Vermilion. Small craft advisory in effect from this evening through Thursday morning. West of today, east winds 10 knots or less becoming northeast. Sunny late this morning, then becoming partly sunny. Waves 1 foot or less. Tonight, southeast winds 5 to 10 knots becoming southwest and increasing to 15 to 20 knots. A chance of showers with a slight chance of thunderstorms in the evening, then showers with a slight chance of thunderstorms overnight. Waves 1 to 3 feet. Wednesday, southwest winds 15 to 20 knots becoming west. A chance of showers in the morning. Waves 2 to 4 feet building to 3 to 5 feet. Waves occasionally around 6 feet. Wednesday night, northwest winds 15 to 20 knots. Showers likely in the evening, then a chance of showers overnight. Waves 3 to 5 feet subsiding to 2 to 4 feet. Waves occasionally around 6 feet. Winds and waves higher in and near thunderstorms. The water temperature off Toledo is 57 degrees, off Cleveland 52 degrees, and off Erie 54 degrees. The extended forecast for the Central Highlands. Friday, partly cloudy. Highs in the upper 60s. Friday night, mostly cloudy. Not as cool with lows in the mid-50s. Saturday, partly cloudy. Not as cool with highs in the lower 80s. Saturday night, partly cloudy. Lows in the upper 50s. Sunday, partly cloudy. Highs in the mid-80s. Sunday night, mostly cloudy. Lows in the mid-60s. Monday, partly cloudy. A chance of showers and thunderstorms in the afternoon. Highs in the upper 80s. Chance of rain 40%. The forecast for the Central Highlands. Frost advisory remains in effect until 8 a.m. Eastern Daylight Time this morning. Today, sunny this morning, then becoming partly cloudy. Areas of frost this morning. Highs in the upper 60s. East winds around 5 miles per hour, becoming south this afternoon. Tonight, showers with a slight chance of thunderstorms after midnight. Not as cool with lows in the mid-50s. South winds 10 to 15 miles per hour with gusts up to 30 miles per hour. Chance of rain near 100%. Wednesday, mostly cloudy with a chance of showers in the morning, then partly sunny in the afternoon. Highs around 60.
temperature falling into the mid-50s in the afternoon. West winds 15 to 20 miles per hour with gusts up to 30 miles per hour. Chance of rain 50%. Wednesday night, mostly cloudy. Cooler with lows in the lower 40s. Northwest winds 15 to 20 miles per hour with gusts up to 30 miles per hour, diminishing to around 10 miles per hour with gusts up to 20 miles per hour after midnight. Thursday, partly sunny. Highs around 60. Northwest winds 10 to 15 miles per hour with gusts up to 25 miles per hour. Thursday night, mostly clear. Lows in the lower 40s. At noon, weather reports for selected cities. At Mansfield Lom Regional Airport, it was sunny. The temperature was 59 degrees, the dew point 33, and the relative humidity 37%. The wind was south, at 7 miles an hour. The pressure was 30.17 inches and falling. Elsewhere across Ohio, it was sunny, with a temperature of 62 at Marion, and 66 at Cincinnati. It was mostly sunny, with a temperature of 58 at Worcester, 60 at Toledo Express, 58 at Akron-Canton Regional Airport, and 58 at Youngstown. Under mostly sunny skies, Dayton reported 61, Findlay reported 60, and Columbus reported 61. At Cleveland, it was partly sunny, with a temperature of 58. Reports from nearby cities outside Ohio, it was mostly sunny, with a temperature of 60 at Pittsburgh, 55 at Buffalo, and 66 at Indianapolis. At Detroit, it was partly sunny, with a temperature of 57. At Chicago, it was cloudy, with a temperature of 62. The current time is 1:05 p.m. Eastern Daylight Time. 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We supply the latest available information for the Central Highlands over station WWG 57 from Butler on a frequency of 162.450 MHz. On the latest weather map, a high-pressure ridge moves eastward across our region today. This ridge exits eastward tonight as a low moves southeastward from the northwestern Great Lakes to near southern Lake Huron and allows a warm front to sweep northeastward through our region. On Wednesday, the low should wobble eastward to near Lake Ontario and allow a cold front to sweep eastward through our area. Behind the cold front, a high-pressure ridge builds from the north-central United States and vicinity through Friday. The forecast for the Central Highlands. Frost advisory remains in effect until 8 a.m. Eastern Daylight Time this morning. Today, sunny this morning, then becoming partly cloudy. Areas of frost this morning. Highs in the upper 60s. East winds around 5 miles per hour, becoming south this afternoon. Tonight, showers with a slight chance of thunderstorms after midnight. Not as cool with lows in the mid-50s. South winds 10 to 15 miles per hour with gusts up to 30 miles per hour. Chance of rain near 100%. Wednesday, mostly cloudy with a chance of showers in the morning, then partly sunny in the afternoon. Highs around 60. Temperature falling into the mid-50s in the afternoon. West winds 15 to 20 miles per hour with gusts up to 30 miles per hour. Chance of rain 50%. Wednesday night, mostly cloudy. Cooler with lows in the lower 40s. Northwest winds 15 to 20 miles per hour with gusts up to 30 miles per hour, diminishing to around 10 miles per hour with gusts up to 20 miles per hour after midnight. Thursday, partly sunny. Highs around 60. Northwest winds 10 to 15 miles per hour with gusts up to 25 miles per hour. Thursday night, mostly clear. Lows in the lower 40s. At 1 p.m., weather reports for selected cities. At Mansfield Lom Regional Airport, it was sunny. The temperature was 61 degrees, the dew point 35, and the relative humidity 37%. The wind was south, at 6 miles an hour. The pressure was 30.14 inches and falling. Elsewhere across Ohio, it was sunny, with a temperature of 60 at Worcester, and 64 at Marion. It was mostly sunny, with a temperature of 60 at Akron-Canton Regional Airport, 61 at Youngstown, and 69 at Cincinnati. Under mostly sunny skies, Dayton reported 65, Findlay reported 62, and Columbus reported 64. At Cleveland,
It was partly sunny, with a temperature of 61. At Toledo Express, it was cloudy, with a temperature of 62. Reports from nearby cities outside Ohio, at Indianapolis, it was sunny, with a temperature of 68. At Pittsburgh, it was mostly sunny, with a temperature of 62. At Buffalo, it was partly sunny, with a temperature of 56. It was cloudy, with a temperature of 56 at Detroit, and 65 at Chicago. The current time is 1:08 p.m. Eastern Daylight Time. 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On the latest weather map, a high pressure ridge moves eastward across our region today. This ridge exits eastward tonight as a low moves southeastward from the northwestern Great Lakes to near southern Lake Huron and allows a warm front to sweep northeastward through our region. On Wednesday, the low should wobble eastward to near Lake Ontario and allow a cold front to sweep eastward through our area. Behind the cold front, a high pressure ridge builds from the north-central United States and vicinity through Friday. The forecast for the Central Highlands. Frost advisory remains in effect until 8 a.m. Eastern Daylight Time this morning. Today, sunny this morning, then becoming partly cloudy. Areas of frost this morning. Highs in the upper 60s. East winds around 5 miles per hour, becoming south this afternoon. Tonight, showers with a slight chance of thunderstorms after midnight. Not as cool with lows in the mid-50s. South winds 10 to 15 miles per hour with gusts up to 30 miles per hour. Chance of rain near 100%. Wednesday, mostly cloudy with a chance of showers in the morning, then partly sunny in the afternoon. Highs around 60. Temperature falling into the mid-50s in the afternoon. West winds 15 to 20 miles per hour with gusts up to 30 miles per hour. Chance of rain 50%. Wednesday night, mostly cloudy. Cooler with lows in the lower 40s. Northwest winds 15 to 20 miles per hour with gusts up to 30 miles per hour, diminishing to around 10 miles per hour with gusts up to 20 miles per hour after midnight. Thursday, partly sunny. Highs around 60. Northwest winds 10 to 15 miles per hour with gusts up to 25 miles per hour. Thursday night, mostly clear. Lows in the lower 40s. The extended forecast for the Central Highlands. Friday, partly cloudy. Highs in the upper 60s. Friday night, mostly cloudy. Not as cool with lows in the mid-50s. Saturday, partly cloudy. Not as cool with highs in the lower 80s. Saturday night, partly cloudy. Lows in the upper 50s. Sunday, partly cloudy. Highs in the mid-80s. Sunday night, mostly cloudy. Lows in the mid-60s. Monday, partly cloudy. A chance of showers and thunderstorms in the afternoon. Highs in the upper 80s. Chance of rain 40%. At 1 p.m., weather reports for selected cities. At Mansfield-Lom Regional Airport, it was sunny. The temperature was 61 degrees, the dew point 35, and the relative humidity 37%. The wind was south, at 6 miles an hour. The pressure was 30.14 inches and falling. Elsewhere across Ohio, it was sunny, with a temperature of 60 at Wooster, and 64 at Marion. It was mostly sunny, with a temperature of 60 at Akron-Canton Regional Airport, 61 at Youngstown, and 69 at Cincinnati. Under mostly sunny skies, Dayton reported 65, Findlay reported 62, and Columbus reported 64. At Cleveland, it was partly sunny, with a temperature of 61. At Toledo Express, it was cloudy, with a temperature of 62. Reports from nearby cities outside Ohio, at Indianapolis, it was sunny, with a temperature of 68. At Pittsburgh, it was mostly sunny, with a temperature of 62. At Buffalo, it was partly sunny, with a temperature of 56. It was cloudy, with a temperature of 56 at Detroit, and 65 at Chicago. The current time is 1:13 p.m. Eastern Daylight Time.
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On the latest weather map, a high pressure ridge moves eastward across our region today. This ridge exits eastward tonight as a low moves southeastward from the northwestern Great Lakes to near southern Lake Huron and allows a warm front to sweep northeastward through our region. On Wednesday, the low should wobble eastward to near Lake Ontario and allow a cold front to sweep eastward through our area. Behind the cold front, a high pressure ridge builds from the north-central United States and vicinity through Friday. The forecast for the Central Highlands. Frost advisory remains in effect until 8 a.m. Eastern Daylight Time this morning. Today, sunny this morning, then becoming partly cloudy. Areas of frost this morning. Highs in the upper 60s. East winds around 5 miles per hour, becoming south this afternoon. Tonight, showers with a slight chance of thunderstorms after midnight. Not as cool with lows in the mid-50s. South winds 10 to 15 miles per hour with gusts up to 30 miles per hour. Chance of rain near 100%. Wednesday, mostly cloudy with a chance of showers in the morning, then partly sunny in the afternoon. Highs around 60. Temperature falling into the mid-50s in the afternoon. West winds 15 to 20 miles per hour with gusts up to 30 miles per hour. Chance of rain 50%. Wednesday night, mostly cloudy. Cooler with lows in the lower 40s. Northwest winds 15 to 20 miles per hour with gusts up to 30 miles per hour, diminishing to around 10 miles per hour with gusts up to 20 miles per hour after midnight. Thursday, partly sunny. Highs around 60. Northwest winds 10 to 15 miles per hour with gusts up to 25 miles per hour. Thursday night, mostly clear. Lows in the lower 40s. At 1 p.m., weather reports for selected cities. At Mansfield Lawn Regional Airport, it was sunny. The temperature was 61 degrees, the dew point 35, and the relative humidity 37%. The wind was south, at 6 miles an hour. The pressure was 30.14 inches and falling. Elsewhere across Ohio, at Marion, it was sunny, with a temperature of 64. It was mostly sunny, with a temperature of 60 at Wooster, 60 at Akron-Canton Regional Airport, 61 at Youngstown, and 69 at Cincinnati. Under mostly sunny skies, Dayton reported 65, Findlay reported 62, and Columbus reported 64. At Cleveland, it was partly sunny, with a temperature of 61. At Toledo Express, it was cloudy, with a temperature of 62. Reports from nearby cities outside Ohio, at Indianapolis, it was sunny, with a temperature of 68. At Pittsburgh, it was mostly sunny, with a temperature of 62. At Buffalo, it was partly sunny, with a temperature of 56. It was cloudy, with a temperature of 56 at Detroit, and 65 at Chicago. The current time is 1:16 p.m. Eastern Daylight Time. 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On the latest weather map, a high pressure ridge moves eastward across our region today. This ridge exits eastward tonight as a low moves southeastward from the northwestern Great Lakes to near southern Lake Huron and allows a warm front to sweep northeastward through our region. On Wednesday, the low should wobble eastward to near Lake Ontario and allow a cold front to sweep eastward through our area. Behind the cold front, a high pressure ridge builds from the north-central United States and vicinity through Friday. The forecast for the Central Highlands. Frost advisory remains in effect until 8 a.m. Eastern Daylight Time this morning. Today, sunny this morning, then becoming partly cloudy. Areas of frost this morning. Highs in the upper 60s. East winds around 5 miles per hour, becoming south this afternoon. Tonight, showers with a slight chance of thunderstorms after midnight. Not as cool with lows in the mid-50s. South winds 10 to 15 miles per hour with gusts up to 30 miles per hour.
chance of rain near 100%. Wednesday, mostly cloudy with a chance of showers in the morning, then partly sunny in the afternoon. Highs around 60. Temperature falling into the mid-50s in the afternoon. West winds 15 to 20 miles per hour with gusts up to 30 miles per hour. Chance of rain 50%. Wednesday night, mostly cloudy. Cooler with lows in the lower 40s. Northwest winds 15 to 20 miles per hour with gusts up to 30 miles per hour, diminishing to around 10 miles per hour with gusts up to 20 miles per hour after midnight. Thursday, partly sunny. Highs around 60. Northwest winds 10 to 15 miles per hour with gusts up to 25 miles per hour. Thursday night, mostly clear. Lows in the lower 40s. At 1 p.m., weather reports for selected cities. At Mansfield Lawn Regional Airport, it was sunny. The temperature was 61 degrees, the dew point 35, and the relative humidity 37%. The wind was south, at 6 miles an hour. The pressure was 30.14 inches and falling. Elsewhere across Ohio, at Marion, it was sunny, with a temperature of 64. It was mostly sunny, with a temperature of 60 at Wooster, 60 at Akron-Canton Regional Airport, 61 at Youngstown, and 69 at Cincinnati. Under mostly sunny skies, Dayton reported 65, Findlay reported 62, and Columbus reported 64. At Cleveland, it was partly sunny, with a temperature of 61. At Toledo Express, it was cloudy, with a temperature of 62. Reports from nearby cities outside Ohio. At Indianapolis, it was sunny, with a temperature of 68. At Pittsburgh, it was mostly sunny, with a temperature of 62. At Buffalo, it was partly sunny, with a temperature of 56. It was cloudy, with a temperature of 56 at Detroit, and 65 at Chicago. The extended forecast for the Central Highlands. Friday, partly cloudy. Highs in the upper 60s. Friday night, mostly cloudy. Not as cool with lows in the mid-50s. Saturday, partly cloudy. Not as cool with highs in the lower 80s. Saturday night, partly cloudy. Lows in the upper 50s. Sunday, partly cloudy. Highs in the mid-80s. Sunday night, mostly cloudy. Lows in the mid-60s. Monday, partly cloudy. A chance of showers and thunderstorms in the afternoon. Highs in the upper 80s. Chance of rain 40%. The current time is 1:20 p.m. Eastern Daylight Time. 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On the latest weather map, a high-pressure ridge moves eastward across our region today. This ridge exits eastward tonight as a low moves southeastward from the northwestern Great Lakes to near southern Lake Huron and allows a warm front to sweep northeastward through our region. On Wednesday, the low should wobble eastward to near Lake Ontario and allow a cold front to sweep eastward through our area. Behind the cold front, a high-pressure ridge builds from the north-central United States and vicinity through Friday. The forecast for the Central Highlands. Frost advisory remains in effect until 8 a.m. Eastern Daylight Time this morning. Today, sunny this morning, then becoming partly cloudy. Areas of frost this morning. Highs in the upper 60s. East winds around 5 miles per hour, becoming south this afternoon. Tonight, showers with a slight chance of thunderstorms after midnight. Not as cool with lows in the mid-50s. South winds 10 to 15 miles per hour with gusts up to 30 miles per hour. Chance of rain near 100%. Wednesday, mostly cloudy with a chance of showers in the morning, then partly sunny in the afternoon. Highs around 60. Temperature falling into the mid-50s in the afternoon. West winds 15 to 20 miles per hour with gusts up to 30 miles per hour. Chance of rain 50%. Wednesday night, mostly cloudy. Cooler with lows in the lower 40s. Northwest winds 15 to 20 miles per hour with gusts up to 30 miles per hour, diminishing to around 10 miles per hour with gusts up to 20 miles per hour after midnight. Thursday, partly sunny.
highs around 60. Northwest winds 10 to 15 miles per hour with gusts up to 25 miles per hour. Thursday night, mostly clear.

69 at Cincinnati. Under mostly sunny skies, Dayton reported 65, Findlay reported 62, and Columbus reported 64. At Cleveland, it was partly sunny, with a temperature of 61. At Toledo Express, it was cloudy, with a temperature of 62. Reports from nearby cities outside Ohio, at Indianapolis, it was sunny, with a temperature of 68. At Pittsburgh, it was mostly sunny, with a temperature of 62. At Buffalo, it was partly sunny, with a temperature of 56. It was cloudy, with a temperature of 56 at Detroit, and 65 at Chicago. The current time is 1:24 p.m. Eastern Daylight Time. 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We supply the latest available information for the Central Highlands over station WWG 57 from Butler on a frequency of 162.450 MHz. On the latest weather map, a high pressure ridge moves eastward across our region today. This ridge exits eastward tonight as a low moves southeastward from the northwestern Great Lakes to near southern Lake Huron and allows a warm front to sweep northeastward through our region. On Wednesday, the low should wobble eastward to near Lake Ontario and allow a cold front to sweep eastward through our area. Behind the cold front, a high pressure ridge builds from the north central United States and vicinity through Friday. The forecast for the Central Highlands. Frost advisory remains in effect until 8 a.m. Eastern Daylight Time this morning. Today, sunny this morning, then becoming partly cloudy. Areas of frost this morning. Highs in the upper 60s. East winds around 5 miles per hour, becoming south this afternoon. Tonight, showers with a slight chance of thunderstorms after midnight. Dot is cool with lows in the mid-50s. South winds 10 to 15 miles per hour with gusts up to 30 miles per hour. Chance of rain near 100%. Wednesday, mostly cloudy with a chance of showers in the morning, then partly sunny in the afternoon. Highs around 60. Temperature falling into the mid-50s in the afternoon. West winds 15 to 20 miles per hour with gusts up to 30 miles per hour. Chance of rain 50%. Wednesday night, mostly cloudy. Cooler with lows in the lower 40s. Northwest winds 15 to 20 miles per hour with gusts up to 30 miles per hour, diminishing to around 10 miles per hour with gusts up to 20 miles per hour after midnight. Thursday, partly sunny. Highs around 60. Northwest winds 10 to 15 miles per hour with gusts up to 25 miles per hour. Thursday night, mostly clear. Lows in the lower 40s. At 1 p.m., weather reports for selected cities. At Mansfield Long Regional Airport, it was sunny. The temperature was 61 degrees, the dew point 35, and the relative humidity 37%. The wind was south, at 6 miles an hour. The pressure was 30.14 inches and falling. Elsewhere across Ohio, at Marion, it was sunny, with a temperature of 64. It was mostly sunny, with a temperature of 60 at Wooster, 60 at Akron-Canton Regional Airport, 61 at Youngstown, and 69 at Cincinnati. Under mostly sunny skies, Dayton reported 65, Findlay reported 62, and Columbus reported 64. At Cleveland, it was partly sunny, with a temperature of 61. At Toledo Express, it was cloudy, with a temperature of 62. Reports from nearby cities outside Ohio, at Indianapolis, it was sunny, with a temperature of 68. At Pittsburgh, it was mostly sunny, with a temperature of 62. At Buffalo, it was partly sunny, with a temperature of 56. It was cloudy, with a temperature of 56 at Detroit, and 65 at Chicago. The current time is 1:28 p.m. Eastern Daylight Time. 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On the latest weather map, a high pressure ridge moves eastward across our region today. This ridge exits eastward tonight as a low moves southeastward from the northwestern Great Lakes to near southern Lake Huron and allows a warm front to sweep northeastward through our region. On Wednesday, the low should wobble eastward to near

Lake Ontario and allow a cold front to sweep eastward through our area. Behind the cold front, a high-pressure ridge builds from the north-central United States and vicinity through Friday. The forecast for the Central Highlands. Frost advisory remains in effect until 8 a.m. Eastern Daylight Time this morning. Today, sunny this morning, then becoming partly cloudy. Areas of frost this morning. Highs in the upper 60s. East winds around 5 miles per hour, becoming south this afternoon. Tonight, showers with a slight chance of thunderstorms after midnight. Not as cool with lows in the mid-50s. South winds 10 to 15 miles per hour with gusts up to 30 miles per hour. Chance of rain near 100%. Wednesday, mostly cloudy with a chance of showers in the morning, then partly sunny in the afternoon. Highs around 60. Temperature falling into the mid-50s in the afternoon. West winds 15 to 20 miles per hour with gusts up to 30 miles per hour. Chance of rain 50%. Wednesday night, mostly cloudy. Cooler with lows in the lower 40s. Northwest winds 15 to 20 miles per hour with gusts up to 30 miles per hour, diminishing to around 10 miles per hour with gusts up to 20 miles per hour after midnight. Thursday, partly sunny. Highs around 60. Northwest winds 10 to 15 miles per hour with gusts up to 25 miles per hour. Thursday night, mostly clear. Lows in the lower 40s. The extended forecast for the Central Highlands. Friday, partly cloudy. Highs in the upper 60s. Friday night, mostly cloudy. Not as cool with lows in the mid-50s. Saturday, partly cloudy. Not as cool with highs in the lower 80s. Saturday night, partly cloudy. Lows in the upper 50s. Sunday, partly cloudy. Highs in the mid-80s. Sunday night, mostly cloudy. Lows in the mid-60s. Monday, partly cloudy. A chance of showers and thunderstorms in the afternoon. Highs in the upper 80s. Chance of rain 40%. At 1 p.m., weather reports for selected cities. At Mansfield Lawn Regional Airport, it was sunny. The temperature was 61 degrees, the dew point 35, and the relative humidity 37%. The wind was south, at 6 miles an hour. The pressure was 30.14 inches and falling. Elsewhere across Ohio, at Marion, it was sunny, with a temperature of 64. It was mostly sunny, with a temperature of 60 at Wooster, 60 at Akron-Canton Regional Airport, 61 at Youngstown, and 69 at Cincinnati. Under mostly sunny skies, Dayton reported 65, Findlay reported 62, and Columbus reported 64. At Cleveland, it was partly sunny, with a temperature of 61. At Toledo Express, it was cloudy, with a temperature of 62. Reports from nearby cities outside Ohio, at Indianapolis, it was sunny, with a temperature of 68. At Pittsburgh, it was mostly sunny, with a temperature of 62. At Buffalo, it was partly sunny, with a temperature of 56. It was cloudy, with a temperature of 56 at Detroit, and 65 at Chicago. The current time is 1:32 p.m. Eastern Daylight Time. 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On the latest weather map, a high-pressure ridge moves eastward across our region today. This ridge exits eastward tonight as a low moves southeastward from the northwestern Great Lakes to near southern Lake Huron and allows a warm front to sweep northeastward through our region. On Wednesday, the low should wobble eastward to near Lake Ontario and allow a cold front to sweep eastward through our area. Behind the cold front, a high-pressure ridge builds from the north-central United States and vicinity through Friday. The forecast for the Central Highlands. Frost advisory remains in effect until 8 a.m. Eastern Daylight Time this morning. Today, sunny this morning, then becoming partly cloudy. Areas of frost this morning. Highs in the upper 60s. East winds around 5 miles per hour, becoming south this afternoon. Tonight, showers with a slight chance of thunderstorms after midnight.
Not as cool with lows in the mid-50s. South winds 10 to 15 miles per hour with gusts up to 30 miles per hour. Chance of rain near 100%. Wednesday, mostly cloudy with a chance of showers in the morning, then partly sunny in the afternoon. Highs around 60. Temperature falling into the mid-50s in the afternoon. West winds 15 to 20 miles per hour with gusts up to 30 miles per hour. Chance of rain 50%. Wednesday night, mostly cloudy. Cooler with lows in the lower 40s. Northwest winds 15 to 20 miles per hour with gusts up to 30 miles per hour, diminishing to around 10 miles per hour with gusts up to 20 miles per hour after midnight. Thursday, partly sunny. Highs around 60. Northwest winds 10 to 15 miles per hour with gusts up to 25 miles per hour. Thursday night, mostly clear. Lows in the lower 40s. At 1 p.m., weather reports for selected cities. At Mansfield Long Regional Airport, it was sunny. The temperature was 61 degrees, the dew point 35, and the relative humidity 37%. The wind was south, at 6 miles an hour. The pressure was 30.14 inches and falling. Elsewhere across Ohio, at Marion, it was sunny, with a temperature of 64. It was mostly sunny, with a temperature of 60 at Wooster, 60 at Akron-Canton Regional Airport, 61 at Youngstown, and 69 at Cincinnati. Under mostly sunny skies, Dayton reported 65, Findlay reported 62, and Columbus reported 64. At Cleveland, it was partly sunny, with a temperature of 61. At Toledo Express, it was cloudy, with a temperature of 62. Reports from nearby cities outside Ohio. At Indianapolis, it was sunny, with a temperature of 68. At Pittsburgh, it was mostly sunny, with a temperature of 62. At Buffalo, it was partly sunny, with a temperature of 56. It was cloudy, with a temperature of 56 at Detroit, and 65 at Chicago. The current time is 1:36 p.m. Eastern Daylight Time. 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We supply the latest available information for the Central Highlands over station WWG 57 from Butler on a frequency of 162.450 MHz. On the latest weather map, a high pressure ridge moves eastward across our region today. This ridge exits eastward tonight as a low moves southeastward from the northwestern Great Lakes to near southern Lake Huron and allows a warm front to sweep northeastward through our region. On Wednesday, the low should wobble eastward to near Lake Ontario and allow a cold front to sweep eastward through our area. Behind the cold front, a high pressure ridge builds from the north-central United States and vicinity through Friday. The forecast for the Central Highlands. This afternoon, partly cloudy. Highs in the upper 60s. South winds 5 to 10 miles per hour. Tonight, showers with a slight chance of thunderstorms after midnight. Not as cool with lows in the mid-50s. South winds 10 to 15 miles per hour with gusts up to 30 miles per hour. Chance of rain near 100%. Wednesday, partly sunny. A chance of showers in the morning. Highs in the lower 60s. Temperature falling into the mid-50s in the afternoon. Southwest winds 15 to 20 miles per hour, becoming west in the afternoon. Chance of rain 50%. Wednesday night, mostly cloudy. Cooler with lows in the lower 40s. Northwest winds 15 to 20 miles per hour with gusts up to 30 miles per hour, diminishing to around 10 miles per hour with gusts up to 20 miles per hour after midnight. Thursday, partly sunny. Highs in the upper 50s. Northwest winds 10 to 15 miles per hour with gusts up to 25 miles per hour. Thursday night, mostly clear. Lows in the lower 40s. The extended forecast for the Central Highlands. Friday, partly cloudy. Highs in the upper 60s. Friday night, mostly cloudy. Not as cool with lows in the mid-50s. Saturday, partly cloudy. Not as cool with highs in the lower 80s. Saturday night, partly cloudy. Lows in the upper 50s. Sunday, partly cloudy. Highs in the mid-80s. Sunday night, mostly cloudy. Lows in the mid-60s.
Monday, partly cloudy. A chance of showers and thunderstorms in the afternoon. Highs in the upper 80s. Chance of rain 40%. At 1 p.m., weather reports for selected cities. At Mansfield Lawn Regional Airport, it was sunny. The temperature was 61 degrees, the dew point 35, and the relative humidity 37%. The wind was south, at 6 miles an hour. The pressure was 30.14 inches and falling. Elsewhere across Ohio, at Marion, it was sunny, with a temperature of 64. It was mostly sunny, with a temperature of 60 at Wooster, 60 at Akron-Canton Regional Airport, 61 at Youngstown, and 69 at Cincinnati. Under mostly sunny skies, Dayton reported 65, Findlay reported 62, and Columbus reported 64. At Cleveland, it was partly sunny, with a temperature of 61. At Toledo Express, it was cloudy, with a temperature of 62. Reports from nearby cities outside Ohio, at Indianapolis, it was sunny, with a temperature of 68. At Pittsburgh, it was mostly sunny, with a temperature of 62. At Buffalo, it was partly sunny, with a temperature of 56. It was cloudy, with a temperature of 56 at Detroit, and 65 at Chicago. The extended forecast for the Central Highlands. Friday, partly cloudy. Highs in the upper 60s. Friday night, mostly cloudy. Not as cool with lows in the mid-50s. Saturday, partly cloudy. Not as cool with highs in the lower 80s. Saturday night, partly cloudy. Lows in the upper 50s. Sunday, partly cloudy. Highs in the mid-80s. Sunday night, mostly cloudy. Lows in the mid-60s. Monday, partly cloudy. A chance of showers and thunderstorms in the afternoon. Highs in the upper 80s. Chance of rain 40%. The current time is 1:40 p.m. Eastern Daylight Time. 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On the latest weather map, a high-pressure ridge moves eastward across our region today. This ridge exits eastward tonight as a low moves southeastward from the northwestern Great Lakes to near southern Lake Huron and allows a warm front to sweep northeastward through our region. On Wednesday, the low should wobble eastward to near Lake Ontario and allow a cold front to sweep eastward through our area. Behind the cold front, a high-pressure ridge builds from the north-central United States and vicinity through Friday. The forecast for the Central Highlands. This afternoon, partly cloudy. Highs in the upper 60s. South winds 5 to 10 miles per hour. Tonight, showers with a slight chance of thunderstorms after midnight. Not as cool with lows in the mid-50s. South winds 10 to 15 miles per hour with gusts up to 30 miles per hour. Chance of rain near 100%. Wednesday, partly sunny. A chance of showers in the morning. Highs in the lower 60s. Temperature falling into the mid-50s in the afternoon. Southwest winds 15 to 20 miles per hour, becoming west in the afternoon. Chance of rain 50%. Wednesday night, mostly cloudy. Cooler with lows in the lower 40s. Northwest winds 15 to 20 miles per hour with gusts up to 30 miles per hour, diminishing to around 10 miles per hour with gusts up to 20 miles per hour after midnight. Thursday, partly sunny. Highs in the upper 50s. Northwest winds 10 to 15 miles per hour with gusts up to 25 miles per hour. Thursday night, mostly clear. Lows in the lower 40s. At 1 p.m., weather reports for selected cities. At Mansfield Lawn Regional Airport, it was sunny. The temperature was 61 degrees, the dew point 35, and the relative humidity 37%. The wind was south, at 6 miles an hour. The pressure was 30.14 inches and falling. Elsewhere across Ohio, at Marion, it was sunny, with a temperature of 64. It was mostly sunny, with a temperature of 60 at Wooster, 60 at Akron-Canton Regional Airport, 61 at Youngstown, and 69 at Cincinnati. Under mostly sunny skies, Dayton reported 65,
McKinley reported 62, and Columbus reported 64. At Cleveland, it was partly sunny, with a temperature of 61. At Toledo Express, it was cloudy, with a temperature of 62. Reports from nearby cities outside Ohio: at Indianapolis, it was sunny, with a temperature of 68. At Pittsburgh, it was mostly sunny, with a temperature of 62. At Buffalo, it was partly sunny, with a temperature of 56. It was cloudy, with a temperature of 56 at Detroit, and 65 at Chicago. The current time is 1:44 p.m. Eastern Daylight Time. 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On the latest weather map, a high-pressure ridge moves eastward across our region today. This ridge exits eastward tonight as a low moves southeastward from the northwestern Great Lakes to near southern Lake Huron and allows a warm front to sweep northeastward through our region. On Wednesday, the low should wobble eastward to near Lake Ontario and allow a cold front to sweep eastward through our area. Behind the cold front, a high-pressure ridge builds from the north-central United States and vicinity through Friday. The forecast for the Central Highlands: this afternoon, partly cloudy. Highs in the upper 60s. South winds 5 to 10 miles per hour. Tonight, showers with a slight chance of thunderstorms after midnight. Not as cool, with lows in the mid-50s. South winds 10 to 15 miles per hour with gusts up to 30 miles per hour. Chance of rain near 100%. Wednesday, partly sunny. A chance of showers in the morning. Highs in the lower 60s. Temperature falling into the mid-50s in the afternoon. Southwest winds 15 to 20 miles per hour, becoming west in the afternoon. Chance of rain 50%. Wednesday night, mostly cloudy. Cooler with lows in the lower 40s. Northwest winds 15 to 20 miles per hour with gusts up to 30 miles per hour, diminishing to around 10 miles per hour with gusts up to 20 miles per hour after midnight. Thursday, partly sunny. Highs in the upper 50s. Northwest winds 10 to 15 miles per hour with gusts up to 25 miles per hour. Thursday night, mostly clear. Lows in the lower 40s. At 1 p.m., weather reports for selected cities. At Mansfield Long Regional Airport, it was sunny. The temperature was 61 degrees, the dew point 35, and the relative humidity 37%. The wind was south, at 6 miles an hour. The pressure was 30.14 inches and falling. Elsewhere across Ohio, at Marion, it was sunny, with a temperature of 64. It was mostly sunny, with a temperature of 60 at Wooster, 60 at Akron-Canton Regional Airport, 61 at Youngstown, and 69 at Cincinnati. Under mostly sunny skies, Dayton reported 65, Findlay reported 62, and Columbus reported 64. At Cleveland, it was partly sunny, with a temperature of 61. At Toledo Express, it was cloudy, with a temperature of 62. Reports from nearby cities outside Ohio: at Indianapolis, it was sunny, with a temperature of 68. At Pittsburgh, it was mostly sunny, with a temperature of 62. At Buffalo, it was partly sunny, with a temperature of 56. It was cloudy, with a temperature of 56 at Detroit, and 65 at Chicago. The current time is 1:47 p.m. Eastern Daylight Time. 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We supply the latest available information for the Central Highlands over station WWG 57 from Butler on a frequency of 162.450 MHz. On the latest weather map, a high-pressure ridge moves eastward across our region today. This ridge exits eastward tonight as a low moves southeastward from the northwestern Great Lakes to near southern Lake Huron and allows a warm front to sweep northeastward through our region. On Wednesday, the low should wobble eastward to near Lake Ontario and allow a cold front to sweep eastward through our area. Behind the cold front, a high-pressure ridge builds from the north-central United States and vicinity through Friday. The forecast for the Central Highlands: this afternoon, partly cloudy.
highs in the upper 60s. South winds 5 to 10 miles per hour. Tonight, showers with a slight chance of thunderstorms after midnight. Dot is cool with lows in the mid-50s. South winds 10 to 15 miles per hour with gusts up to 30 miles per hour. Chance of rain near 100%. Wednesday, partly sunny. A chance of showers in the morning. Highs in the lower 60s. Temperature falling into the mid-50s in the afternoon. Southwest winds 15 to 20 miles per hour, becoming west in the afternoon. Chance of rain 50%. Wednesday night, mostly cloudy. Cooler with lows in the lower 40s. Northwest winds 15 to 20 miles per hour with gusts up to 30 miles per hour, diminishing to around 10 miles per hour with gusts up to 20 miles per hour after midnight. Thursday, partly sunny. Highs in the upper 50s. Northwest winds 10 to 15 miles per hour with gusts up to 25 miles per hour. Thursday night, mostly clear. Lows in the lower 40s. At 1 p.m., weather reports for selected cities. At Mansfield Long Regional Airport, it was sunny. The temperature was 61 degrees, the dew point 35, and the relative humidity 37%. The wind was south, at 6 miles an hour. The pressure was 30.14 inches and falling. Elsewhere across Ohio, at Marion, it was sunny, with a temperature of 64. It was mostly sunny, with a temperature of 60 at Wooster, 60 at Akron-Canton Regional Airport, 61 at Youngstown, and 69 at Cincinnati. Under mostly sunny skies, Dayton reported 65, Findlay reported 62, and Columbus reported 64. At Cleveland, it was partly sunny, with a temperature of 61. At Toledo Express, it was cloudy, with a temperature of 62. Reports from nearby cities outside Ohio, at Indianapolis, it was sunny, with a temperature of 68. At Pittsburgh, it was mostly sunny, with a temperature of 62. At Buffalo, it was partly sunny, with a temperature of 56. It was cloudy, with a temperature of 56 at Detroit, and 65 at Chicago. The extended forecast for the Central Highlands. Friday, partly cloudy. Highs in the upper 60s. Friday night, mostly cloudy. Not as cool with lows in the mid-50s. Saturday, partly cloudy. Not as cool with highs in the lower 80s. Saturday night, partly cloudy. Lows in the upper 50s. Sunday, partly cloudy. Highs in the mid-80s. Sunday night, mostly cloudy. Lows in the mid-60s. Monday, partly cloudy. A chance of showers and thunderstorms in the afternoon. Highs in the upper 80s. Chance of rain 40%. The current time is 1:51 p.m. Eastern Daylight Time. 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On the latest weather map, a high-pressure ridge moves eastward across our region today. This ridge exits eastward tonight as a low moves southeastward from the northwestern Great Lakes to near southern Lake Huron and allows a warm front to sweep northeastward through our region. On Wednesday, the low should wobble eastward to near Lake Ontario and allow a cold front to sweep eastward through our area. Behind the cold front, a high-pressure ridge builds from the north-central United States and vicinity through Friday. The forecast for the Central Highlands. This afternoon, partly cloudy. Highs in the upper 60s. South winds 5 to 10 miles per hour. Tonight, showers with a slight chance of thunderstorms after midnight. Dot is cool with lows in the mid-50s. South winds 10 to 15 miles per hour with gusts up to 30 miles per hour. Chance of rain near 100%. Wednesday, partly sunny. A chance of showers in the morning. Highs in the lower 60s. Temperature falling into the mid-50s in the afternoon. Southwest winds 15 to 20 miles per hour, becoming west in the afternoon. Chance of rain 50%. Wednesday night, mostly cloudy. Cooler with lows in the lower 40s. Northwest winds 15 to 20 miles per hour with gusts up to 30 miles per hour,
diminishing to around 10 miles per hour with gusts up to 20 miles per hour after midnight. Thursday, partly sunny. Highs in the upper 50s. Northwest winds 10 to 15 miles per hour with gusts up to 25 miles per hour. Thursday night, mostly clear. Lows in the lower 40s. At 1 p.m., weather reports for selected cities. At Mansfield Lawn Regional Airport, it was sunny. The temperature was 61 degrees, the dew point 35, and the relative humidity 37%. The wind was south, at 6 miles an hour. The pressure was 30.14 inches and falling. Elsewhere across Ohio, at Marion, it was sunny, with a temperature of 64. It was mostly sunny, with a temperature of 60 at Wooster, 60 at Akron-Canton Regional Airport, 61 at Youngstown, and 69 at Cincinnati. Under mostly sunny skies, Dayton reported 65, Findlay reported 62, and Columbus reported 64. At Cleveland, it was partly sunny, with a temperature of 61. At Toledo Express, it was cloudy, with a temperature of 62. Reports from nearby cities outside Ohio, at Indianapolis, it was sunny, with a temperature of 68. At Pittsburgh, it was mostly sunny, with a temperature of 62. At Buffalo, it was partly sunny, with a temperature of 56. It was cloudy, with a temperature of 56 at Detroit, and 65 at Chicago. The current time is 1:55 p.m. Eastern Daylight Time. 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On the latest weather map, a high pressure ridge moves eastward across our region today. This ridge exits eastward tonight as a low moves southeastward from the northwestern Great Lakes to near southern Lake Huron and allows a warm front to sweep northeastward through our region. On Wednesday, the low should wobble eastward to near Lake Ontario and allow a cold front to sweep eastward through our area. Behind the cold front, a high pressure ridge builds from the north-central United States and vicinity through Friday. The forecast for the Central Highlands. This afternoon, partly cloudy. Highs in the upper 60s. South winds 5 to 10 miles per hour. Tonight, showers with a slight chance of thunderstorms after midnight. Not as cool with lows in the mid-50s. South winds 10 to 15 miles per hour with gusts up to 30 miles per hour. Chance of rain near 100%. Wednesday, partly sunny. A chance of showers in the morning. Highs in the lower 60s. Temperature falling into the mid-50s in the afternoon. Southwest winds 15 to 20 miles per hour, becoming west in the afternoon. Chance of rain 50%. Wednesday night, mostly cloudy. Cooler with lows in the lower 40s. Northwest winds 15 to 20 miles per hour with gusts up to 30 miles per hour, diminishing to around 10 miles per hour with gusts up to 20 miles per hour after midnight. Thursday, partly sunny. Highs in the upper 50s. Northwest winds 10 to 15 miles per hour with gusts up to 25 miles per hour. Thursday night, mostly clear. Lows in the lower 40s. At 1 p.m., weather reports for selected cities. At Mansfield Lawn Regional Airport, it was sunny. The temperature was 61 degrees, the dew point 35, and the relative humidity 37%. The wind was south, at 6 miles an hour. The pressure was 30.14 inches and falling. Elsewhere across Ohio, at Marion, it was sunny, with a temperature of 64. It was mostly sunny, with a temperature of 60 at Wooster, 60 at Akron-Canton Regional Airport, 61 at Youngstown, and 69 at Cincinnati. Under mostly sunny skies, Dayton reported 65, Findlay reported 62, and Columbus reported 64. At Cleveland, it was partly sunny, with a temperature of 61. At Toledo Express, it was cloudy, with a temperature of 62. Reports from nearby cities outside Ohio, at Indianapolis, it was sunny, with a temperature of 68. At Pittsburgh, it was mostly sunny, with a temperature of 62. At Buffalo, it was partly sunny, with a temperature of 56. It was cloudy, with a temperature of 56 at Detroit,
and 65 at Chicago. The current time is 1:58 p.m. Eastern Daylight Time. 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On the latest weather map, a high-pressure ridge moves eastward across our region today. This ridge exits eastward tonight as a low moves southeastward from the northwestern Great Lakes to near southern Lake Huron and allows a warm front to sweep northeastward through our region. On Wednesday, the low should wobble eastward to near Lake Ontario and allow a cold front to sweep eastward through our area. Behind the cold front, a high-pressure ridge builds from the north-central United States and vicinity through Friday. The forecast for the Central Highlands. This afternoon, partly cloudy. Highs in the upper 60s. South winds 5 to 10 miles per hour. Tonight, showers with a slight chance of thunderstorms after midnight. Not as cool with lows in the mid-50s. South winds 10 to 15 miles per hour with gusts up to 30 miles per hour. Chance of rain near 100%. Wednesday, partly sunny. A chance of showers in the morning. Highs in the lower 60s. Temperature falling into the mid-50s in the afternoon. Southwest winds 15 to 20 miles per hour, becoming west in the afternoon. Chance of rain 50%. Wednesday night, mostly cloudy. Cooler with lows in the lower 40s. Northwest winds 15 to 20 miles per hour with gusts up to 30 miles per hour, diminishing to around 10 miles per hour with gusts up to 20 miles per hour after midnight. Thursday, partly sunny. Highs in the upper 50s. Northwest winds 10 to 15 miles per hour with gusts up to 25 miles per hour. Thursday night, mostly clear. Lows in the lower 40s. The Nearshore Marine Forecast. For the following marine location, the islands to Vermilion. Small craft advisory in effect from this evening through Thursday morning. West of today, east winds 10 knots or less becoming northeast. Sunny late this morning, then becoming partly sunny. Waves 1 foot or less. Tonight, southeast winds 5 to 10 knots becoming southwest and increasing to 15 to 20 knots. A chance of showers with a slight chance of thunderstorms in the evening, then showers with a slight chance of thunderstorms overnight. Waves 1 to 3 feet. Wednesday, southwest winds 15 to 20 knots becoming west. A chance of showers in the morning. Waves 2 to 4 feet building to 3 to 5 feet. Waves occasionally around 6 feet. Wednesday night, northwest winds 15 to 20 knots. Showers likely in the evening, then a chance of showers overnight. Waves 3 to 5 feet subsiding to 2 to 4 feet. Waves occasionally around 6 feet. Winds and waves higher in and near thunderstorms. The water temperature off Toledo is 57 degrees, off Cleveland 52 degrees, and off Erie 54 degrees. The extended forecast for the Central Highlands. Friday, partly cloudy. Highs in the upper 60s. Friday night, mostly cloudy. Not as cool with lows in the mid-50s. Saturday, partly cloudy. Not as cool with highs in the lower 80s. Saturday night, partly cloudy. Lows in the upper 50s. Sunday, partly cloudy. Highs in the mid-80s. Sunday night, mostly cloudy. Lows in the mid-60s. Monday, partly cloudy. A chance of showers and thunderstorms in the afternoon. Highs in the upper 80s. Chance of rain 40%. At 1 p.m., weather reports for selected cities. At Mansfield Long Regional Airport, it was sunny. The temperature was 61 degrees, the dew point 35, and the relative humidity 37%. The wind was south, at 6 miles an hour. The pressure was 30.14 inches and falling. Elsewhere across Ohio, at Marion, it was sunny, with a temperature of 64. It was mostly sunny, with a temperature of 60 at Wooster, 60 at Akron-Canton Regional Airport, 61 at Youngstown, and 69 at Cincinnati. Under mostly sunny skies, Dayton reported 65, Findlay reported 62, and Columbus reported 64. At Cleveland,
It was partly sunny, with a temperature of 61. At Toledo Express, it was cloudy, with a temperature of 62. Reports from nearby cities outside Ohio, at Indianapolis, it was sunny, with a temperature of 68. At Pittsburgh, it was mostly sunny, with a temperature of 62. At Buffalo, it was partly sunny, with a temperature of 56. It was cloudy, with a temperature of 56 at Detroit, and 65 at Chicago. The current time is 2:04 p.m. Eastern Daylight Time. 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We supply the latest available information for the Central Highlands over station WWG57 from Butler on a frequency of 162.450 MHz. On the latest weather map, a high-pressure ridge moves eastward across our region today. This ridge exits eastward tonight as a low moves southeastward from the northwestern Great Lakes to near southern Lake Huron and allows a warm front to sweep northeastward through our region. On Wednesday, the low should wobble eastward to near Lake Ontario and allow a cold front to sweep eastward through our area. Behind the cold front, a high-pressure ridge builds from the north-central United States and vicinity through Friday. The forecast for the Central Highlands. This afternoon, partly cloudy. Highs in the upper 60s. South winds 5 to 10 miles per hour. Tonight, showers with a slight chance of thunderstorms after midnight. Dot is cool with lows in the mid-50s. South winds 10 to 15 miles per hour with gusts up to 30 miles per hour. Chance of rain near 100%. Wednesday, partly sunny. A chance of showers in the morning. Highs in the lower 60s. Temperature falling into the mid-50s in the afternoon. Southwest winds 15 to 20 miles per hour, becoming west in the afternoon. Chance of rain 50%. Wednesday night, mostly cloudy. Cooler with lows in the lower 40s. Northwest winds 15 to 20 miles per hour with gusts up to 30 miles per hour, diminishing to around 10 miles per hour with gusts up to 20 miles per hour after midnight. Thursday, partly sunny. Highs in the upper 50s. Northwest winds 10 to 15 miles per hour with gusts up to 25 miles per hour. Thursday night, mostly clear. Lows in the lower 40s. At 2 p.m., weather reports for selected cities. At Mansfield Lawn Regional Airport, it was sunny. The temperature was 64 degrees, the dew point 35, and the relative humidity 34%. The wind was south, at 9 miles an hour. The pressure was 30.12 inches and falling. Elsewhere across Ohio, at Marion, it was sunny, with a temperature of 65. It was mostly sunny, with a temperature of 61 at Wooster, 63 at Akron-Canton Regional Airport, and 63 at Youngstown. Under mostly sunny skies, Cincinnati reported 71, Dayton reported 67, and Columbus reported 67. It was partly sunny, with a temperature of 64 at Toledo Express, 63 at Cleveland, and 64 at Findlay. Reports from nearby cities outside Ohio, it was mostly sunny, with a temperature of 64 at Pittsburgh, and 72 at Indianapolis. At Buffalo, it was partly sunny, with a temperature of 55. It was cloudy, with a temperature of 56 at Detroit, and 68 at Chicago. The current time is 2:07 p.m. Eastern Daylight Time. 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On the latest weather map, a high-pressure ridge moves eastward across our region today. This ridge exits eastward tonight as a low moves southeastward from the northwestern Great Lakes to near southern Lake Huron and allows a warm front to sweep northeastward through our region. On Wednesday, the low should wobble eastward to near Lake Ontario and allow a cold front to sweep eastward through our area. Behind the cold front, a high-pressure ridge builds from the north-central United States and vicinity through Friday. The forecast for the Central Highlands. This afternoon, partly cloudy. Highs in the upper 60s. South winds 5 to 10 miles per hour. Tonight, showers with a slight chance of thunderstorms after midnight.
Not as cool with lows in the mid-50s. South winds 10 to 15 miles per hour with gusts up to 30 miles per hour. Chance of rain near 100%. Wednesday, partly sunny. A chance of showers in the morning. Highs in the lower 60s. Temperature falling into the mid-50s in the afternoon. Southwest winds 15 to 20 miles per hour, becoming west in the afternoon. Chance of rain 50%. Wednesday night, mostly cloudy. Cooler with lows in the lower 40s. Northwest winds 15 to 20 miles per hour with gusts up to 30 miles per hour, diminishing to around 10 miles per hour with gusts up to 20 miles per hour after midnight. Thursday, partly sunny. Highs in the upper 50s. Northwest winds 10 to 15 miles per hour with gusts up to 25 miles per hour. Thursday night, mostly clear. Lows in the lower 40s. At 2 p.m., weather reports for selected cities. At Mansfield Long Regional Airport, it was sunny. The temperature was 64 degrees, the dew point 35, and the relative humidity 34%. The wind was south, at 9 miles an hour. The pressure was 30.12 inches and falling. Elsewhere across Ohio, at Marion, it was sunny, with a temperature of 65. It was mostly sunny, with a temperature of 61 at Worcester, 63 at Akron-Canton Regional Airport, and 63 at Youngstown. Under mostly sunny skies, Cincinnati reported 71, Dayton reported 67, and Columbus reported 67. It was partly sunny, with a temperature of 64 at Toledo Express, 63 at Cleveland, and 64 at Findlay. Reports from nearby cities outside Ohio, it was mostly sunny, with a temperature of 64 at Pittsburgh, and 72 at Indianapolis. At Buffalo, it was partly sunny, with a temperature of 55. It was cloudy, with a temperature of 56 at Detroit, and 68 at Chicago. The extended forecast for the Central Highlands. Friday, partly cloudy. Highs in the upper 60s. Friday night, mostly cloudy. Not as cool with lows in the mid-50s. Saturday, partly cloudy. Not as cool with highs in the lower 80s. Saturday night, partly cloudy. Lows in the upper 50s. Sunday, partly cloudy. Highs in the mid-80s. Sunday night, mostly cloudy. Lows in the mid-60s. Monday, partly cloudy. A chance of showers and thunderstorms in the afternoon. Highs in the upper 80s. Chance of rain 40%. The current time is 2:11 p.m. Eastern Daylight Time. 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On the latest weather map, a high-pressure ridge moves eastward across our region today. This ridge exits eastward tonight as a low moves southeastward from the northwestern Great Lakes to near southern Lake Huron and allows a warm front to sweep northeastward through our region. On Wednesday, the low should wobble eastward to near Lake Ontario and allow a cold front to sweep eastward through our area. Behind the cold front, a high-pressure ridge builds from the north-central United States and vicinity through Friday. The forecast for the Central Highlands. This afternoon, partly cloudy. Highs in the upper 60s. South winds 5 to 10 miles per hour. Tonight, showers with a slight chance of thunderstorms after midnight. Not as cool with lows in the mid-50s. South winds 10 to 15 miles per hour with gusts up to 30 miles per hour. Chance of rain near 100%. Wednesday, partly sunny. A chance of showers in the morning. Highs in the lower 60s. Temperature falling into the mid-50s in the afternoon. Southwest winds 15 to 20 miles per hour, becoming west in the afternoon. Chance of rain 50%. Wednesday night, mostly cloudy. Cooler with lows in the lower 40s. Northwest winds 15 to 20 miles per hour with gusts up to 30 miles per hour, diminishing to around 10 miles per hour with gusts up to 20 miles per hour after midnight. Thursday, partly sunny. Highs in the upper 50s. Northwest winds 10 to 15 miles per hour with gusts up to 25 miles per hour.
Thursday night, mostly clear. Lows in the lower 40s. At 2 p.m., weather reports for selected cities. At Mansfield Lom Regional Airport, it was partly sunny. The temperature was 64 degrees, the dew point 35, and the relative humidity 34%. The wind was south, at 9 miles an hour. The pressure was 30.12 inches and falling. Elsewhere across Ohio, it was mostly sunny, with a temperature of 61 at Wooster, 63 at Akron-Canton Regional Airport, and 63 at Youngstown. Under mostly sunny skies, Cincinnati reported 71, Dayton reported 67, and Columbus reported 67. It was partly sunny, with a temperature of 65 at Marion, 63 at Cleveland, and 64 at Findlay. At Toledo Express, it was cloudy, with a temperature of 64. Reports from nearby cities outside Ohio, it was mostly sunny, with a temperature of 64 at Pittsburgh, and 72 at Indianapolis. At Buffalo, it was partly sunny, with a temperature of 55. It was cloudy, with a temperature of 56 at Detroit, and 68 at Chicago. The current time is 2:14 p.m. Eastern Daylight Time. 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On the latest weather map, a high pressure ridge moves eastward across our region today. This ridge exits eastward tonight as a low moves southeastward from the northwestern Great Lakes to near southern Lake Huron and allows a warm front to sweep northeastward through our region. On Wednesday, the low should wobble eastward to near Lake Ontario and allow a cold front to sweep eastward through our area. Behind the cold front, a high pressure ridge builds from the north-central United States and vicinity through Friday. The forecast for the Central Highlands. This afternoon, partly cloudy. Highs in the upper 60s. South winds 5 to 10 miles per hour. Tonight, showers with a slight chance of thunderstorms after midnight. Dot is cool with lows in the mid 50s. South winds 10 to 15 miles per hour with gusts up to 30 miles per hour. Chance of rain near 100%. Wednesday, partly sunny. A chance of showers in the morning. Highs in the lower 60s. Temperature falling into the mid-50s in the afternoon. Southwest winds 15 to 20 miles per hour, becoming west in the afternoon. Chance of rain 50%. Wednesday night, mostly cloudy. Cooler with lows in the lower 40s. Northwest winds 15 to 20 miles per hour with gusts up to 30 miles per hour, diminishing to around 10 miles per hour with gusts up to 20 miles per hour after midnight. Thursday, partly sunny. Highs in the upper 50s. Northwest winds 10 to 15 miles per hour with gusts up to 25 miles per hour. Thursday night, mostly clear. Lows in the lower 40s. At 2 p.m., weather reports for selected cities. At Mansfield Lom Regional Airport, it was partly sunny. The temperature was 64 degrees, the dew point 35, and the relative humidity 34%. The wind was south, at 9 miles an hour. The pressure was 30.12 inches and falling. Elsewhere across Ohio, it was mostly sunny, with a temperature of 61 at Wooster, 63 at Akron-Canton Regional Airport, and 63 at Youngstown. Under mostly sunny skies, Cincinnati reported 71, Dayton reported 67, and Columbus reported 67. It was partly sunny, with a temperature of 65 at Marion, 63 at Cleveland, and 64 at Findlay. At Toledo Express, it was cloudy, with a temperature of 64. Reports from nearby cities outside Ohio, it was mostly sunny, with a temperature of 64 at Pittsburgh, and 72 at Indianapolis. At Buffalo, it was partly sunny, with a temperature of 55. It was cloudy, with a temperature of 56 at Detroit, and 68 at Chicago. The current time is 2:18 p.m. Eastern Daylight Time. 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
On the latest weather map, a high-pressure ridge moves eastward across our region today. This ridge exits eastward tonight as a low moves southeastward from the northwestern Great Lakes to near southern Lake Huron and allows a warm front to sweep northeastward through our region. On Wednesday, the low should wobble eastward to near Lake Ontario and allow a cold front to sweep eastward through our area. Behind the cold front, a high-pressure ridge builds from the north-central United States and vicinity through Friday. The forecast for the Central Highlands. This afternoon, partly cloudy. Highs in the upper 60s. South winds 5 to 10 miles per hour. Tonight, showers with a slight chance of thunderstorms after midnight. Dot is cool with lows in the mid-50s. South winds 10 to 15 miles per hour with gusts up to 30 miles per hour. Chance of rain near 100%. Wednesday, partly sunny. A chance of showers in the morning. Highs in the lower 60s. Temperature falling into the mid-50s in the afternoon. Southwest winds 15 to 20 miles per hour, becoming west in the afternoon. Chance of rain 50%. Wednesday night, mostly cloudy. Cooler with lows in the lower 40s. Northwest winds 15 to 20 miles per hour with gusts up to 30 miles per hour, diminishing to around 10 miles per hour with gusts up to 20 miles per hour after midnight. Thursday, partly sunny. Highs in the upper 50s. Northwest winds 10 to 15 miles per hour with gusts up to 25 miles per hour. Thursday night, mostly clear. Lows in the lower 40s. The extended forecast for the Central Highlands. Friday, partly cloudy. Highs in the upper 60s. Friday night, mostly cloudy. Not as cool with lows in the mid-50s. Saturday, partly cloudy. Not as cool with highs in the lower 80s. Saturday night, partly cloudy. Lows in the upper 50s. Sunday, partly cloudy. Highs in the mid-80s. Sunday night, mostly cloudy. Lows in the mid-60s. Monday, partly cloudy. A chance of showers and thunderstorms in the afternoon. Highs in the upper 80s. Chance of rain 40%. At 2 p.m., weather reports for selected cities. At Mansfield Long Regional Airport, it was partly sunny. The temperature was 64 degrees, the dew point 35, and the relative humidity 34%. The wind was south, at 9 miles an hour. The pressure was 30.12 inches and falling. Elsewhere across Ohio, it was mostly sunny, with a temperature of 61 at Worcester, 63 at Akron-Canton Regional Airport, and 63 at Youngstown. Under mostly sunny skies, Cincinnati reported 71, Dayton reported 67, and Columbus reported 67. It was partly sunny, with a temperature of 65 at Marion, 63 at Cleveland, and 64 at Findlay. At Toledo Express, it was cloudy, with a temperature of 64. Reports from nearby cities outside Ohio, it was mostly sunny, with a temperature of 64 at Pittsburgh, and 72 at Indianapolis. At Buffalo, it was partly sunny, with a temperature of 55. It was cloudy, with a temperature of 56 at Detroit, and 68 at Chicago. The current time is 2:22 p.m. Eastern Daylight Time. 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On the latest weather map, a high-pressure ridge moves eastward across our region today. This ridge exits eastward tonight as a low moves southeastward from the northwestern Great Lakes to near southern Lake Huron and allows a warm front to sweep northeastward through our region. On Wednesday, the low should wobble eastward to near Lake Ontario and allow a cold front to sweep eastward through our area. Behind the cold front, a high-pressure ridge builds from the north-central United States and vicinity through Friday. The forecast for the Central Highlands. This afternoon, partly cloudy. Highs in the upper 60s. South winds 5 to 10 miles per hour. Tonight, showers with a slight chance of thunderstorms after midnight. Not as cool with lows in the mid-50s. South winds 10 to 15 miles per hour with gusts up to 30 miles per hour. Chance of rain near 100%.
Wednesday, partly sunny. A chance of showers in the morning. Highs in the lower 60s. Temperature falling into the mid-50s in the afternoon. Southwest.

night, mostly clear. Lows in the lower 40s. At 2 p.m., weather reports for selected cities. At Mansfield Lawn Regional Airport, it was partly sunny. The temperature was 64 degrees, the dew point 35, and the relative humidity 34%. The wind was south, at 9 miles an hour. The pressure was 30.12 inches and falling. Elsewhere across Ohio, it was mostly sunny, with a temperature of 61 at Wooster, 63 at Akron-Canton Regional Airport, and 63 at Youngstown. Under mostly sunny skies, Cincinnati reported 71, Dayton reported 67, and Columbus reported 67. It was partly sunny, with a temperature of 65 at Marion, 63 at Cleveland, and 64 at Findlay. At Toledo Express, it was cloudy, with a temperature of 64. Reports from nearby cities outside Ohio, it was mostly sunny, with a temperature of 64 at Pittsburgh, and 72 at Indianapolis. At Buffalo, it was partly sunny, with a temperature of 55. It was cloudy, with a temperature of 56 at Detroit, and 68 at Chicago. The current time is 2:25 p.m. Eastern Daylight Time. 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On the latest weather map, a high-pressure ridge moves eastward across our region today. This ridge exits eastward tonight as a low moves southeastward from the northwestern Great Lakes to near southern Lake Huron and allows a warm front to sweep northeastward through our region. On Wednesday, the low should wobble eastward to near Lake Ontario and allow a cold front to sweep eastward through our area. Behind the cold front, a high-pressure ridge builds from the north-central United States and vicinity through Friday. The forecast for the Central Highlands. This afternoon, partly cloudy. Highs in the upper 60s. South winds 5 to 10 miles per hour. Tonight, showers with a slight chance of thunderstorms after midnight. Not as cool with lows in the mid 50s. South winds 10 to 15 miles per hour with gusts up to 30 miles per hour. Chance of rain near 100%. Wednesday, partly sunny. A chance of showers in the morning. Highs in the lower 60s. Temperature falling into the mid-50s in the afternoon. Southwest winds 15 to 20 miles per hour, becoming west in the afternoon. Chance of rain 50%. Wednesday night, mostly cloudy. Cooler with lows in the lower 40s. Northwest winds 15 to 20 miles per hour with gusts up to 30 miles per hour, diminishing to around 10 miles per hour with gusts up to 20 miles per hour after midnight. Thursday, partly sunny. Highs in the upper 50s. Northwest winds 10 to 15 miles per hour with gusts up to 25 miles per hour. Thursday night, mostly clear. Lows in the lower 40s. At 2 p.m., weather reports for selected cities. At Mansfield Lawn Regional Airport, it was partly sunny. The temperature was 64 degrees, the dew point 35, and the relative humidity 34%. The wind was south, at 9 miles an hour. The pressure was 30.12 inches and falling. Elsewhere across Ohio, it was mostly sunny, with a temperature of 61 at Wooster, 63 at Akron-Canton Regional Airport, and 63 at Youngstown. Under mostly sunny skies, Cincinnati reported 71, Dayton reported 67, and Columbus reported 67. It was partly sunny, with a temperature of 65 at Marion, 63 at Cleveland, and 64 at Findlay. At Toledo Express, it was cloudy, with a temperature of 64. Reports from nearby cities outside Ohio, it was mostly sunny, with a temperature of 64 at Pittsburgh, and 72 at Indianapolis. At Buffalo, it was partly sunny, with a temperature of 55. It was cloudy, with a temperature of 56 at Detroit, and 68 at Chicago. The current time is 2:29 p.m. Eastern Daylight Time. 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On the latest

weather map, a high-pressure ridge moves eastward across our region today. This ridge exits eastward tonight as a low moves southeastward from the northwestern Great Lakes to near southern Lake Huron and allows a warm front to sweep northeastward through our region. On Wednesday, the low should wobble eastward to near Lake Ontario and allow a cold front to sweep eastward through our area. Behind the cold front, a high-pressure ridge builds from the north-central United States and vicinity through Friday. The forecast for the Central Highlands. This afternoon, partly cloudy. Highs in the upper 60s. South winds 5 to 10 miles per hour. Tonight, showers with a slight chance of thunderstorms after midnight. Not as cool with lows in the mid-50s. South winds 10 to 15 miles per hour with gusts up to 30 miles per hour. Chance of rain near 100%. Wednesday, partly sunny. A chance of showers in the morning. Highs in the lower 60s. Temperature falling into the mid-50s in the afternoon. Southwest winds 15 to 20 miles per hour, becoming west in the afternoon. Chance of rain 50%. Wednesday night, mostly cloudy. Cooler with lows in the lower 40s. Northwest winds 15 to 20 miles per hour with gusts up to 30 miles per hour, diminishing to around 10 miles per hour with gusts up to 20 miles per hour after midnight. Thursday, partly sunny. Highs in the upper 50s. Northwest winds 10 to 15 miles per hour with gusts up to 25 miles per hour. Thursday night, mostly clear. Lows in the lower 40s. The extended forecast for the Central Highlands. Friday, partly cloudy. Highs in the upper 60s. Friday night, mostly cloudy. Not as cool with lows in the mid-50s. Saturday, partly cloudy. Not as cool with highs in the lower 80s. Saturday night, partly cloudy. Lows in the upper 50s. Sunday, partly cloudy. Highs in the mid-80s. Sunday night, mostly cloudy. Lows in the mid-60s. Monday, partly cloudy. A chance of showers and thunderstorms in the afternoon. Highs in the upper 80s. Chance of rain 40%. At 2 p.m., weather reports for selected cities. At Mansfield Long Regional Airport, it was partly sunny. The temperature was 64 degrees, the dew point 35, and the relative humidity 34%. The wind was south, at 9 miles an hour. The pressure was 30.12 inches and falling. Elsewhere across Ohio, it was mostly sunny, with a temperature of 61 at Worcester, 63 at Akron-Canton Regional Airport, and 63 at Youngstown. Under mostly sunny skies, Cincinnati reported 71, Dayton reported 67, and Columbus reported 67. It was partly sunny, with a temperature of 65 at Marion, 63 at Cleveland, and 64 at Findlay. At Toledo Express, it was cloudy, with a temperature of 64. Reports from nearby cities outside Ohio, it was mostly sunny, with a temperature of 64 at Pittsburgh, and 72 at Indianapolis. At Buffalo, it was partly sunny, with a temperature of 55. It was cloudy, with a temperature of 56 at Detroit, and 68 at Chicago. The current time is 2:33 p.m. Eastern Daylight Time. 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On the latest weather map, a high-pressure ridge moves eastward across our region today. This ridge exits eastward tonight as a low moves southeastward from the northwestern Great Lakes to near southern Lake Huron and allows a warm front to sweep northeastward through our region. On Wednesday, the low should wobble eastward to near Lake Ontario and allow a cold front to sweep eastward through our area. Behind the cold front, a high-pressure ridge builds from the north-central United States and vicinity through Friday. The forecast for the Central Highlands. This afternoon, partly cloudy. Highs in the upper 60s. South winds 5 to 10 miles per hour. Tonight, showers with a slight chance of thunderstorms after midnight. Not as cool with lows in the mid-50s. South winds 10 to 15 miles per hour with gusts up to 30 miles per hour. Chance of rain near 100%.

Wednesday, partly sunny. A chance of showers in the morning. Highs in the lower 60s. Temperature falling into the mid-50s in the afternoon. Southwest winds 15 to 20 miles per hour, becoming west in the afternoon. Chance of rain 50%. Wednesday night, mostly cloudy. Cooler with lows in the lower 40s. Northwest winds 15 to 20 miles per hour with gusts up to 30 miles per hour, diminishing to around 10 miles per hour with gusts up to 20 miles per hour after midnight. Thursday, partly sunny. Highs in the upper 50s. Northwest winds 10 to 15 miles per hour with gusts up to 25 miles per hour. Thursday night, mostly clear. Lows in the lower 40s. At 2 p.m., weather reports for selected cities. At Mansfield Long Regional Airport, it was partly sunny. The temperature was 64 degrees, the dew point 35, and the relative humidity 34%. The wind was south, at 9 miles an hour. The pressure was 30.12 inches and falling. Elsewhere across Ohio, it was mostly sunny, with a temperature of 61 at Wooster, 63 at Akron-Canton Regional Airport, and 63 at Youngstown. Under mostly sunny skies, Cincinnati reported 71, Dayton reported 67, and Columbus reported 67. It was partly sunny, with a temperature of 65 at Marion, 63 at Cleveland, and 64 at Findlay. At Toledo Express, it was cloudy, with a temperature of 64. Reports from nearby cities outside Ohio, it was mostly sunny, with a temperature of 64 at Pittsburgh, and 72 at Indianapolis. At Buffalo, it was partly sunny, with a temperature of 55. It was cloudy, with a temperature of 56 at Detroit, and 68 at Chicago. The current time is 2:36 p.m. Eastern Daylight Time. 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On the latest weather map, a high-pressure ridge moves eastward across our region today. This ridge exits eastward tonight as a low moves southeastward from the northwestern Great Lakes to near southern Lake Huron and allows a warm front to sweep northeastward through our region. On Wednesday, the low should wobble eastward to near Lake Ontario and allow a cold front to sweep eastward through our area. Behind the cold front, a high-pressure ridge builds from the north-central United States and vicinity through Friday. The forecast for the Central Highlands. This afternoon, partly cloudy. Highs in the upper 60s. Southwest winds 5 to 10 miles per hour. Tonight, showers with a slight chance of thunderstorms after midnight. Not as cool with lows in the mid-50s. South winds 10 to 15 miles per hour with gusts up to 30 miles per hour. Chance of rain near 100%. Wednesday, partly sunny. A chance of showers in the morning. Highs in the lower 60s. Temperature falling into the mid-50s in the afternoon. Southwest winds 15 to 20 miles per hour, becoming west in the afternoon. Chance of rain 50%. Wednesday night, mostly cloudy. Cooler with lows in the lower 40s. Northwest winds 15 to 20 miles per hour with gusts up to 30 miles per hour, diminishing to around 10 miles per hour with gusts up to 20 miles per hour after midnight. Thursday, partly sunny. Highs in the upper 50s. Northwest winds 10 to 15 miles per hour with gusts up to 25 miles per hour. Thursday night, mostly clear. Lows in the lower 40s. The extended forecast for the Central Highlands. Friday, partly cloudy. Highs in the upper 60s. Friday night, mostly cloudy. Not as cool with lows in the mid-50s. Saturday, partly sunny with a chance of showers and thunderstorms. Not as cool with highs in the mid-80s. Chance of rain 40%. Saturday night, mostly cloudy in the evening, then becoming partly cloudy. A chance of thunderstorms in the evening. A chance of showers. Lows around 60. Chance of rain 40%. Sunday, partly sunny with a chance of showers. A chance of thunderstorms in the afternoon. Highs in the mid-80s. Chance of rain 40%. Sunday night, partly cloudy.
a chance of showers and thunderstorms in the evening. Lows in the mid-60s. Chance of rain 40%. Monday, partly cloudy. A chance of showers and thunderstorms in the afternoon. Hot with highs around 90. Chance of rain 40%. At 2 p.m., weather reports for selected cities. At Mansfield Long Regional Airport, it was partly sunny. The temperature was 64 degrees, the dew point 35, and the relative humidity 34%. The wind was south, at 9 miles an hour. The pressure was 30.12 inches and falling. Elsewhere across Ohio, it was mostly sunny, with a temperature of 61 at Wooster, 63 at Akron-Canton Regional Airport, and 63 at Youngstown. Under mostly sunny skies, Cincinnati reported 71, Dayton reported 67, and Columbus reported 67. It was partly sunny, with a temperature of 65 at Marion, 63 at Cleveland, and 64 at Findlay. At Toledo Express, it was cloudy, with a temperature of 64. Reports from nearby cities outside Ohio, it was mostly sunny, with a temperature of 64 at Pittsburgh, and 72 at Indianapolis. At Buffalo, it was partly sunny, with a temperature of 55. It was cloudy, with a temperature of 56 at Detroit, and 68 at Chicago. The extended forecast for the Central Highlands. Friday, partly cloudy. Highs in the upper 60s. Friday night, mostly cloudy. Not as cool with lows in the mid-50s. Saturday, partly sunny with a chance of showers and thunderstorms. Not as cool with highs in the mid-80s. Chance of rain 40%. Saturday night, mostly cloudy in the evening, then becoming partly cloudy. A chance of thunderstorms in the evening. A chance of showers. Lows around 60. Chance of rain 40%. Sunday, partly sunny with a chance of showers. A chance of thunderstorms in the afternoon. Highs in the mid-80s. Chance of rain 40%. Sunday night, partly cloudy. A chance of showers and thunderstorms in the evening. Lows in the mid-60s. Chance of rain 40%. Monday, partly cloudy. A chance of showers and thunderstorms in the afternoon. Hot with highs around 90. Chance of rain 40%. The current time is 2:42 p.m. Eastern Daylight Time. 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We supply the latest available information for the Central Highlands over station WWG 57 from Butler on a frequency of 162.450 MHz. On the latest weather map, a high pressure ridge moves eastward across our region today. This ridge exits eastward tonight as a low moves southeastward from the northwestern Great Lakes to near southern Lake Huron and allows a warm front to sweep northeastward through our region. On Wednesday, the low should wobble eastward to near Lake Ontario and allow a cold front to sweep eastward through our area. Behind the cold front, a high pressure ridge builds from the north-central United States and vicinity through Friday. The forecast for the Central Highlands. This afternoon, partly cloudy. Highs in the upper 60s. Southwest winds 5 to 10 miles per hour. Tonight, showers with a slight chance of thunderstorms after midnight. Not as cool with lows in the mid-50s. South winds 10 to 15 miles per hour with gusts up to 30 miles per hour. Chance of rain near 100%. Wednesday, partly sunny. A chance of showers in the morning. Highs in the lower 60s. Temperature falling into the mid-50s in the afternoon. Southwest winds 15 to 20 miles per hour, becoming west in the afternoon. Chance of rain 50%. Wednesday night, mostly cloudy. Cooler with lows in the lower 40s. Northwest winds 15 to 20 miles per hour with gusts up to 30 miles per hour, diminishing to around 10 miles per hour with gusts up to 20 miles per hour after midnight. Thursday, partly sunny. Highs in the upper 50s. Northwest winds 10 to 15 miles per hour with gusts up to 25 miles per hour. Thursday night, mostly clear. Lows in the lower 40s. At 2 p.m., weather reports for selected cities. At Mansfield Long Regional Airport, it was partly sunny. The temperature was 64 degrees,
the dew point 35, and the relative humidity 34%. The wind was south, at 9 miles an hour. The pressure was 30.12 inches and falling. Elsewhere across Ohio, it was mostly sunny, with a temperature of 61 at Worcester, 63 at Akron-Canton Regional Airport, and 63 at Youngstown. Under mostly sunny skies, Cincinnati reported 71, Dayton reported 67, and Columbus reported 67. It was partly sunny, with a temperature of 65 at Marion, 63 at Cleveland, and 64 at Findlay. At Toledo Express, it was cloudy, with a temperature of 64. Reports from nearby cities outside Ohio, it was mostly sunny, with a temperature of 64 at Pittsburgh, and 72 at Indianapolis. At Buffalo, it was partly sunny, with a temperature of 55. It was cloudy, with a temperature of 56 at Detroit, and 68 at Chicago. The current time is 2:45 p.m. Eastern Daylight Time. 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On the latest weather map, a high-pressure ridge moves eastward across our region today. This ridge exits eastward tonight as a low moves southeastward from the northwestern Great Lakes to near southern Lake Huron and allows a warm front to sweep northeastward through our region. On Wednesday, the low should wobble eastward to near Lake Ontario and allow a cold front to sweep eastward through our area. Behind the cold front, a high-pressure ridge builds from the north-central United States and vicinity through Friday. The forecast for the Central Highlands. This afternoon, partly cloudy. Highs in the upper 60s. Southwest winds 5 to 10 miles per hour. Tonight, showers with a slight chance of thunderstorms after midnight. Not as cool with lows in the mid-50s. South winds 10 to 15 miles per hour with gusts up to 30 miles per hour. Chance of rain near 100%. Wednesday, partly sunny. A chance of showers in the morning. Highs in the lower 60s. Temperature falling into the mid-50s in the afternoon. Southwest winds 15 to 20 miles per hour, becoming west in the afternoon. Chance of rain 50%. Wednesday night, mostly cloudy. Cooler with lows in the lower 40s. Northwest winds 15 to 20 miles per hour with gusts up to 30 miles per hour, diminishing to around 10 miles per hour with gusts up to 20 miles per hour after midnight. Thursday, partly sunny. Highs in the upper 50s. Northwest winds 10 to 15 miles per hour with gusts up to 25 miles per hour. Thursday night, mostly clear. Lows in the lower 40s. At 2 p.m., weather reports for selected cities. At Mansfield Long Regional Airport, it was partly sunny. The temperature was 64 degrees, the dew point 35, and the relative humidity 34%. The wind was south, at 9 miles an hour. The pressure was 30.12 inches and falling. Elsewhere across Ohio, it was mostly sunny, with a temperature of 61 at Worcester, 63 at Akron-Canton Regional Airport, and 63 at Youngstown. Under mostly sunny skies, Cincinnati reported 71, Dayton reported 67, and Columbus reported 67. It was partly sunny, with a temperature of 65 at Marion, 63 at Cleveland, and 64 at Findlay. At Toledo Express, it was cloudy, with a temperature of 64. Reports from nearby cities outside Ohio, it was mostly sunny, with a temperature of 64 at Pittsburgh, and 72 at Indianapolis. At Buffalo, it was partly sunny, with a temperature of 55. It was cloudy, with a temperature of 56 at Detroit, and 68 at Chicago. The current time is 2:48 p.m. Eastern Daylight Time. 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On the latest weather map, a high-pressure ridge moves eastward across our region today.
This ridge exits eastward tonight as a low moves southeastward from the northwestern Great Lakes to near southern Lake Huron and allows a warm front to sweep northeastward through our region. On Wednesday, the low should wobble eastward to near Lake Ontario and allow a cold front to sweep eastward through our area. Behind the cold front, a high-pressure ridge builds from the north-central United States and vicinity through Friday. The forecast for the Central Highlands. This afternoon, partly cloudy. Highs in the upper 60s. Southwest winds 5 to 10 miles per hour. Tonight, showers with a slight chance of thunderstorms after midnight. Not as cool with lows in the mid-50s. South winds 10 to 15 miles per hour with gusts up to 30 miles per hour. Chance of rain near 100%. Wednesday, partly sunny. A chance of showers in the morning. Highs in the lower 60s. Temperature falling into the mid-50s in the afternoon. Southwest winds 15 to 20 miles per hour, becoming west in the afternoon. Chance of rain 50%. Wednesday night, mostly cloudy. Cooler with lows in the lower 40s. Northwest winds 15 to 20 miles per hour with gusts up to 30 miles per hour, diminishing to around 10 miles per hour with gusts up to 20 miles per hour after midnight. Thursday, partly sunny. Highs in the upper 50s. Northwest winds 10 to 15 miles per hour with gusts up to 25 miles per hour. Thursday night, mostly clear. Lows in the lower 40s. The extended forecast for the Central Highlands. Friday, partly cloudy. Highs in the upper 60s. Friday night, mostly cloudy. Not as cool with lows in the mid-50s. Saturday, partly sunny with a chance of showers and thunderstorms. Not as cool with highs in the mid-80s. Chance of rain 40%. Saturday night, mostly cloudy in the evening, then becoming partly cloudy. A chance of thunderstorms in the evening. A chance of showers. Lows around 60. Chance of rain 40%. Sunday, partly sunny with a chance of showers. A chance of thunderstorms in the afternoon. Highs in the mid-80s. Chance of rain 40%. Sunday night, partly cloudy. A chance of showers and thunderstorms in the evening. Lows in the mid-60s. Chance of rain 40%. Monday, partly cloudy. A chance of showers and thunderstorms in the afternoon. Hot with highs around 90. Chance of rain 40%. At 2 p.m., weather reports for selected cities. At Mansfield Long Regional Airport, it was partly sunny. The temperature was 64 degrees, the dew point 35, and the relative humidity 34%. The wind was south, at 9 miles an hour. The pressure was 30.12 inches and falling. Elsewhere across Ohio, it was mostly sunny, with a temperature of 61 at Wooster, 63 at Akron-Canton Regional Airport, and 63 at Youngstown. Under mostly sunny skies, Cincinnati reported 71, Dayton reported 67, and Columbus reported 67. It was partly sunny, with a temperature of 65 at Marion, 63 at Cleveland, and 64 at Findlay. At Toledo Express, it was cloudy, with a temperature of 64. Reports from nearby cities outside Ohio, it was mostly sunny, with a temperature of 64 at Pittsburgh, and 72 at Indianapolis. At Buffalo, it was partly sunny, with a temperature of 55. It was cloudy, with a temperature of 56 at Detroit, and 68 at Chicago. The current time is 2:53 p.m. Eastern Daylight Time. 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On the latest weather map, a high-pressure ridge moves eastward across our region today. This ridge exits eastward tonight as a low moves southeastward from the northwestern Great Lakes to near southern Lake Huron and allows a warm front to sweep northeastward through our region. On Wednesday, the low should wobble eastward to near Lake Ontario and allow a cold front to sweep eastward through our area. Behind the cold front, a high-pressure ridge builds from the north-central United States and vicinity through Friday. The forecast for the Central Highlands.
Tonight, showers with a slight chance of thunderstorms after midnight. Dot is cool with lows in the mid-50s. South winds 10 to 15 miles per hour with gusts up to 30 miles per hour. Chance of rain near 100%. Wednesday, partly sunny. A chance of showers in the morning. Highs in the lower 60s. Temperature falling into the mid-50s in the afternoon. Southwest winds 15 to 20 miles per hour, becoming west in the afternoon. Chance of rain 50%. Wednesday night, mostly cloudy. Cooler with lows in the lower 40s. Northwest winds 15 to 20 miles per hour with gusts up to 30 miles per hour, diminishing to around 10 miles per hour with gusts up to 20 miles per hour after midnight. Thursday, partly sunny. Highs in the upper 50s. Northwest winds 10 to 15 miles per hour with gusts up to 25 miles per hour. Thursday night, mostly clear. Lows in the lower 40s. North winds 5 to 10 miles per hour with gusts up to 20 miles per hour in the evening, becoming light and variable. Friday, partly cloudy. Highs in the upper 60s. Friday night, mostly cloudy. Not as cool with lows in the mid-50s. The extended forecast for the Central Highlands. Saturday, partly sunny with a chance of showers and thunderstorms. Not as cool with highs in the mid-80s. Chance of rain 40%. Saturday night, mostly cloudy in the evening, then becoming partly cloudy. A chance of thunderstorms in the evening. A chance of showers. Lows around 60. Chance of rain 40%. Sunday, partly sunny with a chance of showers. A chance of thunderstorms in the afternoon. Highs in the mid-80s. Chance of rain 40%. Sunday night, partly cloudy. A chance of showers and thunderstorms in the evening. Lows in the mid-60s. Chance of rain 40%. Monday, partly cloudy. A chance of showers and thunderstorms in the afternoon. Hot with highs around 90. Chance of rain 40%. Monday night, a chance of thunderstorms in the evening. Mostly cloudy with a chance of showers. Lows in the upper 60s. Chance of rain 50%. Tuesday, partly sunny with a chance of showers in the morning, then mostly cloudy with showers likely in the afternoon. Highs in the mid-80s. Chance of rain 60%. At 2 p.m., weather reports for selected cities. At Mansfield Long Regional Airport, it was partly sunny. The temperature was 64 degrees, the dew point 35, and the relative humidity 34%. The wind was south, at 9 miles an hour. The pressure was 30.12 inches and falling. Elsewhere across Ohio, it was mostly sunny, with a temperature of 61 at Wooster, 63 at Akron-Canton Regional Airport, and 63 at Youngstown. Under mostly sunny skies, Cincinnati reported 71, Dayton reported 67, and Columbus reported 67. It was partly sunny, with a temperature of 65 at Marion, 63 at Cleveland, and 64 at Findlay. At Toledo Express, it was cloudy, with a temperature of 64. Reports from nearby cities outside Ohio, it was mostly sunny, with a temperature of 64 at Pittsburgh, and 72 at Indianapolis. At Buffalo, it was partly sunny, with a temperature of 55. It was cloudy, with a temperature of 56 at Detroit, and 68 at Chicago. The current time is 2:58 p.m. Eastern Daylight Time. 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On the latest weather map, a high-pressure ridge moves eastward across our region today. This ridge exits eastward tonight as a low moves southeastward from the northwestern Great Lakes to near southern Lake Huron and allows a warm front to sweep northeastward through our region. On Wednesday, the low should wobble eastward to near Lake Ontario and allow a cold front to sweep eastward through our area. Behind the cold front, a high-pressure ridge builds from the north-central United States and vicinity through Friday. The forecast for the Central Highlands. Tonight, showers with a slight chance of thunderstorms after midnight. Dot is cool with lows in the mid-50s.
south winds 10 to 15 miles per hour with gusts up to 30 miles per hour. Chance of rain near 100%. Wednesday, partly sunny. A chance of showers in the morning. Highs in the lower 60s. Temperature falling into the mid-50s in the afternoon. Southwest winds 15 to 20 miles per hour, becoming west in the afternoon. Chance of rain 50%. Wednesday night, mostly cloudy. Cooler with lows in the lower 40s. Northwest winds 15 to 20 miles per hour with gusts up to 30 miles per hour, diminishing to around 10 miles per hour with gusts up to 20 miles per hour after midnight. Thursday, partly sunny. Highs in the upper 50s. Northwest winds 10 to 15 miles per hour with gusts up to 25 miles per hour. Thursday night, mostly clear. Lows in the lower 40s. North winds 5 to 10 miles per hour with gusts up to 20 miles per hour in the evening, becoming light and variable. Friday, partly cloudy. Highs in the upper 60s. Friday night, mostly cloudy. Not as cool with lows in the mid-50s. The Nearshore Marine Forecast. For the following marine location, the islands to Vermilion. Small craft advisory in effect from this evening through Thursday morning. West of today, east winds 10 knots or less becoming northeast. Sunny late this morning, then becoming partly sunny. Waves 1 foot or less. Tonight, southeast winds 5 to 10 knots becoming southwest and increasing to 15 to 20 knots. A chance of showers with a slight chance of thunderstorms in the evening, then showers with a slight chance of thunderstorms overnight. Waves 1 to 3 feet. Wednesday, southwest winds 15 to 20 knots becoming west. A chance of showers in the morning. Waves 2 to 4 feet building to 3 to 5 feet. Waves occasionally around 6 feet. Wednesday night, northwest winds 15 to 20 knots. Showers likely in the evening, then a chance of showers overnight. Waves 3 to 5 feet subsiding to 2 to 4 feet. Waves occasionally around 6 feet. Winds and waves higher in and near thunderstorms. The water temperature off Toledo is 57 degrees, off Cleveland 52 degrees, and off Erie 54 degrees. The extended forecast for the Central Highlands. Saturday, partly sunny with a chance of showers and thunderstorms. Not as cool with highs in the mid-80s. Chance of rain 40%. Saturday night, mostly cloudy in the evening, then becoming partly cloudy. A chance of thunderstorms in the evening. A chance of showers. Lows around 60. Chance of rain 40%. Sunday, partly sunny with a chance of showers. A chance of thunderstorms in the afternoon. Highs in the mid-80s. Chance of rain 40%. Sunday night, partly cloudy. A chance of showers and thunderstorms in the evening. Lows in the mid-60s. Chance of rain 40%. Monday, partly cloudy. A chance of showers and thunderstorms in the afternoon. Hot with highs around 90. Chance of rain 40%. Monday night, a chance of thunderstorms in the evening. Mostly cloudy with a chance of showers. Lows in the upper 60s. Chance of rain 50%. Tuesday, partly sunny with a chance of showers in the morning, then mostly cloudy with showers likely in the afternoon. Highs in the mid-80s. Chance of rain 60%. At 2 p.m., weather reports for selected cities. At Mansfield Long Regional Airport, it was partly sunny. The temperature was 64 degrees, the dew point 35, and the relative humidity 34%. The wind was south, at 9 miles an hour. The pressure was 30.12 inches and falling. Elsewhere across Ohio, it was mostly sunny, with a temperature of 61 at Wooster, 63 at Akron-Canton Regional Airport, and 63 at Youngstown. Under mostly sunny skies, Cincinnati reported 71, Dayton reported 67, and Columbus reported 67. It was partly sunny, with a temperature of 65 at Marion, 63 at Cleveland, and 64 at Findlay. At Toledo Express, it was cloudy, with a temperature of 64. Reports from nearby cities outside Ohio, it was mostly sunny, with a temperature of 64 at Pittsburgh, and 72 at Indianapolis. At Buffalo, it was partly sunny, with a temperature of 55.
It was cloudy, with a temperature of 56 at Detroit, and 68 at Chicago. The current time is 3:04 p.m. Eastern Daylight Time. 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On the latest weather map, a high-pressure ridge moves eastward across our region today. This ridge exits eastward tonight as a low moves southeastward from the northwestern Great Lakes to near southern Lake Huron and allows a warm front to sweep northeastward through our region. On Wednesday, the low should wobble eastward to near Lake Ontario and allow a cold front to sweep eastward through our area. Behind the cold front, a high-pressure ridge builds from the north-central United States and vicinity through Friday. The forecast for the Central Highlands. Tonight, showers with a slight chance of thunderstorms after midnight. Not as cool with lows in the mid-50s. South winds 10 to 15 miles per hour with gusts up to 30 miles per hour. Chance of rain near 100%. Wednesday, partly sunny. A chance of showers in the morning. Highs in the lower 60s. Temperature falling into the mid-50s in the afternoon. Southwest winds 15 to 20 miles per hour, becoming west in the afternoon. Chance of rain 50%. Wednesday night, mostly cloudy. Cooler with lows in the lower 40s. Northwest winds 15 to 20 miles per hour with gusts up to 30 miles per hour, diminishing to around 10 miles per hour with gusts up to 20 miles per hour after midnight. Thursday, partly sunny. Highs in the upper 50s. Northwest winds 10 to 15 miles per hour with gusts up to 25 miles per hour. Thursday night, mostly clear. Lows in the lower 40s. North winds 5 to 10 miles per hour with gusts up to 20 miles per hour in the evening, becoming light and variable. Friday, partly cloudy. Highs in the upper 60s. Friday night, mostly cloudy. Not as cool with lows in the mid-50s. At 3 p.m., weather reports for selected cities. At Mansfield-Lawn Regional Airport, it was partly sunny. The temperature was 65 degrees, the dew point 35, and the relative humidity 33%. The wind was southwest, at 10 miles an hour. The pressure was 30.11 inches and falling. Elsewhere across Ohio, it was mostly sunny, with a temperature of 64 at Wooster, 63 at Youngstown, 72 at Cincinnati, and 69 at Dayton. It was partly sunny, with a temperature of 66 at Marion, 63 at Akron-Canton Regional Airport, 66 at Findlay, and 68 at Columbus. It was cloudy, with a temperature of 66 at Toledo Express, and 65 at Cleveland. Reports from nearby cities outside Ohio, it was mostly sunny, with a temperature of 67 at Pittsburgh, and 74 at Indianapolis. At Buffalo, it was partly sunny, with a temperature of 59. It was cloudy, with a temperature of 57 at Detroit, and 71 at Chicago. The current time is 3:07 p.m. Eastern Daylight Time. 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On the latest weather map, a high-pressure ridge moves eastward across our region today. This ridge exits eastward tonight as a low moves southeastward from the northwestern Great Lakes to near southern Lake Huron and allows a warm front to sweep northeastward through our region. On Wednesday, the low should wobble eastward to near Lake Ontario and allow a cold front to sweep eastward through our area. Behind the cold front, a high-pressure ridge builds from the north-central United States and vicinity through Friday. The forecast for the Central Highlands. Tonight, showers with a slight chance of thunderstorms after midnight. Not as cool with lows in the mid-50s. South winds 10 to 15 miles per hour with gusts up to 30 miles per hour. Chance of rain near 100%. Wednesday, partly sunny. A chance of showers in the morning. Highs in the lower 60s. Temperature falling into the mid-50s in the afternoon. Southwest winds 15 to 20 miles per hour, becoming west in the afternoon.
chance of rain 50%. Wednesday night, mostly cloudy. Cooler with lows in the lower 40s. Northwest winds 15 to 20 miles per hour with gusts up to 30 miles per hour, diminishing to around 10 miles per hour with gusts up to 20 miles per hour after midnight. Thursday, partly sunny. Highs in the upper 50s. Northwest winds 10 to 15 miles per hour with gusts up to 25 miles per hour. Thursday night, mostly clear. Lows in the lower 40s. North winds 5 to 10 miles per hour with gusts up to 20 miles per hour in the evening, becoming light and variable. Friday, partly cloudy. Highs in the upper 60s. Friday night, mostly cloudy. Not as cool with lows in the mid 50s. At 3 p.m., weather reports for selected cities. At Mansfield Lawn Regional Airport, it was partly sunny. The temperature was 65 degrees, the dew point 35, and the relative humidity 33%. The wind was southwest, at 10 miles an hour. The pressure was 30.11 inches and falling. Elsewhere across Ohio, it was mostly sunny, with a temperature of 64 at Wooster, 63 at Youngstown, 72 at Cincinnati, and 69 at Dayton. It was partly sunny, with a temperature of 66 at Marion, 63 at Akron-Canton Regional Airport, 66 at Findlay, and 68 at Columbus. It was cloudy, with a temperature of 66 at Toledo Express, and 65 at Cleveland. Reports from nearby cities outside Ohio, it was mostly sunny, with a temperature of 67 at Pittsburgh, and 74 at Indianapolis. At Buffalo, it was partly sunny, with a temperature of 59. It was cloudy, with a temperature of 57 at Detroit, and 71 at Chicago. The extended forecast for the Central Highlands. Saturday, partly sunny with a chance of showers and thunderstorms. Not as cool with highs in the mid-80s. Chance of rain 40%. Saturday night, mostly cloudy in the evening, then becoming partly cloudy. A chance of thunderstorms in the evening. A chance of showers. Lows around 60. Chance of rain 40%. Sunday, partly sunny with a chance of showers. A chance of thunderstorms in the afternoon. Highs in the mid-80s. Chance of rain 40%. Sunday night, partly cloudy. A chance of showers and thunderstorms in the evening. Lows in the mid-60s. Chance of rain 40%. Monday, partly cloudy. A chance of showers and thunderstorms in the afternoon. Hot with highs around 90. Chance of rain 40%. Monday night, a chance of thunderstorms in the evening. Mostly cloudy with a chance of showers. Lows in the upper 60s. Chance of rain 50%. Tuesday, partly sunny with a chance of showers in the morning, then mostly cloudy with showers likely in the afternoon. Highs in the mid-80s. Chance of rain 60%. The current time is 3:12 p.m. Eastern Daylight Time. 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On the latest weather map, a high pressure ridge moves eastward across our region today. This ridge exits eastward tonight as a low moves southeastward from the northwestern Great Lakes to near southern Lake Huron and allows a warm front to sweep northeastward through our region. On Wednesday, the low should wobble eastward to near Lake Ontario and allow a cold front to sweep eastward through our area. Behind the cold front, a high pressure ridge builds from the north central United States and vicinity through Friday. The forecast for the Central Highlands. Tonight, showers with a slight chance of thunderstorms after midnight. Not as cool with lows in the mid-50s. South winds 10 to 15 miles per hour with gusts up to 30 miles per hour. Chance of rain near 100%. Wednesday, partly sunny. A chance of showers in the morning. Highs in the lower 60s. Temperature falling into the mid-50s in the afternoon. Southwest winds 15 to 20 miles per hour, becoming west in the afternoon. Chance of rain 50%. Wednesday night, mostly cloudy. Cooler with lows in the lower 40s. Northwest winds 15 to 20 miles per hour with gusts up to 30 miles per hour.
diminishing to around 10 miles per hour with gusts up to 20 miles per hour after midnight. Thursday, partly sunny. Highs in the upper 50s. Northwest winds 10 to 15 miles per hour with gusts up to 25 miles per hour. Thursday night, mostly clear. Lows in the lower 40s. North winds 5 to 10 miles per hour with gusts up to 20 miles per hour in the evening, becoming light and variable. Friday, partly cloudy. Highs in the upper 60s. Friday night, mostly cloudy. Not as cool with lows in the mid-50s. At 3 p.m., weather reports for selected cities. At Mansfield Long Regional Airport, it was partly sunny. The temperature was 65 degrees, the dew point 35, and the relative humidity 33%. The wind was southwest, at 10 miles an hour. The pressure was 30.11 inches and falling. Elsewhere across Ohio, it was mostly sunny, with a temperature of 64 at Wooster, 66 at Marion, 63 at Youngstown, 72 at Cincinnati, and 69 at Dayton. It was partly sunny, with a temperature of 63 at Akron-Canton Regional Airport, 66 at Findlay, and 68 at Columbus. It was cloudy, with a temperature of 66 at Toledo Express, and 65 at Cleveland. Reports from nearby cities outside Ohio, it was mostly sunny, with a temperature of 67 at Pittsburgh, and 74 at Indianapolis. At Buffalo, it was partly sunny, with a temperature of 59. It was cloudy, with a temperature of 57 at Detroit, and 71 at Chicago. The current time is 3:15 p.m. Eastern Daylight Time. 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On the latest weather map, a high-pressure ridge moves eastward across our region today. This ridge exits eastward tonight as a low moves southeastward from the northwestern Great Lakes to near southern Lake Huron and allows a warm front to sweep northeastward through our region. On Wednesday, the low should wobble eastward to near Lake Ontario and allow a cold front to sweep eastward through our area. Behind the cold front, a high-pressure ridge builds from the north-central United States and vicinity through Friday. The forecast for the Central Highlands. Tonight, showers with a slight chance of thunderstorms after midnight. Not as cool with lows in the mid-50s. South winds 10 to 15 miles per hour with gusts up to 30 miles per hour. Chance of rain near 100%. Wednesday, partly sunny. A chance of showers in the morning. Highs in the lower 60s. Temperature falling into the mid-50s in the afternoon. Southwest winds 15 to 20 miles per hour, becoming west in the afternoon. Chance of rain 50%. Wednesday night, mostly cloudy. Cooler with lows in the lower 40s. Northwest winds 15 to 20 miles per hour with gusts up to 30 miles per hour, diminishing to around 10 miles per hour with gusts up to 20 miles per hour after midnight. Thursday, partly sunny. Highs in the upper 50s. Northwest winds 10 to 15 miles per hour with gusts up to 25 miles per hour. Thursday night, mostly clear. Lows in the lower 40s. North winds 5 to 10 miles per hour with gusts up to 20 miles per hour in the evening, becoming light and variable. Friday, partly cloudy. Highs in the upper 60s. Friday night, mostly cloudy. Not as cool with lows in the mid-50s. At 3 p.m., weather reports for selected cities. At Mansfield Long Regional Airport, it was partly sunny. The temperature was 65 degrees, the dew point 35, and the relative humidity 33%. The wind was southwest, at 10 miles an hour. The pressure was 30.11 inches and falling. Elsewhere across Ohio, it was mostly sunny, with a temperature of 64 at Wooster, 66 at Marion, 63 at Youngstown, 72 at Cincinnati, and 69 at Dayton. It was partly sunny, with a temperature of 63 at Akron-Canton Regional Airport, 66 at Findlay, and 68 at Columbus. It was cloudy, with a temperature of 66 at Toledo Express, and 65 at Cleveland.
Reports from nearby cities outside Ohio, it was mostly sunny, with a temperature of 67 at Pittsburgh and 74 at Indianapolis. At Buffalo, it was partly sunny, with a temperature of 59. It was cloudy, with a temperature of 57 at Detroit and 71 at Chicago. The current time is 3:19 p.m. Eastern Daylight Time. 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On the latest weather map, a high-pressure ridge moves eastward across our region today. This ridge exits eastward tonight as a low moves southeastward from the northwestern Great Lakes to near southern Lake Huron and allows a warm front to sweep northeastward through our region. On Wednesday, the low should wobble eastward to near Lake Ontario and allow a cold front to sweep eastward through our area. Behind the cold front, a high-pressure ridge builds from the north-central United States and vicinity through Friday. The extended forecast for the Central Highlands. Saturday. Partly sunny with a chance of showers and thunderstorms. Dada's cool highs in the mid-80s. Chance of rain 40%. Saturday night, mostly cloudy in the evening, then becoming partly cloudy. A chance of thunderstorms in the evening. A chance of showers. Lows around 60. Chance of rain 40%. Sunday, partly sunny with a chance of showers. A chance of thunderstorms in the afternoon. Highs in the mid-80s. Chance of rain 40%. Sunday night, partly cloudy. A chance of showers and thunderstorms in the evening. Lows in the mid-60s. Chance of rain 40%. Monday, partly cloudy. A chance of showers and thunderstorms in the afternoon. Hot with highs around 90. Chance of rain 40%. Monday night, a chance of thunderstorms in the evening. Mostly cloudy with a chance of showers. Lows in the upper 60s. Chance of rain 50%. Tuesday, partly sunny with a chance of showers in the morning, then mostly cloudy with showers likely in the afternoon. Highs in the mid-80s. Chance of rain 60%. The forecast for the Central Highlands. Tonight, showers with a slight chance of thunderstorms after midnight. Dada's cool with lows in the mid-50s. South winds 10 to 15 miles per hour with gusts up to 30 miles per hour. Chance of rain near 100%. Wednesday, partly sunny. A chance of showers in the morning. Highs in the lower 60s. Temperature falling into the mid-50s in the afternoon. Southwest winds 15 to 20 miles per hour, becoming west in the afternoon. Chance of rain 50%. Wednesday night, mostly cloudy. Cooler with lows in the lower 40s. Northwest winds 15 to 20 miles per hour with gusts up to 30 miles per hour, diminishing to around 10 miles per hour with gusts up to 20 miles per hour after midnight. Thursday, partly sunny. Highs in the upper 50s. Northwest winds 10 to 15 miles per hour with gusts up to 25 miles per hour. Thursday night, mostly clear. Lows in the lower 40s. North winds 5 to 10 miles per hour with gusts up to 20 miles per hour in the evening, becoming light and variable. Friday, partly cloudy. Highs in the upper 60s. Friday night, mostly cloudy. Dada's cool with lows in the mid-50s. At 3 p.m., weather reports for selected cities. At Mansfield Long Regional Airport, it was partly sunny. The temperature was 65 degrees. The dew point 35, and the relative humidity 33%. The wind was southwest, at 10 miles an hour. The pressure was 30.11 inches and falling. Elsewhere across Ohio, it was mostly sunny, with a temperature of 64 at Wooster, 66 at Marion, 63 at Youngstown, 72 at Cincinnati, and 69 at Dayton. It was partly sunny, with a temperature of 63 at Akron-Canton Regional Airport, 66 at Findlay, and 68 at Columbus. It was cloudy, with a temperature of 66 at Toledo Express, and 65 at Cleveland. Reports from nearby cities outside Ohio, it was mostly sunny, with a temperature of 67 at Pittsburgh, and 74 at Indianapolis. At Buffalo, it was partly sunny, with a temperature of 59.
It was cloudy, with a temperature of 57 at Detroit, and 71 at Chicago. The current time is 3:24 p.m. Eastern Daylight Time. 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

Wednesday, partly sunny. A chance of showers in the morning. Highs in the lower 60s. Temperature falling into the mid-50s in the afternoon. Southwest winds 15 to 20 miles per hour, becoming west in the afternoon. Chance of rain 50%. Wednesday night, mostly cloudy. Cooler with lows in the lower 40s. Northwest winds 15 to 20 miles per hour with gusts up to 30 miles per hour, diminishing to around 10 miles per hour with gusts up to 20 miles per hour after midnight. Thursday, partly sunny. Highs in the upper 50s. Northwest winds 10 to 15 miles per hour with gusts up to 25 miles per hour. Thursday night, mostly clear. Lows in the lower 40s. North winds 5 to 10 miles per hour with gusts up to 20 miles per hour in the evening, becoming light and variable. Friday, partly cloudy. Highs in the upper 60s. Friday night, mostly cloudy. Not as cool with lows in the mid-50s. At 3 p.m., weather reports for selected cities. At Mansfield Lawn Regional Airport, it was partly sunny. The temperature was 65 degrees, the dew point 35, and the relative humidity 33%. The wind was southwest, at 10 miles an hour. The pressure was 30.11 inches and falling. Elsewhere across Ohio, it was mostly sunny, with a temperature of 64 at Wooster, 66 at Marion, 63 at Youngstown, 72 at Cincinnati, and 69 at Dayton. It was partly sunny, with a temperature of 63 at Akron-Canton Regional Airport, 66 at Findlay, and 68 at Columbus. It was cloudy, with a temperature of 66 at Toledo Express, and 65 at Cleveland. Reports from nearby cities outside Ohio, it was mostly sunny, with a temperature of 67 at Pittsburgh, and 74 at Indianapolis. At Buffalo, it was partly sunny, with a temperature of 59. It was cloudy, with a temperature of 57 at Detroit, and 71 at Chicago. The current time is 3:27 p.m. Eastern Daylight Time. 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We supply the latest available information for the Central Highlands over station WWG57 from Butler on a frequency of 162.450 MHz. On the latest weather map, low pressure will enter the Great Lakes region as a warm front moves north across the area late this evening. The associated cold front will sweep eastward through the region on Wednesday as high pressure builds into the region behind the cold front through Friday. The forecast for the Central Highlands. Tonight, showers with a slight chance of thunderstorms after midnight. Not as cool with lows in the mid-50s. South winds 10 to 15 miles per hour with gusts up to 30 miles per hour. Chance of rain near 100%. Wednesday, partly sunny. A chance of showers in the morning. Highs in the lower 60s. Temperature falling into the mid-50s in the afternoon. Southwest winds 15 to 20 miles per hour, becoming west in the afternoon. Chance of rain 50%. Wednesday night, mostly cloudy. Cooler with lows in the lower 40s. Northwest winds 15 to 20 miles per hour with gusts up to 30 miles per hour, diminishing to around 10 miles per hour with gusts up to 20 miles per hour after midnight. Thursday, partly sunny. Highs in the upper 50s. Northwest winds 10 to 15 miles per hour with gusts up to 25 miles per hour. Thursday night, mostly clear. Lows in the lower 40s. North winds 5 to 10 miles per hour with gusts up to 20 miles per hour in the evening, becoming light and variable. Friday, partly cloudy. Highs in the upper 60s. Friday night, mostly cloudy. Not as cool with lows in the mid-50s. At 3 p.m., weather reports for selected cities. At Mansfield Lawn Regional Airport, it was partly sunny. The temperature was 65 degrees, the dew point 35, and the relative humidity 33%. The wind was southwest, at 10 miles an hour. The pressure was 30.11 inches and falling. Elsewhere across Ohio, it was mostly sunny, with a temperature of 64 at Wooster, 66 at Marion, 63 at Youngstown, 72 at Cincinnati, and 69 at Dayton. It was partly sunny, with a temperature of 63 at Akron-Canton Regional Airport, 66.

at St. Lee and 68 at Columbus. It was cloudy, with a temperature of 66 at Toledo Express and 65 at Cleveland. Reports from nearby cities outside Ohio, it was mostly sunny, with a temperature of 67 at Pittsburgh and 74 at Indianapolis. At Buffalo, it was partly sunny, with a temperature of 59. It was cloudy, with a temperature of 57 at Detroit and 71 at Chicago. The extended forecast for the Central Highlands. Saturday, partly sunny with a chance of showers and thunderstorms. Not as cool with highs in the mid-80s. Chance of rain 40%. Saturday night, mostly cloudy in the evening, then becoming partly cloudy. A chance of thunderstorms in the evening. A chance of showers. Lows around 60. Chance of rain 40%. Sunday, partly sunny with a chance of showers. A chance of thunderstorms in the afternoon. Highs in the mid-80s. Chance of rain 40%. Sunday night, partly cloudy. A chance of showers and thunderstorms in the evening. Lows in the mid-60s. Chance of rain 40%. Monday, partly cloudy. A chance of showers and thunderstorms in the afternoon. Hot with highs around 90. Chance of rain 40%. Monday night, a chance of thunderstorms in the evening. Mostly cloudy with a chance of showers. Lows in the upper 60s. Chance of rain 50%. Tuesday, partly sunny with a chance of showers in the morning, then mostly cloudy with showers likely in the afternoon. Highs in the mid-80s. Chance of rain 60%. The current time is 3:31 p.m. Eastern Daylight Time. 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We supply the latest available information for the Central Highlands over station WWG 57 from Butler on a frequency of 162.450 MHz. On the latest weather map, low pressure will enter the Great Lakes region as a warm front moves north across the area late this evening. The associated cold front will sweep eastward through the region on Wednesday as high pressure builds into the region behind the cold front through Friday. The forecast for the Central Highlands. Tonight, showers with a slight chance of thunderstorms after midnight. Not as cool with lows in the mid-50s. South winds 10 to 15 miles per hour with gusts up to 30 miles per hour. Chance of rain near 100%. Wednesday, partly sunny. A chance of showers in the morning. Highs in the lower 60s. Temperature falling into the mid-50s in the afternoon. Southwest winds 15 to 20 miles per hour, becoming west in the afternoon. Chance of rain 50%. Wednesday night, mostly cloudy. Cooler with lows in the lower 40s. Northwest winds 15 to 20 miles per hour with gusts up to 30 miles per hour, diminishing to around 10 miles per hour with gusts up to 20 miles per hour after midnight. Thursday, partly sunny. Highs in the upper 50s. Northwest winds 10 to 15 miles per hour with gusts up to 25 miles per hour. Thursday night, mostly clear. Lows in the lower 40s. North winds 5 to 10 miles per hour with gusts up to 20 miles per hour in the evening, becoming light and variable. Friday, partly cloudy. Highs in the upper 60s. Friday night, mostly cloudy. Not as cool with lows in the mid-50s. At 3 p.m., weather reports for selected cities. At Mansfield-Lom Regional Airport, it was partly sunny. The temperature was 65 degrees, the dew point 35, and the relative humidity 33%. The wind was southwest, at 10 miles an hour. The pressure was 30.11 inches and falling. Elsewhere across Ohio, it was mostly sunny, with a temperature of 64 at Wooster, 66 at Marion, 63 at Youngstown, 72 at Cincinnati, and 69 at Dayton. It was partly sunny, with a temperature of 63 at Akron-Canton Regional Airport, 66 at St. Lee, and 68 at Columbus. It was cloudy, with a temperature of 66 at Toledo Express, and 65 at Cleveland. Reports from nearby cities outside Ohio, it was mostly sunny, with a temperature of 67 at Pittsburgh, and 74 at Indianapolis. At Buffalo, it was partly sunny, with a temperature of 59.
It was cloudy, with a temperature of 57 at Detroit, and 71 at Chicago. The current time is 3:35 p.m. Eastern Daylight Time. 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We supply the latest available information for the Central Highlands over station WWG 57 from Butler on a frequency of 162.450 MHz. On the latest weather map, low pressure will enter the Great Lakes region as a warm front moves north across the area late this evening. The associated cold front will sweep eastward through the region on Wednesday as high pressure builds into the region behind the cold front through Friday. The forecast for the Central Highlands. Tonight, showers with a slight chance of thunderstorms after midnight. Not as cool with lows in the mid-50s. South winds 10 to 15 miles per hour with gusts up to 30 miles per hour. Chance of rain near 100%. Wednesday, partly sunny. A chance of showers in the morning. Highs in the lower 60s. Temperature falling into the mid-50s in the afternoon. Southwest winds 15 to 20 miles per hour, becoming west in the afternoon. Chance of rain 50%. Wednesday night, mostly cloudy. Cooler with lows in the lower 40s. Northwest winds 15 to 20 miles per hour with gusts up to 30 miles per hour, diminishing to around 10 miles per hour with gusts up to 20 miles per hour after midnight. Thursday, partly sunny. Highs in the upper 50s. Northwest winds 10 to 15 miles per hour with gusts up to 25 miles per hour. Thursday night, mostly clear. Lows in the lower 40s. North winds 5 to 10 miles per hour with gusts up to 20 miles per hour in the evening, becoming light and variable. Friday, partly cloudy. Highs in the upper 60s. Friday night, mostly cloudy. Not as cool with lows in the mid-50s. At 3 p.m., weather reports for selected cities. At Mansfield Long Regional Airport, it was partly sunny. The temperature was 65 degrees, the dew point 35, and the relative humidity 33%. The wind was southwest, at 10 miles an hour. The pressure was 30.11 inches and falling. Elsewhere across Ohio, it was mostly sunny, with a temperature of 64 at Wooster, 66 at Marion, 63 at Youngstown, 72 at Cincinnati, and 69 at Dayton. It was partly sunny, with a temperature of 63 at Akron-Canton Regional Airport, 66 at Findlay, and 68 at Columbus. It was cloudy, with a temperature of 66 at Toledo Express, and 65 at Cleveland. Reports from nearby cities outside Ohio, it was mostly sunny, with a temperature of 67 at Pittsburgh, and 74 at Indianapolis. At Buffalo, it was partly sunny, with a temperature of 59. It was cloudy, with a temperature of 57 at Detroit, and 71 at Chicago. The current time is 3:38 p.m. Eastern Daylight Time. 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We supply the latest available information for the Central Highlands over station WWG 57 from Butler on a frequency of 162.450 MHz. On the latest weather map, low pressure will enter the Great Lakes region as a warm front moves north across the area late this evening. The associated cold front will sweep eastward through the region on Wednesday as high pressure builds into the region behind the cold front through Friday. The forecast for the Central Highlands. Tonight, showers with a slight chance of thunderstorms after midnight. Not as cool with lows in the mid-50s. South winds 10 to 15 miles per hour with gusts up to 30 miles per hour. Chance of rain near 100%. Wednesday, partly sunny. A chance of showers in the morning. Highs in the lower 60s. Temperature falling into the mid-50s in the afternoon. Southwest winds 15 to 20 miles per hour, becoming west in the afternoon. Chance of rain 50%. Wednesday night, mostly cloudy. Cooler with lows in the lower 40s. Northwest winds 15 to 20 miles per hour with gusts up to 30 miles per hour, diminishing to around 10 miles per hour with gusts up to 20 miles per hour after midnight. Thursday, partly sunny. Highs in the upper 50s.
Northwest winds 10 to 15 miles per hour with gusts up to 25 miles per hour. Thursday night, mostly clear. Lows in the lower 40s. North winds 5 to 10 miles per hour with gusts up to 20 miles per hour in the evening, becoming light and variable. Friday, partly cloudy. Highs in the upper 60s. Friday night, mostly cloudy. Not as cool with lows in the mid 50s. The extended forecast for the Central Highlands. Saturday, partly sunny with a chance of showers and thunderstorms. Not as cool with highs in the mid 80s. Chance of rain 40%. Saturday night, mostly cloudy in the evening, then becoming partly cloudy. A chance of thunderstorms in the evening. A chance of showers. Lows around 60. Chance of rain 40%. Sunday, partly sunny with a chance of showers. A chance of thunderstorms in the afternoon. Highs in the mid-80s. Chance of rain 40%. Sunday night, partly cloudy. A chance of showers and thunderstorms in the evening. Lows in the mid-60s. Chance of rain 40%. Monday, partly cloudy. A chance of showers and thunderstorms in the afternoon. Hot with highs around 90. Chance of rain 40%. Monday night, a chance of thunderstorms in the evening. Mostly cloudy with a chance of showers. Lows in the upper 60s. Chance of rain 50%. Tuesday, partly sunny with a chance of showers in the morning, then mostly cloudy with showers likely in the afternoon. Highs in the mid-80s. Chance of rain 60%. At 3 p.m., weather reports for selected cities. At Mansfield Long Regional Airport, it was partly sunny. The temperature was 65 degrees, the dew point 35, and the relative humidity 33%. The wind was southwest, at 10 miles an hour. The pressure was 30.11 inches and falling. Elsewhere across Ohio, it was mostly sunny, with a temperature of 64 at Wooster, 66 at Marion, 63 at Youngstown, 72 at Cincinnati, and 69 at Dayton. It was partly sunny, with a temperature of 63 at Akron-Canton Regional Airport, 66 at Findlay, and 68 at Columbus. It was cloudy, with a temperature of 66 at Toledo Express, and 65 at Cleveland. Reports from nearby cities outside Ohio, it was mostly sunny, with a temperature of 67 at Pittsburgh, and 74 at Indianapolis. At Buffalo, it was partly sunny, with a temperature of 59. It was cloudy, with a temperature of 57 at Detroit, and 71 at Chicago. The Nearshore Marine Forecast. For the following marine location, the islands to Vermilion. Small craft advisory in effect from 10 p.m. Eastern Daylight Time this evening through Thursday morning. Tonight, southeast winds 5 to 10 knots becoming southwest and increasing to 15 to 20 knots. A slight chance of showers and thunderstorms late this evening. Showers with a slight chance of thunderstorms after midnight. Waves 1 to 3 feet building to 2 to 4 feet. Wednesday, southwest winds 15 to 20 knots becoming west. A slight chance of showers in the morning. Waves 2 to 4 feet building to 3 to 5 feet. Waves occasionally around 6 feet. Wednesday night, northwest winds 15 to 20 knots. Cloudy. Waves 3 to 5 feet subsiding to 2 to 4 feet. Waves occasionally around 6 feet. Thursday, northwest winds 15 to 20 knots diminishing to 10 to 15 knots. Mostly sunny. Waves 2 to 4 feet subsiding to 1 to 3 feet. Winds and waves higher in and near thunderstorms. The water temperature off Toledo is 57 degrees, off Cleveland 52 degrees, and off Erie 54 degrees. The current time is 3:44 p.m. Eastern Daylight Time. 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We supply the latest available information for the Central Highlands over station WWG 57 from Butler on a frequency of 162.450 MHz. On the latest weather map, low pressure will enter the Great Lakes region as a warm front moves north across the area late this evening. The associated cold front will sweep eastward through the region on Wednesday as high pressure builds into the region behind the cold front through Friday. The forecast for the Central Highlands. Tonight,
showers with a slight chance of thunderstorms after midnight. Dot is cool with lows in the mid-50s. South winds 10 to 15 miles per hour with gusts up to 30 miles per hour. Chance of rain near 100%. Wednesday, partly sunny. A chance of showers in the morning. Highs in the lower 60s. Temperature falling into the mid-50s in the afternoon. Southwest winds 15 to 20 miles per hour, becoming west in the afternoon. Chance of rain 50%. Wednesday night, mostly cloudy. Cooler with lows in the lower 40s. Northwest winds 15 to 20 miles per hour with gusts up to 30 miles per hour, diminishing to around 10 miles per hour with gusts up to 20 miles per hour after midnight. Thursday, partly sunny. Highs in the upper 50s. Northwest winds 10 to 15 miles per hour with gusts up to 25 miles per hour. Thursday night, mostly clear. Lows in the lower 40s. North winds 5 to 10 miles per hour with gusts up to 20 miles per hour in the evening, becoming light and variable. Friday, partly cloudy. Highs in the upper 60s. Friday night, mostly cloudy. Not as cool with lows in the mid-50s. At 3 p.m., weather reports for selected cities. At Mansfield-Lom Regional Airport, it was partly sunny. The temperature was 65 degrees, the dew point 35, and the relative humidity 33%. The wind was southwest, at 10 miles an hour. The pressure was 30.11 inches and falling. Elsewhere across Ohio, it was mostly sunny, with a temperature of 64 at Wooster, 66 at Marion, 63 at Youngstown, 72 at Cincinnati, and 69 at Dayton. It was partly sunny, with a temperature of 63 at Akron-Canton Regional Airport, 66 at Findlay, and 68 at Columbus. It was cloudy, with a temperature of 66 at Toledo Express, and 65 at Cleveland. Reports from nearby cities outside Ohio, it was mostly sunny, with a temperature of 67 at Pittsburgh, and 74 at Indianapolis. At Buffalo, it was partly sunny, with a temperature of 59. It was cloudy, with a temperature of 57 at Detroit, and 71 at Chicago. The current time is 3:47 p.m. Eastern Daylight Time. 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We supply the latest available information for the Central Highlands over station WWG57 from Butler on a frequency of 162.450 MHz. On the latest weather map, low pressure will enter the Great Lakes region as a warm front moves north across the area late this evening. The associated cold front will sweep eastward through the region on Wednesday as high pressure builds into the region behind the cold front through Friday. The forecast for the Central Highlands. Tonight, showers with a slight chance of thunderstorms after midnight. Dot is cool with lows in the mid-50s. South winds 10 to 15 miles per hour with gusts up to 30 miles per hour. Chance of rain near 100%. Wednesday, partly sunny. A chance of showers in the morning. Highs in the lower 60s. Temperature falling into the mid-50s in the afternoon. Southwest winds 15 to 20 miles per hour, becoming west in the afternoon. Chance of rain 50%. Wednesday night, mostly cloudy. Cooler with lows in the lower 40s. Northwest winds 15 to 20 miles per hour with gusts up to 30 miles per hour, diminishing to around 10 miles per hour with gusts up to 20 miles per hour after midnight. Thursday, partly sunny. Highs in the upper 50s. Northwest winds 10 to 15 miles per hour with gusts up to 25 miles per hour. Thursday night, mostly clear. Lows in the lower 40s. North winds 5 to 10 miles per hour with gusts up to 20 miles per hour in the evening, becoming light and variable. Friday, partly cloudy. Highs in the upper 60s. Friday night, mostly cloudy. Not as cool with lows in the mid-50s. At 3 p.m., weather reports for selected cities. At Mansfield-Lom Regional Airport, it was partly sunny. The temperature was 65 degrees, the dew point 35, and the relative humidity 33%. The wind was southwest, at 10 miles an hour. The pressure was 30.11 inches and falling.
Elsewhere across Ohio, it was mostly sunny, with a temperature of 64 at Wooster, 66 at Marion, 63 at Youngstown, 72 at Cincinnati, and 69 at Dayton. It was partly sunny, with a temperature of 63 at Akron-Canton Regional Airport, 66 at Findlay, and 68 at Columbus. It was cloudy, with a temperature of 66 at Toledo Express, and 65 at Cleveland. Reports from nearby cities outside Ohio, it was mostly sunny, with a temperature of 67 at Pittsburgh, and 74 at Indianapolis. At Buffalo, it was partly sunny, with a temperature of 59. It was cloudy, with a temperature of 57 at Detroit, and 71 at Chicago. The extended forecast for the Central Highlands. Saturday, partly sunny with a chance of showers and thunderstorms. Dallas cool with highs in the mid-80s. Chance of rain 40%. Saturday night, mostly cloudy in the evening, then becoming partly cloudy. A chance of thunderstorms in the evening. A chance of showers. Lows around 60. Chance of rain 40%. Sunday, partly sunny with a chance of showers. A chance of thunderstorms in the afternoon. Highs in the mid-80s. Chance of rain 40%. Sunday night, partly cloudy. A chance of showers and thunderstorms in the evening. Lows in the mid-60s. Chance of rain 40%. Monday, partly cloudy. A chance of showers and thunderstorms in the afternoon. Hot with highs around 90. Chance of rain 40%. Monday night, a chance of thunderstorms in the evening. Mostly cloudy with a chance of showers. Lows in the upper 60s. Chance of rain 50%. Tuesday, partly sunny with a chance of showers in the morning, then mostly cloudy with showers likely in the afternoon. Highs in the mid-80s. Chance of rain 60%. The current time is 3:51 p.m. Eastern Daylight Time. 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We supply the latest available information for the Central Highlands over station WWG 57 from Butler on a frequency of 162.450 MHz. On the latest weather map, low pressure will enter the Great Lakes region as a warm front moves north across the area late this evening. The associated cold front will sweep eastward through the region on Wednesday as high pressure builds into the region behind the cold front through Friday. The forecast for the Central Highlands. Tonight, showers with a slight chance of thunderstorms after midnight. Not as cool with lows in the mid-50s. South winds 10 to 15 miles per hour with gusts up to 30 miles per hour. Chance of rain near 100%. Wednesday, partly sunny. A chance of showers in the morning. Highs in the lower 60s. Temperature falling into the mid-50s in the afternoon. Southwest winds 15 to 20 miles per hour, becoming west in the afternoon. Chance of rain 50%. Wednesday night, mostly cloudy. Cooler with lows in the lower 40s. Northwest winds 15 to 20 miles per hour with gusts up to 30 miles per hour, diminishing to around 10 miles per hour with gusts up to 20 miles per hour after midnight. Thursday, partly sunny. Highs in the upper 50s. Northwest winds 10 to 15 miles per hour with gusts up to 25 miles per hour. Thursday night, mostly clear. Lows in the lower 40s. North winds 5 to 10 miles per hour with gusts up to 20 miles per hour in the evening, becoming light and variable. Friday, partly cloudy. Highs in the upper 60s. Friday night, mostly cloudy. Not as cool with lows in the mid-50s. The extended forecast for the Central Highlands. Saturday, partly sunny with a chance of showers and thunderstorms. Not as cool with highs in the mid-80s. Chance of rain 40%. Saturday night, mostly cloudy in the evening, then becoming partly cloudy. A chance of thunderstorms in the evening. A chance of showers. Lows around 60. Chance of rain 40%. Sunday, partly sunny with a chance of showers. A chance of thunderstorms in the afternoon. Highs in the mid-80s. Chance of rain 40%. Sunday night, partly cloudy. A chance of showers and thunderstorms in the evening. Lows in the mid-60s. Chance of rain 40%.
Monday, partly cloudy. A chance of showers and thunderstorms in the afternoon. Hot with highs around 90. Chance of rain 40%. Monday night, a chance of thunderstorms in the evening. Mostly cloudy with a chance of showers. Lows in the upper 60s. Chance of rain 50%. Tuesday, partly sunny with a chance of showers in the morning, then mostly cloudy with showers likely in the afternoon. Highs in the mid-80s. Chance of rain 60%. At 3 p.m., weather reports for selected cities. At Mansfield Lawn Regional Airport, it was partly sunny. The temperature was 65 degrees, the dew point 35, and the relative humidity 33%. The wind was southwest, at 10 miles an hour. The pressure was 30.11 inches and falling. Elsewhere across Ohio, it was mostly sunny, with a temperature of 64 at Wooster, 66 at Marion, 63 at Youngstown, 72 at Cincinnati, and 69 at Dayton. It was partly sunny, with a temperature of 63 at Akron-Canton Regional Airport, 66 at Findlay, and 68 at Columbus. It was cloudy, with a temperature of 66 at Toledo Express, and 65 at Cleveland. Reports from nearby cities outside Ohio, it was mostly sunny, with a temperature of 67 at Pittsburgh, and 74 at Indianapolis. At Buffalo, it was partly sunny, with a temperature of 59. It was cloudy, with a temperature of 57 at Detroit, and 71 at Chicago. The current time is 3:56 p.m. Eastern Daylight Time. 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We supply the latest available information for the Central Highlands over station WWG57 from Butler on a frequency of 162.450 MHz. On the latest weather map, low pressure will enter the Great Lakes region as a warm front moves north across the area late this evening. The associated cold front will sweep eastward through the region on Wednesday as high pressure builds into the region behind the cold front through Friday. The forecast for the Central Highlands. Tonight, showers with a slight chance of thunderstorms after midnight. Not as cool with lows in the mid-50s. South winds 10 to 15 miles per hour with gusts up to 30 miles per hour. Chance of rain near 100%. Wednesday, partly sunny. A chance of showers in the morning. Highs in the lower 60s. Temperature falling into the mid-50s in the afternoon. Southwest winds 15 to 20 miles per hour, becoming west in the afternoon. Chance of rain 50%. Wednesday night, mostly cloudy. Cooler with lows in the lower 40s. Northwest winds 15 to 20 miles per hour with gusts up to 30 miles per hour, diminishing to around 10 miles per hour with gusts up to 20 miles per hour after midnight. Thursday, partly sunny. Highs in the upper 50s. Northwest winds 10 to 15 miles per hour with gusts up to 25 miles per hour. Thursday night, mostly clear. Lows in the lower 40s. North winds 5 to 10 miles per hour with gusts up to 20 miles per hour in the evening, becoming light and variable. Friday, partly cloudy. Highs in the upper 60s. Friday night, mostly cloudy. Not as cool with lows in the mid-50s. At 3 p.m., weather reports for selected cities. At Mansfield Lawn Regional Airport, it was partly sunny. The temperature was 65 degrees, the dew point 35, and the relative humidity 33%. The wind was southwest, at 10 miles an hour. The pressure was 30.11 inches and falling. Elsewhere across Ohio, it was mostly sunny, with a temperature of 64 at Wooster, 66 at Marion, 63 at Youngstown, 72 at Cincinnati, and 69 at Dayton. It was partly sunny, with a temperature of 63 at Akron-Canton Regional Airport, 66 at Findlay, and 68 at Columbus. It was cloudy, with a temperature of 66 at Toledo Express, and 65 at Cleveland. Reports from nearby cities outside Ohio, it was mostly sunny, with a temperature of 67 at Pittsburgh, and 74 at Indianapolis. At Buffalo, it was partly sunny, with a temperature of 59. It was cloudy, with a temperature of 57 at Detroit, and 71 at Chicago. The current time is 3:59 p.m. Eastern Daylight Time.
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The Nearshore Marine Forecast. For the following marine location, the islands to Vermilion. Small craft advisory in effect from 10 p.m. Eastern Daylight Time this evening through Thursday morning. Tonight, southeast winds 5 to 10 knots becoming southwest and increasing to 15 to 20 knots. A slight chance of showers and thunderstorms late this evening. Showers with a slight chance of thunderstorms after midnight. Waves 1 to 3 feet building to 2 to 4 feet. Wednesday, southwest winds 15 to 20 knots becoming west. A slight chance of showers in the morning. Waves 2 to 4 feet building to 3 to 5 feet. Waves occasionally around 6 feet. Wednesday night, northwest winds 15 to 20 knots. Cloudy. Waves 3 to 5 feet subsiding to 2 to 4 feet. Waves occasionally around 6 feet. Thursday, northwest winds 15 to 20 knots diminishing to 10 to 15 knots. Mostly sunny. Waves 2 to 4 feet subsiding to 1 to 3 feet. Winds and waves higher in and near thunderstorms. The water temperature off Toledo is 57 degrees, off Cleveland 52 degrees, and off Erie 54 degrees. The extended forecast for the Central Highlands. Saturday, partly sunny with a chance of showers and thunderstorms. Not as cool with highs in the mid-80s. Chance of rain 40%. Saturday night, mostly cloudy in the evening, then becoming partly cloudy. A chance of thunderstorms in the evening. A chance of showers. Lows around 60. Chance of rain 40%. Sunday, partly sunny with a chance of showers. A chance of thunderstorms in the afternoon. Highs in the mid-80s. Chance of rain 40%. Sunday night, partly cloudy. A chance of showers and thunderstorms in the evening. Lows in the mid-60s. Chance of rain 40%. Monday, partly cloudy. A chance of showers and thunderstorms in the afternoon. Hot with highs around 90. Chance of rain 40%. Monday night, a chance of thunderstorms in the evening. Mostly cloudy with a chance of showers. Lows in the upper 60s. Chance of rain 50%. Tuesday, partly sunny with a chance of showers in the morning, then mostly cloudy with showers likely in the afternoon. Highs in the mid-80s. Chance of rain 60%. On the latest weather map, low pressure will enter the Great Lakes region as a warm front moves north across the area late this evening. The associated cold front will sweep eastward through the region on Wednesday as high pressure builds into the region behind the cold front through Friday. The forecast for the Central Highlands. Tonight, showers with a slight chance of thunderstorms after midnight. Not as cool with lows in the mid-50s. South winds 10 to 15 miles per hour with gusts up to 30 miles per hour. Chance of rain near 100%. Wednesday, partly sunny. A chance of showers in the morning. Highs in the lower 60s. Temperature falling into the mid-50s in the afternoon. Southwest winds 15 to 20 miles per hour, becoming west in the afternoon. Chance of rain 50%. Wednesday night, mostly cloudy. Cooler with lows in the lower 40s. Northwest winds 15 to 20 miles per hour with gusts up to 30 miles per hour, diminishing to around 10 miles per hour with gusts up to 20 miles per hour after midnight. Thursday, partly sunny. Highs in the upper 50s. Northwest winds 10 to 15 miles per hour with gusts up to 25 miles per hour. Thursday night, mostly clear. Lows in the lower 40s. North winds 5 to 10 miles per hour with gusts up to 20 miles per hour in the evening, becoming light and variable. Friday, partly cloudy. Highs in the upper 60s. Friday night, mostly cloudy. Not as cool with lows in the mid-50s. At 3 p.m., weather reports for selected cities, at Mansfield-Lom Regional Airport, it was partly sunny. The temperature was 65 degrees, the dew point 35, and the relative humidity 33%. The wind was southwest, at 10 miles an hour. The pressure was 30.11 inches and falling.
Elsewhere across Ohio, it was mostly sunny, with a temperature of 64 at Wooster, 66 at Marion, 63 at Youngstown, 72 at Cincinnati, and 69 at Dayton. It was partly sunny, with a temperature of 63 at Akron-Canton Regional Airport, 66 at Findlay, and 68 at Columbus. It was cloudy, with a temperature of 66 at Toledo Express, and 65 at Cleveland. Reports from nearby cities outside Ohio, it was mostly sunny, with a temperature of 67 at Pittsburgh, and 74 at Indianapolis. At Buffalo, it was partly sunny, with a temperature of 59. It was cloudy, with a temperature of 57 at Detroit, and 71 at Chicago. At 4 p.m., weather reports for selected cities. At Mansfield Lawn Regional Airport, it was partly sunny. The temperature was 65 degrees, the dew point 34, and the relative humidity 31%. The wind was southwest, at 7 miles an hour. The pressure was 30.08 inches and falling. Elsewhere across Ohio, it was mostly sunny, with a temperature of 65 at Wooster, 68 at Marion, 74 at Cincinnati, and 71 at Dayton. It was partly sunny, with a temperature of 64 at Akron-Canton Regional Airport, 64 at Youngstown, 68 at Findlay, and 69 at Columbus. It was cloudy, with a temperature of 65 at Toledo Express, and 65 at Cleveland. Reports from nearby cities outside Ohio, at Indianapolis, it was mostly sunny, with a temperature of 76. It was partly sunny, with a temperature of 67 at Pittsburgh, and 59 at Buffalo. It was cloudy, with a temperature of 58 at Detroit, and 70 at Chicago. The current time is 4:06 p.m. Eastern Daylight Time. 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We supply the latest available information for the Central Highlands over station WWG57 from Butler on a frequency of 162.450 MHz. On the latest weather map, low pressure will enter the Great Lakes region as a warm front moves north across the area late this evening. The associated cold front will sweep eastward through the region on Wednesday as high pressure builds into the region behind the cold front through Friday. The forecast for the Central Highlands. Tonight, showers with a slight chance of thunderstorms after midnight. Not as cool with lows in the mid-50s. South winds 10 to 15 miles per hour with gusts up to 30 miles per hour. Chance of rain near 100%. Wednesday, partly sunny. A chance of showers in the morning. Highs in the lower 60s. Temperature falling into the mid-50s in the afternoon. Southwest winds 15 to 20 miles per hour, becoming west in the afternoon. Chance of rain 50%. Wednesday night, mostly cloudy. Cooler with lows in the lower 40s. Northwest winds 15 to 20 miles per hour with gusts up to 30 miles per hour, diminishing to around 10 miles per hour with gusts up to 20 miles per hour after midnight. Thursday, partly sunny. Highs in the upper 50s. Northwest winds 10 to 15 miles per hour with gusts up to 25 miles per hour. Thursday night, mostly clear. Lows in the lower 40s. North winds 5 to 10 miles per hour with gusts up to 20 miles per hour in the evening, becoming light and variable. Friday, partly cloudy. Highs in the upper 60s. Friday night, mostly cloudy. Not as cool with lows in the mid-50s. At 4 p.m., weather reports for selected cities. At Mansfield Lawn Regional Airport, it was partly sunny. The temperature was 65 degrees, the dew point 34, and the relative humidity 31%. The wind was southwest, at 7 miles an hour. The pressure was 30.08 inches and falling. Elsewhere across Ohio, it was mostly sunny, with a temperature of 65 at Wooster, 68 at Marion, 74 at Cincinnati, and 71 at Dayton. It was partly sunny, with a temperature of 64 at Akron-Canton Regional Airport, 64 at Youngstown, 68 at Findlay, and 69 at Columbus. It was cloudy, with a temperature of 65 at Toledo Express, and 65 at Cleveland. Reports from nearby cities outside Ohio, at Indianapolis, it was mostly sunny, with a temperature of 76. It was partly sunny, with a temperature of 67 at Pittsburgh, and 59 at Buffalo.
It was cloudy, with a temperature of 58 at Detroit, and 70 at Chicago. The current time is 4:09 p.m. Eastern Daylight Time. 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The extended forecast for the Central Highlands. Saturday, partly sunny with a chance of showers and thunderstorms. Not as cool as highs in the mid-80s. Chance of rain 40%. Saturday night, mostly cloudy in the evening, then becoming partly cloudy. A chance of thunderstorms in the evening. A chance of showers. Lows around 60. Chance of rain 40%. Sunday, partly sunny with a chance of showers. A chance of thunderstorms in the afternoon. Highs in the mid-80s. Chance of rain 40%. Sunday night, partly cloudy. A chance of showers and thunderstorms in the evening. Lows in the mid-60s. Chance of rain 40%. Monday, partly cloudy. A chance of showers and thunderstorms in the afternoon. Hot with highs around 90. Chance of rain 40%. Monday night, a chance of thunderstorms in the evening. Mostly cloudy with a chance of showers. Lows in the upper 60s. Chance of rain 50%. Tuesday, partly sunny with a chance of showers in the morning, then mostly cloudy with showers likely in the afternoon. Highs in the mid-80s. Chance of rain 60%. On the latest weather map, low pressure will enter the Great Lakes region as a warm front moves north across the area late this evening. The associated cold front will sweep eastward through the region on Wednesday as high pressure builds into the region behind the cold front through Friday. The forecast for the Central Highlands. Tonight, showers with a slight chance of thunderstorms after midnight. Not as cool with lows in the mid-50s. South winds 10 to 15 miles per hour with gusts up to 30 miles per hour. Chance of rain near 100%. Wednesday, partly sunny. A chance of showers in the morning. Highs in the lower 60s. Temperature falling into the mid-50s in the afternoon. Southwest winds 15 to 20 miles per hour, becoming west in the afternoon. Chance of rain 50%. Wednesday night, mostly cloudy. Cooler with lows in the lower 40s. Northwest winds 15 to 20 miles per hour with gusts up to 30 miles per hour, diminishing to around 10 miles per hour with gusts up to 20 miles per hour after midnight. Thursday, partly sunny. Highs in the upper 50s. Northwest winds 10 to 15 miles per hour with gusts up to 25 miles per hour. Thursday night, mostly clear. Lows in the lower 40s. North winds 5 to 10 miles per hour with gusts up to 20 miles per hour in the evening, becoming light and variable. Friday, partly cloudy. Highs in the upper 60s. Friday night, mostly cloudy. Not as cool with lows in the mid-50s. At 4 p.m., weather reports for selected cities. At Mansfield-Lom Regional Airport, it was partly sunny. The temperature was 65 degrees, the dew point 34, and the relative humidity 31%. The wind was southwest, at 7 miles an hour. The pressure was 30.08 inches and falling. Elsewhere across Ohio, it was mostly sunny, with a temperature of 65 at Wooster, 68 at Marion, 74 at Cincinnati, and 71 at Dayton. It was partly sunny, with a temperature of 64 at Akron-Canton Regional Airport, 64 at Youngstown, 68 at Findlay, and 69 at Columbus. It was cloudy, with a temperature of 65 at Toledo Express, and 65 at Cleveland. Reports from nearby cities outside Ohio. At Indianapolis, it was mostly sunny, with a temperature of 76. It was partly sunny, with a temperature of 67 at Pittsburgh, and 59 at Buffalo. It was cloudy, with a temperature of 58 at Detroit, and 70 at Chicago. At 4 p.m., weather reports for selected cities. At Mansfield-Lom Regional Airport, it was partly sunny. The temperature was 65 degrees, the dew point 34, and the relative humidity 31%. The wind was southwest, at 7 miles an hour. The pressure was 30.08 inches and falling.
Elsewhere across Ohio, it was mostly sunny, with a temperature of 74 at Cincinnati and 71 at Dayton. It was partly sunny, with a temperature of 65 at Wooster, 68 at Marion, 64 at Akron-Canton Regional Airport, 64 at Youngstown, and 69 at Columbus. It was cloudy, with a temperature of 65 at Toledo Express, 65 at Cleveland, and 68 at Findlay. Reports from nearby cities outside Ohio. At Indianapolis, it was mostly sunny, with a temperature of 76. At Pittsburgh, it was partly sunny, with a temperature of 67. It was cloudy, with a temperature of 58 at Detroit, 59 at Buffalo, and 70 at Chicago. The current time is 4:15 p.m. Eastern Daylight Time. 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We supply the latest available information for the Central Highlands over station WWG 57 from Butler on a frequency of 162.450 MHz. On the latest weather map, low pressure will enter the Great Lakes region as a warm front moves north across the area late this evening. The associated cold front will sweep eastward through the region on Wednesday as high pressure builds into the region behind the cold front through Friday. The forecast for the Central Highlands. Tonight, showers with a slight chance of thunderstorms after midnight. Not as cool with lows in the mid-50s. South winds 10 to 15 miles per hour with gusts up to 30 miles per hour. Chance of rain near 100%. Wednesday, partly sunny. A chance of showers in the morning. Highs in the lower 60s. Temperature falling into the mid-50s in the afternoon. Southwest winds 15 to 20 miles per hour, becoming west in the afternoon. Chance of rain 50%. Wednesday night, mostly cloudy. Cooler with lows in the lower 40s. Northwest winds 15 to 20 miles per hour with gusts up to 30 miles per hour, diminishing to around 10 miles per hour with gusts up to 20 miles per hour after midnight. Thursday, partly sunny. Highs in the upper 50s. Northwest winds 10 to 15 miles per hour with gusts up to 25 miles per hour. Thursday night, mostly clear. Lows in the lower 40s. North winds 5 to 10 miles per hour with gusts up to 20 miles per hour in the evening, becoming light and variable. Friday, partly cloudy. Highs in the upper 60s. Friday night, mostly cloudy. Not as cool with lows in the mid-50s. At 4 p.m., weather reports for selected cities. At Mansfield-Lom Regional Airport, it was partly sunny. The temperature was 65 degrees, the dew point 34, and the relative humidity 31%. The wind was southwest, at 7 miles an hour. The pressure was 30.08 inches and falling. Elsewhere across Ohio, it was mostly sunny, with a temperature of 74 at Cincinnati and 71 at Dayton. It was partly sunny, with a temperature of 65 at Wooster, 68 at Marion, 64 at Akron-Canton Regional Airport, 64 at Youngstown, and 69 at Columbus. It was cloudy, with a temperature of 65 at Toledo Express, 65 at Cleveland, and 68 at Findlay. Reports from nearby cities outside Ohio. At Indianapolis, it was mostly sunny, with a temperature of 76. At Pittsburgh, it was partly sunny, with a temperature of 67. It was cloudy, with a temperature of 58 at Detroit, 59 at Buffalo, and 70 at Chicago. The current time is 4:18 p.m. Eastern Daylight Time. 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We supply the latest available information for the Central Highlands over station WWG 57 from Butler on a frequency of 162.450 MHz. On the latest weather map, low pressure will enter the Great Lakes region as a warm front moves north across the area late this evening. The associated cold front will sweep eastward through the region on Wednesday as high pressure builds into the region behind the cold front through Friday. The forecast for the Central Highlands. Tonight, showers with a slight chance of thunderstorms after midnight. Not as cool with lows in the mid-50s. South winds 10 to 15 miles per hour with gusts up to 30 miles per hour. Chance of rain near 100%. Wednesday, partly sunny.
a chance of showers in the morning. Highs in the lower 60s. Temperature falling into the mid-50s in the afternoon. Southwest winds 15 to 20 miles per hour, becoming west in the afternoon. Chance of rain 50%. Wednesday night, mostly cloudy. Cooler with lows in the lower 40s. Northwest winds 15 to 20 miles per hour with gusts up to 30 miles per hour, diminishing to around 10 miles per hour with gusts up to 20 miles per hour after midnight. Thursday, partly sunny. Highs in the upper 50s. Northwest winds 10 to 15 miles per hour with gusts up to 25 miles per hour. Thursday night, mostly clear. Lows in the lower 40s. North winds 5 to 10 miles per hour with gusts up to 20 miles per hour in the evening, becoming light and variable. Friday, partly cloudy. Highs in the upper 60s. Friday night, mostly cloudy. Not as cool with lows in the mid-50s. The extended forecast for the Central Highlands. Saturday, partly sunny with a chance of showers and thunderstorms. Not as cool with highs in the mid-80s. Chance of rain 40%. Saturday night, mostly cloudy in the evening, then becoming partly cloudy. A chance of thunderstorms in the evening. A chance of showers. Lows around 60. Chance of rain 40%. Sunday, partly sunny with a chance of showers. A chance of thunderstorms in the afternoon. Highs in the mid-80s. Chance of rain 40%. Sunday night, partly cloudy. A chance of showers and thunderstorms in the evening. Lows in the mid-60s. Chance of rain 40%. Monday, partly cloudy. A chance of showers and thunderstorms in the afternoon. Hot with highs around 90. Chance of rain 40%. Monday night, a chance of thunderstorms in the evening. Mostly cloudy with a chance of showers. Lows in the upper 60s. Chance of rain 50%. Tuesday, partly sunny with a chance of showers in the morning, then mostly cloudy with showers likely in the afternoon. Highs in the mid-80s. Chance of rain 60%. At 4 p.m., weather reports for selected cities. At Mansfield Lawn Regional Airport, it was partly sunny. The temperature was 65 degrees, the dew point 34, and the relative humidity 31%. The wind was southwest, at 7 miles an hour. The pressure was 30.08 inches and falling. Elsewhere across Ohio, it was mostly sunny, with a temperature of 74 at Cincinnati and 71 at Dayton. It was partly sunny, with a temperature of 65 at Wooster, 68 at Marion, 64 at Akron-Canton Regional Airport, 64 at Youngstown, and 69 at Columbus. It was cloudy, with a temperature of 65 at Toledo Express, 65 at Cleveland, and 68 at Findlay. Reports from nearby cities outside Ohio. At Indianapolis, it was mostly sunny, with a temperature of 76. At Pittsburgh, it was partly sunny, with a temperature of 67. It was cloudy, with a temperature of 58 at Detroit, 59 at Buffalo, and 70 at Chicago. The current time is 4:23 p.m. Eastern Daylight Time. 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We supply the latest available information for the Central Highlands over station WWG 57 from Butler on a frequency of 162.450 MHz. On the latest weather map, low pressure will enter the Great Lakes region as a warm front moves north across the area late this evening. The associated cold front will sweep eastward through the region on Wednesday as high pressure builds into the region behind the cold front through Friday. The forecast for the Central Highlands. Tonight, showers with a slight chance of thunderstorms after midnight. Not as cool with lows in the mid-50s. South winds 10 to 15 miles per hour with gusts up to 30 miles per hour. Chance of rain near 100%. Wednesday, partly sunny. A chance of showers in the morning. Highs in the lower 60s. Temperature falling into the mid-50s in the afternoon. Southwest winds 15 to 20 miles per hour, becoming west in the afternoon. Chance of rain 50%. Wednesday night, mostly cloudy. Cooler with lows in the lower 40s.
Northwest winds 15 to 20 miles per hour with gusts up to 30 miles per hour, diminishing to around 10 miles per hour with gusts up to 20 miles per hour after midnight. Thursday, partly sunny. Highs in the upper 50s. Northwest winds 10 to 15 miles per hour.

be 31%. The wind was southwest at 7 miles an hour. The pressure was 30.08 inches and falling. Elsewhere across Ohio, it was mostly sunny, with a temperature of 74 at Cincinnati and 71 at Dayton. It was partly sunny, with a temperature of 65 at Wooster, 68 at Marion, 64 at Akron-Canton Regional Airport, 64 at Youngstown, and 69 at Columbus. It was cloudy, with a temperature of 65 at Toledo Express, 65 at Cleveland, and 68 at Findlay. Reports from nearby cities outside Ohio. At Indianapolis, it was mostly sunny, with a temperature of 76. At Pittsburgh, it was partly sunny, with a temperature of 67. It was cloudy, with a temperature of 58 at Detroit, 59 at Buffalo, and 70 at Chicago. The current time is 4:26 p.m. Eastern Daylight Time. 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We supply the latest available information for the Central Highlands over station WWG57 from Butler on a frequency of 162.450 MHz. On the latest weather map, low pressure will enter the Great Lakes region as a warm front moves north across the area late this evening. The associated cold front will sweep eastward through the region on Wednesday as high pressure builds into the region behind the cold front through Friday. The forecast for the Central Highlands. Tonight, showers with a slight chance of thunderstorms after midnight. Not as cool with lows in the mid-50s. South winds 10 to 15 miles per hour with gusts up to 30 miles per hour. Chance of rain near 100%. Wednesday, partly sunny. A chance of showers in the morning. Highs in the lower 60s. Temperature falling into the mid-50s in the afternoon. Southwest winds 15 to 20 miles per hour, becoming west in the afternoon. Chance of rain 50%. Wednesday night, mostly cloudy. Cooler with lows in the lower 40s. Northwest winds 15 to 20 miles per hour with gusts up to 30 miles per hour, diminishing to around 10 miles per hour with gusts up to 20 miles per hour after midnight. Thursday, partly sunny. Highs in the upper 50s. Northwest winds 10 to 15 miles per hour with gusts up to 25 miles per hour. Thursday night, mostly clear. Lows in the lower 40s. North winds 5 to 10 miles per hour with gusts up to 20 miles per hour in the evening, becoming light and variable. Friday, partly cloudy. Highs in the upper 60s. Friday night, mostly cloudy. Not as cool with lows in the mid-50s. At 4 p.m., weather reports for selected cities. At Mansfield-Long Regional Airport, it was partly sunny. The temperature was 65 degrees, the dew point 34, and the relative humidity 31%. The wind was southwest, at 7 miles an hour. The pressure was 30.08 inches and falling. Elsewhere across Ohio, it was mostly sunny, with a temperature of 74 at Cincinnati and 71 at Dayton. It was partly sunny, with a temperature of 65 at Wooster, 68 at Marion, 64 at Akron-Canton Regional Airport, 64 at Youngstown, and 69 at Columbus. It was cloudy, with a temperature of 65 at Toledo Express, 65 at Cleveland, and 68 at Findlay. Reports from nearby cities outside Ohio. At Indianapolis, it was mostly sunny, with a temperature of 76. At Pittsburgh, it was partly sunny, with a temperature of 67. It was cloudy, with a temperature of 58 at Detroit, 59 at Buffalo, and 70 at Chicago. The current time is 4:29 p.m. Eastern Daylight Time. 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The extended forecast for the Central Highlands. Saturday, partly sunny with a chance of showers and thunderstorms. Not as cool with highs in the mid-80s. Chance of rain 40%. Saturday night, mostly cloudy in the evening, then becoming partly cloudy. A chance of thunderstorms in the evening. A chance of showers. Lows around 60. Chance of rain 40%. Sunday, partly sunny.

Sunny with a chance of showers. A chance of thunderstorms in the afternoon. Highs in the mid-80s. Chance of rain 40%. Sunday night, partly cloudy. A chance of showers and thunderstorms in the evening. Lows in the mid-60s. Chance of rain 40%. Monday, partly cloudy. A chance of showers and thunderstorms in the afternoon. Hot with highs around 90. Chance of rain 40%. Monday night, a chance of thunderstorms in the evening. Mostly cloudy with a chance of showers. Lows in the upper 60s. Chance of rain 50%. Tuesday, partly sunny with a chance of showers in the morning, then mostly cloudy with showers likely in the afternoon. Highs in the mid-80s. Chance of rain 60%. On the latest weather map, low pressure will enter the Great Lakes region as a warm front moves north across the area late this evening. The associated cold front will sweep eastward through the region on Wednesday as high pressure builds into the region behind the cold front through Friday. The forecast for the Central Highlands. Tonight, showers with a slight chance of thunderstorms after midnight. Not as cool with lows in the mid-50s. South winds 10 to 15 miles per hour with gusts up to 30 miles per hour. Chance of rain near 100%. Wednesday, partly sunny. A chance of showers in the morning. Highs in the lower 60s. Temperature falling into the mid-50s in the afternoon. Southwest winds 15 to 20 miles per hour, becoming west in the afternoon. Chance of rain 50%. Wednesday night, mostly cloudy. Cooler with lows in the lower 40s. Northwest winds 15 to 20 miles per hour with gusts up to 30 miles per hour, diminishing to around 10 miles per hour with gusts up to 20 miles per hour after midnight. Thursday, partly sunny. Highs in the upper 50s. Northwest winds 10 to 15 miles per hour with gusts up to 25 miles per hour. Thursday night, mostly clear. Lows in the lower 40s. North winds 5 to 10 miles per hour with gusts up to 20 miles per hour in the evening, becoming light and variable. Friday, partly cloudy. Highs in the upper 60s. Friday night, mostly cloudy. Not as cool with lows in the mid-50s. At 4 p.m., weather. At 4 p.m., weather reports for selected cities. At Mansfield Lawn Regional Airport, it was partly sunny. The temperature was 65 degrees, the dew point 34, and the relative humidity 31%. The wind was southwest, at 7 miles an hour. The pressure was 30.08 inches and falling. Elsewhere across Ohio, it was mostly sunny, with a temperature of 74 at Cincinnati, and 71 at Dayton. It was partly sunny, with a temperature of 65 at Wooster, 68 at Marion, 64 at Akron-Canton Regional Airport, 64 at Youngstown, and 69 at Columbus. It was cloudy, with a temperature of 65 at Toledo Express, 65 at Cleveland, and 68 at Findlay. Reports from nearby cities outside Ohio. At Indianapolis, it was mostly sunny, with a temperature of 76. At Pittsburgh, it was partly sunny, with a temperature of 67. It was cloudy, with a temperature of 58 at Detroit, 59 at Buffalo, and 70 at Chicago. The current time is 4:34 p.m. Eastern Daylight Time. 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We supply the latest available information for the Central Highlands over station WWG 57 from Butler on a frequency of 162.450 MHz. On the latest weather map, low pressure will enter the Great Lakes region as a warm front moves north across the area late this evening. The associated cold front will sweep eastward through the region on Wednesday as high pressure builds into the region behind the cold front through Friday. The forecast for the Central Highlands. Tonight, showers with a slight chance of thunderstorms after midnight. Not as cool with lows in the mid-50s. South winds 10 to 15 miles per hour with gusts up to 30 miles per hour. Chance of rain near 100%. Wednesday, partly sunny. A chance of showers in the morning. Highs in the lower 60s. Temperature falling into the mid-50s in the afternoon. Southwest winds 15 to 20 miles per hour, becoming west in the afternoon. Chance of rain 50%.

Wednesday night, mostly cloudy. Cooler with lows in the lower 40s. Northwest winds 15 to 20 miles per hour with gusts up to 30 miles per hour, diminishing to around 10 miles per hour with gusts up to 20 miles per hour after midnight. Thursday, partly sunny. Highs in the upper 50s. Northwest winds 10 to 15 miles per hour with gusts up to 25 miles per hour. Thursday night, mostly clear. Lows in the lower 40s. North winds 5 to 10 miles per hour with gusts up to 20 miles per hour in the evening, becoming light and variable. Friday, partly cloudy. Highs in the upper 60s. Friday night, mostly cloudy. Not as cool with lows in the mid 50s. At 4 p.m., weather reports for selected cities. At Mansfield Long Regional Airport, it was partly sunny. The temperature was 65 degrees, the dew point 34, and the relative humidity 31%. The wind was southwest, at 7 miles an hour. The pressure was 30.08 inches and falling. Elsewhere across Ohio, it was mostly sunny, with a temperature of 74 at Cincinnati, and 71 at Dayton. It was partly sunny, with a temperature of 65 at Wooster, 68 at Marion, 64 at Akron-Canton Regional Airport, 64 at Youngstown, and 69 at Columbus. It was cloudy, with a temperature of 65 at Toledo Express, 65 at Cleveland, and 68 at Findlay. Reports from nearby cities outside Ohio. At Indianapolis, it was mostly sunny, with a temperature of 76. At Pittsburgh, it was partly sunny, with a temperature of 67. It was cloudy, with a temperature of 58 at Detroit, 59 at Buffalo, and 70 at Chicago. The current time is 4:37 p.m. Eastern Daylight Time. 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On the latest weather map, low pressure will enter the Great Lakes region as a warm front moves north across the area late this evening. The associated cold front will sweep eastward through the region on Wednesday as high pressure builds into the region behind the cold front through Friday. The forecast for the Central Highlands. Tonight, showers with a slight chance of thunderstorms after midnight. Not as cool with lows in the mid-50s. South winds 10 to 15 miles per hour with gusts up to 30 miles per hour. Chance of rain near 100%. Wednesday, partly sunny. A chance of showers in the morning. Highs in the lower 60s. Temperature falling into the mid-50s in the afternoon. Southwest winds 15 to 20 miles per hour, becoming west in the afternoon. Chance of rain 50%. Wednesday night, mostly cloudy. Cooler with lows in the lower 40s. Northwest winds 15 to 20 miles per hour with gusts up to 30 miles per hour, diminishing to around 10 miles per hour with gusts up to 20 miles per hour after midnight. Thursday, partly sunny. Highs in the upper 50s. Northwest winds 10 to 15 miles per hour with gusts up to 25 miles per hour. Thursday night, mostly clear. Lows in the lower 40s. North winds 5 to 10 miles per hour with gusts up to 20 miles per hour in the evening, becoming light and variable. Friday, partly cloudy. Highs in the upper 60s. Friday night, mostly cloudy. Not as cool with lows in the mid 50s. At 4 p.m., weather reports for selected cities. At Mansfield Long Regional Airport, it was partly sunny. The temperature was 65 degrees, the dew point 34, and the relative humidity 31%. The wind was southwest, at 7 miles an hour. The pressure was 30.08 inches and falling. Elsewhere across Ohio, it was mostly sunny, with a temperature of 74 at Cincinnati, and 71 at Dayton. It was partly sunny, with a temperature of 65 at Wooster, 68 at Marion, 64 at Akron-Canton Regional Airport, 64 at Youngstown, and 69 at Columbus. It was cloudy, with a temperature of 65 at Toledo Express, 65 at Cleveland, and 68 at Findlay. Reports from nearby cities outside Ohio. At Indianapolis, it was mostly sunny, with a temperature of 76.
At Pittsburgh, it was partly sunny, with a temperature of 67. It was cloudy, with a temperature of 58 at Detroit, 59 at Buffalo, and 70 at Chicago. The extended forecast for the Central Highlands. Saturday, partly sunny with a chance of showers and thunderstorms. Not as cool as highs in the mid-80s. Chance of rain 40%. Saturday night, mostly cloudy in the evening, then becoming partly cloudy. A chance of thunderstorms in the evening. A chance of showers. Lows around 60. Chance of rain 40%. Sunday, partly sunny with a chance of showers. A chance of thunderstorms in the afternoon. Highs in the mid-80s. Chance of rain 40%. Sunday night, partly cloudy. A chance of showers and thunderstorms in the evening. Lows in the mid-60s. Chance of rain 40%. Monday, partly cloudy. A chance of showers and thunderstorms in the afternoon. Hot with highs around 90. Chance of rain 40%. Monday night, a chance of thunderstorms in the evening. Mostly cloudy with a chance of showers. Lows in the upper 60s. Chance of rain 50%. Tuesday, partly sunny with a chance of showers in the morning, then mostly cloudy with showers likely in the afternoon. Highs in the mid-80s. Chance of rain 60%. The current time is 4:42 p.m. Eastern Daylight Time. 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We supply the latest available information for the Central Highlands over station WWG 57 from Butler on a frequency of 162.450 MHz. On the latest weather map, low pressure will enter the Great Lakes region as a warm front moves north across the area late this evening. The associated cold front will sweep eastward through the region on Wednesday as high pressure builds into the region behind the cold front through Friday. The forecast for the Central Highlands. Tonight, showers with a slight chance of thunderstorms after midnight. Not as cool with lows in the mid-50s. South winds 10 to 15 miles per hour with gusts up to 30 miles per hour. Chance of rain near 100%. Wednesday, partly sunny. A chance of showers in the morning. Highs in the lower 60s. Temperature falling into the mid-50s in the afternoon. Southwest winds 15 to 20 miles per hour, becoming west in the afternoon. Chance of rain 50%. Wednesday night, mostly cloudy. Cooler with lows in the lower 40s. Northwest winds 15 to 20 miles per hour with gusts up to 30 miles per hour, diminishing to around 10 miles per hour with gusts up to 20 miles per hour after midnight. Thursday, partly sunny. Highs in the upper 50s. Northwest winds 10 to 15 miles per hour with gusts up to 25 miles per hour. Thursday night, mostly clear. Lows in the lower 40s. North winds 5 to 10 miles per hour with gusts up to 20 miles per hour in the evening, becoming light and variable. Friday, partly cloudy. Highs in the upper 60s. Friday night, mostly cloudy. Not as cool with lows in the mid-50s. At 4 p.m., weather reports for selected cities. At Mansfield-Lom Regional Airport, it was partly sunny. The temperature was 65 degrees, the dew point 34, and the relative humidity 31%. The wind was southwest, at 7 miles an hour. The pressure was 30.08 inches and falling. Elsewhere across Ohio, it was mostly sunny, with a temperature of 74 at Cincinnati, and 71 at Dayton. It was partly sunny, with a temperature of 65 at Wooster, 68 at Marion, 64 at Akron-Canton Regional Airport, 64 at Youngstown, and 69 at Columbus. It was cloudy, with a temperature of 65 at Toledo Express, 65 at Cleveland, and 68 at Findlay. Reports from nearby cities outside Ohio. At Indianapolis, it was mostly sunny, with a temperature of 76. At Pittsburgh, it was partly sunny, with a temperature of 67. It was cloudy, with a temperature of 58 at Detroit, 59 at Buffalo, and 70 at Chicago. The current time is 4:45 p.m. Eastern Daylight Time. 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
We supply the latest available information for the Central Highlands over station WWG57 from Butler on a frequency of 162.450 MHz. On the latest weather map, low pressure will enter the Great Lakes region as a warm front moves north across the area late this evening. The associated cold front will sweep eastward through the region on Wednesday as high pressure builds into the region behind the cold front through Friday. The forecast for the Central Highlands. Tonight, showers with a slight chance of thunderstorms after midnight. Dot is cool with lows in the mid-50s. South winds 10 to 15 miles per hour with gusts up to 30 miles per hour. Chance of rain near 100%. Wednesday, partly sunny. A chance of showers in the morning. Highs in the lower 60s. Temperature falling into the mid-50s in the afternoon. Southwest winds 15 to 20 miles per hour, becoming west in the afternoon. Chance of rain 50%. Wednesday night, mostly cloudy. Cooler with lows in the lower 40s. Northwest winds 15 to 20 miles per hour with gusts up to 30 miles per hour, diminishing to around 10 miles per hour with gusts up to 20 miles per hour after midnight. Thursday, partly sunny. Highs in the upper 50s. Northwest winds 10 to 15 miles per hour with gusts up to 25 miles per hour. Thursday night, mostly clear. Lows in the lower 40s. North winds 5 to 10 miles per hour with gusts up to 20 miles per hour in the evening, becoming light and variable. Friday, partly cloudy. Highs in the upper 60s. Friday night, mostly cloudy. Not as cool with lows in the mid-50s. At 4 p.m., weather reports for selected cities. At Mansfield-Lom Regional Airport, it was partly sunny. The temperature was 65 degrees, the dew point 34, and the relative humidity 31%. The wind was southwest, at 7 miles an hour. The pressure was 30.08 inches and falling. Elsewhere across Ohio, it was mostly sunny, with a temperature of 74 at Cincinnati and 71 at Dayton. It was partly sunny, with a temperature of 65 at Wooster, 68 at Marion, 64 at Akron-Canton Regional Airport, 64 at Youngstown, and 69 at Columbus. It was cloudy, with a temperature of 65 at Toledo Express, 65 at Cleveland, and 68 at Findlay. Reports from nearby cities outside Ohio. At Indianapolis, it was mostly sunny, with a temperature of 76. At Pittsburgh, it was partly sunny, with a temperature of 67. It was cloudy, with a temperature of 58 at Detroit, 59 at Buffalo, and 70 at Chicago. The current time is 4:48 p.m. Eastern Daylight Time. 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On the latest weather map, low pressure will enter the Great Lakes region as a warm front moves north across the area late this evening. The associated cold front will sweep eastward through the region on Wednesday as high pressure builds into the region behind the cold front through Friday. The forecast for the Central Highlands. Tonight, showers with a slight chance of thunderstorms after midnight. Dot is cool with lows in the mid-50s. South winds 10 to 15 miles per hour with gusts up to 30 miles per hour. Chance of rain near 100%. Wednesday, partly sunny. A chance of showers in the morning. Highs in the lower 60s. Temperature falling into the mid-50s in the afternoon. Southwest winds 15 to 20 miles per hour, becoming west in the afternoon. Chance of rain 50%. Wednesday night, mostly cloudy. Cooler with lows in the lower 40s. Northwest winds 15 to 20 miles per hour with gusts up to 30 miles per hour, diminishing to around 10 miles per hour with gusts up to 20 miles per hour after midnight. Thursday, partly sunny. Highs in the upper 50s. Northwest winds 10 to 15 miles per hour with gusts up to 25 miles per hour. Thursday night, mostly clear. Lows in the lower 40s. North winds 5 to 10 miles per hour with gusts up to 20 miles per hour in the evening, becoming light and variable. Friday, partly cloudy. Highs in the upper 60s.
Friday night, mostly cloudy. Not as cool with lows in the mid-50s. The extended forecast for the Central Highlands. Saturday, partly sunny with a chance of showers and thunderstorms. Not as cool with highs in the mid-80s. Chance of rain 40%. Saturday night, mostly cloudy in the evening, then becoming partly cloudy. A chance of thunderstorms in the evening. A chance of showers. Lows around 60. Chance of rain 40%. Sunday, partly sunny with a chance of showers. A chance of thunderstorms in the afternoon. Highs in the mid-80s. Chance of rain 40%. Sunday night, partly cloudy. A chance of showers and thunderstorms in the evening. Lows in the mid-60s. Chance of rain 40%. Monday, partly cloudy. A chance of showers and thunderstorms in the afternoon. Hot with highs around 90. Chance of rain 40%. Monday night, a chance of thunderstorms in the evening. Mostly cloudy with a chance of showers. Lows in the upper 60s. Chance of rain 50%. Tuesday, partly sunny with a chance of showers in the morning, then mostly cloudy with showers likely in the afternoon. Highs in the mid-80s. Chance of rain 60%. At 4 p.m., weather reports for selected cities. At Mansfield Long Regional Airport, it was partly sunny. The temperature was 65 degrees, the dew point 34, and the relative humidity 31%. The wind was southwest, at 7 miles an hour. The pressure was 30.08 inches and falling. Elsewhere across Ohio, it was mostly sunny, with a temperature of 74 at Cincinnati, and 71 at Dayton. It was partly sunny, with a temperature of 65 at Wooster, 68 at Marion, 64 at Akron-Canton Regional Airport, 64 at Youngstown, and 69 at Columbus. It was cloudy, with a temperature of 65 at Toledo Express, 65 at Cleveland, and 68 at Findlay. Reports from nearby cities outside Ohio. At Indianapolis, it was mostly sunny, with a temperature of 76. At Pittsburgh, it was partly sunny, with a temperature of 67. It was cloudy, with a temperature of 58 at Detroit, 59 at Buffalo, and 70 at Chicago. The current time is 4:53 p.m. Eastern Daylight Time. 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We supply the latest available information for the Central Highlands over station WWG 57 from Butler on a frequency of 162.450 MHz. On the latest weather map, low pressure will enter the Great Lakes region as a warm front moves north across the area late this evening. The associated cold front will sweep eastward through the region on Wednesday as high pressure builds into the region behind the cold front through Friday. The forecast for the Central Highlands. Tonight, showers with a slight chance of thunderstorms after midnight. Not as cool with lows in the mid-50s. South winds 10 to 15 miles per hour with gusts up to 30 miles per hour. Chance of rain near 100%. Wednesday, partly sunny. A chance of showers in the morning. Highs in the lower 60s. Temperature falling into the mid-50s in the afternoon. Southwest winds 15 to 20 miles per hour, becoming west in the afternoon. Chance of rain 50%. Wednesday night, mostly cloudy. Cooler with lows in the lower 40s. Northwest winds 15 to 20 miles per hour with gusts up to 30 miles per hour, diminishing to around 10 miles per hour with gusts up to 20 miles per hour after midnight. Thursday, partly sunny. Highs in the upper 50s. Northwest winds 10 to 15 miles per hour with gusts up to 25 miles per hour. Thursday night, mostly clear. Lows in the lower 40s. North winds 5 to 10 miles per hour with gusts up to 20 miles per hour in the evening, becoming light and variable. Friday, partly cloudy. Highs in the upper 60s. Friday night, mostly cloudy. Not as cool with lows in the mid-50s. At 4 p.m., weather reports for selected cities. At Mansfield Long Regional Airport, it was partly sunny. The temperature was 65 degrees, the dew point 34, and the relative humidity 31%. The wind was southwest, at 7 miles an hour. The pressure was 30.08 inches and falling.
Elsewhere across Ohio, it was mostly sunny, with a temperature of 74 at Cincinnati and 71 at Dayton. It was partly sunny, with a temperature of 65 at Wooster, 68 at Marion, 64 at Akron-Canton Regional Airport, 64 at Youngstown, and 69 at Columbus. It was cloudy, with a temperature of 65 at Toledo Express, 65 at Cleveland, and 68 at Findlay. Reports from nearby cities outside Ohio. At Indianapolis, it was mostly sunny, with a temperature of 76. At Pittsburgh, it was partly sunny, with a temperature of 67. It was cloudy, with a temperature of 58 at Detroit, 59 at Buffalo, and 70 at Chicago. The current time is 4:56 p.m. Eastern Daylight Time. 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We supply the latest available information for the Central Highlands over station WWG 57 from Butler on a frequency of 162.450 MHz. On the latest weather map, low pressure will enter the Great Lakes region as a warm front moves north across the area late this evening. The associated cold front will sweep eastward through the region on Wednesday as high pressure builds into the region behind the cold front through Friday. The forecast for the Central Highlands. Tonight, showers with a slight chance of thunderstorms after midnight. Dot is cool with lows in the mid-50s. South winds 10 to 15 miles per hour with gusts up to 30 miles per hour. Chance of rain near 100%. Wednesday, partly sunny. A chance of showers in the morning. Highs in the lower 60s. Temperature falling into the mid-50s in the afternoon. Southwest winds 15 to 20 miles per hour, becoming west in the afternoon. Chance of rain 50%. Wednesday night, mostly cloudy. Cooler with lows in the lower 40s. Northwest winds 15 to 20 miles per hour with gusts up to 30 miles per hour, diminishing to around 10 miles per hour with gusts up to 20 miles per hour after midnight. Thursday, partly sunny. Highs in the upper 50s. Northwest winds 10 to 15 miles per hour with gusts up to 25 miles per hour. Thursday night, mostly clear. Lows in the lower 40s. North winds 5 to 10 miles per hour with gusts up to 20 miles per hour in the evening, becoming light and variable. Friday, partly cloudy. Highs in the upper 60s. Friday night, mostly cloudy. Not as cool with lows in the mid-50s. At 4 p.m., weather reports for selected cities. At Mansfield-Lawn Regional Airport, it was partly sunny. The temperature was 65 degrees, the dew point 34, and the relative humidity 31%. The wind was southwest, at 7 miles an hour. The pressure was 30.08 inches and falling. Elsewhere across Ohio, it was mostly sunny, with a temperature of 74 at Cincinnati and 71 at Dayton. It was partly sunny, with a temperature of 65 at Wooster, 68 at Marion, 64 at Akron-Canton Regional Airport, 64 at Youngstown, and 69 at Columbus. It was cloudy, with a temperature of 65 at Toledo Express, 65 at Cleveland, and 68 at Findlay. Reports from nearby cities outside Ohio. At Indianapolis, it was mostly sunny, with a temperature of 76. At Pittsburgh, it was partly sunny, with a temperature of 67. It was cloudy, with a temperature of 58 at Detroit, 59 at Buffalo, and 70 at Chicago. The current time is 4:59 p.m. Eastern Daylight Time. 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We supply the latest available information for the Central Highlands over station WWG 57 from Butler on a frequency of 162.450 MHz. On the latest weather map, low pressure will enter the Great Lakes region as a warm front moves north across the area late this evening. The associated cold front will sweep eastward through the region on Wednesday as high pressure builds into the region behind the cold front through Friday. The Nearshore Marine Forecast. For the following marine location, the islands to Vermilion. Small craft advisory in effect from 10 p.m. Eastern Daylight Time this evening through Thursday morning. Tonight, southeast winds 5 to 10 knots becoming southwest and increasing to 15 to 20 knots.
a slight chance of showers and thunderstorms late this evening. Showers with a slight chance of thunderstorms after midnight. Waves 1 to 3 feet building to 2 to 4 feet. Wednesday, southwest winds 15 to 20 knots becoming west. A slight chance of showers in the morning. Waves 2 to 4 feet building to 3 to 5 feet. Waves occasionally around 6 feet. Wednesday night, northwest winds 15 to 20 knots. Cloudy. Waves 3 to 5 feet subsiding to 2 to 4 feet. Waves occasionally around 6 feet. Thursday, northwest winds 15 to 20 knots diminishing to 10 to 15 knots. Mostly sunny. Waves 2 to 4 feet subsiding to 1 to 3 feet. Winds and waves higher in and near thunderstorms. The water temperature off Toledo is 57 degrees, off Cleveland 52 degrees, and off Erie 54 degrees. The extended forecast for the Central Highlands. Saturday, partly sunny with a chance of showers and thunderstorms. Not as cool with highs in the mid-80s. Chance of rain 40%. Saturday night, mostly cloudy in the evening, then becoming partly cloudy. A chance of thunderstorms in the evening. A chance of showers. Lows around 60. Chance of rain 40%. Sunday, partly sunny with a chance of showers. A chance of thunderstorms in the afternoon. Highs in the mid-80s. Chance of rain 40%. Sunday night, partly cloudy. A chance of showers and thunderstorms in the evening. Lows in the mid-60s. Chance of rain 40%. Monday, partly cloudy. A chance of showers and thunderstorms in the afternoon. Hot with highs around 90. Chance of rain 40%. Monday night, a chance of thunderstorms in the evening. Mostly cloudy with a chance of showers. Lows in the upper 60s. Chance of rain 50%. Tuesday, partly sunny with a chance of showers in the morning, then mostly cloudy with showers likely in the afternoon. Highs in the mid-80s. Chance of rain 60%. The forecast for the Central Highlands. Tonight, showers with a slight chance of thunderstorms after midnight. Not as cool with lows in the mid-50s. South winds 10 to 15 miles per hour with gusts up to 30 miles per hour. Chance of rain near 100%. Wednesday, partly sunny. A chance of showers in the morning. Highs in the lower 60s. Temperature falling into the mid-50s in the afternoon. Southwest winds 15 to 20 miles per hour, becoming west in the afternoon. Chance of rain 50%. Wednesday night, mostly cloudy. Cooler with lows in the lower 40s. Northwest winds 15 to 20 miles per hour with gusts up to 30 miles per hour, diminishing to around 10 miles per hour with gusts up to 20 miles per hour after midnight. Thursday, partly sunny. Highs in the upper 50s. Northwest winds 10 to 15 miles per hour with gusts up to 25 miles per hour. Thursday night, mostly clear. Lows in the lower 40s. North winds 5 to 10 miles per hour with gusts up to 20 miles per hour in the evening, becoming light and variable. Friday, partly cloudy. Highs in the upper 60s. Friday night, mostly cloudy. Not as cool with lows in the mid-50s. At 4 p.m., weather reports for selected cities. At Mansfield Long Regional Airport, it was partly sunny. The temperature was 65 degrees, the dew point 34, and the relative humidity 31%. The wind was southwest, at 7 miles an hour. The pressure was 30.08 inches and falling. Elsewhere across Ohio, it was mostly sunny, with a temperature of 74 at Cincinnati, and 71 at Dayton. It was partly sunny, with a temperature of 65 at Wooster, 68 at Marion, 64 at Akron-Canton Regional Airport, 64 at Youngstown, and 69 at Columbus. It was cloudy, with a temperature of 65 at Toledo Express, 65 at Cleveland, and 68 at Findlay. Reports from nearby cities outside Ohio. At Indianapolis, it was mostly sunny, with a temperature of 76. At Pittsburgh, it was partly sunny, with a temperature of 67. It was cloudy, with a temperature of 58 at Detroit, 59 at Buffalo, and 70 at Chicago. The current time is 5:05 p.m. Eastern Daylight Time.
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We supply the latest available information for the Central Highlands over station WWG57 from Butler on a frequency of 162.450 MHz. On the latest weather map, low pressure will enter the Great Lakes region as a warm front moves north across the area late this evening. The associated cold front will sweep eastward through the region on Wednesday as high pressure builds into the region behind the cold front through Friday. The forecast for the Central Highlands. Tonight, showers with a slight chance of thunderstorms after midnight. Dot is cool with lows in the mid-50s. South winds 10 to 15 miles per hour with gusts up to 30 miles per hour. Chance of rain near 100%. Wednesday, partly sunny. A chance of showers in the morning. Highs in the lower 60s. Temperature falling into the mid-50s in the afternoon. Southwest winds 15 to 20 miles per hour, becoming west in the afternoon. Chance of rain 50%. Wednesday night, mostly cloudy. Cooler with lows in the lower 40s. Northwest winds 15 to 20 miles per hour with gusts up to 30 miles per hour, diminishing to around 10 miles per hour with gusts up to 20 miles per hour after midnight. Thursday, partly sunny. Highs in the upper 50s. Northwest winds 10 to 15 miles per hour with gusts up to 25 miles per hour. Thursday night, mostly clear. Lows in the lower 40s. North winds 5 to 10 miles per hour with gusts up to 20 miles per hour in the evening, becoming light and variable. Friday, partly cloudy. Highs in the upper 60s. Friday night, mostly cloudy. Not as cool with lows in the mid-50s. At 5 p.m., weather reports for selected cities. At Mansfield Long Regional Airport, it was partly sunny. The temperature was 64 degrees, the dew point 33, and the relative humidity 31%. The wind was southwest, at 9 miles an hour. The pressure was 30.05 inches and falling. Elsewhere across Ohio, it was mostly sunny, with a temperature of 75 at Cincinnati and 72 at Dayton. It was partly sunny, with a temperature of 65 at Wooster, 67 at Marion, 65 at Youngstown, and 71 at Columbus. It was cloudy, with a temperature of 66 at Toledo Express, 65 at Cleveland, 64 at Akron-Canton Regional Airport, and 67 at Findlay. Reports from nearby cities outside Ohio, at Chicago, rain was falling, with a temperature of 64. At Indianapolis, it was mostly sunny, with a temperature of 76. At Pittsburgh, it was partly sunny, with a temperature of 69. It was cloudy, with a temperature of 56 at Detroit, and 57 at Buffalo. The current time is 5:08 p.m. Eastern Daylight Time. 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We supply the latest available information for the Central Highlands over station WWG57 from Butler on a frequency of 162.450 MHz. On the latest weather map, low pressure will enter the Great Lakes region as a warm front moves north across the area late this evening. The associated cold front will sweep eastward through the region on Wednesday as high pressure builds into the region behind the cold front through Friday. The forecast for the Central Highlands. Tonight, showers with a slight chance of thunderstorms after midnight. Dot is cool with lows in the mid-50s. South winds 10 to 15 miles per hour with gusts up to 30 miles per hour. Chance of rain near 100%. Wednesday, partly sunny. A chance of showers in the morning. Highs in the lower 60s. Temperature falling into the mid-50s in the afternoon. Southwest winds 15 to 20 miles per hour, becoming west in the afternoon. Chance of rain 50%. Wednesday night, mostly cloudy. Cooler with lows in the lower 40s. Northwest winds 15 to 20 miles per hour with gusts up to 30 miles per hour, diminishing to around 10 miles per hour with gusts up to 20 miles per hour after midnight. Thursday, partly sunny. Highs in the upper 50s. Northwest winds 10 to 15 miles per hour with gusts up to 25 miles per hour. Thursday night, mostly clear. Lows in the lower 40s.
north winds 5 to 10 miles per hour with gusts up to 20 miles per hour in the evening, becoming light and variable. Friday, partly cloudy. Highs in the upper 60s. Friday night, mostly cloudy. Not as cool with lows in the mid-50s. The extended forecast for the Central Highlands. Saturday, partly sunny with a chance of showers and thunderstorms. Not as cool with highs in the mid-80s. Chance of rain 40%. Saturday night, mostly cloudy in the evening, then becoming partly cloudy. A chance of thunderstorms in the evening. A chance of showers. Lows around 60. Chance of rain 40%. Sunday, partly sunny with a chance of showers. A chance of thunderstorms in the afternoon. Highs in the mid-80s. Chance of rain 40%. Sunday night, partly cloudy. A chance of showers and thunderstorms in the evening. Lows in the mid-60s. Chance of rain 40%. Monday, partly cloudy. A chance of showers and thunderstorms in the afternoon. Hot with highs around 90. Chance of rain 40%. Monday night, a chance of thunderstorms in the evening. Mostly cloudy with a chance of showers. Lows in the upper 60s. Chance of rain 50%. Tuesday, partly sunny with a chance of showers in the morning, then mostly cloudy with showers likely in the afternoon. Highs in the mid-80s. Chance of rain 60%. At 5 p.m., weather reports for selected cities. At Mansfield Lawn Regional Airport, it was partly sunny. The temperature was 64 degrees, the dew point 33, and the relative humidity 31%. The wind was southwest, at 9 miles an hour. The pressure was 30.05 inches and falling. Elsewhere across Ohio, it was mostly sunny, with a temperature of 75 at Cincinnati and 72 at Dayton. It was partly sunny, with a temperature of 65 at Wooster, 67 at Marion, 65 at Youngstown, and 71 at Columbus. It was cloudy, with a temperature of 66 at Toledo Express, 65 at Cleveland, 64 at Akron-Canton Regional Airport, and 67 at Findlay. Reports from nearby cities outside Ohio, at Chicago, rain was falling, with a temperature of 64. At Indianapolis, it was mostly sunny, with a temperature of 76. At Pittsburgh, it was partly sunny, with a temperature of 69. It was cloudy, with a temperature of 56 at Detroit, and 57 at Buffalo. The current time is 5:13 p.m. Eastern Daylight Time. 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On the latest weather map, low pressure will enter the Great Lakes region as a warm front moves north across the area late this evening. The associated cold front will sweep eastward through the region on Wednesday as high pressure builds into the region behind the cold front through Friday. The forecast for the Central Highlands. Tonight, showers with a slight chance of thunderstorms after midnight. Not as cool with lows in the mid-50s. South winds 10 to 15 miles per hour with gusts up to 30 miles per hour. Chance of rain near 100%. Wednesday, partly sunny. A chance of showers in the morning. Highs in the lower 60s. Temperature falling into the mid-50s in the afternoon. Southwest winds 15 to 20 miles per hour, becoming west in the afternoon. Chance of rain 50%. Wednesday night, mostly cloudy. Cooler with lows in the lower 40s. Northwest winds 15 to 20 miles per hour with gusts up to 30 miles per hour, diminishing to around 10 miles per hour with gusts up to 20 miles per hour after midnight. Thursday, partly sunny. Highs in the upper 50s. Northwest winds 10 to 15 miles per hour with gusts up to 25 miles per hour. Thursday night, mostly clear. Lows in the lower 40s. North winds 5 to 10 miles per hour with gusts up to 20 miles per hour in the evening, becoming light and variable. Friday, partly cloudy. Highs in the upper 60s. Friday night, mostly cloudy. Not as cool with lows in the mid-50s. At 5 p.m., weather reports for selected cities,
At Mansfield Lom Regional Airport, it was partly sunny. The temperature was 64 degrees, the dew point 33, and the relative humidity 31%. The wind was southwest, at 9 miles an hour. The pressure was 30.05 inches and falling. Elsewhere across Ohio, it was mostly sunny, with a temperature of 67 at Marion, 75 at Cincinnati, and 72 at Dayton. It was partly sunny, with a temperature of 65 at Wooster, 66 at Toledo Express, 65 at Youngstown, 67 at Findlay, and 71 at Columbus. It was cloudy, with a temperature of 65 at Cleveland, and 64 at Akron-Canton Regional Airport. Reports from nearby cities outside Ohio, at Chicago, rain was falling, with a temperature of 64. At Indianapolis, it was mostly sunny, with a temperature of 76. It was partly sunny, with a temperature of 69 at Pittsburgh, and 57 at Buffalo. At Detroit, it was cloudy, with a temperature of 56. The current time is 5:16 p.m. Eastern Daylight Time. 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We supply the latest available information for the Central Highlands over station WWG57 from Butler on a frequency of 162.450 MHz. On the latest weather map, low pressure will enter the Great Lakes region as a warm front moves north across the area late this evening. The associated cold front will sweep eastward through the region on Wednesday as high pressure builds into the region behind the cold front through Friday. The forecast for the Central Highlands. Tonight, showers with a slight chance of thunderstorms after midnight. Not as cool with lows in the mid-50s. South winds 10 to 15 miles per hour with gusts up to 30 miles per hour. Chance of rain near 100%. Wednesday, partly sunny. A chance of showers in the morning. Highs in the lower 60s. Temperature falling into the mid-50s in the afternoon. Southwest winds 15 to 20 miles per hour, becoming west in the afternoon. Chance of rain 50%. Wednesday night, mostly cloudy. Cooler with lows in the lower 40s. Northwest winds 15 to 20 miles per hour with gusts up to 30 miles per hour, diminishing to around 10 miles per hour with gusts up to 20 miles per hour after midnight. Thursday, partly sunny. Highs in the upper 50s. Northwest winds 10 to 15 miles per hour with gusts up to 25 miles per hour. Thursday night, mostly clear. Lows in the lower 40s. North winds 5 to 10 miles per hour with gusts up to 20 miles per hour in the evening, becoming light and variable. Friday, partly cloudy. Highs in the upper 60s. Friday night, mostly cloudy. Not as cool with lows in the mid-50s. At 5 p.m., weather reports for selected cities. At Mansfield Lom Regional Airport, it was partly sunny. The temperature was 64 degrees, the dew point 33, and the relative humidity 31%. The wind was southwest, at 9 miles an hour. The pressure was 30.05 inches and falling. Elsewhere across Ohio, it was mostly sunny, with a temperature of 67 at Marion, 75 at Cincinnati, and 72 at Dayton. It was partly sunny, with a temperature of 65 at Wooster, 66 at Toledo Express, 65 at Youngstown, 67 at Findlay, and 71 at Columbus. It was cloudy, with a temperature of 65 at Cleveland, and 64 at Akron-Canton Regional Airport. Reports from nearby cities outside Ohio, at Chicago, rain was falling, with a temperature of 64. At Indianapolis, it was mostly sunny, with a temperature of 76. It was partly sunny, with a temperature of 69 at Pittsburgh, and 57 at Buffalo. At Detroit, it was cloudy, with a temperature of 56. The current time is 5:19 p.m. Eastern Daylight Time. 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We supply the latest available information for the Central Highlands over station WWG57 from Butler on a frequency of 162.450 MHz. The extended forecast for the Central Highlands. Saturday, partly sunny with a chance of showers and thunderstorms. Not as cool with highs in the mid-80s.
chance of rain 40%. Saturday night, mostly cloudy in the evening, then becoming partly cloudy. A chance of thunderstorms in the evening. A chance of showers. Lows around 60. Chance of rain 40%. Sunday, partly sunny with a chance of showers. A chance of thunderstorms in the afternoon. Highs in the mid-80s. Chance of rain 40%. Sunday night, partly cloudy. A chance of showers and thunderstorms in the evening. Lows in the mid-60s. Chance of rain 40%. Monday, partly cloudy. A chance of showers and thunderstorms in the afternoon. Hot with highs around 90. Chance of rain 40%. Monday night, a chance of thunderstorms in the evening. Mostly cloudy with a chance of showers. Lows in the upper 60s. Chance of rain 50%. Tuesday, partly sunny with a chance of showers in the morning, then mostly cloudy with showers likely in the afternoon. Highs in the mid-80s. Chance of rain 60%. On the latest weather map, low pressure will enter the Great Lakes region as a warm front moves north across the area late this evening. The associated cold front will sweep eastward through the region on Wednesday as high pressure builds into the region behind the cold front through Friday. The forecast for the Central Highlands. Tonight, showers with a slight chance of thunderstorms after midnight. Not as cool with lows in the mid-50s. South winds 10 to 15 miles per hour with gusts up to 30 miles per hour. Chance of rain near 100%. Wednesday, partly sunny. A chance of showers in the morning. Highs in the lower 60s. Temperature falling into the mid-50s in the afternoon. Southwest winds 15 to 20 miles per hour, becoming west in the afternoon. Chance of rain 50%. Wednesday night, mostly cloudy. Cooler with lows in the lower 40s. Northwest winds 15 to 20 miles per hour with gusts up to 30 miles per hour, diminishing to around 10 miles per hour with gusts up to 20 miles per hour after midnight. Thursday, partly sunny. Highs in the upper 50s. Northwest winds 10 to 15 miles per hour with gusts up to 25 miles per hour. Thursday night, mostly clear. Lows in the lower 40s. North winds 5 to 10 miles per hour with gusts up to 20 miles per hour in the evening, becoming light and variable. Friday, partly cloudy. Highs in the upper 60s. Friday night, mostly cloudy. Not as cool with lows in the mid-50s. At 5 p.m., weather reports for selected cities. At Mansfield Long Regional Airport, it was partly sunny. The temperature was 64 degrees, the dew point 33, and the relative humidity 31%. The wind was southwest, at 9 miles an hour. The pressure was 30.05 inches and falling. Elsewhere across Ohio, it was mostly sunny, with a temperature of 67 at Marion, 75 at Cincinnati, and 72 at Dayton. It was partly sunny, with a temperature of 65 at Wooster, 66 at Toledo Express, 65 at Youngstown, 67 at Findlay, and 71 at Columbus. It was cloudy, with a temperature of 65 at Cleveland, and 64 at Akron-Canton Regional Airport. Reports from nearby cities outside Ohio, at Chicago, rain was falling, with a temperature of 64. At Indianapolis, it was mostly sunny, with a temperature of 76. It was partly sunny, with a temperature of 69 at Pittsburgh, and 57 at Buffalo. At Detroit, it was cloudy, with a temperature of 56. The current time is 5:24 p.m. Eastern Daylight Time. 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We supply the latest available information for the Central Highlands over station WWG57 from Butler on a frequency of 162.450 MHz. On the latest weather map, low pressure will enter the Great Lakes region as a warm front moves north across the area late this evening. The associated cold front will sweep eastward through the region on Wednesday as high pressure builds into the region behind the cold front through Friday. The forecast for the Central Highlands. Tonight, showers with a slight chance of thunderstorms after midnight. Not as cool with lows in the mid-50s. South winds 10 to 15 miles per hour with gusts up to 30 miles per hour. Chance of rain near 100%.
Wednesday, partly sunny. A chance of showers in the morning. Highs in the lower 60s. Temperature falling into the mid-50s in the afternoon. Southwest winds 15 to 20 miles per hour, becoming west in the

hour with gusts up to 20 miles per hour in the evening, becoming light and variable. Friday, partly cloudy. Highs in the upper 60s. Friday night, mostly cloudy. Not as cool with lows in the mid-50s. At 5 p.m., weather reports for selected cities. At Mansfield Long Regional Airport, it was partly sunny. The temperature was 64 degrees, the dew point 33, and the relative humidity 31%. The wind was southwest, at 9 miles an hour. The pressure was 30.05 inches and falling. Elsewhere across Ohio, it was mostly sunny, with a temperature of 67 at Marion, 75 at Cincinnati, and 72 at Dayton. It was partly sunny, with a temperature of 65 at Wooster, 66 at Toledo Express, 65 at Youngstown, 67 at Findlay, and 71 at Columbus. It was cloudy, with a temperature of 65 at Cleveland, and 64 at Akron-Canton Regional Airport. Reports from nearby cities outside Ohio, at Chicago, rain was falling, with a temperature of 64. At Indianapolis, it was mostly sunny, with a temperature of 76. It was partly sunny, with a temperature of 69 at Pittsburgh, and 57 at Buffalo. At Detroit, it was cloudy, with a temperature of 56. The current time is 5:27 p.m. Eastern Daylight Time. 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We supply the latest available information for the Central Highlands over station WWG57 from Butler on a frequency of 162.450 MHz. On the latest weather map, low pressure will enter the Great Lakes region as a warm front moves north across the area late this evening. The associated cold front will sweep eastward through the region on Wednesday as high pressure builds into the region behind the cold front through Friday. The forecast for the Central Highlands. Tonight, showers with a slight chance of thunderstorms after midnight. Not as cool with lows in the mid-50s. South winds 10 to 15 miles per hour with gusts up to 30 miles per hour. Chance of rain near 100%. Wednesday, partly sunny. A chance of showers in the morning. Highs in the lower 60s. Temperature falling into the mid-50s in the afternoon. Southwest winds 15 to 20 miles per hour, becoming west in the afternoon. Chance of rain 50%. Wednesday night, mostly cloudy. Cooler with lows in the lower 40s. Northwest winds 15 to 20 miles per hour with gusts up to 30 miles per hour, diminishing to around 10 miles per hour with gusts up to 20 miles per hour after midnight. Thursday, partly sunny. Highs in the upper 50s. Northwest winds 10 to 15 miles per hour with gusts up to 25 miles per hour. Thursday night, mostly clear. Lows in the lower 40s. North winds 5 to 10 miles per hour with gusts up to 20 miles per hour in the evening, becoming light and variable. Friday, partly cloudy. Highs in the upper 60s. Friday night, mostly cloudy. Not as cool with lows in the mid-50s. At 5 p.m., weather reports for selected cities. At Mansfield Long Regional Airport, it was partly sunny. The temperature was 64 degrees, the dew point 33, and the relative humidity 31%. The wind was southwest, at 9 miles an hour. The pressure was 30.05 inches and falling. Elsewhere across Ohio, it was mostly sunny, with a temperature of 67 at Marion, 75 at Cincinnati, and 72 at Dayton. It was partly sunny, with a temperature of 65 at Wooster, 66 at Toledo Express, 65 at Youngstown, 67 at Findlay, and 71 at Columbus. It was cloudy, with a temperature of 65 at Cleveland, and 64 at Akron-Canton Regional Airport. Reports from nearby cities outside Ohio, at Chicago, rain was falling, with a temperature of 64. At Indianapolis, it was mostly sunny, with a temperature of 76. It was partly sunny, with a temperature of 69 at Pittsburgh, and 57 at Buffalo. At Detroit, it was cloudy, with a temperature of 56. The extended forecast for the Central Highlands. Saturday, partly sunny with a chance of showers and thunderstorms. Not as cool with highs in the mid-80s. Chance of rain 40%. Saturday night, mostly cloudy in the evening, then becoming partly cloudy.

up to 20 miles per hour after midnight. Thursday, partly sunny. Highs in the upper 50s. Northwest winds 10 to 15 miles per hour with gusts up to 25 miles per hour. Thursday night, mostly clear. Lows in the lower 40s. North winds 5 to 10 miles per hour with gusts up to 20 miles per hour in the evening, becoming light and variable. Friday, partly cloudy. Highs in the upper 60s. Friday night, mostly cloudy. Not as cool with lows in the mid 50s. At 5 p.m., weather reports for selected cities. At Mansfield Long Regional Airport, it was partly sunny. The temperature was 64 degrees, the dew point 33, and the relative humidity 31%. The wind was southwest, at 9 miles an hour. The pressure was 30.05 inches and falling. Elsewhere across Ohio, it was mostly sunny, with a temperature of 67 at Marion, 75 at Cincinnati, and 72 at Dayton. It was partly sunny, with a temperature of 65 at Wooster, 66 at Toledo Express, 65 at Youngstown, 67 at Findlay, and 71 at Columbus. It was cloudy, with a temperature of 65 at Cleveland, and 64 at Akron-Canton Regional Airport. Reports from nearby cities outside Ohio, at Chicago, rain was falling, with a temperature of 64. At Indianapolis, it was mostly sunny, with a temperature of 76. It was partly sunny, with a temperature of 69 at Pittsburgh, and 57 at Buffalo. At Detroit, it was cloudy, with a temperature of 56. The current time is 5:35 p.m. Eastern Daylight Time. 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We supply the latest available information for the Central Highlands over station WWG 57 from Butler on a frequency of 162.450 MHz. On the latest weather map, low pressure will enter the Great Lakes region as a warm front moves north across the area late this evening. The associated cold front will sweep eastward through the region on Wednesday as high pressure builds into the region behind the cold front through Friday. The forecast for the Central Highlands. Tonight, showers with a slight chance of thunderstorms after midnight. Not as cool with lows in the mid-50s. South winds 10 to 15 miles per hour with gusts up to 30 miles per hour. Chance of rain near 100%. Wednesday, partly sunny. A chance of showers in the morning. Highs in the lower 60s. Temperature falling into the mid-50s in the afternoon. Southwest winds 15 to 20 miles per hour, becoming west in the afternoon. Chance of rain 50%. Wednesday night, mostly cloudy. Cooler with lows in the lower 40s. Northwest winds 15 to 20 miles per hour with gusts up to 30 miles per hour, diminishing to around 10 miles per hour with gusts up to 20 miles per hour after midnight. Thursday, partly sunny. Highs in the upper 50s. Northwest winds 10 to 15 miles per hour with gusts up to 25 miles per hour. Thursday night, mostly clear. Lows in the lower 40s. North winds 5 to 10 miles per hour with gusts up to 20 miles per hour in the evening, becoming light and variable. Friday, partly cloudy. Highs in the upper 60s. Friday night, mostly cloudy. Not as cool with lows in the mid-50s. At 5 p.m., weather reports for selected cities. At Mansfield Long Regional Airport, it was partly sunny. The temperature was 64 degrees, the dew point 33, and the relative humidity 31%. The wind was southwest, at 9 miles an hour. The pressure was 30.05 inches and falling. Elsewhere across Ohio, it was mostly sunny, with a temperature of 67 at Marion, 75 at Cincinnati, and 72 at Dayton. It was partly sunny, with a temperature of 65 at Wooster, 66 at Toledo Express, 65 at Youngstown, 67 at Findlay, and 71 at Columbus. It was cloudy, with a temperature of 65 at Cleveland, and 64 at Akron-Canton Regional Airport. Reports from nearby cities outside Ohio, at Chicago, rain was falling, with a temperature of 64. At Indianapolis, it was mostly sunny, with a temperature of 76. It was partly sunny, with a temperature of 69 at Pittsburgh, and 57 at Buffalo. At Detroit, it was cloudy.

temperature of 56. The current time is 5:38 p.m. Eastern Daylight Time. 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We supply the latest available information for the Central Highlands over station WWG57 from Butler on a frequency of 162.450 MHz. On the latest weather map, low pressure will enter the Great Lakes region as a warm front moves north across the area late this evening. The associated cold front will sweep eastward through the region on Wednesday as high pressure builds into the region behind the cold front through Friday. The forecast for the Central Highlands. Tonight, showers with a slight chance of thunderstorms after midnight. Not as cool with lows in the mid-50s. South winds 10 to 15 miles per hour with gusts up to 30 miles per hour. Chance of rain near 100%. Wednesday, partly sunny. A chance of showers in the morning. Highs in the lower 60s. Temperature falling into the mid-50s in the afternoon. Southwest winds 15 to 20 miles per hour, becoming west in the afternoon. Chance of rain 50%. Wednesday night, mostly cloudy. Cooler with lows in the lower 40s. Northwest winds 15 to 20 miles per hour with gusts up to 30 miles per hour, diminishing to around 10 miles per hour with gusts up to 20 miles per hour after midnight. Thursday, partly sunny. Highs in the upper 50s. Northwest winds 10 to 15 miles per hour with gusts up to 25 miles per hour. Thursday night, mostly clear. Lows in the lower 40s. North winds 5 to 10 miles per hour with gusts up to 20 miles per hour in the evening, becoming light and variable. Friday, partly cloudy. Highs in the upper 60s. Friday night, mostly cloudy. Not as cool with lows in the mid-50s. The extended forecast for the Central Highlands. Saturday, partly sunny with a chance of showers and thunderstorms. Not as cool with highs in the mid-80s. Chance of rain 40%. Saturday night, mostly cloudy in the evening, then becoming partly cloudy. A chance of thunderstorms in the evening. A chance of showers. Lows around 60. Chance of rain 40%. Sunday, partly sunny with a chance of showers. A chance of thunderstorms in the afternoon. Highs in the mid-80s. Chance of rain 40%. Sunday night, partly cloudy. A chance of showers and thunderstorms in the evening. Lows in the mid-60s. Chance of rain 40%. Monday, partly cloudy. A chance of showers and thunderstorms in the afternoon. Hot with highs around 90. Chance of rain 40%. Monday night, a chance of thunderstorms in the evening. Mostly cloudy with a chance of showers. Lows in the upper 60s. Chance of rain 50%. Tuesday, partly sunny with a chance of showers in the morning, then mostly cloudy with showers likely in the afternoon. Highs in the mid-80s. Chance of rain 60%. At 5 p.m., weather reports for selected cities. At Mansfield Lawn Regional Airport, it was partly sunny. The temperature was 64 degrees, the dew point 33, and the relative humidity 31%. The wind was southwest, at 9 miles an hour. The pressure was 30.05 inches and falling. Elsewhere across Ohio, it was mostly sunny, with a temperature of 67 at Marion, 75 at Cincinnati, and 72 at Dayton. It was partly sunny, with a temperature of 65 at Worcester, 66 at Toledo Express, 65 at Youngstown, 67 at Findlay, and 71 at Columbus. It was cloudy, with a temperature of 65 at Cleveland, and 64 at Akron-Canton Regional Airport. Reports from nearby cities outside Ohio, at Chicago, rain was falling, with a temperature of 64. At Indianapolis, it was mostly sunny, with a temperature of 76. It was partly sunny, with a temperature of 69 at Pittsburgh, and 57 at Buffalo. At Detroit, it was cloudy, with a temperature of 56. The current time is 5:43 p.m. Eastern Daylight Time. 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
We supply the latest available information for the Central Highlands over station WWG57 from Butler on a frequency of 162.450 MHz. On the latest weather map, low pressure will enter the Great Lakes region as a warm front moves north across the area late this evening. The associated cold front will sweep eastward through the region on Wednesday as high pressure builds into the region behind the cold front through Friday. The forecast for the Central Highlands. Tonight, showers with a slight chance of thunderstorms after midnight. Not as cool with lows in the mid-50s. South winds 10 to 15 miles per hour with gusts up to 30 miles per hour. Chance of rain near 100%. Wednesday, partly sunny. A chance of showers in the morning. Highs in the lower 60s. Temperature falling into the mid-50s in the afternoon. Southwest winds 15 to 20 miles per hour, becoming west in the afternoon. Chance of rain 50%. Wednesday night, mostly cloudy. Cooler with lows in the lower 40s. Northwest winds 15 to 20 miles per hour with gusts up to 30 miles per hour, diminishing to around 10 miles per hour with gusts up to 20 miles per hour after midnight. Thursday, partly sunny. Highs in the upper 50s. Northwest winds 10 to 15 miles per hour with gusts up to 25 miles per hour. Thursday night, mostly clear. Lows in the lower 40s. North winds 5 to 10 miles per hour with gusts up to 20 miles per hour in the evening, becoming light and variable. Friday, partly cloudy. Highs in the upper 60s. Friday night, mostly cloudy. Not as cool with lows in the mid-50s. At 5 p.m., weather reports for selected cities. At Mansfield Long Regional Airport, it was partly sunny. The temperature was 64 degrees, the dew point 33, and the relative humidity 31%. The wind was southwest, at 9 miles an hour. The pressure was 30.05 inches and falling. Elsewhere across Ohio, it was mostly sunny, with a temperature of 67 at Marion, 75 at Cincinnati, and 72 at Dayton. It was partly sunny, with a temperature of 65 at Wooster, 66 at Toledo Express, 65 at Youngstown, 67 at Findlay, and 71 at Columbus. It was cloudy, with a temperature of 65 at Cleveland, and 64 at Akron-Canton Regional Airport. Reports from nearby cities outside Ohio, at Chicago, rain was falling, with a temperature of 64. At Indianapolis, it was mostly sunny, with a temperature of 76. It was partly sunny, with a temperature of 69 at Pittsburgh, and 57 at Buffalo. At Detroit, it was cloudy, with a temperature of 56. The Mansfield, Ohio climate summary for this evening, as of 5:15 p.m., May 12, 2026. Today's high temperature was 66 degrees. The normal high is 70. The record high is 87 degrees, which was set in 1991. Today's low temperature was 40 degrees. The normal low is 48. The record low is 27 degrees, which was set in 1938. No precipitation fell today. No snow fell today, which brings the monthly total to a trace. The total snowfall since July 1st still stands at 29.6 inches. Sunset tonight is at 8:38 p.m. Sunrise tomorrow is at 6:15 a.m. The current time is 5:47 p.m. Eastern Daylight Time. 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On the latest weather map, low pressure will enter the Great Lakes region as a warm front moves north across the area late this evening. The associated cold front will sweep eastward through the region on Wednesday as high pressure builds into the region behind the cold front through Friday. The forecast for the Central Highlands. Tonight, showers with a slight chance of thunderstorms after midnight. Not as cool with lows in the mid-50s. South winds 10 to 15 miles per hour with gusts up to 30 miles per hour. Chance of rain near 100%. Wednesday, partly sunny. A chance of showers in the morning. Highs in the lower 60s. Temperature falling into the mid-50s in the afternoon.
Southwest winds 15 to 20 miles per hour, becoming west in the afternoon. Chance of rain 50%. Wednesday night, mostly cloudy. Cooler with lows in the lower 40s. Northwest winds 15 to 20 miles per hour with gusts up to 30 miles per hour, diminishing to around 10 miles per hour with gusts up to 20 miles per hour after midnight. Thursday, partly sunny. Highs in the upper 50s. Northwest winds 10 to 15 miles per hour with gusts up to 25 miles per hour. Thursday night, mostly clear. Lows in the lower 40s. North winds 5 to 10 miles per hour with gusts up to 20 miles per hour in the evening, becoming light and variable. Friday, partly cloudy. Highs in the upper 60s. Friday night, mostly cloudy. Not as cool with lows in the mid 50s. At 5 p.m., weather reports for selected cities. At Mansfield Lawn Regional Airport, it was partly sunny. The temperature was 64 degrees, the dew point 33, and the relative humidity 31%. The wind was southwest, at 9 miles an hour. The pressure was 30.05 inches and falling. Elsewhere across Ohio, it was mostly sunny, with a temperature of 67 at Marion, 75 at Cincinnati, and 72 at Dayton. It was partly sunny, with a temperature of 65 at Wooster, 66 at Toledo Express, 65 at Youngstown, 67 at Findlay, and 71 at Columbus. It was cloudy, with a temperature of 65 at Cleveland, and 64 at Akron-Canton Regional Airport. Reports from nearby cities outside Ohio, at Chicago, rain was falling, with a temperature of 64. At Indianapolis, it was mostly sunny, with a temperature of 76. It was partly sunny, with a temperature of 69 at Pittsburgh, and 57 at Buffalo. At Detroit, it was cloudy, with a temperature of 56. The extended forecast for the Central Highlands. Saturday, partly sunny with a chance of showers and thunderstorms. Not as cool with highs in the mid-80s. Chance of rain 40%. Saturday night, mostly cloudy in the evening, then becoming partly cloudy. A chance of thunderstorms in the evening. A chance of showers. Lows around 60. Chance of rain 40%. Sunday, partly sunny with a chance of showers. A chance of thunderstorms in the afternoon. Highs in the mid-80s. Chance of rain 40%. Sunday night, partly cloudy. A chance of showers and thunderstorms in the evening. Lows in the mid-60s. Chance of rain 40%. Monday, partly cloudy. A chance of showers and thunderstorms in the afternoon. Hot with highs around 90. Chance of rain 40%. Monday night, a chance of thunderstorms in the evening. Mostly cloudy with a chance of showers. Lows in the upper 60s. Chance of rain 50%. Tuesday, partly sunny with a chance of showers in the morning, then mostly cloudy with showers likely in the afternoon. Highs in the mid-80s. Chance of rain 60%. The current time is 5:52 p.m. Eastern Daylight Time. 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We supply the latest available information for the Central Highlands over station WWG 57 from Butler on a frequency of 162.450 MHz. On the latest weather map, low pressure will enter the Great Lakes region as a warm front moves north across the area late this evening. The associated cold front will sweep eastward through the region on Wednesday as high pressure builds into the region behind the cold front through Friday. The forecast for the Central Highlands. Tonight, showers with a slight chance of thunderstorms after midnight. Not as cool with lows in the mid-50s. South winds 10 to 15 miles per hour with gusts up to 30 miles per hour. Chance of rain near 100%. Wednesday, partly sunny. A chance of showers in the morning. Highs in the lower 60s. Temperature falling into the mid-50s in the afternoon. Southwest winds 15 to 20 miles per hour, becoming west in the afternoon. Chance of rain 50%. Wednesday night, mostly cloudy. Cooler with lows in the lower 40s. Northwest winds 15 to 20 miles per hour with gusts up to 30 miles per hour, diminishing to around 10 miles per hour with gusts up to 20 miles per hour after midnight.
Thursday, partly sunny. Highs in the upper 50s. Northwest winds 10 to 15 miles per hour with gusts up to 25 miles per hour. Thursday night, mostly clear. Lows in the lower 40s. North winds 5 to 10 miles per hour with gusts up to 20 miles per hour in the evening, becoming light and variable. Friday, partly cloudy. Highs in the upper 60s. Friday night, mostly cloudy. Not as cool with lows in the mid-50s. At 5 p.m., weather reports for selected cities. At Mansfield Long Regional Airport, it was partly sunny. The temperature was 64 degrees, the dew point 33, and the relative humidity 31%. The wind was southwest, at 9 miles an hour. The pressure was 30.05 inches and falling. Elsewhere across Ohio, it was mostly sunny, with a temperature of 67 at Marion, 75 at Cincinnati, and 72 at Dayton. It was partly sunny, with a temperature of 65 at Wooster, 66 at Toledo Express, 65 at Youngstown, 67 at Findlay, and 71 at Columbus. It was cloudy, with a temperature of 65 at Cleveland, and 64 at Akron-Canton Regional Airport. Reports from nearby cities outside Ohio. At Chicago, rain was falling, with a temperature of 64. At Indianapolis, it was mostly sunny, with a temperature of 76. It was partly sunny, with a temperature of 69 at Pittsburgh, and 57 at Buffalo. At Detroit, it was cloudy, with a temperature of 56. The current time is 5:55 p.m. Eastern Daylight Time. 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We supply the latest available information for the Central Highlands over station WWG 57 from Butler on a frequency of 162.450 MHz. On the latest weather map, low pressure will enter the Great Lakes region as a warm front moves north across the area late this evening. The associated cold front will sweep eastward through the region on Wednesday as high pressure builds into the region behind the cold front through Friday. The forecast for the Central Highlands. Tonight, showers with a slight chance of thunderstorms after midnight. Not as cool with lows in the mid-50s. South winds 10 to 15 miles per hour with gusts up to 30 miles per hour. Chance of rain near 100%. Wednesday, partly sunny. A chance of showers in the morning. Highs in the lower 60s. Temperature falling into the mid-50s in the afternoon. Southwest winds 15 to 20 miles per hour, becoming west in the afternoon. Chance of rain 50%. Wednesday night, mostly cloudy. Cooler with lows in the lower 40s. Northwest winds 15 to 20 miles per hour with gusts up to 30 miles per hour, diminishing to around 10 miles per hour with gusts up to 20 miles per hour after midnight. Thursday, partly sunny. Highs in the upper 50s. Northwest winds 10 to 15 miles per hour with gusts up to 25 miles per hour. Thursday night, mostly clear. Lows in the lower 40s. North winds 5 to 10 miles per hour with gusts up to 20 miles per hour in the evening, becoming light and variable. Friday, partly cloudy. Highs in the upper 60s. Friday night, mostly cloudy. Not as cool with lows in the mid-50s. At 5 p.m., weather reports for selected cities. At Mansfield Long Regional Airport, it was partly sunny. The temperature was 64 degrees, the dew point 33, and the relative humidity 31%. The wind was southwest, at 9 miles an hour. The pressure was 30.05 inches and falling. Elsewhere across Ohio, it was mostly sunny, with a temperature of 67 at Marion, 75 at Cincinnati, and 72 at Dayton. It was partly sunny, with a temperature of 65 at Wooster, 66 at Toledo Express, 65 at Youngstown, 67 at Findlay, and 71 at Columbus. It was cloudy, with a temperature of 65 at Cleveland, and 64 at Akron-Canton Regional Airport. Reports from nearby cities outside Ohio. At Chicago, rain was falling, with a temperature of 64. At Indianapolis, it was mostly sunny, with a temperature of 76. It was partly sunny, with a temperature of 69 at Pittsburgh, and 57 at Buffalo. At Detroit, it was cloudy, with a temperature of 56.
The current time is 5:58 p.m. Eastern Daylight Time. 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We supply the latest available information for the Central Highlands over station WWG 57 from Butler on a frequency of 162.450 MHz. On the latest weather map, low pressure will enter the Great Lakes region as a warm front moves north across the area late this evening. The associated cold front will sweep eastward through the region on Wednesday as high pressure builds into the region behind the cold front through Friday. The forecast for the Central Highlands. Tonight, showers with a slight chance of thunderstorms after midnight. Not as cool with lows in the mid-50s. South winds 10 to 15 miles per hour with gusts up to 30 miles per hour. Chance of rain near 100%. Wednesday, partly sunny. A chance of showers in the morning. Highs in the lower 60s. Temperature falling into the mid-50s in the afternoon. Southwest winds 15 to 20 miles per hour, becoming west in the afternoon. Chance of rain 50%. Wednesday night, mostly cloudy. Cooler with lows in the lower 40s. Northwest winds 15 to 20 miles per hour with gusts up to 30 miles per hour, diminishing to around 10 miles per hour with gusts up to 20 miles per hour after midnight. Thursday, partly sunny. Highs in the upper 50s. Northwest winds 10 to 15 miles per hour with gusts up to 25 miles per hour. Thursday night, mostly clear. Lows in the lower 40s. North winds 5 to 10 miles per hour with gusts up to 20 miles per hour in the evening, becoming light and variable. Friday, partly cloudy. Highs in the upper 60s. Friday night, mostly cloudy. Not as cool with lows in the mid-50s. The Nearshore Marine Forecast. For the following marine location, the islands to Vermilion. Small craft advisory in effect from 10 p.m. Eastern Daylight Time this evening through Thursday morning. Tonight, southeast winds 5 to 10 knots becoming southwest and increasing to 15 to 20 knots. A slight chance of showers and thunderstorms late this evening. Showers with a slight chance of thunderstorms after midnight. Waves 1 to 3 feet building to 2 to 4 feet. Wednesday, southwest winds 15 to 20 knots becoming west. A slight chance of showers in the morning. Waves 2 to 4 feet building to 3 to 5 feet. Waves occasionally around 6 feet. Wednesday night, northwest winds 15 to 20 knots. Cloudy. Waves 3 to 5 feet subsiding to 2 to 4 feet. Waves occasionally around 6 feet. Thursday, northwest winds 15 to 20 knots diminishing to 10 to 15 knots. Mostly sunny. Waves 2 to 4 feet subsiding to 1 to 3 feet. Winds and waves higher in and near thunderstorms. The water temperature off Toledo is 57 degrees, off Cleveland 52 degrees, and off Erie 54 degrees. The extended forecast for the Central Highlands. Saturday, partly sunny with a chance of showers and thunderstorms. Not as cool with highs in the mid-80s. Chance of rain 40%. Saturday night, mostly cloudy in the evening, then becoming partly cloudy. A chance of thunderstorms in the evening. A chance of showers. Lows around 60. Chance of rain 40%. Sunday, partly sunny with a chance of showers. A chance of thunderstorms in the afternoon. Highs in the mid-80s. Chance of rain 40%. Sunday night, partly cloudy. A chance of showers and thunderstorms in the evening. Lows in the mid-60s. Chance of rain 40%. Monday, partly cloudy. A chance of showers and thunderstorms in the afternoon. Hot with highs around 90. Chance of rain 40%. Monday night, a chance of thunderstorms in the evening. Mostly cloudy with a chance of showers. Lows in the upper 60s. Chance of rain 50%. Tuesday, partly sunny with a chance of showers in the morning, then mostly cloudy with showers likely in the afternoon. Highs in the mid-80s. Chance of rain 60%. The Mansfield, Ohio climate summary for this evening, as of 5:15 p.m., May 12, 2026. Today's high temperature was 66 degrees. The normal high is 70.
The record high is 87 degrees, which was set in 1991. Today's low temperature was 40 degrees. The normal low is 48. The record low is 27 degrees, which was set in 1938. No precipitation fell today. No snow fell today, which brings the monthly total to a trace. The total snowfall since July 1st still stands at 29.6 inches. Sunset tonight is at 8:38 p.m. Sunrise tomorrow is at 6:15 a.m. At 5 p.m., weather reports for selected cities. At Mansfield Long Regional Airport, it was partly sunny. The temperature was 64 degrees, the dew point 33, and the relative humidity 31%. The wind was southwest, at 9 miles an hour. The pressure was 30.05 inches and falling. Elsewhere across Ohio, it was mostly sunny, with a temperature of 67 at Marion, 75 at Cincinnati, and 72 at Dayton. It was partly sunny, with a temperature of 65 at Wooster, 66 at Toledo Express, 65 at Youngstown, 67 at Findlay, and 71 at Columbus. It was cloudy, with a temperature of 65 at Cleveland, and 64 at Akron-Canton Regional Airport. Reports from nearby cities outside Ohio, at Chicago, rain was falling, with a temperature of 64. At Indianapolis, it was mostly sunny, with a temperature of 76. It was partly sunny, with a temperature of 69 at Pittsburgh, and 57 at Buffalo. At Detroit, it was cloudy, with a temperature of 56. The current time is 6:05 p.m. Eastern Daylight Time. 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We supply the latest available information for the Central Highlands over station WWG-57 from Butler on a frequency of 162.450 MHz. On the latest weather map, low pressure will enter the Great Lakes region as a warm front moves north across the area late this evening. The associated cold front will sweep eastward through the region on Wednesday as high pressure builds into the region behind the cold front through Friday. The forecast for the Central Highlands. Tonight, showers with a slight chance of thunderstorms after midnight. Not as cool with lows in the mid-50s. South winds 10 to 15 miles per hour with gusts up to 30 miles per hour. Chance of rain near 100%. Wednesday, partly sunny. A chance of showers in the morning. Highs in the lower 60s. Temperature falling into the mid-50s in the afternoon. Southwest winds 15 to 20 miles per hour, becoming west in the afternoon. Chance of rain 50%. Wednesday night, mostly cloudy. Cooler with lows in the lower 40s. Northwest winds 15 to 20 miles per hour with gusts up to 30 miles per hour, diminishing to around 10 miles per hour with gusts up to 20 miles per hour after midnight. Thursday, partly sunny. Highs in the upper 50s. Northwest winds 10 to 15 miles per hour with gusts up to 25 miles per hour. Thursday night, mostly clear. Lows in the lower 40s. North winds 5 to 10 miles per hour with gusts up to 20 miles per hour in the evening, becoming light and variable. Friday, partly cloudy. Highs in the upper 60s. Friday night, mostly cloudy. Not as cool with lows in the mid-50s. At 6 p.m., weather reports for selected cities. At Mansfield Long Regional Airport, it was partly sunny. The temperature was 64 degrees, the dew point 34, and the relative humidity 32%. The wind was south, at 8 miles an hour. The pressure was 30.03 inches and falling. Elsewhere across Ohio, it was mostly sunny, with a temperature of 74 at Cincinnati, and 72 at Dayton. It was partly sunny, with a temperature of 65 at Wooster, 67 at Marion, 66 at Toledo Express, 63 at Akron-Canton Regional Airport, and 70 at Columbus. It was cloudy, with a temperature of 64 at Cleveland, 64 at Youngstown, and 68 at Findlay. Reports from nearby cities outside Ohio, at Indianapolis, it was mostly sunny, with a temperature of 76. At Pittsburgh, it was partly sunny, with a temperature of 68. It was cloudy, with a temperature of 56 at Detroit, 55 at Buffalo, and 63 at Chicago. The current time is 6:08 p.m. Eastern Daylight Time.
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On the latest weather map, low pressure will enter the Great Lakes region as a warm front moves north across the area late this evening. The associated cold front will sweep eastward through the region on Wednesday as high pressure builds into the region behind the cold front through Friday. The forecast for the Central Highlands. Tonight, showers with a slight chance of thunderstorms after midnight. Not as cool with lows in the mid-50s. South winds 10 to 15 miles per hour with gusts up to 30 miles per hour. Chance of rain near 100%. Wednesday, partly sunny. A chance of showers in the morning. Highs in the lower 60s. Temperature falling into the mid-50s in the afternoon. Southwest winds 15 to 20 miles per hour, becoming west in the afternoon. Chance of rain 50%. Wednesday night, mostly cloudy. Cooler with lows in the lower 40s. Northwest winds 15 to 20 miles per hour with gusts up to 30 miles per hour, diminishing to around 10 miles per hour with gusts up to 20 miles per hour after midnight. Thursday, partly sunny. Highs in the upper 50s. Northwest winds 10 to 15 miles per hour with gusts up to 25 miles per hour. Thursday night, mostly clear. Lows in the lower 40s. North winds 5 to 10 miles per hour with gusts up to 20 miles per hour in the evening, becoming light and variable. Friday, partly cloudy. Highs in the upper 60s. Friday night, mostly cloudy. Not as cool with lows in the mid-50s. The extended forecast for the Central Highlands. Saturday, partly sunny with a chance of showers and thunderstorms. Not as cool with highs in the mid-80s. Chance of rain 40%. Saturday night, mostly cloudy in the evening, then becoming partly cloudy. A chance of thunderstorms in the evening. A chance of showers. Lows around 60. Chance of rain 40%. Sunday, partly sunny with a chance of showers. A chance of thunderstorms in the afternoon. Highs in the mid-80s. Chance of rain 40%. Sunday night, partly cloudy. A chance of showers and thunderstorms in the evening. Lows in the mid-60s. Chance of rain 40%. Monday, partly cloudy. A chance of showers and thunderstorms in the afternoon. Hot with highs around 90. Chance of rain 40%. Monday night, a chance of thunderstorms in the evening. Mostly cloudy with a chance of showers. Lows in the upper 60s. Chance of rain 50%. Tuesday, partly sunny with a chance of showers in the morning, then mostly cloudy with showers likely in the afternoon. Highs in the mid-80s. Chance of rain 60%. At 6 p.m., weather reports for selected cities. At Mansfield Long Regional Airport, it was partly sunny. The temperature was 64 degrees, the dew point 34, and the relative humidity 32%. The wind was south, at 8 miles an hour. The pressure was 30.03 inches and falling. Elsewhere across Ohio, it was mostly sunny, with a temperature of 74 at Cincinnati and 72 at Dayton. It was partly sunny, with a temperature of 65 at Wooster, 67 at Marion, 66 at Toledo Express, 63 at Akron-Canton Regional Airport, and 70 at Columbus. It was cloudy, with a temperature of 64 at Cleveland, 64 at Youngstown, and 68 at Findlay. Reports from nearby cities outside Ohio. At Indianapolis, it was mostly sunny, with a temperature of 76. At Pittsburgh, it was partly sunny, with a temperature of 68. It was cloudy, with a temperature of 56 at Detroit, 55 at Buffalo, and 63 at Chicago. The current time is 6:13 p.m. Eastern Daylight Time. 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We supply the latest available information for the Central Highlands over station WWG 57 from Butler on a frequency of 162.450 MHz. On the latest weather map, low pressure will enter the Great Lakes region as a warm front moves north across the area late this evening.
The associated cold front will sweep eastward through the region on Wednesday as high pressure builds into the region behind the cold front through Friday. The forecast for the Central Highlands. Tonight, showers with a slight chance of thunderstorms after midnight. Not as cool with lows in the mid-50s. South winds 10 to 15 miles per hour with gusts up to 30 miles per hour. Chance of rain near 100%. Wednesday, partly sunny. A chance of showers in the morning. Highs in the lower 60s. Temperature falling into the mid-50s in the afternoon. Southwest winds 15 to 20 miles per hour, becoming west in the afternoon. Chance of rain 50%. Wednesday night, mostly cloudy. Cooler with lows in the lower 40s. Northwest winds 15 to 20 miles per hour with gusts up to 30 miles per hour, diminishing to around 10 miles per hour with gusts up to 20 miles per hour after midnight. Thursday, partly sunny. Highs in the upper 50s. Northwest winds 10 to 15 miles per hour with gusts up to 25 miles per hour. Thursday night, mostly clear. Lows in the lower 40s. North winds 5 to 10 miles per hour with gusts up to 20 miles per hour in the evening, becoming light and variable. Friday, partly cloudy. Highs in the upper 60s. Friday night, mostly cloudy. Not as cool with lows in the mid-50s. The Mansfield, Ohio climate summary for this evening, as of 5:15 p.m., May 12, 2026. Today's high temperature was 66 degrees. The normal high is 70. The record high is 87 degrees, which was set in 1991. Today's low temperature was 40 degrees. The normal low is 48. The record low is 27 degrees, which was set in 1938. No precipitation fell today. No snow fell today, which brings the monthly total to a trace. The total snowfall since July 1st still stands at 29.6 inches. Sunset tonight is at 8:38 p.m. Sunrise tomorrow is at 6:15 a.m. At 6 p.m., weather reports for selected cities. At Mansfield Lawn Regional Airport, it was cloudy. The temperature was 64 degrees, the dew point 34, and the relative humidity 32%. The wind was south, at 8 miles an hour. The pressure was 30.03 inches and falling. Elsewhere across Ohio, it was mostly sunny, with a temperature of 74 at Cincinnati, and 72 at Dayton. At Columbus, it was partly sunny, with a temperature of 70. It was cloudy, with a temperature of 65 at Wooster, 67 at Marion, 66 at Toledo Express, and 64 at Cleveland. Under cloudy skies, Akron-Canton Regional Airport reported 63, Youngstown reported 64, and Findlay reported 68. Reports from nearby cities outside Ohio. At Indianapolis, it was mostly sunny, with a temperature of 76. At Pittsburgh, it was partly sunny, with a temperature of 68. It was cloudy, with a temperature of 56 at Detroit, 55 at Buffalo, and 63 at Chicago. The current time is 6:17 p.m. Eastern Daylight Time. 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We supply the latest available information for the Central Highlands over station WWG 57 from Butler on a frequency of 162.450 MHz. On the latest weather map, low pressure will enter the Great Lakes region as a warm front moves north across the area late this evening. The associated cold front will sweep eastward through the region on Wednesday as high pressure builds into the region behind the cold front through Friday. The forecast for the Central Highlands. Tonight, showers with a slight chance of thunderstorms after midnight. Not as cool with lows in the mid-50s. South winds 10 to 15 miles per hour with gusts up to 30 miles per hour. Chance of rain near 100%. Wednesday, partly sunny. A chance of showers in the morning. Highs in the lower 60s. Temperature falling into the mid-50s in the afternoon. Southwest winds 15 to 20 miles per hour, becoming west in the afternoon. Chance of rain 50%. Wednesday night, mostly cloudy. Cooler with lows in the lower 40s. Northwest winds 15 to 20 miles per hour with gusts up to 30 miles per hour,
diminishing to around 10 miles per hour with gusts up to 20 miles per hour after midnight. Thursday, partly sunny. Highs in the upper 50s. Northwest winds 10 to 15 miles per hour with gusts up to 25 miles per hour. Thursday night, mostly clear. Lows in the lower 40s. North winds 5 to 10 miles per hour with gusts up to 20 miles per hour in the evening, becoming light and variable. Friday, partly cloudy. Highs in the upper 60s. Friday night, mostly cloudy. Not as cool with lows in the mid-50s. At 6 p.m., weather reports for selected cities. At Mansfield Long Regional Airport, it was cloudy. The temperature was 64 degrees, the dew point 34, and the relative humidity 32%. The wind was south, at 8 miles an hour. The pressure was 30.03 inches and falling. Elsewhere across Ohio, it was mostly sunny, with a temperature of 74 at Cincinnati, and 72 at Dayton. At Columbus, it was partly sunny, with a temperature of 70. It was cloudy, with a temperature of 65 at Wooster, 67 at Marion, 66 at Toledo Express, and 64 at Cleveland. Under cloudy skies, Akron-Canton Regional Airport reported 63, Youngstown reported 64, and Findlay reported 68. Reports from nearby cities outside Ohio. At Indianapolis, it was mostly sunny, with a temperature of 76. At Pittsburgh, it was partly sunny, with a temperature of 68. It was cloudy, with a temperature of 56 at Detroit, 55 at Buffalo, and 63 at Chicago. The extended forecast for the Central Highlands. Saturday, partly sunny with a chance of showers and thunderstorms. Not as cool with highs in the mid-80s. Chance of rain 40%. Saturday night, mostly cloudy in the evening, then becoming partly cloudy. A chance of thunderstorms in the evening. A chance of showers. Lows around 60. Chance of rain 40%. Sunday, partly sunny with a chance of showers. A chance of thunderstorms in the afternoon. Highs in the mid-80s. Chance of rain 40%. Sunday night, partly cloudy. A chance of showers and thunderstorms in the evening. Lows in the mid-60s. Chance of rain 40%. Monday, partly cloudy. A chance of showers and thunderstorms in the afternoon. Hot with highs around 90. Chance of rain 40%. Monday night, a chance of thunderstorms in the evening. Mostly cloudy with a chance of showers. Lows in the upper 60s. Chance of rain 50%. Tuesday, partly sunny with a chance of showers in the morning, then mostly cloudy with showers likely in the afternoon. Highs in the mid-80s. Chance of rain 60%. The current time is 6:21 p.m. Eastern Daylight Time. 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On the latest weather map, low pressure will enter the Great Lakes region as a warm front moves north across the area late this evening. The associated cold front will sweep eastward through the region on Wednesday as high pressure builds into the region behind the cold front through Friday. The forecast for the Central Highlands. Tonight, showers with a slight chance of thunderstorms after midnight. Not as cool with lows in the mid-50s. South winds 10 to 15 miles per hour with gusts up to 30 miles per hour. Chance of rain near 100%. Wednesday, partly sunny. A chance of showers in the morning. Highs in the lower 60s. Temperature falling into the mid-50s in the afternoon. Southwest winds 15 to 20 miles per hour, becoming west in the afternoon. Chance of rain 50%. Wednesday night, mostly cloudy. Cooler with lows in the lower 40s. Northwest winds 15 to 20 miles per hour with gusts up to 30 miles per hour, diminishing to around 10 miles per hour with gusts up to 20 miles per hour after midnight. Thursday, partly sunny. Highs in the upper 50s. Northwest winds 10 to 15 miles per hour with gusts up to 25 miles per hour. Thursday night, mostly clear. Lows in the lower 40s.
North winds 5 to 10 miles per hour with gusts up to 20 miles per hour in the evening, becoming light and variable. Friday, partly cloudy. Highs in the upper 60s. Friday night, mostly cloudy. Not as cool with lows in the mid 50s. At 6 p.m., weather reports for selected cities. At Mansfield Lawn Regional Airport, it was cloudy. The temperature was 64 degrees, the dew point 34, and the relative humidity 32%. The wind was south, at 8 miles an hour. The pressure was 30.03 inches and falling. Elsewhere across Ohio, it was mostly sunny, with a temperature of 74 at Cincinnati, and 72 at Dayton. At Columbus, it was partly sunny, with a temperature of 70. It was cloudy, with a temperature of 65 at Wooster, 67 at Marion, 66 at Toledo Express, and 64 at Cleveland. Under cloudy skies, Akron-Canton Regional Airport reported 63, Youngstown reported 64, and Findlay reported 68. Reports from nearby cities outside Ohio, at Indianapolis, it was mostly sunny, with a temperature of 76. At Pittsburgh, it was partly sunny, with a temperature of 68. It was cloudy, with a temperature of 56 at Detroit, 55 at Buffalo, and 63 at Chicago. The current time is 6:24 p.m. Eastern Daylight Time. 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We supply the latest available information for the Central Highlands over station WWG57 from Butler on a frequency of 162.450 MHz. On the latest weather map, low pressure will enter the Great Lakes region as a warm front moves north across the area late this evening. The associated cold front will sweep eastward through the region on Wednesday as high pressure builds into the region behind the cold front through Friday. The forecast for the Central Highlands. Tonight, showers with a slight chance of thunderstorms after midnight. Not as cool with lows in the mid-50s. South winds 10 to 15 miles per hour with gusts up to 30 miles per hour. Chance of rain near 100%. Wednesday, partly sunny. A chance of showers in the morning. Highs in the lower 60s. Temperature falling into the mid-50s in the afternoon. Southwest winds 15 to 20 miles per hour, becoming west in the afternoon. Chance of rain 50%. Wednesday night, mostly cloudy. Cooler with lows in the lower 40s. Northwest winds 15 to 20 miles per hour with gusts up to 30 miles per hour, diminishing to around 10 miles per hour with gusts up to 20 miles per hour after midnight. Thursday, partly sunny. Highs in the upper 50s. Northwest winds 10 to 15 miles per hour with gusts up to 25 miles per hour. Thursday night, mostly clear. Lows in the lower 40s. North winds 5 to 10 miles per hour with gusts up to 20 miles per hour in the evening, becoming light and variable. Friday, partly cloudy. Highs in the upper 60s. Friday night, mostly cloudy. Not as cool with lows in the mid-50s. At 6 p.m., weather reports for selected cities. At Mansfield Lawn Regional Airport, it was cloudy. The temperature was 64 degrees, the dew point 34, and the relative humidity 32%. The wind was south, at 8 miles an hour. The pressure was 30.03 inches and falling. Elsewhere across Ohio, it was mostly sunny, with a temperature of 74 at Cincinnati, and 72 at Dayton. At Columbus, it was partly sunny, with a temperature of 70. It was cloudy, with a temperature of 65 at Wooster, 67 at Marion, 66 at Toledo Express, and 64 at Cleveland. Under cloudy skies, Akron-Canton Regional Airport reported 63, Youngstown reported 64, and Findlay reported 68. Reports from nearby cities outside Ohio, at Indianapolis, it was mostly sunny, with a temperature of 76. At Pittsburgh, it was partly sunny, with a temperature of 68. It was cloudy, with a temperature of 56 at Detroit, 55 at Buffalo, and 63 at Chicago. The current time is 6:28 p.m. Eastern Daylight Time. 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
We supply the latest available information for the Central Highlands over station WWG57 from Butler on a frequency of 162.450 MHz. On the latest weather map, low pressure will enter the Great Lakes region as a warm front moves north across the area late this evening. The associated cold front will sweep eastward through the region on Wednesday as high pressure builds into the region behind the cold front through Friday. The forecast for the Central Highlands. Tonight, showers with a slight chance of thunderstorms after midnight. Dawn is cool with lows in the mid-50s. South winds 10 to 15 miles per hour with gusts up to 30 miles per hour. Chance of rain near 100%. Wednesday, partly sunny. A chance of showers in the morning. Highs in the lower 60s. Temperature falling into the mid-50s in the afternoon. Southwest winds 15 to 20 miles per hour, becoming west in the afternoon. Chance of rain 50%. Wednesday night, mostly cloudy. Cooler with lows in the lower 40s. Northwest winds 15 to 20 miles per hour with gusts up to 30 miles per hour, diminishing to around 10 miles per hour with gusts up to 20 miles per hour after midnight. Thursday, partly sunny. Highs in the upper 50s. Northwest winds 10 to 15 miles per hour with gusts up to 25 miles per hour. Thursday night, mostly clear. Lows in the lower 40s. North winds 5 to 10 miles per hour with gusts up to 20 miles per hour in the evening, becoming light and variable. Friday, partly cloudy. Highs in the upper 60s. Friday night, mostly cloudy. Not as cool with lows in the mid-50s. The extended forecast for the Central Highlands. Saturday, partly sunny with a chance of showers and thunderstorms. Not as cool with highs in the mid-80s. Chance of rain 40%. Saturday night, mostly cloudy in the evening, then becoming partly cloudy. A chance of thunderstorms in the evening. A chance of showers. Lows around 60. Chance of rain 40%. Sunday, partly sunny with a chance of showers. A chance of thunderstorms in the afternoon. Highs in the mid-80s. Chance of rain 40%. Sunday night, partly cloudy. A chance of showers and thunderstorms in the evening. Lows in the mid-60s. Chance of rain 40%. Monday, partly cloudy. A chance of showers and thunderstorms in the afternoon. Hot with highs around 90. Chance of rain 40%. Monday night, a chance of thunderstorms in the evening. Mostly cloudy with a chance of showers. Lows in the upper 60s. Chance of rain 50%. Tuesday, partly sunny with a chance of showers in the morning, then mostly cloudy with showers likely in the afternoon. Highs in the mid-80s. Chance of rain 60%. The Mansfield, Ohio climate summary for this evening, as of 5:15 p.m., May 12, 2026. Today's high temperature was 66 degrees. The normal high is 70. The record high is 87 degrees, which was set in 1991. Today's low temperature was 40 degrees. The normal low is 48. The record low is 27 degrees, which was set in 1938. No precipitation fell today. No snow fell today, which brings the monthly total to a trace. The total snowfall since July 1st still stands at 29.6 inches. Sunset tonight is at 8:38 p.m. Sunrise tomorrow is at 6:15 a.m. At 6 p.m., weather reports for selected cities. At Mansfield Long Regional Airport, it was cloudy. The temperature was 64 degrees, the dew point 34, and the relative humidity 32%. The wind was south, at 8 miles an hour. The pressure was 30.03 inches and falling. Elsewhere across Ohio, it was mostly sunny, with a temperature of 74 at Cincinnati and 72 at Dayton. At Columbus, it was partly sunny, with a temperature of 70. It was cloudy, with a temperature of 65 at Worcester, 67 at Marion, 66 at Toledo Express, and 64 at Cleveland. Under cloudy skies, Akron-Canton Regional Airport reported 63, Youngstown reported 64, and Findlay reported 68. Reports from nearby cities outside Ohio. At Indianapolis, it was mostly sunny, with a temperature of 76.
At Pittsburgh, it was partly sunny, with a temperature of 68. It was cloudy, with a temperature of 56 at Detroit, 55 at Buffalo, and 63 at Chicago. The current time is 6:33 p.m. Eastern Daylight Time. 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

after midnight. Dot is cool with lows in the mid-50s. South winds 10 to 15 miles per hour with gusts up to 30 miles per hour. Chance of rain near 100%. Wednesday, partly sunny. A chance of showers in the morning. Highs in the lower 60s. Temperature falling into the mid-50s in the afternoon. Southwest winds 15 to 20 miles per hour, becoming west in the afternoon. Chance of rain 50%. Wednesday night, mostly cloudy. Cooler with lows in the lower 40s. Northwest winds 15 to 20 miles per hour with gusts up to 30 miles per hour, diminishing to around 10 miles per hour with gusts up to 20 miles per hour after midnight. Thursday, partly sunny. Highs in the upper 50s. Northwest winds 10 to 15 miles per hour with gusts up to 25 miles per hour. Thursday night, mostly clear. Lows in the lower 40s. North winds 5 to 10 miles per hour with gusts up to 20 miles per hour in the evening, becoming light and variable. Friday, partly cloudy. Highs in the upper 60s. Friday night, mostly cloudy. Not as cool with lows in the mid-50s. At 6 p.m., weather reports for selected cities. At Mansfield Long Regional Airport, it was cloudy. The temperature was 64 degrees, the dew point 34, and the relative humidity 32%. The wind was south, at 8 miles an hour. The pressure was 30.03 inches and falling. Elsewhere across Ohio, it was mostly sunny, with a temperature of 74 at Cincinnati, and 72 at Dayton. At Columbus, it was partly sunny, with a temperature of 70. It was cloudy, with a temperature of 65 at Wooster, 67 at Marion, 66 at Toledo Express, and 64 at Cleveland. Under cloudy skies, Akron-Canton Regional Airport reported 63, Youngstown reported 64, and Findlay reported 68. Reports from nearby cities outside Ohio. At Indianapolis, it was mostly sunny, with a temperature of 76. At Pittsburgh, it was partly sunny, with a temperature of 68. It was cloudy, with a temperature of 56 at Detroit, 55 at Buffalo, and 63 at Chicago. The current time is 6:36 p.m. Eastern Daylight Time. 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On the latest weather map, low pressure will enter the Great Lakes region as a warm front moves north across the area late this evening. The associated cold front will sweep eastward through the region on Wednesday as high pressure builds into the region behind the cold front through Friday. The forecast for the Central Highlands. Tonight, showers with a slight chance of thunderstorms after midnight. Dot is cool with lows in the mid-50s. South winds 10 to 15 miles per hour with gusts up to 30 miles per hour. Chance of rain near 100%. Wednesday, partly sunny. A chance of showers in the morning. Highs in the lower 60s. Temperature falling into the mid-50s in the afternoon. Southwest winds 15 to 20 miles per hour, becoming west in the afternoon. Chance of rain 50%. Wednesday night, mostly cloudy. Cooler with lows in the lower 40s. Northwest winds 15 to 20 miles per hour with gusts up to 30 miles per hour, diminishing to around 10 miles per hour with gusts up to 20 miles per hour after midnight. Thursday, partly sunny. Highs in the upper 50s. Northwest winds 10 to 15 miles per hour with gusts up to 25 miles per hour. Thursday night, mostly clear. Lows in the lower 40s. North winds 5 to 10 miles per hour with gusts up to 20 miles per hour in the evening, becoming light and variable. Friday, partly cloudy. Highs in the upper 60s. Friday night, mostly cloudy. Not as cool with lows in the mid-50s. At 6 p.m., weather reports for selected cities. At Mansfield Long Regional Airport, it was cloudy. The temperature was 64 degrees, the dew point 34, and the relative humidity 32%. The wind was south, at 8 miles an hour. The pressure was 30.03 inches and falling. Elsewhere across Ohio, it was mostly sunny, with a temperature of 74.

84 at Cincinnati, and 72 at Dayton. At Columbus, it was partly sunny, with a temperature of 70. It was cloudy, with a temperature of 65 at Worcester, 67 at Marion, 66 at Toledo Express, and 64 at Cleveland. Under cloudy skies, Akron-Canton Regional Airport reported 63, Youngstown reported 64, and Findlay reported 68. Reports from nearby cities outside Ohio, at Indianapolis, it was mostly sunny, with a temperature of 76. At Pittsburgh, it was partly sunny, with a temperature of 68. It was cloudy, with a temperature of 56 at Detroit, 55 at Buffalo, and 63 at Chicago. The extended forecast for the Central Highlands. Saturday, partly sunny with a chance of showers and thunderstorms. Not as cool with highs in the mid-80s. Chance of rain 40%. Saturday night, mostly cloudy in the evening, then becoming partly cloudy. A chance of thunderstorms in the evening. A chance of showers. Lows around 60. Chance of rain 40%. Sunday, partly sunny with a chance of showers. A chance of thunderstorms in the afternoon. Highs in the mid-80s. Chance of rain 40%. Sunday night, partly cloudy. A chance of showers and thunderstorms in the evening. Lows in the mid-60s. Chance of rain 40%. Monday, partly cloudy. A chance of showers and thunderstorms in the afternoon. Hot with highs around 90. Chance of rain 40%. Monday night, a chance of thunderstorms in the evening. Mostly cloudy with a chance of showers. Lows in the upper 60s. Chance of rain 50%. Tuesday, partly sunny with a chance of showers in the morning, then mostly cloudy with showers likely in the afternoon. Highs in the mid-80s. Chance of rain 60%. The current time is 6:41 p.m. Eastern Daylight Time. 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On the latest weather map, low pressure will enter the Great Lakes region as a warm front moves north across the area late this evening. The associated cold front will sweep eastward through the region on Wednesday as high pressure builds into the region behind the cold front through Friday. The forecast for the Central Highlands. Tonight, showers with a slight chance of thunderstorms after midnight. Not as cool with lows in the mid-50s. South winds 10 to 15 miles per hour with gusts up to 30 miles per hour. Chance of rain near 100%. Wednesday, partly sunny. A chance of showers in the morning. Highs in the lower 60s. Temperature falling into the mid-50s in the afternoon. Southwest winds 15 to 20 miles per hour, becoming west in the afternoon. Chance of rain 50%. Wednesday night, mostly cloudy. Cooler with lows in the lower 40s. Northwest winds 15 to 20 miles per hour with gusts up to 30 miles per hour, diminishing to around 10 miles per hour with gusts up to 20 miles per hour after midnight. Thursday, partly sunny. Highs in the upper 50s. Northwest winds 10 to 15 miles per hour with gusts up to 25 miles per hour. Thursday night, mostly clear. Lows in the lower 40s. North winds 5 to 10 miles per hour with gusts up to 20 miles per hour in the evening, becoming light and variable. Friday, partly cloudy. Highs in the upper 60s. Friday night, mostly cloudy. Not as cool with lows in the mid-50s. At 6 p.m., weather reports for selected cities. At Mansfield Long Regional Airport, it was cloudy. The temperature was 64 degrees, the dew point 34, and the relative humidity 32%. The wind was south, at 8 miles an hour. The pressure was 30.03 inches and falling. Elsewhere across Ohio, it was mostly sunny, with a temperature of 74 at Cincinnati, and 72 at Dayton. At Columbus, it was partly sunny, with a temperature of 70. It was cloudy, with a temperature of 65 at Worcester, 67 at Marion, 66 at Toledo Express, and 64 at Cleveland.
under cloudy skies. Akron-Canton Regional Airport reported 63, Youngstown reported 64, and Findlay reported 68. Reports from nearby cities outside Ohio. At Indianapolis, it was mostly sunny, with a temperature of 76. At Pittsburgh, it was partly sunny, with a temperature of 68. It was cloudy, with a temperature of 56 at Detroit, 55 at Buffalo, and 63 at Chicago. The current time is 6:44 p.m. Eastern Daylight Time. 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The Mansfield, Ohio climate summary for this evening, as of 5:15 p.m., May 12, 2026. Today's high temperature was 66 degrees. The normal high is 70. The record high is 87 degrees, which was set in 1991. Today's low temperature was 40 degrees. The normal low is 48. The record low is 27 degrees, which was set in 1938. No precipitation fell today. No snow fell today, which brings the monthly total to a trace. The total snowfall since July 1st still stands at 29.6 inches. Sunset tonight is at 8:38 p.m. Sunrise tomorrow is at 6:15 a.m. On the latest weather map, low pressure will enter the Great Lakes region as a warm front moves north across the area late this evening. The associated cold front will sweep eastward through the region on Wednesday as high pressure builds into the region behind the cold front through Friday. The forecast for the Central Highlands. Tonight, showers with a slight chance of thunderstorms after midnight. Not as cool with lows in the mid-50s. South winds 10 to 15 miles per hour with gusts up to 30 miles per hour. Chance of rain near 100%. Wednesday, partly sunny. A chance of showers in the morning. Highs in the lower 60s. Temperature falling into the mid-50s in the afternoon. Southwest winds 15 to 20 miles per hour, becoming west in the afternoon. Chance of rain 50%. Wednesday night, mostly cloudy. Cooler with lows in the lower 40s. Northwest winds 15 to 20 miles per hour with gusts up to 30 miles per hour, diminishing to around 10 miles per hour with gusts up to 20 miles per hour after midnight. Thursday, partly sunny. Highs in the upper 50s. Northwest winds 10 to 15 miles per hour with gusts up to 25 miles per hour. Thursday night, mostly clear. Lows in the lower 40s. North winds 5 to 10 miles per hour with gusts up to 20 miles per hour in the evening, becoming light and variable. Friday, partly cloudy. Highs in the upper 60s. Friday night, mostly cloudy. Not as cool with lows in the mid-50s. At 6 p.m., weather reports for selected cities. At Mansfield Long Regional Airport, it was cloudy. The temperature was 64 degrees, the dew point 34, and the relative humidity 32%. The wind was south, at 8 miles an hour. The pressure was 30.03 inches and falling. Elsewhere across Ohio, it was mostly sunny, with a temperature of 74 at Cincinnati, and 72 at Dayton. At Columbus, it was partly sunny, with a temperature of 70. It was cloudy, with a temperature of 65 at Wooster, 67 at Marion, 66 at Toledo Express, and 64 at Cleveland. Under cloudy skies, Akron-Canton Regional Airport reported 63, Youngstown reported 64, and Findlay reported 68. Reports from nearby cities outside Ohio. At Indianapolis, it was mostly sunny, with a temperature of 76. At Pittsburgh, it was partly sunny, with a temperature of 68. It was cloudy, with a temperature of 56 at Detroit, 55 at Buffalo, and 63 at Chicago. The current time is 6:48 p.m. Eastern Daylight Time. 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On the latest weather map,
Low pressure will enter the Great Lakes region as a warm front moves north across the area late this evening. The associated cold front will sweep eastward through the region on Wednesday as high pressure builds into the region behind the cold front through Friday. The forecast for the Central Highlands. Tonight, showers with a slight chance of thunderstorms after midnight. Not as cool with lows in the mid-50s. South winds 10 to 15 miles per hour with gusts up to 30 miles per hour. Chance of rain near 100%. Wednesday, partly sunny. A chance of showers in the morning. Highs in the lower 60s. Temperature falling into the mid-50s in the afternoon. Southwest winds 15 to 20 miles per hour, becoming west in the afternoon. Chance of rain 50%. Wednesday night, mostly cloudy. Cooler with lows in the lower 40s. Northwest winds 15 to 20 miles per hour with gusts up to 30 miles per hour, diminishing to around 10 miles per hour with gusts up to 20 miles per hour after midnight. Thursday, partly sunny. Highs in the upper 50s. Northwest winds 10 to 15 miles per hour with gusts up to 25 miles per hour. Thursday night, mostly clear. Lows in the lower 40s. North winds 5 to 10 miles per hour with gusts up to 20 miles per hour in the evening, becoming light and variable. Friday, partly cloudy. Highs in the upper 60s. Friday night, mostly cloudy. Not as cool with lows in the mid-50s. The extended forecast for the Central Highlands. Saturday, partly sunny with a chance of showers and thunderstorms. Not as cool with highs in the mid-80s. Chance of rain 40%. Saturday night, mostly cloudy in the evening, then becoming partly cloudy. A chance of thunderstorms in the evening. A chance of showers. Lows around 60. Chance of rain 40%. Sunday, partly sunny with a chance of showers. A chance of thunderstorms in the afternoon. Highs in the mid-80s. Chance of rain 40%. Sunday night, partly cloudy. A chance of showers and thunderstorms in the evening. Lows in the mid-60s. Chance of rain 40%. Monday, partly cloudy. A chance of showers and thunderstorms in the afternoon. Hot with highs around 90. Chance of rain 40%. Monday night, a chance of thunderstorms in the evening. Mostly cloudy with a chance of showers. Lows in the upper 60s. Chance of rain 50%. Tuesday, partly sunny with a chance of showers in the morning, then mostly cloudy with showers likely in the afternoon. Highs in the mid-80s. Chance of rain 60%. At 6 p.m., weather reports for selected cities. At Mansfield Lawn Regional Airport, it was cloudy. The temperature was 64 degrees, the dew point 34, and the relative humidity 32%. The wind was south, at 8 miles an hour. The pressure was 30.03 inches and falling. Elsewhere across Ohio, it was mostly sunny, with a temperature of 74 at Cincinnati and 72 at Dayton. At Columbus, it was partly sunny, with a temperature of 70. It was cloudy, with a temperature of 65 at Wooster, 67 at Marion, 66 at Toledo Express, and 64 at Cleveland. Under cloudy skies, Akron-Canton Regional Airport reported 63, Youngstown reported 64, and Findlay reported 68. Reports from nearby cities outside Ohio. At Indianapolis, it was mostly sunny, with a temperature of 76. At Pittsburgh, it was partly sunny, with a temperature of 68. It was cloudy, with a temperature of 56 at Detroit, 55 at Buffalo, and 63 at Chicago. The current time is 6:53 p.m. Eastern Daylight Time. 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We supply the latest available information for the Central Highlands over station WWG57 from Butler on a frequency of 162.450 MHz. On the latest weather map, low pressure will enter the Great Lakes region as a warm front moves north across the area late this evening. The associated cold front will sweep eastward through the region on Wednesday as high pressure builds into the region behind the cold front through Friday. The forecast for the Central Highlands. Tonight, showers with a slight chance of thunderstorms after midnight.
Dot is cool with lows in the mid-50s. South winds 10 to 15 miles per hour with gusts up to 30 miles per hour. Chance of rain near 100%. Wednesday, partly sunny. A chance of showers in the morning. Highs in the lower 60s. Temperature falling into the mid-50s in the afternoon. Southwest winds 15 to 20 miles per hour, becoming west in the afternoon. Chance of rain 50%. Wednesday night, mostly cloudy. Cooler with lows in the lower 40s. Northwest winds 15 to 20 miles per hour with gusts up to 30 miles per hour, diminishing to around 10 miles per hour with gusts up to 20 miles per hour after midnight. Thursday, partly sunny. Highs in the upper 50s. Northwest winds 10 to 15 miles per hour with gusts up to 25 miles per hour. Thursday night, mostly clear. Lows in the lower 40s. North winds 5 to 10 miles per hour with gusts up to 20 miles per hour in the evening, becoming light and variable. Friday, partly cloudy. Highs in the upper 60s. Friday night, mostly cloudy. Not as cool with lows in the mid-50s. At 6 p.m., weather reports for selected cities. At Mansfield Lawn Regional Airport, it was cloudy. The temperature was 64 degrees, the dew point 34, and the relative humidity 32%. The wind was south, at 8 miles an hour. The pressure was 30.03 inches and falling. Elsewhere across Ohio, it was mostly sunny, with a temperature of 74 at Cincinnati and 72 at Dayton. At Columbus, it was partly sunny, with a temperature of 70. It was cloudy, with a temperature of 65 at Wooster, 67 at Marion, 66 at Toledo Express, and 64 at Cleveland. Under cloudy skies, Akron-Canton Regional Airport reported 63, Youngstown reported 64, and Findlay reported 68. Reports from nearby cities outside Ohio. At Indianapolis, it was mostly sunny, with a temperature of 76. At Pittsburgh, it was partly sunny, with a temperature of 68. It was cloudy, with a temperature of 56 at Detroit, 55 at Buffalo, and 63 at Chicago. The current time is 6:56 p.m. Eastern Daylight Time. 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We supply the latest available information for the Central Highlands over station WWG57 from Butler on a frequency of 162.450 MHz. On the latest weather map, low pressure will enter the Great Lakes region as a warm front moves north across the area late this evening. The associated cold front will sweep eastward through the region on Wednesday as high pressure builds into the region behind the cold front through Friday. The forecast for the Central Highlands. Tonight, showers with a slight chance of thunderstorms after midnight. Not as cool with lows in the mid-50s. South winds 10 to 15 miles per hour with gusts up to 30 miles per hour. Chance of rain near 100%. Wednesday, partly sunny. A chance of showers in the morning. Highs in the lower 60s. Temperature falling into the mid-50s in the afternoon. Southwest winds 15 to 20 miles per hour, becoming west in the afternoon. Chance of rain 50%. Wednesday night, mostly cloudy. Cooler with lows in the lower 40s. Northwest winds 15 to 20 miles per hour with gusts up to 30 miles per hour, diminishing to around 10 miles per hour with gusts up to 20 miles per hour after midnight. Thursday, partly sunny. Highs in the upper 50s. Northwest winds 10 to 15 miles per hour with gusts up to 25 miles per hour. Thursday night, mostly clear. Lows in the lower 40s. North winds 5 to 10 miles per hour with gusts up to 20 miles per hour in the evening, becoming light and variable. Friday, partly cloudy. Highs in the upper 60s. Friday night, mostly cloudy. Not as cool with lows in the mid-50s. At 6 p.m., weather reports for selected cities. At Mansfield Lawn Regional Airport, it was cloudy. The temperature was 64 degrees, the dew point 34, and the relative humidity 32%. The wind was south, at 8 miles an hour. The pressure was 30.03 inches and falling. Elsewhere across Ohio, it was mostly sunny,
with a temperature of 74 at Cincinnati and 72 at Dayton. At Columbus, it was partly sunny, with a temperature of 70. It was cloudy, with a temperature of 65 at Worcester, 67 at Marion, 66 at Toledo Express, and 64

57 degrees, off Cleveland 52 degrees, and off Erie 54 degrees. The extended forecast for the Central Highlands. Saturday, partly sunny with a chance of showers and thunderstorms. Not as cool as highs in the mid-80s. Chance of rain 40%. Saturday night, mostly cloudy in the evening, then becoming partly cloudy. A chance of thunderstorms in the evening. A chance of showers. Lows around 60. Chance of rain 40%. Sunday, partly sunny with a chance of showers. A chance of thunderstorms in the afternoon. Highs in the mid-80s. Chance of rain 40%. Sunday night, partly cloudy. A chance of showers and thunderstorms in the evening. Lows in the mid-60s. Chance of rain 40%. Monday, partly cloudy. A chance of showers and thunderstorms in the afternoon. Hot with highs around 90. Chance of rain 40%. Monday night, a chance of thunderstorms in the evening. Mostly cloudy with a chance of showers. Lows in the upper 60s. Chance of rain 50%. Tuesday, partly sunny with a chance of showers in the morning, then mostly cloudy with showers likely in the afternoon. Highs in the mid-80s. Chance of rain 60%. The Mansfield, Ohio climate summary for this evening, as of 5:15 p.m., May 12, 2026. Today's high temperature was 66 degrees. The normal high is 70. The record high is 87 degrees, which was set in 1991. Today's low temperature was 40 degrees. The normal low is 48. The record low is 27 degrees, which was set in 1938. No precipitation fell today. No snow fell today, which brings the monthly total to a trace. The total snowfall since July 1st still stands at 29.6 inches. Sunset tonight is at 8:38 p.m. Sunrise tomorrow is at 6:15 a.m. On the latest weather map, low pressure will enter the Great Lakes region as a warm front moves north across the area late this evening. The associated cold front will sweep eastward through the region on Wednesday as high pressure builds into the region behind the cold front through Friday. The forecast for the Central Highlands. Tonight, showers with a slight chance of thunderstorms after midnight. Not as cool with lows in the mid-50s. South winds 10 to 15 miles per hour with gusts up to 30 miles per hour. Chance of rain near 100%. Wednesday, partly sunny. A chance of showers in the morning. Highs in the lower 60s. Temperature falling into the mid-50s in the afternoon. Southwest winds 15 to 20 miles per hour, becoming west in the afternoon. Chance of rain 50%. Wednesday night, mostly cloudy. Cooler with lows in the lower 40s. Northwest winds 15 to 20 miles per hour with gusts up to 30 miles per hour, diminishing to around 10 miles per hour with gusts up to 20 miles per hour after midnight. Thursday, partly sunny. Highs in the upper 50s. Northwest winds 10 to 15 miles per hour with gusts up to 25 miles per hour. Thursday night, mostly clear. Lows in the lower 40s. North winds 5 to 10 miles per hour with gusts up to 20 miles per hour in the evening, becoming light and variable. Friday, partly cloudy. Highs in the upper 60s. Friday night, mostly cloudy. Not as cool with lows in the mid-50s. At 6 p.m., weather reports for selected cities. At Mansfield Long Regional Airport, it was cloudy. The temperature was 64 degrees, the dew point 34, and the relative humidity 32%. The wind was south, at 8 miles an hour. The pressure was 30.03 inches and falling. Elsewhere across Ohio, it was mostly sunny, with a temperature of 74 at Cincinnati, and 72 at Dayton. At Columbus, it was partly sunny, with a temperature of 70. It was cloudy, with a temperature of 65 at Wooster, 67 at Marion, 66 at Toledo Express, and 64 at Cleveland. Under cloudy skies, Akron-Canton Regional Airport reported 63, Youngstown reported 64, and Findlay reported 68. Reports from nearby cities outside Ohio. At Indianapolis, it was mostly sunny, with a temperature of 76. At Pittsburgh, it was partly sunny, with a temperature of 68. It was cloudy, with a temperature of 56 at Detroit, 55 at

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The current time is 7:06 p.m. Eastern Daylight Time. 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We supply the latest available information for the Central Highlands over station WWG57 from Butler on a frequency of 162.450 MHz. On the latest weather map, low pressure will enter the Great Lakes region as a warm front moves north across the area late this evening. The associated cold front will sweep eastward through the region on Wednesday as high pressure builds into the region behind the cold front through Friday. The forecast for the Central Highlands. Tonight, showers with a slight chance of thunderstorms after midnight. Not as cool with lows in the mid-50s. South winds 10 to 15 miles per hour with gusts up to 30 miles per hour. Chance of rain near 100%. Wednesday, partly sunny. A chance of showers in the morning. Highs in the lower 60s. Temperature falling into the mid-50s in the afternoon. Southwest winds 15 to 20 miles per hour, becoming west in the afternoon. Chance of rain 50%. Wednesday night, mostly cloudy. Cooler with lows in the lower 40s. Northwest winds 15 to 20 miles per hour with gusts up to 30 miles per hour, diminishing to around 10 miles per hour with gusts up to 20 miles per hour after midnight. Thursday, partly sunny. Highs in the upper 50s. Northwest winds 10 to 15 miles per hour with gusts up to 25 miles per hour. Thursday night, mostly clear. Lows in the lower 40s. North winds 5 to 10 miles per hour with gusts up to 20 miles per hour in the evening, becoming light and variable. Friday, partly cloudy. Highs in the upper 60s. Friday night, mostly cloudy. Not as cool with lows in the mid-50s. At 7 p.m., weather reports for selected cities. At Mansfield Lawn Regional Airport, it was cloudy. The temperature was 64 degrees, the dew point 36, and the relative humidity 35%. The wind was south, at 7 miles an hour. The pressure was 30.02 inches and falling. Elsewhere across Ohio, it was mostly sunny, with a temperature of 73 at Cincinnati, and 72 at Dayton. At Columbus, it was partly sunny, with a temperature of 70. It was cloudy, with a temperature of 63 at Wooster, 67 at Marion, 66 at Toledo Express, and 63 at Cleveland. Under cloudy skies, Akron-Canton Regional Airport reported 63, Youngstown reported 63, and Findlay reported 67. Reports from nearby cities outside Ohio, at Indianapolis, it was mostly sunny, with a temperature of 75. At Pittsburgh, it was partly sunny, with a temperature of 67. It was cloudy, with a temperature of 57 at Detroit, 54 at Buffalo, and 64 at Chicago. The current time is 7:09 p.m. Eastern Daylight Time. 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The extended forecast for the Central Highlands. Saturday, partly sunny with a chance of showers and thunderstorms. Not as cool with highs in the mid-80s. Chance of rain 40%. Saturday night, mostly cloudy in the evening, then becoming partly cloudy. A chance of thunderstorms in the evening. A chance of showers. Lows around 60. Chance of rain 40%. Sunday, partly sunny with a chance of showers. A chance of thunderstorms in the afternoon. Highs in the mid-80s. Chance of rain 40%. Sunday night, partly cloudy. A chance of showers and thunderstorms in the evening. Lows in the mid-60s. Chance of rain 40%. Monday, partly cloudy. A chance of showers and thunderstorms in the afternoon. Hot with highs around 90. Chance of rain 40%. Monday night, a chance of thunderstorms in the evening. Mostly cloudy with a chance of showers. Lows in the upper 60s. Chance of rain 50%. Tuesday, partly sunny with a chance of showers in the morning, then mostly cloudy with showers likely in the afternoon.
Highs in the mid-80s. Chance of rain 60%. On the latest weather map, low pressure will enter the Great Lakes region as a warm front moves north across the area late this evening. The associated cold front will sweep eastward through the region on Wednesday as high pressure builds into the region behind the cold front through Friday. The forecast for the Central Highlands. Tonight, showers with a slight chance of thunderstorms after midnight. Not as cool with lows in the mid-50s. South winds 10 to 15 miles per hour with gusts up to 30 miles per hour. Chance of rain near 100%. Wednesday, partly sunny. A chance of showers in the morning. Highs in the lower 60s. Temperature falling into the mid-50s in the afternoon. Southwest winds 15 to 20 miles per hour, becoming west in the afternoon. Chance of rain 50%. Wednesday night, mostly cloudy. Cooler with lows in the lower 40s. Northwest winds 15 to 20 miles per hour with gusts up to 30 miles per hour, diminishing to around 10 miles per hour with gusts up to 20 miles per hour after midnight. Thursday, partly sunny. Highs in the upper 50s. Northwest winds 10 to 15 miles per hour with gusts up to 25 miles per hour. Thursday night, mostly clear. Lows in the lower 40s. North winds 5 to 10 miles per hour with gusts up to 20 miles per hour in the evening, becoming light and variable. Friday, partly cloudy. Highs in the upper 60s. Friday night, mostly cloudy. Not as cool with lows in the mid-50s. At 7 p.m., weather reports for selected cities. At Mansfield Lawn Regional Airport, it was cloudy. The temperature was 64 degrees, the dew point 36, and the relative humidity 35%. The wind was south, at 7 miles an hour. The pressure was 30.02 inches and falling. Elsewhere across Ohio, it was mostly sunny, with a temperature of 73 at Cincinnati, and 72 at Dayton. At Columbus, it was partly sunny, with a temperature of 70. It was cloudy, with a temperature of 63 at Wooster, 67 at Marion, 66 at Toledo Express, and 63 at Cleveland. Under cloudy skies, Akron-Canton Regional Airport reported 63, Youngstown reported 63, and Findlay reported 67. Reports from nearby cities outside Ohio, at Indianapolis, it was mostly sunny, with a temperature of 75. At Pittsburgh, it was partly sunny, with a temperature of 67. It was cloudy, with a temperature of 57 at Detroit, 54 at Buffalo, and 64 at Chicago. At 7 p.m., weather reports for selected cities. At Mansfield Lawn Regional Airport, it was partly sunny. The temperature was 64 degrees, the dew point 36, and the relative humidity 35%. The wind was south, at 7 miles an hour. The pressure was 30.02 inches and falling. Elsewhere across Ohio, it was mostly sunny, with a temperature of 73 at Cincinnati, and 72 at Dayton. It was partly sunny, with a temperature of 63 at Wooster, 67 at Marion, 67 at Findlay, and 70 at Columbus. It was cloudy, with a temperature of 66 at Toledo Express, 63 at Cleveland, 63 at Akron-Canton Regional Airport, and 63 at Youngstown. Reports from nearby cities outside Ohio. At Indianapolis, it was mostly sunny, with a temperature of 75. At Pittsburgh, it was partly sunny, with a temperature of 67. It was cloudy, with a temperature of 57 at Detroit, 54 at Buffalo, and 64 at Chicago. The Mansfield, Ohio climate summary for this evening, as of 5:15 p.m., May 12, 2026. Today's high temperature was 66 degrees. The normal high is 70. The record high is 87 degrees, which was set in 1991. Today's low temperature was 40 degrees. The normal low is 48. The record low is 27 degrees, which was set in 1938. No precipitation fell today. No snow fell today, which brings the monthly total to a trace. The total snowfall since July 1st still stands at 29.6 inches. Sunset tonight is at 8:38 p.m. Sunrise tomorrow is at 6:15 a.m. The current time is 7:16 p.m. Eastern Daylight Time.
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On the latest weather map, low pressure will enter the Great Lakes region as a warm front moves north across the area late this evening. The associated cold front will sweep eastward through the region on Wednesday as high pressure builds into the region behind the cold front through Friday. The forecast for the Central Highlands. Tonight, showers with a slight chance of thunderstorms after midnight. Dot is cool with lows in the mid-50s. South winds 10 to 15 miles per hour with gusts up to 30 miles per hour. Chance of rain near 100%. Wednesday, partly sunny. A chance of showers in the morning. Highs in the lower 60s. Temperature falling into the mid-50s in the afternoon. Southwest winds 15 to 20 miles per hour, becoming west in the afternoon. Chance of rain 50%. Wednesday night, mostly cloudy. Cooler with lows in the lower 40s. Northwest winds 15 to 20 miles per hour with gusts up to 30 miles per hour, diminishing to around 10 miles per hour with gusts up to 20 miles per hour after midnight. Thursday, partly sunny. Highs in the upper 50s. Northwest winds 10 to 15 miles per hour with gusts up to 25 miles per hour. Thursday night, mostly clear. Lows in the lower 40s. North winds 5 to 10 miles per hour with gusts up to 20 miles per hour in the evening, becoming light and variable. Friday, partly cloudy. Highs in the upper 60s. Friday night, mostly cloudy. Not as cool with lows in the mid-50s. At 7 p.m., weather reports for selected cities. At Mansfield Long Regional Airport, it was partly sunny. The temperature was 64 degrees, the dew point 36, and the relative humidity 35%. The wind was south, at 7 miles an hour. The pressure was 30.02 inches and falling. Elsewhere across Ohio, it was mostly sunny, with a temperature of 73 at Cincinnati, and 72 at Dayton. It was partly sunny, with a temperature of 63 at Wooster, 67 at Marion, 67 at Findlay, and 70 at Columbus. It was cloudy, with a temperature of 66 at Toledo Express, 63 at Cleveland, 63 at Akron-Canton Regional Airport, and 63 at Youngstown. Reports from nearby cities outside Ohio. At Indianapolis, it was mostly sunny, with a temperature of 75. At Pittsburgh, it was partly sunny, with a temperature of 67. It was cloudy, with a temperature of 57 at Detroit, 54 at Buffalo, and 64 at Chicago. The current time is 7:19 p.m. Eastern Daylight Time. 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We supply the latest available information for the Central Highlands over station WWG 57 from Butler on a frequency of 162.450 MHz. On the latest weather map, low pressure will enter the Great Lakes region as a warm front moves north across the area late this evening. The associated cold front will sweep eastward through the region on Wednesday as high pressure builds into the region behind the cold front through Friday. The forecast for the Central Highlands. Tonight, showers with a slight chance of thunderstorms after midnight. Dot is cool with lows in the mid-50s. South winds 10 to 15 miles per hour with gusts up to 30 miles per hour. Chance of rain near 100%. Wednesday, partly sunny. A chance of showers in the morning. Highs in the lower 60s. Temperature falling into the mid-50s in the afternoon. Southwest winds 15 to 20 miles per hour, becoming west in the afternoon. Chance of rain 50%. Wednesday night, mostly cloudy. Cooler with lows in the lower 40s. Northwest winds 15 to 20 miles per hour with gusts up to 30 miles per hour, diminishing to around 10 miles per hour with gusts up to 20 miles per hour after midnight. Thursday, partly sunny. Highs in the upper 50s. Northwest winds 10 to 15 miles per hour with gusts up to 25 miles per hour. Thursday night, mostly clear. Lows in the lower 40s.
North winds 5 to 10 miles per hour with gusts up to 20 miles per hour in the evening, becoming light and variable. Friday, partly cloudy. Highs in the upper 60s. Friday night, mostly cloudy. Not as cool with lows in the mid-50s. The extended forecast for the Central Highlands. Saturday, partly sunny with a chance of showers and thunderstorms. Not as cool with highs in the mid-80s. Chance of rain 40%. Saturday night, mostly cloudy in the evening, then becoming partly cloudy. A chance of thunderstorms in the evening. A chance of showers. Lows around 60. Chance of rain 40%. Sunday, partly sunny with a chance of showers. A chance of thunderstorms in the afternoon. Highs in the mid-80s. Chance of rain 40%. Sunday night, partly cloudy. A chance of showers and thunderstorms in the evening. Lows in the mid-60s. Chance of rain 40%. Monday, partly cloudy. A chance of showers and thunderstorms in the afternoon. Hot with highs around 90. Chance of rain 40%. Monday night, a chance of thunderstorms in the evening. Mostly cloudy with a chance of showers. Lows in the upper 60s. Chance of rain 50%. Tuesday, partly sunny with a chance of showers in the morning, then mostly cloudy with showers likely in the afternoon. Highs in the mid-80s. Chance of rain 60%. At 7 p.m., weather reports for selected cities. At Mansfield Long Regional Airport, it was partly sunny. The temperature was 64 degrees, the dew point 36, and the relative humidity 35%. The wind was south, at 7 miles an hour. The pressure was 30.02 inches and falling. Elsewhere across Ohio, it was mostly sunny, with a temperature of 73 at Cincinnati, and 72 at Dayton. It was partly sunny, with a temperature of 63 at Wooster, 67 at Marion, 67 at Findlay, and 70 at Columbus. It was cloudy, with a temperature of 66 at Toledo Express, 63 at Cleveland, 63 at Akron-Canton Regional Airport, and 63 at Youngstown. Reports from nearby cities outside Ohio. At Indianapolis, it was mostly sunny, with a temperature of 75. At Pittsburgh, it was partly sunny, with a temperature of 67. It was cloudy, with a temperature of 57 at Detroit, 54 at Buffalo, and 64 at Chicago. The current time is 7:24 p.m. Eastern Daylight Time. 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We supply the latest available information for the Central Highlands over station WWG57 from Butler on a frequency of 162.450 MHz. On the latest weather map, low pressure will enter the Great Lakes region as a warm front moves north across the area late this evening. The associated cold front will sweep eastward through the region on Wednesday as high pressure builds into the region behind the cold front through Friday. The forecast for the Central Highlands. Tonight, showers with a slight chance of thunderstorms after midnight. Not as cool with lows in the mid-50s. South winds 10 to 15 miles per hour with gusts up to 30 miles per hour. Chance of rain near 100%. Wednesday, partly sunny. A chance of showers in the morning. Highs in the lower 60s. Temperature falling into the mid-50s in the afternoon. Southwest winds 15 to 20 miles per hour, becoming west in the afternoon. Chance of rain 50%. Wednesday night, mostly cloudy. Cooler with lows in the lower 40s. Northwest winds 15 to 20 miles per hour with gusts up to 30 miles per hour, diminishing to around 10 miles per hour with gusts up to 20 miles per hour after midnight. Thursday, partly sunny. Highs in the upper 50s. Northwest winds 10 to 15 miles per hour with gusts up to 25 miles per hour. Thursday night, mostly clear. Lows in the lower 40s. North winds 5 to 10 miles per hour with gusts up to 20 miles per hour in the evening, becoming light and variable. Friday, partly cloudy. Highs in the upper 60s. Friday night, mostly cloudy. Not as cool with lows in the mid-50s. At 7 p.m., weather reports for selected cities. At Mansfield Long Regional Airport, it was partly sunny.
The temperature was 64 degrees, the dew point 36, and the relative humidity 35%. The wind was south, at 7 miles an hour. The pressure was 30.02 inches and falling. Elsewhere across Ohio, it was mostly sunny, with a temperature of 73 at Cincinnati, and 72 at Dayton. It was partly sunny, with a temperature of 63 at Wooster, 67 at Marion, 67 at Findlay, and 70 at Columbus. It was cloudy, with a temperature of 66 at Toledo Express, 63 at Cleveland, 63 at Akron-Canton Regional Airport, and 63 at Youngstown. Reports from nearby cities outside Ohio, at Indianapolis, it was mostly sunny, with a temperature of 75. At Pittsburgh, it was partly sunny, with a temperature of 67. It was cloudy, with a temperature of 57 at Detroit, 54 at Buffalo, and 64 at Chicago. The current time is 7:27 p.m. Eastern Daylight Time. 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We supply the latest available information for the Central Highlands over station WWG57 from Butler on a frequency of 162.450 MHz. On the latest weather map, low pressure will enter the Great Lakes region as a warm front moves north across the area late this evening. The associated cold front will sweep eastward through the region on Wednesday as high pressure builds into the region behind the cold front through Friday. The forecast for the Central Highlands. Tonight, showers with a slight chance of thunderstorms after midnight. Not as cool with lows in the mid-50s. South winds 10 to 15 miles per hour with gusts up to 30 miles per hour. Chance of rain near 100%. Wednesday, partly sunny. A chance of showers in the morning. Highs in the lower 60s. Temperature falling into the mid-50s in the afternoon. Southwest winds 15 to 20 miles per hour, becoming west in the afternoon. Chance of rain 50%. Wednesday night, mostly cloudy. Cooler with lows in the lower 40s. Northwest winds 15 to 20 miles per hour with gusts up to 30 miles per hour, diminishing to around 10 miles per hour with gusts up to 20 miles per hour after midnight. Thursday, partly sunny. Highs in the upper 50s. Northwest winds 10 to 15 miles per hour with gusts up to 25 miles per hour. Thursday night, mostly clear. Lows in the lower 40s. North winds 5 to 10 miles per hour with gusts up to 20 miles per hour in the evening, becoming light and variable. Friday, partly cloudy. Highs in the upper 60s. Friday night, mostly cloudy. Not as cool with lows in the mid-50s. At 7 p.m., weather reports for selected cities. At Mansfield-Lom Regional Airport, it was partly sunny. The temperature was 64 degrees, the dew point 36, and the relative humidity 35%. The wind was south, at 7 miles an hour. The pressure was 30.02 inches and falling. Elsewhere across Ohio, it was mostly sunny, with a temperature of 73 at Cincinnati, and 72 at Dayton. It was partly sunny, with a temperature of 63 at Wooster, 67 at Marion, 67 at Findlay, and 70 at Columbus. It was cloudy, with a temperature of 66 at Toledo Express, 63 at Cleveland, 63 at Akron-Canton Regional Airport, and 63 at Youngstown. Reports from nearby cities outside Ohio, at Indianapolis, it was mostly sunny, with a temperature of 75. At Pittsburgh, it was partly sunny, with a temperature of 67. It was cloudy, with a temperature of 57 at Detroit, 54 at Buffalo, and 64 at Chicago. The extended forecast for the Central Highlands. Saturday, partly sunny with a chance of showers and thunderstorms. Not as cool with highs in the mid-80s. Chance of rain 40%. Saturday night, mostly cloudy in the evening, then becoming partly cloudy. A chance of thunderstorms in the evening. A chance of showers. Lows around 60. Chance of rain 40%. Sunday, partly sunny with a chance of showers. A chance of thunderstorms in the afternoon. Highs in the mid-80s. Chance of rain 40%. Sunday night, partly cloudy. A chance of showers and thunderstorms in the evening. Lows in the mid-60s. Chance of rain 40%.
Monday, partly cloudy. A chance of showers and thunderstorms in the afternoon. Hot with highs around 90. Chance of rain 40%. Monday night, a chance of thunderstorms in the evening. Mostly cloudy with a chance of showers. Lows in the upper 60s. Chance of rain 50%. Tuesday, partly sunny with a chance of showers in the morning, then mostly cloudy with showers likely in the afternoon. Highs in the mid-80s. Chance of rain 60%. The Mansfield, Ohio climate summary for this evening, as of 5:15 p.m., May 12, 2026. Today's high temperature was 66 degrees. The normal high is 70. The record high is 87 degrees, which was set in 1991. Today's low temperature was 40 degrees. The normal low is 48. The record low is 27 degrees, which was set in 1938. No precipitation fell today. No snow fell today, which brings the monthly total to a trace. The total snowfall since July 1st still stands at 29.6 inches. Sunset tonight is at 8:38 p.m. Sunrise tomorrow is at 6:15 a.m. The current time is 7:32 p.m. Eastern Daylight Time. 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On the latest weather map, low pressure will enter the Great Lakes region as a warm front moves north across the area late this evening. The associated cold front will sweep eastward through the region on Wednesday as high pressure builds into the region behind the cold front through Friday. The forecast for the Central Highlands. Tonight, showers with a slight chance of thunderstorms after midnight. Not as cool with lows in the mid-50s. South winds 10 to 15 miles per hour with gusts up to 30 miles per hour. Chance of rain near 100%. Wednesday, partly sunny. A chance of showers in the morning. Highs in the lower 60s. Temperature falling into the mid-50s in the afternoon. Southwest winds 15 to 20 miles per hour, becoming west in the afternoon. Chance of rain 50%. Wednesday night, mostly cloudy. Cooler with lows in the lower 40s. Northwest winds 15 to 20 miles per hour with gusts up to 30 miles per hour, diminishing to around 10 miles per hour with gusts up to 20 miles per hour after midnight. Thursday, partly sunny. Highs in the upper 50s. Northwest winds 10 to 15 miles per hour with gusts up to 25 miles per hour. Thursday night, mostly clear. Lows in the lower 40s. North winds 5 to 10 miles per hour with gusts up to 20 miles per hour in the evening, becoming light and variable. Friday, partly cloudy. Highs in the upper 60s. Friday night, mostly cloudy. Not as cool with lows in the mid-50s. At 7 p.m., weather reports for selected cities. At Mansfield Long Regional Airport, it was partly sunny. The temperature was 64 degrees, the dew point 36, and the relative humidity 35%. The wind was south, at 7 miles an hour. The pressure was 30.02 inches and falling. Elsewhere across Ohio, it was mostly sunny, with a temperature of 73 at Cincinnati, and 72 at Dayton. It was partly sunny, with a temperature of 63 at Wooster, 67 at Marion, 67 at Findlay, and 70 at Columbus. It was cloudy, with a temperature of 66 at Toledo Express, 63 at Cleveland, 63 at Akron-Canton Regional Airport, and 63 at Youngstown. Reports from nearby cities outside Ohio. At Indianapolis, it was mostly sunny, with a temperature of 75. At Pittsburgh, it was partly sunny, with a temperature of 67. It was cloudy, with a temperature of 57 at Detroit, 54 at Buffalo, and 64 at Chicago. The current time is 7:35 p.m. Eastern Daylight Time. 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
On the latest weather map, low pressure will enter the Great Lakes region as a warm front moves north across the area late this evening. The associated cold front will sweep eastward through the region.

on Wednesday as high pressure builds into the region behind the cold front through Friday. The forecast for the Central Highlands. Tonight, showers with a slight chance of thunderstorms after midnight. Not as cool with lows in the mid-50s. South winds 10 to 15 miles per hour with gusts up to 30 miles per hour. Chance of rain near 100%. Wednesday, partly sunny. A chance of showers in the morning. Highs in the lower 60s. Temperature falling into the mid-50s in the afternoon. Southwest winds 15 to 20 miles per hour, becoming west in the afternoon. Chance of rain 50%. Wednesday night, mostly cloudy. Cooler with lows in the lower 40s. Northwest winds 15 to 20 miles per hour with gusts up to 30 miles per hour, diminishing to around 10 miles per hour with gusts up to 20 miles per hour after midnight. Thursday, partly sunny. Highs in the upper 50s. Northwest winds 10 to 15 miles per hour with gusts up to 25 miles per hour. Thursday night, mostly clear. Lows in the lower 40s. North winds 5 to 10 miles per hour with gusts up to 20 miles per hour in the evening, becoming light and variable. Friday, partly cloudy. Highs in the upper 60s. Friday night, mostly cloudy. Not as cool with lows in the mid-50s. At 7 p.m., weather reports for selected cities. At Mansfield Long Regional Airport, it was partly sunny. The temperature was 64 degrees, the dew point 36, and the relative humidity 35%. The wind was south, at 7 miles an hour. The pressure was 30.02 inches and falling. Elsewhere across Ohio, it was mostly sunny, with a temperature of 73 at Cincinnati, and 72 at Dayton. It was partly sunny, with a temperature of 63 at Wooster, 67 at Marion, 67 at Findlay, and 70 at Columbus. It was cloudy, with a temperature of 66 at Toledo Express, 63 at Cleveland, 63 at Akron-Canton Regional Airport, and 63 at Youngstown. Reports from nearby cities outside Ohio. At Indianapolis, it was mostly sunny, with a temperature of 75. At Pittsburgh, it was partly sunny, with a temperature of 67. It was cloudy, with a temperature of 57 at Detroit, 54 at Buffalo, and 64 at Chicago. The current time is 7:39 p.m. Eastern Daylight Time. 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We supply the latest available information for the Central Highlands over station WWG57 from Butler on a frequency of 162.450 MHz. On the latest weather map, low pressure will enter the Great Lakes region as a warm front moves north across the area late this evening. The associated cold front will sweep eastward through the region on Wednesday as high pressure builds into the region behind the cold front through Friday. The forecast for the Central Highlands. Tonight, showers with a slight chance of thunderstorms after midnight. Not as cool with lows in the mid-50s. South winds 10 to 15 miles per hour with gusts up to 30 miles per hour. Chance of rain near 100%. Wednesday, partly sunny. A chance of showers in the morning. Highs in the lower 60s. Temperature falling into the mid-50s in the afternoon. Southwest winds 15 to 20 miles per hour, becoming west in the afternoon. Chance of rain 50%. Wednesday night, mostly cloudy. Cooler with lows in the lower 40s. Northwest winds 15 to 20 miles per hour with gusts up to 30 miles per hour, diminishing to around 10 miles per hour with gusts up to 20 miles per hour after midnight. Thursday, partly sunny. Highs in the upper 50s. Northwest winds 10 to 15 miles per hour with gusts up to 25 miles per hour. Thursday night, mostly clear. Lows in the lower 40s. North winds 5 to 10 miles per hour with gusts up to 20 miles per hour in the evening, becoming light and variable. Friday, partly cloudy. Highs in the upper 60s. Friday night, mostly cloudy. Not as cool with lows in the mid-50s. The extended forecast for the Central Highlands. Saturday, partly sunny with a chance of showers and thunderstorms. Not as cool with highs in the mid-80s. Chance of rain 40%. Saturday night,
mostly cloudy in the evening, then becoming partly cloudy. A chance of thunderstorms in the evening. A chance of showers. Lows around 60. Chance of rain 40%. Sunday, partly sunny with a chance of showers. A chance of thunderstorms in the afternoon. Highs in the mid-80s. Chance of rain 40%. Sunday night, partly cloudy. A chance of showers and thunderstorms in the evening. Lows in the mid-60s. Chance of rain 40%. Monday, partly cloudy. A chance of showers and thunderstorms in the afternoon. Hot with highs around 90. Chance of rain 40%. Monday night, a chance of thunderstorms in the evening. Mostly cloudy with a chance of showers. Lows in the upper 60s. Chance of rain 50%. Tuesday, partly sunny with a chance of showers in the morning, then mostly cloudy with showers likely in the afternoon. Highs in the mid-80s. Chance of rain 60%. At 7 p.m., weather reports for selected cities. At Mansfield Lawn Regional Airport, it was partly sunny. The temperature was 64 degrees, the dew point 36, and the relative humidity 35%. The wind was south, at 7 miles an hour. The pressure was 30.02 inches and falling. Elsewhere across Ohio, it was mostly sunny, with a temperature of 73 at Cincinnati and 72 at Dayton. It was partly sunny, with a temperature of 63 at Wooster, 67 at Marion, 67 at Findlay, and 70 at Columbus. It was cloudy, with a temperature of 66 at Toledo Express, 63 at Cleveland, 63 at Akron-Canton Regional Airport, and 63 at Youngstown. Reports from nearby cities outside Ohio. At Indianapolis, it was mostly sunny, with a temperature of 75. At Pittsburgh, it was partly sunny, with a temperature of 67. It was cloudy, with a temperature of 57 at Detroit, 54 at Buffalo, and 64 at Chicago. The current time is 7:43 p.m. Eastern Daylight Time. 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We supply the latest available information for the Central Highlands over station WWG 57 from Butler on a frequency of 162.450 MHz. On the latest weather map, low pressure will enter the Great Lakes region as a warm front moves north across the area late this evening. The associated cold front will sweep eastward through the region on Wednesday as high pressure builds into the region behind the cold front through Friday. The forecast for the Central Highlands. Tonight, showers with a slight chance of thunderstorms after midnight. Not as cool with lows in the mid-50s. South winds 10 to 15 miles per hour with gusts up to 30 miles per hour. Chance of rain near 100%. Wednesday, partly sunny. A chance of showers in the morning. Highs in the lower 60s. Temperature falling into the mid-50s in the afternoon. Southwest winds 15 to 20 miles per hour, becoming west in the afternoon. Chance of rain 50%. Wednesday night, mostly cloudy. Cooler with lows in the lower 40s. Northwest winds 15 to 20 miles per hour with gusts up to 30 miles per hour, diminishing to around 10 miles per hour with gusts up to 20 miles per hour after midnight. Thursday, partly sunny. Highs in the upper 50s. Northwest winds 10 to 15 miles per hour with gusts up to 25 miles per hour. Thursday night, mostly clear. Lows in the lower 40s. North winds 5 to 10 miles per hour with gusts up to 20 miles per hour in the evening, becoming light and variable. Friday, partly cloudy. Highs in the upper 60s. Friday night, mostly cloudy. Not as cool with lows in the mid-50s. The Mansfield, Ohio climate summary for this evening, as of 5:15 p.m., May 12, 2026. Today's high temperature was 66 degrees. The normal high is 70. The record high is 87 degrees, which was set in 1991. Today's low temperature was 40 degrees. The normal low is 48. The record low is 27 degrees, which was set in 1938. No precipitation fell today. No snow fell today, which brings the monthly total to a trace. The total snowfall since July 1st still stands at 29.6 inches.
Sunset tonight is at 8:38 p.m. Sunrise tomorrow is at 6:15 a.m. At 7 p.m., weather reports for selected cities. At Mansfield Lawn Regional Airport, it was partly sunny. The temperature was 64 degrees, the dew point 36, and the relative humidity 35%. The wind was south, at 7 miles an hour. The pressure was 30.02 inches and falling. Elsewhere across Ohio, it was mostly sunny, with a temperature of 73 at Cincinnati, and 72 at Dayton. It was partly sunny, with a temperature of 63 at Wooster, 67 at Marion, 67 at Findlay, and 70 at Columbus. It was cloudy, with a temperature of 66 at Toledo Express, 63 at Cleveland, 63 at Akron-Canton Regional Airport, and 63 at Youngstown. Reports from nearby cities outside Ohio. At Indianapolis, it was mostly sunny, with a temperature of 75. At Pittsburgh, it was partly sunny, with a temperature of 67. It was cloudy, with a temperature of 57 at Detroit, 54 at Buffalo, and 64 at Chicago. The current time is 7:47 p.m. Eastern Daylight Time. 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We supply the latest available information for the Central Highlands over station WWG 57 from Butler on a frequency of 162.450 MHz. On the latest weather map, low pressure will enter the Great Lakes region as a warm front moves north across the area late this evening. The associated cold front will sweep eastward through the region on Wednesday as high pressure builds into the region behind the cold front through Friday. The forecast for the Central Highlands. Tonight, showers with a slight chance of thunderstorms after midnight. Not as cool with lows in the mid-50s. South winds 10 to 15 miles per hour with gusts up to 30 miles per hour. Chance of rain near 100%. Wednesday, partly sunny. A chance of showers in the morning. Highs in the lower 60s. Temperature falling into the mid-50s in the afternoon. Southwest winds 15 to 20 miles per hour, becoming west in the afternoon. Chance of rain 50%. Wednesday night, mostly cloudy. Cooler with lows in the lower 40s. Northwest winds 15 to 20 miles per hour with gusts up to 30 miles per hour, diminishing to around 10 miles per hour with gusts up to 20 miles per hour after midnight. Thursday, partly sunny. Highs in the upper 50s. Northwest winds 10 to 15 miles per hour with gusts up to 25 miles per hour. Thursday night, mostly clear. Lows in the lower 40s. North winds 5 to 10 miles per hour with gusts up to 20 miles per hour in the evening, becoming light and variable. Friday, partly cloudy. Highs in the upper 60s. Friday night, mostly cloudy. Not as cool with lows in the mid-50s. At 7 p.m., weather reports for selected cities. At Mansfield Lawn Regional Airport, it was partly sunny. The temperature was 64 degrees, the dew point 36, and the relative humidity 35%. The wind was south, at 7 miles an hour. The pressure was 30.02 inches and falling. Elsewhere across Ohio, it was mostly sunny, with a temperature of 73 at Cincinnati, and 72 at Dayton. It was partly sunny, with a temperature of 63 at Wooster, 67 at Marion, 67 at Findlay, and 70 at Columbus. It was cloudy, with a temperature of 66 at Toledo Express, 63 at Cleveland, 63 at Akron-Canton Regional Airport, and 63 at Youngstown. Reports from nearby cities outside Ohio. At Indianapolis, it was mostly sunny, with a temperature of 75. At Pittsburgh, it was partly sunny, with a temperature of 67. It was cloudy, with a temperature of 57 at Detroit, 54 at Buffalo, and 64 at Chicago. The extended forecast for the Central Highlands. Saturday, partly sunny with a chance of showers and thunderstorms. Not as cool with highs in the mid-80s. Chance of rain 40%. Saturday night, mostly cloudy in the evening, then becoming partly cloudy. A chance of thunderstorms in the evening. A chance of showers. Lows around 60. Chance of rain 40%. Sunday, partly sunny with a chance of showers. A chance of thunderstorms in the afternoon.
highs in the mid-80s. Chance of rain 40%. Sunday night, partly cloudy. A chance of showers and thunderstorms in the evening. Lows in the mid-60s. Chance of rain 40%. Monday, partly cloudy. A chance of showers and thunderstorms in the afternoon. Hot with highs around 90. Chance of rain 40%. Monday night, a chance of thunderstorms in the evening. Mostly cloudy with a chance of showers. Lows in the upper 60s. Chance of rain 50%. Tuesday, partly sunny with a chance of showers in the morning, then mostly cloudy with showers likely in the afternoon. Highs in the mid-80s. Chance of rain 60%. The current time is 7:52 p.m. Eastern Daylight Time. 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We supply the latest available information for the Central Highlands over station WWG57 from Butler on a frequency of 162.450 MHz. On the latest weather map, low pressure will enter the Great Lakes region as a warm front moves north across the area late this evening. The associated cold front will sweep eastward through the region on Wednesday as high pressure builds into the region behind the cold front through Friday. The forecast for the Central Highlands. Tonight, showers with a slight chance of thunderstorms after midnight. Not as cool with lows in the mid-50s. South winds 10 to 15 miles per hour with gusts up to 30 miles per hour. Chance of rain near 100%. Wednesday, partly sunny. A chance of showers in the morning. Highs in the lower 60s. Temperature falling into the mid-50s in the afternoon. Southwest winds 15 to 20 miles per hour, becoming west in the afternoon. Chance of rain 50%. Wednesday night, mostly cloudy. Cooler with lows in the lower 40s. Northwest winds 15 to 20 miles per hour with gusts up to 30 miles per hour, diminishing to around 10 miles per hour with gusts up to 20 miles per hour after midnight. Thursday, partly sunny. Highs in the upper 50s. Northwest winds 10 to 15 miles per hour with gusts up to 25 miles per hour. Thursday night, mostly clear. Lows in the lower 40s. North winds 5 to 10 miles per hour with gusts up to 20 miles per hour in the evening, becoming light and variable. Friday, partly cloudy. Highs in the upper 60s. Friday night, mostly cloudy. Not as cool with lows in the mid-50s. At 7 p.m., weather reports for selected cities. At Mansfield Long Regional Airport, it was partly sunny. The temperature was 64 degrees, the dew point 36, and the relative humidity 35%. The wind was south, at 7 miles an hour. The pressure was 30.02 inches and falling. Elsewhere across Ohio, it was mostly sunny, with a temperature of 73 at Cincinnati, and 72 at Dayton. It was partly sunny, with a temperature of 63 at Wooster, 67 at Marion, 67 at Findlay, and 70 at Columbus. It was cloudy, with a temperature of 66 at Toledo Express, 63 at Cleveland, 63 at Akron-Canton Regional Airport, and 63 at Youngstown. Reports from nearby cities outside Ohio. At Indianapolis, it was mostly sunny, with a temperature of 75. At Pittsburgh, it was partly sunny, with a temperature of 67. It was cloudy, with a temperature of 57 at Detroit, 54 at Buffalo, and 64 at Chicago. The current time is 7:55 p.m. Eastern Daylight Time. 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On the latest weather map, low pressure will enter the Great Lakes region as a warm front moves north across the area late this evening. The associated cold front will sweep eastward through the region on Wednesday as high pressure builds into the region behind the cold front through Friday. The forecast for the Central Highlands. Tonight, showers with a slight chance of thunderstorms after midnight. Not as cool with lows in the mid-50s. South winds 10 to 15 miles per hour with gusts up to 30 miles per hour. Chance of rain near 100%.
Wednesday, partly sunny. A chance of showers in the morning. Highs in the lower 60s. Temperature falling into the mid-50s in the afternoon. Southwest winds 15 to 20 miles per hour, becoming west in the afternoon. Chance of rain 50%. Wednesday night, mostly cloudy. Cooler with lows in the lower 40s. Northwest winds 15 to 20 miles per hour with gusts up to 30 miles per hour, diminishing to around 10 miles per hour with gusts up to 20 miles per hour after midnight. Thursday, partly sunny. Highs in the upper 50s. Northwest winds 10 to 15 miles per hour with gusts up to 25 miles per hour. Thursday night, mostly clear. Lows in the lower 40s. North winds 5 to 10 miles per hour with gusts up to 20 miles per hour in the evening, becoming light and variable. Friday, partly cloudy. Highs in the upper 60s. Friday night, mostly cloudy. Not as cool with lows in the mid-50s. At 7 p.m., weather reports for selected cities. At Mansfield Long Regional Airport, it was partly sunny. The temperature was 64 degrees, the dew point 36, and the relative humidity 35%. The wind was south, at 7 miles an hour. The pressure was 30.02 inches and falling. Elsewhere across Ohio, it was mostly sunny, with a temperature of 73 at Cincinnati, and 72 at Dayton. It was partly sunny, with a temperature of 63 at Wooster, 67 at Marion, 67 at Findlay, and 70 at Columbus. It was cloudy, with a temperature of 66 at Toledo Express, 63 at Cleveland, 63 at Akron-Canton Regional Airport, and 63 at Youngstown. Reports from nearby cities outside Ohio. At Indianapolis, it was mostly sunny, with a temperature of 75. At Pittsburgh, it was partly sunny, with a temperature of 67. It was cloudy, with a temperature of 57 at Detroit, 54 at Buffalo, and 64 at Chicago. The current time is 7:58 p.m. Eastern Daylight Time. 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On the latest weather map, low pressure will enter the Great Lakes region as a warm front moves north across the area late this evening. The associated cold front will sweep eastward through the region on Wednesday as high pressure builds into the region behind the cold front through Friday. The forecast for the Central Highlands. Tonight, showers with a slight chance of thunderstorms after midnight. Not as cool with lows in the mid-50s. South winds 10 to 15 miles per hour with gusts up to 30 miles per hour. Chance of rain near 100%. Wednesday, partly sunny. A chance of showers in the morning. Highs in the lower 60s. Temperature falling into the mid-50s in the afternoon. Southwest winds 15 to 20 miles per hour, becoming west in the afternoon. Chance of rain 50%. Wednesday night, mostly cloudy. Cooler with lows in the lower 40s. Northwest winds 15 to 20 miles per hour with gusts up to 30 miles per hour, diminishing to around 10 miles per hour with gusts up to 20 miles per hour after midnight. Thursday, partly sunny. Highs in the upper 50s. Northwest winds 10 to 15 miles per hour with gusts up to 25 miles per hour. Thursday night, mostly clear. Lows in the lower 40s. North winds 5 to 10 miles per hour with gusts up to 20 miles per hour in the evening, becoming light and variable. Friday, partly cloudy. Highs in the upper 60s. Friday night, mostly cloudy. Not as cool with lows in the mid-50s. The Nearshore Marine Forecast. For the following marine location, the islands to Vermilion. Small craft advisory in effect from 10 p.m. Eastern Daylight Time this evening through Thursday morning. Tonight, southeast winds 5 to 10 knots becoming southwest and increasing to 15 to 20 knots. A slight chance of showers and thunderstorms late this evening. Showers with a slight chance of thunderstorms after midnight. Waves 1 to 3 feet building to 2 to 4 feet. Wednesday, southwest winds 15 to 20 knots becoming west. A slight chance of showers in the morning.
waves 2 to 4 feet, building to 3 to 5 feet.